highs 102 to 108. Wednesday night, clear. Lows 70 to 75. Thursday, sunny. Highs 103 to 109. Thursday night, clear. Lows 72 to 77. Friday, sunny. Highs 104 to 110. Friday night, clear. Lows 74 to 79. Saturday, mostly sunny. Highs 104 to 110. Here is the synopsis for Southeast California, Southwest, and South Central Arizona. After a slight cool down through this weekend, temperatures will hold relatively steady at near to slightly above normal levels through most of the upcoming week. Dry conditions under a mix of clouds and sunny skies will prevail over the next several days. Locally breezy conditions will be common across the region this weekend and into the front half of next week, particularly across the lower Colorado River Valley and higher terrain communities of Arizona. 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The current time is 5:03 p.m. Mountain Standard Time. Here is the latest forecast. For the following area, in Arizona, Central Phoenix, issued at 4 p.m. Mountain Standard Time. Tonight, partly cloudy. Lows 71 to 79. Southwest wind 10 to 20 miles per hour in the evening, becoming northeast 5 to 10 miles per hour after midnight. Sunday, partly sunny. Highs 100 to 105. Southeast wind 5 to 10 miles per hour in the morning, becoming southwest 5 to 15 miles per hour in the afternoon. Sunday night, mostly clear. Low 67 to 76. Southwest wind 10 to 15 miles per hour in the evening, becoming northeast around 5 miles per hour after midnight. Monday, sunny. Highs 101 to 106. Southeast wind 5 to 10 miles per hour in the morning, becoming southwest in the afternoon. Monday night, clear. Low 66 to 76. West wind 10 to 15 miles per hour in the evening, becoming northwest around 5 miles per hour after midnight. Tuesday, sunny. Highs 99 to 107. Tuesday night, clear. Low 68 to 75. Wednesday, sunny. Highs 102 to 108. Wednesday night, clear. Lows 70 to 75. Thursday, sunny. Highs 103 to 109. Thursday night, clear. Lows 72 to 77. Friday, sunny. Highs 104 to 110. Friday night, clear. Lows 74 to 79. Saturday, mostly sunny. Highs 104 to 110. Here is the synopsis for Southeast California, Southwest, and South Central Arizona. After a slight cool down through this weekend, temperatures will hold relatively steady at near to slightly above normal levels through most of the upcoming week. Dry conditions under a mix of clouds and sunny skies will prevail over the next several days. Locally breezy conditions will be common across the region this weekend and into the front half of next week, particularly across the lower Colorado River Valley and higher terrain communities of Arizona. 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The current time is 5:06 p.m. Mountain Standard Time. Here is the latest forecast. For the following area, in Arizona, Central Phoenix, issued at 4 p.m. Mountain Standard Time. Tonight, partly cloudy. Lows 71 to 79. Southwest wind 10 to 20 miles per hour in the evening, becoming northeast 5 to 10 miles per hour after midnight. Sunday, partly sunny. Highs 100 to 105. Southeast wind 5 to 10 miles per hour in the morning, becoming southwest 5 to 15 miles per hour in the afternoon.
Sunday night, mostly clear. Low 67 to 76. Southwest wind 10 to 15 miles per hour in the evening, becoming northeast around 5 miles per hour after midnight. Monday, sunny. Highs 101 to 106. Southeast wind 5 to 10 miles per hour in the morning, becoming southwest in the afternoon. Monday night, clear. Low 66 to 76. West wind 10 to 15 miles per hour in the evening, becoming northwest around 5 miles per hour after midnight. Tuesday, sunny. Highs 99 to 107. Tuesday night, clear. Low 68 to 75. Wednesday, sunny. Highs 102 to 108. Wednesday night, clear. Lows 70 to 75. Thursday, sunny. Highs 103 to 109. Thursday night, clear. Lows 72 to 77. Friday, sunny. Highs 104 to 110. Friday night, clear. Lows 74 to 79. Saturday, mostly sunny. Highs 104 to 110. Here is the synopsis for Southeast California, Southwest, and South Central Arizona. After a slight cool down through this weekend, temperatures will hold relatively steady at near to slightly above normal levels through most of the upcoming week. Dry conditions under a mix of clouds and sunny skies will prevail over the next several days. Locally breezy conditions will be common across the region this weekend and into the front half of next week, particularly across the lower Colorado River Valley and higher terrain communities of Arizona. 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The current time is 5:08 p.m. Mountain Standard Time. Here is the latest forecast. For the following area, in Arizona, Central Phoenix, issued at 4 p.m. Mountain Standard Time. Tonight, partly cloudy. Lows 71 to 79. Southwest wind 10 to 20 miles per hour in the evening, becoming northeast 5 to 10 miles per hour after midnight. Sunday, partly sunny. Highs 100 to 105. Southeast wind 5 to 10 miles per hour in the morning, becoming southwest 5 to 15 miles per hour in the afternoon. Sunday night, mostly clear. Low 67 to 76. Southwest wind 10 to 15 miles per hour in the evening, becoming northeast around 5 miles per hour after midnight. Monday, sunny. Highs 101 to 106. Southeast wind 5 to 10 miles per hour in the morning, becoming southwest in the afternoon. Monday night, clear. Low 66 to 76. West wind 10 to 15 miles per hour in the evening, becoming northwest around 5 miles per hour after midnight. Tuesday, sunny. Highs 99 to 107. Tuesday night, clear. Low 68 to 75. Wednesday, sunny. Highs 102 to 108. Wednesday night, clear. Lows 70 to 75. Thursday, sunny. Highs 103 to 109. Thursday night, clear. Lows 72 to 77. Friday, sunny. Highs 104 to 110. Friday night, clear. Lows 74 to 79. Saturday, mostly sunny. Highs 104 to 110. Here is the synopsis for Southeast California, Southwest, and South Central Arizona. After a slight cool down through this weekend, temperatures will hold relatively steady at near to slightly above normal levels through most of the upcoming week. Dry conditions under a mix of clouds and sunny skies will prevail over the next several days. Locally breezy conditions will be common across the region this weekend and into the front half of next week, particularly across the lower Colorado River Valley and higher terrain communities of Arizona.
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The current time is 5:11 p.m. Mountain Standard Time. Here is the 5 p.m. Mountain Standard Time observation for Phoenix on Saturday, June 6th. At Sky Harbor, it was partly sunny. Visibility 10 miles. Temperature was 103 degrees, dew point 27, relative humidity 7%. Wind was west at 7 miles an hour. And the pressure was 29.67 inches and falling. Other observations for South Central Arizona, including the greater Phoenix area, it was sunny with a temperature of 100 at Glendale, 100 at Mesa Gateway, and 102 at Chandler. At Buckeye, it was mostly sunny with a temperature of 102. It was partly sunny with a temperature of 102 at Luke Air Force Base, 99 at Deer Valley, and 100 at Scottsdale Airport. Under partly sunny skies, Falcon Field reported 101, Casa Grande reported 101, and Gila Bend reported 103. Observations for northern Arizona, it was sunny, with a temperature of 95 at Page, 91 at Winslow, and 84 at Chillow. It was mostly sunny, with a temperature of 89 at Kingman, and 84 at Payson. It was partly sunny, with a temperature of 76 at Flagstaff, 79 at the Grand Canyon, and 84 at Prescott. At Flagstaff, wind was southwest gusting to 37 miles an hour. At Bullhead City, wind was south gusting to 32 miles an hour. At Kingman, wind was southwest gusting to 41 miles an hour. At the Grand Canyon, wind was southwest gusting to 40 miles an hour. At Williams, wind was southwest gusting to 26 miles an hour. At Prescott, wind was southwest gusting to 25 miles an hour. At Page, wind was southwest gusting to 26 miles an hour. At Winslow, wind was west gusting to 35 miles an hour. At Windle Rock, wind was southwest gusting to 35 miles an hour. At Chillow, wind was southwest gusting to 29 miles an hour. Observations for southern Arizona, skies ranged from mostly sunny to partly sunny. It was 100 at Tucson, 101 at Yuma, 92 at Nogales, and 92 at Sierra Vista. At Sierra Vista, wind was northwest gusting to 25 miles an hour. At Safford, wind was west gusting to 35 miles an hour. Observations for Southern California, skies ranged from mostly sunny to partly sunny. It was 69 at Los Angeles Airport, 68 at San Diego, and 103 at Blythe. Regional observations, skies ranged from mostly sunny to partly sunny. It was 99 at Las Vegas, 94 at Salt Lake City, 91 at Albuquerque, and 94 at El Paso. At Las Vegas, wind was southwest gusting to 41 miles an hour. At Salt Lake City, wind was south gusting to 33 miles an hour. Once again, at 5 p.m. in Phoenix, under partly sunny skies. The Sky Harbor temperature was 103 degrees. Here is the latest forecast. For the following area, in Arizona, Central Phoenix, issued at 4 p.m. Mountain Standard Time. Tonight, partly cloudy. Lows 71 to 79. Southwest wind 10 to 20 miles per hour in the evening, becoming northeast 5 to 10 miles per hour after midnight. Sunday, partly sunny. Highs 100 to 105. Southeast wind 5 to 10 miles per hour in the morning, becoming southwest 5 to 15 miles per hour in the afternoon. Sunday night, mostly clear. Low 67 to 76. Southwest wind 10 to 15 miles per hour in the evening, becoming northeast around 5 miles per hour after midnight. Monday, sunny. Highs 101 to 106. Southeast wind 5 to 10 miles per hour in the morning, becoming southwest in the afternoon. Monday night, clear. Low 66 to 76.
West wind 10 to 15 miles per hour in the evening, becoming northwest around 5 miles per hour after midnight. Tuesday, sunny. Highs 99 to 107. Tuesday night, clear. Lows 68 to 75. Wednesday, sunny. Highs 102 to 108. Wednesday night, clear. Lows 70 to 75. Thursday, sunny. Highs 103 to 109. Thursday night, clear. Lows 72 to 77. Friday, sunny. Highs 104 to 110. Friday night, clear. Lows 74 to 79. Saturday, mostly sunny. Highs 104 to 110. Here is the synopsis for Southeast California, Southwest, and South Central Arizona. After a slight cool down through this weekend, temperatures will hold relatively steady at near to slightly above normal levels through most of the upcoming week. Dry conditions under a mix of clouds and sunny skies will prevail over the next several days. Locally breezy conditions will be common across the region this weekend and into the front half of next week, particularly across the lower Colorado River Valley and higher terrain communities of Arizona. 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The current time is 5:18 p.m. Mountain Standard Time. Here is the 5 p.m. Mountain Standard Time observation for Phoenix on Saturday, June 6th. At Sky Harbor, it was partly sunny. Visibility 10 miles. Temperature was 103 degrees, dew point 27, relative humidity 7%. Wind was west, at 7 miles an hour. And the pressure was 29.67 inches, and falling. Other observations for South Central Arizona, including the greater Phoenix area, it was sunny, with a temperature of 100 at Glendale, 100 at Mesa Gateway, and 102 at Chandler. At Buckeye, it was mostly sunny, with a temperature of 102. It was partly sunny, with a temperature of 102 at Luke Air Force Base, 99 at Deer Valley, and 100 at Scottsdale Airport. Under partly sunny skies, Falcon Field reported 101, Casa Grande reported 101, and Gila Bend reported 103. Observations for northern Arizona, it was sunny, with a temperature of 95 at Page, 91 at Winslow, and 84 at Chillo. It was mostly sunny, with a temperature of 89 at Kingman, and 84 at Payson. It was partly sunny, with a temperature of 76 at Flagstaff, 79 at the Grand Canyon, and 84 at Prescott. At Flagstaff, wind was southwest gusting to 37 miles an hour. At Bullhead City, wind was south gusting to 32 miles an hour. At Kingman, wind was southwest gusting to 41 miles an hour. At the Grand Canyon, wind was southwest gusting to 40 miles an hour. At Williams, wind was southwest gusting to 26 miles an hour. At Prescott, wind was southwest gusting to 25 miles an hour. At Page, wind was southwest gusting to 26 miles an hour. At Winslow, wind was west gusting to 35 miles an hour. At Window Rock, wind was southwest gusting to 35 miles an hour. At Chillo, wind was southwest gusting to 29 miles an hour. Observations for southern Arizona, skies ranged from mostly sunny to partly sunny. It was 100 at Tucson, 101 at Yuma, 92 at Nogales, and 92 at Sierra Vista. At Sierra Vista, wind was northwest gusting to 25 miles an hour. At Safford, wind was west gusting to 35 miles an hour. Observations for Southern California, skies ranged from mostly sunny to partly sunny. It was 69 at Los Angeles Airport, 68 at San Diego, and 103 at Blythe. Regional observations, skies ranged from mostly sunny to partly sunny. It was 99 at Las Vegas, 94 at Salt Lake City, 91 at Albuquerque, and 94 at El Paso. At Las Vegas,
Wind was southwest gusting to 41 miles an hour. At Salt Lake City, wind was south gusting to 33 miles an hour. Once again, at 5 p.m. in Phoenix, under partly sunny skies, the Sky Harbor temperature was 103 degrees. Here is the latest forecast. For the following area, in Arizona, central Phoenix, issued at 4 p.m. Mountain Standard Time. Tonight, partly cloudy. Lows 71 to 79. Southwest wind 10 to 20 miles per hour in the evening, becoming northeast 5 to 10 miles per hour after midnight. Sunday, partly sunny. Highs 100 to 105. Southeast wind 5 to 10 miles per hour in the morning, becoming southwest 5 to 15 miles per hour in the afternoon. Sunday night, mostly clear. Low 67 to 76. Southwest wind 10 to 15 miles per hour in the evening, becoming northeast around 5 miles per hour after midnight. Monday, sunny. Highs 101 to 106. Southeast wind 5 to 10 miles per hour in the morning, becoming southwest in the afternoon. Monday night, clear. Low 66 to 76. West wind 10 to 15 miles per hour in the evening, becoming northwest around 5 miles per hour after midnight. Tuesday, sunny. Highs 99 to 107. Tuesday night, clear. Low 68 to 75. Wednesday, sunny. Highs 102 to 108. Wednesday night, clear. Lows 70 to 75. Thursday, sunny. Highs 103 to 109. Thursday night, clear. Lows 72 to 77. Friday, sunny. Highs 104 to 110. Friday night, clear. Lows 74 to 79. Saturday, mostly sunny. Highs 104 to 110. Here is the synopsis for Southeast California, Southwest, and South Central Arizona. After a slight cool down through this weekend, temperatures will hold relatively steady at near to slightly above normal levels through most of the upcoming week. Dry conditions under a mix of clouds and sunny skies will prevail over the next several days. Locally breezy conditions will be common across the region this weekend and into the front half of next week, particularly across the lower Colorado River Valley and higher terrain communities of Arizona. 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The current time is 5:24 p.m. Mountain Standard Time. Here is the 5 p.m. Mountain Standard Time observation for Phoenix on Saturday, June 6th. At Sky Harbor, it was partly sunny. Visibility 10 miles. Temperature was 103 degrees, dew point 27, relative humidity 7%. Wind was west at 7 miles an hour. And the pressure was 29.67 inches and falling. Other observations for South Central Arizona, including the greater Phoenix area, it was sunny, with a temperature of 100 at Glendale, 100 at Mesa Gateway, and 102 at Chandler. At Buckeye, it was mostly sunny, with a temperature of 102. It was partly sunny, with a temperature of 102 at Luke Air Force Base, 99 at Deer Valley, and 100 at Scottsdale Airport. Under partly sunny skies, Falcon Field reported 101, Casa Grande reported 101, and Gila Bend reported 103. Observations for northern Arizona, it was sunny, with a temperature of 95 at Page, 91 at Winslow, and 84 at Chillow. It was mostly sunny, with a temperature of 89 at Kingman, and 84 at Payson. It was partly sunny, with a temperature of 76 at Flagstaff, 79 at the Grand Canyon, and 84 at Prescott. At Flagstaff, wind was southwest gusting to 37 miles an hour. At Bullhead City, wind was south gusting to 32 miles an hour. At Kingman, wind was southwest gusting to 41 miles an hour. At the Grand Canyon,
wind was southwest gusting to 40 miles an hour. At Williams, wind was southwest gusting to 26 miles an hour. At Prescott, wind was southwest gusting to 25 miles an hour. At Page, wind was southwest gusting to 26 miles an hour. At Winslow, wind was west gusting to 35 miles an hour. At Window Rock, wind was southwest gusting to 35 miles an hour. At Cholo, wind was southwest gusting to 29 miles an hour. Observations for southern Arizona, skies ranged from mostly sunny to partly sunny. It was 100 at Tucson, 101 at Yuma, 92 at Nogales, and 92 at Sierra Vista. At Sierra Vista, wind was northwest gusting to 25 miles an hour. At Safford, wind was west gusting to 35 miles an hour. Observations for Southern California, skies ranged from mostly sunny to partly sunny. It was 69 at Los Angeles Airport, 68 at San Diego, and 103 at Blythe. Regional observations, skies ranged from mostly sunny to partly sunny. It was 99 at Las Vegas, 94 at Salt Lake City, 91 at Albuquerque, and 94 at El Paso. At Las Vegas, wind was southwest gusting to 41 miles an hour. At Salt Lake City, wind was south gusting to 33 miles an hour. Once again, at 5 p.m. in Phoenix, under partly sunny skies. The Sky Harbor temperature was 103 degrees. Here is the latest forecast. For the following area, in Arizona, Central Phoenix, issued at 4 p.m. Mountain Standard Time. Tonight, partly cloudy. Lows 71 to 79. Southwest wind 10 to 20 miles per hour in the evening, becoming northeast 5 to 10 miles per hour after midnight. Sunday, partly sunny. Highs 100 to 105. Southeast wind 5 to 10 miles per hour in the morning, becoming southwest 5 to 15 miles per hour in the afternoon. Sunday night, mostly clear. Low 67 to 76. Southwest wind 10 to 15 miles per hour in the evening, becoming northeast around 5 miles per hour after midnight. Monday, sunny. Highs 101 to 106. Southeast wind 5 to 10 miles per hour in the morning, becoming southwest in the afternoon. Monday night, clear. Low 66 to 76. West wind 10 to 15 miles per hour in the evening, becoming northwest around 5 miles per hour after midnight. Tuesday, sunny. Highs 99 to 107. Tuesday night, clear. Low 68 to 75. Wednesday, sunny. Highs 102 to 108. Wednesday night, clear. Lows 70 to 75. Thursday, sunny. Highs 103 to 109. Thursday night, clear. Lows 72 to 77. Friday, sunny. Highs 104 to 110. Friday night, clear. Lows 74 to 79. Saturday, mostly sunny. Highs 104 to 110. Here is the synopsis for Southeast California, Southwest, and South Central Arizona. After a slight cool down through this weekend, temperatures will hold relatively steady at near to slightly above normal levels through most of the upcoming week. Dry conditions under a mix of clouds and sunny skies will prevail over the next several days. Locally breezy conditions will be common across the region this weekend and into the front half of next week, particularly across the lower Colorado River Valley and higher terrain communities of Arizona. 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The current time is 5:31 p.m. Mountain Standard Time. Here is the 5 p.m. Mountain Standard Time observation for Phoenix on Saturday, June 6th. At Sky Harbor, it was partly sunny. Visibility 10 miles. Temperature was 103 degrees, dew point 27, relative humidity 7%.
wind was west, at 7 miles an hour. And the pressure was 29.67 inches, and falling. Other observations for south-central Arizona, including the greater Phoenix area, it was sunny, with a temperature of 100 at Glendale, 100 at Mesa Gateway, and 102 at Chandler. At Buckeye, it was mostly sunny, with a temperature of 102. It was partly sunny, with a temperature of 102 at Luke Air Force Base, 99 at Deer Valley, and 100 at Scottsdale Airport. Under partly sunny skies, Falcon Field reported 101, Casa Grande reported 101, and Gila Bend reported 103. Observations for northern Arizona, it was sunny, with a temperature of 95 at Page, 91 at Winslow, and 84 at Chillo. It was mostly sunny, with a temperature of 89 at Kingman, and 84 at Payson. It was partly sunny, with a temperature of 76 at Flagstaff, 79 at the Grand Canyon, and 84 at Prescott. At Flagstaff, wind was southwest gusting to 37 miles an hour. At Bullhead City, wind was south gusting to 32 miles an hour. At Kingman, wind was southwest gusting to 41 miles an hour. At the Grand Canyon, wind was southwest gusting to 40 miles an hour. At Williams, wind was southwest gusting to 26 miles an hour. At Prescott, wind was southwest gusting to 25 miles an hour. At Page, wind was southwest gusting to 26 miles an hour. At Winslow, wind was west gusting to 35 miles an hour. At Window Rock, wind was southwest gusting to 35 miles an hour. At Chillo, wind was southwest gusting to 29 miles an hour. Observations for southern Arizona, skies ranged from mostly sunny to partly sunny. It was 100 at Tucson, 101 at Yuma, 92 at Nogales, and 92 at Sierra Vista. At Sierra Vista, wind was northwest gusting to 25 miles an hour. At Safford, wind was west gusting to 35 miles an hour. Observations for Southern California, skies ranged from mostly sunny to partly sunny. It was 69 at Los Angeles Airport, 68 at San Diego, and 103 at Blythe. Regional observations, skies ranged from mostly sunny to partly sunny. It was 99 at Las Vegas, 94 at Salt Lake City, 91 at Albuquerque, and 94 at El Paso. At Las Vegas, wind was southwest gusting to 41 miles an hour. At Salt Lake City, wind was south gusting to 33 miles an hour. Once again, at 5 p.m. in Phoenix, under partly sunny skies. The Sky Harbor temperature was 103 degrees. Here is the latest forecast. For the following area, in Arizona, Central Phoenix, issued at 4 p.m. Mountain Standard Time. Tonight, partly cloudy. Lows 71 to 79. Southwest wind 10 to 20 miles per hour in the evening, becoming northeast 5 to 10 miles per hour after midnight. Sunday, partly sunny. Highs 100 to 105. Southeast wind 5 to 10 miles per hour in the morning, becoming southwest 5 to 15 miles per hour in the afternoon. Sunday night, mostly clear. Low 67 to 76. Southwest wind 10 to 15 miles per hour in the evening, becoming northeast around 5 miles per hour after midnight. Monday, sunny. Highs 101 to 106. Southeast wind 5 to 10 miles per hour in the morning, becoming southwest in the afternoon. Monday night, clear. Low 66 to 76. West wind 10 to 15 miles per hour in the evening, becoming northwest around 5 miles per hour after midnight. Tuesday, sunny. Highs 99 to 107. Tuesday night, clear. Low 68 to 75. Wednesday, sunny. Highs 102 to 108. Wednesday night, clear. Lows 70 to 75. Thursday, sunny. Highs 103 to 109. Thursday night, clear. Lows 72 to 77. Friday, sunny.
highs 104 to 110. Friday night, clear. Lows 74 to 79. Saturday, mostly sunny. Highs 104 to 110. Here is the synopsis for Southeast California, Southwest, and South Central Arizona. After a slight cool down through this weekend, temperatures will hold relatively steady at near to slightly above normal levels through most of the upcoming week. Dry conditions under a mix of clouds and sunny skies will prevail over the next several days. Locally breezy conditions will be common across the region this weekend and into the front half of next week, particularly across the lower Colorado River Valley and higher terrain communities of Arizona. 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The current time is 5:37 p.m. Mountain Standard Time. Here is the 5 p.m. Mountain Standard Time observation for Phoenix on Saturday, June 6th. At Sky Harbor, it was partly sunny. Visibility 10 miles. Temperature was 103 degrees, dew point 27, relative humidity 7%. Wind was west, at 7 miles an hour. And the pressure was 29.67 inches, and falling. Other observations for South Central Arizona including the Greater Phoenix area, it was sunny, with a temperature of 100 at Glendale, 100 at Mesa Gateway, and 102 at Chandler. At Buckeye, it was mostly sunny, with a temperature of 102. It was partly sunny, with a temperature of 102 at Luke Air Force Base, 99 at Deer Valley, and 100 at Scottsdale Airport. Under partly sunny skies, Falcon Field reported 101, Casa Grande reported 101, and Gila Bend reported 103. Observations for northern Arizona, it was sunny, with a temperature of 95 at Page, 91 at Winslow, and 84 at Chillo. It was mostly sunny, with a temperature of 89 at Kingman, and 84 at Payson. It was partly sunny, with a temperature of 76 at Flagstaff, 79 at the Grand Canyon, and 84 at Prescott. At Flagstaff, wind was southwest gusting to 37 miles an hour. At Bullhead City, wind was south gusting to 32 miles an hour. At Kingman, wind was southwest gusting to 41 miles an hour. At the Grand Canyon, wind was southwest gusting to 40 miles an hour. At Williams, wind was southwest gusting to 26 miles an hour. At Prescott, wind was southwest gusting to 25 miles an hour. At Page, wind was southwest gusting to 26 miles an hour. At Winslow, wind was west gusting to 35 miles an hour. At Window Rock, wind was southwest gusting to 35 miles an hour. At Chillo, wind was southwest gusting to 29 miles an hour. Observations for southern Arizona, skies ranged from mostly sunny to partly sunny. It was 100 at Tucson, 101 at Yuma, 92 at Nogales, and 92 at Sierra Vista. At Sierra Vista, wind was northwest gusting to 25 miles an hour. At Safford, wind was west gusting to 35 miles an hour. Observations for Southern California, skies ranged from mostly sunny to partly sunny. It was 69 at Los Angeles Airport, 68 at San Diego, and 103 at Blythe. Regional observations, skies ranged from mostly sunny to partly sunny. It was 99 at Las Vegas, 94 at Salt Lake City, 91 at Albuquerque, and 94 at El Paso. At Las Vegas, wind was southwest gusting to 41 miles an hour. At Salt Lake City, wind was south gusting to 33 miles an hour. Once again, at 5 p.m. in Phoenix, under partly sunny skies, the Sky Harbor temperature was 103 degrees. Here is the latest forecast. For the following area, in Arizona, Central Phoenix, issued at 4 p.m. Mountain Standard Time. Tonight, partly cloudy. Lows 71 to 79. Southwest wind 10 to 20 miles per hour in the evening, becoming northeast 5 to 10 miles per hour after midnight. Sunday, partly cloudy.
partly sunny. Highs 100 to 105. Southeast wind 5 to 10 miles per hour in the morning, becoming southwest 5 to 15 miles per hour in the afternoon. Sunday night, mostly clear. Low 67 to 76. Southwest wind 10 to 15 miles per hour in the evening, becoming northeast around 5 miles per hour after midnight. Monday, sunny. Highs 101 to 106. Southeast wind 5 to 10 miles per hour in the morning, becoming southwest in the afternoon. Monday night, clear. Low 66 to 76. West wind 10 to 15 miles per hour in the evening, becoming northwest around 5 miles per hour after midnight. Tuesday, sunny. Highs 99 to 107. Tuesday night, clear. Low 68 to 75. Wednesday, sunny. Highs 102 to 108. Wednesday night, clear. Lows 70 to 75. Thursday, sunny. Highs 103 to 109. Thursday night, clear. Lows 72 to 77. Friday, sunny. Highs 104 to 110. Friday night, clear. Lows 74 to 79. Saturday, mostly sunny. Highs 104 to 110. Here is the synopsis for Southeast California, Southwest, and South Central Arizona. After a slight cool down through this weekend, temperatures will hold relatively steady at near to slightly above normal levels through most of the upcoming week. Dry conditions under a mix of clouds and sunny skies will prevail over the next several days. Locally breezy conditions will be common across the region this weekend and into the front half of next week, particularly across the lower Colorado River Valley and higher terrain communities of Arizona. 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The current time is 5:44 p.m. Mountain Standard Time. Here is the 5 p.m. Mountain Standard Time observation for Phoenix on Saturday, June 6th. At Sky Harbor, it was partly sunny. Visibility 10 miles. Temperature was 103 degrees, dew point 27, relative humidity 7%. Wind was west at 7 miles an hour. And the pressure was 29.67 inches and falling. Other observations for South Central Arizona, including the greater Phoenix area, it was sunny, with a temperature of 100 at Glendale, 100 at Mesa Gateway, and 102 at Chandler. At Buckeye, it was mostly sunny, with a temperature of 102. It was partly sunny, with a temperature of 102 at Luke Air Force Base, 99 at Deer Valley, and 100 at Scottsdale Airport. Under partly sunny skies, Falcon Field reported 101, Casa Grande reported 101, and Gila Bend reported 103. Observations for northern Arizona, it was sunny, with a temperature of 95 at Page, 91 at Winslow, and 84 at Chillow. It was mostly sunny, with a temperature of 89 at Kingman, and 84 at Payson. It was partly sunny, with a temperature of 76 at Flagstaff, 79 at the Grand Canyon, and 84 at Prescott. At Flagstaff, wind was southwest gusting to 37 miles an hour. At Bullhead City, wind was south gusting to 32 miles an hour. At Kingman, wind was southwest gusting to 41 miles an hour. At the Grand Canyon, wind was southwest gusting to 40 miles an hour. At Williams, wind was southwest gusting to 26 miles an hour. At Prescott, wind was southwest gusting to 25 miles an hour. At Page, wind was southwest gusting to 26 miles an hour. At Winslow, wind was west gusting to 35 miles an hour. At Window Rock, wind was southwest gusting to 35 miles an hour. At Chillow, wind was southwest gusting to 29 miles an hour. Observations for southern Arizona, skies ranged from mostly sunny to partly sunny. It was 100 at Tucson, 101 at Yuma,
92 at Nogales, and 92 at Sierra Vista. At Sierra Vista, wind was northwest gusting to 25 miles an hour. At Safford, wind was west gusting to 35 miles an hour. Observations for Southern California, skies ranged from mostly sunny to partly sunny. It was 69 at Los Angeles Airport, 68 at San Diego, and 103 at Blythe. Regional observations, skies ranged from mostly sunny to partly sunny. It was 99 at Las Vegas, 94 at Salt Lake City, 91 at Albuquerque, and 94 at El Paso. At Las Vegas, wind was southwest gusting to 41 miles an hour. At Salt Lake City, wind was south gusting to 33 miles an hour. Once again, at 5 p.m. in Phoenix, under partly sunny skies. The Sky Harbor temperature was 103 degrees. Here is the latest forecast. For the following area, in Arizona, Central Phoenix, issued at 4 p.m. Mountain Standard Time. Tonight, partly cloudy. Lows 71 to 79. Southwest wind 10 to 20 miles per hour in the evening, becoming northeast 5 to 10 miles per hour after midnight. Sunday, partly sunny. Highs 100 to 105. Southeast wind 5 to 10 miles per hour in the morning, becoming southwest 5 to 15 miles per hour in the afternoon. Sunday night, mostly clear. Low 67 to 76. Southwest wind 10 to 15 miles per hour in the evening, becoming northeast around 5 miles per hour after midnight. Monday, sunny. Highs 101 to 106. Southeast wind 5 to 10 miles per hour in the morning, becoming southwest in the afternoon. Monday night, clear. Low 66 to 76. West wind 10 to 15 miles per hour in the evening, becoming northwest around 5 miles per hour after midnight. Tuesday, sunny. Highs 99 to 107. Tuesday night, clear. Low 68 to 75. Wednesday, sunny. Highs 102 to 108. Wednesday night, clear. Lows 70 to 75. Thursday, sunny. Highs 103 to 109. Thursday night, clear. Lows 72 to 77. Friday, sunny. Highs 104 to 110. Friday night, clear. Lows 74 to 79. Saturday, mostly sunny. Highs 104 to 110. The Phoenix, Arizona climate summary for this evening, as of 5 p.m., June 6, 2026. Today's high temperature was 105 degrees. The normal high is 102. The record high is 113 degrees, which was set in 2024. Today's low temperature was 80 degrees. The normal low is 76. The record low is 58 degrees, which was set in 1967. No precipitation fell today, which leaves the monthly total at 0.00 inches. The total precipitation for the year still stands at 0.32 inches. The normal high temperature for tomorrow is 102 degrees, and the normal low is 76. Sunset tonight is at 7:36 p.m. Sunrise tomorrow is at 5:18 a.m. Here is the synopsis for Southeast California, Southwest, and South Central Arizona. After a slight cool down through this weekend, temperatures will hold relatively steady at near to slightly above normal levels through most of the upcoming week. Dry conditions under a mix of clouds and sunny skies will prevail over the next several days. Locally breezy conditions will be common across the region this weekend and into the front half of next week, particularly across the lower Colorado River Valley and higher terrain communities of Arizona. 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The current time is 5:51 p.m. Mountain Standard Time. For Phoenix, on Saturday, June 6th.
At Sky Harbor, it was partly sunny. Visibility 10 miles. Temperature was 103 degrees, dew point 27, relative humidity 7%.

wind was west, at 7 miles an hour. And the pressure was 29.67 inches, and falling. Other observations for south-central Arizona, including the greater Phoenix area, it was sunny, with a temperature of 100 at Glendale, 100 at Mesa Gateway, and 102 at Chandler. At Buckeye, it was mostly sunny, with a temperature of 102. It was partly sunny, with a temperature of 102 at Luke Air Force Base, 99 at Deer Valley, and 100 at Scottsdale Airport. Under partly sunny skies, Falcon Field reported 101, Casa Grande reported 101, and Gila Bend reported 103. Observations for northern Arizona, it was sunny, with a temperature of 95 at Page, 91 at Winslow, and 84 at Chillow. It was mostly sunny, with a temperature of 89 at Kingman, and 84 at Payson. It was partly sunny, with a temperature of 76 at Flagstaff, 79 at the Grand Canyon, and 84 at Prescott. At Flagstaff, wind was southwest gusting to 37 miles an hour. At Bullhead City, wind was south gusting to 32 miles an hour. At Kingman, wind was southwest gusting to 41 miles an hour. At the Grand Canyon, wind was southwest gusting to 40 miles an hour. At Williams, wind was southwest gusting to 26 miles an hour. At Prescott, wind was southwest gusting to 25 miles an hour. At Page, wind was southwest gusting to 26 miles an hour. At Winslow, wind was west gusting to 35 miles an hour. At Window Rock, wind was southwest gusting to 35 miles an hour. At Chillow, wind was southwest gusting to 29 miles an hour. Observations for southern Arizona, skies ranged from mostly sunny to partly sunny. It was 100 at Tucson, 101 at Yuma, 92 at Nogales, and 92 at Sierra Vista. At Sierra Vista,

was 99 at Las Vegas, 94 at Salt Lake City, 91 at Albuquerque, and 94 at El Paso. At Las Vegas, wind was southwest gusting to 41 miles an hour. At Salt Lake City, wind was south gusting to 33 miles an hour. Once again, at 5 p.m. in Phoenix, under partly sunny skies, the Sky Harbor temperature was 103 degrees. Here is the latest forecast. For the following area, in Arizona, Central Phoenix, issued at 4 p.m. Mountain Standard Time. Tonight, partly cloudy. Lows 71 to 79. Southwest wind 10 to 20 miles per hour in the evening, becoming northeast 5 to 10 miles per hour after midnight. Sunday, partly sunny. Highs 100 to 105. Southeast wind 5 to 10 miles per hour in the morning, becoming southwest 5 to 15 miles per hour in the afternoon. Sunday night, mostly clear. Low 67 to 76. Southwest wind 10 to 15 miles per hour in the evening, becoming northeast around 5 miles per hour after midnight. Monday, sunny. Highs 101 to 106. Southeast wind 5 to 10 miles per hour in the morning, becoming southwest in the afternoon. Monday night, clear. Low 66 to 76. West wind 10 to 15 miles per hour in the evening, becoming northwest around 5 miles per hour after midnight. Tuesday, sunny. Highs 99 to 107. Tuesday night, clear. Low 68 to 75. Wednesday, sunny. Highs 102 to 108. Wednesday night, clear. Lows 70 to 75. Thursday, sunny. Highs 103 to 109. Thursday night, clear. Lows 72 to 77. Friday, sunny.

record low is 58 degrees, which was set in 1967. No precipitation fell today, which leaves the monthly total at 0.00 inches. The total precipitation for the year still stands at 0.32 inches. The normal high temperature for tomorrow is 102 degrees, and the normal low is 76. Sunset tonight is at 7:36 p.m. Sunrise tomorrow is at 5:18 a.m. Here is the synopsis for Southeast California, Southwest, and South Central Arizona. After a slight cool down through this weekend, temperatures will hold relatively steady at near to slightly above normal levels through most of the upcoming week. Dry conditions under a mix of clouds and sunny skies will prevail over the next several days. Locally breezy conditions will be common across the region this weekend and into the front half of next week, particularly across the lower Colorado River Valley and higher terrain communities of Arizona. 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The current time is 5:58 p.m. Mountain Standard Time. Here is the 5 p.m. Mountain Standard Time observation for Phoenix, on Saturday, June 6th. At Sky Harbor, it was partly sunny. Visibility 10 miles. Temperature was 103 degrees, dew point 27, relative humidity 7%. Wind was west, at 7 miles an hour. And the pressure was 29.67 inches, and falling. Other observations for South Central Arizona including the Greater Phoenix area, it was sunny, with a temperature of 100 at Glendale, 100 at Mesa Gateway, and 102 at Chandler. At Buckeye, it was mostly sunny, with a temperature of 102. It was partly sunny, with a temperature of 102 at Luke Air Force Base, 99 at Deer Valley, and 100 at Scottsdale Airport. Under partly sunny skies, Falcon Field reported 101, Casa Grande reported 101, and Gila Bend reported 103. Observations for northern Arizona, it was sunny, with a temperature of 95 at Page, 91 at Winslow, and 84 at Chillo. It was mostly sunny, with a temperature of 89 at Kingman, and 84 at Payson. It was partly sunny, with a temperature of 76 at Flagstaff, 79 at the Grand Canyon, and 84 at Prescott. At Flagstaff, wind was southwest gusting to 37 miles an hour. At Bullhead City, wind was south gusting to 32 miles an hour. At Kingman, wind was southwest gusting to 41 miles an hour. At the Grand Canyon, wind was southwest gusting to 40 miles an hour. At Williams, wind was southwest gusting to 26 miles an hour. At Prescott, wind was southwest gusting to 25 miles an hour. At Page, wind was southwest gusting to 26 miles an hour. At Winslow, wind was west gusting to 35 miles an hour. At Window Rock, wind was southwest gusting to 35 miles an hour. At Chillo, wind was southwest gusting to 29 miles an hour. Observations for southern Arizona, skies ranged from mostly sunny to partly sunny. It was 100 at Tucson, 101 at Yuma, 92 at Nogales, and 92 at Sierra Vista. At Sierra Vista, wind was northwest gusting to 25 miles an hour. At Safford, wind was west gusting to 35 miles an hour. Observations for Southern California, skies ranged from mostly sunny to partly sunny. It was 69 at Los Angeles Airport, 68 at San Diego, and 103 at Blythe. Regional observations, skies ranged from mostly sunny to partly sunny. It was 99 at Las Vegas, 94 at Salt Lake City, 91 at Albuquerque, and 94 at El Paso. At Las Vegas, wind was southwest gusting to 41 miles an hour. At Salt Lake City, wind was south gusting to 33 miles an hour. Once again, at 5 p.m. in Phoenix, under partly sunny skies. The Sky Harbor temperature was 103 degrees. Here is the latest forecast. For the following area, in Arizona, Central Phoenix.

issued at 4 p.m. Mountain Standard Time. Tonight, partly cloudy. Lows 71 to 79. Southwest wind 10 to 20 miles per hour in the evening, becoming northeast 5 to 10 miles per hour after midnight. Sunday, partly sunny. Highs 100 to 105. Southeast wind 5 to 10 miles per hour in the morning, becoming southwest 5 to 15 miles per hour in the afternoon. Sunday night, mostly clear. Low 67 to 76. Southwest wind 10 to 15 miles per hour in the evening, becoming northeast around 5 miles per hour after midnight. Monday, sunny. Highs 101 to 106. Southeast wind 5 to 10 miles per hour in the morning, becoming southwest in the afternoon. Monday night, clear. Low 66 to 76. West wind 10 to 15 miles per hour in the evening, becoming northwest around 5 miles per hour after midnight. Tuesday, sunny. Highs 99 to 107. Tuesday night, clear. Low 68 to 75. Wednesday, sunny. Highs 102 to 108. Wednesday night, clear. Lows 70 to 75. Thursday, sunny. Highs 103 to 109. Thursday night, clear. Lows 72 to 77. Friday, sunny. Highs 104 to 110. Friday night, clear. Lows 74 to 79. Saturday, mostly sunny. Highs 104 to 110. The Phoenix, Arizona climate summary for this evening, as of 5 p.m., June 6, 2026. Today's high temperature was 105 degrees. The normal high is 102. The record high is 113 degrees, which was set in 2024. Today's low temperature was 80 degrees. The normal low is 76. The record low is 58 degrees, which was set in 1967. No precipitation fell today, which leaves the monthly total at 0.00 inches. The total precipitation for the year still stands at 0.32 inches. The normal high temperature for tomorrow is 102 degrees, and the normal low is 76. Sunset tonight is at 7:36 p.m. Sunrise tomorrow is at 5:18 a.m. Here is the synopsis for Southeast California, Southwest, and South Central Arizona. After a slight cool down through this weekend, temperatures will hold relatively steady at near to slightly above normal levels through most of the upcoming week. Dry conditions under a mix of clouds and sunny skies will prevail over the next several days. Locally breezy conditions will be common across the region this weekend and into the front half of next week, particularly across the lower Colorado River Valley and higher terrain communities of Arizona. 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The current time is 6:06 p.m. Mountain Standard Time. Here is the latest forecast. For the following area, in Arizona, Central Phoenix, issued at 4 p.m. Mountain Standard Time. Tonight, partly cloudy. Lows 71 to 79. Southwest wind 10 to 20 miles per hour in the evening, becoming northeast 5 to 10 miles per hour after midnight. Sunday, partly sunny. Highs 100 to 105. Southeast wind 5 to 10 miles per hour in the morning, becoming southwest 5 to 15 miles per hour in the afternoon. Sunday night, mostly clear. Low 67 to 76. Southwest wind 10 to 15 miles per hour in the evening, becoming northeast around 5 miles per hour after midnight. Monday, sunny. Highs 101 to 106. Southeast wind 5 to 10 miles per hour in the morning, becoming southwest in the afternoon. Monday night, clear. Low 66 to 76.
West wind 10 to 15 miles per hour in the evening, becoming northwest around 5 miles per hour after midnight. Tuesday, sunny. Highs 99 to 107. Tuesday night, clear. Lows 68 to 75. Wednesday, sunny. Highs 102 to 108. Wednesday night, clear. Lows 70 to 75. Thursday, sunny. Highs 103 to 109. Thursday night, clear. Lows 72 to 77. Friday, sunny. Highs 104 to 110. Friday night, clear. Lows 74 to 79. Saturday, mostly sunny. Highs 104 to 110. The Phoenix, Arizona climate summary for this evening, as of 5 p.m., June 6, 2026. Today's high temperature was 105 degrees. The normal high is 102. The record high is 113 degrees, which was set in 2024. Today's low temperature was 80 degrees. The normal low is 76. The record low is 58 degrees, which was set in 1967. No precipitation fell today, which leaves the monthly total at 0.00 inches. The total precipitation for the year still stands at 0.32 inches. The normal high temperature for tomorrow is 102 degrees, and the normal low is 76. Sunset tonight is at 7:36 p.m. Sunrise tomorrow is at 5:18 a.m. Here is the synopsis for Southeast California, Southwest, and South Central Arizona. After a slight cool down through this weekend, temperatures will hold relatively steady at near to slightly above normal levels through most of the upcoming week. Dry conditions under a mix of clouds and sunny skies will prevail over the next several days. Locally breezy conditions will be common across the region this weekend and into the front half of next week, particularly across the lower Colorado River Valley and higher terrain communities of Arizona. 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The current time is 6:10 p.m. Mountain Standard Time. Here is the latest forecast. For the following area, in Arizona, Central Phoenix, issued at 4 p.m. Mountain Standard Time. Tonight, partly cloudy. Lows 71 to 79. Southwest wind 10 to 20 miles per hour in the evening, becoming northeast 5 to 10 miles per hour after midnight. Sunday, partly sunny. Highs 100 to 105. Southeast wind 5 to 10 miles per hour in the morning, becoming southwest 5 to 15 miles per hour in the afternoon. Sunday night, mostly clear. Low 67 to 76. Southwest wind 10 to 15 miles per hour in the evening, becoming northeast around 5 miles per hour after midnight. Monday, sunny. Highs 101 to 106. Southeast wind 5 to 10 miles per hour in the morning, becoming southwest in the afternoon. Monday night, clear. Low 66 to 76. West wind 10 to 15 miles per hour in the evening, becoming northwest around 5 miles per hour after midnight. Tuesday, sunny. Highs 99 to 107. Tuesday night, clear. Low 68 to 75. Wednesday, sunny. Highs 102 to 108. Wednesday night, clear. Lows 70 to 75. Thursday, sunny. Highs 103 to 109. Thursday night, clear. Lows 72 to 77. Friday, sunny. Highs 104 to 110. Friday night, clear. Lows 74 to 79. Saturday, mostly sunny. Highs 104 to 110. The Phoenix, Arizona climate summary for this evening, as of 5 p.m., June 6, 2026. Today's high temperature was 105 degrees.
The normal high is 102. The record high is 113 degrees, which was set in 2024. Today's low temperature was 80 degrees. The normal low is 76. The record low is 58 degrees, which was set in 1967. No precipitation fell today, which leaves the monthly total at 0.00 inches. The total precipitation for the year still stands at 0.32 inches. The normal high temperature for tomorrow is 102 degrees, and the normal low is 76. Sunset tonight is at 7:36 p.m. Sunrise tomorrow is at 5:18 a.m. Here is the synopsis for Southeast California, Southwest, and South Central Arizona. After a slight cool down through this weekend, temperatures will hold relatively steady at near to slightly above normal levels through most of the upcoming week. Dry conditions under a mix of clouds and sunny skies will prevail over the next several days. Locally breezy conditions will be common across the region this weekend and into the front half of next week, particularly across the lower Colorado River Valley and higher terrain communities of Arizona. 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The current time is 6:13 p.m. Mountain Standard Time. Here is the 6 p.m. Mountain Standard Time observation for Phoenix on Saturday, June 6th. At Sky Harbor, it was partly sunny. Visibility 10 miles. Temperature was 102 degrees, dew point 27, relative humidity 7%. Wind was west at 9 miles an hour. And the pressure was 29.65 inches and falling. Other observations for South Central Arizona, including the greater Phoenix area, it was sunny, with a temperature of 102 at Glendale, 102 at Mesa Gateway, and 102 at Chandler. It was mostly sunny, with a temperature of 97 at Buckeye, 103 at Luke Air Force Base, 102 at Casa Grande, and 101 at Gila Bend. It was partly sunny, with a temperature of 98 at Deer Valley, 99 at Scottsdale Airport, and 100 at Falcon Field. At Luke Air Force Base, wind was southwest, at 16 miles an hour. Observations for northern Arizona, it was sunny, with a temperature of 94 at Page, 88 at Winslow, and 82 at Cholo. It was mostly sunny, with a temperature of 90 at Kingman, and 82 at Payson. It was partly sunny, with a temperature of 74 at Flagstaff, 76 at the Grand Canyon, and 81 at Prescott. At Flagstaff, wind was southwest gusting to 26 miles an hour. At Bullhead City, wind was south gusting to 33 miles an hour. At Kingman, wind was southwest gusting to 46 miles an hour. At the Grand Canyon, wind was southwest gusting to 28 miles an hour. At Williams, wind was southwest gusting to 26 miles an hour. At Page, wind was southwest gusting to 25 miles an hour. At Winslow, wind was west gusting to 32 miles an hour. At Window Rock, wind was west gusting to 26 miles an hour. Observations for southern Arizona, it was partly sunny. It was 99 at Tucson, 99 at Yuma, 91 at Nogales, and 90 at Sierra Vista. At Douglas, wind was northwest gusting to 25 miles an hour. At Safford, wind was west gusting to 32 miles an hour. Observations for Southern California, skies ranged from mostly sunny to partly sunny. It was 69 at Los Angeles Airport, 68 at San Diego, and 103 at Blythe. Regional observations, skies ranged from mostly sunny to partly sunny. It was 97 at Las Vegas, 91 at Salt Lake City, 90 at Albuquerque, and 93 at El Paso. At Las Vegas, wind was southwest gusting to 30 miles an hour. At Salt Lake City, wind was south gusting to 29 miles an hour. Once again, at 6 p.m. in Phoenix, under partly sunny skies. The Sky Harbor temperature was 102 degrees. Here is the latest forecast. For the following area,
in Arizona, Central Phoenix, issued at 4 p.m. Mountain Standard Time. Tonight, partly cloudy. Lows 71 to 79. Southwest wind 10 to 20 miles per hour in the evening, becoming northeast 5 to 10 miles per hour after midnight. Sunday, partly sunny. Highs 100 to 105. Southeast wind 5 to 10 miles per hour in the morning, becoming southwest 5 to 15 miles per hour in the afternoon. Sunday night, mostly clear. Low 67 to 76. Southwest wind 10 to 15 miles per hour in the evening, becoming northeast around 5 miles per hour after midnight. Monday, sunny. Highs 101 to 106. Southeast wind 5 to 10 miles per hour in the morning, becoming southwest in the afternoon. Monday night, clear. Low 66 to 76. West wind 10 to 15 miles per hour in the evening, becoming northwest around 5 miles per hour after midnight. Tuesday, sunny. Highs 99 to 107. Tuesday night, clear. Low 68 to 75. Wednesday, sunny. Highs 102 to 108. Wednesday night, clear. Lows 70 to 75. Thursday, sunny. Highs 103 to 109. Thursday night, clear. Lows 72 to 77. Friday, sunny. Highs 104 to 110. Friday night, clear. Lows 74 to 79. Saturday, mostly sunny. Highs 104 to 110. The Phoenix, Arizona climate summary for this evening, as of 5 p.m., June 6, 2026. Today's high temperature was 105 degrees. The normal high is 102. The record high is 113 degrees, which was set in 2024. Today's low temperature was 80 degrees. The normal low is 76. The record low is 58 degrees, which was set in 1967. No precipitation fell today, which leaves the monthly total at 0.00 inches. The total precipitation for the year still stands at 0.32 inches. The normal high temperature for tomorrow is 102 degrees, and the normal low is 76. Sunset tonight is at 7:36 p.m. Sunrise tomorrow is at 5:18 a.m. Here is the synopsis for Southeast California, Southwest, and South Central Arizona. After a slight cool down through this weekend, temperatures will hold relatively steady at near to slightly above normal levels through most of the upcoming week. Dry conditions under a mix of clouds and sunny skies will prevail over the next several days. Locally breezy conditions will be common across the region this weekend and into the front half of next week, particularly across the lower Colorado River Valley and higher terrain communities of Arizona. 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The current time is 6:21 p.m. Mountain Standard Time. Here is the 6 p.m. Mountain Standard Time observation for Phoenix, on Saturday, June 6th. At Sky Harbor, it was partly sunny. Visibility 10 miles. Temperature was 102 degrees, dew point 27, relative humidity 7%. Wind was west, at 9 miles an hour. And the pressure was 29.65 inches, and falling. Other observations for South Central Arizona, including the Greater Phoenix area, it was sunny, with a temperature of 102 at Glendale, 102 at Mesa Gateway, and 102 at Chandler. It was mostly sunny, with a temperature of 97 at Buckeye, 103 at Luke Air Force Base, 102 at Casa Grande, and 101 at Gila Bend. It was partly sunny, with a temperature of 98 at Deer Valley, 99 at Scottsdale Airport, and 100 at Falcon Field. At Luke Air Force Base, wind was southwest, at 16 miles an hour. Observations for northern Arizona, it was sunny, with a temperature of 94 at Page,
88 at Winslow, and 82 at Shiloh. It was mostly sunny, with a temperature of 90 at Kingman, and 82 at Payson. It was partly sunny, with a temperature of 74 at Flagstaff, 76 at the Grand Canyon, and 81 at Prescott. At Flagstaff, wind was southwest gusting to 26 miles an hour. At Bullhead City, wind was south gusting to 33 miles an hour. At Kingman, wind was southwest gusting to 46 miles an hour. At the Grand Canyon, wind was southwest gusting to 28 miles an hour. At Williams, wind was southwest gusting to 26 miles an hour. At Page, wind was southwest gusting to 25 miles an hour. At Winslow, wind was west gusting to 32 miles an hour. At Window Rock, wind was west gusting to 26 miles an hour. Observations for southern Arizona, it was partly sunny. It was 99 at Tucson, 99 at Yuma, 91 at Nogales, and 90 at Sierra Vista. At Douglas, wind was northwest gusting to 25 miles an hour. At Safford, wind was west gusting to 32 miles an hour. Observations for Southern California, skies ranged from mostly sunny to partly sunny. It was 69 at Los Angeles Airport, 68 at San Diego, and 103 at Blythe. Regional observations, skies ranged from mostly sunny to partly sunny. It was 97 at Las Vegas, 91 at Salt Lake City, 90 at Albuquerque, and 93 at El Paso. At Las Vegas, wind was southwest gusting to 30 miles an hour. At Salt Lake City, wind was south gusting to 29 miles an hour. Once again, at 6 p.m. in Phoenix, under partly sunny skies. The Sky Harbor temperature was 102 degrees. Here is the latest forecast. For the following area, in Arizona, Central Phoenix, issued at 4 p.m. Mountain Standard Time. Tonight, partly cloudy. Lows 71 to 79. Southwest wind 10 to 20 miles per hour in the evening, becoming northeast 5 to 10 miles per hour after midnight. Sunday, partly sunny. Highs 100 to 105. Southeast wind 5 to 10 miles per hour in the morning, becoming southwest 5 to 15 miles per hour in the afternoon. Sunday night, mostly clear. Low 67 to 76. Southwest wind 10 to 15 miles per hour in the evening, becoming northeast around 5 miles per hour after midnight. Monday, sunny. Highs 101 to 106. Southeast wind 5 to 10 miles per hour in the morning, becoming southwest in the afternoon. Monday night, clear. Low 66 to 76. West wind 10 to 15 miles per hour in the evening, becoming northwest around 5 miles per hour after midnight. Tuesday, sunny. Highs 99 to 107. Tuesday night, clear. Low 68 to 75. Wednesday, sunny. Highs 102 to 108. Wednesday night, clear. Lows 70 to 75. Thursday, sunny. Highs 103 to 109. Thursday night, clear.

precipitation fell today, which leaves the monthly total at 0.00 inches. The total precipitation for the year still stands at 0.32 inches. The normal high temperature for tomorrow is 102 degrees, and the normal low is 76. Sunset tonight is at 7:36 p.m. Sunrise tomorrow is at 5:18 a.m. Here is the synopsis for Southeast California, Southwest, and South Central Arizona. After a slight cool down through this weekend, temperatures will hold relatively steady at near to slightly above normal levels through most of the upcoming week. Dry conditions under a mix of clouds and sunny skies will prevail over the next several days. Locally breezy conditions will be common across the region this weekend and into the front half of next week, particularly across the lower Colorado River Valley and higher terrain communities of Arizona. 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The current time is 6:28 p.m. Mountain Standard Time. Here is the 6 p.m. Mountain Standard Time observation for Phoenix, on Saturday, June 6th. At Sky Harbor, it was partly sunny. Visibility 10 miles. Temperature was 102 degrees, dew point 27, relative humidity 7%. Wind was west, at 9 miles an hour. And the pressure was 29.65 inches, and falling. Other observations for South Central Arizona including the Greater Phoenix area, it was sunny, with a temperature of 102 at Glendale, 102 at Mesa Gateway, and 102 at Chandler. It was mostly sunny, with a temperature of 97 at Buckeye, 103 at Luke Air Force Base, 102 at Casa Grande, and 101 at Gila Bend. It was partly sunny, with a temperature of 98 at Deer Valley, 99 at Scottsdale Airport, and 100 at Falcon Field. At Luke Air Force Base, wind was southwest, at 16 miles an hour. Observations for northern Arizona, it was sunny, with a temperature of 94 at Page, 88 at Winslow, and 82 at Cholo. It was mostly sunny, with a temperature of 90 at Kingman, and 82 at Payson. It was partly sunny, with a temperature of 74 at Flagstaff, 76 at the Grand Canyon, and 81 at Prescott. At Flagstaff, wind was southwest gusting to 26 miles an hour. At Bullhead City, wind was south gusting to 33 miles an hour. At Kingman, wind was southwest gusting to 46 miles an hour. At the Grand Canyon, wind was southwest gusting to 28 miles an hour. At Williams, wind was southwest gusting to 26 miles an hour. At Page, wind was southwest gusting to 25 miles an hour. At Winslow, wind was west gusting to 32 miles an hour. At Window Rock, wind was west gusting to 26 miles an hour. Observations for southern Arizona, it was partly sunny. It was 99 at Tucson, 99 at Yuma, 91 at Nogales, and 90 at Sierra Vista. At Douglas, wind was northwest gusting to 25 miles an hour. At Safford, wind was west gusting to 32 miles an hour. Observations for Southern California, skies ranged from mostly sunny to partly sunny. It was 69 at Los Angeles Airport, 68 at San Diego, and 103 at Blythe. Regional observations, skies ranged from mostly sunny to partly sunny. It was 97 at Las Vegas, 91 at Salt Lake City, 90 at Albuquerque, and 93 at El Paso. At Las Vegas, wind was southwest gusting to 30 miles an hour. At Salt Lake City, wind was south gusting to 29 miles an hour. Once again, at 6 p.m. in Phoenix, under partly sunny skies. The Sky Harbor temperature was 102 degrees. Here is the latest forecast. For the following area, in Arizona, Central Phoenix, issued at 4 p.m. Mountain Standard Time. Tonight, partly cloudy. Lows 71 to 79. Southwest wind 10 to 20 miles per hour in the evening becoming northeast 5 to 10 miles per hour after midnight. Sunday, partly sunny.

highs 100 to 105. Southeast wind 5 to 10 miles per hour in the morning, becoming southwest 5 to 15 miles per hour in the afternoon. Sunday night, mostly clear. Low 67 to 76. Southwest wind 10 to 15 miles per hour in the evening, becoming northeast around 5 miles per hour after midnight. Monday, sunny. Highs 101 to 106. Southeast wind 5 to 10 miles per hour in the morning, becoming southwest in the afternoon. Monday night, clear. Low 66 to 76. West wind 10 to 15 miles per hour in the evening, becoming northwest around 5 miles per hour after midnight. Tuesday, sunny. Highs 99 to 107. Tuesday night, clear. Low 68 to 75. Wednesday, sunny. Highs 102 to 108. Wednesday night, clear. Lows 70 to 75. Thursday, sunny. Highs 103 to 109. Thursday night, clear. Lows 72 to 77. Friday, sunny. Highs 104 to 110. Friday night, clear. Lows 74 to 79. Saturday, mostly sunny. Highs 104 to 110. The Phoenix, Arizona climate summary for this evening, as of 5 p.m., June 6, 2026. Today's high temperature was 105 degrees. The normal high is 102. The record high is 113 degrees, which was set in 2024. Today's low temperature was 80 degrees. The normal low is 76. The record low is 58 degrees, which was set in 1967. No precipitation fell today, which leaves the monthly total at 0.00 inches. The total precipitation for the year still stands at 0.32 inches. The normal high temperature for tomorrow is 102 degrees, and the normal low is 76. Sunset tonight is at 7:36 p.m. Sunrise tomorrow is at 5:18 a.m. Here is the synopsis for Southeast California, Southwest, and South Central Arizona. After a slight cool down through this weekend, temperatures will hold relatively steady at near to slightly above normal levels through most of the upcoming week. Dry conditions under a mix of clouds and sunny skies will prevail over the next several days. Locally breezy conditions will be common across the region this weekend and into the front half of next week, particularly across the lower Colorado River Valley and higher terrain communities of Arizona. 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The current time is 6:35 p.m. Mountain Standard Time. Here is the 6 p.m. Mountain Standard Time observation for Phoenix, on Saturday, June 6th. At Sky Harbor, it was partly sunny. Visibility 10 miles. Temperature was 102 degrees, dew point 27, relative humidity 7%. Wind was west, at 9 miles an hour. And the pressure was 29.65 inches, and falling. Other observations for South Central Arizona, including the greater Phoenix area, it was sunny, with a temperature of 102 at Glendale, 102 at Mesa Gateway, and 102 at Chandler. It was mostly sunny, with a temperature of 97 at Buckeye, 103 at Luke Air Force Base, 102 at Casa Grande, and 101 at Gila Bend. It was partly sunny, with a temperature of 98 at Deer Valley, 99 at Scottsdale Airport, and 100 at Falcon Field. At Luke Air Force Base, wind was southwest, at 16 miles an hour. Observations for northern Arizona, it was sunny, with a temperature of 94 at Page, 88 at Winslow, and 82 at Cholo. It was mostly sunny, with a temperature of 90 at Kingman, and 82 at Payson. It was partly sunny, with a temperature of 74 at Flagstaff, 76 at the Grand Canyon, and 81 at Prescott. At Flagstaff,
Wind was southwest gusting to 26 miles an hour. At Bullhead City, wind was south gusting to 33 miles an hour. At Kingman, wind was southwest gusting to 46 miles an hour. At the Grand Canyon, wind was southwest gusting to 28 miles an hour. At Williams, wind was southwest gusting to 26 miles an hour. At Page, wind was southwest gusting to 25 miles an hour. At Winslow, wind was west gusting to 32 miles an hour. At Window Rock, wind was west gusting to 26 miles an hour. Observations for southern Arizona, it was partly sunny. It was 99 at Tucson, 99 at Yuma, 91 at Nogales, and 90 at Sierra Vista. At Douglas, wind was northwest gusting to 25 miles an hour. At Safford, wind was west gusting to 32 miles an hour. Observations for Southern California, skies ranged from mostly sunny to partly sunny. It was 69 at Los Angeles Airport, 68 at San Diego, and 103 at Blythe. Regional observations, skies ranged from mostly sunny to partly sunny. It was 97 at Las Vegas, 91 at Salt Lake City, 90 at Albuquerque, and 93 at El Paso. At Las Vegas, wind was southwest gusting to 30 miles an hour. At Salt Lake City, wind was south gusting to 29 miles an hour. Once again, at 6 p.m. in Phoenix, under partly sunny skies, the Sky Harbor temperature was 102 degrees. Here is the latest forecast. For the following area, in Arizona, Central Phoenix, issued at 4 p.m. Mountain Standard Time. Tonight, partly cloudy. Lows 71 to 79. Southwest wind 10 to 20 miles per hour in the evening, becoming northeast 5 to 10 miles per hour after midnight. Sunday, partly sunny. Highs 100 to 105. Southeast wind 5 to 10 miles per hour in the morning, becoming southwest 5 to 15 miles per hour in the afternoon. Sunday night, mostly clear. Low 67 to 76. Southwest wind 10 to 15 miles per hour in the evening, becoming northeast around 5 miles per hour after midnight. Monday, sunny. Highs 101 to 106. Southeast wind 5 to 10 miles per hour in the morning, becoming southwest in the afternoon. Monday night, clear. Low 66 to 76. West wind 10 to 15 miles per hour in the evening, becoming northwest around 5 miles per hour after midnight. Tuesday, sunny. Highs 99 to 107. Tuesday night, clear. Low 68 to 75. Wednesday, sunny. Highs 102 to 108. Wednesday night, clear. Lows 70 to 75. Thursday, sunny. Highs 103 to 109. Thursday night, clear. Lows 72 to 77. Friday, sunny. Highs 104 to 110. Friday night, clear. Lows 74 to 79. Saturday, mostly sunny. Highs 104 to 110. The Phoenix, Arizona climate summary for this evening, as of 5 p.m., June 6, 2026. Today's high temperature was 105 degrees. The normal high is 102. The record high is 113 degrees, which was set in 2024. Today's low temperature was 80 degrees. The normal low is 76. The record low is 58 degrees, which was set in 1967. No precipitation fell today, which leaves the monthly total at 0.00 inches. The total precipitation for the year still stands at 0.32 inches. The normal high temperature for tomorrow is 102 degrees, and the normal low is 76. Sunset tonight is at 7:36 p.m. Sunrise tomorrow is at 5:18 a.m. Here is the synopsis for Southeast California, Southwest, and South Central Arizona.
After a slight cool down through this weekend, temperatures will hold relatively steady at near to slightly above normal levels through most of the upcoming week. Dry conditions under a mix of clouds and sunny skies will prevail over the next several days. Locally breezy conditions will be common across the region this weekend and into the front half of next week, particularly across the lower Colorado River Valley and higher terrain communities of Arizona. 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The current time is 6:42 p.m. Mountain Standard Time. Here is the 6 p.m. Mountain Standard Time observation for Phoenix on Saturday, June 6th. At Sky Harbor, it was partly sunny. Visibility 10 miles. Temperature was 102 degrees, dew point 27, relative humidity 7%. Wind was west at 9 miles an hour. And the pressure was 29.65 inches and falling. Other observations for South Central Arizona, including the greater Phoenix area, it was sunny, with a temperature of 102 at Glendale, 102 at Mesa Gateway, and 102 at Chandler. It was mostly sunny, with a temperature of 97 at Buckeye, 103 at Luke Air Force Base, 102 at Casa Grande, and 101 at Gila Bend. It was partly sunny, with a temperature of 98 at Deer Valley, 99 at Scottsdale Airport, and 100 at Falcon Field. At Luke Air Force Base, wind was southwest, at 16 miles an hour. Observations for northern Arizona, it was sunny, with a temperature of 94 at Page, 88 at Winslow, and 82 at Cholo. It was mostly sunny, with a temperature of 90 at Kingman, and 82 at Payson. It was partly sunny, with a temperature of 74 at Flagstaff, 76 at the Grand Canyon, and 81 at Prescott. At Flagstaff, wind was southwest gusting to 26 miles an hour. At Bullhead City, wind was south gusting to 33 miles an hour. At Kingman, wind was southwest gusting to 46 miles an hour. At the Grand Canyon, wind was southwest gusting to 28 miles an hour. At Williams, wind was southwest gusting to 26 miles an hour. At Page, wind was southwest gusting to 25 miles an hour. At Winslow, wind was west gusting to 32 miles an hour. At Window Rock, wind was west gusting to 26 miles an hour. Observations for southern Arizona, it was partly sunny. It was 99 at Tucson, 99 at Yuma, 91 at Nogales, and 90 at Sierra Vista. At Douglas, wind was northwest gusting to 25 miles an hour. At Safford, wind was west gusting to 32 miles an hour. Observations for Southern California, skies ranged from mostly sunny to partly sunny. It was 69 at Los Angeles Airport, 68 at San Diego, and 103 at Blythe. Regional observations, skies ranged from mostly sunny to partly sunny. It was 97 at Las Vegas, 91 at Salt Lake City, 90 at Albuquerque, and 93 at El Paso. At Las Vegas, wind was southwest gusting to 30 miles an hour. At Salt Lake City, wind was south gusting to 29 miles an hour. Once again, at 6 p.m. in Phoenix, under partly sunny skies. The Sky Harbor temperature was 102 degrees. Here is the latest forecast. For the following area, in Arizona, Central Phoenix, issued at 4 p.m. Mountain Standard Time. Tonight, partly cloudy. Lows 71 to 79. Southwest wind 10 to 20 miles per hour in the evening, becoming northeast 5 to 10 miles per hour after midnight. Sunday, partly sunny. Highs 100 to 105. Southeast wind 5 to 10 miles per hour in the morning, becoming southwest 5 to 15 miles per hour in the afternoon. Sunday night, mostly clear. Low 67 to 76. Southwest wind 10 to 15 miles per hour in the evening, becoming northeast around 5 miles per hour after midnight. Monday, sunny. Highs 101 to 106.
southeast wind 5 to 10 miles per hour in the morning, becoming southwest in the afternoon. Monday night, clear. Low 66 to 76. West wind 10 to 15 miles per hour in the evening, becoming northwest around 5 miles per hour after midnight. Tuesday, sunny. Highs 99 to 107. Tuesday night, clear. Low 68 to 75. Wednesday, sunny. Highs 102 to 108. Wednesday night, clear. Lows 70 to 75. Thursday, sunny. Highs 103 to 109. Thursday night, clear. Lows 72 to 77. Friday, sunny. Highs 104 to 110. Friday night, clear. Lows 74 to 79. Saturday, mostly sunny. Highs 104 to 110. The Phoenix, Arizona climate summary for this evening, as of 5 p.m., June 6, 2026. Today's high temperature was 105 degrees. The normal high is 102. The record high is 113 degrees, which was set in 2024. Today's low temperature was 80 degrees. The normal low is 76. The record low is 58 degrees, which was set in 1967. No precipitation fell today, which leaves the monthly total at 0.00 inches. The total precipitation for the year still stands at 0.32 inches. The normal high temperature for tomorrow is 102 degrees, and the normal low is 76. Sunset tonight is at 7:36 p.m. Sunrise tomorrow is at 5:18 a.m. Here is the synopsis for Southeast California, Southwest, and South Central Arizona. After a slight cool down through this weekend, temperatures will hold relatively steady at near to slightly above normal levels through most of the upcoming week. Dry conditions under a mix of clouds and sunny skies will prevail over the next several days. Locally breezy conditions will be common across the region this weekend and into the front half of next week, particularly across the lower Colorado River Valley and higher terrain communities of Arizona. 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The current time is 6:49 p.m. Mountain Standard Time. Here is the 6 p.m. Mountain Standard Time observation for Phoenix, on Saturday, June 6th. At Sky Harbor, it was partly sunny. Visibility 10 miles. Temperature was 102 degrees, dew point 27, relative humidity 7%. Wind was west, at 9 miles an hour. And the pressure was 29.65 inches, and falling. Other observations for South Central Arizona, including the Greater Phoenix area, it was sunny, with a temperature of 102 at Glendale, 102 at Mesa Gateway, and 102 at Chandler. It was mostly sunny, with a temperature of 97 at Buckeye, 103 at Luke Air Force Base, 102 at Casa Grande, and 101 at Gila Bend. It was partly sunny, with a temperature of 98 at Deer Valley, 99 at Scottsdale Airport, and 100 at Falcon Field. At Luke Air Force Base, wind was southwest, at 16 miles an hour. Observations for northern Arizona, it was sunny, with a temperature of 94 at Page, 88 at Winslow, and 82 at Cholo. It was mostly sunny, with a temperature of 90 at Kingman, and 82 at Payson. It was partly sunny, with a temperature of 74 at Flagstaff, 76 at the Grand Canyon, and 81 at Prescott. At Flagstaff, wind was southwest gusting to 26 miles an hour. At Bullhead City, wind was south gusting to 33 miles an hour. At Kingman, wind was southwest gusting to 46 miles an hour. At the Grand Canyon, wind was southwest gusting to 28 miles an hour. At Williams, wind was southwest gusting to 26 miles an hour. At Page, wind was southwest gusting to 25 miles an hour. At Winslow,
wind was west gusting to 32 miles an hour. At Window Rock, wind was west gusting to 26 miles an hour. Observations for southern Arizona, it was partly sunny. It was 99 at Tucson, 99 at Yuma, 91 at Nogales, and 90 at Sierra Vista. At Douglas, wind was northwest gusting to 25 miles an hour. At Safford, wind was west gusting to 32 miles an hour. Observations for Southern California, skies ranged from mostly sunny to partly sunny. It was 69 at Los Angeles Airport, 68 at San Diego, and 103 at Blythe. Regional observations, skies ranged from mostly sunny to partly sunny. It was 97 at Las Vegas, 91 at Salt Lake City, 90 at Albuquerque, and 93 at El Paso. At Las Vegas, wind was southwest gusting to 30 miles an hour. At Salt Lake City, wind was south gusting to 29 miles an hour. Once again, at 6 p.m. in Phoenix, under partly sunny skies. The Sky Harbor temperature was 102 degrees. Here is the latest forecast. For the following area, in Arizona, Central Phoenix, issued at 4 p.m. Mountain Standard Time. Tonight, partly cloudy. Lows 71 to 79. Southwest wind 10 to 20 miles per hour in the evening, becoming northeast 5 to 10 miles per hour after midnight. Sunday, partly sunny. Highs 100 to 105. Southeast wind 5 to 10 miles per hour in the morning, becoming southwest 5 to 15 miles per hour in the afternoon. Sunday night, mostly clear. Low 67 to 76. Southwest wind 10 to 15 miles per hour in the evening, becoming northeast around 5 miles per hour after midnight. Monday, sunny. Highs 101 to 106. Southeast wind 5 to 10 miles per hour in the morning, becoming southwest in the afternoon. Monday night, clear. Low 66 to 76. West wind 10 to 15 miles per hour in the evening, becoming northwest around 5 miles per hour after midnight. Tuesday, sunny. Highs 99 to 107. Tuesday night, clear. Low 68 to 75. Wednesday, sunny. Highs 102 to 108. Wednesday night, clear. Lows 70 to 75. Thursday, sunny. Highs 103 to 109. Thursday night, clear. Lows 72 to 77. Friday, sunny. Highs 104 to 110. Friday night, clear. Lows 74 to 79. Saturday, mostly sunny. Highs 104 to 110. The Phoenix, Arizona climate summary for this evening, as of 5 p.m., June 6, 2026. Today's high temperature was 105 degrees. The normal high is 102. The record high is 113 degrees, which was set in 2024. Today's low temperature was 80 degrees. The normal low is 76. The record low is 58 degrees, which was set in 1967. No precipitation fell today, which leaves the monthly total at 0.00 inches. The total precipitation for the year still stands at 0.32 inches. The normal high temperature for tomorrow is 102 degrees, and the normal low is 76. Sunset tonight is at 7:36 p.m. Sunrise tomorrow is at 5:18 a.m. Here is the synopsis for Southeast California, Southwest, and South Central Arizona. After a slight cool down through this weekend, temperatures will hold relatively steady at near to slightly above normal levels through most of the upcoming week. Dry conditions under a mix of clouds and sunny skies will prevail over the next several days. Locally breezy conditions will be common across the region this weekend and into the front half of next week, particularly across the lower Colorado River Valley and higher terrain communities of Arizona.
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The current time is 6:57 p.m. Mountain Standard Time. Here is the 6 p.m. Mountain Standard Time observation for Phoenix on Saturday, June 6th. At Sky Harbor, it was partly sunny. Visibility 10 miles. Temperature was 102 degrees.

mostly sunny, with a temperature of 98 at Deer Valley, 99 at Scottsdale Airport, and 100 at Falcon Field. At Luke Air Force Base, wind was southwest, at 16 miles an hour. Observations for northern Arizona, it was sunny, with a temperature of 94 at Page, 88 at Winslow, and 82 at Shiloh. It was mostly sunny, with a temperature of 90 at Kingman, and 82 at Payson. It was partly sunny, with a temperature of 74 at Flagstaff, 76 at the Grand Canyon, and 81 at Prescott. At Flagstaff, wind was southwest gusting to 26 miles an hour. At Bullhead City, wind was south gusting to 33 miles an hour. At Kingman, wind was southwest gusting to 46 miles an hour. At the Grand Canyon, wind was southwest gusting to 28 miles an hour. At Williams, wind was southwest gusting to 26 miles an hour. At Page, wind was southwest gusting to 25 miles an hour. At Winslow, wind was west gusting to 32 miles an hour. At Window Rock, wind was west gusting to 26 miles an hour. Observations for southern Arizona, it was partly sunny. It was 99 at Tucson, 99 at Yuma, 91 at Nogales, and 90 at Sierra Vista. At Douglas, wind was northwest gusting to 25 miles an hour. At Safford, wind was west gusting to 32 miles an hour. Observations for Southern California, skies ranged from mostly sunny to partly sunny. It was 69 at Los Angeles Airport, 68 at San Diego, and 103 at Blythe. Regional observations, skies ranged from mostly sunny to partly sunny. It was 97 at Las Vegas, 91 at Salt Lake City, 90 at Albuquerque, and 93 at El Paso. At Las Vegas, wind was southwest gusting to 30 miles an hour. At Salt Lake City, wind was south gusting to 29 miles an hour. Once again, at 6 p.m. in Phoenix, under partly sunny skies. The Sky Harbor temperature was 102 degrees. Here is the latest forecast. For the following area, in Arizona, Central Phoenix, issued at 4 p.m. Mountain Standard Time. Tonight, partly cloudy. Lows 71 to 79. Southwest wind 10 to 20 miles per hour in the evening, becoming northeast 5 to 10 miles per hour after midnight. Sunday, partly sunny. Highs 100 to 105. Southeast wind 5 to 10 miles per hour in the morning, becoming southwest 5 to 15 miles per hour in the afternoon. Sunday night, mostly clear. Low 67 to 76. Southwest wind 10 to 15 miles per hour in the evening, becoming northeast around 5 miles per hour after midnight. Monday, sunny. Highs 101 to 106. Southeast wind 5 to 10 miles per hour in the morning, becoming southwest in the afternoon. Monday night, clear. Low 66 to 76. West wind 10 to 15 miles per hour in the evening, becoming northwest around 5 miles per hour after midnight. Tuesday, sunny.

Phoenix, Arizona climate summary for this evening, as of 5 p.m., June 6, 2026. Today's high temperature was 105 degrees. The normal high is 102. The record high is 113 degrees, which was set in 2024. Today's low temperature was 80 degrees. The normal low is 76. The record low is 58 degrees, which was set in 1967. No precipitation fell today, which leaves the monthly total at 0.00 inches. The total precipitation for the year still stands at 0.32 inches. The normal high temperature for tomorrow is 102 degrees, and the normal low is 76. Sunset tonight is at 7:36 p.m. Sunrise tomorrow is at 5:18 a.m. Here is the synopsis for Southeast California, Southwest, and South Central Arizona. After a slight cool down through this weekend, temperatures will hold relatively steady at near to slightly above normal levels through most of the upcoming week. Dry conditions under a mix of clouds and sunny skies will prevail over the next several days. Locally breezy conditions will be common across the region this weekend and into the front half of next week, particularly across the lower Colorado River Valley and higher terrain communities of Arizona. 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The current time is 7:04 p.m. Mountain Standard Time. Here is the latest forecast. For the following area, in Arizona, Central Phoenix, issued at 4 p.m. Mountain Standard Time. Tonight, partly cloudy. Lows 71 to 79. Southwest wind 10 to 20 miles per hour in the evening, becoming northeast 5 to 10 miles per hour after midnight. Sunday, partly sunny. Highs 100 to 105. Southeast wind 5 to 10 miles per hour in the morning, becoming southwest 5 to 15 miles per hour in the afternoon. Sunday night, mostly clear. Low 67 to 76. Southwest wind 10 to 15 miles per hour in the evening, becoming northeast around 5 miles per hour after midnight. Monday, sunny. Highs 101 to 106. Southeast wind 5 to 10 miles per hour in the morning, becoming southwest in the afternoon. Monday night, clear. Low 66 to 76. West wind 10 to 15 miles per hour in the evening, becoming northwest around 5 miles per hour after midnight. Tuesday, sunny. Highs 99 to 107. Tuesday night, clear. Low 68 to 75. Wednesday, sunny. Highs 102 to 108. Wednesday night, clear. Lows 70 to 75. Thursday, sunny. Highs 103 to 109. Thursday night, clear. Lows 72 to 77. Friday, sunny. Highs 104 to 110. Friday night, clear. Lows 74 to 79. Saturday, mostly sunny. Highs 104 to 110. The Phoenix, Arizona climate summary for this evening, as of 5 p.m., June 6, 2026. Today's high temperature was 105 degrees. The normal high is 102. The record high is 113 degrees, which was set in 2024. Today's low temperature was 80 degrees. The normal low is 76. The record low is 58 degrees, which was set in 1967. No precipitation fell today, which leaves the monthly total at 0.00 inches. The total precipitation for the year still stands at 0.32 inches. The normal high temperature for tomorrow is 102 degrees, and the normal low is 76. Sunset tonight is at 7:36 p.m. Sunrise tomorrow is at 5:18 a.m. Here is the synopsis for Southeast California, Southwest, and South Central Arizona. After a slight cool down through this weekend,

Observations for Southern California. Skies ranged from partly cloudy to mostly cloudy. It was 66 at Los Angeles Airport, 66 at San Diego, and 100 at Blythe. Regional observations, skies ranged from partly cloudy to mostly cloudy. It was 97 at Las Vegas, 86 at Salt Lake City, 84 at Albuquerque, and 91 at El Paso. At Las Vegas, wind was southwest gusting to 25 miles an hour. At Salt Lake City, wind was northwest gusting to 32 miles an hour. Once again, at 7 p.m. in Phoenix, under mostly cloudy skies, the Sky Harbor temperature was 101 degrees. Here is the latest forecast. For the following area, in Arizona, Central Phoenix, issued at 4 p.m. Mountain Standard Time. Tonight, partly cloudy. Lows 71 to 79. Southwest wind 10 to 20 miles per hour in the evening, becoming northeast 5 to 10 miles per hour after midnight. Sunday, partly sunny. Highs 100 to 105. Southeast wind 5 to 10 miles per hour in the morning, becoming southwest 5 to 15 miles per hour in the afternoon. Sunday night, mostly clear. Low 67 to 76. Southwest wind 10 to 15 miles per hour in the evening, becoming northeast around 5 miles per hour after midnight. Monday, sunny. Highs 101 to 106. Southeast wind 5 to 10 miles per hour in the morning, becoming southwest in the afternoon. Monday night, clear. Low 66 to 76. West wind 10 to 15 miles per hour in the evening, becoming northwest around 5 miles per hour after midnight. Tuesday, sunny. Highs 99 to 107. Tuesday night, clear. Low 68 to 75. Wednesday, sunny. Highs 102 to 108. Wednesday night, clear. Lows 70 to 75. Thursday, sunny. Highs 103 to 109. Thursday night, clear. Lows 72 to 77. Friday, sunny. Highs 104 to 110. Friday night, clear. Lows 74 to 79. Saturday, mostly sunny. Highs 104 to 110. The Phoenix, Arizona climate summary for this evening, as of 5 p.m., June 6, 2026. Today's high temperature was 105 degrees. The normal high is 102. The record high is 113 degrees, which was set in 2024. Today's low temperature was 80 degrees. The normal low is 76. The record low is 58 degrees, which was set in 1967. No precipitation fell today, which leaves the monthly total at 0.00 inches. The total precipitation for the year still stands at 0.32 inches. The normal high temperature for tomorrow is 102 degrees, and the normal low is 76. Sunset tonight is at 7:36 p.m. Sunrise tomorrow is at 5:18 a.m. Here is the synopsis for Southeast California, Southwest, and South Central Arizona. After a slight cool down through this weekend, temperatures will hold relatively steady at near to slightly above normal levels through most of the upcoming week. Dry conditions under a mix of clouds and sunny skies will prevail over the next several days. Locally breezy conditions will be common across the region this weekend and into the front half of next week, particularly across the lower Colorado River Valley and higher terrain communities of Arizona. 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The current time is 7:32 p.m. Mountain Standard Time. Here is the

a temperature of 100 at Mesa Gateway, 100 at Chandler, and 99 at Casa Grande. It was partly cloudy, with a temperature of 93 at Buckeye, 100 at Luke Air Force Base, and 97 at Deer Valley. Under partly cloudy skies, Scottsdale Airport reported 98, Falcon Field reported 99, and Gila Bend reported 98. Observations for northern Arizona, it was clear, with a temperature of 88 at Kingman, 91 at Page, and 77 at Shiloh. It was partly cloudy, with a temperature of 76 at the Grand Canyon, 80 at Prescott, and 84 at Winslow. It was mostly cloudy, with a temperature of 72 at Flagstaff, and 79 at Payson. At Flagstaff, wind was southwest gusting to 32 miles an hour. At Bullhead City, wind was south gusting to 35 miles an hour. At Kingman, wind was south gusting to 37 miles an hour. At the Grand Canyon, wind was southwest gusting to 33 miles an hour. At Winslow, wind was west gusting to 33 miles an hour. At Window Rock, wind was southwest gusting to 29 miles an hour. Observations for southern Arizona, skies ranged from partly cloudy to mostly cloudy. It was 96 at Tucson, 95 at Yuma, 89 at Nogales, and 88 at Sierra Vista. At Safford, wind was northwest gusting to 30 miles an hour. Observations for Southern California, skies ranged from partly cloudy to mostly cloudy. It was 66 at Los Angeles Airport, 66 at San Diego, and 100 at Blythe. Regional observations, skies ranged from partly cloudy to mostly cloudy. It was 97 at Las Vegas, 86 at Salt Lake City, 84 at Albuquerque, and 91 at El Paso. At Las Vegas, wind was southwest gusting to 25 miles an hour. At Salt Lake City, wind was northwest gusting to 32 miles an hour. Once again, at 7 p.m. in Phoenix, under mostly cloudy skies, the Sky Harbor temperature was 101 degrees. Here is the latest forecast. For the following area, in Arizona, Central Phoenix, issued at 4 p.m. Mountain Standard Time. Tonight, partly cloudy. Lows 71 to 79. Southwest wind 10 to 20 miles per hour in the evening, becoming northeast 5 to 10 miles per hour after midnight. Sunday, partly sunny. Highs 100 to 105. Southeast wind 5 to 10 miles per hour in the morning, becoming southwest 5 to 15 miles per hour in the afternoon. Sunday night, mostly clear. Low 67 to 76. Southwest wind 10 to 15 miles per hour in the evening, becoming northeast around 5 miles per hour after midnight. Monday, sunny. Highs 101 to 106. Southeast wind 5 to 10 miles per hour in the morning, becoming southwest in the afternoon. Monday night, clear. Low 66 to 76. West wind 10 to 15 miles per hour in the evening, becoming northwest around 5 miles per hour after midnight. Tuesday, sunny. Highs 99 to 107. Tuesday night, clear. Low 68 to 75. Wednesday, sunny. Highs 102 to 108. Wednesday night, clear. Lows 70 to 75. Thursday, sunny. Highs 103 to 109. Thursday night, clear. Lows 72 to 77. Friday, sunny. Highs 104 to 110. Friday night, clear. Lows 74 to 79. Saturday, mostly sunny. Highs 104 to 110. The Phoenix, Arizona climate summary for this evening, as of 5 p.m., June 6, 2026. Today's high temperature was 105 degrees. The normal high is 102. The record high is 113 degrees, which was set in 2024. Today's low temperature was 80 degrees. The normal low is 76. The record low is 58 degrees.

113 degrees, which was set in 2024. Today's low temperature was 80 degrees. The normal low is 76. The record low is 58 degrees, which was set in 1967. No precipitation fell today, which leaves the monthly total at 0.00 inches. The total precipitation for the year still stands at 0.32 inches. The normal high temperature for tomorrow is 102 degrees, and the normal low is 76. Sunset tonight is at 7:36 p.m. Sunrise tomorrow is at 5:18 a.m. Here is the synopsis for Southeast California, Southwest, and South Central Arizona. After a slight cool down through this weekend, temperatures will hold relatively steady at near to slightly above normal levels through most of the upcoming week. Dry conditions under a mix of clouds and sunny skies will prevail over the next several days. Locally breezy conditions will be common across the region this weekend and into the front half of next week, particularly across the lower Colorado River Valley and higher terrain communities of Arizona. 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The current time is 8 p.m. Mountain Standard Time. Here is the latest forecast. For the following area, in Arizona, Central Phoenix, issued at 4 p.m. Mountain Standard Time. Tonight, partly cloudy. Lows 71 to 79. Southwest wind 10 to 20 miles per hour in the evening, becoming northeast 5 to 10 miles per hour after midnight. Sunday, partly sunny. Highs 100 to 105. Southeast wind 5 to 10 miles per hour in the morning, becoming southwest 5 to 15 miles per hour in the afternoon. Sunday night, mostly clear. Low 67 to 76. Southwest wind 10 to 15 miles per hour in the evening, becoming northeast around 5 miles per hour after midnight. Monday, sunny. Highs 101 to 106. Southeast wind 5 to 10 miles per hour in the morning, becoming southwest in the afternoon. Monday night, clear. Low 66 to 76. West wind 10 to 15 miles per hour in the evening, becoming northwest around 5 miles per hour after midnight. Tuesday, sunny. Highs 99 to 107. Tuesday night, clear. Low 68 to 75. Wednesday, sunny. Highs 102 to 108. Wednesday night, clear. Lows 70 to 75. Thursday, sunny. Highs 103 to 109. Thursday night, clear. Lows 72 to 77. Friday, sunny. Highs 104 to 110. Friday night, clear. Lows 74 to 79. Saturday, mostly sunny. Highs 104 to 110. The Phoenix, Arizona climate summary for this evening, as of 5 p.m., June 6, 2026. Today's high temperature was 105 degrees. The normal high is 102. The record high is 113 degrees, which was set in 2024. Today's low temperature was 80 degrees. The normal low is 76. The record low is 58 degrees, which was set in 1967. No precipitation fell today, which leaves the monthly total at 0.00 inches. The total precipitation for the year still stands at 0.32 inches. The normal high temperature for tomorrow is 102 degrees, and the normal low is 76. Sunset tonight is at 7:36 p.m. Sunrise tomorrow is at 5:18 a.m. Here is the synopsis for Southeast California, Southwest, and South Central Arizona. After a slight cool down through this weekend, temperatures will hold relatively steady at near to slightly above normal levels through most of the upcoming week. Dry conditions under a mix of clouds and sunny skies will prevail over the next several days.
Locally breezy conditions will be common across the region this weekend and into the front

half of next week, particularly across the lower Colorado River Valley and higher terrain communities of Arizona. 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The current time is 8:03 p.m. Mountain Standard Time. Here is the latest forecast for the following area in Arizona, Central Phoenix, issued at 4 p.m. Mountain Standard Time. Tonight, partly cloudy. Lows 71 to 79. Southwest wind 10 to 20 miles per hour in the evening, becoming northeast 5 to 10 miles per hour after midnight. Sunday, partly sunny. Highs 100 to 105. Southeast wind 5 to 10 miles per hour in the morning, becoming southwest 5 to 15 miles per hour in the afternoon. Sunday night, mostly clear. Low 67 to 76. Southwest wind 10 to 15 miles per hour in the evening, becoming northeast around 5 miles per hour after midnight. Monday, sunny. Highs 101 to 106. Southeast wind 5 to 10 miles per hour in the morning, becoming southwest in the afternoon. Monday night, clear. Low 66 to 76. West wind 10 to 15 miles per hour in the evening, becoming northwest around 5 miles per hour after midnight. Tuesday, sunny. Highs 99 to 107. Tuesday night, clear. Low 68 to 75. Wednesday, sunny. Highs 102 to 108. Wednesday night, clear. Lows 70 to 75. Thursday, sunny. Highs 103 to 109. Thursday night, clear. Lows 72 to 77. Friday, sunny. Highs 104 to 110. Friday night, clear. Lows 74 to 79. Saturday, mostly sunny. Highs 104 to 110. The Phoenix, Arizona climate summary for this evening, as of 5 p.m., June 6, 2026. Today's high temperature was 105 degrees. The normal high is 102. The record high is 113 degrees, which was set in 2024. Today's low temperature was 80 degrees. The normal low is 76. The record low is 58 degrees, which was set in 1967. No precipitation fell today, which leaves the monthly total at 0.00 inches. The total precipitation for the year still stands at 0.32 inches. The normal high temperature for tomorrow is 102 degrees, and the normal low is 76. Sunset tonight is at 7:36 p.m. Sunrise tomorrow is at 5:18 a.m. Here is the synopsis for Southeast California, Southwest, and South Central Arizona. After a slight cool down through this weekend, temperatures will hold relatively steady at near to slightly above normal levels through most of the upcoming week. Dry conditions under a mix of clouds and sunny skies will prevail over the next several days. Locally breezy conditions will be common across the region this weekend and into the front half of next week, particularly across the lower Colorado River Valley and higher terrain communities of Arizona. 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The current time is 8:07 p.m. Mountain Standard Time. Here is the latest forecast for the following area in Arizona, Central Phoenix, issued at 4 p.m. Mountain Standard Time. Tonight, partly cloudy. Lows 71 to 79. Southwest wind 10 to 20 miles per hour in the evening, becoming northeast 5 to 10 miles per hour after midnight. Sunday, partly sunny. Highs 100 to 105. Southeast wind 5 to 10 miles per hour in the morning, becoming southwest 5 to 15 miles per hour in the afternoon. Sunday night, mostly clear. Low 67 to 76.
southwest wind 10 to 15 miles per hour in the evening, becoming northeast around 5 miles per hour after midnight. Monday, sunny. Highs 101 to 106. Southeast wind 5 to 10 miles per hour in the morning, becoming southwest in the afternoon. Monday night, clear. Low 66 to 76. West wind 10 to 15 miles per hour in the evening, becoming northwest around 5 miles per hour after midnight. Tuesday, sunny. Highs 99 to 107. Tuesday night, clear. Low 68 to 75. Wednesday, sunny. Highs 102 to 108. Wednesday night, clear. Lows 70 to 75. Thursday, sunny. Highs 103 to 109. Thursday night, clear. Lows 72 to 77. Friday, sunny. Highs 104 to 110. Friday night, clear. Lows 74 to 79. Saturday, mostly sunny. Highs 104 to 110. The Phoenix, Arizona climate summary for this evening, as of 5 p.m., June 6, 2026. Today's high temperature was 105 degrees. The normal high is 102. The record high is 113 degrees, which was set in 2024. Today's low temperature was 80 degrees. The normal low is 76. The record low is 58 degrees, which was set in 1967. No precipitation fell today, which leaves the monthly total at 0.00 inches. The total precipitation for the year still stands at 0.32 inches. The normal high temperature for tomorrow is 102 degrees, and the normal low is 76. Sunset tonight is at 7:36 p.m. Sunrise tomorrow is at 5:18 a.m. Here is the synopsis for Southeast California, Southwest, and South Central Arizona. After a slight cool down through this weekend, temperatures will hold relatively steady at near to slightly above normal levels through most of the upcoming week. Dry conditions under a mix of clouds and sunny skies will prevail over the next several days. Locally breezy conditions will be common across the region this weekend and into the front half of next week, particularly across the lower Colorado River Valley and higher terrain communities of Arizona. 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The current time is 8:11 p.m. Mountain Standard Time. Here is the 8 p.m. Mountain Standard Time observation for Phoenix, on Saturday, June 6th. At Sky Harbor, it was partly cloudy. Visibility 10 miles. Temperature was 97 degrees, dew point 36, relative humidity 12%. Wind was west, at 14 miles an hour. And the pressure was 29.66 inches, and rising. Other observations for South Central Arizona, including the greater Phoenix area, it was clear, with a temperature of 90 at Buckeye, 96 at Falcon Field, 97 at Mesa Gateway, 95 at Chandler, and 95 at Casa Grande. It was partly cloudy, with a temperature of 96 at Luke Air Force Base, 95 at Deer Valley, 96 at Scottsdale Airport, and 95 at Gila Bend. Observations for Northern Arizona. It was clear, with a temperature of 85 at Kingman, 72 at the Grand Canyon, and 88 at Page. It was partly cloudy, with a temperature of 69 at Flagstaff, 77 at Prescott, 80 at Winslow, and 73 at Shiloh. At Bullhead City, wind was south gusting to 28 miles an hour. At Kingman, wind was southwest gusting to 33 miles an hour. At Page, wind was southwest gusting to 26 miles an hour. Observations for Southern Arizona, it was partly cloudy. It was 94 at Tucson, 91 at Yuma, 86 at Nogales, and 85 at Sierra Vista. Observations for Southern California, skies ranged from partly cloudy to mostly cloudy.
It was 64 at Los Angeles Airport, 65 at San Diego, and 98 at Blythe. Regional observations, skies ranged from partly cloudy to mostly cloudy. It was 95 at Las Vegas, 81 at Salt Lake City, 83 at Albuquerque, and 88 at El Paso. At Las Vegas, wind was southwest gusting to 26 miles an hour. At Albuquerque, wind was southeast gusting to 28 miles an hour. Once again, at 8 p.m. in Phoenix, under partly cloudy skies. The Sky Harbor temperature was 97 degrees. Here is the latest forecast. For the following area, in Arizona, Central Phoenix, issued at 4 p.m. Mountain Standard Time. Tonight, partly cloudy. Lows 71 to 79. Southwest wind 10 to 20 miles per hour in the evening, becoming northeast 5 to 10 miles per hour after midnight. Sunday, partly sunny. Highs 100 to 105. Southeast wind 5 to 10 miles per hour in the morning, becoming southwest 5 to 15 miles per hour in the afternoon. Sunday night, mostly clear. Low 67 to 76. Southwest wind 10 to 15 miles per hour in the evening, becoming northeast around 5 miles per hour after midnight. Monday, sunny. Highs 101 to 106. Southeast wind 5 to 10 miles per hour in the morning, becoming southwest in the afternoon. Monday night, clear. Low 66 to 76. West wind 10 to 15 miles per hour in the evening, becoming northwest around 5 miles per hour after midnight. Tuesday, sunny. Highs 99 to 107. Tuesday night, clear. Low 68 to 75. Wednesday, sunny. Highs 102 to 108. Wednesday night, clear. Lows 70 to 75. Thursday, sunny. Highs 103 to 109. Thursday night, clear. Lows 72 to 77. Friday, sunny. Highs 104 to 110. Friday night, clear. Lows 74 to 79. Saturday, mostly sunny. Highs 104 to 110. The Phoenix, Arizona climate summary for this evening, as of 5 p.m., June 6, 2026. Today's high temperature was 105 degrees. The normal high is 102. The record high is 113 degrees, which was set in 2024. Today's low temperature was 80 degrees. The normal low is 76. The record low is 58 degrees, which was set in 1967. No precipitation fell today, which leaves the monthly total at 0.00 inches. The total precipitation for the year still stands at 0.32 inches. The normal high temperature for tomorrow is 102 degrees, and the normal low is 76. Sunset tonight is at 7:36 p.m. Sunrise tomorrow is at 5:18 a.m. Here is the synopsis for Southeast California, Southwest, and South Central Arizona. After a slight cool down through this weekend, temperatures will hold relatively steady at near to slightly above normal levels through most of the upcoming week. Dry conditions under a mix of clouds and sunny skies will prevail over the next several days. Locally breezy conditions will be common across the region this weekend and into the front half of next week, particularly across the lower Colorado River Valley and higher terrain communities of Arizona. 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The current time is 8:18 p.m. Mountain Standard Time. Here is the 8 p.m. Mountain Standard Time observation for Phoenix, on Saturday, June 6th. At Sky Harbor, it was partly cloudy. Visibility 10 miles. Temperature was 97 degrees, dew point 36, relative humidity 12%. Wind was west, at 14 miles an hour.
and the pressure was 29.66 inches and rising. Other observations for South Central Arizona, including the greater Phoenix area, it was clear, with a temperature of 90 at Buckeye, 96 at Falcon Field, 97 at Mesa Gateway, 95 at Chandler, and 95 at Casa Grande. It was partly cloudy, with a temperature of 96 at Luke Air Force Base, 95 at Deer Valley, 96 at Scottsdale Airport, and 95 at Gila Bend. Observations for Northern Arizona, it was clear, with a temperature of 85 at Kingman, 72 at the Grand Canyon, and 88 at Page. It was partly cloudy, with a temperature of 69 at Flagstaff, 77 at Prescott, 80 at Winslow, and 73 at Sholo. At Bullhead City, wind was south gusting to 28 miles an hour. At Kingman, wind was southwest gusting to 33 miles an hour. At Page, wind was southwest gusting to 26 miles an hour. Observations for Southern Arizona, it was partly cloudy. It was 94 at Tucson, 91 at Yuma, 86 at Nogales, and 85 at Sierra Vista. Observations for Southern California, skies ranged from partly cloudy to mostly cloudy. It was 64 at Los Angeles Airport, 65 at San Diego, and 98 at Blythe. Regional observations, skies ranged from partly cloudy to mostly cloudy. It was 95 at Las Vegas, 81 at Salt Lake City, 83 at Albuquerque, and 88 at El Paso. At Las Vegas, wind was southwest gusting to 26 miles an hour. At Albuquerque, wind was southeast gusting to 28 miles an hour. Once again, at 8 p.m. in Phoenix, under partly cloudy skies. The Sky Harbor temperature was 97 degrees. Here is the latest forecast. For the following area, in Arizona, Central Phoenix, issued at 4 p.m. Mountain Standard Time. Tonight, partly cloudy. Lows 71 to 79. Southwest wind 10 to 20 miles per hour in the evening, becoming northeast 5 to 10 miles per hour after midnight. Sunday, partly sunny. Highs 100 to 105. Southeast wind 5 to 10 miles per hour in the morning, becoming southwest 5 to 15 miles per hour in the afternoon. Sunday night, mostly clear. Low 67 to 76. Southwest wind 10 to 15 miles per hour in the evening, becoming northeast around 5 miles per hour after midnight. Monday, sunny. Highs 101 to 106. Southeast wind 5 to 10 miles per hour in the morning, becoming southwest in the afternoon. Monday night, clear. Low 66 to 76. West wind 10 to 15 miles per hour in the evening, becoming northwest around 5 miles per hour after midnight. Tuesday, sunny. Highs 99 to 107. Tuesday night, clear. Low 68 to 75. Wednesday, sunny. Highs 102 to 108. Wednesday night, clear. Lows 70 to 75. Thursday, sunny. Highs 103 to 109. Thursday night, clear. Lows 72 to 77. Friday, sunny. Highs 104 to 110. Friday night, clear. Lows 74 to 79. Saturday, mostly sunny. Highs 104 to 110. The Phoenix, Arizona climate summary for this evening, as of 5 p.m., June 6, 2026. Today's high temperature was 105 degrees. The normal high is 102. The record high is 113 degrees, which was set in 2024. Today's low temperature was 80 degrees. The normal low is 76. The record low is 58 degrees, which was set in 1967. No precipitation fell today, which leaves the monthly total at 0.00 inches. The total precipitation for the year still stands at 0.32 inches. The normal high temperature for tomorrow is 102 degrees,
and the normal low is 76. Sunset tonight is at 7:36 p.m. Sunrise tomorrow is at 5:18 a.m. Here is the synopsis for Southeast California, Southwest, and South Central Arizona. After a slight cool down through this weekend, temperatures will hold relatively steady at near to slightly above normal levels through most of the upcoming week. Dry conditions under a mix of clouds and sunny skies will prevail over the next several days. Locally breezy conditions will be common across the region this weekend and into the front half of next week, particularly across the lower Colorado River Valley and higher terrain communities of Arizona. 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The current time is 8:24 p.m. Mountain Standard Time. Here is the 8 p.m. Mountain Standard Time observation for Phoenix on Saturday, June 6th. At Sky Harbor, it was partly cloudy. Visibility 10 miles. Temperature was 97 degrees, dew point 36, relative humidity 12%. Wind was west, at 14 miles an hour. And the pressure was 29.66 inches, and rising. Other observations for South Central Arizona including the Greater Phoenix area, it was clear, with a temperature of 90 at Buckeye, 96 at Falcon Field, 97 at Mesa Gateway, 95 at Chandler, and 95 at Casa Grande. It was partly cloudy, with a temperature of 96 at Luke Air Force Base, 95 at Deer Valley, 96 at Scottsdale Airport, and 95 at Gila Bend. Observations for Northern Arizona, it was clear, with a temperature of 85 at Kingman, 72 at the Grand Canyon, and 88 at Page. It was partly cloudy, with a temperature of 69 at Flagstaff, 77 at Prescott, 80 at Winslow, and 73 at Sholo. At Bullhead City, wind was south gusting to 28 miles an hour. At Kingman, wind was southwest gusting to 33 miles an hour. At Page, wind was southwest gusting to 26 miles an hour. Observations for Southern Arizona, it was partly cloudy. It was 94 at Tucson, 91 at Yuma, 86 at Nogales, and 85 at Sierra Vista. Observations for Southern California, skies ranged from partly cloudy to mostly cloudy. It was 64 at Los Angeles Airport, 65 at San Diego, and 98 at Blythe. Regional observations, skies ranged from partly cloudy to mostly cloudy. It was 95 at Las Vegas, 81 at Salt Lake City, 83 at Albuquerque, and 88 at El Paso. At Las Vegas, wind was southwest gusting to 26 miles an hour. At Albuquerque, wind was southeast gusting to 28 miles an hour. Once again, at 8 p.m. in Phoenix, under partly cloudy skies. The Sky Harbor temperature was 97 degrees. Here is the latest forecast. For the following area, in Arizona, Central Phoenix, issued at 4 p.m. Mountain Standard Time. Tonight, partly cloudy. Lows 71 to 79. Southwest wind 10 to 20 miles per hour in the evening becoming northeast 5 to 10 miles per hour after midnight. Sunday, partly sunny. Highs 100 to 105. Southeast wind 5 to 10 miles per hour in the morning becoming southwest 5 to 15 miles per hour in the afternoon. Sunday night, mostly clear. Low 67 to 76. Southwest wind 10 to 15 miles per hour in the evening becoming northeast around 5 miles per hour after midnight. Monday, sunny. Highs 101 to 106. Southeast wind 5 to 10 miles per hour in the morning becoming southwest in the afternoon. Monday night, clear. Low 66 to 76. West wind 10 to 15 miles per hour in the evening becoming northwest around 5 miles per hour after midnight. Tuesday, sunny. Highs 99 to 107. Tuesday night, clear. Low 68 to 75. Wednesday, sunny.
highs 102 to 108. Wednesday night, clear. Lows 70 to 75. Thursday, sunny. Highs 103 to 109. Thursday night, clear. Lows 72 to 77. Friday, sunny. Highs 104 to 110. Friday night, clear. Lows 74 to 79. Saturday, mostly sunny. Highs 104 to 110. The Phoenix, Arizona climate summary for this evening, as of 5 p.m., June 6, 2026. Today's high temperature was 105 degrees. The normal high is 102. The record high is 113 degrees, which was set in 2024. Today's low temperature was 80 degrees. The normal low is 76. The record low is 58 degrees, which was set in 1967. No precipitation fell today, which leaves the monthly total at 0.00 inches. The total precipitation for the year still stands at 0.32 inches. The normal high temperature for tomorrow is 102 degrees, and the normal low is 76. Sunset tonight is at 7:36 p.m. Sunrise tomorrow is at 5:18 a.m. Here is the synopsis for Southeast California, Southwest, and South Central Arizona. After a slight cool down through this weekend, temperatures will hold relatively steady at near to slightly above normal levels through most of the upcoming week. Dry conditions under a mix of clouds and sunny skies will prevail over the next several days. Locally breezy conditions will be common across the region this weekend and into the front half of next week, particularly across the lower Colorado River Valley and higher terrain communities of Arizona. 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The current time is 8:30 p.m. Mountain Standard Time. Here is the 8 p.m. Mountain Standard Time observation for Phoenix, on Saturday, June 6th. At Sky Harbor, it was partly cloudy. Visibility 10 miles. Temperature was 97 degrees, dew point 36, relative humidity 12%. Wind was west, at 14 miles an hour. And the pressure was 29.66 inches, and rising. Other observations for South Central Arizona, including the Greater Phoenix area, it was clear, with a temperature of 90 at Buckeye, 96 at Falcon Field, 97 at Mesa Gateway, 95 at Chandler, and 95 at Casa Grande. It was partly cloudy, with a temperature of 96 at Luke Air Force Base, 95 at Deer Valley, 96 at Scottsdale Airport, and 95 at Gila Bend. Observations for Northern Arizona, it was clear, with a temperature of 85 at Kingman, 72 at the Grand Canyon, and 88 at Page. It was partly cloudy, with a temperature of 69 at Flagstaff, 77 at Prescott, 80 at Winslow, and 73 at Cholo. At Bullhead City, wind was south gusting to 28 miles an hour. At Kingman, wind was southwest gusting to 33 miles an hour. At Page, wind was southwest gusting to 26 miles an hour. Observations for Southern Arizona, it was partly cloudy. It was 94 at Tucson, 91 at Yuma, 86 at Nogales, and 85 at Sierra Vista. Observations for Southern California, skies ranged from partly cloudy to mostly cloudy. It was 64 at Los Angeles Airport, 65 at San Diego, and 98 at Blythe. Regional observations, skies ranged from partly cloudy to mostly cloudy. It was 95 at Las Vegas, 81 at Salt Lake City, 83 at Albuquerque, and 88 at El Paso. At Las Vegas, wind was southwest gusting to 26 miles an hour. At Albuquerque, wind was southeast gusting to 28 miles an hour. Once again, at 8 p.m. in Phoenix, under partly cloudy skies. The Sky Harbor temperature was 97 degrees. Here is the latest forecast. For the following area,
in Arizona, Central Phoenix, issued at 4 p.m. Mountain Standard Time. Tonight, partly cloudy. Lows 71 to 79. Southwest wind 10 to 20 miles per hour in the evening, becoming northeast 5 to 10 miles per hour after midnight. Sunday, partly sunny. Highs 100 to 105. Southeast wind 5 to 10 miles per hour in the morning, becoming southwest 5 to 15 miles per hour in the afternoon. Sunday night, mostly clear. Low 67 to 76. Southwest wind 10 to 15 miles per hour in the evening, becoming northeast around 5 miles per hour after midnight. Monday, sunny. Highs 101 to 106. Southeast wind 5 to 10 miles per hour in the morning, becoming southwest in the afternoon. Monday night, clear. Low 66 to 76. West wind 10 to 15 miles per hour in the evening, becoming northwest around 5 miles per hour after midnight. Tuesday, sunny. Highs 99 to 107. Tuesday night, clear. Low 68 to 75. Wednesday, sunny. Highs 102 to 108. Wednesday night, clear. Lows 70 to 75. Thursday, sunny. Highs 103 to 109. Thursday night, clear. Lows 72 to 77. Friday, sunny. Highs 104 to 110. Friday night, clear. Lows 74 to 79. Saturday, mostly sunny. Highs 104 to 110. The Phoenix, Arizona climate summary for this evening, as of 5 p.m., June 6, 2026. Today's high temperature was 105 degrees. The normal high is 102. The record high is 113 degrees, which was set in 2024. Today's low temperature was 80 degrees. The normal low is 76. The record low is 58 degrees, which was set in 1967. No precipitation fell today, which leaves the monthly total at 0.00 inches. The total precipitation for the year still stands at 0.32 inches. The normal high temperature for tomorrow is 102 degrees, and the normal low is 76. Sunset tonight is at 7:36 p.m. Sunrise tomorrow is at 5:18 a.m. Here is the synopsis for Southeast California, Southwest, and South Central Arizona. After a slight cool down through this weekend, temperatures will hold relatively steady at near to slightly above normal levels through most of the upcoming week. Dry conditions under a mix of clouds and sunny skies will prevail over the next several days. Locally breezy conditions will be common across the region this weekend and into the front half of next week, particularly across the lower Colorado River Valley and higher terrain communities of Arizona. 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The current time is 8:37 p.m. Mountain Standard Time. Here is the 8 p.m. Mountain Standard Time observation for Phoenix, on Saturday, June 6th. At Sky Harbor, it was partly cloudy. Visibility 10 miles. Temperature was 97 degrees, dew point 36, relative humidity 12%. Wind was west, at 14 miles an hour. And the pressure was 29.66 inches, and rising. Other observations for South Central Arizona, including the Greater Phoenix area, it was clear, with a temperature of 90 at Buckeye, 96 at Falcon Field, 97 at Mesa Gateway, 95 at Chandler, and 95 at Casa Grande. It was partly cloudy, with a temperature of 96 at Luke Air Force Base, 95 at Deer Valley, 96 at Scottsdale Airport, and 95 at Gila Bend. Observations for Northern Arizona. It was clear, with a temperature of 85 at Kingman, 72 at the Grand Canyon, and 88 at Page. It was partly cloudy, with a temperature of 69 at Flagstaff, 77 at Prescott,
80 at Winslow, and 73 at Shiloh. At Bullhead City, wind was south gusting to 28 miles an hour. At Kingman, wind was southwest gusting to 33 miles an hour. At Page, wind was southwest gusting to 26 miles an hour. Observations for southern Arizona, it was partly cloudy. It was 94 at Tucson, 91 at Yuma, 86 at Nogales, and 85 at Sierra Vista. Observations for Southern California, skies ranged from partly cloudy to mostly cloudy. It was 64 at Los Angeles Airport, 65 at San Diego, and 98 at Blythe. Regional observations, skies ranged from partly cloudy to mostly cloudy. It was 95 at Las Vegas, 81 at Salt Lake City, 83 at Albuquerque, and 88 at El Paso. At Las Vegas, wind was southwest gusting to 26 miles an hour. At Albuquerque, wind was southeast gusting to 28 miles an hour. Once again, at 8 p.m. in Phoenix, under partly cloudy skies. The Sky Harbor temperature was 97 degrees. Here is the latest forecast. For the following area, in Arizona, Central Phoenix, issued at 4 p.m. Mountain Standard Time. Tonight, partly cloudy. Lows 71 to 79. Southwest wind 10 to 20 miles per hour in the evening, becoming northeast 5 to 10 miles per hour after midnight. Sunday, partly sunny. Highs 100 to 105. Southeast wind 5 to 10 miles per hour in the morning, becoming southwest 5 to 15 miles per hour in the afternoon. Sunday night, mostly clear. Low 67 to 76. Southwest wind 10 to 15 miles per hour in the evening, becoming northeast around 5 miles per hour after midnight. Monday, sunny. Highs 101 to 106. Southeast wind 5 to 10 miles per hour in the morning, becoming southwest in the afternoon. Monday night, clear. Low 66 to 76. West wind 10 to 15 miles per hour in the evening, becoming northwest around 5 miles per hour after midnight. Tuesday, sunny. Highs 99 to 107. Tuesday night, clear. Low 68 to 75. Wednesday, sunny. Highs 102 to 108. Wednesday night, clear. Lows 70 to 75. Thursday, sunny. Highs 103 to 109. Thursday night, clear. Lows 72 to 77. Friday, sunny. Highs 104 to 110. Friday night, clear. Lows 74 to 79. Saturday, mostly sunny. Highs 104 to 110. The Phoenix, Arizona climate summary for this evening, as of 5 p.m., June 6, 2026. Today's high temperature was 105 degrees. The normal high is 102. The record high is 113 degrees, which was set in 2024. Today's low temperature was 80 degrees. The normal low is 76. The record low is 58 degrees, which was set in 1967. No precipitation fell today, which leaves the monthly total at 0.00 inches. The total precipitation for the year still stands at 0.32 inches. The normal high temperature for tomorrow is 102 degrees, and the normal low is 76. Sunset tonight is at 7:36 p.m. Sunrise tomorrow is at 5:18 a.m. Here is the synopsis for Southeast California, Southwest, and South Central Arizona. After a slight cool down through this weekend, temperatures will hold relatively steady at near to slightly above normal levels through most of the upcoming week. Dry conditions under a mix of clouds and sunny skies will prevail over the next several days. Locally breezy conditions will be common across the region this weekend and into the front half of next week, particularly across the lower Colorado River Valley and higher terrain communities of Arizona.
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The current time is 8:43 p.m. Mountain Standard Time. Here is the 8 p.m. Mountain Standard Time observation for Phoenix on Saturday, June 6th. At Sky Harbor, it was partly cloudy. Visibility 10 miles. Temperature was 97 degrees, dew point 36, relative humidity 12%. Wind was west, at 14 miles an hour. And the pressure was 29.66 inches, and rising. Other observations for South Central Arizona, including the greater Phoenix area, it was clear, with a temperature of 90 at Buckeye, 96 at Falcon Field, 97 at Mesa Gateway, 95 at Chandler, and 95 at Casa Grande. It was partly cloudy, with a temperature of 96 at Luke Air Force Base, 95 at Deer Valley, 96 at Scottsdale Airport, and 95 at Gila Bend. Observations for Northern Arizona. It was clear, with a temperature of 85 at Kingman, 72 at the Grand Canyon, and 88 at Page. It was partly cloudy, with a temperature of 69 at Flagstaff, 77 at Prescott, 80 at Winslow, and 73 at Shiloh. At Bullhead City, wind was south gusting to 28 miles an hour. At Kingman, wind was southwest gusting to 33 miles an hour. At Page, wind was southwest gusting to 26 miles an hour. Observations for Southern Arizona, it was partly cloudy. It was 94 at Tucson, 91 at Yuma, 86 at Nogales, and 85 at Sierra Vista. Observations for Southern California, skies ranged from partly cloudy to mostly cloudy. It was 64 at Los Angeles Airport, 65 at San Diego, and 98 at Blythe. Regional observations, skies ranged from partly cloudy to mostly cloudy. It was 95 at Las Vegas, 81 at Salt Lake City, 83 at Albuquerque, and 88 at El Paso. At Las Vegas, wind was southwest gusting to 26 miles an hour. At Albuquerque, wind was southeast gusting to 28 miles an hour. Once again, at 8 p.m. in Phoenix, under partly cloudy skies. The Sky Harbor temperature was 97 degrees. Here is the latest forecast. For the following area, in Arizona, Central Phoenix, issued at 4 p.m. Mountain Standard Time. Tonight, partly cloudy. Lows 71 to 79. Southwest wind 10 to 20 miles per hour in the evening, becoming northeast 5 to 10 miles per hour after midnight. Sunday, partly sunny. Highs 100 to 105. Southeast wind 5 to 10 miles per hour in the morning, becoming southwest 5 to 15 miles per hour in the afternoon. Sunday night, mostly clear. Low 67 to 76. Southwest wind 10 to 15 miles per hour in the evening, becoming northeast around 5 miles per hour after midnight. Monday, sunny. Highs 101 to 106. Southeast wind 5 to 10 miles per hour in the morning, becoming southwest in the afternoon. Monday night, clear. Low 66 to 76. West wind 10 to 15 miles per hour in the evening, becoming northwest around 5 miles per hour after midnight. Tuesday, sunny. Highs 99 to 107. Tuesday night, clear. Low 68 to 75. Wednesday, sunny. Highs 102 to 108. Wednesday night, clear. Lows 70 to 75. Thursday, sunny. Highs 103 to 109. Thursday night, clear. Lows 72 to 77. Friday, sunny. Highs 104 to 110. Friday night, clear. Lows 74 to 79. Saturday, mostly sunny. Highs 104 to 110. The Phoenix, Arizona climate summary for this evening, as of 5 p.m., June 6, 2026.
Today's high temperature was 105 degrees. The normal high is 102. The record high is 113 degrees, which was set in 2024. Today's low temperature was 80 degrees. The normal low is 76. The record low is 58 degrees, which was set in 1967. No precipitation fell today, which leaves the monthly total at 0.00 inches. The total precipitation for the year still stands at 0.32 inches. The normal high temperature for tomorrow is 102 degrees, and the normal low is 76. Sunset tonight is at 7:36 p.m. Sunrise tomorrow is at 5:18 a.m. Here is the synopsis for Southeast California, Southwest, and South Central Arizona. After a slight cool down through this weekend, temperatures will hold relatively steady at near to slightly above normal levels through most of the upcoming week. Dry conditions under a mix of clouds and sunny skies will prevail over the next several days. Locally breezy conditions will be common across the region this weekend and into the front half of next week, particularly across the lower Colorado River Valley and higher terrain communities of Arizona. 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The current time is 8:49 p.m. Mountain Standard Time. Here is the 8 p.m. Mountain Standard Time observation for Phoenix on Saturday, June 6th. At Sky Harbor, it was partly cloudy. Visibility 10 miles. Temperature was 97 degrees, dew point 36, relative humidity 12%. Wind was west at 14 miles an hour. And the pressure was 29.66 inches and rising. Other observations for South Central Arizona, including the greater Phoenix area, it was clear, with a temperature of 90 at Buckeye, 96 at Falcon Field, 97 at Mesa Gateway, 95 at Chandler, and 95 at Casa Grande. It was partly cloudy, with a temperature of 96 at Luke Air Force Base, 95 at Deer Valley, 96 at Scottsdale Airport, and 95 at Gila Bend. Observations for Northern Arizona, it was clear, with a temperature of 85 at Kingman, 72 at the Grand Canyon, and 88 at Page. It was partly cloudy, with a temperature of 69 at Flagstaff, 77 at Prescott, 80 at Winslow, and 73 at Shiloh. At Bullhead City, wind was south gusting to 28 miles an hour. At Kingman, wind was southwest gusting to 33 miles an hour. At Page, wind was southwest gusting to 26 miles an hour. Observations for Southern Arizona, it was partly cloudy. It was 94 at Tucson, 91 at Yuma, 86 at Nogales, and 85 at Sierra Vista. Observations for Southern California, skies ranged from partly cloudy to mostly cloudy. It was 64 at Los Angeles Airport, 65 at San Diego, and 98 at Blythe. Regional observations, skies ranged from partly cloudy to mostly cloudy. It was 95 at Las Vegas, 81 at Salt Lake City, 83 at Albuquerque, and 88 at El Paso. At Las Vegas, wind was southwest gusting to 26 miles an hour. At Albuquerque, wind was southeast gusting to 28 miles an hour. Once again, at 8 p.m. in Phoenix, under partly cloudy skies. The Sky Harbor temperature was 97 degrees. Here is the latest forecast. For the following area, in Arizona, Central Phoenix, issued at 4 p.m. Mountain Standard Time. Tonight, partly cloudy. Lows 71 to 79. Southwest wind 10 to 20 miles per hour in the evening, becoming northeast 5 to 10 miles per hour after midnight. Sunday, partly sunny. Highs 100 to 105. Southeast wind 5 to 10 miles per hour in the morning, becoming southwest 5 to 15 miles per hour in the afternoon. Sunday night, mostly clear. Low 67 to 76. Southwest wind 10 to 15 miles per hour in the evening, becoming northeast around 5 miles per hour after midnight.
Monday, sunny. Highs 101 to 106. Southeast wind 5 to 10 miles per hour in the morning, becoming southwest in the afternoon. Monday night, clear. Low 66 to 76. West wind 10 to 15 miles per hour in the evening, becoming northwest around 5 miles per hour after midnight. Tuesday, sunny. Highs 99 to 107. Tuesday night, clear. Low 68 to 75. Wednesday, sunny. Highs 102 to 108. Wednesday night, clear. Lows 70 to 75. Thursday, sunny. Highs 103 to 109. Thursday night, clear. Lows 72 to 77. Friday, sunny. Highs 104 to 110. Friday night, clear. Lows 74 to 79. Saturday, mostly sunny. Highs 104 to 110. The Phoenix, Arizona climate summary for this evening, as of 5 p.m., June 6, 2026. Today's high temperature was 105 degrees. The normal high is 102. The record high is 113 degrees, which was set in 2024. Today's low temperature was 80 degrees. The normal low is 76. The record low is 58 degrees, which was set in 1967. No precipitation fell today, which leaves the monthly total at 0.00 inches. The total precipitation for the year still stands at 0.32 inches. The normal high temperature for tomorrow is 102 degrees, and the normal low is 76. Sunset tonight is at 7:36 p.m. Sunrise tomorrow is at 5:18 a.m. Here is the synopsis for Southeast California, Southwest, and South Central Arizona. After a slight cool down through this weekend, temperatures will hold relatively steady at near to slightly above normal levels through most of the upcoming week. Dry conditions under a mix of clouds and sunny skies will prevail over the next several days. Locally breezy conditions will be common across the region this weekend and into the front half of next week, particularly across the lower Colorado River Valley and higher terrain communities of Arizona. 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The current time is 8:56 p.m. Mountain Standard Time. Here is the 8 p.m. Mountain Standard Time observation for Phoenix, on Saturday, June 6th. At Sky Harbor, it was partly cloudy. Visibility 10 miles. Temperature was 97 degrees, dew point 36, relative humidity 12%. Wind was west, at 14 miles an hour. And the pressure was 29.66 inches, and rising. Other observations for South Central Arizona, including the Greater Phoenix area, it was clear, with a temperature of 90 at Buckeye, 96 at Falcon Field, 97 at Mesa Gateway, 95 at Chandler, and 95 at Casa Grande. It was partly cloudy, with a temperature of 96 at Luke Air Force Base, 95 at Deer Valley, 96 at Scottsdale Airport, and 95 at Gila Bend. Observations for Northern Arizona, it was clear, with a temperature of 85 at Kingman, 72 at the Grand Canyon, and 88 at Page. It was partly cloudy, with a temperature of 69 at Flagstaff, 77 at Prescott, 80 at Winslow, and 73 at Shiloh. At Bullhead City, wind was south gusting to 28 miles an hour. At Kingman, wind was southwest gusting to 33 miles an hour. At Page, wind was southwest gusting to 26 miles an hour. Observations for Southern Arizona, it was partly cloudy. It was 94 at Tucson, 91 at Yuma, 86 at Nogales, and 85 at Sierra Vista. Observations for Southern California, skies ranged from partly cloudy to mostly cloudy. It was 64 at Los Angeles Airport, 65 at San Diego, and 98 at Blythe.
Regional observations, skies ranged from partly cloudy to mostly cloudy. It was 95 at Las Vegas, 81 at Salt Lake City, 83 at Albuquerque, and 88 at El Paso. At Las Vegas, wind was southwest gusting to 26 miles an hour. At Albuquerque, wind was southeast gusting

Highs 100 to 105. Southeast wind 5 to 10 miles per hour in the morning, becoming southwest 5 to 15 miles per hour in the afternoon. Sunday night, mostly clear. Low 67 to 76. Southwest wind 10 to 15 miles per hour in the evening, becoming northeast around 5 miles per hour after midnight. Monday, sunny. Highs 101 to 106. Southeast wind 5 to 10 miles per hour in the morning, becoming southwest in the afternoon. Monday night, clear. Low 66 to 76. West wind 10 to 15 miles per hour in the evening, becoming northwest around 5 miles per hour after midnight. Tuesday, sunny. Highs 99 to 107. Tuesday night, clear. Low 68 to 75. Wednesday, sunny. Highs 102 to 108. Wednesday night, clear. Lows 70 to 75. Thursday, sunny. Highs 103 to 109. Thursday night, clear. Lows 72 to 77. Friday, sunny. Highs 104 to 110. Friday night, clear. Lows 74 to 79. Saturday, mostly sunny. Highs 104 to 110. The Phoenix, Arizona climate summary for this evening, as of 5 p.m., June 6, 2026. Today's high temperature was 105 degrees. The normal high is 102. The record high is 113 degrees, which was set in 2024. Today's low temperature was 80 degrees. The normal low is 76. The record low is 58 degrees, which was set in 1967. No precipitation fell today, which leaves the monthly total at 0.00 inches. The total precipitation for the year still stands at 0.32 inches. The normal high temperature for tomorrow is 102 degrees, and the normal low is 76. Sunset tonight is at 7:36 p.m. Sunrise tomorrow is at 5:18 a.m. Here is the synopsis for Southeast California, Southwest, and South Central Arizona. After a slight cool down through this weekend, temperatures will hold relatively steady at near to slightly above normal levels through most of the upcoming week. Dry conditions under a mix of clouds and sunny skies will prevail over the next several days. Locally breezy conditions will be common across the region this weekend and into the front half of next week, particularly across the lower Colorado River Valley and higher terrain communities of Arizona. 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The current time is 9:02 p.m. Mountain Standard Time. Here is the latest forecast. For the following area, in Arizona, Central Phoenix, issued at 4 p.m. Mountain Standard Time. Tonight, partly cloudy. Lows 71 to 79. Southwest wind 10 to 20 miles per hour in the evening, becoming northeast 5 to 10 miles per hour after midnight. Sunday, partly sunny. Highs 100 to 105. Southeast wind 5 to 10 miles per hour in the morning, becoming southwest 5 to 15 miles per hour in the afternoon. Sunday night, mostly clear. Low 67 to 76. Southwest wind 10 to 15 miles per hour in the evening, becoming northeast around 5 miles per hour after midnight. Monday, sunny. Highs 101 to 106. Southeast wind 5 to 10 miles per hour in the morning, becoming southwest in the afternoon. Monday night, clear. Low 66 to 76. West wind 10 to 15 miles per hour in the evening, becoming northwest around 5 miles per hour after midnight. Tuesday, sunny. Highs 99 to 107. Tuesday night, clear. Low 68 to 75. Wednesday, sunny. Highs 102 to 108.

Wednesday night, clear. Lows 70 to 75. Thursday, sunny. Highs 103 to 109. Thursday night, clear. Lows 72 to 77. Friday, sunny. Highs 104 to 110. Friday night, clear. Lows 74 to 79. Saturday, mostly sunny. Highs 104 to 110. The Phoenix, Arizona climate summary for this evening, as of 5 p.m., June 6, 2026. Today's high temperature was 105 degrees. The normal high is 102. The record high is 113 degrees, which was set in 2024. Today's low temperature was 80 degrees. The normal low is 76. The record low is 58 degrees, which was set in 1967. No precipitation fell today, which leaves the monthly total at 0.00 inches. The total precipitation for the year still stands at 0.32 inches. The normal high temperature for tomorrow is 102 degrees, and the normal low is 76. Sunset tonight is at 7:36 p.m. Sunrise tomorrow is at 5:18 a.m. Here is the synopsis for Southeast California, Southwest, and South Central Arizona. After a slight cool down through this weekend, temperatures will hold relatively steady at near to slightly above normal levels through most of the upcoming week. Dry conditions under a mix of clouds and sunny skies will prevail over the next several days. Locally breezy conditions will be common across the region this weekend and into the front half of next week, particularly across the lower Colorado River Valley and higher terrain communities of Arizona. 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The current time is 9:06 p.m. Mountain Standard Time. Here is the latest forecast. For the following area, in Arizona, Central Phoenix, issued at 4 p.m. Mountain Standard Time. Tonight, partly cloudy. Lows 71 to 79. Southwest wind 10 to 20 miles per hour in the evening, becoming northeast 5 to 10 miles per hour after midnight. Sunday, partly sunny. Highs 100 to 105. Southeast wind 5 to 10 miles per hour in the morning, becoming southwest 5 to 15 miles per hour in the afternoon. Sunday night, mostly clear. Low 67 to 76. Southwest wind 10 to 15 miles per hour in the evening, becoming northeast around 5 miles per hour after midnight. Monday, sunny. Highs 101 to 106. Southeast wind 5 to 10 miles per hour in the morning, becoming southwest in the afternoon. Monday night, clear. Low 66 to 76. West wind 10 to 15 miles per hour in the evening, becoming northwest around 5 miles per hour after midnight. Tuesday, sunny. Highs 99 to 107. Tuesday night, clear. Low 68 to 75. Wednesday, sunny. Highs 102 to 108. Wednesday night, clear. Lows 70 to 75. Thursday, sunny. Highs 103 to 109. Thursday night, clear. Lows 72 to 77. Friday, sunny. Highs 104 to 110. Friday night, clear. Lows 74 to 79. Saturday, mostly sunny. Highs 104 to 110. The Phoenix, Arizona climate summary for this evening, as of 5 p.m., June 6, 2026. Today's high temperature was 105 degrees. The normal high is 102. The record high is 113 degrees, which was set in 2024. Today's low temperature was 80 degrees. The normal low is 76. The record low is 58 degrees, which was set in 1967.
no precipitation fell today, which leaves the monthly total at 0.00 inches. The total precipitation for the year still stands at 0.32 inches. The normal high temperature for tomorrow is 102 degrees, and the normal low is 76. Sunset tonight is at 7:36 p.m. Sunrise tomorrow is at 5:18 a.m. Here is the synopsis for Southeast California, Southwest, and South Central Arizona. After a slight cool down through this weekend, temperatures will hold relatively steady at near to slightly above normal levels through most of the upcoming week. Dry conditions under a mix of clouds and sunny skies will prevail over the next several days. Locally breezy conditions will be common across the region this weekend and into the front half of next week, particularly across the lower Colorado River Valley and higher terrain communities of Arizona. 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The current time is 9:10 p.m. Mountain Standard Time. Here is the 9 p.m. Mountain Standard Time observation for Phoenix, on Saturday, June 6th. At Sky Harbor, it was partly cloudy. Visibility 10 miles. Temperature was 95 degrees, dew point 37, relative humidity 13%. Wind was southwest, at 7 miles an hour. And the pressure was 29.67 inches, and rising. Other observations for South Central Arizona including the Greater Phoenix area, it was clear, with a temperature of 86 at Buckeye, 93 at Luke Air Force Base, 92 at Deer Valley, and 94 at Scottsdale Airport. Under clear skies, Falcon Field reported 93, Mesa Gateway reported 93, Chandler reported 92, and Casa Grande reported 92. Observations for Northern Arizona, it was clear, with a temperature of 82 at Kingman, and 86 at Page. It was partly cloudy, with a temperature of 67 at Flagstaff, 68 at the Grand Canyon, 73 at Prescott, 75 at Winslow, and 70 at Chillo. At Bullhead City, wind was south gusting to 26 miles an hour. Observations for Southern Arizona, it was clear, with a temperature of 90 at Tucson, and 83 at Nogales. At Sierra Vista, it was partly cloudy, with a temperature of 82. Observations for Southern California, it was mostly cloudy. It was 64 at Los Angeles Airport, 65 at San Diego, and 95 at Blythe. Regional observations, skies ranged from partly cloudy to mostly cloudy. It was 92 at Las Vegas, 79 at Salt Lake City, 84 at Albuquerque, and 84 at El Paso. At Las Vegas, wind was southwest gusting to 31 miles an hour. Once again, at 9 p.m. in Phoenix, under partly cloudy skies. The Sky Harbor temperature was 95 degrees. Here is the latest forecast. For the following area, in Arizona, Central Phoenix, issued at 4 p.m. Mountain Standard Time. Tonight, partly cloudy. Lows 71 to 79. Southwest wind 10 to 20 miles per hour in the evening, becoming northeast 5 to 10 miles per hour after midnight. Sunday, partly sunny. Highs 100 to 105. Southeast wind 5 to 10 miles per hour in the morning, becoming southwest 5 to 15 miles per hour in the afternoon. Sunday night, mostly clear. Low 67 to 76. Southwest wind 10 to 15 miles per hour in the evening, becoming northeast around 5 miles per hour after midnight. Monday, sunny. Highs 101 to 106. Southeast wind 5 to 10 miles per hour in the morning, becoming southwest in the afternoon. Monday night, clear. Low 66 to 76. West wind 10 to 15 miles per hour in the evening, becoming northwest around 5 miles per hour after midnight. Tuesday, sunny. Highs 99 to 107. Tuesday night, clear. Low 68 to 75. Wednesday, sunny. Highs 102 to 108.
Wednesday night, clear. Lows 70 to 75. Thursday, sunny. Highs 103 to 109. Thursday night, clear. Lows 72 to 77. Friday, sunny. Highs 104 to 110. Friday night, clear. Lows 74 to 79. Saturday, mostly sunny. Highs 104 to 110. The Phoenix, Arizona climate summary for this evening, as of 5 p.m., June 6, 2026. Today's high temperature was 105 degrees. The normal high is 102. The record high is 113 degrees, which was set in 2024. Today's low temperature was 80 degrees. The normal low is 76. The record low is 58 degrees, which was set in 1967. No precipitation fell today, which leaves the monthly total at 0.00 inches. The total precipitation for the year still stands at 0.32 inches. The normal high temperature for tomorrow is 102 degrees, and the normal low is 76. Sunset tonight is at 7:36 p.m. Sunrise tomorrow is at 5:18 a.m. Here is the synopsis for Southeast California, Southwest, and South Central Arizona. After a slight cool down through this weekend, temperatures will hold relatively steady at near to slightly above normal levels through most of the upcoming week. Dry conditions under a mix of clouds and sunny skies will prevail over the next several days. Locally breezy conditions will be common across the region this weekend and into the front half of next week, particularly across the lower Colorado River Valley and higher terrain communities of Arizona. 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The current time is 9:16 p.m. Mountain Standard Time. Here is the 9 p.m. Mountain Standard Time observation for Phoenix, on Saturday, June 6th. At Sky Harbor, it was partly cloudy. Visibility 10 miles. Temperature was 95 degrees, dew point 37, relative humidity 13%. Wind was southwest, at 7 miles an hour. And the pressure was 29.67 inches, and rising. Other observations for South Central Arizona including the Greater Phoenix area, it was clear, with a temperature of 86 at Buckeye, 93 at Luke Air Force Base, 92 at Deer Valley, and 94 at Scottsdale Airport. Under clear skies, Falcon Field reported 93, Mesa Gateway reported 93, Chandler reported 92, and Casa Grande reported 92. Observations for Northern Arizona, it was clear, with a temperature of 82 at Kingman, and 86 at Page. It was partly cloudy, with a temperature of 67 at Flagstaff, 68 at the Grand Canyon, 73 at Prescott, 75 at Winslow, and 70 at Cholo. At Bullhead City, wind was south gusting to 26 miles an hour. Observations for Southern Arizona, it was clear, with a temperature of 90 at Tucson, and 83 at Nogales. At Sierra Vista, it was partly cloudy, with a temperature of 82. Observations for Southern California, it was mostly cloudy. It was 64 at Los Angeles Airport, 65 at San Diego, and 95 at Blythe. Regional observations, skies ranged from partly cloudy to mostly cloudy. It was 92 at Las Vegas, 79 at Salt Lake City, 84 at Albuquerque, and 84 at El Paso. At Las Vegas, wind was southwest gusting to 31 miles an hour. Once again, at 9 p.m. in Phoenix, under partly cloudy skies. The Sky Harbor temperature was 95 degrees. Here is the latest forecast. For the following area, in Arizona, Central Phoenix, issued at 4 p.m. Mountain Standard Time. Tonight, partly cloudy. Lows 71 to 79. Southwest wind 10 to 20 miles per hour in the evening becoming northeast 5 to 10 miles per hour after midnight. Sunday, partly sunny.
Highs 100 to 105. Southeast wind 5 to 10 miles per hour in the morning, becoming southwest 5 to 15 miles per hour in the afternoon. Sunday night, mostly clear. Low 67 to 76. Southwest wind 10 to 15 miles per hour in the evening, becoming northeast around 5 miles per hour after midnight. Monday, sunny. Highs 101 to 106. Southeast wind 5 to 10 miles per hour in the morning, becoming southwest in the afternoon. Monday night, clear. Low 66 to 76. West wind 10 to 15 miles per hour in the evening, becoming northwest around 5 miles per hour after midnight. Tuesday, sunny. Highs 99 to 107. Tuesday night, clear. Low 68 to 75. Wednesday, sunny. Highs 102 to 108. Wednesday night, clear. Lows 70 to 75. Thursday, sunny. Highs 103 to 109. Thursday night, clear. Lows 72 to 77. Friday, sunny. Highs 104 to 110. Friday night, clear. Lows 74 to 79. Saturday, mostly sunny. Highs 104 to 110. The Phoenix, Arizona climate summary for this evening, as of 5 p.m., June 6, 2026. Today's high temperature was 105 degrees. The normal high is 102. The record high is 113 degrees, which was set in 2024. Today's low temperature was 80 degrees. The normal low is 76. The record low is 58 degrees, which was set in 1967. No precipitation fell today, which leaves the monthly total at 0.00 inches. The total precipitation for the year still stands at 0.32 inches. The normal high temperature for tomorrow is 102 degrees, and the normal low is 76. Sunset tonight is at 7:36 p.m. Sunrise tomorrow is at 5:18 a.m. Here is the synopsis for Southeast California, Southwest, and South Central Arizona. After a slight cool down through this weekend, temperatures will hold relatively steady at near to slightly above normal levels through most of the upcoming week. Dry conditions under a mix of clouds and sunny skies will prevail over the next several days. Locally breezy conditions will be common across the region this weekend and into the front half of next week, particularly across the lower Colorado River Valley and higher terrain communities of Arizona. 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The current time is 9:22 p.m. Mountain Standard Time. Here is the 9 p.m. Mountain Standard Time observation for Phoenix, on Saturday, June 6th. At Sky Harbor, it was partly cloudy. Visibility 10 miles. Temperature was 95 degrees, dew point 37, relative humidity 13%. Wind was southwest, at 7 miles an hour. And the pressure was 29.67 inches, and rising. Other observations for South Central Arizona, including the Greater Phoenix area, it was clear, with a temperature of 86 at Buckeye, 93 at Luke Air Force Base, 92 at Deer Valley, and 94 at Scottsdale Airport. Under clear skies, Falcon Field reported 93, Mesa Gateway reported 93, Chandler reported 92, and Casa Grande reported 92. Observations for Northern Arizona, it was clear, with a temperature of 82 at Kingman, and 86 at Page. It was partly cloudy, with a temperature of 67 at Flagstaff, 68 at the Grand Canyon, 73 at Prescott, 75 at Winslow, and 70 at Chillo. At Bullhead City, wind was south gusting to 26 miles an hour. Observations for Southern Arizona, it was clear, with a temperature of 90 at Tucson, and 83 at Nogales. At Sierra Vista, it was partly cloudy, with a temperature of 82.
Observations for Southern California, it was mostly cloudy. It was 64 at Los Angeles Airport, 65 at San Diego, and 95 at Blythe. Regional observations, skies ranged from partly cloudy to mostly cloudy. It was 92 at Las Vegas, 79 at Salt Lake City, 84 at Albuquerque, and 84 at El Paso. At Las Vegas, wind was southwest gusting to 31 miles an hour. Once again, at 9 p.m. in Phoenix, under partly cloudy skies. The Sky Harbor temperature was 95 degrees. Here is the latest forecast. For the following area, in Arizona, Central Phoenix, issued at 4 p.m. Mountain Standard Time. Tonight, partly cloudy. Lows 71 to 79. Southwest wind 10 to 20 miles per hour in the evening, becoming northeast 5 to 10 miles per hour after midnight. Sunday, partly sunny. Highs 100 to 105. Southeast wind 5 to 10 miles per hour in the morning, becoming southwest 5 to 15 miles per hour in the afternoon. Sunday night, mostly clear. Low 67 to 76. Southwest wind 10 to 15 miles per hour in the evening, becoming northeast around 5 miles per hour after midnight. Monday, sunny. Highs 101 to 106. Southeast wind 5 to 10 miles per hour in the morning, becoming southwest in the afternoon. Monday night, clear. Low 66 to 76. West wind 10 to 15 miles per hour in the evening, becoming northwest around 5 miles per hour after midnight. Tuesday, sunny. Highs 99 to 107. Tuesday night, clear. Low 68 to 75. Wednesday, sunny. Highs 102 to 108. Wednesday night, clear. Lows 70 to 75. Thursday, sunny. Highs 103 to 109. Thursday night, clear. Lows 72 to 77. Friday, sunny. Highs 104 to 110. Friday night, clear. Lows 74 to 79. Saturday, mostly sunny. Highs 104 to 110. The Phoenix, Arizona climate summary for this evening, as of 5 p.m., June 6, 2026. Today's high temperature was 105 degrees. The normal high is 102. The record high is 113 degrees, which was set in 2024. Today's low temperature was 80 degrees. The normal low is 76. The record low is 58 degrees, which was set in 1967. No precipitation fell today, which leaves the monthly total at 0.00 inches. The total precipitation for the year still stands at 0.32 inches. The normal high temperature for tomorrow is 102 degrees, and the normal low is 76. Sunset tonight is at 7:36 p.m. Sunrise tomorrow is at 5:18 a.m. Here is the synopsis for Southeast California, Southwest, and South Central Arizona. After a slight cool down through this weekend, temperatures will hold relatively steady at near to slightly above normal levels through most of the upcoming week. Dry conditions under a mix of clouds and sunny skies will prevail over the next several days. Locally breezy conditions will be common across the region this weekend and into the front half of next week, particularly across the lower Colorado River Valley and higher terrain communities of Arizona. 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The current time is 9:28 p.m. Mountain Standard Time. Here is the 9 p.m. Mountain Standard Time observation for Phoenix, on Saturday, June 6th. At Sky Harbor, it was partly cloudy. Visibility 10 miles. Temperature was 95 degrees, dew point 37, relative humidity 13%. Wind was southwest, at 7 miles an hour.
and the pressure was 29.67 inches and rising. Other observations for South Central Arizona, including the Greater Phoenix area, it was clear, with a temperature of 86 at Buckeye, 93 at Luke Air Force Base, 92 at Deer Valley, and 94 at Scottsdale Airport. Under clear skies, Falcon Field reported 93, Mesa Gateway reported 93, Chandler reported 92, and Casa Grande reported 92. Observations for Northern Arizona, it was clear, with a temperature of 82 at Kingman, and 86 at Page. It was partly cloudy, with a temperature of 67 at Flagstaff, 68 at the Grand Canyon, 73 at Prescott, 75 at Winslow, and 70 at Cholo. At Bullhead City, wind was south gusting to 26 miles an hour. Observations for Southern Arizona, it was clear, with a temperature of 90 at Tucson, and 83 at Nogales. At Sierra Vista, it was partly cloudy, with a temperature of 82. Observations for Southern California, it was mostly cloudy. It was 64 at Los Angeles Airport, 65 at San Diego, and 95 at Blythe. Regional observations, skies ranged from partly cloudy to mostly cloudy. It was 92 at Las Vegas, 79 at Salt Lake City, 84 at Albuquerque, and 84 at El Paso. At Las Vegas, wind was southwest gusting to 31 miles an hour. Once again, at 9 p.m. in Phoenix, under partly cloudy skies. The Sky Harbor temperature was 95 degrees. Here is the latest forecast. For the following area, in Arizona, Central Phoenix, issued at 4 p.m. Mountain Standard Time. Tonight, partly cloudy. Lows 71 to 79. Southwest wind 10 to 20 miles per hour in the evening, becoming northeast 5 to 10 miles per hour after midnight. Sunday, partly sunny. Highs 100 to 105. Southeast wind 5 to 10 miles per hour in the morning, becoming southwest 5 to 15 miles per hour in the afternoon. Sunday night, mostly clear. Low 67 to 76. Southwest wind 10 to 15 miles per hour in the evening, becoming northeast around 5 miles per hour after midnight. Monday, sunny. Highs 101 to 106. Southeast wind 5 to 10 miles per hour in the morning, becoming southwest in the afternoon. Monday night, clear. Low 66 to 76. West wind 10 to 15 miles per hour in the evening, becoming northwest around 5 miles per hour after midnight. Tuesday, sunny. Highs 99 to 107. Tuesday night, clear. Low 68 to 75. Wednesday, sunny. Highs 102 to 108. Wednesday night, clear. Lows 70 to 75. Thursday, sunny. Highs 103 to 109. Thursday night, clear. Lows 72 to 77. Friday, sunny. Highs 104 to 110. Friday night, clear. Lows 74 to 79. Saturday, mostly sunny. Highs 104 to 110. The Phoenix, Arizona climate summary for this evening, as of 5 p.m., June 6, 2026. Today's high temperature was 105 degrees. The normal high is 102. The record high is 113 degrees, which was set in 2024. Today's low temperature was 80 degrees. The normal low is 76. The record low is 58 degrees, which was set in 1967. No precipitation fell today, which leaves the monthly total at 0.00 inches. The total precipitation for the year still stands at 0.32 inches. The normal high temperature for tomorrow is 102 degrees, and the normal low is 76. Sunset tonight is at 7:36 p.m. Sunrise tomorrow is at 5:18 a.m. Here is the synopsis for Southeast California, Southwest, and South Central Arizona.
After a slight cool down through this weekend, temperatures will hold relatively steady at near to slightly above normal levels through most of the upcoming week. Dry conditions under a mix of clouds and sunny skies will prevail over the next several days. Locally breezy conditions will be common across the region this weekend and into the front half of next week, particularly across the lower Colorado River Valley and higher terrain communities of Arizona. 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The current time is 9:34 p.m. Mountain Standard Time. Here is the 9 p.m. Mountain Standard Time observation for Phoenix on Saturday, June 6th. At Sky Harbor, it was partly cloudy. Visibility 10 miles. Temperature was 95 degrees, dew point 37, relative humidity 13%. Wind was southwest at 7 miles an hour. And the pressure was 29.67 inches and rising. Other observations for South Central Arizona, including the greater Phoenix area, it was clear, with a temperature of 86 at Buckeye, 93 at Luke Air Force Base, 92 at Deer Valley, and 94 at Scottsdale Airport. Under clear skies, Falcon Field reported 93, Mesa Gateway reported 93, Chandler reported 92, and Casa Grande reported 92. Observations for northern Arizona, it was clear, with a temperature of 82 at Kingman and 86 at Page. It was partly cloudy, with a temperature of 67 at Flagstaff, 68 at the Grand Canyon, 73 at Prescott, 75 at Winslow, and 70 at Chulo. At Bullhead City, wind was south gusting to 26 miles an hour. Observations for southern Arizona, it was clear, with a temperature of 90 at Tucson and 83 at Nogales. At Sierra Vista, it was partly cloudy, with a temperature of 82. Observations for Southern California, it was mostly cloudy. It was 64 at Los Angeles Airport, 65 at San Diego, and 95 at Blythe. Regional observations, skies ranged from partly cloudy to mostly cloudy. It was 92 at Las Vegas, 79 at Salt Lake City, 84 at Albuquerque, and 84 at El Paso. At Las Vegas, wind was southwest gusting to 31 miles an hour. Once again, at 9 p.m. in Phoenix, under partly cloudy skies. The Sky Harbor temperature was 95 degrees. Here is the latest forecast. For the following area, in Arizona, Central Phoenix, issued at 4 p.m. Mountain Standard Time. Tonight, partly cloudy. Lows 71 to 79. Southwest wind 10 to 20 miles per hour in the evening, becoming northeast 5 to 10 miles per hour after midnight. Sunday, partly sunny. Highs 100 to 105. Southeast wind 5 to 10 miles per hour in the morning, becoming southwest 5 to 15 miles per hour in the afternoon. Sunday night, mostly clear. Low 67 to 76. Southwest wind 10 to 15 miles per hour in the evening, becoming northeast around 5 miles per hour after midnight. Monday, sunny. Highs 101 to 106. Southeast wind 5 to 10 miles per hour in the morning, becoming southwest in the afternoon. Monday night, clear. Low 66 to 76. West wind 10 to 15 miles per hour in the evening, becoming northwest around 5 miles per hour after midnight. Tuesday, sunny. Highs 99 to 107. Tuesday night, clear. Low 68 to 75. Wednesday, sunny. Highs 102 to 108. Wednesday night, clear. Lows 70 to 75. Thursday, sunny. Highs 103 to 109. Thursday night, clear. Lows 72 to 77. Friday, sunny. Highs 104 to 110. Friday night, clear. Lows 74 to 79. Saturday, mostly sunny.
highs 104 to 110. The Phoenix, Arizona climate summary for this evening, as of 5 p.m., June 6, 2026. Today's high temperature was 105 degrees. The normal high is 102. The record high is 113 degrees, which was set in 2024. Today's low temperature was 80 degrees. The normal low is 76. The record low is 58 degrees, which was set in 1967. No precipitation fell today, which leaves the monthly total at 0.00 inches. The total precipitation for the year still stands at 0.32 inches. The normal high temperature for tomorrow is 102 degrees, and the normal low is 76. Sunset tonight is at 7:36 p.m. Sunrise tomorrow is at 5:18 a.m. Here is the synopsis for Southeast California, Southwest, and South Central Arizona. After a slight cool down through this weekend, temperatures will hold relatively steady at near to slightly above normal levels through most of the upcoming week. Dry conditions under a mix of clouds and sunny skies will prevail over the next several days. Locally breezy conditions will be common across the region this weekend and into the front half of next week, particularly across the lower Colorado River Valley and higher terrain communities of Arizona. 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The current time is 9:40 p.m. Mountain Standard Time. Here is the 9 p.m. Mountain Standard Time observation for Phoenix, on Saturday, June 6th. At Sky Harbor, it was partly cloudy. Visibility 10 miles. Temperature was 95 degrees, dew point 37, relative humidity 13%. Wind was southwest, at 7 miles an hour. And the pressure was 29.67 inches, and rising. Other observations for South Central Arizona including the Greater Phoenix area, it was clear, with a temperature of 86 at Buckeye, 93 at Luke Air Force Base, 92 at Deer Valley, and 94 at Scottsdale Airport. Under clear skies, Falcon Field reported 93, Mesa Gateway reported 93, Chandler reported 92, and Casa Grande reported 92. Observations for northern Arizona, it was clear, with a temperature of 82 at Kingman, and 86 at Page. It was partly cloudy, with a temperature of 67 at Flagstaff, 68 at the Grand Canyon, 73 at Prescott, 75 at Winslow, and 70 at Chulo. At Bullhead City, wind was south gusting to 26 miles an hour. Observations for southern Arizona, it was clear, with a temperature of 90 at Tucson, and 83 at Nogales. At Sierra Vista, it was partly cloudy, with a temperature of 82. Observations for southern California, it was mostly cloudy. It was 64 at Los Angeles Airport, 65 at San Diego, and 95 at Blythe. Regional observations, skies ranged from partly cloudy to mostly cloudy. It was 92 at Las Vegas, 79 at Salt Lake City, 84 at Albuquerque, and 84 at El Paso. At Las Vegas, wind was southwest gusting to 31 miles an hour. Once again, at 9 p.m. in Phoenix, under partly cloudy skies. The Sky Harbor temperature was 95 degrees. Here is the latest forecast. For the following area, in Arizona, Central Phoenix, issued at 4 p.m. Mountain Standard Time. Tonight, partly cloudy. Lows 71 to 79. Southwest wind 10 to 20 miles per hour in the evening becoming northeast 5 to 10 miles per hour after midnight. Sunday, partly sunny. Highs 100 to 105. Southeast wind 5 to 10 miles per hour in the morning becoming southwest 5 to 15 miles per hour in the afternoon. Sunday night, mostly clear. Low 67 to 76. Southwest wind 10 to 15 miles per hour in the evening becoming northeast around 5 miles per hour after midnight. Monday, sunny. Highs 101 to 106.
southeast wind 5 to 10 miles per hour in the morning, becoming southwest in the afternoon. Monday night, clear. Low 66 to 76. West wind 10 to 15 miles per hour in the evening, becoming northwest around 5 miles per hour after midnight. Tuesday, sunny. Highs 99 to 107. Tuesday night, clear. Low 68 to 75. Wednesday, sunny. Highs 102 to 108. Wednesday night, clear. Lows 70 to 75. Thursday, sunny. Highs 103 to 109. Thursday night, clear. Lows 72 to 77. Friday, sunny. Highs 104 to 110. Friday night, clear. Lows 74 to 79. Saturday, mostly sunny. Highs 104 to 110. The Phoenix, Arizona climate summary for this evening, as of 5 p.m., June 6, 2026. Today's high temperature was 105 degrees. The normal high is 102. The record high is 113 degrees, which was set in 2024. Today's low temperature was 80 degrees. The normal low is 76. The record low is 58 degrees, which was set in 1967. No precipitation fell today, which leaves the monthly total at 0.00 inches. The total precipitation for the year still stands at 0.32 inches. The normal high temperature for tomorrow is 102 degrees, and the normal low is 76. Sunset tonight is at 7:36 p.m. Sunrise tomorrow is at 5:18 a.m. Here is the synopsis for Southeast California, Southwest, and South Central Arizona. After a slight cool down through this weekend, temperatures will hold relatively steady at near to slightly above normal levels through most of the upcoming week. Dry conditions under a mix of clouds and sunny skies will prevail over the next several days. Locally breezy conditions will be common across the region this weekend and into the front half of next week, particularly across the lower Colorado River Valley and higher terrain communities of Arizona. 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The current time is 9:46 p.m. Mountain Standard Time. Here is the 9 p.m. Mountain Standard Time observation for Phoenix, on Saturday, June 6th. At Sky Harbor, it was partly cloudy. Visibility 10 miles. Temperature was 95 degrees, dew point 37, relative humidity 13%. Wind was southwest, at 7 miles an hour. And the pressure was 29.67 inches, and rising. Other observations for South Central Arizona, including the greater Phoenix area, it was clear, with a temperature of 86 at Buckeye, 93 at Luke Air Force Base, 92 at Deer Valley, and 94 at Scottsdale Airport. Under clear skies, Falcon Field reported 93, Mesa Gateway reported 93, Chandler reported 92, and Casa Grande reported 92. Observations for Northern Arizona, it was clear, with a temperature of 82 at Kingman, and 86 at Page. It was partly cloudy, with a temperature of 67 at Flagstaff, 68 at the Grand Canyon, 73 at Prescott, 75 at Winslow, and 70 at Chulo. At Bullhead City, wind was south gusting to 26 miles an hour. Observations for Southern Arizona, it was clear, with a temperature of 90 at Tucson, and 83 at Nogales. At Sierra Vista, it was partly cloudy, with a temperature of 82. Observations for Southern California, it was mostly cloudy. It was 64 at Los Angeles Airport, 65 at San Diego, and 95 at Blythe. Regional observations, skies ranged from partly cloudy to mostly cloudy. It was 92 at Las Vegas, 79 at Salt Lake City, 84 at Albuquerque, and 84 at El Paso. At Las Vegas, wind was southwest gusting to 31 miles an hour.
once again, at 9 p.m. in Phoenix, under partly cloudy skies. The Sky Harbor temperature was 95 degrees. Here is the latest forecast. For the following area, in Arizona, central Phoenix, issued at 4 p.m. Mountain Standard Time. Tonight, partly cloudy. Lows 71 to 79. Southwest wind 10 to 20 miles per hour in the evening, becoming northeast 5 to 10 miles per hour after midnight. Sunday, partly sunny. Highs 100 to 105. Southeast wind 5 to 10 miles per hour in the morning, becoming southwest 5 to 15 miles per hour in the afternoon. Sunday night, mostly clear. Low 67 to 76. Southwest wind 10 to 15 miles per hour in the evening, becoming northeast around 5 miles per hour after midnight. Monday, sunny. Highs 101 to 106. Southeast wind 5 to 10 miles per hour in the morning, becoming southwest in the afternoon. Monday night, clear. Low 66 to 76. West wind 10 to 15 miles per hour in the evening, becoming northwest around 5 miles per hour after midnight. Tuesday, sunny. Highs 99 to 107. Tuesday night, clear. Low 68 to 75. Wednesday, sunny. Highs 102 to 108. Wednesday night, clear. Lows 70 to 75. Thursday, sunny. Highs 103 to 109. Thursday night, clear. Lows 72 to 77. Friday, sunny. Highs 104 to 110. Friday night, clear. Lows 74 to 79. Saturday, mostly sunny. Highs 104 to 110. The Phoenix, Arizona climate summary for this evening, as of 5 p.m., June 6, 2026. Today's high temperature was 105 degrees. The normal high is 102. The record high is 113 degrees, which was set in 2024. Today's low temperature was 80 degrees. The normal low is 76. The record low is 58 degrees, which was set in 1967. No precipitation fell today, which leaves the monthly total at 0.00 inches. The total precipitation for the year still stands at 0.32 inches. The normal high temperature for tomorrow is 102 degrees, and the normal low is 76. Sunset tonight is at 7:36 p.m. Sunrise tomorrow is at 5:18 a.m. Here is the synopsis for Southeast California, Southwest, and South Central Arizona. After a slight cool down through this weekend, temperatures will hold relatively steady at near to slightly above normal levels through most of the upcoming week. Dry conditions under a mix of clouds and sunny skies will prevail over the next several days. Locally breezy conditions will be common across the region this weekend and into the front half of next week, particularly across the lower Colorado River Valley and higher terrain communities of Arizona. 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The current time is 9:52 p.m. Mountain Standard Time. Here is the 9 p.m. Mountain Standard Time observation for Phoenix, on Saturday, June 6th. At Sky Harbor, it was partly cloudy. Visibility 10 miles. Temperature was 95 degrees, dew point 37, relative humidity 13%. Wind was southwest, at 7 miles an hour. And the pressure was 29.67 inches, and rising. Other observations for South Central Arizona, including the Greater Phoenix area, it was clear, with a temperature of 86 at Buckeye, 93 at Luke Air Force Base, 92 at Deer Valley, and 94 at Scottsdale Airport. Under clear skies, Falcon Field reported 93, Mesa Gateway reported 93, Chandler reported 92, and Casa Grande reported 92.
observations for northern Arizona, it was clear, with a temperature of 82 at Kingman and 86 at Page. It was partly cloudy, with a temperature of 67 at Flagstaff, 68 at the Grand Canyon, 73 at Prescott, 75 at Winslow, and 70 at Chulo. At Bullhead City, wind was south gusting to 26 miles an hour. Observations for southern Arizona, it was clear, with a temperature of 90 at Tucson, and 83 at Nogales. At Sierra Vista, it was partly cloudy, with a temperature of 82. Observations for Southern California, it was mostly cloudy. It was 64 at Los Angeles Airport, 65 at San Diego, and 95 at Blythe. Regional observations, skies ranged from partly cloudy to mostly cloudy. It was 92 at Las Vegas, 79 at Salt Lake City, 84 at Albuquerque, and 84 at El Paso. At Las Vegas, wind was southwest gusting to 31 miles an hour. Once again, at 9 p.m. in Phoenix, under partly cloudy skies. The Sky Harbor temperature was 95 degrees. Here is the latest forecast. For the following area, in Arizona, Central Phoenix, issued at 4 p.m. Mountain Standard Time. Tonight, partly cloudy. Lows 71 to 79. Southwest wind 10 to 20 miles per hour in the evening, becoming northeast 5 to 10 miles per hour after midnight. Sunday, partly sunny. Highs 100 to 105. Southeast wind 5 to 10 miles per hour in the morning, becoming southwest 5 to 15 miles per hour in the afternoon. Sunday night, mostly clear. Low 67 to 76. Southwest wind 10 to 15 miles per hour in the evening, becoming northeast around 5 miles per hour after midnight. Monday, sunny. Highs 101 to 106. Southeast wind 5 to 10 miles per hour in the morning, becoming southwest in the afternoon. Monday night, clear. Low 66 to 76. West wind 10 to 15 miles per hour in the evening, becoming northwest around 5 miles per hour after midnight. Tuesday, sunny. Highs 99 to 107. Tuesday night, clear. Low 68 to 75. Wednesday, sunny. Highs 102 to 108. Wednesday night, clear. Lows 70 to 75. Thursday, sunny. Highs 103 to 109. Thursday night, clear. Lows 72 to 77. Friday, sunny. Highs 104 to 110. Friday night, clear. Lows 74 to 79. Saturday, mostly sunny. Highs 104 to 110. The Phoenix, Arizona climate summary for this evening, as of 5 p.m., June 6, 2026. Today's high temperature was 105 degrees. The normal high is 102. The record high is 113 degrees, which was set in 2024. Today's low temperature was 80 degrees. The normal low is 76. The record low is 58 degrees, which was set in 1967. No precipitation fell today, which leaves the monthly total at 0.00 inches. The total precipitation for the year still stands at 0.32 inches. The normal high temperature for tomorrow is 102 degrees, and the normal low is 76. Sunset tonight is at 7:36 p.m. Sunrise tomorrow is at 5:18 a.m. Here is the synopsis for Southeast California, Southwest, and South Central Arizona. After a slight cool down through this weekend, temperatures will hold relatively steady at near to slightly above normal levels through most of the upcoming week. Dry conditions under a mix of clouds and sunny skies will prevail over the next several days. Locally breezy conditions will be common across the region this weekend and into the front half of next week, particularly across the lower Colorado River Valley and higher terrain communities of Arizona.
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The current time is 9:59 p.m. Mountain Standard Time. Here is the 9 p.m. Mountain Standard Time observation for Phoenix on Saturday, June 6th. At Sky Harbor, it was partly cloudy. Visibility

under clear skies. Falcon Field reported 93. Mesa Gateway reported 93. Chandler reported 92. And Casa Grande reported 92. Observations for northern Arizona. It was clear, with a temperature of 82 at Kingman and 86 at Page. It was partly cloudy, with a temperature of 67 at Flagstaff, 68 at the Grand Canyon, 73 at Prescott, 75 at Winslow, and 70 at Chulo. At Bullhead City, wind was south gusting to 26 miles an hour. Observations for southern Arizona, it was clear, with a temperature of 90 at Tucson, and 83 at Nogales. At Sierra Vista, it was partly cloudy, with a temperature of 82. Observations for Southern California, it was mostly cloudy. It was 64 at Los Angeles Airport, 65 at San Diego, and 95 at Blythe. Regional observations, skies ranged from partly cloudy to mostly cloudy. It was 92 at Las Vegas, 79 at Salt Lake City, 84 at Albuquerque, and 84 at El Paso. At Las Vegas, wind was southwest gusting to 31 miles an hour. Once again, at 9 p.m. in Phoenix, under partly cloudy skies. The Sky Harbor temperature was 95 degrees. Here is the latest forecast. For the following area, in Arizona, Central Phoenix, issued at 4 p.m. Mountain Standard Time. Tonight, partly cloudy. Lows 71 to 79. Southwest wind 10 to 20 miles per hour in the evening, becoming northeast 5 to 10 miles per hour after midnight. Sunday, partly sunny. Highs 100 to 105. Southeast wind 5 to 10 miles per hour in the morning, becoming southwest 5 to 15 miles per hour in the afternoon. Sunday night, mostly clear. Low 67 to 76. Southwest wind 10 to 15 miles per hour in the evening, becoming northeast around 5 miles per hour after midnight. Monday, sunny. Highs 101 to 106. Southeast wind 5 to 10 miles per hour in the morning, becoming southwest in the afternoon. Monday night, clear. Low 66 to 76. West wind 10 to 15 miles per hour in the evening, becoming northwest around 5 miles per hour after midnight. Tuesday, sunny. Highs 99 to 107. Tuesday night, clear. Low 68 to 75. Wednesday, sunny. Highs 102 to 108. Wednesday night, clear. Lows 70 to 75. Thursday, sunny. Highs 103 to 109. Thursday night, clear. Lows 72 to 77. Friday, sunny. Highs 104 to 110. Friday night, clear. Lows 74 to 79. Saturday, mostly sunny. Highs 104 to 110. Here is the synopsis for Southeast California, Southwest, and South Central Arizona. After a slight cool down through this weekend, temperatures will hold relatively steady at near to slightly above normal levels through most of the upcoming week. Dry conditions under a mix of clouds and sunny skies will prevail over the next several days. Locally breezy conditions will be common across the region this weekend and into the front half of next week, particularly across the lower Colorado River Valley and higher terrain communities of Arizona. 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The current time is 10:04 p.m. Mountain Standard Time. Here is the latest forecast. For the following area, in Arizona, Central Phoenix, issued at 4 p.m. Mountain Standard Time. Tonight, partly cloudy. Lows 71 to 79. Southwest wind 10 to 20 miles per hour in the evening, becoming northeast 5 to 10 miles per hour after midnight. Sunday, partly sunny. Highs 100 to 105. Southeast wind 5 to 10 miles per hour in the morning, becoming southwest 5 to 15 miles

Sunday night, mostly clear. Low 67 to 76. Southwest wind 10 to 15 miles per hour in the evening, becoming northeast around 5 miles per hour after midnight. Monday, sunny. Highs 101 to 106. Southeast wind 5 to 10 miles per hour in the morning, becoming southwest in the afternoon. Monday night, clear. Low 66 to 76. West wind 10 to 15 miles per hour in the evening, becoming northwest around 5 miles per hour after midnight. Tuesday, sunny. Highs 99 to 107. Tuesday night, clear. Low 68 to 75. Wednesday, sunny. Highs 102 to 108. Wednesday night, clear. Lows 70 to 75. Thursday, sunny. Highs 103 to 109. Thursday night, clear. Lows 72 to 77. Friday, sunny. Highs 104 to 110. Friday night, clear. Lows 74 to 79. Saturday, mostly sunny. Highs 104 to 110. Here is the synopsis for Southeast California, Southwest, and South Central Arizona. After a slight cool down through this weekend, temperatures will hold relatively steady at near to slightly above normal levels through most of the upcoming week. Dry conditions under a mix of clouds and sunny skies will prevail over the next several days. Locally breezy conditions will be common across the region this weekend and into the front half of next week, particularly across the lower Colorado River Valley and higher terrain communities of Arizona. 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The current time is 10:07 p.m. Mountain Standard Time. Here is the latest forecast. For the following area, in Arizona, Central Phoenix, issued at 4 p.m. Mountain Standard Time. Tonight, partly cloudy. Lows 71 to 79. Southwest wind 10 to 20 miles per hour in the evening, becoming northeast 5 to 10 miles per hour after midnight. Sunday, partly sunny. Highs 100 to 105. Southeast wind 5 to 10 miles per hour in the morning, becoming southwest 5 to 15 miles per hour in the afternoon. Sunday night, mostly clear. Low 67 to 76. Southwest wind 10 to 15 miles per hour in the evening, becoming northeast around 5 miles per hour after midnight. Monday, sunny. Highs 101 to 106. Southeast wind 5 to 10 miles per hour in the morning, becoming southwest in the afternoon. Monday night, clear. Low 66 to 76. West wind 10 to 15 miles per hour in the evening, becoming northwest around 5 miles per hour after midnight. Tuesday, sunny. Highs 99 to 107. Tuesday night, clear. Low 68 to 75. Wednesday, sunny. Highs 102 to 108. Wednesday night, clear. Lows 70 to 75. Thursday, sunny. Highs 103 to 109. Thursday night, clear. Lows 72 to 77. Friday, sunny. Highs 104 to 110. Friday night, clear. Lows 74 to 79. Saturday, mostly sunny. Highs 104 to 110. Here is the synopsis for Southeast California, Southwest, and South Central Arizona. After a slight cool down through this weekend, temperatures will hold relatively steady at near to slightly above normal levels through most of the upcoming week. Dry conditions under a mix of clouds and sunny skies will prevail over the next several days. Locally breezy conditions will be common across the region this weekend and into the front half of next week, particularly across the lower Colorado River Valley and higher terrain communities of Arizona.
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The current time is 10:10 p.m. Mountain Standard Time. Here is the latest forecast for the following area in Arizona, Central Phoenix, issued at 4 p.m. Mountain Standard Time. Tonight, partly cloudy. Lows 71 to 79. Southwest wind 10 to 20 miles per hour in the evening, becoming northeast 5 to 10 miles per hour after midnight. Sunday, partly sunny. Highs 100 to 105. Southeast wind 5 to 10 miles per hour in the morning, becoming southwest 5 to 15 miles per hour in the afternoon. Sunday night, mostly clear. Low 67 to 76. Southwest wind 10 to 15 miles per hour in the evening, becoming northeast around 5 miles per hour after midnight. Monday, sunny. Highs 101 to 106. Southeast wind 5 to 10 miles per hour in the morning, becoming southwest in the afternoon. Monday night, clear. Low 66 to 76. West wind 10 to 15 miles per hour in the evening, becoming northwest around 5 miles per hour after midnight. Tuesday, sunny. Highs 99 to 107. Tuesday night, clear. Low 68 to 75. Wednesday, sunny. Highs 102 to 108. Wednesday night, clear. Lows 70 to 75. Thursday, sunny. Highs 103 to 109. Thursday night, clear. Lows 72 to 77. Friday, sunny. Highs 104 to 110. Friday night, clear. Lows 74 to 79. Saturday, mostly sunny. Highs 104 to 110. Here is the synopsis for Southeast California, Southwest, and South Central Arizona. After a slight cool down through this weekend, temperatures will hold relatively steady at near to slightly above normal levels through most of the upcoming week. Dry conditions under a mix of clouds and sunny skies will prevail over the next several days. Locally breezy conditions will be common across the region this weekend and into the front half of next week, particularly across the lower Colorado River Valley and higher terrain communities of Arizona. 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The current time is 10:12 p.m. Mountain Standard Time. Here is the 10 p.m. Mountain Standard Time observation for Phoenix on Saturday, June 6th. At Sky Harbor, it was partly cloudy. Visibility 10 miles. Temperature was 94 degrees, dew point 38, relative humidity 14%. Wind was west at 16 miles an hour. And the pressure was 29.69 inches and rising. Other observations for South Central Arizona, including the Greater Phoenix area, it was clear, with a temperature of 91 at Luke Air Force Base, 90 at Deer Valley, and 92 at Scottsdale Airport. Under clear skies, Falcon Field reported 91, Mesa Gateway reported 90, and Chandler reported 90. It was partly cloudy, with a temperature of 84 at Buckeye, 90 at Casa Grande, and 91 at Gila Bend. Observations for northern Arizona, skies ranged from clear to partly cloudy. It was 65 at Flagstaff, 81 at Kingman, 64 at the Grand Canyon, and 73 at Prescott. Payson reported 75, Page reported 82, Winslow reported 72, and Sholo reported 70. Observations for southern Arizona, skies ranged from clear to partly cloudy. It was 88 at Tucson, 86 at Yuma, 81 at Nogales, and 80 at Sierra Vista. Observations for Southern California, skies ranged from mostly cloudy to cloudy. It was 63 at Los Angeles Airport, 65 at San Diego, and 93 at Blythe. Regional observations, skies ranged from partly cloudy to mostly cloudy.
It was 90 at Las Vegas, 77 at Salt Lake City, 82 at Albuquerque, and 83 at El Paso. At Las Vegas, wind was south gusting to 26 miles an hour. Once again, at 10 p.m. in Phoenix, under partly cloudy skies. The Sky Harbor temperature was 94 degrees. Here is the latest forecast. For the following area, in Arizona, Central Phoenix, issued at 4 p.m. Mountain Standard Time. Tonight, partly cloudy. Lows 71 to 79. Southwest wind 10 to 20 miles per hour in the evening, becoming northeast 5 to 10 miles per hour after midnight. Sunday, partly sunny. Highs 100 to 105. Southeast wind 5 to 10 miles per hour in the morning, becoming southwest 5 to 15 miles per hour in the afternoon. Sunday night, mostly clear. Lows 67 to 76. Southwest wind 10 to 15 miles per hour in the evening, becoming northeast around 5 miles per hour after midnight. Monday, sunny. Highs 101 to 106. Southeast wind 5 to 10 miles per hour in the morning, becoming southwest in the afternoon. Monday night, clear. Low 66 to 76. West wind 10 to 15 miles per hour in the evening, becoming northwest around 5 miles per hour after midnight. Tuesday, sunny. Highs 99 to 107. Tuesday night, clear. Low 68 to 75. Wednesday, sunny. Highs 102 to 108. Wednesday night, clear. Lows 70 to 75. Thursday, sunny. Highs 103 to 109. Thursday night, clear. Lows 72 to 77. Friday, sunny. Highs 104 to 110. Friday night, clear. Lows 74 to 79. Saturday, mostly sunny. Highs 104 to 110. Here is the synopsis for Southeast California, Southwest, and South Central Arizona. After a slight cool down through this weekend, temperatures will hold relatively steady at near to slightly above normal levels through most of the upcoming week. Dry conditions under a mix of clouds and sunny skies will prevail over the next several days. Locally breezy conditions will be common across the region this weekend and into the front half of next week, particularly across the lower Colorado River Valley and higher terrain communities of Arizona. 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The current time is 10:18 p.m. Mountain Standard Time. Here is the 10 p.m. Mountain Standard Time observation for Phoenix, on Saturday, June 6th. At Sky Harbor, it was partly cloudy. Visibility 10 miles. Temperature was 94 degrees, dew point 38, relative humidity 14%. Wind was west, at 16 miles an hour. And the pressure was 29.69 inches, and rising. Other observations for South Central Arizona, including the Greater Phoenix area, it was clear, with a temperature of 91 at Luke Air Force Base, 90 at Deer Valley, and 92 at Scottsdale Airport. Under clear skies, Falcon Field reported 91, Mesa Gateway reported 90, and Chandler reported 90. It was partly cloudy, with a temperature of 84 at Buckeye, 90 at Casa Grande, and 91 at Gila Bend. Observations for northern Arizona, skies ranged from clear to partly cloudy. It was 65 at Flagstaff, 81 at Kingman, 64 at the Grand Canyon, and 73 at Prescott. Payson reported 75, Page reported 82, Winslow reported 72, and Sholo reported 70. Observations for southern Arizona, skies ranged from clear to partly cloudy. It was 88 at Tucson, 86 at Yuma, 81 at Nogales, and 80 at Sierra Vista. Observations for southern California, skies ranged from mostly cloudy to cloudy. It was 63 at Los Angeles Airport,
65 at San Diego, and 93 at Blythe. Regional observations, skies ranged from partly cloudy to mostly cloudy. It was 90 at Las Vegas, 77 at Salt Lake City, 82 at Albuquerque, and 83 at El Paso. At Las Vegas, wind was south gusting to 26 miles an hour. Once again, at 10 p.m. in Phoenix, under partly cloudy skies. The Sky Harbor temperature was 94 degrees. Here is the latest forecast. For the following area, in Arizona, Central Phoenix, issued at 4 p.m. Mountain Standard Time. Tonight, partly cloudy. Lows 71 to 79. Southwest wind 10 to 20 miles per hour in the evening, becoming northeast 5 to 10 miles per hour after midnight. Sunday, partly sunny. Highs 100 to 105. Southeast wind 5 to 10 miles per hour in the morning, becoming southwest 5 to 15 miles per hour in the afternoon. Sunday night, mostly clear. Low 67 to 76. Southwest wind 10 to 15 miles per hour in the evening, becoming northeast around 5 miles per hour after midnight. Monday, sunny. Highs 101 to 106. Southeast wind 5 to 10 miles per hour in the morning, becoming southwest in the afternoon. Monday night, clear. Low 66 to 76. West wind 10 to 15 miles per hour in the evening, becoming northwest around 5 miles per hour after midnight. Tuesday, sunny. Highs 99 to 107. Tuesday night, clear. Low 68 to 75. Wednesday, sunny. Highs 102 to 108. Wednesday night, clear. Lows 70 to 75. Thursday, sunny. Highs 103 to 109. Thursday night, clear. Lows 72 to 77. Friday, sunny. Highs 104 to 110. Friday night, clear. Lows 74 to 79. Saturday, mostly sunny. Highs 104 to 110. Here is the synopsis for Southeast California, Southwest, and South Central Arizona. After a slight cool down through this weekend, temperatures will hold relatively steady at near to slightly above normal levels through most of the upcoming week. Dry conditions under a mix of clouds and sunny skies will prevail over the next several days. Locally breezy conditions will be common across the region this weekend and into the front half of next week, particularly across the lower Colorado River Valley and higher terrain communities of Arizona. 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The current time is 10:23 p.m. Mountain Standard Time. Here is the 10 p.m. Mountain Standard Time observation for Phoenix, on Saturday, June 6th. At Sky Harbor, it was partly cloudy. Visibility 10 miles. Temperature was 94 degrees, dew point 38, relative humidity 14%. Wind was west, at 16 miles an hour. And the pressure was 29.69 inches, and rising. Other observations for South Central Arizona, including the Greater Phoenix area, it was clear, with a temperature of 91 at Luke Air Force Base, 90 at Deer Valley, and 92 at Scottsdale Airport. Under clear skies, Falcon Field reported 91, Mesa Gateway reported 90, and Chandler reported 90. It was partly cloudy, with a temperature of 84 at Buckeye, 90 at Casa Grande, and 91 at Gila Bend. Observations for northern Arizona, skies ranged from clear to partly cloudy. It was 65 at Flagstaff, 81 at Kingman, 64 at the Grand Canyon, and 73 at Prescott. Payson reported 75, Page reported 82, Winslow reported 72, and Sholo reported 70. Observations for southern Arizona, skies ranged from clear to partly cloudy. It was 88 at Tucson, 86 at Yuma, 81 at Nogales, and 80 at Sierra Vista.
Observations for Southern California, skies ranged from mostly cloudy to cloudy. It was 63 at Los Angeles Airport, 65 at San Diego, and 93 at Blythe. Regional observations, skies ranged from partly cloudy to mostly cloudy. It was 90 at Las Vegas, 77 at Salt Lake City, 82 at Albuquerque, and 83 at El Paso. At Las Vegas, wind was south gusting to 26 miles an hour. Once again, at 10 p.m. in Phoenix, under partly cloudy skies. The Sky Harbor temperature was 94 degrees. Here is the latest forecast. For the following area, in Arizona, central Phoenix, issued at 4 p.m. Mountain Standard Time. Tonight, partly cloudy. Lows 71 to 79. Southwest wind 10 to 20 miles per hour in the evening, becoming northeast 5 to 10 miles per hour after midnight. Sunday, partly sunny. Highs 100 to 105. Southeast wind 5 to 10 miles per hour in the morning, becoming southwest 5 to 15 miles per hour in the afternoon. Sunday night, mostly clear. Lows 67 to 76. Southwest wind 10 to 15 miles per hour in the evening, becoming northeast around 5 miles per hour after midnight. Monday, sunny. Highs 101 to 106. Southeast wind 5 to 10 miles per hour in the morning, becoming southwest in the afternoon. Monday night, clear. Lows 66 to 76. West wind 10 to 15 miles per hour in the evening, becoming northwest around 5 miles per hour after midnight. Tuesday, sunny. Highs 99 to 107. Tuesday night, clear. Lows 68 to 75. Wednesday, sunny. Highs 102 to 108. Wednesday night, clear. Lows 70 to 75. Thursday, sunny. Highs 103 to 109. Thursday night, clear. Lows 72 to 77. Friday, sunny. Highs 104 to 110. Friday night, clear. Lows 74 to 79. Saturday, mostly sunny. Highs 104 to 110. Here is the synopsis for Southeast California, Southwest, and South Central Arizona. After a slight cool down through this weekend, temperatures will hold relatively steady at near to slightly above normal levels through most of the upcoming week. Dry conditions under a mix of clouds and sunny skies will prevail over the next several days. Locally breezy conditions will be common across the region this weekend and into the front half of next week, particularly across the lower Colorado River Valley and higher terrain communities of Arizona. 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The current time is 10:28 p.m. Mountain Standard Time. Here is the 10 p.m. Mountain Standard Time observation for Phoenix, on Saturday, June 6th. At Sky Harbor, it was partly cloudy. Visibility 10 miles. Temperature was 94 degrees, dew point 38, relative humidity 14%. Wind was west, at 16 miles an hour. And the pressure was 29.69 inches, and rising. Other observations for South Central Arizona, including the greater Phoenix area, it was clear, with a temperature of 91 at Luke Air Force Base, 90 at Deer Valley, and 92 at Scottsdale Airport. Under clear skies, Falcon Field reported 91, Mesa Gateway reported 90, and Chandler reported 90. It was partly cloudy, with a temperature of 84 at Buckeye, 90 at Casa Grande, and 91 at Gila Bend. Observations for northern Arizona, skies ranged from clear to partly cloudy. It was 65 at Flagstaff, 81 at Kingman, 64 at the Grand Canyon, and 73 at Prescott. Payson reported 75, Page reported 82, Winslow reported 72, and Sholo reported 70. Observations for southern Arizona,
Skies ranged from clear to partly cloudy. It was 88 at Tucson, 86 at Yuma, 81 at Nogales, and 80 at Sierra Vista. Observations for Southern California, skies ranged from mostly cloudy to cloudy. It was 63 at Los Angeles Airport, 65 at San Diego, and 93 at Blythe. Regional observations, skies ranged from partly cloudy to mostly cloudy. It was 90 at Las Vegas, 77 at Salt Lake City, 82 at Albuquerque, and 83 at El Paso. At Las Vegas, wind was south gusting to 26 miles an hour. Once again, at 10 p.m. in Phoenix, under partly cloudy skies. The Sky Harbor temperature was 94 degrees. Here is the latest forecast. For the following area, in Arizona, central Phoenix, issued at 4 p.m. Mountain Standard Time. Tonight, partly cloudy. Lows 71 to 79. Southwest wind 10 to 20 miles per hour in the evening, becoming northeast 5 to 10 miles per hour after midnight. Sunday, partly sunny. Highs 100 to 105. Southeast wind 5 to 10 miles per hour in the morning, becoming southwest 5 to 15 miles per hour in the afternoon. Sunday night, mostly clear. Low 67 to 76. Southwest wind 10 to 15 miles per hour in the evening, becoming northeast around 5 miles per hour after midnight. Monday, sunny. Highs 101 to 106. Southeast wind 5 to 10 miles per hour in the morning, becoming southwest in the afternoon. Monday night, clear. Low 66 to 76. West wind 10 to 15 miles per hour in the evening, becoming northwest around 5 miles per hour after midnight. Tuesday, sunny. Highs 99 to 107. Tuesday night, clear. Low 68 to 75. Wednesday, sunny. Highs 102 to 108. Wednesday night, clear. Lows 70 to 75. Thursday, sunny. Highs 103 to 109. Thursday night, clear. Lows 72 to 77. Friday, sunny. Highs 104 to 110. Friday night, clear. Lows 74 to 79. Saturday, mostly sunny. Highs 104 to 110. Here is the synopsis for Southeast California, Southwest, and South Central Arizona. After a slight cool down through this weekend, temperatures will hold relatively steady at near to slightly above normal levels through most of the upcoming week. Dry conditions under a mix of clouds and sunny skies will prevail over the next several days. Locally breezy conditions will be common across the region this weekend and into the front half of next week, particularly across the lower Colorado River Valley and higher terrain communities of Arizona. 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The current time is 10:33 p.m. Mountain Standard Time. Here is the 10 p.m. Mountain Standard Time observation for Phoenix, on Saturday, June 6th. At Sky Harbor, it was partly cloudy. Visibility 10 miles. Temperature was 94 degrees, dew point 38, relative humidity 14%. Wind was west, at 16 miles an hour. And the pressure was 29.69 inches, and rising. Other observations for South Central Arizona, including the Greater Phoenix area, it was clear, with a temperature of 91 at Luke Air Force Base, 90 at Deer Valley, and 92 at Scottsdale Airport. Under clear skies, Falcon Field reported 91, Mesa Gateway reported 90, and Chandler reported 90. It was partly cloudy, with a temperature of 84 at Buckeye, 90 at Casa Grande, and 91 at Gila Bend. Observations for northern Arizona, skies ranged from clear to partly cloudy. It was 65 at Flagstaff, 81 at Kingman, 64 at the Grand Canyon, and 73 at Prescott. Payson reported 75,
Page reported 82, Winslow reported 72, and Scholl reported 70. Observations for southern Arizona, skies ranged from clear to partly cloudy. It was 88 at Tucson, 86 at Yuma, 81 at Nogales, and 80 at Sierra Vista. Observations for Southern California, skies ranged from mostly cloudy to cloudy. It was 63 at Los Angeles Airport, 65 at San Diego, and 93 at Blythe. Regional observations, skies ranged from partly cloudy to mostly cloudy. It was 90 at Las Vegas, 77 at Salt Lake City, 82 at Albuquerque, and 83 at El Paso. At Las Vegas, wind was south gusting to 26 miles an hour. Once again, at 10 p.m. in Phoenix, under partly cloudy skies. The Sky Harbor temperature was 94 degrees. Here is the latest forecast. For the following area, in Arizona, Central Phoenix, issued at 4 p.m. Mountain Standard Time. Tonight, partly cloudy. Lows 71 to 79. Southwest wind 10 to 20 miles per hour in the evening, becoming northeast 5 to 10 miles per hour after midnight. Sunday, partly sunny. Highs 100 to 105. Southeast wind 5 to 10 miles per hour in the morning, becoming southwest 5 to 15 miles per hour in the afternoon. Sunday night, mostly clear. Low 67 to 76. Southwest wind 10 to 15 miles per hour in the evening, becoming northeast around 5 miles per hour after midnight. Monday, sunny. Highs 101 to 106. Southeast wind 5 to 10 miles per hour in the morning, becoming southwest in the afternoon. Monday night, clear. Low 66 to 76. West wind 10 to 15 miles per hour in the evening, becoming northwest around 5 miles per hour after midnight. Tuesday, sunny. Highs 99 to 107. Tuesday night, clear. Low 68 to 75. Wednesday, sunny. Highs 102 to 108. Wednesday night, clear. Lows 70 to 75. Thursday, sunny. Highs 103 to 109. Thursday night, clear. Lows 72 to 77. Friday, sunny. Highs 104 to 110. Friday night, clear. Lows 74 to 79. Saturday, mostly sunny. Highs 104 to 110. Here is the synopsis for Southeast California, Southwest, and South Central Arizona. After a slight cool down through this weekend, temperatures will hold relatively steady at near to slightly above normal levels through most of the upcoming week. Dry conditions under a mix of clouds and sunny skies will prevail over the next several days. Locally breezy conditions will be common across the region this weekend and into the front half of next week, particularly across the lower Colorado River Valley and higher terrain communities of Arizona. 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The current time is 10:38 p.m. Mountain Standard Time. Here is the 10 p.m. Mountain Standard Time observation for Phoenix, on Saturday, June 6th. At Sky Harbor, it was partly cloudy. Visibility 10 miles. Temperature was 94 degrees, dew point 38, relative humidity 14%. Wind was west, at 16 miles an hour. And the pressure was 29.69 inches, and rising. Other observations for South Central Arizona, including the greater Phoenix area, it was clear, with a temperature of 91 at Luke Air Force Base, 90 at Deer Valley, and 92 at Scottsdale Airport. Under clear skies, Falcon Field reported 91, Mesa Gateway reported 90, and Chandler reported 90. It was partly cloudy, with a temperature of 84 at Buckeye, 90 at Casa Grande, and 91 at Gila Bend. Observations for northern Arizona, skies ranged from clear to partly cloudy.
It was 65 at Flagstaff, 81 at Kingman, 64 at the Grand Canyon, and 73 at Prescott. Payson reported 75, Page reported 82, Winslow reported 72, and Sholo reported 70. Observations for southern Arizona, skies ranged from clear to partly cloudy. It was 88 at Tucson, 86 at Yuma, 81 at Nogales, and 80 at Sierra Vista. Observations for Southern California, skies ranged from mostly cloudy to cloudy. It was 63 at Los Angeles Airport, 65 at San Diego, and 93 at Blythe. Regional observations, skies ranged from partly cloudy to mostly cloudy. It was 90 at Las Vegas, 77 at Salt Lake City, 82 at Albuquerque, and 83 at El Paso. At Las Vegas, wind was south gusting to 26 miles an hour. Once again, at 10 p.m. in Phoenix, under partly cloudy skies. The Sky Harbor temperature was 94 degrees. Here is the latest forecast. For the following area, in Arizona, Central Phoenix, issued at 4 p.m. Mountain Standard Time. Tonight, partly cloudy. Lows 71 to 79. Southwest wind 10 to 20 miles per hour in the evening, becoming northeast 5 to 10 miles per hour after midnight. Sunday, partly sunny. Highs 100 to 105. Southeast wind 5 to 10 miles per hour in the morning, becoming southwest 5 to 15 miles per hour in the afternoon. Sunday night, mostly clear. Low 67 to 76. Southwest wind 10 to 15 miles per hour in the evening, becoming northeast around 5 miles per hour after midnight. Monday, sunny. Highs 101 to 106. Southeast wind 5 to 10 miles per hour in the morning, becoming southwest in the afternoon. Monday night, clear. Low 66 to 76. West wind 10 to 15 miles per hour in the evening, becoming northwest around 5 miles per hour after midnight. Tuesday, sunny. Highs 99 to 107. Tuesday night, clear. Low 68 to 75. Wednesday, sunny. Highs 102 to 108. Wednesday night, clear. Lows 70 to 75. Thursday, sunny. Highs 103 to 109. Thursday night, clear. Lows 72 to 77. Friday, sunny. Highs 104 to 110. Friday night, clear. Lows 74 to 79. Saturday, mostly sunny. Highs 104 to 110. Here is the synopsis for Southeast California, Southwest, and South Central Arizona. After a slight cool down through this weekend, temperatures will hold relatively steady at near to slightly above normal levels through most of the upcoming week. Dry conditions under a mix of clouds and sunny skies will prevail over the next several days. Locally breezy conditions will be common across the region this weekend and into the front half of next week, particularly across the lower Colorado River Valley and higher terrain communities of Arizona. 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The current time is 10:43 p.m. Mountain Standard Time. Here is the 10 p.m. Mountain Standard Time observation for Phoenix, on Saturday, June 6th. At Sky Harbor, it was partly cloudy. Visibility 10 miles. Temperature was 94 degrees, dew point 38, relative humidity 14%. Wind was west, at 16 miles an hour. And the pressure was 29.69 inches, and rising. Other observations for South Central Arizona, including the greater Phoenix area, it was clear, with a temperature of 91 at Luke Air Force Base, 90 at Deer Valley, and 92 at Scottsdale Airport. Under clear skies, Falcon Field reported 91, Mesa Gateway reported 90, and Chandler reported 90. It was partly cloudy,
with a temperature of 84 at Buckeye, 90 at Casa Grande, and 91 at Gila Bend. Observations for northern Arizona, skies ranged from clear to partly cloudy. It was 65 at Flagstaff, 81 at Kingman, 64 at the Grand Canyon, and 73 at Prescott. Payson reported 75, Page reported 82, Winslow reported 72, and Sholo reported 70. Observations for southern Arizona, skies ranged from clear to partly cloudy. It was 88 at Tucson, 86 at Yuma, 81 at Nogales, and 80 at Sierra Vista. Observations for Southern California, skies ranged from mostly cloudy to cloudy. It was 63 at Los Angeles Airport, 65 at San Diego, and 93 at Blythe. Regional observations, skies ranged from partly cloudy to mostly cloudy. It was 90 at Las Vegas, 77 at Salt Lake City, 82 at Albuquerque, and 83 at El Paso. At Las Vegas, wind was south gusting to 26 miles an hour. Once again, at 10 p.m. in Phoenix, under partly cloudy skies. The Sky Harbor temperature was 94 degrees. Here is the latest forecast. For the following area, in Arizona, Central Phoenix, issued at 4 p.m. Mountain Standard Time. Tonight, partly cloudy. Lows 71 to 79. Southwest wind 10 to 20 miles per hour in the evening, becoming northeast 5 to 10 miles per hour after midnight. Sunday, partly sunny. Highs 100 to 105. Southeast wind 5 to 10 miles per hour in the morning, becoming southwest 5 to 15 miles per hour in the afternoon. Sunday night, mostly clear. Low 67 to 76. Southwest wind 10 to 15 miles per hour in the evening, becoming northeast around 5 miles per hour after midnight. Monday, sunny. Highs 101 to 106. Southeast wind 5 to 10 miles per hour in the morning, becoming southwest in the afternoon. Monday night, clear. Low 66 to 76. West wind 10 to 15 miles per hour in the evening, becoming northwest around 5 miles per hour after midnight. Tuesday, sunny. Highs 99 to 107. Tuesday night, clear. Low 68 to 75. Wednesday, sunny. Highs 102 to 108. Wednesday night, clear. Lows 70 to 75. Thursday, sunny. Highs 103 to 109. Thursday night, clear. Lows 72 to 77. Friday, sunny. Highs 104 to 110. Friday night, clear. Lows 74 to 79. Saturday, mostly sunny. Highs 104 to 110. Here is the synopsis for Southeast California, Southwest, and South Central Arizona. After a slight cool down through this weekend, temperatures will hold relatively steady at near to slightly above normal levels through most of the upcoming week. Dry conditions under a mix of clouds and sunny skies will prevail over the next several days. Locally breezy conditions will be common across the region this weekend and into the front half of next week, particularly across the lower Colorado River Valley and higher terrain communities of Arizona. 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The current time is 10:48 p.m. Mountain Standard Time. Here is the 10 p.m. Mountain Standard Time observation for Phoenix, on Saturday, June 6th. At Sky Harbor, it was partly cloudy. Visibility 10 miles. Temperature was 94 degrees, dew point 38, relative humidity 14%. Wind was west, at 16 miles an hour. And the pressure was 29.69 inches, and rising. Other observations for South Central Arizona, including the greater Phoenix area, it was clear, with a temperature of 91 at Luke Air Force Base, 90 at Deer Valley, and 92 at Scottsdale Airport.
under clear skies. Falcon Field reported 91, Mesa Gateway reported 90, and Chandler reported 90. It was partly cloudy, with a temperature of 84 at Buckeye, 90 at Casa Grande, and 91 at Gila Bend. Observations for northern Arizona, skies ranged from clear to partly cloudy. It was 65 at Flagstaff, 81 at Kingman, 64 at the Grand Canyon, and 73 at Prescott. Payson reported 75, Page reported 82, Winslow reported 72, and Sholo reported 70. Observations for southern Arizona, skies ranged from clear to partly cloudy. It was 88 at Tucson, 86 at Yuma, 81 at Nogales, and 80 at Sierra Vista. Observations for southern California, skies ranged from mostly cloudy to cloudy. It was 63 at Los Angeles Airport, 65 at San Diego, and 93 at Blythe. Regional observations, skies ranged from partly cloudy to mostly cloudy. It was 90 at Las Vegas, 77 at Salt Lake City, 82 at Albuquerque, and 83 at El Paso. At Las Vegas, wind was south gusting to 26 miles an hour. Once again, at 10 p.m. in Phoenix, under partly cloudy skies. The Sky Harbor temperature was 94 degrees. Here is the latest forecast. For the following area, in Arizona, Central Phoenix, issued at 4 p.m. Mountain Standard Time. Tonight, partly cloudy. Lows 71 to 79. Southwest wind 10 to 20 miles per hour in the evening, becoming northeast 5 to 10 miles per hour after midnight. Sunday, partly sunny. Highs 100 to 105. Southeast wind 5 to 10 miles per hour in the morning, becoming southwest 5 to 15 miles per hour in the afternoon. Sunday night, mostly clear. Low 67 to 76. Southwest wind 10 to 15 miles per hour in the evening, becoming northeast around 5 miles per hour after midnight. Monday, sunny. Highs 101 to 106. Southeast wind 5 to 10 miles per hour in the morning, becoming southwest in the afternoon. Monday night, clear. Low 66 to 76. West wind 10 to 15 miles per hour in the evening, becoming northwest around 5 miles per hour after midnight. Tuesday, sunny. Highs 99 to 107. Tuesday night, clear. Low 68 to 75. Wednesday, sunny. Highs 102 to 108. Wednesday night, clear. Lows 70 to 75. Thursday, sunny. Highs 103 to 109. Thursday night, clear. Lows 72 to 77. Friday, sunny. Highs 104 to 110. Friday night, clear. Lows 74 to 79. Saturday, mostly sunny. Highs 104 to 110. Here is the synopsis for Southeast California, Southwest, and South Central Arizona. After a slight cool down through this weekend, temperatures will hold relatively steady at near to slightly above normal levels through most of the upcoming week. Dry conditions under a mix of clouds and sunny skies will prevail over the next several days. Locally breezy conditions will be common across the region this weekend and into the front half of next week, particularly across the lower Colorado River Valley and higher terrain communities of Arizona. 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The current time is 10:54 p.m. Mountain Standard Time. Here is the 10 p.m. Mountain Standard Time observation for Phoenix, on Saturday, June 6th. At Sky Harbor, it was partly cloudy. Visibility 10 miles. Temperature was 94 degrees, dew point 38, relative humidity 14%. Wind was west, at 16 miles an hour. And the pressure was 29.69 inches, and rising.
other observations for South Central Arizona, including the greater Phoenix area, it was clear, with a temperature of 91 at Luke Air Force Base, 90 at Deer Valley, and 92 at Scottsdale Airport. Under clear skies, Falcon Field reported 91, Mesa Gateway reported 90, and Chandler reported 90. It was partly cloudy, with a temperature of 84 at Buckeye, 90 at Casa Grande, and 91 at Gila Bend. Observations for northern Arizona, skies ranged from clear to partly cloudy. It was 65 at Flagstaff, 81 at Kingman, 64 at the Grand Canyon, and 73 at Prescott. Payson reported 75, Page reported 82, Winslow reported 72, and Sholo reported 70. Observations for southern Arizona, skies ranged from clear to partly cloudy. It was 88 at Tucson, 86 at Yuma, 81 at Nogales, and 80 at Sierra Vista. Observations for southern California, skies ranged from mostly cloudy to cloudy. It was 63 at Los Angeles Airport, 65 at San Diego, and 93 at Blythe. Regional observations, skies ranged from partly cloudy to mostly cloudy. It was 90 at Las Vegas, 77 at Salt Lake City, 82 at Albuquerque, and 83 at El Paso. At Las Vegas, wind was south gusting to 26 miles an hour. Once again, at 10 p.m. in Phoenix, under partly cloudy skies, the Sky Harbor temperature was 94 degrees. Here is the latest forecast. For the following area, in Arizona, Central Phoenix, issued at 4 p.m. Mountain Standard Time. Tonight, partly cloudy. Lows 71 to 79. Southwest wind 10 to 20 miles per hour in the evening, becoming northeast 5 to 10 miles per hour after midnight. Sunday, partly sunny. Highs 100 to 105. Southeast wind 5 to 10 miles per hour in the morning, becoming southwest 5 to 15 miles per hour in the afternoon. Sunday night, mostly clear. Low 67 to 76. Southwest wind 10 to 15 miles per hour in the evening, becoming northeast around 5 miles per hour after midnight. Monday, sunny. Highs 101 to 106. Southeast wind 5 to 10 miles per hour in the morning, becoming southwest in the afternoon. Monday night, clear. Low 66 to 76. West wind 10 to 15 miles per hour in the evening, becoming northwest around 5 miles per hour after midnight. Tuesday, sunny. Highs 99 to 107. Tuesday night, clear. Low 68 to 75. Wednesday, sunny. Highs 102 to 108. Wednesday night, clear. Lows 70 to 75. Thursday, sunny. Highs 103 to 109. Thursday night, clear. Lows 72 to 77. Friday, sunny. Highs 104 to 110. Friday night, clear. Lows 74 to 79. Saturday, mostly sunny. Highs 104 to 110. Here is the synopsis for Southeast California, Southwest, and South Central Arizona. After a slight cool down through this weekend, temperatures will hold relatively steady at near to slightly above normal levels through most of the upcoming week. Dry conditions under a mix of clouds and sunny skies will prevail over the next several days. Locally breezy conditions will be common across the region this weekend and into the front half of next week, particularly across the lower Colorado River Valley and higher terrain communities of Arizona. 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The current time is 10:59 p.m. Mountain Standard Time. Here is the 10 p.m. Mountain Standard Time observation for Phoenix, on Saturday, June 6th. At Sky Harbor, it was partly cloudy. Visibility 10 miles. Temperature was 94 degrees, dew point 38, relative humidity 14%.
Wind was west, at 16 miles an hour. And the pressure was 29.69 inches, and rising. Other observations for south-central Arizona including

64 at the Grand Canyon, and 73 at Prescott. Payson reported 75, Page reported 82, Winslow reported 72, and Sholo reported 70. Observations for southern Arizona, skies ranged from clear to partly cloudy. It was 88 at Tucson, 86 at Yuma, 81 at Nogales, and 80 at Sierra Vista. Observations for Southern California, skies ranged from mostly cloudy to cloudy. It was 63 at Los Angeles Airport, 65 at San Diego, and 93 at Blythe. Regional observations, skies ranged from partly cloudy to mostly cloudy. It was 90 at Las Vegas, 77 at Salt Lake City, 82 at Albuquerque, and 83 at El Paso. At Las Vegas, wind was south gusting to 26 miles an hour. Once again, at 10 p.m. in Phoenix, under partly cloudy skies. The Sky Harbor temperature was 94 degrees. Here is the latest forecast. For the following area, in Arizona, Central Phoenix, issued at 4 p.m. Mountain Standard Time. Tonight, partly cloudy. Lows 71 to 79. Southwest wind 10 to 20 miles per hour in the evening, becoming northeast 5 to 10 miles per hour after midnight. Sunday, partly sunny. Highs 100 to 105. Southeast wind 5 to 10 miles per hour in the morning, becoming southwest 5 to 15 miles per hour in the afternoon. Sunday night, mostly clear. Low 67 to 76. Southwest wind 10 to 15 miles per hour in the evening, becoming northeast around 5 miles per hour after midnight. Monday, sunny. Highs 101 to 106. Southeast wind 5 to 10 miles per hour in the morning, becoming southwest in the afternoon. Monday night, clear. Low 66 to 76. West wind 10 to 15 miles per hour in the evening, becoming northwest around 5 miles per hour after midnight. Tuesday, sunny. Highs 99 to 107. Tuesday night, clear. Low 68 to 75. Wednesday, sunny. Highs 102 to 108. Wednesday night, clear. Lows 70 to 75. Thursday, sunny. Highs 103 to 109. Thursday night, clear. Lows 72 to 77. Friday, sunny. Highs 104 to 110. Friday night, clear. Lows 74 to 79. Saturday, mostly sunny. Highs 104 to 110. Here is the synopsis for Southeast California, Southwest, and South Central Arizona. After a slight cool down through this weekend, temperatures will hold relatively steady at near to slightly above normal levels through most of the upcoming week. Dry conditions under a mix of clouds and sunny skies will prevail over the next several days. Locally breezy conditions will be common across the region this weekend and into the front half of next week, particularly across the lower Colorado River Valley and higher terrain communities of Arizona. 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The current time is 11:04 p.m. Mountain Standard Time. Here is the latest forecast. For the following area, in Arizona, Central Phoenix, issued at 4 p.m. Mountain Standard Time. Tonight, partly cloudy. Lows 71 to 79. Southwest wind 10 to 20 miles per hour in the evening, becoming northeast 5 to 10 miles per hour after midnight. Sunday, partly sunny. Highs 100 to 105. Southeast wind 5 to 10 miles per hour in the morning, becoming southwest 5 to 15 miles per hour in the afternoon. Sunday night, mostly clear. Low 67 to 76. Southwest wind 10 to 15 miles per hour in the evening, becoming northeast around 5 miles per hour after midnight. Monday, sunny. Highs 101 to 106. Southeast wind

5 to 10 miles per hour in the morning, becoming southwest in the afternoon. Monday night, clear. Low 66 to 76. West wind 10 to 15 miles per hour in the evening, becoming northwest around 5 miles per hour after midnight. Tuesday, sunny. Highs 99 to 107. Tuesday night, clear. Low 68 to 75. Wednesday, sunny. Highs 102 to 108. Wednesday night, clear. Lows 70 to 75. Thursday, sunny. Highs 103 to 109. Thursday night, clear. Lows 72 to 77. Friday, sunny. Highs 104 to 110. Friday night, clear. Lows 74 to 79. Saturday, mostly sunny. Highs 104 to 110. Here is the synopsis for Southeast California, Southwest, and South Central Arizona. After a slight cool down through this weekend, temperatures will hold relatively steady at near to slightly above normal levels through most of the upcoming week. Dry conditions under a mix of clouds and sunny skies will prevail over the next several days. Locally breezy conditions will be common across the region this weekend and into the front half of next week, particularly across the lower Colorado River Valley and higher terrain communities of Arizona. 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The current time is 11:07 p.m. Mountain Standard Time. Here is the latest forecast. For the following area, in Arizona, Central Phoenix, issued at 4 p.m. Mountain Standard Time. Tonight, partly cloudy. Lows 71 to 79. Southwest wind 10 to 20 miles per hour in the evening, becoming northeast 5 to 10 miles per hour after midnight. Sunday, partly sunny. Highs 100 to 105. Southeast wind 5 to 10 miles per hour in the morning, becoming southwest 5 to 15 miles per hour in the afternoon. Sunday night, mostly clear. Low 67 to 76. Southwest wind 10 to 15 miles per hour in the evening, becoming northeast around 5 miles per hour after midnight. Monday, sunny. Highs 101 to 106. Southeast wind 5 to 10 miles per hour in the morning, becoming southwest in the afternoon. Monday night, clear. Low 66 to 76. West wind 10 to 15 miles per hour in the evening, becoming northwest around 5 miles per hour after midnight. Tuesday, sunny. Highs 99 to 107. Tuesday night, clear. Low 68 to 75. Wednesday, sunny. Highs 102 to 108. Wednesday night, clear. Lows 70 to 75. Thursday, sunny. Highs 103 to 109. Thursday night, clear. Lows 72 to 77. Friday, sunny. Highs 104 to 110. Friday night, clear. Lows 74 to 79. Saturday, mostly sunny. Highs 104 to 110. Here is the synopsis for Southeast California, Southwest, and South Central Arizona. After a slight cool down through this weekend, temperatures will hold relatively steady at near to slightly above normal levels through most of the upcoming week. Dry conditions under a mix of clouds and sunny skies will prevail over the next several days. Locally breezy conditions will be common across the region this weekend and into the front half of next week, particularly across the lower Colorado River Valley and higher terrain communities of Arizona. 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The current time is 11:10 p.m. Mountain Standard Time. Here is the 11 p.m. Mountain Standard Time observation for Phoenix on Saturday, June 6th.
At Sky Harbor, it was partly cloudy. Visibility 10 miles. Temperature was 93 degrees, dew point 37, relative humidity 14%. Wind was west, at 10 miles an hour. And the pressure was 29.70 inches, and rising. Other observations for south-central Arizona, including the greater Phoenix area, it was clear, with a temperature of 88 at Luke Air Force Base, 88 at Deer Valley, and 90 at Scottsdale Airport. Under clear skies, Falcon Field reported 90, Mesa Gateway reported 88, and Chandler reported 88. It was partly cloudy, with a temperature of 84 at Buckeye, 87 at Casa Grande, and 91 at Gila Bend. Observations for northern Arizona, it was clear, with a temperature of 63 at the Grand Canyon, 80 at Page, and 70 at Winslow. It was partly cloudy, with a temperature of 78 at Kingman, 72 at Prescott, 73 at Payson, and 66 at Cholo. At Flagstaff, it was mostly cloudy, with a temperature of 63. Observations for southern Arizona, at Sierra Vista, it was clear, with a temperature of 79. It was partly cloudy, with a temperature of 86 at Tucson, and 78 at Nogales. At Yuma, it was mostly cloudy, with a temperature of 84. Observations for Southern California, skies ranged from mostly cloudy to cloudy. It was 64 at Los Angeles Airport, 65 at San Diego, and 91 at Blythe. Regional observations, skies ranged from partly cloudy to mostly cloudy. It was 88 at Las Vegas, 75 at Salt Lake City, 80 at Albuquerque, and 80 at El Paso. Once again, at 11 p.m. in Phoenix, under partly cloudy skies. The Sky Harbor temperature was 93 degrees. Here is the latest forecast. For the following area, in Arizona, Central Phoenix, issued at 4 p.m. Mountain Standard Time. Tonight, partly cloudy. Lows 71 to 79. Southwest wind 10 to 20 miles per hour in the evening, becoming northeast 5 to 10 miles per hour after midnight. Sunday, partly sunny. Highs 100 to 105. Southeast wind 5 to 10 miles per hour in the morning, becoming southwest 5 to 15 miles per hour in the afternoon. Sunday night, mostly clear. Low 67 to 76. Southwest wind 10 to 15 miles per hour in the evening, becoming northeast around 5 miles per hour after midnight. Monday, sunny. Highs 101 to 106. Southeast wind 5 to 10 miles per hour in the morning, becoming southwest in the afternoon. Monday night, clear. Low 66 to 76. West wind 10 to 15 miles per hour in the evening, becoming northwest around 5 miles per hour after midnight. Tuesday, sunny. Highs 99 to 107. Tuesday night, clear. Low 68 to 75. Wednesday, sunny. Highs 102 to 108. Wednesday night, clear. Lows 70 to 75. Thursday, sunny. Highs 103 to 109. Thursday night, clear. Lows 72 to 77. Friday, sunny. Highs 104 to 110. Friday night, clear. Lows 74 to 79. Saturday, mostly sunny. Highs 104 to 110. Here is the synopsis for Southeast California, Southwest, and South Central Arizona. After a slight cool down through this weekend, temperatures will hold relatively steady at near to slightly above normal levels through most of the upcoming week. Dry conditions under a mix of clouds and sunny skies will prevail over the next several days. Locally breezy conditions will be common across the region this weekend and into the front half of next week, particularly across the lower Colorado River Valley and higher terrain communities of Arizona. 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The current
Current time is 11:15 p.m. Mountain Standard Time. Here is the 11 p.m. Mountain Standard Time observation for Phoenix on Saturday, June 6th. At Sky Harbor, it was partly cloudy. Visibility 10 miles. Temperature was 93 degrees, dew point 37, relative humidity 14%. Wind was west, at 10 miles an hour. And the pressure was 29.70 inches, and rising. Other observations for south-central Arizona, including the greater Phoenix area, it was clear, with a temperature of 88 at Luke Air Force Base, 88 at Deer Valley, and 90 at Scottsdale Airport. Under clear skies, Falcon Field reported 90, Mesa Gateway reported 88, and Chandler reported 88. It was partly cloudy, with a temperature of 84 at Buckeye, 87 at Casa Grande, and 91 at Gila Bend. Observations for northern Arizona, it was clear, with a temperature of 63 at the Grand Canyon, 80 at Page, and 70 at Winslow. It was partly cloudy, with a temperature of 78 at Kingman, 72 at Prescott, 73 at Payson, and 66 at Cholo. At Flagstaff, it was mostly cloudy, with a temperature of 63. Observations for southern Arizona, at Sierra Vista, it was clear, with a temperature of 79. It was partly cloudy, with a temperature of 86 at Tucson, and 78 at Nogales. At Yuma, it was mostly cloudy, with a temperature of 84. Observations for Southern California, skies ranged from mostly cloudy to cloudy. It was 64 at Los Angeles Airport, 65 at San Diego, and 91 at Blythe. Regional observations, skies ranged from partly cloudy to mostly cloudy. It was 88 at Las Vegas, 75 at Salt Lake City, 80 at Albuquerque, and 80 at El Paso. Once again, at 11 p.m. in Phoenix, under partly cloudy skies. The Sky Harbor temperature was 93 degrees. Here is the latest forecast. For the following area, in Arizona, Central Phoenix, issued at 4 p.m. Mountain Standard Time. Tonight, partly cloudy. Lows 71 to 79. Southwest wind 10 to 20 miles per hour in the evening, becoming northeast 5 to 10 miles per hour after midnight. Sunday, partly sunny. Highs 100 to 105. Southeast wind 5 to 10 miles per hour in the morning, becoming southwest 5 to 15 miles per hour in the afternoon. Sunday night, mostly clear. Low 67 to 76. Southwest wind 10 to 15 miles per hour in the evening, becoming northeast around 5 miles per hour after midnight. Monday, sunny. Highs 101 to 106. Southeast wind 5 to 10 miles per hour in the morning, becoming southwest in the afternoon. Monday night, clear. Low 66 to 76. West wind 10 to 15 miles per hour in the evening, becoming northwest around 5 miles per hour after midnight. Tuesday, sunny. Highs 99 to 107. Tuesday night, clear. Low 68 to 75. Wednesday, sunny. Highs 102 to 108. Wednesday night, clear. Lows 70 to 75. Thursday, sunny. Highs 103 to 109. Thursday night, clear. Lows 72 to 77. Friday, sunny. Highs 104 to 110. Friday night, clear. Lows 74 to 79. Saturday, mostly sunny. Highs 104 to 110. Here is the synopsis for Southeast California, Southwest, and South Central Arizona. After a slight cool down through this weekend, temperatures will hold relatively steady at near to slightly above normal levels through most of the upcoming week. Dry conditions under a mix of clouds and sunny skies will prevail over the next several days.
Locally breezy conditions will be common across the region this weekend and into the front half of next week, particularly across the lower Colorado River Valley and higher terrain communities of Arizona. 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The current time is 11:20 p.m. Mountain Standard Time. Here is the 11 p.m. Mountain Standard Time observation for Phoenix on Saturday, June 6th. At Sky Harbor, it was partly cloudy. Visibility 10 miles. Temperature was 93 degrees, dew point 37, relative humidity 14%. Wind was west at 10 miles an hour. And the pressure was 29.70 inches and rising. Other observations for South Central Arizona, including the greater Phoenix area, it was clear, with a temperature of 88 at Luke Air Force Base, 88 at Deer Valley, and 90 at Scottsdale Airport. Under clear skies, Falcon Field reported 90, Mesa Gateway reported 88, and Chandler reported 88. It was partly cloudy, with a temperature of 84 at Buckeye, 87 at Casa Grande, and 91 at Gila Bend. Observations for northern Arizona, it was clear, with a temperature of 63 at the Grand Canyon, 80 at Page, and 70 at Winslow. It was partly cloudy, with a temperature of 78 at Kingman, 72 at Prescott, 73 at Payson, and 66 at Chulo. At Flagstaff, it was mostly cloudy, with a temperature of 63. Observations for southern Arizona, at Sierra Vista, it was clear, with a temperature of 79. It was partly cloudy, with a temperature of 86 at Tucson, and 78 at Nogales. At Yuma, it was mostly cloudy, with a temperature of 84. Observations for Southern California, skies ranged from mostly cloudy to cloudy. It was 64 at Los Angeles Airport, 65 at San Diego, and 91 at Blythe. Regional observations, skies ranged from partly cloudy to mostly cloudy. It was 88 at Las Vegas, 75 at Salt Lake City, 80 at Albuquerque, and 80 at El Paso. Once again, at 11 p.m. in Phoenix, under partly cloudy skies. The Sky Harbor temperature was 93 degrees. Here is the latest forecast. For the following area, in Arizona, Central Phoenix, issued at 4 p.m. Mountain Standard Time. Tonight, partly cloudy. Lows 71 to 79. Southwest wind 10 to 20 miles per hour in the evening, becoming northeast 5 to 10 miles per hour after midnight. Sunday, partly sunny. Highs 100 to 105. Southeast wind 5 to 10 miles per hour in the morning, becoming southwest 5 to 15 miles per hour in the afternoon. Sunday night, mostly clear. Low 67 to 76. Southwest wind 10 to 15 miles per hour in the evening, becoming northeast around 5 miles per hour after midnight. Monday, sunny. Highs 101 to 106. Southeast wind 5 to 10 miles per hour in the morning, becoming southwest in the afternoon. Monday night, clear. Low 66 to 76. West wind 10 to 15 miles per hour in the evening, becoming northwest around 5 miles per hour after midnight. Tuesday, sunny. Highs 99 to 107. Tuesday night, clear. Low 68 to 75. Wednesday, sunny. Highs 102 to 108. Wednesday night, clear. Lows 70 to 75. Thursday, sunny. Highs 103 to 109. Thursday night, clear. Lows 72 to 77. Friday, sunny. Highs 104 to 110. Friday night, clear. Lows 74 to 79. Saturday, mostly sunny. Highs 104 to 110. Here is the synopsis for Southeast California, Southwest, and South Central Arizona. After a slight cool down through this weekend,
temperatures will hold relatively steady at near to slightly above normal levels through most of the upcoming week. Dry conditions under a mix of clouds and sunny skies will prevail over the next several days. Locally breezy conditions will be common across the region this weekend and into the front half of next week, particularly across the lower Colorado River Valley and higher terrain communities of Arizona. 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The current time is 11:25 p.m. Mountain Standard Time. Here is the 11 p.m. Mountain Standard Time observation for Phoenix on Saturday, June 6th. At Sky Harbor, it was partly cloudy. Visibility 10 miles. Temperature was 93 degrees, dew point 37, relative humidity 14%. Wind was west, at 10 miles an hour. And the pressure was 29.70 inches, and rising. Other observations for South Central Arizona, including the Greater Phoenix area, it was clear, with a temperature of 88 at Luke Air Force Base, 88 at Deer Valley, and 90 at Scottsdale Airport. Under clear skies, Falcon Field reported 90, Mesa Gateway reported 88, and Chandler reported 88. It was partly cloudy, with a temperature of 84 at Buckeye, 87 at Casa Grande, and 91 at Gila Bend. Observations for northern Arizona, it was clear, with a temperature of 63 at the Grand Canyon, 80 at Page, and 70 at Winslow. It was partly cloudy, with a temperature of 78 at Kingman, 72 at Prescott, 73 at Payson, and 66 at Chulo. At Flagstaff, it was mostly cloudy, with a temperature of 63. Observations for southern Arizona, at Sierra Vista, it was clear, with a temperature of 79. It was partly cloudy, with a temperature of 86 at Tucson, and 78 at Nogales. At Yuma, it was mostly cloudy, with a temperature of 84. Observations for Southern California, skies ranged from mostly cloudy to cloudy. It was 64 at Los Angeles Airport, 65 at San Diego, and 91 at Blythe. Regional observations, skies ranged from partly cloudy to mostly cloudy. It was 88 at Las Vegas, 75 at Salt Lake City, 80 at Albuquerque, and 80 at El Paso. Once again, at 11 p.m. in Phoenix, under partly cloudy skies. The Sky Harbor temperature was 93 degrees. Here is the latest forecast. For the following area, in Arizona, Central Phoenix, issued at 4 p.m. Mountain Standard Time. Tonight, partly cloudy. Lows 71 to 79. Southwest wind 10 to 20 miles per hour in the evening, becoming northeast 5 to 10 miles per hour after midnight. Sunday, partly sunny. Highs 100 to 105. Southeast wind 5 to 10 miles per hour in the morning, becoming southwest 5 to 15 miles per hour in the afternoon. Sunday night, mostly clear. Low 67 to 76. Southwest wind 10 to 15 miles per hour in the evening, becoming northeast around 5 miles per hour after midnight. Monday, sunny. Highs 101 to 106. Southeast wind 5 to 10 miles per hour in the morning, becoming southwest in the afternoon. Monday night, clear. Low 66 to 76. West wind 10 to 15 miles per hour in the evening, becoming northwest around 5 miles per hour after midnight. Tuesday, sunny. Highs 99 to 107. Tuesday night, clear. Low 68 to 75. Wednesday, sunny. Highs 102 to 108. Wednesday night, clear. Lows 70 to 75. Thursday, sunny. Highs 103 to 109. Thursday night, clear. Lows 72 to 77. Friday, sunny. Highs 104 to 110. Friday night, clear. Lows 74 to 79. Saturday, mostly sunny.
Highs 104 to 110. Here is the synopsis for Southeast California, Southwest, and South Central Arizona. After a slight cool down through this weekend, temperatures will hold relatively steady at near to slightly above normal levels through most of the upcoming week. Dry conditions under a mix of clouds and sunny skies will prevail over the next several days. Locally breezy conditions will be common across the region this weekend and into the front half of next week, particularly across the lower Colorado River Valley and higher terrain communities of Arizona. 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The current time is 11:31 p.m. Mountain Standard Time. Here is the 11 p.m. Mountain Standard Time observation for Phoenix, on Saturday, June 6th. At Sky Harbor, it was partly cloudy. Visibility 10 miles. Temperature was 93 degrees, dew point 37, relative humidity 14%. Wind was west, at 10 miles an hour. And the pressure was 29.70 inches, and rising. Other observations for South Central Arizona including the Greater Phoenix area, it was clear, with a temperature of 88 at Luke Air Force Base, 88 at Deer Valley, and 90 at Scottsdale Airport. Under clear skies, Falcon Field reported 90, Mesa Gateway reported 88, and Chandler reported 88. It was partly cloudy, with a temperature of 84 at Buckeye, 87 at Casa Grande, and 91 at Gila Bend. Observations for northern Arizona, it was clear, with a temperature of 63 at the Grand Canyon, 80 at Page, and 70 at Winslow. It was partly cloudy, with a temperature of 78 at Kingman, 72 at Prescott, 73 at Payson, and 66 at Cholo. At Flagstaff, it was mostly cloudy, with a temperature of 63. Observations for southern Arizona, at Sierra Vista, it was clear, with a temperature of 79. It was partly cloudy, with a temperature of 86 at Tucson, and 78 at Nogales. At Yuma, it was mostly cloudy, with a temperature of 84. Observations for Southern California, skies ranged from mostly cloudy to cloudy. It was 64 at Los Angeles Airport, 65 at San Diego, and 91 at Blythe. Regional observations, skies ranged from partly cloudy to mostly cloudy. It was 88 at Las Vegas, 75 at Salt Lake City, 80 at Albuquerque, and 80 at El Paso. Once again, at 11 p.m. in Phoenix, under partly cloudy skies. The Sky Harbor temperature was 93 degrees. Here is the latest forecast. For the following area, in Arizona, Central Phoenix, issued at 11:31 p.m. Mountain Standard Time. Tonight, partly cloudy. Lows 71 to 79. Southwest wind 10 to 15 miles per hour in the evening becoming northeast 5 to 10 miles per hour after midnight. Sunday, partly sunny. Highs 100 to 105. Southeast wind 5 to 10 miles per hour in the morning becoming southwest 5 to 15 miles per hour in the afternoon. Sunday night, partly cloudy in the evening then becoming clear. Low 68 to 77. Southwest wind 10 to 15 miles per hour in the evening becoming north around 5 miles per hour after midnight. Monday, sunny. Highs 101 to 106. Southeast wind 5 to 10 miles per hour in the morning becoming southwest in the afternoon. Monday night, clear. Low 67 to 77. West wind 10 to 15 miles per hour in the evening becoming northwest around 5 miles per hour after midnight. Tuesday, sunny. Highs 101 to 107. Tuesday night, clear. Lows 69 to 76. Wednesday, sunny. Highs 102 to 108. Wednesday night, clear. Lows 71 to 76. Thursday, sunny. Highs 104 to 110. Thursday night, clear.
lows 73 to 79. Friday, mostly sunny. Highs 105 to 111. Friday night, mostly clear. Lows 76 to 81. Saturday, mostly sunny. Highs 105 to 111. Here is the synopsis for Southeast California, Southwest, and South Central Arizona. After a slight cool down through this weekend, temperatures will hold relatively steady at near to slightly above normal levels through most of the upcoming week. Dry conditions under a mix of clouds and sunny skies will prevail over the next several days. Locally breezy conditions will be common across the region this weekend and into the front half of next week, particularly across the lower Colorado River Valley and higher terrain communities of Arizona. 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The current time is 11:36 p.m. Mountain Standard Time. Here is the 11 p.m. Mountain Standard Time observation for Phoenix, on Saturday, June 6th. At Sky Harbor, it was partly cloudy. Visibility 10 miles. Temperature was 93 degrees, dew point 37, relative humidity 14%. Wind was west, at 10 miles an hour. And the pressure was 29.70 inches, and rising. Other observations for South Central Arizona including the Greater Phoenix area, it was clear, with a temperature of 88 at Luke Air Force Base, 88 at Deer Valley, and 90 at Scottsdale Airport. Under clear skies, Falcon Field reported 90, Mesa Gateway reported 88, and Chandler reported 88. It was partly cloudy, with a temperature of 84 at Buckeye, 87 at Casa Grande, and 91 at Gila Bend. Observations for northern Arizona, it was clear, with a temperature of 63 at the Grand Canyon, 80 at Page, and 70 at Winslow. It was partly cloudy, with a temperature of 78 at Kingman, 72 at Prescott, 73 at Payson, and 66 at Cholo. At Flagstaff, it was mostly cloudy, with a temperature of 63. Observations for southern Arizona, at Sierra Vista, it was clear, with a temperature of 79. It was partly cloudy, with a temperature of 86 at Tucson, and 78 at Nogales. At Yuma, it was mostly cloudy, with a temperature of 84. Observations for Southern California, skies ranged from mostly cloudy to cloudy. It was 64 at Los Angeles Airport, 65 at San Diego, and 91 at Blythe. Regional observations, skies ranged from partly cloudy to mostly cloudy. It was 88 at Las Vegas, 75 at Salt Lake City, 80 at Albuquerque, and 80 at El Paso. Once again, at 11 p.m. in Phoenix, under partly cloudy skies. The Sky Harbor temperature was 93 degrees. Here is the latest forecast. For the following area, in Arizona, Central Phoenix, issued at 11:31 p.m. Mountain Standard Time. Tonight, partly cloudy. Lows 71 to 79. Southwest wind 10 to 15 miles per hour in the evening becoming northeast 5 to 10 miles per hour after midnight. Sunday, partly sunny. Highs 100 to 105. Southeast wind 5 to 10 miles per hour in the morning becoming southwest 5 to 15 miles per hour in the afternoon. Sunday night, partly cloudy in the evening then becoming clear. Low 68 to 77. Southwest wind 10 to 15 miles per hour in the evening becoming north around 5 miles per hour after midnight. Monday, sunny. Highs 101 to 106. Southeast wind 5 to 10 miles per hour in the morning becoming southwest in the afternoon. Monday night, clear. Low 67 to 77. West wind 10 to 15 miles per hour in the evening becoming northwest around 5 miles per hour after midnight. Tuesday, sunny. Highs 101 to 107. Tuesday night, clear. Lows 69 to 76. Wednesday, sunny.
highs 102 to 108. Wednesday night, clear. Lows 71 to 76. Thursday, sunny. Highs 104 to 110. Thursday night, clear. Lows 73 to 79. Friday, mostly sunny. Highs 105 to 111. Friday night, mostly clear. Lows 76 to 81. Saturday, mostly sunny. Highs 105 to 111. Here is the synopsis for Southeast California, Southwest, and South Central Arizona. After a slight cool down through this weekend, temperatures will hold relatively steady at near to slightly above normal levels through most of the upcoming week. Dry conditions under a mix of clouds and sunny skies will prevail over the next several days. Locally breezy conditions will be common across the region this weekend and into the front half of next week, particularly across the lower Colorado River Valley and higher terrain communities of Arizona. 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The current time is 11:41 p.m. Mountain Standard Time. Here is the 11 p.m. Mountain Standard Time observation for Phoenix on Saturday, June 6th. At Sky Harbor, it was partly cloudy. Visibility 10 miles. Temperature was 93 degrees, dew point 37, relative humidity 14%. Wind was west, at 10 miles an hour. And the pressure was 29.70 inches, and rising. Other observations for South Central Arizona, including the greater Phoenix area, it was clear, with a temperature of 88 at Luke Air Force Base, 88 at Deer Valley, and 90 at Scottsdale Airport. Under clear skies, Falcon Field reported 90, Mesa Gateway reported 88, and Chandler reported 88. It was partly cloudy, with a temperature of 84 at Buckeye, 87 at Casa Grande, and 91 at Gila Bend. Observations for northern Arizona, it was clear, with a temperature of 63 at the Grand Canyon, 80 at Page, and 70 at Winslow. It was partly cloudy, with a temperature of 78 at Kingman, 72 at Prescott, 73 at Payson, and 66 at Cholo. At Flagstaff, it was mostly cloudy, with a temperature of 63. Observations for southern Arizona, at Sierra Vista, it was clear, with a temperature of 79. It was partly cloudy, with a temperature of 86 at Tucson, and 78 at Nogales. At Yuma, it was mostly cloudy, with a temperature of 84. Observations for Southern California, skies ranged from mostly cloudy to cloudy. It was 64 at Los Angeles Airport, 65 at San Diego, and 91 at Blythe. Regional observations, skies ranged from partly cloudy to mostly cloudy. It was 88 at Las Vegas, 75 at Salt Lake City, 80 at Albuquerque, and 80 at El Paso. Once again, at 11 p.m. in Phoenix, under partly cloudy skies. The Sky Harbor temperature was 93 degrees. Here is the latest forecast. For the following area, in Arizona, Central Phoenix, issued at 11:41 p.m. Mountain Standard Time. Tonight, partly cloudy. Lows 71 to 79. Southwest wind 10 to 15 miles per hour in the evening, becoming northeast 5 to 10 miles per hour after midnight. Sunday, partly sunny. Highs 100 to 105. Southeast wind 5 to 10 miles per hour in the morning, becoming southwest 5 to 15 miles per hour in the afternoon. Sunday night, partly cloudy in the evening, then becoming clear. Low 68 to 77. Southwest wind 10 to 15 miles per hour in the evening, becoming north around 5 miles per hour after midnight. Monday, sunny. Highs 101 to 106. Southeast wind 5 to 10 miles per hour in the morning, becoming southwest in the afternoon. Monday night, clear. Low 67 to 77.
West wind 10 to 15 miles per hour in the evening, becoming northwest around 5 miles per hour after midnight. Tuesday, sunny. Highs 101 to 107. Tuesday night, clear. Lows 69 to 76. Wednesday, sunny. Highs 102 to 108. Wednesday night, clear. Lows 71 to 76. Thursday, sunny. Highs 104 to 110. Thursday night, clear. Lows 73 to 79. Friday, mostly sunny. Highs 105 to 111. Friday night, mostly clear. Lows 76 to 81. Saturday, mostly sunny. Highs 105 to 111. Here is the synopsis for Southeast California, Southwest, and South Central Arizona. After a slight cool down through this weekend, temperatures will hold relatively steady at near to slightly above normal levels through most of the upcoming week. Dry conditions under a mix of clouds and sunny skies will prevail over the next several days. Locally breezy conditions will be common across the region this weekend and into the front half of next week, particularly across the lower Colorado River Valley and higher terrain communities of Arizona. 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The current time is 11:46 p.m. Mountain Standard Time. Here is the 11 p.m. Mountain Standard Time observation for Phoenix on Saturday, June 6th. At Sky Harbor, it was partly cloudy. Visibility 10 miles. Temperature was 93 degrees, dew point 37, relative humidity 14%. Wind was west, at 10 miles an hour. And the pressure was 29.70 inches, and rising. Other observations for South Central Arizona, including the greater Phoenix area, it was clear, with a temperature of 88 at Luke Air Force Base, 88 at Deer Valley, and 90 at Scottsdale Airport. Under clear skies, Falcon Field reported 90, Mesa Gateway reported 88, and Chandler reported 88. It was partly cloudy, with a temperature of 84 at Buckeye, 87 at Casa Grande, and 91 at Gila Bend. Observations for northern Arizona, it was clear, with a temperature of 63 at the Grand Canyon, 80 at Page, and 70 at Winslow. It was partly cloudy, with a temperature of 78 at Kingman, 72 at Prescott, 73 at Payson, and 66 at Cholo. At Flagstaff, it was mostly cloudy, with a temperature of 63. Observations for southern Arizona, at Sierra Vista, it was clear, with a temperature of 79. It was partly cloudy, with a temperature of 86 at Tucson, and 78 at Nogales. At Yuma, it was mostly cloudy, with a temperature of 84. Observations for Southern California, skies ranged from mostly cloudy to cloudy. It was 64 at Los Angeles Airport, 65 at San Diego, and 91 at Blythe. Regional observations, skies ranged from partly cloudy to mostly cloudy. It was 88 at Las Vegas, 75 at Salt Lake City, 80 at Albuquerque, and 80 at El Paso. Once again, at 11 p.m. in Phoenix, under partly cloudy skies. The Sky Harbor temperature was 93 degrees. Here is the latest forecast. For the following area, in Arizona, Central Phoenix, issued at 11:41 p.m. Mountain Standard Time. Tonight, partly cloudy. Lows 71 to 79. Southwest wind 10 to 15 miles per hour in the evening, becoming northeast 5 to 10 miles per hour after midnight. Sunday, partly sunny. Highs 100 to 105. Southeast wind 5 to 10 miles per hour in the morning, becoming southwest 5 to 15 miles per hour in the afternoon. Sunday night, partly cloudy in the evening, then becoming clear. Low 68 to 77. Southwest wind 10 to 15 miles per hour in the evening, becoming north around 5 miles per hour after midnight. Monday, sunny.
Highs 101 to 106. Southeast wind 5 to 10 miles per hour in the morning, becoming southwest in the afternoon. Monday night, clear. Low 67 to 77. West wind 10 to 15 miles per hour in the evening, becoming northwest around 5 miles per hour after midnight. Tuesday, sunny. Highs 101 to 107. Tuesday night, clear. Lows 69 to 76. Wednesday, sunny. Highs 102 to 108. Wednesday night, clear. Lows 71 to 76. Thursday, sunny. Highs 104 to 110. Thursday night, clear. Lows 73 to 79. Friday, mostly sunny. Highs 105 to 111. Friday night, mostly clear. Lows 76 to 81. Saturday, mostly sunny. Highs 105 to 111. Here is the synopsis for Southeast California, Southwest, and South Central Arizona. After a slight cool down through this weekend, temperatures will hold relatively steady at near to slightly above normal levels through most of the upcoming week. Dry conditions under a mix of clouds and sunny skies will prevail over the next several days. Locally breezy conditions will be common across the region this weekend and into the front half of next week, particularly across the lower Colorado River Valley and higher terrain communities of Arizona. 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The current time is 11:52 p.m. Mountain Standard Time. Here is the 11 p.m. Mountain Standard Time observation for Phoenix on Saturday, June 6th. At Sky Harbor, it was partly cloudy. Visibility 10 miles. Temperature was 93 degrees, dew point 37, relative humidity 14%. Wind was west, at 10 miles an hour. And the pressure was 29.70 inches, and rising. Other observations for South Central Arizona, including the Greater Phoenix area, it was clear, with a temperature of 88 at Luke Air Force Base, 88 at Deer Valley, and 90 at Scottsdale Airport. Under clear skies, Falcon Field reported 90, Mesa Gateway reported 88, and Chandler reported 88. It was partly cloudy, with a temperature of 84 at Buckeye, 87 at Casa Grande, and 91 at Gila Bend. Observations for northern Arizona, it was clear, with a temperature of 63 at the Grand Canyon, 80 at Page, and 70 at Winslow. It was partly cloudy, with a temperature of 78 at Kingman, 72 at Prescott, 73 at Payson, and 66 at Chulo. At Flagstaff, it was mostly cloudy, with a temperature of 63. Observations for southern Arizona, at Sierra Vista, it was clear, with a temperature of 79. It was partly cloudy, with a temperature of 86 at Tucson, and 78 at Nogales. At Yuma, it was mostly cloudy, with a temperature of 84. Observations for Southern California, skies ranged from mostly cloudy to cloudy. It was 64 at Los Angeles Airport, 65 at San Diego, and 91 at Blythe. Regional observations, skies ranged from partly cloudy to mostly cloudy. It was 88 at Las Vegas, 75 at Salt Lake City, 80 at Albuquerque, and 80 at El Paso. Once again, at 11 p.m. in Phoenix, under partly cloudy skies. The Sky Harbor temperature was 93 degrees. Here is the latest forecast. For the following area, in Arizona, Central Phoenix, issued at 11:41 p.m. Mountain Standard Time. Tonight, partly cloudy. Lows 71 to 79. Southwest wind 10 to 15 miles per hour in the evening, becoming northeast 5 to 10 miles per hour after midnight. Sunday, partly sunny. Highs 100 to 105. Southeast wind 5 to 10 miles per hour in the morning, becoming southwest 5 to 15 miles per hour in the afternoon. Sunday night,
partly cloudy in the evening, then becoming clear. Low 68 to 77. Southwest wind 10 to 15 miles per hour in the evening, becoming north around 5 miles per hour after midnight. Monday, sunny. Highs 101 to 106. Southeast wind 5 to 10 miles per hour in the morning, becoming southwest in the afternoon. Monday night, clear. Low 67 to 77. West wind 10 to 15 miles per hour in the evening, becoming northwest around 5 miles per hour after midnight. Tuesday, sunny. Highs 101 to 107. Tuesday night, clear. Lows 69 to 76. Wednesday, sunny. Highs 102 to 108. Wednesday night, clear. Lows 71 to 76. Thursday, sunny. Highs 104 to 110. Thursday night, clear. Lows 73 to 79. Friday, mostly sunny. Highs 105 to 111. Friday night, mostly clear. Lows 76 to 81. Saturday, mostly sunny. Highs 105 to 111. Here is the synopsis for Southeast California, Southwest, and South Central Arizona. After a slight cool down through this weekend, temperatures will hold relatively steady at near to slightly above normal levels through most of the upcoming week. Dry conditions under a mix of clouds and sunny skies will prevail over the next several days. Locally breezy conditions will be common across the region this weekend and into the front half of next week, particularly across the lower Colorado River Valley and higher terrain communities of Arizona. 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The current time is 11:57 p.m. Mountain Standard Time. Here is the 11 p.m. Mountain Standard Time observation for Phoenix, on Saturday, June 6th. At Sky Harbor, it was partly cloudy. Visibility 10 miles. Temperature was 93 degrees, dew point 37, relative humidity 14%. Wind was west, at 10 miles an hour. And the pressure was 29.70 inches, and rising. Other observations for South Central Arizona, including the greater Phoenix area, it was clear, with a temperature of 88 at Luke Air Force Base, 88 at Deer Valley, and 90 at Scottsdale Airport. Under clear skies, Falcon Field reported 90, Mesa Gateway reported 88, and Chandler reported 88. It was partly cloudy, with a temperature of 84 at Buckeye, 87 at Casa Grande, and 91 at Gila Bend. Observations for northern Arizona, it was clear, with a temperature of 63 at the Grand Canyon, 80 at Page, and 70 at Winslow. It was partly cloudy, with a temperature of 78 at Kingman, 72 at Prescott, 73 at Payson, and 66 at Cholo. At Flagstaff, it was mostly cloudy, with a temperature of 63. Observations for southern Arizona, at Sierra Vista, it was clear, with a temperature of 79. It was partly cloudy, with a temperature of 86 at Tucson, and 78 at Nogales. At Yuma, it was mostly cloudy, with a temperature of 84. Observations for Southern California, skies ranged from mostly cloudy to cloudy. It was 64 at Los Angeles Airport, 65 at San Diego, and 91 at Blythe. Regional observations, skies ranged from partly cloudy to mostly cloudy. It was 88 at Las Vegas, 75 at Salt Lake City, 80 at Albuquerque, and 80 at El Paso. Once again, at 11 p.m. in Phoenix, under partly cloudy skies. The Sky Harbor temperature was 93 degrees. Here is the latest forecast. For the following area, in Arizona, Central Phoenix, issued at 11:41 p.m. Mountain Standard Time. Tonight, partly cloudy. Lows 71 to 79. Southwest wind 10 to 15 miles per hour in the evening, becoming northeast 5 to 10 miles per hour after midnight.
Sunday, partly sunny. Highs 100 to 105. Southeast wind 5 to 10 miles per hour in the morning, becoming southwest 5 to 15 miles per hour in the afternoon. Sunday night, partly cloudy in the evening, then becoming clear. Low 68 to 77. Southwest wind 10 to 15 miles per hour in the evening, becoming north around 5 miles per hour.

Highs 102 to 108. Wednesday night, clear. Lows 71 to 76. Thursday, sunny. Highs 104 to 110. Thursday night, clear. Lows 73 to 79. Friday, mostly sunny. Highs 105 to 111. Friday night, mostly clear. Lows 76 to 81. Saturday, mostly sunny. Highs 105 to 111. Here is the synopsis for Southeast California, Southwest, and South Central Arizona. After a slight cool down through this weekend, temperatures will hold relatively steady at near to slightly above normal levels through most of the upcoming week. Dry conditions under a mix of clouds and sunny skies will prevail over the next several days. Locally breezy conditions will be common across the region this weekend and into the front half of next week, particularly across the lower Colorado River Valley and higher terrain communities of Arizona. 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The current time is 12:02 a.m. Mountain Standard Time. Here is the latest forecast for the following area in Arizona, Central Phoenix, issued at 11:41 p.m. Mountain Standard Time. Tonight, partly cloudy. Lows 71 to 79. Southwest wind 10 to 15 miles per hour in the evening, becoming northeast 5 to 10 miles per hour after midnight. Sunday, partly sunny. Highs 100 to 105. Southeast wind 5 to 10 miles per hour in the morning, becoming southwest 5 to 15 miles per hour in the afternoon. Sunday night, partly cloudy in the evening, then becoming clear. Low 68 to 77. Southwest wind 10 to 15 miles per hour in the evening, becoming north around 5 miles per hour after midnight. Monday, sunny. Highs 101 to 106. Southeast wind 5 to 10 miles per hour in the morning, becoming southwest in the afternoon. Monday night, clear. Low 67 to 77. West wind 10 to 15 miles per hour in the evening, becoming northwest around 5 miles per hour after midnight. Tuesday, sunny. Highs 101 to 107. Tuesday night, clear. Lows 69 to 76. Wednesday, sunny. Highs 102 to 108. Wednesday night, clear. Lows 71 to 76. Thursday, sunny. Highs 104 to 110. Thursday night, clear. Lows 73 to 79. Friday, mostly sunny. Highs 105 to 111. Friday night, mostly clear. Lows 76 to 81. Saturday, mostly sunny. Highs 105 to 111. Here is the synopsis for Southeast California, Southwest, and South Central Arizona. After a slight cool down through this weekend, temperatures will hold relatively steady at near to slightly above normal levels through most of the upcoming week. Dry conditions under a mix of clouds and sunny skies will prevail over the next several days. Locally breezy conditions will be common across the region this weekend and into the front half of next week, particularly across the lower Colorado River Valley and higher terrain communities of Arizona. 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The current time is 12:05 a.m. Mountain Standard Time. Here is the latest forecast for the following area in Arizona, Central Phoenix, issued at 11:41 p.m. Mountain Standard Time. Tonight, partly cloudy. Lows 71 to 79. Southwest wind 10 to 15 miles per hour in the evening, becoming northeast 5 to 10 miles per hour after midnight. Sunday, partly sunny. Highs 100 to 105. Southeast wind 5 to 10 miles per hour in the morning, becoming southwest

5 to 15 miles per hour in the afternoon. Sunday night, partly cloudy in the evening, then becoming clear. Low 68 to 77. Southwest wind 10 to 15 miles per hour in the evening, becoming north around 5 miles per hour after midnight. Monday, sunny. Highs 101 to 106. Southeast wind 5 to 10 miles per hour in the morning, becoming southwest in the afternoon. Monday night, clear. Low 67 to 77. West wind 10 to 15 miles per hour in the evening, becoming northwest around 5 miles per hour after midnight. Tuesday, sunny. Highs 101 to 107. Tuesday night, clear. Lows 69 to 76. Wednesday, sunny. Highs 102 to 108. Wednesday night, clear. Lows 71 to 76. Thursday, sunny. Highs 104 to 110. Thursday night, clear. Lows 73 to 79. Friday, mostly sunny. Highs 105 to 111. Friday night, mostly clear. Lows 76 to 81. Saturday, mostly sunny. Highs 105 to 111. Here is the synopsis for Southeast California, Southwest, and South Central Arizona. After a slight cool down through this weekend, temperatures will hold relatively steady at near to slightly above normal levels through most of the upcoming week. Dry conditions under a mix of clouds and sunny skies will prevail over the next several days. Locally breezy conditions will be common across the region this weekend and into the front half of next week, particularly across the lower Colorado River Valley and higher terrain communities of Arizona. 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The current time is 12:08 a.m. Mountain Standard Time. Here is the latest forecast. For the following area, in Arizona, Central Phoenix, issued at 11:41 p.m. Mountain Standard Time. Tonight, partly cloudy. Lows 71 to 79. Southwest wind 10 to 15 miles per hour in the evening, becoming northeast 5 to 10 miles per hour after midnight. Sunday, partly sunny. Highs 100 to 105. Southeast wind 5 to 10 miles per hour in the morning, becoming southwest 5 to 15 miles per hour in the afternoon. Sunday night, partly cloudy in the evening, then becoming clear. Low 68 to 77. Southwest wind 10 to 15 miles per hour in the evening, becoming north around 5 miles per hour after midnight. Monday, sunny. Highs 101 to 106. Southeast wind 5 to 10 miles per hour in the morning, becoming southwest in the afternoon. Monday night, clear. Low 67 to 77. West wind 10 to 15 miles per hour in the evening, becoming northwest around 5 miles per hour after midnight. Tuesday, sunny. Highs 101 to 107. Tuesday night, clear. Lows 69 to 76. Wednesday, sunny. Highs 102 to 108. Wednesday night, clear. Lows 71 to 76. Thursday, sunny. Highs 104 to 110. Thursday night, clear. Lows 73 to 79. Friday, mostly sunny. Highs 105 to 111. Friday night, mostly clear. Lows 76 to 81. Saturday, mostly sunny. Highs 105 to 111. Here is the synopsis for Southeast California, Southwest, and South Central Arizona. After a slight cool down through this weekend, temperatures will hold relatively steady at near to slightly above normal levels through most of the upcoming week. Dry conditions under a mix of clouds and sunny skies will prevail over the next several days. Locally breezy conditions will be common across the region this weekend and into the front half of next week,
particularly across the lower Colorado River Valley and higher terrain communities of Arizona. 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The current time is 12:11 a.m. Mountain Standard Time. Here is the Midnight Mountain Standard Time observation for Phoenix on Sunday, June 7th. At Sky Harbor, it was mostly cloudy. Visibility 10 miles. Temperature was 90 degrees, dew point 36, relative humidity 14%. Wind was calm. And the pressure was 29.70 inches, and steady. Other observations for South Central Arizona, including the greater Phoenix area, it was clear, with a temperature of 88 at Falcon Field, and 86 at Mesa Gateway. It was partly cloudy, with a temperature of 79 at Buckeye, 88 at Luke Air Force Base, 86 at Deer Valley, and 88 at Scottsdale Airport. Under partly cloudy skies, Chandler reported 85, Casa Grande reported 84, and Isla Bend reported 88. At Chandler, the visibility was 5 miles. Observations for northern Arizona, at Cholo, it was clear, with a temperature of 64. It was partly cloudy, with a temperature of 78 at Kingman, 61 at the Grand Canyon, and 71 at Prescott. Under partly cloudy skies, Payson reported 73, Page reported 80, and Winslow reported 67. At Flagstaff, it was mostly cloudy, with a temperature of 62. At Bullhead City, wind was south gusting to 25 miles an hour. Observations for southern Arizona, it was clear, with a temperature of 75 at Nogales, and 78 at Sierra Vista. At Tucson, it was partly cloudy, with a temperature of 83. At Yuma, it was mostly cloudy, with a temperature of 84. Observations for Southern California, skies ranged from mostly cloudy to cloudy. It was 63 at Los Angeles Airport, 65 at San Diego, and 88 at Blythe. Regional observations, skies ranged from partly cloudy to mostly cloudy. It was 85 at Las Vegas, 73 at Salt Lake City, 75 at Albuquerque, and 77 at El Paso. Once again, at midnight in Phoenix, under mostly cloudy skies. The Sky Harbor temperature was 90 degrees. Here is the latest forecast. For the following area, in Arizona, Central Phoenix, issued at 11:41 p.m. Mountain Standard Time. Tonight, partly cloudy. Lows 71 to 79. Southwest wind 10 to 15 miles per hour in the evening, becoming northeast 5 to 10 miles per hour after midnight. Sunday, partly sunny. Highs 100 to 105. Southeast wind 5 to 10 miles per hour in the morning, becoming southwest 5 to 15 miles per hour in the afternoon. Sunday night, partly cloudy in the evening, then becoming clear. Low 68 to 77. Southwest wind 10 to 15 miles per hour in the evening, becoming north around 5 miles per hour after midnight. Monday, sunny. Highs 101 to 106. Southeast wind 5 to 10 miles per hour in the morning, becoming southwest in the afternoon. Monday night, clear. Low 67 to 77. West wind 10 to 15 miles per hour in the evening, becoming northwest around 5 miles per hour after midnight. Tuesday, sunny. Highs 101 to 107. Tuesday night, clear. Lows 69 to 76. Wednesday, sunny. Highs 102 to 108. Wednesday night, clear. Lows 71 to 76. Thursday, sunny. Highs 104 to 110. Thursday night, clear. Lows 73 to 79. Friday, mostly sunny. Highs 105 to 111. Friday night, mostly clear. Lows 76 to 81. Saturday, mostly sunny. Highs 105 to 111.
Here is the synopsis for Southeast California, Southwest, and South Central Arizona. After a slight cool down through this weekend, temperatures will hold relatively steady at near to slightly above normal levels through most of the upcoming week. Dry conditions under a mix of clouds and sunny skies will prevail over the next several days. Locally breezy conditions will be common across the region this weekend and into the front half of next week, particularly across the lower Colorado River Valley and higher terrain communities of Arizona. 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The current time is 12:16 a.m. Mountain Standard Time. Here is the midnight Mountain Standard Time observation for Phoenix on Sunday, June 7th. At Sky Harbor, it was mostly cloudy. Visibility 10 miles. Temperature was 90 degrees, dew point 36, relative humidity 14%. Wind was calm. And the pressure was 29.70 inches, and steady. Other observations for South Central Arizona including the Greater Phoenix area, it was clear, with a temperature of 88 at Falcon Field, and 86 at Mesa Gateway. It was partly cloudy, with a temperature of 79 at Buckeye, 88 at Luke Air Force Base, 86 at Deer Valley, and 88 at Scottsdale Airport. Under partly cloudy skies, Chandler reported 85, Casa Grande reported 84, and Ila Bend reported 88. At Chandler, the visibility was 5 miles. Observations for northern Arizona, at Cholo, it was clear, with a temperature of 64. It was partly cloudy, with a temperature of 78 at Kingman, 61 at the Grand Canyon, and 71 at Prescott. Under partly cloudy skies, Payson reported 73, Page reported 80, and Winslow reported 67. At Flagstaff, it was mostly cloudy, with a temperature of 62. At Bullhead City, wind was south gusting to 25 miles an hour. Observations for southern Arizona, it was clear, with a temperature of 75 at Nogales, and 78 at Sierra Vista. At Tucson, it was partly cloudy, with a temperature of 83. At Yuma, it was mostly cloudy, with a temperature of 84. Observations for Southern California, skies ranged from mostly cloudy to cloudy. It was 63 at Los Angeles Airport, 65 at San Diego, and 88 at Blythe. Regional observations, skies ranged from partly cloudy to mostly cloudy. It was 85 at Las Vegas, 73 at Salt Lake City, 75 at Albuquerque, and 77 at El Paso. Once again, at midnight in Phoenix, under mostly cloudy skies. The Sky Harbor temperature was 90 degrees. Here is the latest forecast. For the following area, in Arizona, Central Phoenix, issued at 11:41 p.m. Mountain Standard Time. Tonight, partly cloudy. Lows 71 to 79. Southwest wind 10 to 15 miles per hour in the evening, becoming northeast 5 to 10 miles per hour after midnight. Sunday, partly sunny. Highs 100 to 105. Southeast wind 5 to 10 miles per hour in the morning, becoming southwest 5 to 15 miles per hour in the afternoon. Sunday night, partly cloudy in the evening, then becoming clear. Low 68 to 77. Southwest wind 10 to 15 miles per hour in the evening, becoming north around 5 miles per hour after midnight. Monday, sunny. Highs 101 to 106. Southeast wind 5 to 10 miles per hour in the morning, becoming southwest in the afternoon. Monday night, clear. Low 67 to 77. West wind 10 to 15 miles per hour in the evening, becoming northwest around 5 miles per hour after midnight. Tuesday, sunny. Highs 101 to 107. Tuesday night, clear. Lows 69 to 76. Wednesday, sunny. Highs 102 to 108. Wednesday night, clear. Lows 71 to 76. Thursday,
sunny. Highs 104 to 110. Thursday night, clear. Lows 73 to 79. Friday, mostly sunny. Highs 105 to 111. Friday night, mostly clear. Lows 76 to 81. Saturday, mostly sunny. Highs 105 to 111. Here is the synopsis for Southeast California, Southwest, and South Central Arizona. After a slight cool down through this weekend, temperatures will hold relatively steady at near to slightly above normal levels through most of the upcoming week. Dry conditions under a mix of clouds and sunny skies will prevail over the next several days. Locally breezy conditions will be common across the region this weekend and into the front half of next week, particularly across the lower Colorado River Valley and higher terrain communities of Arizona. 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The current time is 12:22 a.m. Mountain Standard Time. Here is the Midnight Mountain Standard Time observation for Phoenix, on Sunday, June 7th. At Sky Harbor, it was mostly cloudy. Visibility 10 miles. Temperature was 19 degrees, dew point 36, relative humidity 14%. Wind was calm. And the pressure was 29.70 inches, and steady. Other observations for South Central Arizona including the Greater Phoenix area, it was clear, with a temperature of 88 at Falcon Field, and 86 at Mesa Gateway. It was partly cloudy, with a temperature of 79 at Buckeye, 88 at Luke Air Force Base, 86 at Deer Valley, and 88 at Scottsdale Airport. Under partly cloudy skies, Chandler reported 85, Casa Grande reported 84, and Isla Bend reported 88. At Chandler, the visibility was 5 miles. Observations for northern Arizona, at Cholo, it was clear, with a temperature of 64. It was partly cloudy, with a temperature of 78 at Kingman, 61 at the Grand Canyon, and 71 at Prescott. Under partly cloudy skies, Payson reported 73, Page reported 80, and Winslow reported 67. At Flagstaff, it was mostly cloudy, with a temperature of 62. At Bullhead City, wind was south gusting to 25 miles an hour. Observations for southern Arizona, it was clear, with a temperature of 75 at Nogales, and 78 at Sierra Vista. At Tucson, it was partly cloudy, with a temperature of 83. At Yuma, it was mostly cloudy, with a temperature of 84. Observations for Southern California, skies ranged from mostly cloudy to cloudy. It was 63 at Los Angeles Airport, 65 at San Diego, and 88 at Blythe. Regional observations, skies ranged from partly cloudy to mostly cloudy. It was 85 at Las Vegas, 73 at Salt Lake City, 75 at Albuquerque, and 77 at El Paso. Once again, at midnight in Phoenix, under mostly cloudy skies. The Sky Harbor temperature was 90 degrees. Here is the latest forecast. For the following area, in Arizona, Central Phoenix, issued at 11:41 p.m. Mountain Standard Time. Tonight, partly cloudy. Lows 71 to 79. Southwest wind 10 to 15 miles per hour in the evening, becoming northeast 5 to 10 miles per hour after midnight. Sunday, partly sunny. Highs 100 to 105. Southeast wind 5 to 10 miles per hour in the morning, becoming southwest 5 to 15 miles per hour in the afternoon. Sunday night, partly cloudy in the evening, then becoming clear. Low 68 to 77. Southwest wind 10 to 15 miles per hour in the evening, becoming north around 5 miles per hour after midnight. Monday, sunny. Highs 101 to 106. Southeast wind 5 to 10 miles per hour in the morning, becoming southwest in the afternoon. Monday night, clear. Low 67 to 77.
West wind 10 to 15 miles per hour in the evening, becoming northwest around 5 miles per hour after midnight. Tuesday, sunny. Highs 101 to 107. Tuesday night, clear. Lows 69 to 76. Wednesday, sunny. Highs 102 to 108. Wednesday night, clear. Lows 71 to 76. Thursday, sunny. Highs 104 to 110. Thursday night, clear. Lows 73 to 79. Friday, mostly sunny. Highs 105 to 111. Friday night, mostly clear. Lows 76 to 81. Saturday, mostly sunny. Highs 105 to 111. Here is the synopsis for Southeast California, Southwest, and South Central Arizona. After a slight cool down through this weekend, temperatures will hold relatively steady at near to slightly above normal levels through most of the upcoming week. Dry conditions under a mix of clouds and sunny skies will prevail over the next several days. Locally breezy conditions will be common across the region this weekend and into the front half of next week, particularly across the lower Colorado River Valley and higher terrain communities of Arizona. 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The current time is 12:27 a.m. Mountain Standard Time. Here is the Midnight Mountain Standard Time observation for Phoenix, on Sunday, June 7th. At Sky Harbor, it was mostly cloudy. Visibility 10 miles. Temperature was 90 degrees, dew point 36, relative humidity 14%. Wind was calm. And the pressure was 29.70 inches, and steady. Other observations for South Central Arizona, including the greater Phoenix area, it was clear, with a temperature of 88 at Falcon Field, and 86 at Mesa Gateway. It was partly cloudy, with a temperature of 79 at Buckeye, 88 at Luke Air Force Base, 86 at Deer Valley, and 88 at Scottsdale Airport. Under partly cloudy skies, Chandler reported 85, Casa Grande reported 84, and Isla Bend reported 88. At Chandler, the visibility was 5 miles. Observations for northern Arizona, at Cholo, it was clear, with a temperature of 64. It was partly cloudy, with a temperature of 78 at Kingman, 61 at the Grand Canyon, and 71 at Prescott. Under partly cloudy skies, Payson reported 73, Page reported 80, and Winslow reported 67. At Flagstaff, it was mostly cloudy, with a temperature of 62. At Bullhead City, wind was south gusting to 25 miles an hour. Observations for southern Arizona, it was clear, with a temperature of 75 at Nogales, and 78 at Sierra Vista. At Tucson, it was partly cloudy, with a temperature of 83. At Yuma, it was mostly cloudy, with a temperature of 84. Observations for Southern California, skies ranged from mostly cloudy to cloudy. It was 63 at Los Angeles Airport, 65 at San Diego, and 88 at Blythe. Regional observations, skies ranged from partly cloudy to mostly cloudy. It was 85 at Las Vegas, 73 at Salt Lake City, 75 at Albuquerque, and 77 at El Paso. Once again, at midnight in Phoenix, under mostly cloudy skies. The Sky Harbor temperature was 90 degrees. Here is the latest forecast. For the following area, in Arizona, Central Phoenix, issued at 11:41 p.m. Mountain Standard Time. Tonight, partly cloudy. Lows 71 to 79. Southwest wind 10 to 15 miles per hour in the evening, becoming northeast 5 to 10 miles per hour after midnight. Sunday, partly sunny. Highs 100 to 105. Southeast wind 5 to 10 miles per hour in the morning, becoming southwest 5 to 15 miles per hour in the afternoon. Sunday night, partly cloudy in the evening, then becoming clear.
low 68 to 77. Southwest wind 10 to 15 miles per hour in the evening, becoming north around 5 miles per hour after midnight. Monday, sunny. Highs 101 to 106. Southeast wind 5 to 10 miles per hour in the morning, becoming southwest in the afternoon. Monday night, clear. Low 67 to 77. West wind 10 to 15 miles per hour in the evening, becoming northwest around 5 miles per hour after midnight. Tuesday, sunny. Highs 101 to 107. Tuesday night, clear. Lows 69 to 76. Wednesday, sunny. Highs 102 to 108. Wednesday night, clear. Lows 71 to 76. Thursday, sunny. Highs 104 to 110. Thursday night, clear. Lows 73 to 79. Friday, mostly sunny. Highs 105 to 111. Friday night, mostly clear. Lows 76 to 81. Saturday, mostly sunny. Highs 105 to 111. Here is the synopsis for Southeast California, Southwest, and South Central Arizona. After a slight cool down through this weekend, temperatures will hold relatively steady at near to slightly above normal levels through most of the upcoming week. Dry conditions under a mix of clouds and sunny skies will prevail over the next several days. Locally breezy conditions will be common across the region this weekend and into the front half of next week, particularly across the lower Colorado River Valley and higher terrain communities of Arizona. 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The current time is 12:33 a.m. Mountain Standard Time. Here is the Midnight Mountain Standard Time observation for Phoenix, on Sunday, June 7th. At Sky Harbor, it was mostly cloudy. Visibility 10 miles. Temperature was 90 degrees, dew point 36, relative humidity 14%. Wind was calm. And the pressure was 29.70 inches, and steady. Other observations for South Central Arizona, including the greater Phoenix area, it was clear, with a temperature of 88 at Falcon Field, and 86 at Mesa Gateway. It was partly cloudy, with a temperature of 79 at Buckeye, 88 at Luke Air Force Base, 86 at Deer Valley, and 88 at Scottsdale Airport. Under partly cloudy skies, Chandler reported 85, Casa Grande reported 84, and Gila Bend reported 88. At Chandler, the visibility was 5 miles. Observations for northern Arizona, at Cholo, it was clear, with a temperature of 64. It was partly cloudy, with a temperature of 78 at Kingman, 61 at the Grand Canyon, and 71 at Prescott. Under partly cloudy skies, Payson reported 73, Page reported 80, and Winslow reported 67. At Flagstaff, it was mostly cloudy, with a temperature of 62. At Bullhead City, wind was south gusting to 25 miles an hour. Observations for southern Arizona, it was clear, with a temperature of 75 at Nogales, and 78 at Sierra Vista. At Tucson, it was partly cloudy, with a temperature of 83. At Yuma, it was mostly cloudy, with a temperature of 84. Observations for Southern California, skies ranged from mostly cloudy to cloudy. It was 63 at Los Angeles Airport, 65 at San Diego, and 88 at Blythe. Regional observations, skies ranged from partly cloudy to mostly cloudy. It was 85 at Las Vegas, 73 at Salt Lake City, 75 at Albuquerque, and 77 at El Paso. Once again, at midnight in Phoenix, under mostly cloudy skies. The Sky Harbor temperature was 90 degrees. Here is the latest forecast. For the following area, in Arizona, Central Phoenix, issued at 11:41 p.m. Mountain Standard Time. Tonight, partly cloudy.
lows 71 to 79. Southwest wind 10 to 15 miles per hour in the evening, becoming northeast 5 to 10 miles per hour after midnight. Sunday, partly sunny. Highs 100 to 105. Southeast wind 5 to 10 miles per hour in the morning, becoming southwest 5 to 15 miles per hour in the afternoon. Sunday night, partly cloudy in the evening, then becoming clear. Low 68 to 77. Southwest wind 10 to 15 miles per hour in the evening, becoming north around 5 miles per hour after midnight. Monday, sunny. Highs 101 to 106. Southeast wind 5 to 10 miles per hour in the morning, becoming southwest in the afternoon. Monday night, clear. Low 67 to 77. West wind 10 to 15 miles per hour in the evening, becoming northwest around 5 miles per hour after midnight. Tuesday, sunny. Highs 101 to 107. Tuesday night, clear. Lows 69 to 76. Wednesday, sunny. Highs 102 to 108. Wednesday night, clear. Lows 71 to 76. Thursday, sunny. Highs 104 to 110. Thursday night, clear. Lows 73 to 79. Friday, mostly sunny. Highs 105 to 111. Friday night, mostly clear. Lows 76 to 81. Saturday, mostly sunny. Highs 105 to 111. Here is the synopsis for Southeast California, Southwest, and South Central Arizona. After a slight cool down through this weekend, temperatures will hold relatively steady at near to slightly above normal levels through most of the upcoming week. Dry conditions under a mix of clouds and sunny skies will prevail over the next several days. Locally breezy conditions will be common across the region this weekend and into the front half of next week, particularly across the lower Colorado River Valley and higher terrain communities of Arizona. 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The current time is 12:38 a.m. Mountain Standard Time. Here is the Midnight Mountain Standard Time observation for Phoenix, on Sunday, June 7th. At Sky Harbor, it was mostly cloudy. Visibility 10 miles. Temperature was 19 degrees, dew point 36, relative humidity 14%. Wind was calm. And the pressure was 29.70 inches, and steady. Other observations for South Central Arizona, including the greater Phoenix area, it was clear, with a temperature of 88 at Falcon Field, and 86 at Mesa Gateway. It was partly cloudy, with a temperature of 79 at Buckeye, 88 at Luke Air Force Base, 86 at Deer Valley, and 88 at Scottsdale Airport. Under partly cloudy skies, Chandler reported 85, Casa Grande reported 84, and Gila Bend reported 88. At Chandler, the visibility was 5 miles. Observations for northern Arizona, at Sholo, it was clear, with a temperature of 64. It was partly cloudy, with a temperature of 78 at Kingman, 61 at the Grand Canyon, and 71 at Prescott. Under partly cloudy skies, Payson reported 73, Page reported 80, and Winslow reported 67. At Flagstaff, it was mostly cloudy, with a temperature of 62. At Bullhead City, wind was south gusting to 25 miles an hour. Observations for southern Arizona, it was clear, with a temperature of 75 at Nogales, and 78 at Sierra Vista. At Tucson, it was partly cloudy, with a temperature of 83. At Yuma, it was mostly cloudy, with a temperature of 84. Observations for Southern California, skies ranged from mostly cloudy to cloudy. It was 63 at Los Angeles Airport, 65 at San Diego, and 88 at Blythe. Regional observations, skies ranged from partly cloudy to mostly cloudy. It was 85 at Las Vegas,
73 at Salt Lake City, 75 at Albuquerque, and 77 at El Paso. Once again, at midnight in Phoenix, under mostly cloudy skies, the Sky Harbor temperature was 90 degrees. Here is the latest forecast. For the following area, in Arizona, Central Phoenix, issued at 11:41 p.m. Mountain Standard Time. Tonight, partly cloudy. Lows 71 to 79. Southwest wind 10 to 15 miles per hour in the evening, becoming northeast 5 to 10 miles per hour after midnight. Sunday, partly sunny. Highs 100 to 105. Southeast wind 5 to 10 miles per hour in the morning, becoming southwest 5 to 15 miles per hour in the afternoon. Sunday night, partly cloudy in the evening, then becoming clear. Low 68 to 77. Southwest wind 10 to 15 miles per hour in the evening, becoming north around 5 miles per hour after midnight. Monday, sunny. Highs 101 to 106. Southeast wind 5 to 10 miles per hour in the morning, becoming southwest in the afternoon. Monday night, clear. Low 67 to 77. West wind 10 to 15 miles per hour in the evening, becoming northwest around 5 miles per hour after midnight. Tuesday, sunny. Highs 101 to 107. Tuesday night, clear. Lows 69 to 76. Wednesday, sunny. Highs 102 to 108. Wednesday night, clear. Lows 71 to 76. Thursday, sunny. Highs 104 to 110. Thursday night, clear. Lows 73 to 79. Friday, mostly sunny. Highs 105 to 111. Friday night, mostly clear. Lows 76 to 81. Saturday, mostly sunny. Highs 105 to 111. Here is the synopsis for Southeast California, Southwest, and South Central Arizona. After a slight cool down through this weekend, temperatures will hold relatively steady at near to slightly above normal levels through most of the upcoming week. Dry conditions under a mix of clouds and sunny skies will prevail over the next several days. Locally breezy conditions will be common across the region this weekend and into the front half of next week, particularly across the lower Colorado River Valley and higher terrain communities of Arizona. 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The current time is 12:44 a.m. Mountain Standard Time. Here is the midnight Mountain Standard Time observation for Phoenix, on Sunday, June 7th. At Sky Harbor, it was mostly cloudy. Visibility 10 miles. Temperature was 90 degrees, dew point 36, relative humidity 14%. Wind was calm. And the pressure was 29.70 inches, and steady. Other observations for South Central Arizona, including the Greater Phoenix area, it was clear, with a temperature of 88 at Falcon Field, and 86 at Mesa Gateway. It was partly cloudy, with a temperature of 79 at Buckeye, 88 at Luke Air Force Base, 86 at Deer Valley, and 88 at Scottsdale Airport. Under partly cloudy skies, Chandler reported 85, Casa Grande reported 84, and Eleben reported 88. At Chandler, the visibility was 5 miles. Observations for northern Arizona, at Cholo, it was clear, with a temperature of 64. It was partly cloudy, with a temperature of 78 at Kingman, 61 at the Grand Canyon, and 71 at Prescott. Under partly cloudy skies, Payson reported 73, Page reported 80, and Winslow reported 67. At Flagstaff, it was mostly cloudy, with a temperature of 62. At Bullhead City, wind was south gusting to 25 miles an hour. Observations for southern Arizona, it was clear, with a temperature of 75 at Nogales, and 78 at Sierra Vista. At Tucson, it was partly cloudy,
with a temperature of 83. At Yuma, it was mostly cloudy, with a temperature of 84. Observations for Southern California, skies ranged from mostly cloudy to cloudy. It was 63 at Los Angeles Airport, 65 at San Diego, and 88 at Blythe. Regional observations, skies ranged from partly cloudy to mostly cloudy. It was 85 at Las Vegas, 73 at Salt Lake City, 75 at Albuquerque, and 77 at El Paso. Once again, at midnight in Phoenix, under mostly cloudy skies. The Sky Harbor temperature was 90 degrees. Here is the latest forecast. For the following area, in Arizona, Central Phoenix, issued at 11:41 p.m. Mountain Standard Time. Tonight, partly cloudy. Lows 71 to 79. Southwest wind 10 to 15 miles per hour in the evening, becoming northeast 5 to 10 miles per hour after midnight. Sunday, partly sunny. Highs 100 to 105. Southeast wind 5 to 10 miles per hour in the morning, becoming southwest 5 to 15 miles per hour in the afternoon. Sunday night, partly cloudy in the evening, then becoming clear. Low 68 to 77. Southwest wind 10 to 15 miles per hour in the evening, becoming north around 5 miles per hour after midnight. Monday, sunny. Highs 101 to 106. Southeast wind 5 to 10 miles per hour in the morning, becoming southwest in the afternoon. Monday night, clear. Low 67 to 77. West wind 10 to 15 miles per hour in the evening, becoming northwest around 5 miles per hour after midnight. Tuesday, sunny. Highs 101 to 107. Tuesday night, clear. Lows 69 to 76. Wednesday, sunny. Highs 102 to 108. Wednesday night, clear. Lows 71 to 76. Thursday, sunny. Highs 104 to 110. Thursday night, clear. Lows 73 to 79. Friday, mostly sunny. Highs 105 to 111. Friday night, mostly clear. Lows 76 to 81. Saturday, mostly sunny. Highs 105 to 111. Here is the synopsis for Southeast California, Southwest, and South Central Arizona. After a slight cool down through this weekend, temperatures will hold relatively steady at near to slightly above normal levels through most of the upcoming week. Dry conditions under a mix of clouds and sunny skies will prevail over the next several days. Locally breezy conditions will be common across the region this weekend and into the front half of next week, particularly across the lower Colorado River Valley and higher terrain communities of Arizona. 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The current time is 12:49 a.m. Mountain Standard Time. Here is the midnight Mountain Standard Time observation for Phoenix, on Sunday, June 7th. At Sky Harbor, it was mostly cloudy. Visibility 10 miles. Temperature was 90 degrees, dew point 36, relative humidity 14%. Wind was calm. And the pressure was 29.70 inches, and steady. Other observations for South Central Arizona, including the greater Phoenix area, it was clear, with a temperature of 88 at Falcon Field, and 86 at Mesa Gateway. It was partly cloudy, with a temperature of 79 at Buckeye, 88 at Luke Air Force Base, 86 at Deer Valley, and 88 at Scottsdale Airport. Under partly cloudy skies, Chandler reported 85, Casa Grande reported 84, and Isla Bend reported 88. At Chandler, the visibility was 5 miles. Observations for northern Arizona, at Sholo, it was clear, with a temperature of 64. It was partly cloudy, with a temperature of 78 at Kingman, 61 at the Grand Canyon, and 71 at Prescott. Under partly cloudy skies,
Payson reported 73, Page reported 80, and Winslow reported 67. At Flagstaff, it was mostly cloudy, with a temperature of 62. At Bullhead City, wind was south gusting to 25 miles an hour. Observations for southern Arizona, it was clear, with a temperature of 75 at Nogales, and 78 at Sierra Vista. At Tucson, it was partly cloudy, with a temperature of 83. At Yuma, it was mostly cloudy, with a temperature of 84. Observations for Southern California, skies ranged from mostly cloudy to cloudy. It was 63 at Los Angeles Airport, 65 at San Diego, and 88 at Blythe. Regional observations, skies ranged from partly cloudy to mostly cloudy. It was 85 at Las Vegas, 73 at Salt Lake City, 75 at Albuquerque, and 77 at El Paso. Once again, at midnight in Phoenix, under mostly cloudy skies. The Sky Harbor temperature was 19 degrees. Here is the latest forecast. For the following area, in Arizona, Central Phoenix, issued at 11:41 p.m. Mountain Standard Time. Tonight, partly cloudy. Lows 71 to 79. Southwest wind 10 to 15 miles per hour in the evening, becoming northeast 5 to 10 miles per hour after midnight. Sunday, partly sunny. Highs 100 to 105. Southeast wind 5 to 10 miles per hour in the morning, becoming southwest 5 to 15 miles per hour in the afternoon. Sunday night, partly cloudy in the evening, then becoming clear. Low 68 to 77. Southwest wind 10 to 15 miles per hour in the evening, becoming north around 5 miles per hour after midnight. Monday, sunny. Highs 101 to 106. Southeast wind 5 to 10 miles per hour in the morning, becoming southwest in the afternoon. Monday night, clear. Low 67 to 77. West wind 10 to 15 miles per hour in the evening, becoming northwest around 5 miles per hour after midnight. Tuesday, sunny. Highs 101 to 107. Tuesday night, clear. Lows 69 to 76. Wednesday, sunny. Highs 102 to 108. Wednesday night, clear. Lows 71 to 76. Thursday, sunny. Highs 104 to 110. Thursday night, clear. Lows 73 to 79. Friday, mostly sunny. Highs 105 to 111. Friday night, mostly clear. Lows 76 to 81. Saturday, mostly sunny. Highs 105 to 111. Here is the synopsis for Southeast California, Southwest, and South Central Arizona. Near to slightly above normal temperatures will be common this weekend before readings approach 110 degrees by the end of the work week and into next weekend. Daily locally breezy conditions will continue across the region the rest of the weekend and into the front half of next week, particularly across the lower Colorado River Valley and higher terrain communities of Arizona. Dry conditions under a mix of clouds and sunny skies will prevail through at least the next 7 days. 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The current time is 12:55 a.m. Mountain Standard Time. Here is the midnight Mountain Standard Time observation for Phoenix, on Sunday, June 7th. At Sky Harbor, it was mostly cloudy. Visibility 10 miles. Temperature was 19 degrees, dew point 36, relative humidity 14%. Wind was calm. And the pressure was 29.70 inches, and steady. Other observations for South Central Arizona, including the greater Phoenix area, it was clear, with a temperature of 88 at Falcon Field, and 86 at Mesa Gateway. It was partly cloudy, with a temperature of 79 at Buckeye, 88 at Luke Air Force Base, 86 at Deer Valley, and 88 at Scottsdale Airport.
under partly cloudy skies. Chandler reported 85. Casa Grande reported 84. And Illabén reported 88. At Chandler, the visibility was 5 miles. Observations for northern Arizona. At Cholo, it was clear, with a temperature of 64. It was partly cloudy, with a temperature of 78 at Kingman, 61 at the Grand Canyon, and 71 at Prescott. Under partly cloudy skies, Payson reported 73, Page reported 80, and Winslow reported 67. At Flagstaff, it was mostly cloudy, with a temperature of 62. At Bullhead City, wind was south gusting to 25 miles an hour. Observations for southern Arizona, it was clear, with a temperature of 75 at Nogales, and 78 at Sierra Vista. At Tucson, it was partly cloudy, with a temperature of 83. At Yuma, it was mostly cloudy, with a temperature of 84. Observations for Southern California, skies ranged from mostly cloudy to cloudy. It was 63 at Los Angeles Airport, 65 at San Diego, and 88 at Blythe. Regional observations, skies ranged from partly cloudy to mostly cloudy. It was 85 at Las Vegas, 73 at Salt Lake City, 75 at Albuquerque, and 77 at El Paso. Once again, at midnight in Phoenix, under mostly cloudy skies. The Sky Harbor temperature was 90 degrees. Here is the latest forecast. For the following area, in Arizona, Central Phoenix, issued at 11:41 p.m. Mountain Standard Time. Tonight, partly cloudy. Lows 71 to 79. Southwest wind 10 to 15 miles per hour in the evening, becoming northeast 5 to 10 miles per hour after midnight. Sunday, partly sunny. Highs 100 to 105. Southeast wind 5 to 10 miles per hour in the morning, becoming southwest 5 to 15 miles per hour in the afternoon. Sunday night, partly cloudy in the evening, then becoming clear. Low 68 to 77. Southwest wind 10 to 15 miles per hour in the evening, becoming north around 5 miles per hour after midnight. Monday, sunny. Highs 101 to 106. Southeast wind 5 to 10 miles per hour in the morning, becoming southwest in the afternoon. Monday night, clear. Low 67 to 77. West wind 10 to 15 miles per hour in the evening, becoming northwest around 5 miles per hour after midnight. Tuesday, sunny. Highs 101 to 107. Tuesday night, clear. Lows 69 to 76. Wednesday, sunny. Highs 102 to 108. Wednesday night, clear. Lows 71 to 76. Thursday, sunny. Highs 104 to 110. Thursday night, clear. Lows 73 to 79. Friday, mostly sunny. Highs 105 to 111. Friday night, mostly clear. Lows 76 to 81. Saturday, mostly sunny. Highs 105 to 111. Here is the synopsis for Southeast California, Southwest, and South Central Arizona. Near to slightly above normal temperatures will be common this weekend before readings approach 110 degrees by the end of the work week and into next weekend. Daily locally breezy conditions will continue across the region the rest of the weekend and into the front half of next week, particularly across the lower Colorado River Valley and higher terrain communities of Arizona. Dry conditions under a mix of clouds and sunny skies will prevail through at least the next 7 days. 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The current time is 1 a.m. Mountain Standard Time. Here is the latest forecast. For the following area, in Arizona, Central Phoenix, issued at 11:41 p.m. Mountain Standard Time. Tonight, partly cloudy. Lows 71 to 79.
southwest wind 10 to 15 miles per hour in the evening, becoming northeast 5 to 10 miles per hour after midnight. Sunday, partly sunny. Highs 100 to 105. Southeast

to 77. West wind 10 to 15 miles per hour in the evening, becoming northwest around 5 miles per hour after midnight. Tuesday, sunny. Highs 101 to 107. Tuesday night, clear. Lows 69 to 76. Wednesday, sunny. Highs 102 to 108. Wednesday night, clear. Lows 71 to 76. Thursday, sunny. Highs 104 to 110. Thursday night, clear. Lows 73 to 79. Friday, mostly sunny. Highs 105 to 111. Friday night, mostly clear. Lows 76 to 81. Saturday, mostly sunny. Highs 105 to 111. Here is the synopsis for Southeast California, Southwest, and South Central Arizona. Near to slightly above normal temperatures will be common this weekend before readings approach 110 degrees by the end of the work week and into next weekend. Daily locally breezy conditions will continue across the region the rest of the weekend and into the front half of next week, particularly across the lower Colorado River Valley and higher terrain communities of Arizona. Dry conditions under a mix of clouds and sunny skies will prevail through at least the next 7 days. 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The current time is 1:03 a.m. Mountain Standard Time. Here is the latest forecast for the following area in Arizona, Central Phoenix, issued at 11:41 p.m. Mountain Standard Time. Tonight, partly cloudy. Lows 71 to 79. Southwest wind 10 to 15 miles per hour in the evening, becoming northeast 5 to 10 miles per hour after midnight. Sunday, partly sunny. Highs 100 to 105. Southeast wind 5 to 10 miles per hour in the morning, becoming southwest 5 to 15 miles per hour in the afternoon. Sunday night, partly cloudy in the evening, then becoming clear. Low 68 to 77. Southwest wind 10 to 15 miles per hour in the evening, becoming north around 5 miles per hour after midnight. Monday, sunny. Highs 101 to 106. Southeast wind 5 to 10 miles per hour in the morning, becoming southwest in the afternoon. Monday night, clear. Low 67 to 77. West wind 10 to 15 miles per hour in the evening, becoming northwest around 5 miles per hour after midnight. Tuesday, sunny. Highs 101 to 107. Tuesday night, clear. Lows 69 to 76. Wednesday, sunny. Highs 102 to 108. Wednesday night, clear. Lows 71 to 76. Thursday, sunny. Highs 104 to 110. Thursday night, clear. Lows 73 to 79. Friday, mostly sunny. Highs 105 to 111. Friday night, mostly clear. Lows 76 to 81. Saturday, mostly sunny. Highs 105 to 111. Here is the synopsis for Southeast California, Southwest, and South Central Arizona. Near to slightly above normal temperatures will be common this weekend before readings approach 110 degrees by the end of the work week and into next weekend. Daily locally breezy conditions will continue across the region the rest of the weekend and into the front half of next week, particularly across the lower Colorado River Valley and higher terrain communities of Arizona. Dry conditions under a mix of clouds and sunny skies will prevail through at least the next 7 days. 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The current time is 1:06 a.m. Mountain Standard Time. Here is the latest forecast for the following area in Arizona, Central Phoenix, issued at 11:41 p.m. Mountain Standard Time.

tonight, partly cloudy. Lows 71 to 79. Southwest wind 10 to 15 miles per hour in the evening, becoming northeast 5 to 10 miles per hour after midnight. Sunday, partly sunny. Highs 100 to 105. Southeast wind 5 to 10 miles per hour in the morning, becoming southwest 5 to 15 miles per hour in the afternoon. Sunday night, partly cloudy in the evening, then becoming clear. Low 68 to 77. Southwest wind 10 to 15 miles per hour in the evening, becoming north around 5 miles per hour after midnight. Monday, sunny. Highs 101 to 106. Southeast wind 5 to 10 miles per hour in the morning, becoming southwest in the afternoon. Monday night, clear. Low 67 to 77. West wind 10 to 15 miles per hour in the evening, becoming northwest around 5 miles per hour after midnight. Tuesday, sunny. Highs 101 to 107. Tuesday night, clear. Lows 69 to 76. Wednesday, sunny. Highs 102 to 108. Wednesday night, clear. Lows 71 to 76. Thursday, sunny. Highs 104 to 110. Thursday night, clear. Lows 73 to 79. Friday, mostly sunny. Highs 105 to 111. Friday night, mostly clear. Lows 76 to 81. Saturday, mostly sunny. Highs 105 to 111. Here is the synopsis for Southeast California, Southwest, and South Central Arizona. Near to slightly above normal temperatures will be common this weekend before readings approach 110 degrees by the end of the work week and into next weekend. Daily locally breezy conditions will continue across the region the rest of the weekend and into the front half of next week, particularly across the lower Colorado River Valley and higher terrain communities of Arizona. Dry conditions under a mix of clouds and sunny skies will prevail through at least the next 7 days. 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The current time is 1:09 a.m. Mountain Standard Time. Here is the latest forecast for the following area in Arizona, Central Phoenix, issued at 11:41 p.m. Mountain Standard Time. Tonight, partly cloudy. Lows 71 to 79. Southwest wind 10 to 15 miles per hour in the evening, becoming northeast 5 to 10 miles per hour after midnight. Sunday, partly sunny. Highs 100 to 105. Southeast wind 5 to 10 miles per hour in the morning, becoming southwest 5 to 15 miles per hour in the afternoon. Sunday night, partly cloudy in the evening, then becoming clear. Low 68 to 77. Southwest wind 10 to 15 miles per hour in the evening, becoming north around 5 miles per hour after midnight. Monday, sunny. Highs 101 to 106. Southeast wind 5 to 10 miles per hour in the morning, becoming southwest in the afternoon. Monday night, clear. Low 67 to 77. West wind 10 to 15 miles per hour in the evening, becoming northwest around 5 miles per hour after midnight. Tuesday, sunny. Highs 101 to 107. Tuesday night, clear. Lows 69 to 76. Wednesday, sunny. Highs 102 to 108. Wednesday night, clear. Lows 71 to 76. Thursday, sunny. Highs 104 to 110. Thursday night, clear. Lows 73 to 79. Friday, mostly sunny. Highs 105 to 111. Friday night, mostly clear. Lows 76 to 81. Saturday, mostly sunny. Highs 105 to 111. Here is the synopsis for Southeast California,
southwest, and south-central Arizona. Near to slightly above normal temperatures will be common this weekend before readings approach 110 degrees by the end of the work week and into next weekend. Daily locally breezy conditions will continue across the region the rest of the weekend and into the front half of next week, particularly across the lower Colorado River Valley and higher terrain communities of Arizona. Dry conditions under a mix of clouds and sunny skies will prevail through at least the next 7 days. 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The current time is 1:12 a.m. Mountain Standard Time. Here is the 1 a.m. Mountain Standard Time observation for Phoenix on Sunday, June 7th. At Sky Harbor, it was mostly cloudy. Visibility 10 miles. Temperature was 91 degrees, dew point 32, relative humidity 12%. Wind was calm. And the pressure was 29.71 inches, and rising. Other observations for South Central Arizona including the Greater Phoenix area, it was partly cloudy, with a temperature of 86 at Luke Air Force Base, 83 at Deer Valley, 87 at Scottsdale Airport, and 86 at Falcon Field. Under partly cloudy skies, Mesa Gateway reported 84, Chandler reported 85, Casa Grande reported 84, and Gila Bend reported 86. At Buckeye, it was mostly cloudy, with a temperature of 79. Observations for northern Arizona, at Sholo, it was clear, with a temperature of 64. It was partly cloudy, with a temperature of 75 at Kingman, 57 at the Grand Canyon, 79 at Page, and 65 at Winslow. It was mostly cloudy, with a temperature of 58 at Flagstaff, 71 at Prescott, and 72 at Payson. Observations for southern Arizona, it was clear, with a temperature of 72 at Nogales, and 77 at Sierra Vista. At Tucson, it was partly cloudy, with a temperature of 82. At Yuma, it was mostly cloudy, with a temperature of 83. Observations for Southern California, skies ranged from mostly cloudy to cloudy. It was 63 at Los Angeles Airport, 65 at San Diego, and 86 at Blythe. Regional observations, at El Paso, it was clear, with a temperature of 81. It was partly cloudy, with a temperature of 83 at Las Vegas, and 74 at Albuquerque. At Salt Lake City, it was mostly cloudy, with a temperature of 73. Once again, at 1 a.m. in Phoenix, under mostly cloudy skies. The Sky Harbor temperature was 91 degrees. Here is the latest forecast. For the following area, in Arizona, Central Phoenix, issued at 11:41 p.m. Mountain Standard Time. Tonight, partly cloudy. Lows 71 to 79. Southwest wind 10 to 15 miles per hour in the evening, becoming northeast 5 to 10 miles per hour after midnight. Sunday, partly sunny. Highs 100 to 105. Southeast wind 5 to 10 miles per hour in the morning, becoming southwest 5 to 15 miles per hour in the afternoon. Sunday night, partly cloudy in the evening, then becoming clear. Low 68 to 77. Southwest wind 10 to 15 miles per hour in the evening, becoming north around 5 miles per hour after midnight. Monday, sunny. Highs 101 to 106. Southeast wind 5 to 10 miles per hour in the morning, becoming southwest in the afternoon. Monday night, clear. Low 67 to 77. West wind 10 to 15 miles per hour in the evening, becoming northwest around 5 miles per hour after midnight. Tuesday, sunny. Highs 101 to 107. Tuesday night, clear. Lows 69 to 76. Wednesday, sunny. Highs 102 to 108. Wednesday night, clear. Lows 71 to 76. Thursday, sunny. Highs 104 to 110. Thursday night, clear.
lows 73 to 79. Friday, mostly sunny. Highs 105 to 111. Friday night, mostly clear. Lows 76 to 81. Saturday, mostly sunny. Highs 105 to 111. Here is the synopsis for Southeast California, Southwest, and South Central Arizona. Near to slightly above normal temperatures will be common this weekend before readings approach 110 degrees by the end of the work week and into next weekend. Daily locally breezy conditions will continue across the region the rest of the weekend and into the front half of next week, particularly across the lower Colorado River Valley and higher terrain communities of Arizona. Dry conditions under a mix of clouds and sunny skies will prevail through at least the next 7 days. 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The current time is 1:17 a.m. Mountain Standard Time. Here is the 1 a.m. Mountain Standard Time observation for Phoenix on Sunday, June 7th. At Sky Harbor, it was mostly cloudy. Visibility 10 miles. Temperature was 91 degrees, dew point 32, relative humidity 12%. Wind was calm. And the pressure was 29.71 inches and rising. Other observations for South Central Arizona including the Greater Phoenix area, it was partly cloudy, with a temperature of 86 at Luke Air Force Base, 83 at Deer Valley, 87 at Scottsdale Airport, and 86 at Falcon Field. Under partly cloudy skies, Mesa Gateway reported 84, Chandler reported 85, Casa Grande reported 84, and Gila Bend reported 86. At Buckeye, it was mostly cloudy, with a temperature of 79. Observations for northern Arizona, at Sholo, it was clear, with a temperature of 64. It was partly cloudy, with a temperature of 75 at Kingman, 57 at the Grand Canyon, 79 at Page, and 65 at Winslow. It was mostly cloudy, with a temperature of 58 at Flagstaff, 71 at Prescott, and 72 at Payson. Observations for southern Arizona, it was clear, with a temperature of 72 at Nogales, and 77 at Sierra Vista. At Tucson, it was partly cloudy, with a temperature of 82. At Yuma, it was mostly cloudy, with a temperature of 83. Observations for Southern California, skies ranged from mostly cloudy to cloudy. It was 63 at Los Angeles Airport, 65 at San Diego, and 86 at Blythe. Regional observations, at El Paso, it was clear, with a temperature of 81. It was partly cloudy, with a temperature of 83 at Las Vegas, and 74 at Albuquerque. At Salt Lake City, it was mostly cloudy, with a temperature of 73. Once again, at 1 a.m. in Phoenix, under mostly cloudy skies. The Sky Harbor temperature was 91 degrees. Here is the latest forecast. For the following area, in Arizona, Central Phoenix, issued at 11:41 p.m. Mountain Standard Time. Tonight, partly cloudy. Lows 71 to 79. Southwest wind 10 to 15 miles per hour in the evening, becoming northeast 5 to 10 miles per hour after midnight. Sunday, partly sunny. Highs 100 to 105. Southeast wind 5 to 10 miles per hour in the morning, becoming southwest 5 to 15 miles per hour in the afternoon. Sunday night, partly cloudy in the evening, then becoming clear. Low 68 to 77. Southwest wind 10 to 15 miles per hour in the evening, becoming north around 5 miles per hour after midnight. Monday, sunny. Highs 101 to 106. Southeast wind 5 to 10 miles per hour in the morning, becoming southwest in the afternoon. Monday night, clear. Low 67 to 77. West wind 10 to 15 miles per hour in the evening, becoming northwest around 5 miles per hour after midnight. Tuesday, sunny. Highs 101 to 107. Tuesday night, clear.
lows 69 to 76. Wednesday, sunny. Highs 102 to 108. Wednesday night, clear. Lows 71 to 76. Thursday, sunny. Highs 104 to 110. Thursday night, clear. Lows 73 to 79. Friday, mostly sunny. Highs 105 to 111. Friday night, mostly clear. Lows 76 to 81. Saturday, mostly sunny. Highs 105 to 111. Here is the synopsis for Southeast California, Southwest, and South Central Arizona. Near to slightly above normal temperatures will be common this weekend before readings approach 110 degrees by the end of the work week and into next weekend. Daily locally breezy conditions will continue across the region the rest of the weekend and into the front half of next week, particularly across the lower Colorado River Valley and higher terrain communities of Arizona. Dry conditions under a mix of clouds and sunny skies will prevail through at least the next 7 days. 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The current time is 1:23 a.m. Mountain Standard Time. Here is the 1 a.m. Mountain Standard Time observation for Phoenix on Sunday, June 7th. At Sky Harbor, it was mostly cloudy. Visibility 10 miles. Temperature was 91 degrees, dew point 32, relative humidity 12%. Wind was calm. And the pressure was 29.71 inches and rising. Other observations for South Central Arizona, including the greater Phoenix area, it was partly cloudy, with a temperature of 86 at Luke Air Force Base, 83 at Deer Valley, 87 at Scottsdale Airport, and 86 at Falcon Field. Under partly cloudy skies, Mesa Gateway reported 84, Chandler reported 85, Casa Grande reported 84, and Gila Bend reported 86. At Buckeye, it was mostly cloudy, with a temperature of 79. Observations for northern Arizona, at Sholo, it was clear, with a temperature of 64. It was partly cloudy, with a temperature of 75 at Kingman, 57 at the Grand Canyon, 79 at Page, and 65 at Winslow. It was mostly cloudy, with a temperature of 58 at Flagstaff, 71 at Prescott, and 72 at Payson. Observations for southern Arizona, it was clear, with a temperature of 72 at Nogales, and 77 at Sierra Vista. At Tucson, it was partly cloudy, with a temperature of 82. At Yuma, it was mostly cloudy, with a temperature of 83. Observations for Southern California, skies ranged from mostly cloudy to cloudy. It was 63 at Los Angeles Airport, 65 at San Diego, and 86 at Blythe. Regional observations, at El Paso, it was clear, with a temperature of 81. It was partly cloudy, with a temperature of 83 at Las Vegas, and 74 at Albuquerque. At Salt Lake City, it was mostly cloudy, with a temperature of 73. Once again, at 1 a.m. in Phoenix, under mostly cloudy skies. The Sky Harbor temperature was 91 degrees. Here is the latest forecast. For the following area, in Arizona, Central Phoenix, issued at 11:41 p.m. Mountain Standard Time. Tonight, partly cloudy. Lows 71 to 79. Southwest wind 10 to 15 miles per hour in the evening, becoming northeast 5 to 10 miles per hour after midnight. Sunday, partly sunny. Highs 100 to 105. Southeast wind 5 to 10 miles per hour in the morning, becoming southwest 5 to 15 miles per hour in the afternoon. Sunday night, partly cloudy in the evening, then becoming clear. Low 68 to 77. Southwest wind 10 to 15 miles per hour in the evening, becoming north around 5 miles per hour after midnight. Monday, sunny. Highs 101 to 106.
southeast wind 5 to 10 miles per hour in the morning, becoming southwest in the afternoon. Monday night, clear. Low 67 to 77. West wind 10 to 15 miles per hour in the evening, becoming northwest around 5 miles per hour after midnight. Tuesday, sunny. Highs 101 to 107. Tuesday night, clear. Lows 69 to 76. Wednesday, sunny. Highs 102 to 108. Wednesday night, clear. Lows 71 to 76. Thursday, sunny. Highs 104 to 110. Thursday night, clear. Lows 73 to 79. Friday, mostly sunny. Highs 105 to 111. Friday night, mostly clear. Lows 76 to 81. Saturday, mostly sunny. Highs 105 to 111. Here is the synopsis for Southeast California, Southwest, and South Central Arizona. Near to slightly above normal temperatures will be common this weekend before readings approach 110 degrees by the end of the work week and into next weekend. Daily locally breezy conditions will continue across the region the rest of the weekend and into the front half of next week, particularly across the lower Colorado River Valley and higher terrain communities of Arizona. Dry conditions under a mix of clouds and sunny skies will prevail through at least the next 7 days. 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The current time is 1:28 a.m. Mountain Standard Time. Here is the 1 a.m. Mountain Standard Time observation for Phoenix on Sunday, June 7th. At Sky Harbor, it was mostly cloudy. Visibility 10 miles. Temperature was 91 degrees, dew point 32, relative humidity 12%. Wind was calm. And the pressure was 29.71 inches, and rising. Other observations for South Central Arizona, including the Greater Phoenix area, it was partly cloudy, with a temperature of 86 at Luke Air Force Base, 83 at Deer Valley, 87 at Scottsdale Airport, and 86 at Falcon Field. Under partly cloudy skies, Mesa Gateway reported 84, Chandler reported 85, Casa Grande reported 84, and Gila Bend reported 86. At Buckeye, it was mostly cloudy, with a temperature of 79. Observations for northern Arizona, at Cholo, it was clear, with a temperature of 64. It was partly cloudy, with a temperature of 75 at Kingman, 57 at the Grand Canyon, 79 at Page, and 65 at Winslow. It was mostly cloudy, with a temperature of 58 at Flagstaff, 71 at Prescott, and 72 at Payson. Observations for southern Arizona, it was clear, with a temperature of 72 at Nogales, and 77 at Sierra Vista. At Tucson, it was partly cloudy, with a temperature of 82. At Yuma, it was mostly cloudy, with a temperature of 83. Observations for Southern California, skies ranged from mostly cloudy to cloudy. It was 63 at Los Angeles Airport, 65 at San Diego, and 86 at Blythe. Regional observations, at El Paso, it was clear, with a temperature of 81. It was partly cloudy, with a temperature of 83 at Las Vegas, and 74 at Albuquerque. At Salt Lake City, it was mostly cloudy, with a temperature of 73. Once again, at 1 a.m. in Phoenix, under mostly cloudy skies. The Sky Harbor temperature was 91 degrees. Here is the latest forecast. For the following area, in Arizona, Central Phoenix, issued at 11:41 p.m. Mountain Standard Time. Tonight, partly cloudy. Lows 71 to 79. Southwest wind 10 to 15 miles per hour in the evening, becoming northeast 5 to 10 miles per hour after midnight. Sunday, partly sunny. Highs 100 to 105.
southeast wind 5 to 10 miles per hour in the morning, becoming southwest 5 to 15 miles per hour in the afternoon. Sunday night, partly cloudy in the evening, then becoming clear. Low 68 to 77. Southwest wind 10 to 15 miles per hour in the evening, becoming north around 5 miles per hour after midnight. Monday, sunny. Highs 101 to 106. Southeast wind 5 to 10 miles per hour in the morning, becoming southwest in the afternoon. Monday night, clear. Low 67 to 77. West wind 10 to 15 miles per hour in the evening, becoming northwest around 5 miles per hour after midnight. Tuesday, sunny. Highs 101 to 107. Tuesday night, clear. Lows 69 to 76. Wednesday, sunny. Highs 102 to 108. Wednesday night, clear. Lows 71 to 76. Thursday, sunny. Highs 104 to 110. Thursday night, clear. Lows 73 to 79. Friday, mostly sunny. Highs 105 to 111. Friday night, mostly clear. Lows 76 to 81. Saturday, mostly highs 105 to 111. Here is the synopsis for Southeast California, Southwest, and South Central Arizona. Near to slightly above normal temperatures will be common this weekend before readings approach 110 degrees by the end of the work week and into next weekend. Daily locally breezy.

Temperature was 91 degrees, dew point 32, relative humidity 12%. Wind was calm. And the pressure was 29.71 inches, and rising. Other observations for south-central Arizona, including the greater Phoenix area, it was partly cloudy, with a temperature of 86 at Luke Air Force Base, 83 at Deer Valley, 87 at Scottsdale Airport, and 86 at Falcon Field. Under partly cloudy skies, Mesa Gateway reported 84, Chandler reported 85, Casa Grande reported 84, and Gila Bend reported 86. At Buckeye, it was mostly cloudy, with a temperature of 79. Observations for northern Arizona, at Cholo, it was clear, with a temperature of 64. It was partly cloudy, with a temperature of 75 at Kingman, 57 at the Grand Canyon, 79 at Page, and 65 at Winslow. It was mostly cloudy, with a temperature of 58 at Flagstaff, 71 at Prescott, and 72 at Payson. Observations for southern Arizona, it was clear, with a temperature of 72 at Nogales, and 77 at Sierra Vista. At Tucson, it was partly cloudy, with a temperature of 82. At Yuma, it was mostly cloudy, with a temperature of 83. Observations for southern California, skies ranged from mostly cloudy to cloudy. It was 63 at Los Angeles Airport, 65 at San Diego, and 86 at Blythe. Regional observations, at El Paso, it was clear, with a temperature of 81. It was partly cloudy, with a temperature of 83 at Las Vegas, and 74 at Albuquerque. At Salt Lake City, it was mostly cloudy, with a temperature of 73. Once again, at 1 a.m. in Phoenix, under mostly cloudy skies. The Sky Harbor temperature was 91 degrees. Here is the latest forecast. For the following area, in Arizona, Central Phoenix, issued at 11:41 p.m. Mountain Standard Time. Tonight, partly cloudy. Lows 71 to 79. Southwest wind 10 to 15 miles per hour in the evening, becoming northeast 5 to 10 miles per hour after midnight. Sunday, partly sunny. Highs 100 to 105. Southeast wind 5 to 10 miles per hour in the morning, becoming southwest 5 to 15 miles per hour in the afternoon. Sunday night, partly cloudy in the evening, then becoming clear. Low 68 to 77. Southwest wind 10 to 15 miles per hour in the evening, becoming north around 5 miles per hour after midnight. Monday, sunny. Highs 101 to 106. Southeast wind 5 to 10 miles per hour in the morning, becoming southwest in the afternoon. Monday night, clear. Low 67 to 77. West wind 10 to 15 miles per hour in the evening, becoming northwest around 5 miles per hour after midnight. Tuesday, sunny. Highs 101 to 107. Tuesday night, clear. Lows 69 to 76. Wednesday, sunny. Highs 102 to 108. Wednesday night, clear. Lows 71 to 76. Thursday, sunny. Highs 104 to 110. Thursday night, clear. Lows 73 to 79. Friday, mostly sunny. Highs 105 to 111. Friday night, mostly clear. Lows 76 to 81. Saturday, mostly sunny. Highs 105 to 111. Here is the synopsis for Southeast California, Southwest, and South Central Arizona. Near to slightly above normal temperatures will be common this weekend before readings approach 110 degrees by the end of the work week and into next weekend. Daily locally breezy conditions will continue across the region the rest of the weekend and into the front half of next week, particularly across the lower Colorado River Valley and higher terrain communities of Arizona. Dry conditions under a mix of clouds and sunny skies will prevail through at least the next 7 days. 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

102 to 108. Wednesday night, clear. Lows 71 to 76. Thursday, sunny. Highs 104 to 110. Thursday night, clear. Lows 73 to 79. Friday, mostly sunny. Highs 105 to 111. Friday night, mostly clear. Lows 76 to 81. Saturday, mostly sunny. Highs 105 to 111. Here is the synopsis for Southeast California, Southwest, and South Central Arizona. Near to slightly above normal temperatures will be common this weekend before readings approach 110 degrees by the end of the work week and into next weekend. Daily locally breezy conditions will continue across the region the rest of the weekend and into the front half of next week, particularly across the lower Colorado River Valley and higher terrain communities of Arizona. Dry conditions under a mix of clouds and sunny skies will prevail through at least the next 7 days. You're listening to National Weather.

89. Southwest wind 10 to 15 miles per hour in the evening, becoming northeast 5 to 10 miles per hour after midnight. Sunday, partly sunny. Highs 100 to 105. Southeast wind 5 to 10 miles per hour in the morning, becoming southwest 5 to 15 miles per hour in the afternoon. Sunday night, partly cloudy in the evening, then becoming clear. Low 68 to 77. Southwest wind 10 to 15 miles per hour in the evening, becoming north around 5 miles per hour after midnight. Monday, sunny. Highs 101 to 106. Southeast wind 5 to 10 miles per hour in the morning, becoming southwest in the afternoon. Monday night, clear. Low 67 to 77. West wind 10 to 15 miles per hour in the evening, becoming northwest around 5 miles per hour after midnight. Tuesday, sunny. Highs 101 to 107. Tuesday night, clear. Lows 69 to 76. Wednesday, sunny. Highs 102 to 108. Wednesday night, clear. Lows 71 to 76. Thursday, sunny. Highs 104 to 110. Thursday night, clear. Lows 73 to 79. Friday, mostly sunny. Highs 105 to 111. Friday night, mostly clear. Lows 76 to 81. Saturday, mostly sunny. Highs 105 to 111. Here is the synopsis for Southeast California, Southwest, and South Central Arizona. Near to slightly above normal temperatures will be common this weekend before readings approach 110 degrees by the end of the work week and into next weekend. Daily locally breezy conditions will continue across the region the rest of the weekend and into the front half of next week, particularly across the lower Colorado River Valley and higher terrain communities of Arizona. Dry conditions under a mix of clouds and sunny skies will prevail through at least the next 7 days. 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The current time is 2:06 a.m. Mountain Standard Time. Here is the latest forecast for the following area in Arizona, Central Phoenix, issued at 11:41 p.m. Mountain Standard Time. Tonight, partly cloudy. Lows 71 to 79. Southwest wind 10 to 15 miles per hour in the evening, becoming northeast 5 to 10 miles per hour after midnight. Sunday, partly sunny. Highs 100 to 105. Southeast wind 5 to 10 miles per hour in the morning, becoming southwest 5 to 15 miles per hour in the afternoon. Sunday night, partly cloudy in the evening, then becoming clear. Low 68 to 77. Southwest wind 10 to 15 miles per hour in the evening, becoming north around 5 miles per hour after midnight. Monday, sunny. Highs 101 to 106. Southeast wind 5 to 10 miles per hour in the morning, becoming southwest in the afternoon. Monday night, clear. Low 67 to 77. West wind 10 to 15 miles per hour in the evening, becoming northwest around 5 miles per hour after midnight. Tuesday, sunny. Highs 101 to 107. Tuesday night, clear. Lows 69 to 76. Wednesday, sunny. Highs 102 to 108. Wednesday night, clear. Lows 71 to 76. Thursday, sunny. Highs 104 to 110. Thursday night, clear. Lows 73 to 79. Friday, mostly sunny. Highs 105 to 111. Friday night, mostly clear. Lows 76 to 81. Saturday, mostly sunny. Highs 105 to 111. Here is the synopsis for Southeast California, Southwest, and South Central Arizona. Near to slightly

above normal temperatures will become in this weekend before readings approach 110 degrees by the end of the work week and into next weekend. Daily locally breezy conditions will continue across the region the rest of the weekend and into the front half of next week, particularly across the lower Colorado River Valley and higher terrain communities of Arizona. Dry conditions under a mix of clouds and sunny skies will prevail through at least the next 7 days. 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The current time is 2:09 a.m. Mountain Standard Time. Here is the latest forecast for the following area in Arizona, Central Phoenix, issued at 11:41 p.m. Mountain Standard Time. Tonight, partly cloudy. Lows 71 to 79. Southwest wind 10 to 15 miles per hour in the evening, becoming northeast 5 to 10 miles per hour after midnight. Sunday, partly sunny. Highs 100 to 105. Southeast wind 5 to 10 miles per hour in the morning, becoming southwest 5 to 15 miles per hour in the afternoon. Sunday night, partly cloudy in the evening, then becoming clear. Low 68 to 77. Southwest wind 10 to 15 miles per hour in the evening, becoming north around 5 miles per hour after midnight. Monday, sunny. Highs 101 to 106. Southeast wind 5 to 10 miles per hour in the morning, becoming southwest in the afternoon. Monday night, clear. Low 67 to 77. West wind 10 to 15 miles per hour in the evening, becoming northwest around 5 miles per hour after midnight. Tuesday, sunny. Highs 101 to 107. Tuesday night, clear. Lows 69 to 76. Wednesday, sunny. Highs 102 to 108. Wednesday night, clear. Lows 71 to 76. Thursday, sunny. Highs 104 to 110. Thursday night, clear. Lows 73 to 79. Friday, mostly sunny. Highs 105 to 111. Friday night, mostly clear. Lows 76 to 81. Saturday, mostly sunny. Highs 105 to 111. Here is the synopsis for Southeast California, Southwest, and South Central Arizona. Near to slightly above normal temperatures will be common this weekend before readings approach 110 degrees by the end of the work week and into next weekend. Daily locally breezy conditions will continue across the region the rest of the weekend and into the front half of next week, particularly across the lower Colorado River Valley and higher terrain communities of Arizona. Dry conditions under a mix of clouds and sunny skies will prevail through at least the next 7 days. 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The current time is 2:12 a.m. Mountain Standard Time. Here is the 2 a.m. Mountain Standard Time observation for Phoenix, on Sunday, June 7th. At Sky Harbor, it was mostly cloudy. Visibility 10 miles. Temperature was 90 degrees, dew point 28, relative humidity 11%. Wind was northwest, at 7 miles an hour. And the pressure was 29.71 inches, and steady. Other observations for South Central Arizona, including the greater Phoenix area, it was partly cloudy, with a temperature of 79 at Buckeye, 85 at Luke Air Force Base, and 84 at Deer Valley. It was mostly cloudy, with a temperature of 86 at Scottsdale Airport, 87 at Falcon Field, and 81 at Mesa Gateway. Under mostly cloudy skies, Chandler reported 84, Casa Grande reported 83, and Illibin reported 85. Observations for northern Arizona, at the Grand Canyon, it was clear, with a temperature of 60. It was partly cloudy, with a temperature of 76 at Kingman, 78 at Page, 63 at Winslow, and 61 at Chillow. It was mostly cloudy,
with a temperature of 60 at Flagstaff, 70 at Prescott, and 68 at Payson. Observations for southern Arizona, at Nogales, it was clear, with a temperature of 72. It was partly cloudy, with a temperature of 81 at Tucson, and 73 at Sierra Vista. At Yuma, it was mostly cloudy, with a temperature of 83. Observations for Southern California, skies ranged from mostly cloudy to cloudy. It was 64 at Los Angeles Airport, 65 at San Diego, and 82 at Blythe. Regional observations, skies ranged from partly cloudy to mostly cloudy. It was 82 at Las Vegas, 72 at Salt Lake City, 71 at Albuquerque, and 81 at El Paso. At Las Vegas, wind was south gusting to 25 miles an hour. Once again, at 2 a.m. in Phoenix, under mostly cloudy skies. The Sky Harbor temperature was 90 degrees. Here is the latest forecast. For the following area, in Arizona, Central Phoenix, issued at 11:41 p.m. Mountain Standard Time. Tonight, partly cloudy. Lows 71 to 79. Southwest wind 10 to 15 miles per hour in the evening, becoming northeast 5 to 10 miles per hour after midnight. Sunday, partly sunny. Highs 100 to 105. Southeast wind 5 to 10 miles per hour in the morning, becoming southwest 5 to 15 miles per hour in the afternoon. Sunday night, partly cloudy in the evening, then becoming clear. Low 68 to 77. Southwest wind 10 to 15 miles per hour in the evening, becoming north around 5 miles per hour after midnight. Monday, sunny. Highs 101 to 106. Southeast wind 5 to 10 miles per hour in the morning, becoming southwest in the afternoon. Monday night, clear. Low 67 to 77. West wind 10 to 15 miles per hour in the evening, becoming northwest around 5 miles per hour after midnight. Tuesday, sunny. Highs 101 to 107. Tuesday night, clear. Lows 69 to 76. Wednesday, sunny. Highs 102 to 108. Wednesday night, clear. Lows 71 to 76. Thursday, sunny. Highs 104 to 110. Thursday night, clear. Lows 73 to 79. Friday, mostly sunny. Highs 105 to 111. Friday night, mostly clear. Lows 76 to 81. Saturday, mostly sunny. Highs 105 to 111. Here is the synopsis for Southeast California, Southwest, and South Central Arizona. Near to slightly above normal temperatures will be common this weekend before readings approach 110 degrees by the end of the work week and into next weekend. Daily locally breezy conditions will continue across the region the rest of the weekend and into the front half of next week, particularly across the lower Colorado River Valley and higher terrain communities of Arizona. Dry conditions under a mix of clouds and sunny skies will prevail through at least the next 7 days. 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The current time is 2:18 a.m. Mountain Standard Time. Here is the 2 a.m. Mountain Standard Time observation for Phoenix, on Sunday, June 7th. At Sky Harbor, it was mostly cloudy. Visibility 10 miles. Temperature was 90 degrees, dew point 28, relative humidity 11%. Wind was northwest, at 7 miles an hour. And the pressure was 29.71 inches, and steady. Other observations for South Central Arizona, including the greater Phoenix area, it was partly cloudy, with a temperature of 79 at Buckeye, 85 at Luke Air Force Base, and 84 at Deer Valley. It was mostly cloudy, with a temperature of 86 at Scottsdale Airport, 87 at Falcon Field, and 81 at Mesa Gateway.
under mostly cloudy skies. Chandler reported 84, Casa Grande reported 83, and Gila Bend reported 85. Observations for northern Arizona. At the Grand Canyon, it was clear, with a temperature of 60. It was partly cloudy, with a temperature of 76 at Kingman, 78 at Page, 63 at Winslow, and 61 at Chulo. It was mostly cloudy, with a temperature of 60 at Flagstaff, 70 at Prescott, and 68 at Payson. Observations for southern Arizona. At Nogales, it was clear, with a temperature of 72. It was partly cloudy, with a temperature of 81 at Tucson, and 73 at Sierra Vista. At Yuma, it was mostly cloudy, with a temperature of 83. Observations for Southern California, skies ranged from mostly cloudy to cloudy. It was 64 at Los Angeles Airport, 65 at San Diego, and 82 at Blythe. Regional observations, skies ranged from partly cloudy to mostly cloudy. It was 82 at Las Vegas, 72 at Salt Lake City, 71 at Albuquerque, and 81 at El Paso. At Las Vegas, wind was south gusting to 25 miles an hour. Once again, at 2 a.m. in Phoenix, under mostly cloudy skies. The Sky Harbor temperature was 90 degrees. Here is the latest forecast. For the following area, in Arizona, Central Phoenix, issued at 11:41 p.m. Mountain Standard Time. Tonight, partly cloudy. Lows 71 to 79. Southwest wind 10 to 15 miles per hour in the evening, becoming northeast 5 to 10 miles per hour after midnight. Sunday, partly sunny. Highs 100 to 105. Southeast wind 5 to 10 miles per hour in the morning, becoming southwest 5 to 15 miles per hour in the afternoon. Sunday night, partly cloudy in the evening, then becoming clear. Low 68 to 77. Southwest wind 10 to 15 miles per hour in the evening, becoming north around 5 miles per hour after midnight. Monday, sunny. Highs 101 to 106. Southeast wind 5 to 10 miles per hour in the morning, becoming southwest in the afternoon. Monday night, clear. Low 67 to 77. West wind 10 to 15 miles per hour in the evening, becoming northwest around 5 miles per hour after midnight. Tuesday, sunny. Highs 101 to 107. Tuesday night, clear. Lows 69 to 76. Wednesday, sunny. Highs 102 to 108. Wednesday night, clear. Lows 71 to 76. Thursday, sunny. Highs 104 to 110. Thursday night, clear. Lows 73 to 79. Friday, mostly sunny. Highs 105 to 111. Friday night, mostly clear. Lows 76 to 81. Saturday, mostly sunny. Highs 105 to 111. Here is the synopsis for Southeast California, Southwest, and South Central Arizona. Near to slightly above normal temperatures will be common this weekend before readings approach 110 degrees by the end of the work week and into next weekend. Daily locally breezy conditions will continue across the region the rest of the weekend and into the front half of next week, particularly across the lower Colorado River Valley and higher terrain communities of Arizona. Dry conditions under a mix of clouds and sunny skies will prevail through at least the next 7 days. 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The current time is 2:23 a.m. Mountain Standard Time. Here is the 2 a.m. Mountain Standard Time observation for Phoenix, on Sunday, June 7th. At Sky Harbor, it was mostly cloudy. Visibility 10 miles. Temperature was 90 degrees, dew point 28, relative humidity 11%. Wind was northwest, at 7 miles an hour. And the pressure was 29.71 inches, and steady.
Other observations for South Central Arizona, including the greater Phoenix area, it was partly cloudy, with a temperature of 79 at Buckeye, 85 at Luke Air Force Base, and 84 at Deer Valley. It was mostly cloudy, with a temperature of 86 at Scottsdale Airport, 87 at Falcon Field, and 81 at Mesa Gateway. Under mostly cloudy skies, Chandler reported 84, Casa Grande reported 83, and Gila Bend reported 85. Observations for northern Arizona, at the Grand Canyon, it was clear, with a temperature of 60. It was partly cloudy, with a temperature of 76 at Kingman, 78 at Page, 63 at Winslow, and 61 at Chulo. It was mostly cloudy, with a temperature of 60 at Flagstaff, 70 at Prescott, and 68 at Payson. Observations for southern Arizona, at Nogales, it was clear, with a temperature of 72. It was partly cloudy, with a temperature of 81 at Tucson, and 73 at Sierra Vista. At Yuma, it was mostly cloudy, with a temperature of 83. Observations for Southern California, skies ranged from mostly cloudy to cloudy. It was 64 at Los Angeles Airport, 65 at San Diego, and 82 at Blythe. Regional observations, skies ranged from partly cloudy to mostly cloudy. It was 82 at Las Vegas, 72 at Salt Lake City, 71 at Albuquerque, and 81 at El Paso. At Las Vegas, wind was south gusting to 25 miles an hour. Once again, at 2 a.m. in Phoenix, under mostly cloudy skies, the Sky Harbor temperature was 90 degrees. Here is the latest forecast. For the following area, in Arizona, Central Phoenix, issued at 11:41 p.m. Mountain Standard Time. Tonight, partly cloudy. Lows 71 to 79. Southwest wind 10 to 15 miles per hour in the evening, becoming northeast 5 to 10 miles per hour after midnight. Sunday, partly sunny. Highs 100 to 105. Southeast wind 5 to 10 miles per hour in the morning, becoming southwest 5 to 15 miles per hour in the afternoon. Sunday night, partly cloudy in the evening, then becoming clear. Low 68 to 77. Southwest wind 10 to 15 miles per hour in the evening, becoming north around 5 miles per hour after midnight. Monday, sunny. Highs 101 to 106. Southeast wind 5 to 10 miles per hour in the morning, becoming southwest in the afternoon. Monday night, clear. Low 67 to 77. West wind 10 to 15 miles per hour in the evening, becoming northwest around 5 miles per hour after midnight. Tuesday, sunny. Highs 101 to 107. Tuesday night, clear. Lows 69 to 76. Wednesday, sunny. Highs 102 to 108. Wednesday night, clear. Lows 71 to 76. Thursday, sunny. Highs 104 to 110. Thursday night, clear. Lows 73 to 79. Friday, mostly sunny. Highs 105 to 111. Friday night, mostly clear. Lows 76 to 81. Saturday, mostly sunny. Highs 105 to 111. Here is the synopsis for Southeast California, Southwest, and South Central Arizona. Near to slightly above normal temperatures will be common this weekend before readings approach 110 degrees by the end of the work week and into next weekend. Daily locally breezy conditions will continue across the region the rest of the weekend and into the front half of next week, particularly across the lower Colorado River Valley and higher terrain communities of Arizona. Dry conditions under a mix of clouds and sunny skies will prevail through at least the next 7 days. 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The current time is 2:28 a.m. Mountain Standard Time. Here is the 2 a.m. Mountain Standard Time observation for Phoenix,
On Sunday, June 7th, at Sky Harbor, it was mostly cloudy. Visibility 10 miles. Temperature was 19 degrees, dew point 28, relative humidity 11%. Wind was northwest, at 7 miles an hour. And the pressure was 29.71 inches, and steady. Other observations for south-central Arizona, including the greater Phoenix area, it was partly cloudy, with a temperature of 79 at Buckeye, 85 at Luke Air Force Base, and 84 at Deer Valley. It was mostly cloudy, with a temperature of 86 at Scottsdale Airport, 87 at Falcon Field, and 81 at Mesa Gateway. Under mostly cloudy skies, Chandler reported 84, Casa Grande reported 83, and Gila Bend reported 85. Observations for northern Arizona, at the Grand Canyon, it was clear, with a temperature of 60. It was partly cloudy, with a temperature of 76 at Kingman, 78 at Page, 63 at Winslow, and 61 at Chulo. It was mostly cloudy, with a temperature of 60 at Flagstaff, 70 at Prescott, and 68 at Payson. Observations for southern Arizona, at Nogales, it was clear, with a temperature of 72. It was partly cloudy, with a temperature of 81 at Tucson, and 73 at Sierra Vista. At Yuma, it was mostly cloudy, with a temperature of 83. Observations for Southern California, skies ranged from mostly cloudy to cloudy. It was 64 at Los Angeles Airport, 65 at San Diego, and 82 at Blythe. Regional observations, skies ranged from partly cloudy to mostly cloudy. It was 82 at Las Vegas, 72 at Salt Lake City, 71 at Albuquerque, and 81 at El Paso. At Las Vegas, wind was south gusting to 25 miles an hour. Once again, at 2 a.m. in Phoenix, under mostly cloudy skies. The Sky Harbor temperature was 90 degrees. Here is the latest forecast. For the following area, in Arizona, Central Phoenix, issued at 11:41 p.m. Mountain Standard Time. Tonight, partly cloudy. Lows 71 to 79. Southwest wind 10 to 15 miles per hour in the evening, becoming northeast 5 to 10 miles per hour after midnight. Sunday, partly sunny. Highs 100 to 105. Southeast wind 5 to 10 miles per hour in the morning, becoming southwest 5 to 15 miles per hour in the afternoon. Sunday night, partly cloudy in the evening, then becoming clear. Low 68 to 77. Southwest wind 10 to 15 miles per hour in the evening, becoming north around 5 miles per hour after midnight. Monday, sunny. Highs 101 to 106. Southeast wind 5 to 10 miles per hour in the morning, becoming southwest in the afternoon. Monday night, clear. Low 67 to 77. West wind 10 to 15 miles per hour in the evening, becoming northwest around 5 miles per hour after midnight. Tuesday, sunny. Highs 101 to 107. Tuesday night, clear. Lows 69 to 76. Wednesday, sunny. Highs 102 to 108. Wednesday night, clear. Lows 71 to 76. Thursday, sunny. Highs 104 to 110. Thursday night, clear. Lows 73 to 79. Friday, mostly sunny. Highs 105 to 111. Friday night, mostly clear. Lows 76 to 81. Saturday, mostly sunny. Highs 105 to 111. Here is the synopsis for Southeast California, Southwest, and South Central Arizona. Near to slightly above normal temperatures will be common this weekend before readings approach 110 degrees by the end of the work week and into next weekend. Daily locally breezy conditions will continue across the region the rest of the weekend and into the front half of next week, particularly across the lower Colorado River Valley and higher terrain communities of Arizona.
Dry conditions under a mix of clouds and sunny skies will prevail through at least the next 7 days. 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The current time is 2:34 a.m. Mountain Standard Time. Here is the 2 a.m. Mountain Standard Time observation for Phoenix on Sunday, June 7th. At Sky Harbor, it was mostly cloudy. Visibility 10 miles. Temperature was 19 degrees, dew point 28, relative humidity 11%. Wind was northwest, at 7 miles an hour. And the pressure was 29.71 inches, and steady. Other observations for South Central Arizona, including the greater Phoenix area, it was partly cloudy, with a temperature of 79 at Buckeye, 85 at Luke Air Force Base, and 84 at Deer Valley. It was mostly cloudy, with a temperature of 86 at Scottsdale Airport, 87 at Falcon Field, and 81 at Mesa Gateway. Under mostly cloudy skies, Chandler reported 84, Casa Grande reported 83, and Gila Bend reported 85. Observations for northern Arizona, at the Grand Canyon, it was clear, with a temperature of 60. It was partly cloudy, with a temperature of 76 at Kingman, 78 at Page, 63 at Winslow, and 61 at Chulo. It was mostly cloudy, with a temperature of 60 at Flagstaff, 70 at Prescott, and 68 at Payson. Observations for southern Arizona, at Nogales, it was clear, with a temperature of 72. It was partly cloudy, with a temperature of 81 at Tucson, and 73 at Sierra Vista. At Yuma, it was mostly cloudy, with a temperature of 83. Observations for Southern California, skies ranged from mostly cloudy to cloudy. It was 64 at Los Angeles Airport, 65 at San Diego, and 82 at Blythe. Regional observations, skies ranged from partly cloudy to mostly cloudy. It was 82 at Las Vegas, 72 at Salt Lake City, 71 at Albuquerque, and 81 at El Paso. At Las Vegas, wind was south gusting to 25 miles an hour. Once again, at 2 a.m. in Phoenix, under mostly cloudy skies. The Sky Harbor temperature was 19 degrees. Here is the latest forecast. For the following area, in Arizona, Central Phoenix, issued at 11:41 p.m. Mountain Standard Time. Tonight, partly cloudy. Lows 71 to 79. Southwest wind 10 to 15 miles per hour in the evening, becoming northeast 5 to 10 miles per hour after midnight. Sunday, partly sunny. Highs 100 to 105. Southeast wind 5 to 10 miles per hour in the morning, becoming southwest 5 to 15 miles per hour in the afternoon. Sunday night, partly cloudy in the evening, then becoming clear. Low 68 to 77. Southwest wind 10 to 15 miles per hour in the evening, becoming north around 5 miles per hour after midnight. Monday, sunny. Highs 101 to 106. Southeast wind 5 to 10 miles per hour in the morning, becoming southwest in the afternoon. Monday night, clear. Low 67 to 77. West wind 10 to 15 miles per hour in the evening, becoming northwest around 5 miles per hour after midnight. Tuesday, sunny. Highs 101 to 107. Tuesday night, clear. Lows 69 to 76. Wednesday, sunny. Highs 102 to 108. Wednesday night, clear. Lows 71 to 76. Thursday, sunny. Highs 104 to 110. Thursday night, clear. Lows 73 to 79. Friday, mostly sunny. Highs 105 to 111. Friday night, mostly clear. Lows 76 to 81. Saturday, mostly sunny. Highs 105 to 111. Here is the synopsis for Southeast California, Southwest, and South Central Arizona,
Near to slightly above normal temperatures will be common this weekend before readings approach 110 degrees by the end of the work week and into next weekend. Daily locally breezy conditions will continue across the region the rest of the weekend and into the front half of next week, particularly across the lower Colorado River Valley and higher terrain communities of Arizona. Dry conditions under a mix of clouds and sunny skies will prevail through at least the next 7 days. 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The current time is 2:39 a.m. Mountain Standard Time. Here is the 2 a.m. Mountain Standard Time observation for Phoenix on Sunday, June 7th. At Sky Harbor, it was mostly cloudy. Visibility 10 miles. Temperature was 90 degrees, dew point 28, relative humidity 11%. Wind was northwest, at 7 miles an hour. And the pressure was 29.71 inches, and steady. Other observations for South Central Arizona, including the greater Phoenix area, it was partly cloudy, with a temperature of 79 at Buckeye, 85 at Luke Air Force Base, and 84 at Deer Valley. It was mostly cloudy, with a temperature of 86 at Scottsdale Airport, 87 at Falcon Field, and 81 at Mesa Gateway. Under mostly cloudy skies, Chandler reported 84, Casa Grande reported 83, and Gila Bend reported 85. Observations for northern Arizona, at the Grand Canyon, it was clear, with a temperature of 60. It was partly cloudy, with a temperature of 76 at Kingman, 78 at Page, 63 at Winslow, and 61 at Chulo. It was mostly cloudy, with a temperature of 60 at Flagstaff, 70 at Prescott, and 68 at Payson. Observations for southern Arizona, at Nogales, it was clear, with a temperature of 72. It was partly cloudy, with a temperature of 81 at Tucson, and 73 at Sierra Vista. At Yuma, it was mostly cloudy, with a temperature of 83. Observations for Southern California, skies ranged from mostly cloudy to cloudy. It was 64 at Los Angeles Airport, 65 at San Diego, and 82 at Blythe. Regional observations, skies ranged from partly cloudy to mostly cloudy. It was 82 at Las Vegas, 72 at Salt Lake City, 71 at Albuquerque, and 81 at El Paso. At Las Vegas, wind was south gusting to 25 miles an hour. Once again, at 2 a.m. in Phoenix, under mostly cloudy skies. The Sky Harbor temperature was 90 degrees. Here is the latest forecast. For the following area, in Arizona, Central Phoenix, issued at 11:41 p.m. Mountain Standard Time. Tonight, partly cloudy. Lows 71 to 79. Southwest wind 10 to 15 miles per hour in the evening, becoming northeast 5 to 10 miles per hour after midnight. Sunday, partly sunny. Highs 100 to 105. Southeast wind 5 to 10 miles per hour in the morning, becoming southwest 5 to 15 miles per hour in the afternoon. Sunday night, partly cloudy in the evening, then becoming clear. Low 68 to 77. Southwest wind 10 to 15 miles per hour in the evening, becoming north around 5 miles per hour after midnight. Monday, sunny. Highs 101 to 106. Southeast wind 5 to 10 miles per hour in the morning, becoming southwest in the afternoon. Monday night, clear. Low 67 to 77. West wind 10 to 15 miles per hour in the evening, becoming northwest around 5 miles per hour after midnight. Tuesday, sunny. Highs 101 to 107. Tuesday night, clear. Lows 69 to 76. Wednesday, sunny. Highs 102 to 108. Wednesday night, clear. Lows 71 to 76. Thursday, sunny. Highs 104 to 110. Thursday night, clear. Lows 73 to 79.
Friday, mostly sunny. Highs 105 to 111. Friday night, mostly clear. Lows 76 to 81. Saturday, mostly sunny. Highs 105 to 111. Here is the synopsis for Southeast California, Southwest, and South Central Arizona. Near to slightly above normal temperatures will be common this weekend before readings approach 110 degrees by the end of the work week and into next weekend. Daily locally breezy conditions will continue across the region the rest of the weekend and into the front half of next week, particularly across the lower Colorado River Valley and higher terrain communities of Arizona. Dry conditions under a mix of clouds and sunny skies will prevail through at least the next 7 days. 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The current time is 2:45 a.m. Mountain Standard Time. Here is the 2 a.m. Mountain Standard Time observation for Phoenix, on Sunday, June 7th. At Sky Harbor, it was mostly cloudy. Visibility 10 miles. Temperature was 90 degrees, dew point 28, relative humidity 11%. Wind was northwest, at 7 miles an hour. And the pressure was 29.71 inches, and steady. Other observations for South Central Arizona, including the greater Phoenix area, it was partly cloudy, with a temperature of 79 at Buckeye, 85 at Luke Air Force Base, and 84 at Deer Valley. It was mostly cloudy, with a temperature of 86 at Scottsdale Airport, 87 at Falcon Field, and 81 at Mesa Gateway. Under mostly cloudy skies, Chandler reported 84, Casa Grande reported 83, and Gila Bend reported 85. Observations for northern Arizona, at the Grand Canyon, it was clear, with a temperature of 60. It was partly cloudy, with a temperature of 76 at Kingman, 78 at Page, 63 at Winslow, and 61 at Chulo. It was mostly cloudy, with a temperature of 60 at Flagstaff, 70 at Prescott, and 68 at Payson. Observations for southern Arizona, at Nogales, it was clear, with a temperature of 72. It was partly cloudy, with a temperature of 81 at Tucson, and 73 at Sierra Vista. At Yuma, it was mostly cloudy, with a temperature of 83. Observations for Southern California, skies ranged from mostly cloudy to cloudy. It was 64 at Los Angeles Airport, 65 at San Diego, and 82 at Blythe. Regional observations, skies ranged from partly cloudy to mostly cloudy. It was 82 at Las Vegas, 72 at Salt Lake City, 71 at Albuquerque, and 81 at El Paso. At Las Vegas, wind was south gusting to 25 miles an hour. Once again, at 2 a.m. in Phoenix, under mostly cloudy skies. The Sky Harbor temperature was 90 degrees. Here is the latest forecast. For the following area, in Arizona, Central Phoenix, issued at 11:41 p.m. Mountain Standard Time. Tonight, partly cloudy. Lows 71 to 79. Southwest wind 10 to 15 miles per hour in the evening, becoming northeast 5 to 10 miles per hour after midnight. Sunday, partly sunny. Highs 100 to 105. Southeast wind 5 to 10 miles per hour in the morning, becoming southwest 5 to 15 miles per hour in the afternoon. Sunday night, partly cloudy in the evening, then becoming clear. Low 68 to 77. Southwest wind 10 to 15 miles per hour in the evening, becoming north around 5 miles per hour after midnight. Monday, sunny. Highs 101 to 106. Southeast wind 5 to 10 miles per hour in the morning, becoming southwest in the afternoon. Monday night, clear. Low 67 to 77. West wind 10 to 15 miles per hour in the evening, becoming northwest around 5 miles per hour after midnight. Tuesday, sunny. Highs 101 to 107. Tuesday night, clear. Lows 69 to 76.
Wednesday, sunny. Highs 102 to 108. Wednesday night, clear. Lows 71 to 76. Thursday, sunny. Highs 104 to 110. Thursday night, clear. Lows 73 to 79. Friday, mostly sunny. Highs 105 to 111. Friday night, mostly clear. Lows 76 to 81. Saturday, mostly sunny. Highs 105 to 111. Here is the synopsis for Southeast California, Southwest, and South Central Arizona. Near to slightly above normal temperatures will be common this weekend before readings approach 110 degrees by the end of the work week and into next weekend. Daily locally breezy conditions will continue across the region the rest of the weekend and into the front half of next week, particularly across the lower Colorado River Valley and higher terrain communities of Arizona. Dry conditions under a mix of clouds and sunny skies will prevail through at least the next 7 days. 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The current time is 2:50 a.m. Mountain Standard Time. Here is the 2 a.m. Mountain Standard Time observation for Phoenix on Sunday, June 7th. At Sky Harbor, it was mostly cloudy. Visibility 10 miles. Temperature was 90 degrees, dew point 28, relative humidity 11%. Wind was northwest, at 7 miles an hour. And the pressure was 29.71 inches, and steady. Other observations for South Central Arizona including the greater Phoenix area, it was partly cloudy, with a temperature of 79 at Buckeye, 85 at Luke Air Force Base, and 84 at Deer Valley. It was mostly cloudy, with a temperature of 86 at Scottsdale Airport, 87 at Falcon Field, and 81 at Mesa Gateway. Under mostly cloudy skies, Chandler reported 84, Casa Grande reported 83, and Eliben reported 85. Observations for northern Arizona, at the Grand Canyon, it was clear, with a temperature of 60. It was partly cloudy, with a temperature of 76 at Kingman, 78 at Page, 63 at Winslow, and 61 at Chulo. It was mostly cloudy, with a temperature of 60 at Flagstaff, 70 at Prescott, and 68 at Payson. Observations for southern Arizona, at Nogales, it was clear, with a temperature of 72. It was partly cloudy, with a temperature of 81 at Tucson, and 73 at Sierra Vista. At Yuma, it was mostly cloudy, with a temperature of 83. Observations for Southern California, skies ranged from mostly cloudy to cloudy. It was 64 at Los Angeles Airport, 65 at San Diego, and 82 at Blythe. Regional observations, skies ranged from partly cloudy to mostly cloudy. It was 82 at Las Vegas, 72 at Salt Lake City, 71 at Albuquerque, and 81 at El Paso. At Las Vegas, wind was south gusting to 25 miles an hour. Once again, at 2 a.m. in Phoenix, under mostly cloudy skies. The Sky Harbor temperature was 90 degrees. Here is the latest forecast. For the following area, in Arizona, Central Phoenix, issued at 11:41 p.m. Mountain Standard Time. Tonight, partly cloudy. Lows 71 to 79. Southwest wind 10 to 15 miles per hour in the evening becoming northeast 5 to 10 miles per hour after midnight. Sunday, partly sunny. Highs 100 to 105. Southeast wind 5 to 10 miles per hour in the morning becoming southwest 5 to 15 miles per hour in the afternoon. Sunday night, partly cloudy in the evening then becoming clear. Low 68 to 77. Southwest wind 10 to 15 miles per hour in the evening becoming north around 5 miles per hour after midnight. Monday, sunny. Highs 101 to 106. Southeast wind 5 to 10 miles per hour in the morning becoming southwest in the afternoon. Monday night,
clear. Low 67 to 77. West wind 10 to 15 miles per hour in the evening, becoming northwest around 5 miles per hour after midnight. Tuesday, sunny. Highs 101 to 107. Tuesday night, clear. Lows 69 to 76. Wednesday, sunny. Highs 102 to 108. Wednesday night, clear. Lows 71 to 76. Thursday, sunny. Highs 104 to 110. Thursday night, clear. Lows 73 to 79. Friday, mostly sunny. Highs 105 to 111. Friday night, mostly clear. Lows 76 to 81. Saturday, mostly sunny. Highs 105 to 111. Here is the synopsis for Southeast California, Southwest, and South Central Arizona. Near to slightly above normal temperatures will be common this weekend before readings approach 110 degrees by the end of the work week and into next weekend. Daily locally breezy conditions will continue across the region the rest of the weekend and into the front half of next week, particularly across the lower Colorado River Valley and higher terrain communities of Arizona. Dry conditions under a mix of clouds and sunny skies will prevail through at least the next 7 days. 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The current time is 2:55 a.m. Mountain Standard Time. Here is the 2 a.m. Mountain Standard Time observation for Phoenix, on Sunday, June 7th. At Sky Harbor, it was mostly cloudy. Visibility 10 miles. Temperature was 90 degrees, dew point 28, relative humidity 11%. Wind was northwest, at 7 miles an hour. And the pressure was 29.71 inches, and steady. Other observations for South Central Arizona, including the greater Phoenix area, it was partly cloudy, with a temperature of 79 at Buckeye, 85 at Luke Air Force Base, and 84 at Deer Valley. It was mostly cloudy, with a temperature of 86 at Scottsdale Airport, 87 at Falcon Field, and 81 at Mesa Gateway. Under mostly cloudy skies, Chandler reported 84, Casa Grande reported 83, and Illibin reported 85. Observations for northern Arizona, at the Grand Canyon, it was clear, with a temperature of 60. It was partly cloudy, with a temperature of 76 at Kingman, 78 at Page, 63 at Winslow, and 61 at Chulo. It was mostly cloudy, with a temperature of 60 at Flagstaff, 70 at Prescott, and 68 at Payson. Observations for southern Arizona, at Nogales, it was clear, with a temperature of 72. It was partly cloudy, with a temperature of 81 at Tucson, and 73 at Sierra Vista. At Yuma, it was mostly cloudy, with a temperature of 83. Observations for Southern California, skies ranged from mostly cloudy to cloudy. It was 64 at Los Angeles Airport, 65 at San Diego, and 82 at Blythe. Regional observations, skies ranged from partly cloudy to mostly cloudy. It was 82 at Las Vegas, 72 at Salt Lake City, 71 at Albuquerque, and 81 at El Paso. At Las Vegas, wind was south gusting to 25 miles an hour. Once again, at 2 a.m. in Phoenix, under mostly cloudy skies. The Sky Harbor temperature was 90 degrees. Here is the latest forecast. For the following area, in Arizona, Central Phoenix, issued at 11:41 p.m. Mountain Standard Time. Tonight, partly cloudy. Lows 71 to 79. Southwest wind 10 to 15 miles per hour in the evening, becoming northeast 5 to 10 miles per hour after midnight. Sunday, partly sunny. Highs 100 to 105. Southeast wind 5 to 10 miles per hour in the morning, becoming southwest 5 to 15 miles per hour in the afternoon. Sunday night, partly cloudy in the evening, then becoming clear.
low 68 to 77. Southwest wind 10 to 15 miles per hour in the evening, becoming north around 5 miles per hour after midnight. Monday, sunny. Highs 101 to 106. Southeast wind 5 to 10 miles per hour in the morning, becoming southwest in the afternoon. Monday night, clear. Low 67 to 77. West wind 10 to 15 miles per hour in the evening, becoming northwest around 5 miles per hour after midnight. Tuesday, sunny. Highs 101 to 107. Tuesday night, clear. Lows 69 to 76. Wednesday, sunny. Highs 102 to 108. Wednesday night, clear. Lows 71 to 76. Thursday, sunny. Highs 104 to 110. Thursday night, clear. Lows 73 to 79. Friday, mostly sunny. Highs 105 to 111. Friday night, mostly clear. Lows 76 to 81. Saturday, mostly sunny. Highs 105 to 111. Here is the synopsis for Southeast California, Southwest, and South Central Arizona. Near to slightly above normal temperatures will be common this weekend before readings approach 110 degrees by the end of the work week and into next weekend. Daily locally breezy conditions will continue across the region the rest of the weekend and into the front half of next week, particularly across the lower Colorado River Valley and higher terrain communities of Arizona. Dry conditions under a mix of clouds and sunny skies will prevail through at least the next 7 days. 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The current time is 3:01 a.m. Mountain Standard Time. Here is the latest forecast for the following area in Arizona, Central Phoenix, issued at 11:41 p.m. Mountain Standard Time. Tonight, partly cloudy. Lows 71 to 79. Southwest wind 10 to 15 miles per hour in the evening, becoming northeast 5 to 10 miles per hour after midnight. Sunday, partly sunny. Highs 100 to 105. Southeast wind 5 to 10 miles per hour in the morning, becoming southwest 5 to 15 miles per hour in the afternoon. Sunday night, partly cloudy in the evening, then becoming clear. Low 68 to 77. Southwest wind 10 to 15 miles per hour in the evening, becoming north around 5 miles per hour after midnight. Monday, sunny. Highs 101 to 106. Southeast wind 5 to 10 miles per hour in the morning, becoming southwest in the afternoon. Monday night, clear. Low 67 to 77. West wind 10 to 15 miles per hour in the evening, becoming northwest around 5 miles per hour after midnight.

Friday night, mostly clear. Lows 76 to 81. Saturday, mostly sunny. Highs 105 to 111. Here is the synopsis for Southeast California, Southwest, and South Central Arizona. Near to slightly above normal temperatures will be common this weekend before readings approach 110 degrees by the end of the work week and into next weekend. Daily locally breezy conditions will continue across the region the rest of the weekend and into the front half of next week, particularly across the lower Colorado River Valley and higher terrain communities of Arizona. Dry conditions under a mix of clouds and sunny skies will prevail through at least the next 7 days. 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The current time is 3:04 a.m. Mountain Standard Time. Here is the latest forecast for the following area in Arizona, Central Phoenix, issued at 11:41 p.m. Mountain Standard Time. Tonight, partly cloudy. Lows 71 to 79. Southwest wind 10 to 15 miles per hour in the evening, becoming northeast 5 to 10 miles per hour after midnight. Sunday, partly sunny. Highs 100 to 105. Southeast wind 5 to 10 miles per hour in the morning, becoming southwest 5 to 15 miles per hour in the afternoon. Sunday night, partly cloudy in the evening, then becoming clear. Low 68 to 77. Southwest wind 10 to 15 miles per hour in the evening, becoming north around 5 miles per hour after midnight. Monday, sunny. Highs 101 to 106. Southeast wind 5 to 10 miles per hour in the morning, becoming southwest in the afternoon. Monday night, clear. Low 67 to 77. West wind 10 to 15 miles per hour in the evening, becoming northwest around 5 miles per hour after midnight. Tuesday, sunny. Highs 101 to 107. Tuesday night, clear. Lows 69 to 76. Wednesday, sunny. Highs 102 to 108. Wednesday night, clear. Lows 71 to 76. Thursday, sunny. Highs 104 to 110. Thursday night, clear. Lows 73 to 79. Friday, mostly sunny. Highs 105 to 111. Friday night, mostly clear. Lows 76 to 81. Saturday, mostly sunny. Highs 105 to 111. Here is the synopsis for Southeast California, Southwest, and South Central Arizona. Near to slightly above normal temperatures will be common this weekend before readings approach 110 degrees by the end of the work week and into next weekend. Daily locally breezy conditions will continue across the region the rest of the weekend and into the front half of next week, particularly across the lower Colorado River Valley and higher terrain communities of Arizona. Dry conditions under a mix of clouds and sunny skies will prevail through at least the next 7 days. 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The current time is 3:07 a.m. Mountain Standard Time. Here is the latest forecast for the following area in Arizona, Central Phoenix, issued at 11:41 p.m. Mountain Standard Time. Tonight, partly cloudy. Lows 71 to 79. Southwest wind 10 to 15 miles per hour in the evening, becoming northeast 5 to 10 miles per hour after midnight. Sunday, partly sunny. Highs 100 to 105. Southeast wind 5 to 10 miles per hour in the morning, becoming southwest 5 to 15 miles per hour in the afternoon. Sunday night, partly cloudy in the evening, then becoming clear. Low 68 to 77. Southwest wind 10 to 15 miles per hour in the evening, becoming north around 5 miles per hour after midnight. Monday, sunny. Highs 101 to 106. Southeast

wind 5 to 10 miles per hour in the morning, becoming southwest in the afternoon. Monday night, clear. Low 67 to 77. West wind 10 to 15 miles per hour in the evening, becoming northwest around 5 miles per hour after midnight. Tuesday, sunny. Highs 101 to 107. Tuesday night, clear. Lows 69 to 76. Wednesday, sunny. Highs 102 to 108. Wednesday night, clear. Lows 71 to 76. Thursday, sunny. Highs 104 to 110. Thursday night, clear. Lows 73 to 79. Friday, mostly sunny. Highs 105 to 111. Friday night, mostly clear. Lows 76 to 81. Saturday, mostly sunny. Highs 105 to 111. Here is the synopsis for Southeast California, Southwest, and South Central Arizona. Near to slightly above normal temperatures will be common this weekend before readings approach 110 degrees by the end of the work week and into next weekend. Daily locally breezy conditions will continue across the region the rest of the weekend and into the front half of next week, particularly across the lower Colorado River Valley and higher terrain communities of Arizona. Dry conditions under a mix of clouds and sunny skies will prevail through at least the next 7 days. 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The current time is 3:10 a.m. Mountain Standard Time. Here is the latest forecast for the following area in Arizona, Central Phoenix, issued at 11:41 p.m. Mountain Standard Time. Tonight, partly cloudy. Lows 71 to 79. Southwest wind 10 to 15 miles per hour in the evening, becoming northeast 5 to 10 miles per hour after midnight. Sunday, partly sunny. Highs 100 to 105. Southeast wind 5 to 10 miles per hour in the morning, becoming southwest 5 to 15 miles per hour in the afternoon. Sunday night, partly cloudy in the evening, then becoming clear. Low 68 to 77. Southwest wind 10 to 15 miles per hour in the evening, becoming north around 5 miles per hour after midnight. Monday, sunny. Highs 101 to 106. Southeast wind 5 to 10 miles per hour in the morning, becoming southwest in the afternoon. Monday night, clear. Low 67 to 77. West wind 10 to 15 miles per hour in the evening, becoming northwest around 5 miles per hour after midnight. Tuesday, sunny. Highs 101 to 107. Tuesday night, clear. Lows 69 to 76. Wednesday, sunny. Highs 102 to 108. Wednesday night, clear. Lows 71 to 76. Thursday, sunny. Highs 104 to 110. Thursday night, clear. Lows 73 to 79. Friday, mostly sunny. Highs 105 to 111. Friday night, mostly clear. Lows 76 to 81. Saturday, mostly sunny. Highs 105 to 111. Here is the synopsis for Southeast California, Southwest, and South Central Arizona. Near to slightly above normal temperatures will be common this weekend before readings approach 110 degrees by the end of the work week and into next weekend. Daily locally breezy conditions will continue across the region the rest of the weekend and into the front half of next week, particularly across the lower Colorado River Valley and higher terrain communities of Arizona. Dry conditions under a mix of clouds and sunny skies will prevail through at least the next 7 days. 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The current time is 3:13 a.m. Mountain Standard Time.
Here is the 3 a.m. Mountain Standard Time observation for Phoenix on Sunday, June 7th. At Sky Harbor, it was mostly cloudy. Visibility 10 miles. Temperature was 87 degrees, dew point 31, relative humidity 13%. Wind was calm. And the pressure was 29.72 inches and rising. Other observations for South Central Arizona, including the greater Phoenix area, it was mostly cloudy, with a temperature of 77 at Buckeye, 81 at Deer Valley, 85 at Scottsdale Airport, and 84 at Falcon Field. Under mostly cloudy skies, Mesa Gateway reported 80, Chandler reported 84, and Casa Grande reported 84. Observations for northern Arizona, at the Grand Canyon, it was clear, with a temperature of 58. It was partly cloudy, with a temperature of 76 at Kingman, 77 at Page, 66 at Winslow, and 61 at Chulo. It was mostly cloudy, with a temperature of 60 at Flagstaff, and 68 at Prescott. At Payson, it was cloudy, with a temperature of 70. Observations for southern Arizona, at Nogales, it was partly cloudy, with a temperature of 69. It was mostly cloudy, with a temperature of 81 at Tucson, and 81 at Yuma. Observations for Southern California, at Blythe, it was partly cloudy, with a temperature of 81. It was cloudy, with a temperature of 64 at Los Angeles Airport, and 65 at San Diego. Regional observations, at Albuquerque, it was clear, with a temperature of 69. It was partly cloudy, with a temperature of 70 at Salt Lake City, and 80 at El Paso. At Las Vegas, it was mostly cloudy, with a temperature of 81. At Las Vegas, wind was south gusting to 26 miles an hour. Once again, at 3 a.m. in Phoenix, under mostly cloudy skies, the Sky Harbor temperature was 87 degrees. Here is the latest forecast. For the following area, in Arizona, Central Phoenix, issued at 11:41 p.m. Mountain Standard Time. Tonight, partly cloudy. Lows 71 to 79. Southwest wind 10 to 15 miles per hour in the evening, becoming northeast 5 to 10 miles per hour after midnight. Sunday, partly sunny. Highs 100 to 105. Southeast wind 5 to 10 miles per hour in the morning, becoming southwest 5 to 15 miles per hour in the afternoon. Sunday night, partly cloudy in the evening, then becoming clear. Low 68 to 77. Southwest wind 10 to 15 miles per hour in the evening, becoming north around 5 miles per hour after midnight. Monday, sunny. Highs 101 to 106. Southeast wind 5 to 10 miles per hour in the morning, becoming southwest in the afternoon. Monday night, clear. Low 67 to 77. West wind 10 to 15 miles per hour in the evening, becoming northwest around 5 miles per hour after midnight. Tuesday, sunny. Highs 101 to 107. Tuesday night, clear. Lows 69 to 76. Wednesday, sunny. Highs 102 to 108. Wednesday night, clear. Lows 71 to 76. Thursday, sunny. Highs 104 to 110. Thursday night, clear. Lows 73 to 79. Friday, mostly sunny. Highs 105 to 111. Friday night, mostly clear. Lows 76 to 81. Saturday, mostly sunny. Highs 105 to 111. Here is the synopsis for Southeast California, Southwest, and South Central Arizona. Near to slightly above normal temperatures will be common this weekend before readings approach 110 degrees by the end of the work week and into next weekend. Daily locally breezy conditions will continue across the region the rest of the weekend and into the front half of next week, particularly across the lower Colorado River Valley and higher terrain communities of Arizona.
Dry conditions under a mix of clouds and sunny skies will prevail through at least the next 7 days. 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The current time is 3:18 a.m. Mountain Standard Time. Here is the 3 a.m. Mountain Standard Time observation for Phoenix on Sunday, June 7th. At Sky Harbor, it was mostly cloudy. Visibility 10 miles. Temperature was 87 degrees, dew point 31, relative humidity 13%. Wind was calm. And the pressure was 29.72 inches and rising. Other observations for South Central Arizona, including the greater Phoenix area, it was mostly cloudy, with a temperature of 77 at Buckeye, 81 at Deer Valley, 85 at Scottsdale Airport, and 84 at Falcon Field. Under mostly cloudy skies, Mesa Gateway reported 80, Chandler reported 84, and Casa Grande reported 84. Observations for northern Arizona, at the Grand Canyon, it was clear, with a temperature of 58. It was partly cloudy, with a temperature of 76 at Kingman, 77 at Page, 66 at Winslow, and 61 at Chulo. It was mostly cloudy, with a temperature of 60 at Flagstaff, and 68 at Prescott. At Payson, it was cloudy, with a temperature of 70. Observations for southern Arizona, at Nogales, it was partly cloudy, with a temperature of 69. It was mostly cloudy, with a temperature of 81 at Tucson, and 81 at Yuma. Observations for southern California, at Blythe, it was partly cloudy, with a temperature of 81. It was cloudy, with a temperature of 64 at Los Angeles Airport, and 65 at San Diego. Regional observations, at Albuquerque, it was clear, with a temperature of 69. It was partly cloudy, with a temperature of 70 at Salt Lake City, and 80 at El Paso. At Las Vegas, it was mostly cloudy, with a temperature of 81. At Las Vegas, wind was south gusting to 26 miles an hour. Once again, at 3 a.m. in Phoenix, under mostly cloudy skies, the Sky Harbor temperature was 87 degrees. Here is the latest forecast. For the following area, in Arizona, Central Phoenix, issued at 11:41 p.m. Mountain Standard Time. Tonight, partly cloudy. Lows 71 to 79. Southwest wind 10 to 15 miles per hour in the evening, becoming northeast 5 to 10 miles per hour after midnight. Sunday, partly sunny. Highs 100 to 105. Southeast wind 5 to 10 miles per hour in the morning, becoming southwest 5 to 15 miles per hour in the afternoon. Sunday night, partly cloudy in the evening, then becoming clear. Low 68 to 77. Southwest wind 10 to 15 miles per hour in the evening, becoming north around 5 miles per hour after midnight. Monday, sunny. Highs 101 to 106. Southeast wind 5 to 10 miles per hour in the morning, becoming southwest in the afternoon. Monday night, clear. Low 67 to 77. West wind 10 to 15 miles per hour in the evening, becoming northwest around 5 miles per hour after midnight. Tuesday, sunny. Highs 101 to 107. Tuesday night, clear. Lows 69 to 76. Wednesday, sunny. Highs 102 to 108. Wednesday night, clear. Lows 71 to 76. Thursday, sunny. Highs 104 to 110. Thursday night, clear. Lows 73 to 79. Friday, mostly sunny. Highs 105 to 111. Friday night, mostly clear. Lows 76 to 81. Saturday, mostly sunny. Highs 105 to 111. Here is the synopsis for Southeast California, Southwest, and South Central Arizona.
Near to slightly above normal temperatures will be common this weekend before readings approach 110 degrees by the end of the work week and into next weekend. Daily locally breezy conditions will continue across the region the rest of the weekend and into the front half of next week, particularly across the lower Colorado River Valley and higher terrain communities of Arizona. Dry conditions under a mix of clouds and sunny skies will prevail through at least the next 7 days. 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The current time is 3:23 a.m. Mountain Standard Time. Here is the 3 a.m. Mountain Standard Time observation for Phoenix on Sunday, June 7th. At Sky Harbor, it was mostly cloudy. Visibility 10 miles. Temperature was 87 degrees, dew point 31, relative humidity 13%. Wind was calm. And the pressure was 29.72 inches and rising. Other observations for South Central Arizona, including the greater Phoenix area, it was mostly cloudy, with a temperature of 77 at Buckeye, 81 at Deer Valley, 85 at Scottsdale Airport, and 84 at Falcon Field. Under mostly cloudy skies, Mesa Gateway reported 80, Chandler reported 84, and Casa Grande reported 84. Observations for northern Arizona, at the Grand Canyon, it was clear, with a temperature of 58. It was partly cloudy, with a temperature of 76 at Kingman, 77 at Page, 66 at Winslow, and 61 at Chulo. It was mostly cloudy, with a temperature of 60 at Flagstaff, and 68 at Prescott. At Payson, it was cloudy, with a temperature of 70. Observations for southern Arizona, at Nogales, it was partly cloudy, with a temperature of 69. It was mostly cloudy, with a temperature of 81 at Tucson, and 81 at Yuma. Observations for Southern California, at Blythe, it was partly cloudy, with a temperature of 81. It was cloudy, with a temperature of 64 at Los Angeles Airport, and 65 at San Diego. Regional observations, at Albuquerque, it was clear, with a temperature of 69. It was partly cloudy, with a temperature of 70 at Salt Lake City, and 80 at El Paso. At Las Vegas, it was mostly cloudy, with a temperature of 81. At Las Vegas, wind was south gusting to 26 miles an hour. Once again, at 3 a.m. in Phoenix, under mostly cloudy skies. The Sky Harbor temperature was 87 degrees. Here is the latest forecast. For the following area, in Arizona, Central Phoenix, issued at 11:41 p.m. Mountain Standard Time. Tonight, partly cloudy. Lows 71 to 79. Southwest wind 10 to 15 miles per hour in the evening, becoming northeast 5 to 10 miles per hour after midnight. Sunday, partly sunny. Highs 100 to 105. Southeast wind 5 to 10 miles per hour in the morning, becoming southwest 5 to 15 miles per hour in the afternoon. Sunday night, partly cloudy in the evening, then becoming clear. Low 68 to 77. Southwest wind 10 to 15 miles per hour in the evening, becoming north around 5 miles per hour after midnight. Monday, sunny. Highs 101 to 106. Southeast wind 5 to 10 miles per hour in the morning, becoming southwest in the afternoon. Monday night, clear. Low 67 to 77. West wind 10 to 15 miles per hour in the evening, becoming northwest around 5 miles per hour after midnight. Tuesday, sunny. Highs 101 to 107. Tuesday night, clear. Lows 69 to 76. Wednesday, sunny. Highs 102 to 108. Wednesday night, clear. Lows 71 to 76. Thursday, sunny. Highs 104 to 110. Thursday night, clear. Lows 73 to 79. Friday, mostly sunny. Highs 105 to 111.
Friday night, mostly clear. Lows 76 to 81. Saturday, mostly sunny. Highs 105 to 111. Here is the synopsis for Southeast California, Southwest, and South Central Arizona. Near to slightly above normal temperatures will be common this weekend before readings approach 110 degrees by the end of the work week and into next weekend. Daily locally breezy conditions will continue across the region the rest of the weekend and into the front half of next week, particularly across the lower Colorado River Valley and higher terrain communities of Arizona. Dry conditions under a mix of clouds and sunny skies will prevail through at least the next 7 days. 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The current time is 3:28 a.m. Mountain Standard Time. Here is the 3 a.m. Mountain Standard Time observation for Phoenix on Sunday, June 7th. At Sky Harbor, it was mostly cloudy. Visibility 10 miles. Temperature was 87 degrees, dew point 31, relative humidity 13%. Wind was calm. And the pressure was 29.72 inches and rising. Other observations for South Central Arizona, including the greater Phoenix area, it was mostly cloudy, with a temperature of 77 at Buckeye, 81 at Deer Valley, 85 at Scottsdale Airport, and 84 at Falcon Field. Under mostly cloudy skies, Mesa Gateway reported 80, Chandler reported 84, and Casa Grande reported 84. Observations for northern Arizona, at the Grand Canyon, it was clear, with a temperature of 58. It was partly cloudy, with a temperature of 76 at Kingman, 77 at Page, 66 at Winslow, and 61 at Cholo. It was mostly cloudy, with a temperature of 60 at Flagstaff, and 68 at Prescott. At Payson, it was cloudy, with a temperature of 70. Observations for southern Arizona, at Nogales, it was partly cloudy, with a temperature of 69. It was mostly cloudy, with a temperature of 81 at Tucson, and 81 at Yuma. Observations for Southern California, at Blythe, it was partly cloudy, with a temperature of 81. It was cloudy, with a temperature of 64 at Los Angeles Airport, and 65 at San Diego. Regional observations, at Albuquerque, it was clear, with a temperature of 69. It was partly cloudy, with a temperature of 70 at Salt Lake City, and 80 at El Paso. At Las Vegas, it was mostly cloudy, with a temperature of 81. At Las Vegas, wind was south gusting to 26 miles an hour. Once again, at 3 a.m. in Phoenix, under mostly cloudy skies, the Sky Harbor temperature was 87 degrees. Here is the latest forecast for the following area in Arizona, Central Phoenix, issued at 11:41 p.m. Mountain Standard Time. Tonight, partly cloudy. Lows 71 to 79. Southwest wind 10 to 15 miles per hour in the evening, becoming northeast 5 to 10 miles per hour after midnight. Sunday, partly sunny. Highs 100 to 105. Southeast wind 5 to 10 miles per hour in the morning, becoming southwest 5 to 15 miles per hour in the afternoon. Sunday night, partly cloudy in the evening, then becoming clear. Low 68 to 77. Southwest wind 10 to 15 miles per hour in the evening, becoming north around 5 miles per hour after midnight. Monday, sunny. Highs 101 to 106. Southeast wind 5 to 10 miles per hour in the morning, becoming southwest in the afternoon. Monday night, clear. Low 67 to 77. West wind 10 to 15 miles per hour in the evening, becoming northwest around 5 miles per hour after midnight. Tuesday, sunny. Highs 101 to 107. Tuesday night, clear. Lows 69 to 76. Wednesday, sunny. Highs 102 to 108. Wednesday night, clear.
lows 71 to 76. Thursday, sunny. Highs 104 to 110. Thursday night, clear. Lows 73 to 79. Friday, mostly sunny. Highs 105 to 111. Friday night, mostly clear. Lows 76 to 81. Saturday, mostly sunny. Highs 105 to 111. Here is the synopsis for Southeast California, Southwest, and South Central Arizona. Near to slightly above normal temperatures will be common this weekend before readings approach 110 degrees by the end of the work week and into next weekend. Daily locally breezy conditions will continue across the region the rest of the weekend and into the front half of next week, particularly across the lower Colorado River Valley and higher terrain communities of Arizona. Dry conditions under a mix of clouds and sunny skies will prevail through at least the next 7 days. 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The current time is 3:34 a.m. Mountain Standard Time. Here is the 3 a.m. Mountain Standard Time observation for Phoenix, on Sunday, June 7th. At Sky Harbor, it was mostly cloudy. Visibility 10 miles. Temperature was 87 degrees, dew point 31, relative humidity 13%. Wind was calm. And the pressure was 29.72 inches, and rising. Other observations for South Central Arizona including the Greater Phoenix area, it was mostly cloudy, with a temperature of 77 at Buckeye, 81 at Deer Valley, 85 at Scottsdale Airport, and 84 at Falcon Field. Under mostly cloudy skies, Mesa Gateway reported 80, Chandler reported 84, and Casa Grande reported 84. Observations for northern Arizona, at the Grand Canyon, it was clear, with a temperature of 58. It was partly cloudy, with a temperature of 76 at Kingman, 77 at Page, 66 at Winslow, and 61 at Chulo. It was mostly cloudy, with a temperature of 60 at Flagstaff, and 68 at Prescott. At Payson, it was cloudy, with a temperature of 70. Observations for southern Arizona, at Nogales, it was partly cloudy, with a temperature of 69. It was mostly cloudy, with a temperature of 81 at Tucson, and 81 at Yuma. Observations for Southern California, at Blythe, it was partly cloudy, with a temperature of 81. It was cloudy, with a temperature of 64 at Los Angeles Airport, and 65 at San Diego. Regional observations, at Albuquerque, it was clear, with a temperature of 69. It was partly cloudy, with a temperature of 70 at Salt Lake City, and 80 at El Paso. At Las Vegas, it was mostly cloudy, with a temperature of 81. At Las Vegas, wind was south gusting to 26 miles an hour. Once again, at 3 a.m. in Phoenix, under mostly cloudy skies. The Sky Harbor temperature was 87 degrees. Here is the latest forecast. For the following area, in Arizona, Central Phoenix, issued at 11:41 p.m. Mountain Standard Time. Tonight, partly cloudy. Lows 71 to 79. Southwest wind 10 to 15 miles per hour in the evening becoming northeast 5 to 10 miles per hour after midnight. Sunday, partly sunny. Highs 100 to 105. Southeast wind 5 to 10 miles per hour in the morning becoming southwest 5 to 15 miles per hour in the afternoon. Sunday night, partly cloudy in the evening then becoming clear. Low 68 to 77. Southwest wind 10 to 15 miles per hour in the evening becoming north around 5 miles per hour after midnight. Monday, sunny. Highs 101 to 106. Southeast wind 5 to 10 miles per hour in the morning becoming southwest in the afternoon. Monday night, clear. Low 67 to 77. West wind 10 to 15 miles per hour in the evening becoming northwest around 5 miles per hour after midnight.
Tuesday, sunny. Highs 101 to 107. Tuesday night, clear. Lows 69 to 76. Wednesday, sunny. Highs 102 to 108. Wednesday night, clear. Lows 71 to 76. Thursday, sunny. Highs 104 to 110. Thursday night, clear. Lows 73 to 79. Friday, mostly sunny. Highs 105 to 111. Friday night, mostly clear. Lows 76 to 81. Saturday, mostly sunny. Highs 105 to 111. Here is the synopsis for Southeast California, Southwest, and South Central Arizona. Near to slightly above normal temperatures will be common this weekend before readings approach 110 degrees by the end of the work week and into next weekend. Daily locally breezy conditions will continue across the region the rest of the weekend and into the front half of next week, particularly across the lower Colorado River Valley and higher terrain communities of Arizona. Dry conditions under a mix of clouds and sunny skies will prevail through at least the next 7 days. 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The current time is 3:39 a.m. Mountain Standard Time. Here is a 3 a.m. Mountain Standard Time observation for Phoenix on Sunday, June 7th. At Sky Harbor, it was mostly cloudy. Visibility 10 miles. Temperature was 87 degrees, dew point 31, relative humidity 13%. Wind was calm. And the pressure was 29.72 inches and rising. Other observations for South Central Arizona, including the greater Phoenix area, it was mostly cloudy, with a temperature of 77 at Buckeye, 81 at Deer Valley, 85 at Scottsdale Airport, and 84 at Falcon Field. Under mostly cloudy skies, Mesa Gateway reported 80, Chandler reported 84, and Casa Grande reported 84. Observations for northern Arizona, at the Grand Canyon, it was clear, with a temperature of 58. It was partly cloudy, with a temperature of 76 at Kingman, 77 at Page, 66 at Winslow, and 61 at Chulo. It was mostly cloudy, with a temperature of 60 at Flagstaff, and 68 at Prescott. At Payson, it was cloudy, with a temperature of 70. Observations for southern Arizona, at Nogales, it was partly cloudy, with a temperature of 69. It was mostly cloudy, with a temperature of 81 at Tucson, and 81 at Yuma. Observations for Southern California, at Blythe, it was partly cloudy, with a temperature of 81. It was cloudy, with a temperature of 64 at Los Angeles Airport, and 65 at San Diego. Regional observations, at Albuquerque, it was clear, with a temperature of 69. It was partly cloudy, with a temperature of 70 at Salt Lake City, and 80 at El Paso. At Las Vegas, it was mostly cloudy, with a temperature of 81. At Las Vegas, wind was south gusting to 26 miles an hour. Once again, at 3 a.m. in Phoenix, under mostly cloudy skies. The Sky Harbor temperature was 87 degrees. Here is the latest forecast. For the following area, in Arizona, Central Phoenix, issued at 3:41 a.m. Mountain Standard Time. Tonight, partly cloudy. Lows 71 to 79. Light wind. Sunday, partly sunny. Highs 100 to 105. Southeast wind 5 to 10 miles per hour in the morning, becoming southwest 5 to 15 miles per hour in the afternoon. Sunday night, partly cloudy in the evening, then becoming clear. Low 68 to 77. Southwest wind 10 to 15 miles per hour in the evening, becoming north around 5 miles per hour after midnight. Monday, sunny. Highs 101 to 106. Southeast wind 5 to 10 miles per hour in the morning, becoming southwest in the afternoon. Monday night,
clear. Low 67 to 77. West wind 10 to 15 miles per hour in the evening, becoming northwest around 5 miles per hour after midnight. Tuesday, sunny. Highs 101 to 107. Tuesday night, clear. Lows 69 to 76. Wednesday, sunny. Highs 102 to 108. Wednesday night, clear. Lows 71 to 76. Thursday, sunny. Highs 104 to 110. Thursday night, clear. Lows 73 to 79. Friday, mostly sunny. Highs 105 to 111. Friday night, mostly clear. Lows 76 to 81. Saturday, mostly sunny. Highs 105 to 111. Here is the synopsis for Southeast California, Southwest, and South Central Arizona. Near to slightly above normal temperatures will be common this weekend before readings approach 110 degrees by the end of the work week and into next weekend. Daily locally breezy conditions will continue across the region the rest of the weekend and into the front half of next week, particularly across the lower Colorado River Valley and higher terrain communities of Arizona. Dry conditions under a mix of clouds and sunny skies will prevail through at least the next 7 days. 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The current time is 3:44 a.m. Mountain Standard Time. Here is the 3 a.m. Mountain Standard Time observation for Phoenix on Sunday, June 7th. At Sky Harbor, it was mostly cloudy. Visibility 10 miles. Temperature was 87 degrees, dew point 31, relative humidity 13%. Wind was calm. And the pressure was 29.72 inches and rising. Other observations for South Central Arizona, including the greater Phoenix area, it was mostly cloudy, with a temperature of 77 at Buckeye, 81 at Deer Valley, 85 at Scottsdale Airport, and 84 at Falcon Field. Under mostly cloudy skies, Mesa Gateway reported 80, Chandler reported 84, and Casa Grande reported 84. Observations for northern Arizona, at the Grand Canyon, it was clear, with a temperature of 58. It was partly cloudy, with a temperature of 76 at Kingman, 77 at Page, 66 at Winslow, and 61 at Chulo. It was mostly cloudy, with a temperature of 60 at Flagstaff, and 68 at Prescott. At Payson, it was cloudy, with a temperature of 70. Observations for southern Arizona, at Nogales, it was partly cloudy, with a temperature of 69. It was mostly cloudy, with a temperature of 81 at Tucson, and 81 at Yuma. Observations for Southern California, at Blythe, it was partly cloudy, with a temperature of 81. It was cloudy, with a temperature of 64 at Los Angeles Airport, and 65 at San Diego. Regional observations, at Albuquerque, it was clear, with a temperature of 69. It was partly cloudy, with a temperature of 70 at Salt Lake City, and 80 at El Paso. At Las Vegas, it was mostly cloudy, with a temperature of 81. At Las Vegas, wind was south gusting to 26 miles an hour. Once again, at 3 a.m. in Phoenix, under mostly cloudy skies. The Sky Harbor temperature was 87 degrees. Here is the latest forecast. For the following area, in Arizona, Central Phoenix, issued at 3:41 a.m. Mountain Standard Time. Tonight, partly cloudy. Lows 71 to 79. Light wind. Sunday, partly sunny. Highs 100 to 105. Southeast wind 5 to 10 miles per hour in the morning, becoming southwest 5 to 15 miles per hour in the afternoon. Sunday night, partly cloudy in the evening, then becoming clear. Low 68 to 77. Southwest wind 10 to 15 miles per hour in the evening, becoming north around 5 miles per hour after midnight.
Monday, sunny. Highs 101 to 106. Southeast wind 5 to 10 miles per hour in the morning, becoming southwest in the afternoon. Monday night, clear. Low 67 to 77. West wind 10 to 15 miles per hour in the evening, becoming northwest around 5 miles per hour after midnight. Tuesday, sunny. Highs 101 to 107. Tuesday night, clear. Lows 69 to 76. Wednesday, sunny. Highs 102 to 108. Wednesday night, clear. Lows 71 to 76. Thursday, sunny. Highs 104 to 110. Thursday night, clear. Lows 73 to 79. Friday, mostly sunny. Highs 105 to 111. Friday night, mostly clear. Lows 76 to 81. Saturday, mostly sunny. Highs 105 to 111. Here is the synopsis for Southeast California, Southwest, and South Central Arizona. Near to slightly above normal temperatures will be common this weekend before readings approach 110 degrees by the end of the work week and into next weekend. Daily locally breezy conditions will continue across the region the rest of the weekend and into the front half of next week, particularly across the lower Colorado River Valley and higher terrain communities of Arizona. Dry conditions under a mix of clouds and sunny skies will prevail through at least the next 7 days. 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The current time is 3:50 a.m. Mountain Standard Time. Here is the 3 a.m. Mountain Standard Time observation for Phoenix on Sunday, June 7th. At Sky Harbor, it was mostly cloudy. Visibility 10 miles. Temperature was 87 degrees, dew point 31, relative humidity 13%. Wind was calm. And the pressure was 29.72 inches and rising. Other observations for South Central Arizona, including the greater Phoenix area, it was mostly cloudy, with a temperature of 77 at Buckeye, 81 at Deer Valley, 85 at Scottsdale Airport, and 84 at Falcon Field. Under mostly cloudy skies, Mesa Gateway reported 80, Chandler reported 84, and Casa Grande reported 84. Observations for northern Arizona, at the Grand Canyon, it was clear, with a temperature of 58. It was partly cloudy, with a temperature of 76 at Kingman, 77 at Page, 66 at Winslow, and 61 at Chulo. It was mostly cloudy, with a temperature of 60 at Flagstaff, and 68 at Prescott. At Payson, it was cloudy, with a temperature of 70. Observations for southern Arizona, at Nogales, it was partly cloudy, with a temperature of 69. It was mostly cloudy, with a temperature of 81 at Tucson, and 81 at Yuma. Observations for Southern California, at Blythe, it was partly cloudy, with a temperature of 81. It was cloudy, with a temperature of 64 at Los Angeles Airport, and 65 at San Diego. Regional observations, at Albuquerque, it was clear, with a temperature of 69. It was partly cloudy, with a temperature of 70 at Salt Lake City, and 80 at El Paso. At Las Vegas, it was mostly cloudy, with a temperature of 81. At Las Vegas, wind was south gusting to 26 miles an hour. Once again, at 3 a.m. in Phoenix, under mostly cloudy skies. The Sky Harbor temperature was 87 degrees. Here is the latest forecast. For the following area, in Arizona, Central Phoenix, issued at 3:41 a.m. Mountain Standard Time. Tonight, partly cloudy. Lows 71 to 79. Light wind. Sunday, partly sunny. Highs 100 to 105. Southeast wind 5 to 10 miles per hour in the morning, becoming southwest 5 to 15 miles per hour in the afternoon.
Sunday night, partly cloudy in the evening, then becoming clear. Low 68 to 77. Southwest wind 10 to 15 miles per hour in the evening, becoming north around 5 miles per hour after midnight. Monday, sunny. Highs 101 to 106. Southeast wind 5 to 10 miles per hour in the morning, becoming southwest in the afternoon. Monday night, clear. Low 67 to 77. West wind 10 to 15 miles per hour in the evening, becoming northwest around 5 miles per hour after midnight. Tuesday, sunny. Highs 101 to 107. Tuesday night, clear. Lows 69 to 76. Wednesday, sunny. Highs 102 to 108. Wednesday night, clear. Lows 71 to 76. Thursday, sunny. Highs 104 to 110. Thursday night, clear. Lows 73 to 79. Friday, mostly sunny. Highs 105 to 111. Friday night, mostly clear. Lows 76 to 81. Saturday, mostly sunny. Highs 105 to 111. Here is the synopsis for Southeast California, Southwest, and South Central Arizona. Near to slightly above normal temperatures will be common this weekend before readings approach 110 degrees by the end of the work week and into next weekend. Daily locally breezy conditions will continue across the region the rest of the weekend and into the front half of next week, particularly across the lower Colorado River Valley and higher terrain communities of Arizona. Dry conditions under a mix of clouds and sunny skies will prevail through at least the next 7 days. 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The current time is 3:55 a.m. Mountain Standard Time. Here is the 3 a.m. Mountain Standard Time observation for Phoenix on Sunday, June 7th. At Sky Harbor, it was mostly cloudy. Visibility 10 miles. Temperature was 87 degrees, dew point 31, relative humidity 13%. Wind was calm. And the pressure was 29.72 inches and rising. Other observations for South Central Arizona, including the greater Phoenix area, it was mostly cloudy, with a temperature of 77 at Buckeye, 81 at Deer Valley, 85 at Scottsdale Airport, and 84 at Falcon Field. Under mostly cloudy skies, Mesa Gateway reported 80, Chandler reported 84, and Casa Grande reported 84. Observations for northern Arizona, at the Grand Canyon, it was clear, with a temperature of 58. It was partly cloudy, with a temperature of 76 at Kingman, 77 at Page, 66 at Winslow, and 61 at Chulo. It was mostly cloudy, with a temperature of 60 at Flagstaff, and 68 at Prescott. At Payson, it was cloudy, with a temperature of 70. Observations for southern Arizona, at Nogales, it was partly cloudy, with a temperature of 69. It was mostly cloudy, with a temperature of 81 at Tucson, and 81 at Yuma. Observations for Southern California, at Blythe, it was partly cloudy, with a temperature of 81. It was cloudy, with a temperature of 64 at Los Angeles Airport, and 65 at San Diego. Regional observations, at Albuquerque, it was clear, with a temperature of 69. It was partly cloudy, with a temperature of 70 at Salt Lake City, and 80 at El Paso. At Las Vegas, it was mostly cloudy, with a temperature of 81. At Las Vegas, wind was south gusting to 26 miles an hour. Once again, at 3 a.m. in Phoenix, under mostly cloudy skies. The Sky Harbor temperature was 87 degrees. Here is the latest forecast. For the following area, in Arizona, Central Phoenix, issued at 3:41 a.m. Mountain Standard Time. Tonight, partly cloudy. Lows 71 to 79. Light wind. Sunday,
partly sunny. Highs 100 to 105. Southeast wind 5 to 10 miles per hour in the morning, becoming southwest 5 to 15 miles per hour in the afternoon. Sunday night, partly cloudy in the evening, then becoming clear. Low 68 to 77. Southwest wind 10 to 15 miles per hour in the evening, becoming north around 5 miles per hour after midnight. Monday, sunny. Highs 101 to 106. Southeast wind 5 to 10 miles per hour in the morning, becoming southwest in the afternoon. Monday night, clear. Low 67 to 77. West wind 10 to 15 miles per hour in the evening, becoming northwest around 5 miles per hour after midnight. Tuesday, sunny. Highs 101 to 107. Tuesday night, clear. Lows 69 to 76. Wednesday, sunny. Highs 102 to 108. Wednesday night, clear. Lows 71 to 76. Thursday, sunny. Highs 104 to 110. Thursday night, clear. Lows 73 to 79. Friday, mostly sunny. Highs 105 to 111. Friday night, mostly clear. Lows 76 to 81. Saturday, mostly sunny. Highs 105 to 111. Here is the synopsis for Southeast California, Southwest, and South Central Arizona. Near to slightly above normal temperatures will be common this weekend before readings approach 110 degrees by the end of the work week and into next weekend. Daily locally breezy conditions will continue across the region the rest of the weekend and into the front half of next week, particularly across the lower Colorado River Valley and higher terrain communities of Arizona. Dry conditions under a mix of clouds and sunny skies will prevail through at least the next 7 days. 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The current time is 4 a.m. Mountain Standard Time. Here is the latest forecast. For the following area, in Arizona, Central Phoenix, issued at 3:41 a.m. Mountain Standard Time. Tonight, partly cloudy. Lows 71 to 79. Light wind. Sunday, partly sunny. Highs 100 to 105. Southeast wind 5 to 10 miles per hour in the morning, becoming southwest 5 to 15 miles per hour in the afternoon. Sunday night, partly cloudy in the evening, then becoming clear. Low 68 to 77. Southwest wind 10 to 15 miles per hour in the evening, becoming north around 5 miles per hour after midnight. Monday, sunny. Highs 101 to 106. Southeast wind 5 to 10 miles per hour in the morning, becoming southwest in the afternoon. Monday night, clear. Low 67 to 77. West wind 10 to 15 miles per hour in the evening, becoming northwest around 5 miles per hour after midnight. Tuesday, sunny. Highs 101 to 107. Tuesday night, clear. Lows 69 to 76. Wednesday, sunny. Highs 102 to 108. Wednesday night, clear. Lows 71 to 76. Thursday, sunny. Highs 104 to 110. Thursday night, clear. Lows 73 to 79. Friday, mostly sunny. Highs 105 to 111. Friday night, mostly clear. Lows 76 to 81. Saturday, mostly sunny. Highs 105 to 111. Here is the latest forecast. For the following area, in Arizona, Central Phoenix, issued at 4 a.m. Mountain Standard Time. Today, partly sunny. Highs 100 to 105. Southeast wind 5 to 10 miles per hour in the morning, becoming southwest 5 to 15 miles per hour in the afternoon. Tonight,
partly cloudy in the evening, then becoming clear. Low 68 to 77. Southwest wind 10 to 15 miles per hour in the evening, becoming north around 5 miles per hour after midnight. Monday, sunny.

Wednesday, sunny. Highs 102 to 108. Wednesday night, clear. Lows 71 to 76. Thursday, sunny. Highs 104 to 110. Thursday night, clear. Lows 73 to 79. Friday, mostly sunny. Highs 105 to 111. Friday night, mostly clear. Lows 76 to 81. Saturday, mostly sunny. Highs 105 to 111. Here is the synopsis for Southeast California, Southwest, and South Central Arizona. Near to slightly above normal temperatures will be common this weekend before readings approach 110 degrees by the end of the work week and into next weekend. Daily locally breezy conditions will continue across the region the rest of the weekend and into the front half of next week, particularly across the lower Colorado River Valley and higher terrain communities of Arizona. Dry conditions under a mix of clouds and sunny skies will prevail through at least the next 7 days. 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The current time is 4:05 a.m. Mountain Standard Time. Here is the latest forecast for the following area in Arizona, Central Phoenix, issued at 4 a.m. Mountain Standard Time. Today, partly sunny. Highs 100 to 105. Southeast wind 5 to 10 miles per hour in the morning, becoming southwest 5 to 15 miles per hour in the afternoon. Tonight, partly cloudy in the evening, then becoming clear. Low 68 to 77. Southwest wind 10 to 15 miles per hour in the evening, becoming north around 5 miles per hour after midnight. Monday, sunny. Highs 101 to 106. Southeast wind 5 to 10 miles per hour in the morning, becoming southwest in the afternoon. Monday night, clear. Low 67 to 77. West wind 10 to 15 miles per hour in the evening, becoming northwest around 5 miles per hour after midnight. Tuesday, sunny. Highs 101 to 106. Southeast wind around 5 miles per hour in the morning, becoming southwest 5 to 10 miles per hour in the afternoon. Tuesday night, clear. Lows 69 to 76. Wednesday, sunny. Highs 102 to 108. Wednesday night, clear. Lows 71 to 76. Thursday, sunny. Highs 104 to 110. Thursday night, clear. Lows 73 to 79. Friday, mostly sunny. Highs 105 to 111. Friday night, mostly clear. Lows 76 to 81. Saturday, mostly sunny. Highs 105 to 111. Here is the synopsis for Southeast California, Southwest, and South Central Arizona. Near to slightly above normal temperatures will be common this weekend before readings approach 110 degrees by the end of the work week and into next weekend. Daily locally breezy conditions will continue across the region the rest of the weekend and into the front half of next week, particularly across the lower Colorado River Valley and higher terrain communities of Arizona. Dry conditions under a mix of clouds and sunny skies will prevail through at least the next 7 days. 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The current time is 4:08 a.m. Mountain Standard Time. Here is the latest forecast for the following area in Arizona, Central Phoenix, issued at 4 a.m. Mountain Standard Time. Today, partly sunny. Highs 100 to 105. Southeast wind 5 to 10 miles per hour in the morning, becoming southwest 5 to 15 miles per hour in the afternoon. Tonight, partly cloudy in the evening, then becoming clear. Low 68 to 77. Southwest wind 10 to 15 miles per hour in the evening, becoming north around 5 miles per hour after

Monday, sunny. Highs 101 to 106. Southeast wind 5 to 10 miles per hour in the morning, becoming southwest in the afternoon. Monday night, clear. Low 67 to 77. West wind 10 to 15 miles per hour in the evening, becoming northwest around 5 miles per hour after midnight. Tuesday, sunny. Highs 101 to 106. Southeast wind around 5 miles per hour in the morning, becoming southwest 5 to 10 miles per hour in the afternoon. Tuesday night, clear. Lows 69 to 76. Wednesday, sunny. Highs 102 to 108. Wednesday night, clear. Lows 71 to 76. Thursday, sunny. Highs 104 to 110. Thursday night, clear. Lows 73 to 79. Friday, mostly sunny. Highs 105 to 111. Friday night, mostly clear. Lows 76 to 81. Saturday, mostly sunny. Highs 105 to 111. Here is the synopsis for Southeast California, Southwest, and South Central Arizona. Near to slightly above normal temperatures will be common this weekend before readings approach 110 degrees by the end of the work week and into next weekend. Daily locally breezy conditions will continue across the region the rest of the weekend and into the front half of next week, particularly across the lower Colorado River Valley and higher terrain communities of Arizona. Dry conditions under a mix of clouds and sunny skies will prevail through at least the next 7 days. 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The current time is 4:11 a.m. Mountain Standard Time. Here is the 4 a.m. Mountain Standard Time observation for Phoenix on Sunday, June 7th. At Sky Harbor, it was mostly cloudy. Visibility 10 miles. Temperature was 85 degrees, dew point 38, relative humidity 18%. Wind was east, at 6 miles an hour. And the pressure was 29.72 inches, and steady. Other observations for South Central Arizona, including the greater Phoenix area, it was partly cloudy, with a temperature of 75 at Buckeye, 82 at Luke Air Force Base, and 81 at Gila Bend. It was mostly cloudy, with a temperature of 81 at Deer Valley, 83 at Scottsdale Airport, and 80 at Falcon Field. Under mostly cloudy skies, Mesa Gateway reported 80, Chandler reported 84, and Casa Grande reported 80. Observations for northern Arizona, it was partly cloudy, with a temperature of 75 at Kingman, 57 at the Grand Canyon, 76 at Page, 63 at Winslow, and 59 at Cholo. It was mostly cloudy, with a temperature of 58 at Flagstaff, and 68 at Prescott. At Payson, it was cloudy, with a temperature of 68. Observations for southern Arizona, skies ranged from partly cloudy to mostly cloudy. It was 79 at Tucson, 80 at Yuma, 68 at Nogales, and 70 at Sierra Vista. Observations for Southern California, skies ranged from mostly cloudy to cloudy. It was 64 at Los Angeles Airport, 65 at San Diego, and 77 at Blythe. Regional observations, skies ranged from partly cloudy to mostly cloudy. It was 80 at Las Vegas, 67 at Salt Lake City, 64 at Albuquerque, and 81 at El Paso. At Las Vegas, wind was south gusting to 33 miles an hour. Once again, at 4 a.m. in Phoenix, under mostly cloudy skies. The Sky Harbor temperature was 85 degrees. Here is the latest forecast. For the following area, in Arizona, Central Phoenix, issued at 4 a.m. Mountain Standard Time. Today, partly sunny. Highs 100 to 105. Southeast wind 5 to 10 miles per hour in the morning, becoming southwest 5 to 15 miles per hour in the afternoon. Tonight, partly cloudy in the evening, then becoming clear.
low 68 to 77. Southwest wind 10 to 15 miles per hour in the evening, becoming north around 5 miles per hour after midnight. Monday, sunny. Highs 101 to 106. Southeast wind 5 to 10 miles per hour in the morning, becoming southwest in the afternoon. Monday night, clear. Low 67 to 77. West wind 10 to 15 miles per hour in the evening, becoming northwest around 5 miles per hour after midnight. Tuesday, sunny. Highs 101 to 106. Southeast wind around 5 miles per hour in the morning, becoming southwest 5 to 10 miles per hour in the afternoon. Tuesday night, clear. Lows 69 to 76. Wednesday, sunny. Highs 102 to 108. Wednesday night, clear. Lows 71 to 76. Thursday, sunny. Highs 104 to 110. Thursday night, clear. Lows 73 to 79. Friday, mostly sunny. Highs 105 to 111. Friday night, mostly clear. Lows 76 to 81. Saturday, mostly sunny. Highs 105 to 111. Here is the synopsis for Southeast California, Southwest, and South Central Arizona. Near to slightly above normal temperatures will be common this weekend before readings approach 110 degrees by the end of the work week and into next weekend. Daily locally breezy conditions will continue across the region the rest of the weekend and into the front half of next week, particularly across the lower Colorado River Valley and higher terrain communities of Arizona. Dry conditions under a mix of clouds and sunny skies will prevail through at least the next 7 days. 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The current time is 4:16 a.m. Mountain Standard Time. Here is the 4 a.m. Mountain Standard Time observation for Phoenix, on Sunday, June 7th. At Sky Harbor, it was mostly cloudy. Visibility 10 miles. Temperature was 85 degrees, dew point 38, relative humidity 18%. Wind was east, at 6 miles an hour. And the pressure was 29.72 inches, and steady. Other observations for South Central Arizona, including the greater Phoenix area, it was partly cloudy, with a temperature of 75 at Buckeye, 82 at Luke Air Force Base, and 81 at Gila Bend. It was mostly cloudy, with a temperature of 81 at Deer Valley, 83 at Scottsdale Airport, and 80 at Falcon Field. Under mostly cloudy skies, Mesa Gateway reported 80, Chandler reported 84, and Casa Grande reported 80. Observations for northern Arizona, it was partly cloudy, with a temperature of 75 at Kingman, 57 at the Grand Canyon, 76 at Page, 63 at Winslow, and 59 at Cholo. It was mostly cloudy, with a temperature of 58 at Flagstaff, and 68 at Prescott. At Payson, it was cloudy, with a temperature of 68. Observations for southern Arizona, skies ranged from partly cloudy to mostly cloudy. It was 79 at Tucson, 80 at Yuma, 68 at Nogales, and 70 at Sierra Vista. Observations for Southern California, skies ranged from mostly cloudy to cloudy. It was 64 at Los Angeles Airport, 65 at San Diego, and 77 at Blythe. Regional observations, skies ranged from partly cloudy to mostly cloudy. It was 80 at Las Vegas, 67 at Salt Lake City, 64 at Albuquerque, and 81 at El Paso. At Las Vegas, wind was south gusting to 33 miles an hour. Once again, at 4 a.m. in Phoenix, under mostly cloudy skies. The Sky Harbor temperature was 85 degrees. Here is the latest forecast. For the following area, in Arizona, Central Phoenix, issued at 4 a.m. Mountain Standard Time. Today, partly sunny. Highs 100 to 105.
southeast wind 5 to 10 miles per hour in the morning, becoming southwest 5 to 15 miles per hour in the afternoon. Tonight, partly cloudy in the evening, then becoming clear. Low 68 to 77. Southwest wind 10 to 15 miles per hour in the evening, becoming north around 5 miles per hour after midnight. Monday, sunny. Highs 101 to 106. Southeast wind 5 to 10 miles per hour in the morning, becoming southwest in the afternoon. Monday night, clear. Low 67 to 77. West wind 10 to 15 miles per hour in the evening, becoming northwest around 5 miles per hour after midnight. Tuesday, sunny. Highs 101 to 106. Southeast wind around 5 miles per hour in the morning, becoming southwest 5 to 10 miles per hour in the afternoon. Tuesday night, clear. Lows 69 to 76. Wednesday, sunny. Highs 102 to 108. Wednesday night, clear. Lows 71 to 76. Thursday, sunny. Highs 104 to 110. Thursday night, clear. Lows 73 to 79. Friday, mostly sunny. Highs 105 to 111. Friday night, mostly clear. Lows 76 to 81. Saturday, mostly sunny. Highs 105 to 111. Here is the synopsis for Southeast California, Southwest, and South Central Arizona. Near to slightly above normal temperatures will be common this weekend before readings approach 110 degrees by the end of the work week and into next weekend. Daily locally breezy conditions will continue across the region the rest of the weekend and into the front half of next week, particularly across the lower Colorado River Valley and higher terrain communities of Arizona. Dry conditions under a mix of clouds and sunny skies will prevail through at least the next 7 days. 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The current time is 4:21 a.m. Mountain Standard Time. Here is the 4 a.m. Mountain Standard Time observation for Phoenix on Sunday, June 7th. At Sky Harbor, it was mostly cloudy. Visibility 10 miles. Temperature was 85 degrees, dew point 38, relative humidity 18%. Wind was east, at 6 miles an hour. And the pressure was 29.72 inches, and steady. Other observations for South Central Arizona, including the greater Phoenix area, it was partly cloudy, with a temperature of 75 at Buckeye, 82 at Luke Air Force Base, and 81 at Gila Bend. It was mostly cloudy, with a temperature of 81 at Deer Valley, 83 at Scottsdale Airport, and 80 at Falcon Field. Under mostly cloudy skies, Mesa Gateway reported 80, Chandler reported 84, and Casa Grande reported 80. Observations for northern Arizona, it was partly cloudy, with a temperature of 75 at Kingman, 57 at the Grand Canyon, 76 at Page, 63 at Winslow, and 59 at Cholo. It was mostly cloudy, with a temperature of 58 at Flagstaff, and 68 at Prescott. At Payson, it was cloudy, with a temperature of 68. Observations for southern Arizona, skies ranged from partly cloudy to mostly cloudy. It was 79 at Tucson, 80 at Yuma, 68 at Nogales, and 70 at Sierra Vista. Observations for Southern California, skies ranged from mostly cloudy to cloudy. It was 64 at Los Angeles Airport, 65 at San Diego, and 77 at Blythe. Regional observations, skies ranged from partly cloudy to mostly cloudy. It was 80 at Las Vegas, 67 at Salt Lake City, 64 at Albuquerque, and 81 at El Paso. At Las Vegas, wind was south gusting to 33 miles an hour. Once again, at 4 a.m. in Phoenix, under mostly cloudy skies. The Sky Harbor temperature was 85 degrees. Here is the latest forecast.
for the following area, in Arizona, Central Phoenix, issued at 4 a.m. Mountain Standard Time. Today, partly sunny. Highs 100 to 105. Southeast wind 5 to 10 miles per hour in the morning, becoming southwest 5 to 15 miles per hour in the afternoon. Tonight, partly cloudy in the evening, then becoming clear. Low 68 to 77. Southwest wind 10 to 15 miles per hour in the evening, becoming north around 5 miles per hour after midnight. Monday, sunny. Highs 101 to 106. Southeast wind 5 to 10 miles per hour in the morning, becoming southwest in the afternoon. Monday night, clear. Low 67 to 77. West wind 10 to 15 miles per hour in the evening, becoming northwest around 5 miles per hour after midnight. Tuesday, sunny. Highs 101 to 106. Southeast wind around 5 miles per hour in the morning, becoming southwest 5 to 10 miles per hour in the afternoon. Tuesday night, clear. Lows 69 to 76. Wednesday, sunny. Highs 102 to 108. Wednesday night, clear. Lows 71 to 76. Thursday, sunny. Highs 104 to 110. Thursday night, clear. Lows 73 to 79. Friday, mostly sunny. Highs 105 to 111. Friday night, mostly clear. Lows 76 to 81. Saturday, mostly sunny. Highs 105 to 111. Here is the synopsis for Southeast California, Southwest, and South Central Arizona. Near to slightly above normal temperatures will be common this weekend before readings approach 110 degrees by the end of the work week and into next weekend. Daily locally breezy conditions will continue across the region the rest of the weekend and into the front half of next week, particularly across the lower Colorado River Valley and higher terrain communities of Arizona. Dry conditions under a mix of clouds and sunny skies will prevail through at least the next 7 days. 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The current time is 4:26 a.m. Mountain Standard Time. Here is the 4 a.m. Mountain Standard Time observation for Phoenix, on Sunday, June 7th. At Sky Harbor, it was mostly cloudy. Visibility 10 miles. Temperature was 85 degrees, dew point 38, relative humidity 18%. Wind was east, at 6 miles an hour. And the pressure was 29.72 inches, and steady. Other observations for South Central Arizona, including the greater Phoenix area, it was partly cloudy, with a temperature of 75 at Buckeye, 82 at Luke Air Force Base, and 81 at Gila Bend. It was mostly cloudy, with a temperature of 81 at Deer Valley, 83 at Scottsdale Airport, and 80 at Falcon Field. Under mostly cloudy skies, Mesa Gateway reported 80, Chandler reported 84, and Casa Grande reported 80. Observations for northern Arizona, it was partly cloudy, with a temperature of 75 at Kingman, 57 at the Grand Canyon, 76 at Page, 63 at Winslow, and 59 at Cholo. It was mostly cloudy, with a temperature of 58 at Flagstaff, and 68 at Prescott. At Payson, it was cloudy, with a temperature of 68. Observations for southern Arizona, skies ranged from partly cloudy to mostly cloudy. It was 79 at Tucson, 80 at Yuma, 68 at Nogales, and 70 at Sierra Vista. Observations for Southern California, skies ranged from mostly cloudy to cloudy. It was 64 at Los Angeles Airport, 65 at San Diego, and 77 at Blythe. Regional observations, skies ranged from partly cloudy to mostly cloudy. It was 80 at Las Vegas, 67 at Salt Lake City, 64 at Albuquerque, and 81 at El Paso. At Las Vegas, wind was south gusting to 33 miles an hour. Once again,
at 4 a.m. in Phoenix, under mostly cloudy skies. The Sky Harbor temperature was 85 degrees. Here is the latest forecast. For the following area, in Arizona, central Phoenix, issued at 4 a.m. Mountain Standard Time. Today, partly sunny. Highs 100 to 105. Southeast wind 5 to 10 miles per hour in the morning, becoming southwest 5 to 15 miles per hour in the afternoon. Tonight, partly cloudy in the evening, then becoming clear. Low 68 to 77. Southwest wind 10 to 15 miles per hour in the evening, becoming north around 5 miles per hour after midnight. Monday, sunny. Highs 101 to 106. Southeast wind 5 to 10 miles per hour in the morning, becoming southwest in the afternoon. Monday night, clear. Low 67 to 77. West wind 10 to 15 miles per hour in the evening, becoming northwest around 5 miles per hour after midnight. Tuesday, sunny. Highs 101 to 106. Southeast wind around 5 miles per hour in the morning, becoming southwest 5 to 10 miles per hour in the afternoon. Tuesday night, clear. Lows 69 to 76. Wednesday, sunny. Highs 102 to 108. Wednesday night, clear. Lows 71 to 76. Thursday, sunny. Highs 104 to 110. Thursday night, clear. Lows 73 to 79. Friday, mostly sunny. Highs 105 to 111. Friday night, mostly clear. Lows 76 to 81. Saturday, mostly sunny. Highs 105 to 111. Here is the synopsis for Southeast California, Southwest, and South Central Arizona. Near to slightly above normal temperatures will be common this weekend before readings approach 110 degrees by the end of the work week and into next weekend. Daily locally breezy conditions will continue across the region the rest of the weekend and into the front half of next week, particularly across the lower Colorado River Valley and higher terrain communities of Arizona. Dry conditions under a mix of clouds and sunny skies will prevail through at least the next 7 days. 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The current time is 4:31 a.m. Mountain Standard Time. Here is the 4 a.m. Mountain Standard Time observation for Phoenix, on Sunday, June 7th. At Sky Harbor, it was mostly cloudy. Visibility 10 miles. Temperature was 85 degrees, dew point 38, relative humidity 18%. Wind was east, at 6 miles an hour. And the pressure was 29.72 inches, and steady. Other observations for South Central Arizona, including the greater Phoenix area, it was partly cloudy, with a temperature of 75 at Buckeye, 82 at Luke Air Force Base, and 81 at Gila Bend. It was mostly cloudy, with a temperature of 81 at Deer Valley, 83 at Scottsdale Airport, and 80 at Falcon Field. Under mostly cloudy skies, Mesa Gateway reported 80, Chandler reported 84, and Casa Grande reported 80. Observations for northern Arizona, it was partly cloudy, with a temperature of 75 at Kingman, 57 at the Grand Canyon, 76 at Page, 63 at Winslow, and 59 at Cholo. It was mostly cloudy, with a temperature of 58 at Flagstaff, and 68 Prescott. At Payson, it was cloudy, with a temperature of 68. Observations for southern Arizona, skies ranged from partly cloudy to mostly cloudy. It was 79 at Tucson, 80 at Yuma, 68 at Nogales, and 70 at Sierra Vista. Observations for Southern California, skies ranged from mostly cloudy to cloudy. It was 64 at Los Angeles Airport, 65 at San Diego, and 77 at Blythe. Regional observations, skies ranged from partly cloudy to mostly cloudy. It was 80 at Las Vegas,
67 at Salt Lake City, 64 at Albuquerque, and 81 at El Paso. At Las Vegas, wind was south gusting to 33 miles an hour. Once again, at 4 a.m. in Phoenix, under mostly cloudy skies, the Sky Harbor temperature was 85 degrees. Here is the latest forecast. For the following area, in Arizona, central Phoenix, issued at 4 a.m. Mountain Standard Time. Today, partly sunny. Highs 100 to 105. Southeast wind 5 to 10 miles per hour in the morning, becoming southwest 5 to 15 miles per hour in the afternoon. Tonight, partly cloudy in the evening, then becoming clear. Low 68 to 77. Southwest wind 10 to 15 miles per hour in the evening, becoming north around 5 miles per hour after midnight. Monday, sunny. Highs 101 to 106. Southeast wind 5 to 10 miles per hour in the morning, becoming southwest in the afternoon. Monday night, clear. Low 67 to 77. West wind 10 to 15 miles per hour in the evening, becoming northwest around 5 miles per hour after midnight. Tuesday, sunny. Highs 101 to 106. Southeast wind around 5 miles per hour in the morning, becoming southwest 5 to 10 miles per hour in the afternoon. Tuesday night, clear. Lows 69 to 76. Wednesday, sunny. Highs 102 to 108. Wednesday night, clear. Lows 71 to 76. Thursday, sunny. Highs 104 to 110. Thursday night, clear. Lows 73 to 79. Friday, mostly sunny. Highs 105 to 111. Friday night, mostly clear. Lows 76 to 81. Saturday, mostly sunny. Highs 105 to 111. Here is the synopsis for Southeast California, Southwest, and South Central Arizona. Near to slightly above normal temperatures will be common this weekend before readings approach 110 degrees by the end of the work week and into next weekend. Daily locally breezy conditions will continue across the region the rest of the weekend and into the front half of next week, particularly across the lower Colorado River Valley and higher terrain communities of Arizona. Dry conditions under a mix of clouds and sunny skies will prevail through at least the next 7 days. 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The current time is 4:36 a.m. Mountain Standard Time. Here is the 4 a.m. Mountain Standard Time observation for Phoenix, on Sunday, June 7th. At Sky Harbor, it was mostly cloudy. Visibility 10 miles. Temperature was 85 degrees, dew point 38, relative humidity 18%. Wind was east, at 6 miles an hour. And the pressure was 29.72 inches, and steady. Other observations for South Central Arizona, including the greater Phoenix area, it was partly cloudy, with a temperature of 75 at Buckeye, 82 at Luke Air Force Base, and 81 at Gila Bend. It was mostly cloudy, with a temperature of 81 at Deer Valley, 83 at Scottsdale Airport, and 80 at Falcon Field. Under mostly cloudy skies, Mesa Gateway reported 80, Chandler reported 84, and Casa Grande reported 80. Observations for northern Arizona, it was partly cloudy, with a temperature of 75 at Kingman, 57 at the Grand Canyon, 76 at Page, 63 at Winslow, and 59 at Cholo. It was mostly cloudy, with a temperature of 58 at Flagstaff, and 68 at Prescott. At Payson, it was cloudy, with a temperature of 68. Observations for southern Arizona, skies ranged from partly cloudy to mostly cloudy. It was 79 at Tucson, 80 at Yuma, 68 at Nogales, and 70 at Sierra Vista. Observations for southern California, skies ranged from mostly cloudy to cloudy.
It was 64 at Los Angeles Airport, 65 at San Diego, and 77 at Blythe. Regional observations, skies ranged from partly cloudy to mostly cloudy. It was 80 at Las Vegas, 67 at Salt Lake City, 64 at Albuquerque, and 81 at El Paso. At Las Vegas, wind was south gusting to 33 miles an hour. Once again, at 4 a.m. in Phoenix, under mostly cloudy skies. The Sky Harbor temperature was 85 degrees. Here is the latest forecast. For the following area, in Arizona, central Phoenix, issued at 4 a.m. Mountain Standard Time. Today, partly sunny. Highs 100 to 105. Southeast wind 5 to 10 miles per hour in the morning, becoming southwest 5 to 15 miles per hour in the afternoon. Tonight, partly cloudy in the evening, then becoming clear. Low 68 to 77. Southwest wind 10 to 15 miles per hour in the evening, becoming north around 5 miles per hour after midnight. Monday, sunny. Highs 101 to 106. Southeast wind 5 to 10 miles per hour in the morning, becoming southwest in the afternoon. Monday night, clear. Low 67 to 77. West wind 10 to 15 miles per hour in the evening, becoming northwest around 5 miles per hour after midnight. Tuesday, sunny. Highs 101 to 106. Southeast wind around 5 miles per hour in the morning, becoming southwest 5 to 10 miles per hour in the afternoon. Tuesday night, clear. Lows 69 to 76. Wednesday, sunny. Highs 102 to 108. Wednesday night, clear. Lows 71 to 76. Thursday, sunny. Highs 104 to 110. Thursday night, clear. Lows 73 to 79. Friday, mostly sunny. Highs 105 to 111. Friday night, mostly clear. Lows 76 to 81. Saturday, mostly sunny. Highs 105 to 111. Here is the synopsis for Southeast California, Southwest, and South Central Arizona. Near to slightly above normal temperatures will be common this weekend before readings approach 110 degrees by the end of the work week and into next weekend. Daily locally breezy conditions will continue across the region the rest of the weekend and into the front half of next week, particularly across the lower Colorado River Valley and higher terrain communities of Arizona. Dry conditions under a mix of clouds and sunny skies will prevail through at least the next 7 days. 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The current time is 4:42 a.m. Mountain Standard Time. Here is the 4 a.m. Mountain Standard Time observation for Phoenix, on Sunday, June 7th. At Sky Harbor, it was mostly cloudy. Visibility 10 miles. Temperature was 85 degrees, dew point 38, relative humidity 18%. Wind was east, at 6 miles an hour. And the pressure was 29.72 inches, and steady. Other observations for South Central Arizona, including the greater Phoenix area, it was partly cloudy, with a temperature of 75 at Buckeye, 82 at Luke Air Force Base, and 81 at Gila Bend. It was mostly cloudy, with a temperature of 81 at Deer Valley, 83 at Scottsdale Airport, and 80 at Falcon Field. Under mostly cloudy skies, Mesa Gateway reported 80, Chandler reported 84, and Casa Grande reported 80. Observations for northern Arizona, it was partly cloudy, with a temperature of 75 at Kingman, 57 at the Grand Canyon, 76 at Page, 63 at Winslow, and 59 at Cholo. It was mostly cloudy, with a temperature of 58 at Flagstaff, and 68 at Prescott. At Payson, it was cloudy, with a temperature of 68. Observations for southern Arizona, skies ranged from partly cloudy to mostly cloudy. It was 79 at Tucson,
80 at Yuma, 68 at Nogales, and 70 at Sierra Vista. Observations for Southern California, skies ranged from mostly cloudy to cloudy. It was 64 at Los Angeles Airport, 65 at San Diego, and 77 at Blythe. Regional observations, skies ranged from partly cloudy to mostly cloudy. It was 80 at Las Vegas, 67 at Salt Lake City, 64 at Albuquerque, and 81 at El Paso. At Las Vegas, wind was south gusting to 33 miles an hour. Once again, at 4 a.m. in Phoenix, under mostly cloudy skies. The Sky Harbor temperature was 85 degrees. Here is the latest forecast. For the following area, in Arizona, Central Phoenix, issued at 4 a.m. Mountain Standard Time. Today, partly sunny. Highs 100 to 105. Southeast wind 5 to 10 miles per hour in the morning, becoming southwest 5 to 15 miles per hour in the afternoon. Tonight, partly cloudy in the evening, then becoming clear. Low 68 to 77. Southwest wind 10 to 15 miles per hour in the evening, becoming north around 5 miles per hour after midnight. Monday, sunny. Highs 101 to 106. Southeast wind 5 to 10 miles per hour in the morning, becoming southwest in the afternoon. Monday night, clear. Low 67 to 77. West wind 10 to 15 miles per hour in the evening, becoming northwest around 5 miles per hour after midnight. Tuesday, sunny. Highs 101 to 106. Southeast wind around 5 miles per hour in the morning, becoming southwest 5 to 10 miles per hour in the afternoon. Tuesday night, clear. Lows 69 to 76. Wednesday, sunny. Highs 102 to 108. Wednesday night, clear. Lows 71 to 76. Thursday, sunny. Highs 104 to 110. Thursday night, clear. Lows 73 to 79. Friday, mostly sunny. Highs 105 to 111. Friday night, mostly clear. Lows 76 to 81. Saturday, mostly sunny. Highs 105 to 111. Here is the synopsis for Southeast California, Southwest, and South Central Arizona. Near to slightly above normal temperatures will be common this weekend before readings approach 110 degrees by the end of the work week and into next weekend. Daily locally breezy conditions will continue across the region the rest of the weekend and into the front half of next week, particularly across the lower Colorado River Valley and higher terrain communities of Arizona. Dry conditions under a mix of clouds and sunny skies will prevail through at least the next 7 days. 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The current time is 4:47 a.m. Mountain Standard Time. Here is the 4 a.m. Mountain Standard Time observation for Phoenix, on Sunday, June 7th. At Sky Harbor, it was mostly cloudy. Visibility 10 miles. Temperature was 85 degrees, dew point 38, relative humidity 18%. Wind was east, at 6 miles an hour. And the pressure was 29.72 inches, and steady. Other observations for South Central Arizona, including the greater Phoenix area, it was partly cloudy, with a temperature of 75 at Buckeye, 82 at Luke Air Force Base, and 81 at Gila Bend. It was mostly cloudy, with a temperature of 81 at Deer Valley, 83 at Scottsdale Airport, and 80 at Falcon Field. Under mostly cloudy skies, Mesa Gateway reported 80, Chandler reported 84, and Casa Grande reported 80. Observations for northern Arizona, it was partly cloudy, with a temperature of 75 at Kingman, 57 at the Grand Canyon, 76 at Page, 63 at Winslow, and 59 at Cholo. It was mostly cloudy, with a temperature of 58 at Flagstaff, and 68 at Prescott. At Payson,
it was cloudy, with a temperature of 68. Observations for southern Arizona, skies ranged from partly cloudy to mostly cloudy. It was 79 at Tucson, 80 at Yuma, 68 at Nogales, and 70 at Sierra Vista. Observations for Southern California, skies ranged from mostly cloudy to cloudy. It was 64 at Los Angeles Airport, 65 at San Diego, and 77 at Blythe. Regional observations, skies ranged from partly cloudy to mostly cloudy. It was 80 at Las Vegas, 67 at Salt Lake City, 64 at Albuquerque, and 81 at El Paso. At Las Vegas, wind was south gusting to 33 miles an hour. Once again, at 4 a.m. in Phoenix, under mostly cloudy skies. The Sky Harbor temperature was 85 degrees. Here is the latest forecast. For the following area, in Arizona, Central Phoenix, issued at 4 a.m. Mountain Standard Time. Today, partly sunny. Highs 100 to 105. Southeast wind 5 to 10 miles per hour in the morning, becoming southwest 5 to 15 miles per hour in the afternoon. Tonight, partly cloudy in the evening, then becoming clear. Low 68 to 77. Southwest wind 10 to 15 miles per hour in the evening, becoming north around 5 miles per hour after midnight. Monday, sunny. Highs 101 to 106. Southeast wind 5 to 10 miles per hour in the morning, becoming southwest in the afternoon. Monday night, clear. Low 67 to 77. West wind 10 to 15 miles per hour in the evening, becoming northwest around 5 miles per hour after midnight. Tuesday, sunny. Highs 101 to 106. Southeast wind around 5 miles per hour in the morning, becoming southwest 5 to 10 miles per hour in the afternoon. Tuesday night, clear. Lows 69 to 76. Wednesday, sunny. Highs 102 to 108. Wednesday night, clear. Lows 71 to 76. Thursday, sunny. Highs 104 to 110. Thursday night, clear. Lows 73 to 79. Friday, mostly sunny. Highs 105 to 111. Friday night, mostly clear. Lows 76 to 81. Saturday, mostly sunny. Highs 105 to 111. Here is the synopsis for Southeast California, Southwest, and South Central Arizona. Near to slightly above normal temperatures will be common this weekend before readings approach 110 degrees by the end of the work week and into next weekend. Daily locally breezy conditions will continue across the region the rest of the weekend and into the front half of next week, particularly across the lower Colorado River Valley and higher terrain communities of Arizona. Dry conditions under a mix of clouds and sunny skies will prevail through at least the next 7 days. 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The current time is 4:52 a.m. Mountain Standard Time. Here is the 4 a.m. Mountain Standard Time observation for Phoenix, on Sunday, June 7th. At Sky Harbor, it was mostly cloudy. Visibility 10 miles. Temperature was 85 degrees, dew point 38, relative humidity 18%. Wind was east, at 6 miles an hour. And the pressure was 29.72 inches, and steady. Other observations for South Central Arizona, including the greater Phoenix area, it was partly cloudy, with a temperature of 75 at Buckeye, 82 at Luke Air Force Base, and 81 at Gila Bend. It was mostly cloudy, with a temperature of 81 at Deer Valley, 83 at Scottsdale Airport, and 80 at Falcon Field. Under mostly cloudy skies, Mesa Gateway reported 80, Chandler reported 84, and Casa Grande reported 80. Observations for northern Arizona, it was partly cloudy, with a temperature of 75 at Kingman, 57 at the Grand Canyon,
76 at Page, 63 at Winslow, and 59 at Cholo. It was mostly cloudy, with a temperature of 58 at Flagstaff, and 68 at Prescott. At Payson, it was cloudy, with a temperature of 68. Observations for southern Arizona, skies ranged from partly cloudy to mostly cloudy. It was 79 at Tucson, 80 at Yuma, 68 at Nogales, and 70 at Sierra Vista. Observations for Southern California, skies ranged from mostly cloudy to cloudy. It was 64 at Los Angeles Airport, 65 at San Diego, and 77 at Blythe. Regional observations, skies ranged from partly cloudy to mostly cloudy. It was 80 at Las Vegas, 67 at Salt Lake City, 64 at Albuquerque, and 81 at El Paso. At Las Vegas, wind was south gusting to 33 miles an hour. Once again, at 4 a.m. in Phoenix, under mostly cloudy skies. The Sky Harbor temperature was 85 degrees. Here is the latest forecast. For the following area, in Arizona, Central Phoenix, issued at 4 a.m. Mountain Standard Time. Today, partly sunny. Highs 100 to 105. Southeast wind 5 to 10 miles per hour in the morning, becoming southwest 5 to 15 miles per hour in the afternoon. Tonight, partly cloudy in the evening, then becoming clear. Low 68 to 77. Southwest wind 10 to 15 miles per hour in the evening, becoming north around 5 miles per hour after midnight. Monday, sunny. Highs 101 to 106. Southeast wind 5 to 10 miles per hour in the morning, becoming southwest in the afternoon. Monday night, clear. Low 67 to 77. West wind 10 to 15 miles per hour in the evening, becoming northwest around 5 miles per hour after midnight. Tuesday, sunny. Highs 101 to 106. Southeast wind around 5 miles per hour in the morning, becoming southwest 5 to 10 miles per hour in the afternoon. Tuesday night, clear. Lows 69 to 76. Wednesday, sunny. Highs 102 to 108. Wednesday night, clear. Lows 71 to 76. Thursday, sunny. Highs 104 to 110. Thursday night, clear. Lows 73 to 79. Friday, mostly sunny. Highs 105 to 111. Friday night, mostly clear. Lows 76 to 81. Saturday, mostly sunny. Highs 105 to 111. Here is the synopsis for Southeast California, Southwest, and South Central Arizona. Near to slightly above normal temperatures will be common this weekend before readings approach 110 degrees by the end of the work week and into next weekend. Daily locally breezy conditions will continue across the region the rest of the weekend and into the front half of next week, particularly across the lower Colorado River Valley and higher terrain communities of Arizona. Dry conditions under a mix of clouds and sunny skies will prevail through at least the next 7 days. 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The current time is 4:57 a.m. Mountain Standard Time. Here is the 4 a.m. Mountain Standard Time observation for Phoenix, on Sunday, June 7th. At Sky Harbor, it was mostly cloudy. Visibility 10 miles. Temperature was 85 degrees, dew point 38, relative humidity 18%. Wind was east, at 6 miles an hour. And the pressure was 29.72 inches, and steady. Other observations for South Central Arizona, including the greater Phoenix area, it was partly cloudy, with a temperature of 75 at Buckeye, 82 at Luke Air Force Base, and 81 at Gila Bend. It was mostly cloudy, with a temperature of 81 at Deer Valley, 83 at Scottsdale Airport, and 80 at Falcon Field.
under mostly cloudy skies. Mesa Gateway reported 80, Chandler reported 84, and Casa Grande reported 80. Observations for northern Arizona. It was partly cloudy, with a temperature of 75 at Kingman, 57 at the Grand Canyon, 76 at Page, 63 at Winslow, and 59 at Cholo. It was mostly cloudy, with a temperature of 58 at Flagstaff, and 68 at Prescott. At Payson, it was cloudy, with a temperature of 68. Observations for southern Arizona. Skies ranged from partly cloudy to mostly cloudy. It was 79 at Tucson, 80 at Yuma, 68 at Nogales, and 70 at Sierra Vista. Observations for Southern California. Skies ranged from mostly cloudy to cloudy. It was 64 at Los Angeles Airport, 65 at San Diego, and 77 at Blythe. Regional observations. Skies ranged from partly cloudy to mostly cloudy. It was 80 at Las Vegas, 67 at Salt Lake City, 64 at Albuquerque, and 81 at El Paso. At Las Vegas, wind was south gusting to 33 miles an hour. Once again, at 4 a.m. in Phoenix, under mostly cloudy skies. The Sky Harbor temperature was 85 degrees. Here is the latest forecast. For the following area, in Arizona, Central Phoenix, issued at 4 a.m. Mountain Standard Time. Today, partly sunny. Highs 100 to 105. Southeast wind 5 to 10 miles per hour in the morning, becoming southwest 5 to 15 miles per hour in the afternoon. Tonight, partly cloudy in the evening, then becoming clear. Low 68 to 77. Southwest wind 10 to 15 miles per hour in the evening, becoming north around 5 miles per hour after midnight. Monday, sunny. Highs 101 to 106. Southeast wind 5 to 10 miles per hour in the morning, becoming southwest in the afternoon. Monday night, clear. Low 67 to 77. West wind 10 to 15 miles per hour in the evening, becoming northwest around 5 miles per hour after midnight. Tuesday, sunny. Highs 101 to 106. Southeast wind around 5 miles per hour in the morning, becoming southwest 5 to 10 miles per hour in the afternoon. Tuesday night, clear. Lows 69 to 76. Wednesday, sunny. Highs 102 to 108. Wednesday night, clear. Lows 71 to 76. Thursday, sunny. Highs 104 to 110. Thursday night, clear. Lows 73 to 79. Friday, mostly sunny. Highs 105 to 111. Friday night, mostly clear. Lows 76 to 81. Saturday, mostly sunny. Highs 105 to 111. Here is the synopsis for Southeast California, Southwest, and South Central Arizona. Near to slightly above normal temperatures will be common this weekend before readings approach 110 degrees by the end of the work week and into next weekend. Daily locally breezy conditions will continue across the region the rest of the weekend and into the front half of next week, particularly across the lower Colorado River Valley and higher terrain communities of Arizona. Dry conditions under a mix of clouds and sunny skies will prevail through at least the next 7 days. 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The current time is 5:02 a.m. Mountain Standard Time. Here is the latest forecast. For the following area, in Arizona, Central Phoenix, issued at 4 a.m. Mountain Standard Time. Today, partly sunny. Highs 100 to 105. Southeast wind 5 to 10 miles per hour in the morning, becoming southwest 5 to 15 miles per hour in the afternoon. Tonight, partly cloudy in the evening, then becoming clear. Low 68 to 77. Southwest wind 10 to 15 miles per hour in the evening, becoming north around 5 miles per hour after midnight.
Monday, sunny. Highs 101 to 106. Southeast wind 5 to 10 miles per hour in the morning, becoming southwest in the afternoon. Monday night,

Wednesday night, clear. Lows 71 to 76. Thursday, sunny. Highs 104 to 110. Thursday night, clear. Lows 73 to 79. Friday, mostly sunny. Highs 105 to 111. Friday night, mostly clear. Lows 76 to 81. Saturday, mostly sunny. Highs 105 to 111. Here is the synopsis for Southeast California, Southwest, and South Central Arizona. Near to slightly above normal temperatures will be common this weekend before readings approach 110 degrees by the end of the work week and into next weekend. Daily locally breezy conditions will continue across the region the rest of the weekend and into the front half of next week, particularly across the lower Colorado River Valley and higher terrain communities of Arizona. Dry conditions under a mix of clouds and sunny skies will prevail through at least the next 7 days. 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The current time is 5:05 a.m. Mountain Standard Time. Here is the latest forecast. For the following area, in Arizona, Central Phoenix, issued at 4 a.m. Mountain Standard Time. Today, partly sunny. Highs 100 to 105. Southeast wind 5 to 10 miles per hour in the morning, becoming southwest 5 to 15 miles per hour in the afternoon. Tonight, partly cloudy in the evening, then becoming clear. Low 68 to 77. Southwest wind 10 to 15 miles per hour in the evening, becoming north around 5 miles per hour after midnight. Monday, sunny. Highs 101 to 106. Southeast wind 5 to 10 miles per hour in the morning, becoming southwest in the afternoon. Monday night, clear. Low 67 to 77. West wind 10 to 15 miles per hour in the evening, becoming northwest around 5 miles per hour after midnight. Tuesday, sunny. Highs 101 to 106. Southeast wind around 5 miles per hour in the morning, becoming southwest 5 to 10 miles per hour in the afternoon. Tuesday night, clear. Lows 69 to 76. Wednesday, sunny. Highs 102 to 108. Wednesday night, clear. Lows 71 to 76. Thursday, sunny. Highs 104 to 110. Thursday night, clear. Lows 73 to 79. Friday, mostly sunny. Highs 105 to 111. Friday night, mostly clear. Lows 76 to 81. Saturday, mostly sunny. Highs 105 to 111. Here is the synopsis for Southeast California, Southwest, and South Central Arizona. Near to slightly above normal temperatures will be common this weekend before readings approach 110 degrees by the end of the work week and into next weekend. Daily locally breezy conditions will continue across the region the rest of the weekend and into the front half of next week, particularly across the lower Colorado River Valley and higher terrain communities of Arizona. Dry conditions under a mix of clouds and sunny skies will prevail through at least the next 7 days. 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The current time is 5:08 a.m. Mountain Standard Time. Here is the latest forecast. For the following area, in Arizona, Central Phoenix, issued at 4 a.m. Mountain Standard Time. Today, partly sunny. Highs 100 to 105. Southeast wind 5 to 10 miles per hour in the morning, becoming southwest 5 to 15 miles per hour in the afternoon. Tonight, partly cloudy in the evening, then becoming clear. Low 68 to 77. Southwest wind 10 to 15 miles per hour in the evening, becoming north around 5 miles per hour after midnight. Monday, sunny. Highs 101

106. Southeast wind 5 to 10 miles per hour in the morning, becoming southwest in the afternoon. Monday night, clear. Low 67 to 77. West wind 10 to 15 miles per hour in the evening, becoming northwest around 5 miles per hour after midnight. Tuesday, sunny. Highs 101 to 106. Southeast wind around 5 miles per hour in the morning, becoming southwest 5 to 10 miles per hour in the afternoon. Tuesday night, clear. Lows 69 to 76. Wednesday, sunny. Highs 102 to 108. Wednesday night, clear. Lows 71 to 76. Thursday, sunny. Highs 104 to 110. Thursday night, clear. Lows 73 to 79. Friday, mostly sunny. Highs 105 to 111. Friday night, mostly clear. Lows 76 to 81. Saturday, mostly sunny. Highs 105 to 111. Here is the synopsis for Southeast California, Southwest, and South Central Arizona. Near to slightly above normal temperatures will be common this weekend before readings approach 110 degrees by the end of the work week and into next weekend. Daily locally breezy conditions will continue across the region the rest of the weekend and into the front half of next week, particularly across the lower Colorado River Valley and higher terrain communities of Arizona. Dry conditions under a mix of clouds and sunny skies will prevail through at least the next 7 days. 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The current time is 5:11 a.m. Mountain Standard Time. Here is the 5 a.m. Mountain Standard Time observation for Phoenix on Sunday, June 7th. At Sky Harbor, it was mostly cloudy. Visibility 10 miles. Temperature was 83 degrees, dew point 35, relative humidity 18%. Wind was southeast, at 5 miles an hour. And the pressure was 29.73 inches, and rising. Other observations for South Central Arizona, including the Greater Phoenix area, at Mesa Gateway, it was clear, with a temperature of 79. It was partly cloudy, with a temperature of 75 at Buckeye, 79 at Luke Air Force Base, and 78 at Gila Bend. It was mostly cloudy, with a temperature of 80 at Deer Valley, 82 at Scottsdale Airport, 81 at Falcon Field, 79 at Chandler, and 81 at Casa Grande. Observations for Northern Arizona, it was partly cloudy, with a temperature of 75 at Kingman, 52 at the Grand Canyon, 65 at Prescott, 74 at Page, and 59 at Cholo. It was mostly cloudy, with a temperature of 55 at Flagstaff, and 65 at Winslow. At Payson, it was cloudy, with a temperature of 66. Observations for Southern Arizona, it was partly cloudy. It was 79 at Tucson, 79 at Yuma, 68 at Nogales, and 70 at Sierra Vista. Observations for Southern California, skies ranged from mostly cloudy to cloudy. It was 64 at Los Angeles Airport, 65 at San Diego, and 78 at Blythe. Regional observations, it was partly cloudy. It was 79 at Las Vegas, 64 at Salt Lake City, 63 at Albuquerque, and 80 at El Paso. At Las Vegas, wind was south gusting to 29 miles an hour. Once again, at 5 a.m. in Phoenix, under mostly cloudy skies. The Sky Harbor temperature was 83 degrees. Here is the latest forecast. For the following area, in Arizona, Central Phoenix, issued at 4 a.m. Mountain Standard Time. Today, partly sunny. Highs 100 to 105. Southeast wind 5 to 10 miles per hour in the morning, becoming southwest 5 to 15 miles per hour in the afternoon. Tonight, partly cloudy in the evening, then becoming clear. Low 68 to 77.
Southwest wind 10 to 15 miles per hour in the evening, becoming north around 5 miles per hour after midnight. Monday, sunny. Highs 101 to 106. Southeast wind 5 to 10 miles per hour in the morning, becoming southwest in the afternoon. Monday night, clear. Low 67 to 77. West wind 10 to 15 miles per hour in the evening, becoming northwest around 5 miles per hour after midnight. Tuesday, sunny. Highs 101 to 106. Southeast wind around 5 miles per hour in the morning, becoming southwest 5 to 10 miles per hour in the afternoon. Tuesday night, clear. Lows 69 to 76. Wednesday, sunny. Highs 102 to 108. Wednesday night, clear. Lows 71 to 76. Thursday, sunny. Highs 104 to 110. Thursday night, clear. Lows 73 to 79. Friday, mostly sunny. Highs 105 to 111. Friday night, mostly clear. Lows 76 to 81. Saturday, mostly sunny. Highs 105 to 111. Here is the synopsis for Southeast California, Southwest, and South Central Arizona. Near to slightly above normal temperatures will be common this weekend before readings approach 110 degrees by the end of the work week and into next weekend. Daily locally breezy conditions will continue across the region the rest of the weekend and into the front half of next week, particularly across the lower Colorado River Valley and higher terrain communities of Arizona. Dry conditions under a mix of clouds and sunny skies will prevail through at least the next 7 days. 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The current time is 5:16 a.m. Mountain Standard Time. Here is the 5 a.m. Mountain Standard Time observation for Phoenix, on Sunday, June 7th. At Sky Harbor, it was mostly cloudy. Visibility 10 miles. Temperature was 83 degrees, dew point 35, relative humidity 18%. Wind was southeast, at 5 miles an hour. And the pressure was 29.73 inches, and rising. Other observations for South Central Arizona, including the Greater Phoenix area, at Mesa Gateway, it was clear, with a temperature of 79. It was partly cloudy, with a temperature of 75 at Buckeye, 79 at Luke Air Force Base, and 78 at Gila Bend. It was mostly cloudy, with a temperature of 80 at Deer Valley, 82 at Scottsdale Airport, 81 at Falcon Field, 79 at Chandler, and 81 at Casa Grande. Observations for Northern Arizona, it was partly cloudy, with a temperature of 75 at Kingman, 52 at the Grand Canyon, 65 at Prescott, 74 at Page, and 59 at Cholo. It was mostly cloudy, with a temperature of 55 at Flagstaff, and 65 at Winslow. At Payson, it was cloudy, with a temperature of 66. Observations for Southern Arizona, it was partly cloudy. It was 79 at Tucson, 79 at Yuma, 68 at Nogales, and 70 at Sierra Vista. Observations for Southern California, skies ranged from mostly cloudy to cloudy. It was 64 at Los Angeles Airport, 65 at San Diego, and 78 at Blythe. Regional observations, it was partly cloudy. It was 79 at Las Vegas, 64 at Salt Lake City, 63 at Albuquerque, and 80 at El Paso. At Las Vegas, wind was south gusting to 29 miles an hour. Once again, at 5 a.m. in Phoenix, under mostly cloudy skies. The Sky Harbor temperature was 83 degrees. Here is the latest forecast. For the following area, in Arizona, Central Phoenix, issued at 4 a.m. Mountain Standard Time. Today, partly sunny. Highs 100 to 105.
Southeast wind 5 to 10 miles per hour in the morning, becoming southwest 5 to 15 miles per hour in the afternoon. Tonight, partly cloudy in the evening, then becoming clear. Low 68 to 77. Southwest wind 10 to 15 miles per hour in the evening, becoming north around 5 miles per hour after midnight. Monday, sunny. Highs 101 to 106. Southeast wind 5 to 10 miles per hour in the morning, becoming southwest in the afternoon. Monday night, clear. Low 67 to 77. West wind 10 to 15 miles per hour in the evening, becoming northwest around 5 miles per hour after midnight. Tuesday, sunny. Highs 101 to 106. Southeast wind around 5 miles per hour in the morning, becoming southwest 5 to 10 miles per hour in the afternoon. Tuesday night, clear. Lows 69 to 76. Wednesday, sunny. Highs 102 to 108. Wednesday night, clear. Lows 71 to 76. Thursday, sunny. Highs 104 to 110. Thursday night, clear. Lows 73 to 79. Friday, mostly sunny. Highs 105 to 111. Friday night, mostly clear. Lows 76 to 81. Saturday, mostly sunny. Highs 105 to 111. Here is the synopsis for Southeast California, Southwest, and South Central Arizona. Near to slightly above normal temperatures will be common this weekend before readings approach 110 degrees by the end of the work week and into next weekend. Daily locally breezy conditions will continue across the region the rest of the weekend and into the front half of next week, particularly across the lower Colorado River Valley and higher terrain communities of Arizona. Dry conditions under a mix of clouds and sunny skies will prevail through at least the next 7 days. 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The current time is 5:21 a.m. Mountain Standard Time. Here is the 5 a.m. Mountain Standard Time observation for Phoenix, on Sunday, June 7th. At Sky Harbor, it was mostly cloudy. Visibility 10 miles. Temperature was 83 degrees, dew point 35, relative humidity 18%. Wind was southeast, at 5 miles an hour. And the pressure was 29.73 inches, and rising. Other observations for South Central Arizona, including the Greater Phoenix area, at Mesa Gateway, it was clear, with a temperature of 79. It was partly cloudy, with a temperature of 75 at Buckeye, 79 at Luke Air Force Base, and 78 at Gila Bend. It was mostly cloudy, with a temperature of 80 at Deer Valley, 82 at Scottsdale Airport, 81 at Falcon Field, 79 at Chandler, and 81 at Casa Grande. Observations for Northern Arizona, it was partly cloudy, with a temperature of 75 at Kingman, 52 at the Grand Canyon, 65 at Prescott, 74 at Page, and 59 at Cholo. It was mostly cloudy, with a temperature of 55 at Flagstaff, and 65 at Winslow. At Payson, it was cloudy, with a temperature of 66. Observations for Southern Arizona, it was partly cloudy. It was 79 at Tucson, 79 at Yuma, 68 at Nogales, and 70 at Sierra Vista. Observations for Southern California, skies ranged from mostly cloudy to cloudy. It was 64 at Los Angeles Airport, 65 at San Diego, and 78 at Blythe. Regional observations, it was partly cloudy. It was 79 at Las Vegas, 64 at Salt Lake City, 63 at Albuquerque, and 80 at El Paso. At Las Vegas, wind was south gusting to 29 miles an hour. Once again, at 5 a.m. in Phoenix, under mostly cloudy skies. The Sky Harbor temperature was 83 degrees. Here is the latest forecast. For the following area,
in Arizona, Central Phoenix, issued at 4 a.m. Mountain Standard Time. Today, partly sunny. Highs 100 to 105. Southeast wind 5 to 10 miles per hour in the morning, becoming southwest 5 to 15 miles per hour in the afternoon. Tonight, partly cloudy in the evening, then becoming clear. Low 68 to 77. Southwest wind 10 to 15 miles per hour in the evening, becoming north around 5 miles per hour after midnight. Monday, sunny. Highs 101 to 106. Southeast wind 5 to 10 miles per hour in the morning, becoming southwest in the afternoon. Monday night, clear. Low 67 to 77. West wind 10 to 15 miles per hour in the evening, becoming northwest around 5 miles per hour after midnight. Tuesday, sunny. Highs 101 to 106. Southeast wind around 5 miles per hour in the morning, becoming southwest 5 to 10 miles per hour in the afternoon. Tuesday night, clear. Lows 69 to 76. Wednesday, sunny. Highs 102 to 108. Wednesday night, clear. Lows 71 to 76. Thursday, sunny. Highs 104 to 110. Thursday night, clear. Lows 73 to 79. Friday, mostly sunny. Highs 105 to 111. Friday night, mostly clear. Lows 76 to 81. Saturday, mostly sunny. Highs 105 to 111. Here is the synopsis for Southeast California, Southwest, and South Central Arizona. Near to slightly above normal temperatures will be common this weekend before readings approach 110 degrees by the end of the work week and into next weekend. Daily locally breezy conditions will continue across the region the rest of the weekend and into the front half of next week, particularly across the lower Colorado River Valley and higher terrain communities of Arizona. Dry conditions under a mix of clouds and sunny skies will prevail through at least the next 7 days. 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The current time is 5:26 a.m. Mountain Standard Time. Here is the 5 a.m. Mountain Standard Time observation for Phoenix on Sunday, June 7th. At Sky Harbor, it was mostly cloudy. Visibility 10 miles. Temperature was 83 degrees, dew point 35, relative humidity 18%. Wind was southeast, at 5 miles an hour. And the pressure was 29.73 inches, and rising. Other observations for South Central Arizona, including the Greater Phoenix area, at Mesa Gateway, it was clear, with a temperature of 79. It was partly cloudy, with a temperature of 75 at Buckeye, 79 at Luke Air Force Base, and 78 at Gila Bend. It was mostly cloudy, with a temperature of 80 at Deer Valley, 82 at Scottsdale Airport, 81 at Falcon Field, 79 at Chandler, and 81 at Casa Grande. Observations for Northern Arizona, it was partly cloudy, with a temperature of 75 at Kingman, 52 at the Grand Canyon, 65 at Prescott, 74 at Page, and 59 at Cholo. It was mostly cloudy, with a temperature of 55 at Flagstaff, and 65 at Winslow. At Payson, it was cloudy, with a temperature of 66. Observations for Southern Arizona, it was partly cloudy. It was 79 at Tucson, 79 at Yuma, 68 at Nogales, and 70 at Sierra Vista. Observations for Southern California, skies ranged from mostly cloudy to cloudy. It was 64 at Los Angeles Airport, 65 at San Diego, and 78 at Blythe. Regional observations, it was partly cloudy. It was 79 at Las Vegas, 64 at Salt Lake City, 63 at Albuquerque, and 80 at El Paso. At Las Vegas, wind was south gusting to 29 miles an hour. Once again, at 5 a.m. in Phoenix, under mostly cloudy skies.
The Sky Harbor temperature was 83 degrees. Here is the latest forecast. For the following area, in Arizona, Central Phoenix, issued at 4 a.m. Mountain Standard Time. Today, partly sunny. Highs 100 to 105. Southeast wind 5 to 10 miles per hour in the morning, becoming southwest 5 to 15 miles per hour in the afternoon. Tonight, partly cloudy in the evening, then becoming clear. Low 68 to 77. Southwest wind 10 to 15 miles per hour in the evening, becoming north around 5 miles per hour after midnight. Monday, sunny. Highs 101 to 106. Southeast wind 5 to 10 miles per hour in the morning, becoming southwest in the afternoon. Monday night, clear. Low 67 to 77. West wind 10 to 15 miles per hour in the evening, becoming northwest around 5 miles per hour after midnight. Tuesday, sunny. Highs 101 to 106. Southeast wind around 5 miles per hour in the morning, becoming southwest 5 to 10 miles per hour in the afternoon. Tuesday night, clear. Lows 69 to 76. Wednesday, sunny. Highs 102 to 108. Wednesday night, clear. Lows 71 to 76. Thursday, sunny. Highs 104 to 110. Thursday night, clear. Lows 73 to 79. Friday, mostly sunny. Highs 105 to 111. Friday night, mostly clear. Lows 76 to 81. Saturday, mostly sunny. Highs 105 to 111. Here is the synopsis for Southeast California, Southwest, and South Central Arizona. Near to slightly above normal temperatures will be common this weekend before readings approach 110 degrees by the end of the work week and into next weekend. Daily locally breezy conditions will continue across the region the rest of the weekend and into the front half of next week, particularly across the lower Colorado River Valley and higher terrain communities of Arizona. Dry conditions under a mix of clouds and sunny skies will prevail through at least the next 7 days. 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The current time is 5:32 a.m. Mountain Standard Time. Here is the 5 a.m. Mountain Standard Time observation for Phoenix on Sunday, June 7th. At Sky Harbor, it was mostly cloudy. Visibility 10 miles. Temperature was 83 degrees, dew point 35, relative humidity 18%. Wind was southeast, at 5 miles an hour. And the pressure was 29.73 inches, and rising. Other observations for South Central Arizona, including the Greater Phoenix area, at Mesa Gateway, it was clear, with a temperature of 79. It was partly cloudy, with a temperature of 75 at Buckeye, 79 at Luke Air Force Base, and 78 at Gila Bend. It was mostly cloudy, with a temperature of 80 at Deer Valley, 82 at Scottsdale Airport, 81 at Falcon Field, 79 at Chandler, and 81 at Casa Grande. Observations for Northern Arizona, it was partly cloudy, with a temperature of 75 at Kingman, 52 at the Grand Canyon, 65 at Prescott, 74 at Page, and 59 at Cholo. It was mostly cloudy, with a temperature of 55 at Flagstaff, and 65 at Winslow. At Payson, it was cloudy, with a temperature of 66. Observations for Southern Arizona, it was partly cloudy. It was 79 at Tucson, 79 at Yuma, 68 at Nogales, and 70 at Sierra Vista. Observations for Southern California, skies ranged from mostly cloudy to cloudy. It was 64 at Los Angeles Airport, 65 at San Diego, and 78 at Blythe. Regional observations, it was partly cloudy. It was 79 at Las Vegas, 64 at Salt Lake City, 63 at Albuquerque, and 80 at El Paso. At Las Vegas,
wind was south gusting to 29 miles an hour. Once again, at 5 a.m. in Phoenix, under mostly cloudy skies. The Sky Harbor temperature was 83 degrees. Here is the latest forecast. For the following area, in Arizona, central Phoenix, issued at 4 a.m. Mountain Standard Time. Today, partly sunny. Highs 100 to 105. Southeast wind 5 to 10 miles per hour in the morning, becoming southwest 5 to 15 miles per hour in the afternoon. Tonight, partly cloudy in the evening, then becoming clear. Low 68 to 77. Southwest wind 10 to 15 miles per hour in the evening, becoming north around 5 miles per hour after midnight. Monday, sunny. Highs 101 to 106. Southeast wind 5 to 10 miles per hour in the morning, becoming southwest in the afternoon. Monday night, clear. Low 67 to 77. West wind 10 to 15 miles per hour in the evening, becoming northwest around 5 miles per hour after midnight. Tuesday, sunny. Highs 101 to 106. Southeast wind around 5 miles per hour in the morning, becoming southwest 5 to 10 miles per hour in the afternoon. Tuesday night, clear. Lows 69 to 76. Wednesday, sunny. Highs 102 to 108. Wednesday night, clear. Lows 71 to 76. Thursday, sunny. Highs 104 to 110. Thursday night, clear. Lows 73 to 79. Friday, mostly sunny. Highs 105 to 111. Friday night, mostly clear. Lows 76 to 81. Saturday, mostly sunny. Highs 105 to 111. Here is the synopsis for Southeast California, Southwest, and South Central Arizona. Near to slightly above normal temperatures will be common this weekend before readings approach 110 degrees by the end of the work week and into next weekend. Daily locally breezy conditions will continue across the region the rest of the weekend and into the front half of next week, particularly across the lower Colorado River Valley and higher terrain communities of Arizona. Dry conditions under a mix of clouds and sunny skies will prevail through at least the next 7 days. 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The current time is 5:37 a.m. Mountain Standard Time. Here is the 5 a.m. Mountain Standard Time observation for Phoenix, on Sunday, June 7th. At Sky Harbor, it was mostly cloudy. Visibility 10 miles. Temperature was 83 degrees, dew point 35, relative humidity 18%. Wind was southeast, at 5 miles an hour. And the pressure was 29.73 inches, and rising. Other observations for South Central Arizona, including the Greater Phoenix area, at Mesa Gateway, it was clear, with a temperature of 79. It was partly cloudy, with a temperature of 75 at Buckeye, 79 at Luke Air Force Base, and 78 at Gila Bend. It was mostly cloudy, with a temperature of 80 at Deer Valley, 82 at Scottsdale Airport, 81 at Falcon Field, 79 at Chandler, and 81 at Casa Grande. Observations for Northern Arizona, it was partly cloudy, with a temperature of 75 at Kingman, 52 at the Grand Canyon, 65 at Prescott, 74 at Page, and 59 at Cholo. It was mostly cloudy, with a temperature of 55 at Flagstaff, and 65 at Winslow. At Payson, it was cloudy, with a temperature of 66. Observations for Southern Arizona, it was partly cloudy. It was 79 at Tucson, 79 at Yuma, 68 at Nogales, and 70 at Sierra Vista. Observations for Southern California, skies ranged from mostly cloudy to cloudy. It was 64 at Los Angeles Airport, 65 at San Diego, and 78 at Blythe. Regional observations, it was partly cloudy.
It was 79 at Las Vegas, 64 at Salt Lake City, 63 at Albuquerque, and 80 at El Paso. At Las Vegas, wind was south gusting to 29 miles an hour. Once again, at 5 a.m. in Phoenix, under mostly cloudy skies, the Sky Harbor temperature was 83 degrees. Here is the latest forecast. For the following area, in Arizona, central Phoenix, issued at 4 a.m. Mountain Standard Time. Today, partly sunny. Highs 100 to 105. Southeast wind 5 to 10 miles per hour in the morning, becoming southwest 5 to 15 miles per hour in the afternoon. Tonight, partly cloudy in the evening, then becoming clear. Low 68 to 77. Southwest wind 10 to 15 miles per hour in the evening, becoming north around 5 miles per hour after midnight. Monday, sunny. Highs 101 to 106. Southeast wind 5 to 10 miles per hour in the morning, becoming southwest in the afternoon. Monday night, clear. Low 67 to 77. West wind 10 to 15 miles per hour in the evening, becoming northwest around 5 miles per hour after midnight. Tuesday, sunny. Highs 101 to 106. Southeast wind around 5 miles per hour in the morning, becoming southwest 5 to 10 miles per hour in the afternoon. Tuesday night, clear. Lows 69 to 76. Wednesday, sunny. Highs 102 to 108. Wednesday night, clear. Lows 71 to 76. Thursday, sunny. Highs 104 to 110. Thursday night, clear. Lows 73 to 79. Friday, mostly sunny. Highs 105 to 111. Friday night, mostly clear. Lows 76 to 81. Saturday, mostly sunny. Highs 105 to 111. Here is the synopsis for Southeast California, Southwest, and South Central Arizona. Near to slightly above normal temperatures will be common this weekend before readings approach 110 degrees by the end of the work week and into next weekend. Daily locally breezy conditions will continue across the region the rest of the weekend and into the front half of next week, particularly across the lower Colorado River Valley and higher terrain communities of Arizona. Dry conditions under a mix of clouds and sunny skies will prevail through at least the next 7 days. 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The current time is 5:42 a.m. Mountain Standard Time. Here is the 5 a.m. Mountain Standard Time observation for Phoenix, on Sunday, June 7th. At Sky Harbor, it was mostly cloudy. Visibility 10 miles. Temperature was 83 degrees, dew point 35, relative humidity 18%. Wind was southeast, at 5 miles an hour. And the pressure was 29.73 inches, and rising. Other observations for South Central Arizona, including the Greater Phoenix area, at Mesa Gateway, it was clear, with a temperature of 79. It was partly cloudy, with a temperature of 75 at Buckeye, 79 at Luke Air Force Base, and 78 at Gila Bend. It was mostly cloudy, with a temperature of 80 at Deer Valley, 82 at Scottsdale Airport, 81 at Falcon Field, 79 at Chandler, and 81 at Casa Grande. Observations for northern Arizona, it was partly cloudy, with a temperature of 75 at Kingman, 52 at the Grand Canyon, 65 at Prescott, 74 at Page, and 59 at Cholo. It was mostly cloudy, with a temperature of 55 at Flagstaff, and 65 at Winslow. At Payson, it was cloudy, with a temperature of 66. Observations for southern Arizona, it was partly cloudy. It was 79 at Tucson, 79 at Yuma, 68 at Nogales, and 70 at Sierra Vista. Observations for Southern California, skies ranged from mostly cloudy to cloudy.
It was 64 at Los Angeles Airport, 65 at San Diego, and 78 at Blythe. Regional observations, it was partly cloudy. It was 79 at Las Vegas, 64 at Salt Lake City, 63 at Albuquerque, and 80 at El Paso. At Las Vegas, wind was south gusting to 29 miles an hour. Once again, at 5 a.m. in Phoenix, under mostly cloudy skies. The Sky Harbor temperature was 83 degrees. Here is the latest forecast. For the following area, in Arizona, Central Phoenix, issued at 4 a.m. Mountain Standard Time. Today, partly sunny. Highs 100 to 105. Southeast wind 5 to 10 miles per hour in the morning, becoming southwest 5 to 15 miles per hour in the afternoon. Tonight, partly cloudy in the evening, then becoming clear. Low 68 to 77. Southwest wind 10 to 15 miles per hour in the evening, becoming north around 5 miles per hour after midnight. Monday, sunny. Highs 101 to 106. Southeast wind 5 to 10 miles per hour in the morning, becoming southwest in the afternoon. Monday night, clear. Low 67 to 77. West wind 10 to 15 miles per hour in the evening, becoming northwest around 5 miles per hour after midnight. Tuesday, sunny. Highs 101 to 106. Southeast wind around 5 miles per hour in the morning, becoming southwest 5 to 10 miles per hour in the afternoon. Tuesday night, clear. Lows 69 to 76. Wednesday, sunny. Highs 102 to 108. Wednesday night, clear. Lows 71 to 76. Thursday, sunny. Highs 104 to 110. Thursday night, clear. Lows 73 to 79. Friday, mostly sunny. Highs 105 to 111. Friday night, mostly clear. Lows 76 to 81. Saturday, mostly sunny. Highs 105 to 111. Here is the synopsis for Southeast California, Southwest, and South Central Arizona. Near to slightly above normal temperatures will be common this weekend before readings approach 110 degrees by the end of the work week and into next weekend. Daily locally breezy conditions will continue across the region the rest of the weekend and into the front half of next week, particularly across the lower Colorado River Valley and higher terrain communities of Arizona. Dry conditions under a mix of clouds and sunny skies will prevail through at least the next 7 days. 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The current time is 5:47 a.m. Mountain Standard Time. Here is the 5 a.m. Mountain Standard Time observation for Phoenix, on Sunday, June 7th. At Sky Harbor, it was mostly cloudy. Visibility 10 miles. Temperature was 83 degrees, dew point 35, relative humidity 18%. Wind was southeast, at 5 miles an hour. And the pressure was 29.73 inches, and rising. Other observations for South Central Arizona, including the Greater Phoenix area, at Mesa Gateway, it was clear, with a temperature of 79. It was partly cloudy, with a temperature of 75 at Buckeye, 79 at Luke Air Force Base, and 78 at Gila Bend. It was mostly cloudy, with a temperature of 80 at Deer Valley, 82 at Scottsdale Airport, 81 at Falcon Field, 79 at Chandler, and 81 at Casa Grande. Observations for Northern Arizona, it was partly cloudy, with a temperature of 75 at Kingman, 52 at the Grand Canyon, 65 at Prescott, 74 at Page, and 59 at Cholo. It was mostly cloudy, with a temperature of 55 at Flagstaff, and 65 at Winslow. At Payson, it was cloudy, with a temperature of 66. Observations for Southern Arizona, it was partly cloudy. It was 79 at Tucson, 79 at Yuma, 68 at Nogales,
and 70 at Sierra Vista. Observations for Southern California, skies ranged from mostly cloudy to cloudy. It was 64 at Los Angeles Airport, 65 at San Diego, and 78 at Blythe. Regional observations, it was partly cloudy. It was 79 at Las Vegas, 64 at Salt Lake City, 63 at Albuquerque, and 80 at El Paso. At Las Vegas, wind was south gusting to 29 miles an hour. Once again, at 5 a.m. in Phoenix, under mostly cloudy skies, the Sky Harbor temperature was 83 degrees. Here is the latest forecast. For the following area, in Arizona, Central Phoenix, issued at 4 a.m. Mountain Standard Time. Today, partly sunny. Highs 100 to 105. Southeast wind 5 to 10 miles per hour in the morning, becoming southwest 5 to 15 miles per hour in the afternoon. Tonight, partly cloudy in the evening, then becoming clear. Low 68 to 77. Southwest wind 10 to 15 miles per hour in the evening, becoming north around 5 miles per hour after midnight. Monday, sunny. Highs 101 to 106. Southeast wind 5 to 10 miles per hour in the morning, becoming southwest in the afternoon. Monday night, clear. Low 67 to 77. West wind 10 to 15 miles per hour in the evening, becoming northwest around 5 miles per hour after midnight. Tuesday, sunny. Highs 101 to 106. Southeast wind around 5 miles per hour in the morning, becoming southwest 5 to 10 miles per hour in the afternoon. Tuesday night, clear. Lows 69 to 76. Wednesday, sunny. Highs 102 to 108. Wednesday night, clear. Lows 71 to 76. Thursday, sunny. Highs 104 to 110. Thursday night, clear. Lows 73 to 79. Friday, mostly sunny. Highs 105 to 111. Friday night, mostly clear. Lows 76 to 81. Saturday, mostly sunny. Highs 105 to 111. Here is the synopsis for Southeast California, Southwest, and South Central Arizona. Near to slightly above normal temperatures will be common this weekend before readings approach 110 degrees by the end of the work week and into next weekend. Daily locally breezy conditions will continue across the region the rest of the weekend and into the front half of next week, particularly across the lower Colorado River Valley and higher terrain communities of Arizona. Dry conditions under a mix of clouds and sunny skies will prevail through at least the next 7 days. 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The current time is 5:52 a.m. Mountain Standard Time. Here is the 5 a.m. Mountain Standard Time observation for Phoenix, on Sunday, June 7th. At Sky Harbor, it was mostly cloudy. Visibility 10 miles. Temperature was 83 degrees, dew point 35, relative humidity 18%. Wind was southeast, at 5 miles an hour. And the pressure was 29.73 inches, and rising. Other observations for South Central Arizona, including the Greater Phoenix area, at Mesa Gateway, it was clear, with a temperature of 79. It was partly cloudy, with a temperature of 75 at Buckeye, 79 at Luke Air Force Base, and 78 at Gila Bend. It was mostly cloudy, with a temperature of 80 at Deer Valley, 82 at Scottsdale Airport, 81 at Falcon Field, 79 at Chandler, and 81 at Casa Grande. Observations for Northern Arizona, it was partly cloudy, with a temperature of 75 at Kingman, 52 at the Grand Canyon, 65 at Prescott, 74 at Page, and 59 at Cholo. It was mostly cloudy, with a temperature of 55 at Flagstaff, and 65 at Winslow. At Payson, it was cloudy, with a temperature of 66.
Observations for southern Arizona. It was partly cloudy. It was 79 at Tucson, 79 at Yuma, 68 at Nogales, and 70 at Sierra Vista. Observations for Southern California, skies ranged from mostly cloudy to cloudy. It was 64 at Los Angeles Airport, 65 at San Diego, and 78 at Blythe. Regional observations, it was partly cloudy. It was 79 at Las Vegas, 64 at Salt Lake City, 63 at Albuquerque, and 80 at El Paso. At Las Vegas, wind was south gusting to 29 miles an hour. Once again, at 5 a.m. in Phoenix, under mostly cloudy skies. The Sky Harbor temperature was 83 degrees. Here is the latest forecast. For the following area, in Arizona, Central Phoenix, issued at 4 a.m. Mountain Standard Time. Today, partly sunny. Highs 100 to 105. Southeast wind 5 to 10 miles per hour in the morning, becoming southwest 5 to 15 miles per hour in the afternoon. Tonight, partly cloudy in the evening, then becoming clear. Low 68 to 77. Southwest wind 10 to 15 miles per hour in the evening, becoming north around 5 miles per hour after midnight. Monday, sunny. Highs 101 to 106. Southeast wind 5 to 10 miles per hour in the morning, becoming southwest in the afternoon. Monday night, clear. Low 67 to 77. West wind 10 to 15 miles per hour in the evening, becoming northwest around 5 miles per hour after midnight. Tuesday, sunny. Highs 101 to 106. Southeast wind around 5 miles per hour in the morning, becoming southwest 5 to 10 miles per hour in the afternoon. Tuesday night, clear. Lows 69 to 76. Wednesday, sunny. Highs 102 to 108. Wednesday night, clear. Lows 71 to 76. Thursday, sunny. Highs 104 to 110. Thursday night, clear. Lows 73 to 79. Friday, mostly sunny. Highs 105 to 111. Friday night, mostly clear. Lows 76 to 81. Saturday, mostly sunny. Highs 105 to 111. Here is the synopsis for Southeast California, Southwest, and South Central Arizona. Near to slightly above normal temperatures will be common this weekend before readings approach 110 degrees by the end of the work week and into next weekend. Daily locally breezy conditions will continue across the region the rest of the weekend and into the front half of next week, particularly across the lower Colorado River Valley and higher terrain communities of Arizona. Dry conditions under a mix of clouds and sunny skies will prevail through at least the next 7 days. 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The current time is 5:57 a.m. Mountain Standard Time. Here is the 5 a.m. Mountain Standard Time observation for Phoenix, on Sunday, June 7th. At Sky Harbor, it was mostly cloudy. Visibility 10 miles. Temperature was 83 degrees, dew point 35, relative humidity 18%. Wind was southeast, at 5 miles an hour. And the pressure was 29.73 inches, and rising. Other observations for South Central Arizona, including the Greater Phoenix area, at Mesa Gateway, it was clear, with a temperature of 79. It was partly cloudy, with a temperature of 75 at Buckeye, 79 at Luke Air Force Base, and 78 at Gila Bend. It was mostly cloudy, with a temperature of 80 at Deer Valley, 82 at Scottsdale Airport, 81 at Falcon Field, 79 at Chandler, and 81 at Casa Grande. Observations for northern Arizona, it was partly cloudy, with a temperature of 75 at Kingman, 52 at the Grand Canyon, 65 at Prescott, 74 at Page, and 59 at Cholo.
It was mostly cloudy, with a temperature of 55 at Flagstaff, and 65 at Winslow. At Payson, it was cloudy, with a temperature of 66. Observations for southern Arizona, it was partly cloudy. It was 79 at Tucson, 79 at Yuma, 68 at Nogales, and 70 at Sierra Vista. Observations for Southern California, skies ranged from mostly cloudy to cloudy. It was 64 at Los Angeles Airport, 65 at San Diego, and 78 at Blythe. Regional observations, it was partly cloudy. It was 79 at Las Vegas, 64 at Salt Lake City, 63 at Albuquerque, and 80 at El Paso. At Las Vegas, wind was south gusting to 29 miles an hour. Once again, at 5 a.m. in Phoenix, under mostly cloudy skies. The Sky Harbor temperature was 83 degrees. Here is the latest forecast. For the following area, in Arizona, Central Phoenix, issued at 4 a.m. Mountain Standard Time. Today, partly sunny. Highs 100 to 105. Southeast wind 5 to 10 miles per hour in the morning, becoming southwest 5 to 15 miles per hour in the afternoon. Tonight, partly cloudy in the evening, then becoming clear. Low 68 to 77. Southwest wind 10 to 15 miles per hour in the evening, becoming north around 5 miles per hour after midnight. Monday, sunny. Highs 101 to 106. Southeast wind 5 to 10 miles per hour in the morning, becoming southwest in the afternoon. Monday night, clear. Low 67 to 77. West wind 10 to 15 miles per hour in the evening, becoming northwest around 5 miles per hour after midnight. Tuesday, sunny. Highs 101 to 106. Southeast wind around 5 miles per hour in the morning, becoming southwest 5 to 10 miles per hour in the afternoon. Tuesday night, clear. Lows 69 to 76. Wednesday, sunny. Highs 102 to 108. Wednesday night, clear. Lows 71 to 76. Thursday, sunny. Highs 104 to 110. Thursday night, clear. Lows 73 to 79. Friday, mostly sunny. Highs 105 to 111. Friday night, mostly clear. Lows 76 to 81. Saturday, mostly sunny. Highs 105 to 111. Here is the synopsis for Southeast California, Southwest, and South Central Arizona. Near to slightly above normal temperatures will be common this weekend before readings approach 110 degrees by the end of the work week and into next weekend. Daily locally breezy conditions will continue across the region the rest of the weekend and into the front half of next week, particularly across the lower Colorado River Valley and higher terrain communities of Arizona. Dry conditions under a mix of clouds and sunny skies will prevail through at least the next 7 days. 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The current time is 6:02 a.m. Mountain Standard Time. Here is the latest forecast. For the following area, in Arizona, Central Phoenix, issued at 4 a.m. Mountain Standard Time. Today, partly sunny. Highs 100 to 105. Southeast wind 5 to 10 miles per hour in the morning, becoming southwest 5 to 15 miles per hour in the afternoon. Tonight, partly cloudy in the evening, then becoming clear. Low 68 to 77. Southwest wind 10 to 15 miles per hour in the evening, becoming north around 5 miles per hour after midnight. Monday, sunny. Highs 101 to 106. Southeast wind 5 to 10 miles per hour in the morning, becoming southwest in the afternoon. Monday night, clear. Low 67 to 77. West wind 10 to 15 miles per hour in the evening, becoming northwest around 5 miles per hour after midnight.
Tuesday, sunny. Highs 101 to 106. Southeast wind around 5 miles per hour in the morning, becoming southwest 5 to 10 miles per hour in the afternoon. Tuesday night, clear. Lows 69 to 76. Wednesday, sunny. Highs 102 to 108.

Southeast California, Southwest, and South Central Arizona. Near to slightly above normal temperatures will be common this weekend before readings approach 110 degrees by the end of the work week and into next weekend. Daily locally breezy conditions will continue across the region the rest of the weekend and into the front half of next week, particularly across the lower Colorado River Valley and higher terrain communities of Arizona. Dry conditions under a mix of clouds and sunny skies will prevail through at least the next 7 days. 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The current time is 6:05 a.m. Mountain Standard Time. Here is the latest forecast for the following area in Arizona, Central Phoenix, issued at 4 a.m. Mountain Standard Time. Today, partly sunny. Highs 100 to 105. Southeast wind 5 to 10 miles per hour in the morning, becoming southwest 5 to 15 miles per hour in the afternoon. Tonight, partly cloudy in the evening, then becoming clear. Low 68 to 77. Southwest wind 10 to 15 miles per hour in the evening, becoming north around 5 miles per hour after midnight. Monday, sunny. Highs 101 to 106. Southeast wind 5 to 10 miles per hour in the morning, becoming southwest in the afternoon. Monday night, clear. Low 67 to 77. West wind 10 to 15 miles per hour in the evening, becoming northwest around 5 miles per hour after midnight. Tuesday, sunny. Highs 101 to 106. Southeast wind around 5 miles per hour in the morning, becoming southwest 5 to 10 miles per hour in the afternoon. Tuesday night, clear. Lows 69 to 76. Wednesday, sunny. Highs 102 to 108. Wednesday night, clear. Lows 71 to 76. Thursday, sunny. Highs 104 to 110. Thursday night, clear. Lows 73 to 79. Friday, mostly sunny. Highs 105 to 111. Friday night, mostly clear. Lows 76 to 81. Saturday, mostly sunny. Highs 105 to 111. Here is the synopsis for Southeast California, Southwest, and South Central Arizona. Near to slightly above normal temperatures will be common this weekend before readings approach 110 degrees by the end of the work week and into next weekend. Daily locally breezy conditions will continue across the region the rest of the weekend and into the front half of next week, particularly across the lower Colorado River Valley and higher terrain communities of Arizona. Dry conditions under a mix of clouds and sunny skies will prevail through at least the next 7 days. 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The current time is 6:08 a.m. Mountain Standard Time. Here is the latest forecast for the following area in Arizona, Central Phoenix, issued at 4 a.m. Mountain Standard Time. Today, partly sunny. Highs 100 to 105. Southeast wind 5 to 10 miles per hour in the morning, becoming southwest 5 to 15 miles per hour in the afternoon. Tonight, partly cloudy in the evening, then becoming clear. Low 68 to 77. Southwest wind 10 to 15 miles per hour in the evening, becoming north around 5 miles per hour after midnight. Monday, sunny. Highs 101 to 106. Southeast wind 5 to 10 miles per hour in the morning, becoming southwest in the afternoon. Monday night, clear. Low 67 to 77. West wind 10 to 15 miles per hour in the evening, becoming northwest around 5 miles per hour after midnight. Tuesday, sunny. Highs 101 to 106. Southeast wind around 5 miles per hour in the morning, becoming southwest 5 to 10 miles per hour in the afternoon. Tuesday night, clear.

low is 69 to 76. Wednesday, sunny. Highs 102 to 108. Wednesday night, clear. Lows 71 to 76. Thursday, sunny. Highs 104 to 110. Thursday night, clear. Lows 73 to 79. Friday, mostly sunny. Highs 105 to 111. Friday night, mostly clear. Lows 76 to 81. Saturday, mostly sunny. Highs 105 to 111. Here is the synopsis for Southeast California, Southwest, and South Central Arizona. Near to slightly above normal temperatures will be common this weekend before readings approach 110 degrees by the end of the work week and into next weekend. Daily locally breezy conditions will continue across the region the rest of the weekend and into the front half of next week, particularly across the lower Colorado River Valley and higher terrain communities of Arizona. Dry conditions under a mix of clouds and sunny skies will prevail through at least the next 7 days. 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The current time is 6:11 a.m. Mountain Standard Time. Here is the 6 a.m. Mountain Standard Time observation for Phoenix, on Sunday, June 7th. At Sky Harbor, it was mostly cloudy. Visibility 10 miles. Temperature was 83 degrees, dew point 32, relative humidity 16%. Wind was southeast, at 6 miles an hour. And the pressure was 29.75 inches, and rising. Other observations for South Central Arizona including the Greater Phoenix area, it was clear, with a temperature of 73 at Buckeye, 78 at Luke Air Force Base, and 75 at Chandler. It was partly cloudy, with a temperature of 79 at Deer Valley, 81 at Mesa Gateway, and 78 at Gila Bend. It was mostly cloudy, with a temperature of 81 at Scottsdale Airport, 82 at Falcon Field, and 79 at Casa Grande. Observations for Northern Arizona, at Prescott, it was clear, with a temperature of 64. It was partly cloudy, with a temperature of 53 at Flagstaff, 74 at Kingman, and 57 at the Grand Canyon. It was mostly cloudy, with a temperature of 75 at Page, 68 at Winslow, and 64 at Shiloh. At Payson, it was cloudy, with a temperature of 68. Observations for Southern Arizona, at Nogales, it was clear, with a temperature of 65. It was partly cloudy, with a temperature of 77 at Tucson, and 69 at Sierra Vista. At Yuma, it was cloudy, with a temperature of 78. Observations for Southern California, at Blythe, it was partly cloudy, with a temperature of 76. It was cloudy, with a temperature of 64 at Los Angeles Airport, and 65 at San Diego. Regional observations, skies ranged from mostly sunny to partly sunny. It was 79 at Las Vegas, 68 at Salt Lake City, 66 at Albuquerque, and 81 at El Paso. At Las Vegas, wind was southwest gusting to 25 miles an hour. Once again, at 6 a.m. in Phoenix, under mostly cloudy skies. The Sky Harbor temperature was 83 degrees. Here is the latest forecast. For the following area, in Arizona, Central Phoenix, issued at 4 a.m. Mountain Standard Time. Today, partly sunny. Highs 100 to 105. Southeast wind 5 to 10 miles per hour in the morning, becoming southwest 5 to 15 miles per hour in the afternoon. Tonight, partly cloudy in the evening, then becoming clear. Low 68 to 77. Southwest wind 10 to 15 miles per hour in the evening, becoming north around 5 miles per hour after midnight. Monday, sunny. Highs 101 to 106. Southeast wind 5 to 10 miles per hour in the morning, becoming southwest in the afternoon. Monday night, clear. Low 67 to 77.
West wind 10 to 15 miles per hour in the evening, becoming northwest around 5 miles per hour after midnight. Tuesday, sunny. Highs 101 to 106. Southeast wind around 5 miles per hour in the morning, becoming southwest 5 to 10 miles per hour in the afternoon. Tuesday night, clear. Lows 69 to 76. Wednesday, sunny. Highs 102 to 108. Wednesday night, clear. Lows 71 to 76. Thursday, sunny. Highs 104 to 110. Thursday night, clear. Lows 73 to 79. Friday, mostly sunny. Highs 105 to 111. Friday night, mostly clear. Lows 76 to 81. Saturday, mostly sunny. Highs 105 to 111. Here is the synopsis for Southeast California, Southwest, and South Central Arizona. Near to slightly above normal temperatures will be common this weekend before readings approach 110 degrees by the end of the work week and into next weekend. Daily locally breezy conditions will continue across the region the rest of the weekend and into the front half of next week, particularly across the lower Colorado River Valley and higher terrain communities of Arizona. Dry conditions under a mix of clouds and sunny skies will prevail through at least the next 7 days. 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The current time is 6:16 a.m. Mountain Standard Time. Here is the 6 a.m. Mountain Standard Time observation for Phoenix, on Sunday, June 7th. At Sky Harbor, it was mostly cloudy. Visibility 10 miles. Temperature was 83 degrees, dew point 32, relative humidity 16%. Wind was southeast, at 6 miles an hour. And the pressure was 29.75 inches, and rising. Other observations for South Central Arizona, including the Greater Phoenix area, it was clear, with a temperature of 73 at Buckeye, 78 at Luke Air Force Base, and 75 at Chandler. It was partly cloudy, with a temperature of 79 at Deer Valley, 81 at Mesa Gateway, and 78 at Gila Bend. It was mostly cloudy, with a temperature of 81 at Scottsdale Airport, 82 at Falcon Field, and 79 at Casa Grande. Observations for Northern Arizona, at Prescott, it was clear, with a temperature of 64. It was partly cloudy, with a temperature of 53 at Flagstaff, 74 at Kingman, and 57 at the Grand Canyon. It was mostly cloudy, with a temperature of 75 at Page, 68 at Winslow, and 64 at Chillo. At Payson, it was cloudy, with a temperature of 68. Observations for Southern Arizona, at Nogales, it was clear, with a temperature of 65. It was partly cloudy, with a temperature of 77 at Tucson, and 69 at Sierra Vista. At Yuma, it was cloudy, with a temperature of 78. Observations for Southern California, at Blythe, it was partly cloudy, with a temperature of 76. It was cloudy, with a temperature of 64 at Los Angeles Airport, and 65 at San Diego. Regional observations, skies ranged from mostly sunny to partly sunny. It was 79 at Las Vegas, 68 at Salt Lake City, 66 at Albuquerque, and 81 at El Paso. At Las Vegas, wind was southwest gusting to 25 miles an hour. Once again, at 6 a.m. in Phoenix, under mostly cloudy skies. The Sky Harbor temperature was 83 degrees. Here is the latest forecast. For the following area, in Arizona, Central Phoenix, issued at 4 a.m. Mountain Standard Time. Today, partly sunny. Highs 100 to 105. Southeast wind 5 to 10 miles per hour in the morning, becoming southwest 5 to 15 miles per hour in the afternoon. Tonight, partly cloudy in the evening, then becoming clear. Low 68 to 77.
southwest wind 10 to 15 miles per hour in the evening, becoming north around 5 miles per hour after midnight. Monday, sunny. Highs 101 to 106. Southeast wind 5 to 10 miles per hour in the morning, becoming southwest in the afternoon. Monday night, clear. Low 67 to 77. West wind 10 to 15 miles per hour in the evening, becoming northwest around 5 miles per hour after midnight. Tuesday, sunny. Highs 101 to 106. Southeast wind around 5 miles per hour in the morning, becoming southwest 5 to 10 miles per hour in the afternoon. Tuesday night, clear. Lows 69 to 76. Wednesday, sunny. Highs 102 to 108. Wednesday night, clear. Lows 71 to 76. Thursday, sunny. Highs 104 to 110. Thursday night, clear. Lows 73 to 79. Friday, mostly sunny. Highs 105 to 111. Friday night, mostly clear. Lows 76 to 81. Saturday, mostly sunny. Highs 105 to 111. Here is the synopsis for Southeast California, Southwest, and South Central Arizona. Near to slightly above normal temperatures will be common this weekend before readings approach 110 degrees by the end of the work week and into next weekend. Daily locally breezy conditions will continue across the region the rest of the weekend and into the front half of next week, particularly across the lower Colorado River Valley and higher terrain communities of Arizona. Dry conditions under a mix of clouds and sunny skies will prevail through at least the next 7 days. 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The current time is 6:22 a.m. Mountain Standard Time. Here is the 6 a.m. Mountain Standard Time observation for Phoenix, on Sunday, June 7th. At Sky Harbor, it was mostly cloudy. Visibility 10 miles. Temperature was 83 degrees, dew point 32, relative humidity 16%. Wind was southeast, at 6 miles an hour. And the pressure was 29.75 inches, and rising. Other observations for South Central Arizona, including the greater Phoenix area, it was clear, with a temperature of 73 at Buckeye, 78 at Luke Air Force Base, and 75 at Chandler. It was partly cloudy, with a temperature of 79 at Deer Valley, 81 at Mesa Gateway, and 78 at Gila Bend. It was mostly cloudy, with a temperature of 81 at Scottsdale Airport, 82 at Falcon Field, and 79 at Casa Grande. Observations for Northern Arizona, at Prescott, it was clear, with a temperature of 64. It was partly cloudy, with a temperature of 53 at Flagstaff, 74 at Kingman, and 57 at the Grand Canyon. It was mostly cloudy, with a temperature of 75 at Page, 68 at Winslow, and 64 at Shiloh. At Payson, it was cloudy, with a temperature of 68. Observations for Southern Arizona, at Nogales, it was clear, with a temperature of 65. It was partly cloudy, with a temperature of 77 at Tucson, and 69 at Sierra Vista. At Yuma, it was cloudy, with a temperature of 78. Observations for Southern California, at Blythe, it was partly cloudy, with a temperature of 76. It was cloudy, with a temperature of 64 at Los Angeles Airport, and 65 at San Diego. Regional observations, skies ranged from mostly sunny to partly sunny. It was 79 at Las Vegas, 68 at Salt Lake City, 66 at Albuquerque, and 81 at El Paso. At Las Vegas, wind was southwest gusting to 25 miles an hour. Once again, at 6 a.m. in Phoenix, under mostly cloudy skies. The Sky Harbor temperature was 83 degrees. Here is the latest forecast. For the following area,
in Arizona, Central Phoenix, issued at 4 a.m. Mountain Standard Time. Today, partly sunny. Highs 100 to 105. Southeast wind 5 to 10 miles per hour in the morning, becoming southwest 5 to 15 miles per hour in the afternoon. Tonight, partly cloudy in the evening, then becoming clear. Low 68 to 77. Southwest wind 10 to 15 miles per hour in the evening, becoming north around 5 miles per hour after midnight. Monday, sunny. Highs 101 to 106. Southeast wind 5 to 10 miles per hour in the morning, becoming southwest in the afternoon. Monday night, clear. Low 67 to 77. West wind 10 to 15 miles per hour in the evening, becoming northwest around 5 miles per hour after midnight. Tuesday, sunny. Highs 101 to 106. Southeast wind around 5 miles per hour in the morning, becoming southwest 5 to 10 miles per hour in the afternoon. Tuesday night, clear. Lows 69 to 76. Wednesday, sunny. Highs 102 to 108. Wednesday night, clear. Lows 71 to 76. Thursday, sunny. Highs 104 to 110. Thursday night, clear. Lows 73 to 79. Friday, mostly sunny. Highs 105 to 111. Friday night, mostly clear. Lows 76 to 81. Saturday, mostly sunny. Highs 105 to 111. Here is the synopsis for Southeast California, Southwest, and South Central Arizona. Near to slightly above normal temperatures will be common this weekend before readings approach 110 degrees by the end of the work week and into next weekend. Daily locally breezy conditions will continue across the region the rest of the weekend and into the front half of next week, particularly across the lower Colorado River Valley and higher terrain communities of Arizona. Dry conditions under a mix of clouds and sunny skies will prevail through at least the next 7 days. 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The current time is 6:27 a.m. Mountain Standard Time. Here is the 6 a.m. Mountain Standard Time observation for Phoenix, on Sunday, June 7th. At Sky Harbor, it was mostly cloudy. Visibility 10 miles. Temperature was 83 degrees, dew point 32, relative humidity 16%. Wind was southeast, at 6 miles an hour. And the pressure was 29.75 inches, and rising. Other observations for South Central Arizona, including the Greater Phoenix area, it was clear, with a temperature of 73 at Buckeye, 78 at Luke Air Force Base, and 75 at Chandler. It was partly cloudy, with a temperature of 79 at Deer Valley, 81 at Mesa Gateway, and 78 at Gila Bend. It was mostly cloudy, with a temperature of 81 at Scottsdale Airport, 82 at Falcon Field, and 79 at Casa Grande. Observations for Northern Arizona, at Prescott, it was clear, with a temperature of 64. It was partly cloudy, with a temperature of 53 at Flagstaff, 74 at Kingman, and 57 at the Grand Canyon. It was mostly cloudy, with a temperature of 75 at Page, 68 at Winslow, and 64 at Chillo. At Payson, it was cloudy, with a temperature of 68. Observations for Southern Arizona, at Nogales, it was clear, with a temperature of 65. It was partly cloudy, with a temperature of 77 at Tucson, and 69 at Sierra Vista. At Yuma, it was cloudy, with a temperature of 78. Observations for Southern California, at Blythe, it was partly cloudy, with a temperature of 76. It was cloudy, with a temperature of 64 at Los Angeles Airport, and 65 at San Diego. Regional observations, skies ranged from mostly sunny to partly sunny. It was 79 at Las Vegas, 68 at Salt Lake City,
66 at Albuquerque, and 81 at El Paso. At Las Vegas, wind was southwest gusting to 25 miles an hour. Once again, at 6 a.m. in Phoenix, under mostly cloudy skies. The Sky Harbor temperature was 83 degrees. Here is the latest forecast. For the following area, in Arizona, Central Phoenix, issued at 4 a.m. Mountain Standard Time. Today, partly sunny. Highs 100 to 105. Southeast wind 5 to 10 miles per hour in the morning, becoming southwest 5 to 15 miles per hour in the

Highs 101 to 106. Southeast wind around 5 miles per hour in the morning, becoming southwest 5 to 10 miles per hour in the afternoon. Tuesday night, clear. Lows 69 to 76. Wednesday, sunny. Highs 102 to 108. Wednesday night, clear. Lows 71 to 76. Thursday, sunny. Highs 104 to 110. Thursday night, clear. Lows 73 to 79. Friday, mostly sunny. Highs 105 to 111. Friday night, mostly clear. Lows 76 to 81. Saturday, mostly sunny. Highs 105 to 111. Here is the synopsis for Southeast California, Southwest, and South Central Arizona. Near to slightly above normal temperatures will be common this weekend before readings approach 110 degrees by the end of the work week and into next weekend. Daily locally breezy conditions will continue across the region the rest of the weekend and into the front half of next week, particularly across the lower Colorado River Valley and higher terrain communities of Arizona. Dry conditions under a mix of clouds and sunny skies will prevail through at least the next 7 days. 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The current time is 6:33 a.m. Mountain Standard Time. Here is the 6 a.m. Mountain Standard Time observation for Phoenix on Sunday, June 7th. At Sky Harbor, it was mostly cloudy. Visibility 10 miles. Temperature was 83 degrees, dew point 32, relative humidity 16%. Wind was southeast at 6 miles an hour. And the pressure was 29.75 inches and rising. Other observations for South Central Arizona, including the greater Phoenix area, it was clear, with a temperature of 73 at Buckeye, 78 at Luke Air Force Base, and 75 at Chandler. It was partly cloudy, with a temperature of 79 at Deer Valley, 81 at Mesa Gateway, and 78 at Gila Bend. It was mostly cloudy, with a temperature of 81 at Scottsdale Airport, 82 at Falcon Field, and 79 at Casa Grande. Observations for Northern Arizona, at Prescott, it was clear, with a temperature of 64. It was partly cloudy, with a temperature of 53 at Flagstaff, 74 at Kingman, and 57 at the Grand Canyon. It was mostly cloudy, with a temperature of 75 at Page, 68 at Winslow, and 64 at Shiloh. At Payson, it was cloudy, with a temperature of 68. Observations for Southern Arizona, at Nogales, it was clear, with a temperature of 65. It was partly cloudy, with a temperature of 77 at Tucson, and 69 at Sierra Vista. At Yuma, it was cloudy, with a temperature of 78. Observations for Southern California, at Blythe, it was partly cloudy, with a temperature of 76. It was cloudy, with a temperature of 64 at Los Angeles Airport, and 65 at San Diego. Regional observations, skies ranged from mostly sunny to partly sunny. It was 79 at Las Vegas, 68 at Salt Lake City, 66 at Albuquerque, and 81 at El Paso. At Las Vegas, wind was southwest gusting to 25 miles an hour. Once again, at 6 a.m. in Phoenix, under mostly cloudy skies. The Sky Harbor temperature was 83 degrees. Here is the latest forecast. For the following area, in Arizona, Central Phoenix, issued at 4 a.m. Mountain Standard Time. Today, partly sunny. Highs 100 to 105. Southeast wind 5 to 10 miles per hour in the morning, becoming southwest 5 to 15 miles per hour in the afternoon. Tonight, partly cloudy in the evening, then becoming clear. Low 68 to 77. Southwest wind 10 to 15 miles per hour in the evening, becoming north around 5 miles per hour after midnight. Monday, sunny.

Highs 101 to 106. Southeast wind 5 to 10 miles per hour in the morning, becoming southwest in the afternoon. Monday night, clear. Low 67 to 77. West wind 10 to 15 miles per hour in the evening, becoming northwest around 5 miles per hour after midnight. Tuesday, sunny. Highs 101 to 106. Southeast wind around 5 miles per hour in the morning, becoming southwest 5 to 10 miles per hour in the afternoon. Tuesday night, clear. Lows 69 to 76. Wednesday, sunny. Highs 102 to 108. Wednesday night, clear. Lows 71 to 76. Thursday, sunny. Highs 104 to 110. Thursday night, clear. Lows 73 to 79. Friday, mostly sunny. Highs 105 to 111. Friday night, mostly clear. Lows 76 to 81. Saturday, mostly sunny. Highs 105 to 111. Here is the synopsis for Southeast California, Southwest, and South Central Arizona. Near to slightly above normal temperatures will be common this weekend before readings approach 110 degrees by the end of the work week and into next weekend. Daily locally breezy conditions will continue across the region the rest of the weekend and into the front half of next week, particularly across the lower Colorado River Valley and higher terrain communities of Arizona. Dry conditions under a mix of clouds and sunny skies will prevail through at least the next 7 days. 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The current time is 6:38 a.m. Mountain Standard Time. Here is the 6 a.m. Mountain Standard Time observation for Phoenix on Sunday, June 7th. At Sky Harbor, it was mostly cloudy. Visibility 10 miles. Temperature was 83 degrees, dew point 32, relative humidity 16%. Wind was southeast, at 6 miles an hour. And the pressure was 29.75 inches, and rising. Other observations for South Central Arizona, including the greater Phoenix area, it was clear, with a temperature of 73 at Buckeye, 78 at Luke Air Force Base, and 75 at Chandler. It was partly cloudy, with a temperature of 79 at Deer Valley, 81 at Mesa Gateway, and 78 at Gila Bend. It was mostly cloudy, with a temperature of 81 at Scottsdale Airport, 82 at Falcon Field, and 79 at Casa Grande. Observations for Northern Arizona, at Prescott, it was clear, with a temperature of 64. It was partly cloudy, with a temperature of 53 at Flagstaff, 74 at Kingman, and 57 at the Grand Canyon. It was mostly cloudy, with a temperature of 75 at Page, 68 at Winslow, and 64 at Chillow. At Payson, it was cloudy, with a temperature of 68. Observations for Southern Arizona, at Nogales, it was clear, with a temperature of 65. It was partly cloudy, with a temperature of 77 at Tucson, and 69 at Sierra Vista. At Yuma, it was cloudy, with a temperature of 78. Observations for Southern California, at Blythe, it was partly cloudy, with a temperature of 76. It was cloudy, with a temperature of 64 at Los Angeles Airport, and 65 at San Diego. Regional observations, skies ranged from mostly sunny to partly sunny. It was 79 at Las Vegas, 68 at Salt Lake City, 66 at Albuquerque, and 81 at El Paso. At Las Vegas, wind was southwest gusting to 25 miles an hour. Once again, at 6 a.m. in Phoenix, under mostly cloudy skies. The Sky Harbor temperature was 83 degrees. Here is the latest forecast. For the following area, in Arizona, Central Phoenix, issued at 4 a.m. Mountain Standard Time. Today, partly sunny. Highs 100 to 105.
southeast wind 5 to 10 miles per hour in the morning, becoming southwest 5 to 15 miles per hour in the afternoon. Tonight, partly cloudy in the evening, then becoming clear. Low 68 to 77. Southwest wind 10 to 15 miles per hour in the evening, becoming north around 5 miles per hour after midnight. Monday, sunny. Highs 101 to 106. Southeast wind 5 to 10 miles per hour in the morning, becoming southwest in the afternoon. Monday night, clear. Low 67 to 77. West wind 10 to 15 miles per hour in the evening, becoming northwest around 5 miles per hour after midnight. Tuesday, sunny. Highs 101 to 106. Southeast wind around 5 miles per hour in the morning, becoming southwest 5 to 10 miles per hour in the afternoon. Tuesday night, clear. Lows 69 to 76. Wednesday, sunny. Highs 102 to 108. Wednesday night, clear. Lows 71 to 76. Thursday, sunny. Highs 104 to 110. Thursday night, clear. Lows 73 to 79. Friday, mostly sunny. Highs 105 to 111. Friday night, mostly clear. Lows 76 to 81. Saturday, mostly sunny. Highs 105 to 111. Here is the synopsis for Southeast California, Southwest, and South Central Arizona. Near to slightly above normal temperatures will be common this weekend before readings approach 110 degrees by the end of the work week and into next weekend. Daily locally breezy conditions will continue across the region the rest of the weekend and into the front half of next week, particularly across the lower Colorado River Valley and higher terrain communities of Arizona. Dry conditions under a mix of clouds and sunny skies will prevail through at least the next 7 days. 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The current time is 6:43 a.m. Mountain Standard Time. Here is the 6 a.m. Mountain Standard Time observation for Phoenix, on Sunday, June 7th. At Sky Harbor, it was mostly cloudy. Visibility 10 miles. Temperature was 83 degrees, dew point 32, relative humidity 16%. Wind was southeast, at 6 miles an hour. And the pressure was 29.75 inches, and rising. Other observations for South Central Arizona, including the Greater Phoenix area, it was clear, with a temperature of 73 at Buckeye, 78 at Luke Air Force Base, and 75 at Chandler. It was partly cloudy, with a temperature of 79 at Deer Valley, 81 at Mesa Gateway, and 78 at Gila Bend. It was mostly cloudy, with a temperature of 81 at Scottsdale Airport, 82 at Falcon Field, and 79 at Casa Grande. Observations for Northern Arizona, at Prescott, it was clear, with a temperature of 64. It was partly cloudy, with a temperature of 53 at Flagstaff, 74 at Kingman, and 57 at the Grand Canyon. It was mostly cloudy, with a temperature of 75 at Page, 68 at Winslow, and 64 at Chillo. At Payson, it was cloudy, with a temperature of 68. Observations for Southern Arizona, at Nogales, it was clear, with a temperature of 65. It was partly cloudy, with a temperature of 77 at Tucson, and 69 at Sierra Vista. At Yuma, it was cloudy, with a temperature of 78. Observations for Southern California, at Blythe, it was partly cloudy, with a temperature of 76. It was cloudy, with a temperature of 64 at Los Angeles Airport, and 65 at San Diego. Regional observations, skies ranged from mostly sunny to partly sunny. It was 79 at Las Vegas, 68 at Salt Lake City, 66 at Albuquerque, and 81 at El Paso. At Las Vegas, wind was southwest gusting to 25 miles an hour. Once again, at 6 a.m. in Phoenix,
under mostly cloudy skies. The Sky Harbor temperature was 83 degrees. Here is the latest forecast. For the following area, in Arizona, central Phoenix, issued at 4 a.m. Mountain Standard Time. Today, partly sunny. Highs 100 to 105. Southeast wind 5 to 10 miles per hour in the morning, becoming southwest 5 to 15 miles per hour in the afternoon. Tonight, partly cloudy in the evening, then becoming clear. Low 68 to 77. Southwest wind 10 to 15 miles per hour in the evening, becoming north around 5 miles per hour after midnight. Monday, sunny. Highs 101 to 106. Southeast wind 5 to 10 miles per hour in the morning, becoming southwest in the afternoon. Monday night, clear. Low 67 to 77. West wind 10 to 15 miles per hour in the evening, becoming northwest around 5 miles per hour after midnight. Tuesday, sunny. Highs 101 to 106. Southeast wind around 5 miles per hour in the morning, becoming southwest 5 to 10 miles per hour in the afternoon. Tuesday night, clear. Lows 69 to 76. Wednesday, sunny. Highs 102 to 108. Wednesday night, clear. Lows 71 to 76. Thursday, sunny. Highs 104 to 110. Thursday night, clear. Lows 73 to 79. Friday, mostly sunny. Highs 105 to 111. Friday night, mostly clear. Lows 76 to 81. Saturday, mostly sunny. Highs 105 to 111. Here is the synopsis for Southeast California, Southwest, and South Central Arizona. Near to slightly above normal temperatures will be common this weekend before readings approach 110 degrees by the end of the work week and into next weekend. Daily locally breezy conditions will continue across the region the rest of the weekend and into the front half of next week, particularly across the lower Colorado River Valley and higher terrain communities of Arizona. Dry conditions under a mix of clouds and sunny skies will prevail through at least the next 7 days. 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The current time is 6:49 a.m. Mountain Standard Time. Here is the 6 a.m. Mountain Standard Time observation for Phoenix, on Sunday, June 7th. At Sky Harbor, it was mostly cloudy. Visibility 10 miles. Temperature was 83 degrees, dew point 32, relative humidity 16%. Wind was southeast, at 6 miles an hour. And the pressure was 29.75 inches, and rising. Other observations for South Central Arizona, including the Greater Phoenix area, it was clear, with a temperature of 73 at Buckeye, 78 at Luke Air Force Base, and 75 at Chandler. It was partly cloudy, with a temperature of 79 at Deer Valley, 81 at Mesa Gateway, and 78 at Gila Bend. It was mostly cloudy, with a temperature of 81 at Scottsdale Airport, 82 at Falcon Field, and 79 at Casa Grande. Observations for Northern Arizona, at Prescott, it was clear, with a temperature of 64. It was partly cloudy, with a temperature of 53 at Flagstaff, 74 at Kingman, and 57 at the Grand Canyon. It was mostly cloudy, with a temperature of 75 at Page, 68 at Winslow, and 64 at Shiloh. At Payson, it was cloudy, with a temperature of 68. Observations for Southern Arizona, at Nogales, it was clear, with a temperature of 65. It was partly cloudy, with a temperature of 77 at Tucson, and 69 at Sierra Vista. At Yuma, it was cloudy, with a temperature of 78. Observations for Southern California, at Blythe, it was partly cloudy, with a temperature of 76. It was cloudy, with a temperature of 64 at Los Angeles Airport, and 65 at San Diego.
Regional observations, skies ranged from mostly sunny to partly sunny. It was 79 at Las Vegas, 68 at Salt Lake City, 66 at Albuquerque, and 81 at El Paso. At Las Vegas, wind was southwest gusting to 25 miles an hour. Once again, at 6 a.m. in Phoenix, under mostly cloudy skies. The Sky Harbor temperature was 83 degrees. Here is the latest forecast. For the following area, in Arizona, Central Phoenix, issued at 4 a.m. Mountain Standard Time. Today, partly sunny. Highs 100 to 105. Southeast wind 5 to 10 miles per hour in the morning, becoming southwest 5 to 15 miles per hour in the afternoon. Tonight, partly cloudy in the evening, then becoming clear. Low 68 to 77. Southwest wind 10 to 15 miles per hour in the evening, becoming north around 5 miles per hour after midnight. Monday, sunny. Highs 101 to 106. Southeast wind 5 to 10 miles per hour in the morning, becoming southwest in the afternoon. Monday night, clear. Low 67 to 77. West wind 10 to 15 miles per hour in the evening, becoming northwest around 5 miles per hour after midnight. Tuesday, sunny. Highs 101 to 106. Southeast wind around 5 miles per hour in the morning, becoming southwest 5 to 10 miles per hour in the afternoon. Tuesday night, clear. Lows 69 to 76. Wednesday, sunny. Highs 102 to 108. Wednesday night, clear. Lows 71 to 76. Thursday, sunny. Highs 104 to 110. Thursday night, clear. Lows 73 to 79. Friday, mostly sunny. Highs 105 to 111. Friday night, mostly clear. Lows 76 to 81. Saturday, mostly sunny. Highs 105 to 111. Here is the synopsis for Southeast California, Southwest, and South Central Arizona. Near to slightly above normal temperatures will be common this weekend before readings approach 110 degrees by the end of the work week and into next weekend. Daily locally breezy conditions will continue across the region the rest of the weekend and into the front half of next week, particularly across the lower Colorado River Valley and higher terrain communities of Arizona. Dry conditions under a mix of clouds and sunny skies will prevail through at least the next 7 days. 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The current time is 6:54 a.m. Mountain Standard Time. Here is the 6 a.m. Mountain Standard Time observation for Phoenix, on Sunday, June 7th. At Sky Harbor, it was mostly cloudy. Visibility 10 miles. Temperature was 83 degrees, dew point 32, relative humidity 16%. Wind was southeast, at 6 miles an hour. And the pressure was 29.75 inches, and rising. Other observations for South Central Arizona, including the Greater Phoenix area, it was clear, with a temperature of 73 at Buckeye, 78 at Luke Air Force Base, and 75 at Chandler. It was partly cloudy, with a temperature of 79 at Deer Valley, 81 at Mesa Gateway, and 78 at Gila Bend. It was mostly cloudy, with a temperature of 81 at Scottsdale Airport, 82 at Falcon Field, and 79 at Casa Grande. Observations for Northern Arizona, at Prescott, it was clear, with a temperature of 64. It was partly cloudy, with a temperature of 53 at Flagstaff, 74 at Kingman, and 57 at the Grand Canyon. It was mostly cloudy, with a temperature of 75 at Page, 68 at Winslow, and 64 at Shiloh. At Payson, it was cloudy, with a temperature of 68. Observations for Southern Arizona, at Nogales, it was clear, with a temperature of 65. It was partly cloudy, with a temperature of 77 at Tucson,
and 69 at Sierra Vista. At Yuma, it was cloudy, with a temperature of 78. Observations for Southern California, at Blythe, it was partly cloudy, with a temperature of 76. It was cloudy, with a temperature of 64 at Los Angeles Airport, and 65 at San Diego. Regional observations, skies ranged from mostly sunny to partly sunny. It was 79 at Las Vegas, 68 at Salt Lake City, 66 at Albuquerque, and 81 at El Paso. At Las Vegas, wind was southwest gusting to 25 miles an hour. Once again, at 6 a.m. in Phoenix, under mostly cloudy skies. The Sky Harbor temperature was 83 degrees. Here is the latest forecast. For the following area, in Arizona, central Phoenix, issued at 4 a.m. Mountain Standard Time. Today, partly sunny. Highs 100 to 105. Southeast wind 5 to 10 miles per hour in the morning, becoming southwest 5 to 15 miles per hour in the afternoon. Tonight, partly cloudy in the evening, then becoming clear. Low 68 to 77. Southwest wind 10 to 15 miles per hour in the evening, becoming north around 5 miles per hour after midnight. Monday, sunny. Highs 101 to 106. Southeast wind 5 to 10 miles per hour in the morning, becoming southwest in the afternoon. Monday night, clear. Low 67 to 77. West wind 10 to 15 miles per hour in the evening, becoming northwest around 5 miles per hour after midnight. Tuesday, sunny. Highs 101 to 106. Southeast wind around 5 miles per hour in the morning, becoming southwest 5 to 10 miles per hour in the afternoon. Tuesday night, clear. Lows 69 to 76. Wednesday, sunny. Highs 102 to 108. Wednesday night, clear. Lows 71 to 76. Thursday, sunny. Highs 104 to 110. Thursday night, clear. Lows 73 to 79. Friday, mostly sunny. Highs 105 to 111. Friday night, mostly clear. Lows 76 to 81. Saturday, mostly sunny. Highs 105 to 111. Here is the synopsis for Southeast California, Southwest, and South Central Arizona. Near to slightly above normal temperatures will be common this weekend before readings approach 110 degrees by the end of the work week and into next weekend. Daily locally breezy conditions will continue across the region the rest of the weekend and into the front half of next week, particularly across the lower Colorado River Valley and higher terrain communities of Arizona. Dry conditions under a mix of clouds and sunny skies will prevail through at least the next 7 days. 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The current time is 6:59 a.m. Mountain Standard Time. Here is the latest forecast. For the following area, in Arizona, Central Phoenix, issued at 4 a.m. Mountain Standard Time. Today, partly sunny. Highs 100 to 105. Southeast wind 5 to 10 miles per hour in the morning, becoming southwest 5 to 15 miles per hour in the afternoon. Tonight, partly cloudy in the evening, then becoming clear. Low 68 to 77. Southwest wind 10 to 15 miles per hour in the evening, becoming north around 5 miles per hour after midnight. Monday, sunny. Highs 101 to 106. Southeast wind 5 to 10 miles per hour in the morning, becoming southwest in the afternoon. Monday night, clear. Low 67 to 77. West wind 10 to 15 miles per hour in the evening, becoming northwest around 5 miles per hour after midnight. Tuesday, sunny. Highs 101 to 106. Southeast wind around 5 miles per hour in the morning, becoming southwest 5 to 10 miles per hour in the afternoon.
Tuesday night, clear. Lows 69 to 76. Wednesday, sunny. Highs 102 to 108. Wednesday night, clear. Lows 71 to 76. Thursday, sunny. Highs 104 to 110. Thursday night, clear. Lows 73 to 79. Friday, mostly sunny. Highs 105 to 111. Friday night, mostly clear. Lows 76 to 81. Saturday, mostly sunny. Highs 105 to 111. Here is the synopsis for Southeast California, Southwest, and South Central Arizona. Near to slightly above normal temperatures will be common this weekend before readings approach 110 degrees by the end of the work week and into next weekend. Daily locally breezy conditions will continue across the region the rest of the weekend and into the front half of next week, particularly across the lower Colorado River Valley and higher terrain communities of Arizona. Dry conditions under a mix of clouds and sunny skies will prevail through at least the next 7 days. 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The current time is 7:02 a.m. Mountain Standard Time. Here is the latest forecast. For the following area, in Arizona, Central Phoenix, issued at 4 a.m. Mountain Standard Time. Today, partly sunny. Highs 100 to 105. Southeast wind 5 to 10 miles per hour in the morning, becoming southwest 5 to 15 miles per hour in the afternoon. Tonight, partly cloudy in the evening, then becoming clear. Low 68 to 77. Southwest wind 10 to 15 miles per hour in the evening, becoming north around 5 miles per hour after midnight. Monday, sunny. Highs 101 to 106. Southeast wind 5 to 10 miles per hour in the morning, becoming southwest in the afternoon. Monday night, clear. Low 67 to 77. West wind 10 to 15 miles per hour in the evening, becoming northwest around 5 miles per hour after midnight. Tuesday, sunny. Highs 101 to 106. Southeast wind around 5 miles per hour in the morning, becoming southwest 5 to 10 miles per hour in the afternoon. Tuesday night, clear. Lows 69 to 76. Wednesday, sunny. Highs 102 to 108. Wednesday night, clear. Lows 71 to 76. Thursday, sunny. Highs 104 to 110. Thursday night, clear. Lows 73 to 79. Friday, mostly sunny. Highs 105 to 111. Friday night, mostly clear. Lows 76 to 81. Saturday, mostly sunny. Highs 105 to 111. Here is the synopsis for Southeast California, Southwest, and South Central Arizona. Near to slightly above normal temperatures will be common this weekend before readings approach 100.

a.m. Mountain Standard Time. Here is the latest forecast. For the following area, in Arizona, Central Phoenix, issued at 4 a.m. Mountain Standard Time. Today, partly sunny. Highs 100 to 105. Southeast wind 5 to 10 miles per hour in the morning, becoming southwest 5 to 15 miles per hour in the afternoon. Tonight, partly cloudy in the evening, then becoming clear. Low 68 to 77. Southwest wind 10 to 15 miles per hour in the evening, becoming north around 5 miles per hour after midnight. Monday, sunny. Highs 101 to 106. Southeast wind 5 to 10 miles per hour in the morning, becoming southwest in the afternoon. Monday night, clear. Low 67 to 77. West wind 10 to 15 miles per hour in the evening, becoming northwest around 5 miles per hour after midnight. Tuesday, sunny. Highs 101 to 106. Southeast wind around 5 miles per hour in the morning, becoming southwest 5 to 10 miles per hour in the afternoon. Tuesday night, clear. Lows 69 to 76. Wednesday, sunny. Highs 102 to 108. Wednesday night, clear. Lows 71 to 76. Thursday, sunny. Highs 104 to 110. Thursday night, clear. Lows 73 to 79. Friday, mostly sunny. Highs 105 to 111. Friday night, mostly clear. Lows 76 to 81. Saturday, mostly sunny. Highs 105 to 111. Here is the synopsis for Southeast California, Southwest, and South Central Arizona. Near to slightly above normal temperatures will be common this weekend before readings approach 110 degrees by the end of the work week and into next weekend. Daily locally breezy conditions will continue across the region the rest of the weekend and into the front half of next week, particularly across the lower Colorado River Valley and higher terrain communities of Arizona. Dry conditions under a mix of clouds and sunny skies will prevail through at least the next 7 days. 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The current time is 7:08 a.m. Mountain Standard Time. Here is the latest forecast. For the following area, in Arizona, Central Phoenix, issued at 4 a.m. Mountain Standard Time. Today, partly sunny. Highs 100 to 105. Southeast wind 5 to 10 miles per hour in the morning, becoming southwest 5 to 15 miles per hour in the afternoon. Tonight, partly cloudy in the evening, then becoming clear. Low 68 to 77. Southwest wind 10 to 15 miles per hour in the evening, becoming north around 5 miles per hour after midnight. Monday, sunny. Highs 101 to 106. Southeast wind 5 to 10 miles per hour in the morning, becoming southwest in the afternoon. Monday night, clear. Low 67 to 77. West wind 10 to 15 miles per hour in the evening, becoming northwest around 5 miles per hour after midnight. Tuesday, sunny. Highs 101 to 106. Southeast wind around 5 miles per hour in the morning, becoming southwest 5 to 10 miles per hour in the afternoon. Tuesday night, clear. Lows 69 to 76. Wednesday, sunny. Highs 102 to 108. Wednesday night, clear. Lows 71 to 76. Thursday, sunny. Highs 104 to 110. Thursday night, clear. Lows 73 to 79. Friday, mostly sunny. Highs 105 to 111. Friday night, mostly clear. Lows 76 to 81. Saturday, mostly sunny. Highs 105 to 111. Here is the synopsis for Southeast California.

southwest, in south-central Arizona. Near to slightly above normal temperatures will be common this weekend before readings approach 110 degrees by the end of the work week and into next weekend. Daily locally breezy conditions will continue across the region the rest of the weekend and into the front half of next week, particularly across the lower Colorado River Valley and higher terrain communities of Arizona. Dry conditions under a mix of clouds and sunny skies will prevail through at least the next 7 days. 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The current time is 7:11 a.m. Mountain Standard Time. Here is the 7 a.m. Mountain Standard Time observation for Phoenix on Sunday, June 7th. At Sky Harbor, it was partly sunny. Visibility 10 miles. Temperature was 82 degrees, dew point 39, relative humidity 21%. Wind was southeast at 7 miles an hour. And the pressure was 29.76 inches and rising. Other observations for south-central Arizona, including the greater Phoenix area, at Mesa Gateway, it was sunny with a temperature of 81. It was mostly sunny with a temperature of 81 at Buckeye, 81 at Luke Air Force Base, and 78 at Deer Valley. Under mostly sunny skies, Scottsdale Airport reported 81, Casa Grande reported 78, and Gila Bend reported 83. It was partly sunny, with a temperature of 82 at Falcon Field, and 75 at Chandler. At Glendale, it was mostly sunny. Observations for northern Arizona, at the Grand Canyon, it was sunny, with a temperature of 64. It was mostly sunny, with a temperature of 50 at Flagstaff, 75 at Kingman, 70 at Prescott, and 77 at Page. It was partly sunny, with a temperature of 71 at Winslow, and 68 at Cholo. At Payson, it was cloudy, with a temperature of 68. Observations for southern Arizona, it was sunny, with a temperature of 78 at Tucson, 73 at Nogales, and 72 at Sierra Vista. At Yuma, it was partly sunny, with a temperature of 78. Observations for Southern California, at Blythe, it was mostly sunny, with a temperature of 81. It was cloudy, with a temperature of 65 at Los Angeles Airport, and 65 at San Diego. Regional observations, skies ranged from mostly sunny to partly sunny. It was 80 at Las Vegas, 74 at Salt Lake City, 70 at Albuquerque, and 79 at El Paso. At Las Vegas, wind was southwest gusting to 26 miles an hour. Once again, at 7 a.m. in Phoenix, under partly sunny skies. The Sky Harbor temperature was 82 degrees. Here is the latest forecast. For the following area, in Arizona, central Phoenix, issued at 4 a.m. Mountain Standard Time. Today, partly sunny. Highs 100 to 105. Southeast wind 5 to 10 miles per hour in the morning, becoming southwest 5 to 15 miles per hour in the afternoon. Tonight, partly cloudy in the evening, then becoming clear. Low 68 to 77. Southwest wind 10 to 15 miles per hour in the evening, becoming north around 5 miles per hour after midnight. Monday, sunny. Highs 101 to 106. Southeast wind 5 to 10 miles per hour in the morning, becoming southwest in the afternoon. Monday night, clear. Low 67 to 77. West wind 10 to 15 miles per hour in the evening, becoming northwest around 5 miles per hour after midnight. Tuesday, sunny. Highs 101 to 106. Southeast wind around 5 miles per hour in the morning, becoming southwest 5 to 10 miles per hour in the afternoon. Tuesday night, clear. Lows 69 to 76. Wednesday, sunny. Highs 102 to 108. Wednesday night, clear. Lows 71 to 76. Thursday, sunny. Highs 104 to 110. Thursday night, clear.
Lows 73 to 79. Friday, mostly sunny. Highs 105 to 111. Friday night, mostly clear. Lows 76 to 81. Saturday, mostly sunny. Highs 105 to 111. Here is the synopsis for Southeast California, Southwest, and South Central Arizona. Near to slightly above normal temperatures will be common this weekend before readings approach 110 degrees by the end of the work week and into next weekend. Daily locally breezy conditions will continue across the region the rest of the weekend and into the front half of next week, particularly across the lower Colorado River Valley and higher terrain communities of Arizona. Dry conditions under a mix of clouds and sunny skies will prevail through at least the next 7 days. 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The current time is 7:16 a.m. Mountain Standard Time. Here is the 7 a.m. Mountain Standard Time observation for Phoenix, on Sunday, June 7th. At Sky Harbor, it was partly sunny. Visibility 10 miles. Temperature was 82 degrees, dew point 39, relative humidity 21%. Wind was southeast, at 7 miles an hour. And the pressure was 29.76 inches, and rising. Other observations for South Central Arizona, including the Greater Phoenix area, at Mesa Gateway, it was sunny, with a temperature of 81. It was mostly sunny, with a temperature of 81 at Buckeye, 81 at Luke Air Force Base, and 78 at Deer Valley. Under mostly sunny skies, Scottsdale Airport reported 81, Casa Grande reported 78, and Gila Bend reported 83. It was partly sunny, with a temperature of 82 at Falcon Field, and 75 at Chandler. At Glendale, it was mostly sunny. Observations for Northern Arizona, at the Grand Canyon, it was sunny, with a temperature of 64. It was mostly sunny, with a temperature of 50 at Flagstaff, 75 at Kingman, 70 at Prescott, and 77 at Page. It was partly sunny, with a temperature of 71 at Winslow, and 68 at Cholo. At Payson, it was cloudy, with a temperature of 68. Observations for Southern Arizona, it was sunny, with a temperature of 78 at Tucson, 73 at Nogales, and 72 at Sierra Vista. At Yuma, it was partly sunny, with a temperature of 78. Observations for Southern California, at Blythe, it was mostly sunny, with a temperature of 81. It was cloudy, with a temperature of 65 at Los Angeles Airport, and 65 at San Diego. Regional observations, skies ranged from mostly sunny to partly sunny. It was 80 at Las Vegas, 74 at Salt Lake City, 70 at Albuquerque, and 79 at El Paso. At Las Vegas, wind was southwest gusting to 26 miles an hour. Once again, at 7 a.m. in Phoenix, under partly sunny skies. The Sky Harbor temperature was 82 degrees. Here is the latest forecast. For the following area, in Arizona, Central Phoenix, issued at 4 a.m. Mountain Standard Time. Today, partly sunny. Highs 100 to 105. Southeast wind 5 to 10 miles per hour in the morning, becoming southwest 5 to 15 miles per hour in the afternoon. Tonight, partly cloudy in the evening, then becoming clear. Low 68 to 77. Southwest wind 10 to 15 miles per hour in the evening, becoming north around 5 miles per hour after midnight. Monday, sunny. Highs 101 to 106. Southeast wind 5 to 10 miles per hour in the morning, becoming southwest in the afternoon. Monday night, clear. Low 67 to 77. West wind 10 to 15 miles per hour in the evening, becoming northwest around 5 miles per hour after midnight. Tuesday, sunny. Highs 101 to 106. Southeast wind around 5 miles per hour in the morning, becoming southwest 5 to 10 miles per hour in the afternoon. Tuesday night, clear.
lows 69 to 76. Wednesday, sunny. Highs 102 to 108. Wednesday night, clear. Lows 71 to 76. Thursday, sunny. Highs 104 to 110. Thursday night, clear. Lows 73 to 79. Friday, mostly sunny. Highs 105 to 111. Friday night, mostly clear. Lows 76 to 81. Saturday, mostly sunny. Highs 105 to 111. Here is the synopsis for Southeast California, Southwest, and South Central Arizona. Near to slightly above normal temperatures will be common this weekend before readings approach 110 degrees by the end of the work week and into next weekend. Daily locally breezy conditions will continue across the region the rest of the weekend and into the front half of next week, particularly across the lower Colorado River Valley and higher terrain communities of Arizona. Dry conditions under a mix of clouds and sunny skies will prevail through at least the next 7 days. 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The current time is 7:22 a.m. Mountain Standard Time. Here is the 7 a.m. Mountain Standard Time observation for Phoenix on Sunday, June 7th. At Sky Harbor, it was partly sunny. Visibility 10 miles. Temperature was 82 degrees, dew point 39, relative humidity 21%. Wind was southeast at 7 miles an hour. And the pressure was 29.76 inches and rising. Other observations for South Central Arizona, including the greater Phoenix area at Mesa Gateway, it was sunny with a temperature of 81. It was mostly sunny with a temperature of 81 at Buckeye, 81 at Luke Air Force Base, and 78 at Deer Valley. Under mostly sunny skies, Scottsdale Airport reported 81, Casa Grande reported 78, and Gila Bend reported 83. It was partly sunny, with a temperature of 82 at Falcon Field, and 75 at Chandler. At Glendale, it was mostly sunny. Observations for Northern Arizona, at the Grand Canyon, it was sunny, with a temperature of 64. It was mostly sunny, with a temperature of 50 at Flagstaff, 75 at Kingman, 70 at Prescott, and 77 at Page. It was partly sunny, with a temperature of 71 at Winslow, and 68 at Cholo. At Payson, it was cloudy, with a temperature of 68. Observations for Southern Arizona, it was sunny, with a temperature of 78 at Tucson, 73 at Nogales, and 72 at Sierra Vista. At Yuma, it was partly sunny, with a temperature of 78. Observations for Southern California, at Blythe, it was mostly sunny, with a temperature of 81. It was cloudy, with a temperature of 65 at Los Angeles Airport, and 65 at San Diego. Regional observations, skies ranged from mostly sunny to partly sunny. It was 80 at Las Vegas, 74 at Salt Lake City, 70 at Albuquerque, and 79 at El Paso. At Las Vegas, wind was southwest gusting to 26 miles an hour. Once again, at 7 a.m. in Phoenix, under partly sunny skies. The Sky Harbor temperature was 82 degrees. Here is the latest forecast. For the following area, in Arizona, Central Phoenix, issued at 4 a.m. Mountain Standard Time. Today, partly sunny. Highs 100 to 105. Southeast wind 5 to 10 miles per hour in the morning, becoming southwest 5 to 15 miles per hour in the afternoon. Tonight, partly cloudy in the evening, then becoming clear. Low 68 to 77. Southwest wind 10 to 15 miles per hour in the evening, becoming north around 5 miles per hour after midnight. Monday, sunny. Highs 101 to 106. Southeast wind 5 to 10 miles per hour in the morning, becoming southwest in the afternoon. Monday night, clear. Low 67 to 77.
West wind 10 to 15 miles per hour in the evening, becoming northwest around 5 miles per hour after midnight. Tuesday, sunny. Highs 101 to 106. Southeast wind around 5 miles per hour in the morning, becoming southwest 5 to 10 miles per hour in the afternoon. Tuesday night, clear. Lows 69 to 76. Wednesday, sunny. Highs 102 to 108. Wednesday night, clear. Lows 71 to 76. Thursday, sunny. Highs 104 to 110. Thursday night, clear. Lows 73 to 79. Friday, mostly sunny. Highs 105 to 111. Friday night, mostly clear. Lows 76 to 81. Saturday, mostly sunny. Highs 105 to 111. Here is the synopsis for Southeast California, Southwest, and South Central Arizona. Near to slightly above normal temperatures will become in this weekend before readings approach 110 degrees by the end of the work week and into next weekend. Daily locally breezy conditions will continue across the region the rest of the weekend and into the front half of next week, particularly across the lower Colorado River Valley and higher terrain communities of Arizona. Dry conditions under a mix of clouds and sunny skies will prevail through at least the next 7 days. 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The current time is 7:27 a.m. Mountain Standard Time. Here is the 7 a.m. Mountain Standard Time observation for Phoenix on Sunday, June 7th. At Sky Harbor, it was partly sunny. Visibility 10 miles. Temperature was 82 degrees, dew point 39, relative humidity 21%. Wind was southeast at 7 miles an hour. And the pressure was 29.76 inches and rising. Other observations for South Central Arizona, including the Greater Phoenix area, at Mesa Gateway, it was sunny with a temperature of 81. It was mostly sunny, with a temperature of 81 at Buckeye, 81 at Luke Air Force Base, and 78 at Deer Valley. Under mostly sunny skies, Scottsdale Airport reported 81, Casa Grande reported 78, and Gila Bend reported 83. It was partly sunny, with a temperature of 82 at Falcon Field, and 75 at Chandler. At Glendale, it was mostly sunny. Observations for Northern Arizona, at the Grand Canyon, it was sunny, with a temperature of 64. It was mostly sunny, with a temperature of 50 at Flagstaff, 75 at Kingman, 70 at Prescott, and 77 at Page. It was partly sunny, with a temperature of 71 at Winslow, and 68 at Cholo. At Payson, it was cloudy, with a temperature of 68. Observations for Southern Arizona, it was sunny, with a temperature of 78 at Tucson, 73 at Nogales, and 72 at Sierra Vista. At Yuma, it was partly sunny, with a temperature of 78. Observations for Southern California, at Blythe, it was mostly sunny, with a temperature of 81. It was cloudy, with a temperature of 65 at Los Angeles Airport, and 65 at San Diego. Regional observations, skies ranged from mostly sunny to partly sunny. It was 80 at Las Vegas, 74 at Salt Lake City, 70 at Albuquerque, and 79 at El Paso. At Las Vegas, wind was southwest gusting to 26 miles an hour. Once again, at 7 a.m. in Phoenix, under partly sunny skies. The Sky Harbor temperature was 82 degrees. Here is the latest forecast. For the following area, in Arizona, Central Phoenix, issued at 4 a.m. Mountain Standard Time. Today, partly sunny. Highs 100 to 105. Southeast wind 5 to 10 miles per hour in the morning, becoming southwest 5 to 15 miles per hour in the afternoon. Tonight, partly cloudy in the evening, then becoming clear. Low 68 to 77.
southwest wind 10 to 15 miles per hour in the evening, becoming north around 5 miles per hour after midnight. Monday, sunny. Highs 101 to 106. Southeast wind 5 to 10 miles per hour in the morning, becoming southwest in the afternoon. Monday night, clear. Low 67 to 77. West wind 10 to 15 miles per hour in the evening, becoming northwest around 5 miles per hour after midnight. Tuesday, sunny. Highs 101 to 106. Southeast wind around 5 miles per hour in the morning, becoming southwest 5 to 10 miles per hour in the afternoon. Tuesday night, clear. Lows 69 to 76. Wednesday, sunny. Highs 102 to 108. Wednesday night, clear. Lows 71 to 76. Thursday, sunny. Highs 104 to 110. Thursday night, clear. Lows 73 to 79. Friday, mostly sunny. Highs 105 to 111. Friday night, mostly clear. Lows 76 to 81. Saturday, mostly sunny. Highs 105 to 111. The Phoenix, Arizona climate summary for yesterday, June 6, 2026. Yesterday's high temperature was 105 degrees and the low 80 degrees. No precipitation fell yesterday, which leaves the monthly total at 0.00 inches. The total precipitation for the year still stands at 0.32 inches. Yesterday the maximum wind observed was 18 miles an hour from the west, which occurred at 7:02 p.m. The highest wind gust observed was 26 miles per hour from the west, which occurred at 9:56 p.m. Yesterday the average wind speed was 7 miles per hour. Yesterday's maximum relative humidity was 17%, and the minimum relative humidity was 6%. The normal high temperature for today is 102 degrees, and the normal low is 76. The record high for today is 115, which occurred in 1985, and the record low is 56, which occurred in 1963. The low temperature this morning was 81 degrees. Sunrise today is at 5:18 a.m. and sunset is at 7:36 p.m. Here is the synopsis for Southeast California, Southwest, and South Central Arizona. Near to slightly above normal temperatures will be common this weekend before readings approach 110 degrees by the end of the work week and into next weekend. Daily locally breezy conditions will continue across the region the rest of the weekend and into the front half of next week, particularly across the lower Colorado River Valley and higher terrain communities of Arizona. Dry conditions under a mix of clouds and sunny skies will prevail through at least the next 7 days. 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The current time is 7:34 a.m. Mountain Standard Time. Here is the 7 a.m. Mountain Standard Time observation for Phoenix, on Sunday, June 7th. At Sky Harbor,

81 at Luke Air Force Base, and 78 at Deer Valley. Under mostly sunny skies, Scottsdale Airport reported 81, Casa Grande reported 78, and Isla Bend reported 83. It was partly sunny, with a temperature of 82 at Falcon Field, and 75 at Chandler. At Glendale, it was mostly sunny. Observations for northern Arizona, at the Grand Canyon, it was sunny, with a temperature of 64. It was mostly sunny, with a temperature of 50 at Flagstaff, 75 at Kingman, 70 at Prescott, and 77 at Page. It was partly sunny, with a temperature of 71 at Winslow, and 68 at Cholo. At Payson, it was cloudy, with a temperature of 68. Observations for southern Arizona, it was sunny, with a temperature of 78 at Tucson, 73 at Nogales, and 72 at Sierra Vista. At Yuma, it was partly sunny, with a temperature of 78. Observations for Southern California, at Blythe, it was mostly sunny, with a temperature of 81. It was cloudy, with a temperature of 65 at Los Angeles Airport, and 65 at San Diego. Regional observations, skies ranged from mostly sunny to partly sunny. It was 80 at Las Vegas, 74 at Salt Lake City, 70 at Albuquerque, and 79 at El Paso. At Las Vegas, wind was southwest gusting to 26 miles an hour. Once again, at 7 a.m. in Phoenix, under partly sunny skies. The Sky Harbor temperature was 82 degrees. Here is the latest forecast. For the following area, in Arizona, Central Phoenix, issued at 4 a.m. Mountain Standard Time. Today, partly sunny. Highs 100 to 105. Southeast wind 5 to 10 miles per hour in the morning, becoming southwest 5 to 15 miles per hour in the afternoon. Tonight, partly cloudy in the evening, then becoming clear. Low 68 to 77. Southwest wind 10 to 15 miles per hour in the evening, becoming north around 5 miles per hour after midnight. Monday, sunny. Highs 101 to 106. Southeast wind 5 to 10 miles per hour in the morning, becoming southwest in the afternoon. Monday night, clear. Low 67 to 77. West wind 10 to 15 miles per hour in the evening, becoming northwest around 5 miles per hour after midnight. Tuesday, sunny. Highs 101 to 106. Southeast wind around 5 miles per hour in the morning, becoming southwest 5 to 10 miles per hour in the afternoon. Tuesday night, clear. Lows 69 to 76. Wednesday, sunny. Highs 102 to 108. Wednesday night, clear. Lows 71 to 76. Thursday, sunny. Highs 104 to 110. Thursday night, clear. Lows 73 to 79. Friday, mostly sunny. Highs 105 to 111. Friday night, mostly clear. Lows 76 to 81. Saturday, mostly sunny. Highs 105 to 111. The Phoenix, Arizona climate summary for yesterday, June 6, 2026. Yesterday's high temperature was 105 degrees and the low 80 degrees. No precipitation fell yesterday, which leaves the monthly total at 0.00 inches. The total precipitation for the year still stands at 0.32 inches. Yesterday the maximum wind observed was 18 miles an hour from the west, which occurred at 7:02 p.m. The highest wind gust observed was 26 miles per hour from the west, which occurred at 9:56 p.m. Yesterday the average wind speed was 7 miles per hour. Yesterday's maximum relative humidity was 17%, and the minimum relative humidity was 6%. The normal high temperature for today is 102 degrees, and the normal low is 76. The record high for today is 115, which occurred in 1985, and the record low is 56, which occurred in 1963. The low temperature this morning was 80.

degrees. Sunrise today is at 5:18 a.m. and sunset is at 7:36 p.m. Here is the synopsis for Southeast California, Southwest, and South Central Arizona. Near to slightly above normal temperatures will be common this weekend before readings approach 110 degrees by the end of the work week and into next weekend. Daily locally breezy conditions will continue across the region the rest of the weekend and into the front half of next week, particularly across the lower Colorado River Valley and higher terrain communities of Arizona. Dry conditions under a mix of clouds and sunny skies will prevail through at least the next 7 days. 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The current time is 7:40 a.m. Mountain Standard Time. Here is the 7 a.m. Mountain Standard Time observation for Phoenix on Sunday, June 7th. At Sky Harbor, it was partly sunny. Visibility 10 miles. Temperature was 82 degrees, dew point 39, relative humidity 21%. Wind was southeast at 7 miles an hour. And the pressure was 29.76 inches and rising. Other observations for South Central Arizona, including the Greater Phoenix area, at Mesa Gateway, it was sunny with a temperature of 81. It was mostly sunny, with a temperature of 81 at Buckeye, 81 at Luke Air Force Base, and 78 at Deer Valley. Under mostly sunny skies, Scottsdale Airport reported 81, Casa Grande reported 78, and Gila Bend reported 83. It was partly sunny, with a temperature of 82 at Falcon Field, and 75 at Chandler. At Glendale, it was mostly sunny. Observations for Northern Arizona, at the Grand Canyon, it was sunny, with a temperature of 64. It was mostly sunny, with a temperature of 50 at Flagstaff, 75 at Kingman, 70 at Prescott, and 77 at Page. It was partly sunny, with a temperature of 71 at Winslow, and 68 at Cholo. At Payson, it was cloudy, with a temperature of 68. Observations for Southern Arizona, it was sunny, with a temperature of 78 at Tucson, 73 at Nogales, and 72 at Sierra Vista. At Yuma, it was partly sunny, with a temperature of 78. Observations for Southern California, at Blythe, it was mostly sunny, with a temperature of 81. It was cloudy, with a temperature of 65 at Los Angeles Airport, and 65 at San Diego. Regional observations, skies ranged from mostly sunny to partly sunny. It was 80 at Las Vegas, 74 at Salt Lake City, 70 at Albuquerque, and 79 at El Paso. At Las Vegas, wind was southwest gusting to 26 miles an hour. Once again, at 7 a.m. in Phoenix, under partly sunny skies. The Sky Harbor temperature was 82 degrees. Here is the latest forecast. For the following area, in Arizona, Central Phoenix, issued at 4 a.m. Mountain Standard Time. Today, partly sunny. Highs 100 to 105. Southeast wind 5 to 10 miles per hour in the morning, becoming southwest 5 to 15 miles per hour in the afternoon. Tonight, partly cloudy in the evening, then becoming clear. Low 68 to 77. Southwest wind 10 to 15 miles per hour in the evening, becoming north around 5 miles per hour after midnight. Monday, sunny. Highs 101 to 106. Southeast wind 5 to 10 miles per hour in the morning, becoming southwest in the afternoon. Monday night, clear. Low 67 to 77. West wind 10 to 15 miles per hour in the evening, becoming northwest around 5 miles per hour after midnight. Tuesday, sunny. Highs 101 to 106. Southeast wind around 5 miles per hour in the morning, becoming southwest 5 to 10 miles per hour in the afternoon. Tuesday night, clear. Lows 69 to 76. Wednesday, sunny. Highs 102 to 108. Wednesday night, clear.
lows 71 to 76. Thursday, sunny. Highs 104 to 110. Thursday night, clear. Lows 73 to 79. Friday, mostly sunny. Highs 105 to 111. Friday night, mostly clear. Lows 76 to 81. Saturday, mostly sunny. Highs 105 to 111. The Phoenix, Arizona climate summary for yesterday, June 6, 2026. Yesterday's high temperature was 105 degrees and the low 80 degrees. No precipitation fell yesterday, which leaves the monthly total at 0.00 inches. The total precipitation for the year still stands at 0.32 inches. Yesterday the maximum wind observed was 18 miles an hour from the west, which occurred at 7:02 p.m. The highest wind gust observed was 26 miles per hour from the west, which occurred at 9:56 p.m. Yesterday the average wind speed was 7 miles per hour. Yesterday's maximum relative humidity was 17%, and the minimum relative humidity was 6%. The normal high temperature for today is 102 degrees, and the normal low is 76. The record high for today is 115, which occurred in 1985, and the record low is 56, which occurred in 1963. The low temperature this morning was 81 degrees. Sunrise today is at 5:18 a.m. and sunset is at 7:36 p.m. Here is the synopsis for Southeast California, Southwest, and South Central Arizona. Near to slightly above normal temperatures will be common this weekend before readings approach 110 degrees by the end of the work week and into next weekend. Daily locally breezy conditions will continue across the region the rest of the weekend and into the front half of next week, particularly across the lower Colorado River Valley and higher terrain communities of Arizona. Dry conditions under a mix of clouds and sunny skies will prevail through at least the next 7 days. 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The current time is 7:47 a.m. Mountain Standard Time. Here is the 7 a.m. Mountain Standard Time observation for Phoenix, on Sunday, June 7th. At Sky Harbor, it was partly sunny. Visibility 10 miles. Temperature was 82 degrees, dew point 39, relative humidity 21%. Wind was southeast, at 7 miles an hour. And the pressure was 29.76 inches, and rising. Other observations for South Central Arizona, including the Greater Phoenix area, at Mesa Gateway, it was sunny, with a temperature of 81. It was mostly sunny, with a temperature of 81 at Buckeye, 81 at Luke Air Force Base, and 78 at Deer Valley. Under mostly sunny skies, Scottsdale Airport reported 81, Casa Grande reported 78, and Gila Bend reported 83. It was partly sunny, with a temperature of 82 at Falcon Field, and 75 at Chandler. At Glendale, it was mostly sunny. Observations for northern Arizona, at the Grand Canyon, it was sunny, with a temperature of 64. It was mostly sunny, with a temperature of 50 at Flagstaff, 75 at Kingman, 70 at Prescott, and 77 at Page. It was partly sunny, with a temperature of 71 at Winslow, and 68 at Cholo. At Payson, it was cloudy, with a temperature of 68. Observations for southern Arizona, it was sunny, with a temperature of 78 at Tucson, 73 at Nogales, and 72 at Sierra Vista. At Yuma, it was partly sunny, with a temperature of 78. Observations for Southern California, at Blythe, it was mostly sunny, with a temperature of 81. It was cloudy, with a temperature of 65 at Los Angeles Airport, and 65 at San Diego. Regional observations, skies ranged from mostly sunny to partly sunny. It was 80 at Las Vegas, 74 at Salt Lake City, 70 at Albuquerque, and 79 at El Paso. At Las Vegas, wind was southwest gusting to 26 miles an hour.
once again, at 7 a.m. in Phoenix, under partly sunny skies. The Sky Harbor temperature was 82 degrees. Here is the latest forecast. For the following area, in Arizona, central Phoenix, issued at 4 a.m. Mountain Standard Time. Today, partly sunny. Highs 100 to 105. Southeast wind 5 to 10 miles per hour in the morning, becoming southwest 5 to 15 miles per hour in the afternoon. Tonight, partly cloudy in the evening, then becoming clear. Low 68 to 77. Southwest wind 10 to 15 miles per hour in the evening, becoming north around 5 miles per hour after midnight. Monday, sunny. Highs 101 to 106. Southeast wind 5 to 10 miles per hour in the morning, becoming southwest in the afternoon. Monday night, clear. Low 67 to 77. West wind 10 to 15 miles per hour in the evening, becoming northwest around 5 miles per hour after midnight. Tuesday, sunny. Highs 101 to 106. Southeast wind around 5 miles per hour in the morning, becoming southwest 5 to 10 miles per hour in the afternoon. Tuesday night, clear. Lows 69 to 76. Wednesday, sunny. Highs 102 to 108. Wednesday night, clear. Lows 71 to 76. Thursday, sunny. Highs 104 to 110. Thursday night, clear. Lows 73 to 79. Friday, mostly sunny. Highs 105 to 111. Friday night, mostly clear. Lows 76 to 81. Saturday, mostly sunny. Highs 105 to 111. The Phoenix, Arizona climate summary for yesterday, June 6, 2026. Yesterday's high temperature was 105 degrees and the low 80 degrees. No precipitation fell yesterday, which leaves the monthly total at 0.00 inches. The total precipitation for the year still stands at 0.32 inches. Yesterday the maximum wind observed was 18 miles an hour from the west, which occurred at 7:02 p.m. The highest wind gust observed was 26 miles per hour from the west, which occurred at 9:56 p.m. Yesterday the average wind speed was 7 miles per hour. Yesterday's maximum relative humidity was 17%, and the minimum relative humidity was 6%. The normal high temperature for today is 102 degrees, and the normal low is 76. The record high for today is 115, which occurred in 1985, and the record low is 56, which occurred in 1963. The low temperature this morning was 81 degrees. Sunrise today is at 5:18 a.m. and sunset is at 7:36 p.m. Here is the synopsis for Southeast California, Southwest, and South Central Arizona. Near to slightly above normal temperatures will be common this weekend before readings approach 110 degrees by the end of the work week and into next weekend. Daily locally breezy conditions will continue across the region the rest of the weekend and into the front half of next week, particularly across the lower Colorado River Valley and higher terrain communities of Arizona. Dry conditions under a mix of clouds and sunny skies will prevail through at least the next 7 days. 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The current time is 7:54 a.m. Mountain Standard Time. Here is the 7 a.m. Mountain Standard Time observation for Phoenix, on Sunday, June 7th. At Sky Harbor, it was partly sunny. Visibility 10 miles. Temperature was 82 degrees, dew point 39, relative humidity 21%. Wind was southeast, at 7 miles an hour. And the pressure was 29.76 inches, and rising. Other observations for South Central Arizona, including the Greater Phoenix area, at Mesa Gateway, it was sunny, with a temperature of 81. It was mostly sunny, with a temperature of 81 at Buckeye.
81 at Luke Air Force Base, and 78 at Deer Valley. Under mostly sunny skies, Scottsdale Airport reported 81, Casa Grande reported 78, and Gila Bend reported 83. It was partly sunny, with a temperature of 82 at Falcon Field, and 75 at Chandler. At Glendale, it was mostly sunny. Observations for northern Arizona, at the Grand Canyon, it was sunny, with a temperature of 64. It was mostly sunny, with a temperature of 50 at Flagstaff, 75 at Kingman, 70 at Prescott, and 77 at Page. It was partly sunny, with a temperature of 71 at Winslow, and 68 at Chulo. At Payson, it was cloudy, with a temperature of 68. Observations for southern Arizona, it was sunny, with a temperature of 78 at Tucson, 73 at Nogales, and 72 at Sierra Vista. At Yuma, it was partly sunny, with a temperature of 78. Observations for Southern California, at Blythe, it was mostly sunny, with a temperature of 81. It was cloudy, with a temperature of 65 at Los Angeles Airport, and 65 at San Diego. Regional observations, skies ranged from mostly sunny to partly sunny. It was 80 at Las Vegas, 74 at Salt Lake City, 70 at Albuquerque, and 79 at El Paso. At Las Vegas, wind was southwest gusting to 26 miles an hour. Once again, at 7 a.m. in Phoenix, under partly sunny skies. The Sky Harbor temperature was 82 degrees. Here is the latest forecast. For the following area, in Arizona, Central Phoenix, issued at 4 a.m. Mountain Standard Time. Today, partly sunny. Highs 100 to 105. Southeast wind 5 to 10 miles per hour in the morning, becoming southwest 5 to 15 miles per hour in the afternoon. Tonight, partly cloudy in the evening, then becoming clear. Low 68 to 77. Southwest wind 10 to 15 miles per hour in the evening, becoming north around 5 miles per hour after midnight. Monday, sunny. Highs 101 to 106. Southeast wind 5 to 10 miles per hour in the morning, becoming southwest in the afternoon. Monday night, clear. Low 67 to 77. West wind 10 to 15 miles per hour in the evening, becoming northwest around 5 miles per hour after midnight. Tuesday, sunny. Highs 101 to 106. Southeast wind around 5 miles per hour in the morning, becoming southwest 5 to 10 miles per hour in the afternoon. Tuesday night, clear. Lows 69 to 76. Wednesday, sunny. Highs 102 to 108. Wednesday night, clear. Lows 71 to 76. Thursday, sunny. Highs 104 to 110. Thursday night, clear. Lows 73 to 79. Friday, mostly sunny. Highs 105 to 111. Friday night, mostly clear. Lows 76 to 81. Saturday, mostly sunny. Highs 105 to 111. The Phoenix, Arizona climate summary for yesterday, June 6, 2026. Yesterday's high temperature was 105 degrees and the low 80 degrees. No precipitation fell yesterday, which leaves the monthly total at 0.00 inches. The total precipitation for the year still stands at 0.32 inches. Yesterday the maximum wind observed was 18 miles an hour from the west, which occurred at 7:02 p.m. The highest wind gust observed was 26 miles per hour from the west, which occurred at 9:56 p.m. Yesterday the average wind speed was 7 miles per hour. Yesterday's maximum relative humidity was 17%, and the minimum relative humidity was 6%. The normal high temperature for today is 102 degrees, and the normal low is 76. The record high for today is 115, which occurred in 1985, and the record low is 56, which occurred in 1963.
The low temperature this morning was 81 degrees. Sunrise today is at 5:18 a.m. and sunset is at 7:36 p.m. Here is the synopsis for Southeast California, Southwest, and South Central Arizona. Near to slightly above normal temperatures will be common this weekend before readings approach 110 degrees by the end of the work week and into next weekend. Daily locally breezy conditions will continue across the region the rest of the weekend and into the front half of next week, particularly across the lower Colorado River Valley and higher terrain communities of Arizona. Dry conditions under a mix of clouds and sunny skies will prevail through at least the next 7 days. 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The current time is 8 a.m. Mountain Standard Time. Here is the latest forecast. For the following area, in Arizona, Central Phoenix, issued at 4 a.m. Mountain Standard Time. Today, partly sunny. Highs 100 to 105. Southeast wind 5 to 10 miles per hour in the morning, becoming southwest 5 to 15 miles per hour in the afternoon. Tonight, partly cloudy in the evening, then becoming clear. Low 68 to 77. Southwest wind 10 to 15 miles per hour in the evening, becoming north around 5 miles per hour after midnight. Monday, sunny. Highs 101 to 106. Southeast wind 5 to 10 miles per hour in the morning, becoming southwest in the afternoon. Monday night, clear. Low 67 to 77. West wind 10 to 15 miles per hour in the evening, becoming northwest around 5 miles per hour after midnight. Tuesday, sunny. Highs 101 to 106. Southeast wind around 5 miles per hour in the morning, becoming southwest 5 to 10 miles per hour in the afternoon. Tuesday night, clear. Low 69 to 76. Wednesday, sunny. Highs 102 to 108. Wednesday night, clear. Lows 71 to 76. Thursday, sunny. Highs 104 to 110. Thursday night, clear. Lows 73 to 79. Friday, mostly sunny. Highs 105 to 111. Friday night, mostly clear. Lows 76 to 81. Saturday, mostly sunny. Highs 105 to 111. The Phoenix, Arizona climate summary for yesterday, June 6, 2026. Yesterday's high temperature was 105 degrees and the low 80 degrees. No precipitation fell yesterday, which leaves the monthly total at 0.00 inches. The total precipitation for the year still stands at 0.32 inches. Yesterday the maximum wind observed was 18 miles an hour from the west, which occurred at 7:02 p.m. The highest wind gust observed was 26 miles per hour from the west, which occurred at 9:56 p.m. Yesterday the average wind speed was 7 miles per hour. Yesterday's maximum relative humidity was 17%, and the minimum relative humidity was 6%. The normal high temperature for today is 102 degrees, and the normal low is 76. The record high for today is 115, which occurred in 1985, and the record low is 56, which occurred in 1963. The low temperature this morning was 81 degrees. Sunrise today is at 5:18 a.m. and sunset is at 7:36 p.m. Here is the synopsis for Southeast California, Southwest, and South Central Arizona. Near to slightly above normal temperatures will be common this weekend before readings approach 110 degrees by the end of the work week.

reaching South Central Arizona. The current time is 8:04 a.m. Mountain Standard Time. Here is the latest forecast. For the following area, in Arizona, Central Phoenix, issued at 4 a.m. Mountain Standard Time. Today, partly sunny. Highs 100 to 105. Southeast wind 5 to 10 miles per hour in the morning, becoming southwest 5 to 15 miles per hour in the afternoon. Tonight, partly cloudy in the evening, then becoming clear. Low 68 to 77. Southwest wind 10 to 15 miles per hour in the evening, becoming north around 5 miles per hour after midnight. Monday, sunny. Highs 101

clear. Lows 69 to 76. Wednesday, sunny. Highs 102 to 108. Wednesday night, clear. Lows 71 to 76. Thursday, sunny. Highs 104 to 110. Thursday night, clear. Lows 73 to 79. Friday, mostly sunny. Highs 105 to 111. Friday night, mostly clear. Lows 76 to 81. Saturday, mostly sunny. Highs 105 to 111. The Phoenix, Arizona climate summary for yesterday, June 6, 2026. Yesterday's high temperature was 105 degrees and the low 80 degrees. No precipitation fell yesterday, which leaves the monthly total at 0.00 inches. The total precipitation for the year still stands at 0.32 inches. Yesterday the maximum wind observed was 18 miles an hour from the west, which occurred at 7:02 p.m. The highest wind gust observed was 26 miles per hour from the west, which occurred at 9:56 p.m. Yesterday the average wind speed was 7 miles per hour. Yesterday's maximum relative humidity was 17%, and the minimum relative humidity was 6%. The normal high temperature for today is 102 degrees, and the normal low is 76. The record high for today is 115, which occurred in 1985, and the record low is 56, which occurred in 1963. The low temperature this morning was 81 degrees. Sunrise today is at 5:18 a.m. and sunset is at 7:36 p.m. Here is the synopsis for Southeast California, Southwest, and South Central Arizona. Near to slightly above normal temperatures will be common this weekend before readings approach 110 degrees by the end of the work week and into next weekend. Daily locally breezy conditions will continue across the region the rest of the weekend and into the front half of next week, particularly across the lower Colorado River Valley and higher terrain communities of Arizona. Dry conditions under a mix of clouds and sunny skies will prevail through at least the next 7 days. 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The current time is 8:09 a.m. Mountain Standard Time. Here is the latest forecast. For the following area, in Arizona, Central Phoenix, issued at 4 a.m. Mountain Standard Time. Today, partly sunny. Highs 100 to 105. Southeast wind 5 to 10 miles per hour in the morning, becoming southwest 5 to 15 miles per hour in the afternoon. Tonight, partly cloudy in the evening, then becoming clear. Low 68 to 77. Southwest wind 10 to 15 miles per hour in the evening, becoming north around 5 miles per hour after midnight. Monday, sunny. Highs 101 to 106. Southeast wind 5 to 10 miles per hour in the morning, becoming southwest in the afternoon. Monday night, clear. Low 67 to 77. West wind 10 to 15 miles per hour in the evening, becoming northwest around 5 miles per hour after midnight. Tuesday, sunny. Highs 101 to 106. Southeast wind around 5 miles per hour in the morning, becoming southwest 5 to 10 miles per hour in the afternoon. Tuesday night, clear. Lows 69 to 76. Wednesday, sunny. Highs 102 to 108. Wednesday night, clear. Lows 71 to 76. Thursday, sunny. Highs 104 to 110. Thursday night, clear. Lows 73 to 79. Friday, mostly sunny. Highs 105 to 111. Friday night, mostly clear. Lows 76 to 81. Saturday, mostly sunny. Highs 105 to 111. The Phoenix, Arizona climate summary for yesterday, June 6, 2026. Yesterday's high temperature

temperature was 105 degrees and the low 80 degrees. No precipitation fell yesterday, which leaves the monthly total at 0.00 inches. The total precipitation for the year still stands at 0.32 inches. Yesterday the maximum wind observed was 18 miles an hour from the west, which occurred at 7:02 p.m. The highest wind gust observed was 26 miles per hour from the west, which occurred at 9:56 p.m. Yesterday the average wind speed was 7 miles per hour. Yesterday's maximum relative humidity was 17%, and the minimum relative humidity was 6%. The normal high temperature for today is 102 degrees, and the normal low is 76. The record high for today is 115, which occurred in 1985, and the record low is 56, which occurred in 1963. The low temperature this morning was 81 degrees. Sunrise today is at 5:18 a.m. and sunset is at 7:36 p.m. Here is the synopsis for Southeast California, Southwest, and South Central Arizona. Near to slightly above normal temperatures will be common this weekend before readings approach 110 degrees by the end of the work week and into next weekend. Daily locally breezy conditions will continue across the region the rest of the weekend and into the front half of next week, particularly across the lower Colorado River Valley and higher terrain communities of Arizona. Dry conditions under a mix of clouds and sunny skies will prevail through at least the next 7 days. 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The current time is 8:13 a.m. Mountain Standard Time. Here is the 8 a.m. Mountain Standard Time observation for Phoenix, on Sunday, June 7th. At Sky Harbor, it was partly sunny. Visibility 10 miles. Temperature was 84 degrees, dew point 34, relative humidity 16%. Wind was southeast, at 9 miles an hour. And the pressure was 29.77 inches, and rising. Other observations for South Central Arizona, including the Greater Phoenix area, at Luke Air Force Base, it was sunny, with a temperature of 86. It was mostly sunny, with a temperature of 82 at Buckeye, 86 at Glendale, and 85 at Deer Valley. Under mostly sunny skies, Mesa Gateway reported 84, Casa Grande reported 84, and Gila Bend reported 89. It was partly sunny, with a temperature of 82 at Scottsdale Airport, 85 at Falcon Field, and 77 at Chandler. Observations for Northern Arizona, at the Grand Canyon, it was sunny, with a temperature of 67. It was mostly sunny, with a temperature of 63 at Flagstaff, 79 at Kingman, 73 at Prescott, 80 at Page, and 72 at Shiloh. At Payson, it was partly sunny, with a temperature of 72. At Winslow, it was cloudy, with a temperature of 73. At Flagstaff, wind was southwest gusting to 30 miles an hour. At the Grand Canyon, wind was southwest gusting to 26 miles an hour. At Williams, wind was south gusting to 30 miles an hour. Observations for Southern Arizona, it was sunny, with a temperature of 84 at Tucson, and 75 at Sierra Vista. At Nogales, it was mostly sunny, with a temperature of 80. At Yuma, it was partly sunny, with a temperature of 81. Observations for Southern California, at Blythe, it was mostly sunny, with a temperature of 82. It was cloudy, with a temperature of 66 at Los Angeles Airport, and 66 at San Diego. Regional observations, skies ranged from mostly sunny to partly sunny. It was 83 at Las Vegas, 76 at Salt Lake City, 74 at Albuquerque, and 85 at El Paso. At Las Vegas, wind was south gusting to 25 miles an hour. Once again, at 8 a.m. in Phoenix, under partly sunny skies. The Sky Harbor temperature was 84 degrees. Here is the latest forecast. For the following area, in Arizona, Central Phoenix, issued at 4 a.m. Mountain Standard Time. Today, partly sunny.
Highs 100 to 105. Southeast wind 5 to 10 miles per hour in the morning, becoming southwest 5 to 15 miles per hour in the afternoon. Tonight, partly cloudy in the evening, then becoming clear. Low 68 to 77. Southwest wind 10 to 15 miles per hour in the evening, becoming north around 5 miles per hour after midnight. Monday, sunny. Highs 101 to 106. Southeast wind 5 to 10 miles per hour in the morning, becoming southwest in the afternoon. Monday night, clear. Low 67 to 77. West wind 10 to 15 miles per hour in the evening, becoming northwest around 5 miles per hour after midnight. Tuesday, sunny. Highs 101 to 106. Southeast wind around 5 miles per hour in the morning, becoming southwest 5 to 10 miles per hour in the afternoon. Tuesday night, clear. Low 69 to 76. Wednesday, sunny. Highs 102 to 108. Wednesday night, clear. Lows 71 to 76. Thursday, sunny. Highs 104 to 110. Thursday night, clear. Lows 73 to 79. Friday, mostly sunny. Highs 105 to 111. Friday night, mostly clear. Lows 76 to 81. Saturday, mostly sunny. Highs 105 to 111. The Phoenix, Arizona climate summary for yesterday, June 6, 2026. Yesterday's high temperature was 105 degrees and the low 80 degrees. No precipitation fell yesterday, which leaves the monthly total at 0.00 inches. The total precipitation for the year still stands at 0.32 inches. Yesterday the maximum wind observed was 18 miles an hour from the west, which occurred at 7:02 p.m. The highest wind gust observed was 26 miles per hour from the west, which occurred at 9:56 p.m. Yesterday the average wind speed was 7 miles per hour. Yesterday's maximum relative humidity was 17%, and the minimum relative humidity was 6%. The normal high temperature for today is 102 degrees, and the normal low is 76. The record high for today is 115, which occurred in 1985, and the record low is 56, which occurred in 1963. The low temperature this morning was 81 degrees. Sunrise today is at 5:18 a.m. and sunset is at 7:36 p.m. Here is the synopsis for Southeast California, Southwest, and South Central Arizona. Near to slightly above normal temperatures will be common this weekend before readings approach 110 degrees by the end of the work week and into next weekend. Daily locally breezy conditions will continue across the region the rest of the weekend and into the front half of next week, particularly across the lower Colorado River Valley and higher terrain communities of Arizona. Dry conditions under a mix of clouds and sunny skies will prevail through at least the next 7 days. 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The current time is 8:20 a.m. Mountain Standard Time. Here is the 8 a.m. Mountain Standard Time observation for Phoenix, on Sunday, June 7th. At Sky Harbor, it was partly sunny. Visibility 10 miles. Temperature was 84 degrees, dew point 34, relative humidity 16%. Wind was southeast, at 9 miles an hour. And the pressure was 29.77 inches, and rising. Other observations for South Central Arizona, including the Greater Phoenix area, at Luke Air Force Base, it was sunny, with a temperature of 86. It was mostly sunny, with a temperature of 82 at Buckeye, 86 at Glendale, and 85 at Deer Valley. Under mostly sunny skies, Mesa Gateway reported 84, Casa Grande reported 84, and Gila Bend reported 89. It was partly sunny, with a temperature of 82 at Scottsdale Airport, 85 at Falcon Field, and 77 at Chandler.
Observations for Northern Arizona. At the Grand Canyon, it was sunny, with a temperature of 67. It was mostly sunny, with a temperature of 63 at Flagstaff, 79 at Kingman, 73 at Prescott, 80 at Page, and 72 at Shiloh. At Payson, it was partly sunny, with a temperature of 72. At Winslow, it was cloudy, with a temperature of 73. At Flagstaff, wind was southwest gusting to 30 miles an hour. At the Grand Canyon, wind was southwest gusting to 26 miles an hour. At Williams, wind was south gusting to 30 miles an hour. Observations for Southern Arizona, it was sunny, with a temperature of 84 at Tucson, and 75 at Sierra Vista. At Nogales, it was mostly sunny, with a temperature of 80. At Yuma, it was partly sunny, with a temperature of 81. Observations for Southern California, at Blythe, it was mostly sunny, with a temperature of 82. It was cloudy, with a temperature of 66 at Los Angeles Airport, and 66 at San Diego. Regional observations, skies ranged from mostly sunny to partly sunny. It was 83 at Las Vegas, 76 at Salt Lake City, 74 at Albuquerque, and 85 at El Paso. At Las Vegas, wind was south gusting to 25 miles an hour. Once again, at 8 a.m. in Phoenix, under partly sunny skies. The Sky Harbor temperature was 84 degrees. Here is the latest forecast. For the following area, in Arizona, Central Phoenix, issued at 4 a.m. Mountain Standard Time. Today, partly sunny. Highs 100 to 105. Southeast wind 5 to 10 miles per hour in the morning, becoming southwest 5 to 15 miles per hour in the afternoon. Tonight, partly cloudy in the evening, then becoming clear. Low 68 to 77. Southwest wind 10 to 15 miles per hour in the evening, becoming north around 5 miles per hour after midnight. Monday, sunny. Highs 101 to 106. Southeast wind 5 to 10 miles per hour in the morning, becoming southwest in the afternoon. Monday night, clear. Low 67 to 77. West wind 10 to 15 miles per hour in the evening, becoming northwest around 5 miles per hour after midnight. Tuesday, sunny. Highs 101 to 106. Southeast wind around 5 miles per hour in the morning, becoming southwest 5 to 10 miles per hour in the afternoon. Tuesday night, clear. Lows 69 to 76. Wednesday, sunny. Highs 102 to 108. Wednesday night, clear. Lows 71 to 76. Thursday, sunny. Highs 104 to 110. Thursday night, clear. Lows 73 to 79. Friday, mostly sunny. Highs 105 to 111. Friday night, mostly clear. Lows 76 to 81. Saturday, mostly sunny. Highs 105 to 111. The Phoenix, Arizona climate summary for yesterday, June 6, 2026. Yesterday's high temperature was 105 degrees and the low 80 degrees. No precipitation fell yesterday, which leaves the monthly total at 0.00 inches. The total precipitation for the year still stands at 0.32 inches. Yesterday the maximum wind observed was 18 miles an hour from the west, which occurred at 7:02 p.m. The highest wind gust observed was 26 miles per hour from the west, which occurred at 9:56 p.m. Yesterday the average wind speed was 7 miles per hour. Yesterday's maximum relative humidity was 17%, and the minimum relative humidity was 6%. The normal high temperature for today is 102 degrees, and the normal low is 76. The record high for today is 115, which occurred in 1985, and the record low is 56, which occurred in 1963. The low temperature this morning was 81 degrees.
Sunrise today is at 5:18 a.m. and sunset is at 7:36 p.m. Here is the synopsis for Southeast California, Southwest, and South Central Arizona. Near to slightly above normal temperatures will be common this weekend before readings approach 110 degrees by the end of the work week and into next weekend. Daily locally breezy conditions will continue across the region the rest of the weekend and into the front half of next week, particularly across the lower Colorado River Valley and higher terrain communities of Arizona. Dry conditions under a mix of clouds and sunny skies will prevail through at least the next 7 days. 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The current time is 8:27 a.m. Mountain Standard Time. Here is the 8 a.m. Mountain Standard Time observation for Phoenix, on Sunday, June 7th. At Sky Harbor, it was partly sunny. Visibility 10 miles. Temperature was 84 degrees, dew point 34, relative humidity 16%. Wind was southeast, at 9 miles an hour. And the pressure was 29.77 inches, and rising. Other observations for South Central Arizona including the Greater Phoenix area, at Luke Air Force Base, it was sunny, with a temperature of 86. It was mostly sunny, with a temperature of 82 at Buckeye, 86 at Glendale, and 85 in Deer Valley. Under mostly sunny skies, Mesa Gateway reported 84, Casa Grande reported 84, and Gila Bend reported 89. It was partly sunny, with a temperature of 82 at Scottsdale Airport, 85 at Falcon Field, and 77 at Chandler. Observations for northern Arizona, at the Grand Canyon, it was sunny, with a temperature of 67. It was mostly sunny, with a temperature of 63 at Flagstaff, 79 at Kingman, 73 at Prescott, 80 at Page, and 72 at Cholo. At Payson, it was partly sunny, with a temperature of 72. At Winslow, it was cloudy, with a temperature of 73. At Flagstaff, wind was southwest gusting to 30 miles an hour. At the Grand Canyon, wind was southwest gusting to 26 miles an hour. At Williams, wind was south gusting to 30 miles an hour. Observations for southern Arizona, it was sunny, with a temperature of 84 at Tucson, and 75 at Sierra Vista. At Nogales, it was mostly sunny, with a temperature of 80. At Yuma, it was partly sunny, with a temperature of 81. Observations for Southern California, at Blythe, it was mostly sunny, with a temperature of 82. It was cloudy, with a temperature of 66 at Los Angeles Airport, and 66 at San Diego. Regional observations, skies ranged from mostly sunny to partly sunny. It was 83 at Las Vegas, 76 at Salt Lake City, 74 at Albuquerque, and 85 at El Paso. At Las Vegas, wind was south gusting to 25 miles an hour. Once again, at 8 a.m. in Phoenix, under partly sunny skies. The Sky Harbor temperature was 84 degrees. Here is the latest forecast. For the following area, in Arizona, Central Phoenix, issued at 4 a.m. Mountain Standard Time. Today, partly sunny. Highs 100 to 105. Southeast wind 5 to 10 miles per hour in the morning becoming southwest 5 to 15 miles per hour in the afternoon. Tonight, partly cloudy in the evening then becoming clear. Low 68 to 77. Southwest wind 10 to 15 miles per hour in the evening becoming north around 5 miles per hour after midnight. Monday, sunny. Highs 101 to 106. Southeast wind 5 to 10 miles per hour in the morning becoming southwest in the afternoon. Monday night, clear. Low 67 to 77. West wind 10 to 15 miles per hour in the evening becoming northwest around 5 miles per hour after midnight. Tuesday, sunny. Highs 101 to 106. Southeast wind around 5 miles per hour in the morning becoming southwest 5 to 10 miles per hour in the afternoon.
Tuesday night, clear. Lows 69 to 76. Wednesday, sunny. Highs 102 to 108. Wednesday night, clear. Lows 71 to 76. Thursday, sunny. Highs 104 to 110. Thursday night, clear. Lows 73 to 79. Friday, mostly sunny. Highs 105 to 111. Friday night, mostly clear. Lows 76 to 81. Saturday, mostly sunny. Highs 105 to 111. The Phoenix, Arizona climate summary for yesterday, June 6, 2026. Yesterday's high temperature was 105 degrees and the low 80 degrees. No precipitation fell yesterday, which leaves the monthly total at 0.00 inches. The total precipitation for the year still stands at 0.32 inches. Yesterday the maximum wind observed was 18 miles an hour from the west, which occurred at 7:02 p.m. The highest wind gust observed was 26 miles per hour from the west, which occurred at 9:56 p.m. Yesterday the average wind speed was 7 miles per hour. Yesterday's maximum relative humidity was 17%, and the minimum relative humidity was 6%. The normal high temperature for today is 102 degrees, and the normal low is 76. The record high for today is 115, which occurred in 1985, and the record low is 56, which occurred in 1963. The low temperature this morning was 81 degrees. Sunrise today is at sunset is at 7:36 p.m. Here is the synopsis for Southeast California, Southwest, and South Central Arizona. Near to slightly above normal temperatures will be common this weekend before readings approach 110 degrees by the end of the work week and into next weekend. Daily locally breezy conditions will continue across the region the rest of the weekend and into the front half of next week, particularly across the lower Colorado River Valley and higher terrain communities of Arizona. Dry conditions under a mix of clouds and sunny skies will prevail through at least the next 7 days. 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The current time is 8:34 a.m. Mountain Standard Time. Here is the 8 a.m. Mountain Standard Time observation for Phoenix, on Sunday, June 7th. At Sky Harbor, it was partly sunny. Visibility 10 miles. Temperature was 84 degrees, dew point 34, relative humidity 16%. Wind was southeast, at 9 miles an hour. And the pressure was 29.77 inches, and rising. Other observations for South Central Arizona including the Greater Phoenix area, at Luke Air Force Base, it was sunny, with a temperature of 86. It was mostly sunny, with a temperature of 82 at Buckeye, 86 at Glendale, and 85 at Deer Valley. Under mostly sunny skies, Mesa Gateway reported 84, Casa Grande reported 84, and Gila Bend reported 89. It was partly sunny, with a temperature of 82 at Scottsdale Airport, 85 at Falcon Field, and 77 at Chandler. Observations for Northern Arizona, at the Grand Canyon, it was sunny, with a temperature of 67. It was mostly sunny, with a temperature of 63 at Flagstaff, 79 at Kingman, 73 at Prescott, 80 at Page, and 72 at Cholo. At Payson, it was partly sunny, with a temperature of 72. At Winslow, it was cloudy, with a temperature of 73. At Flagstaff, wind was southwest gusting to 30 miles an hour. At the Grand Canyon, wind was southwest gusting to 26 miles an hour. At Williams, wind was south gusting to 30 miles an hour. Observations for Southern Arizona, it was sunny, with a temperature of 84 at Tucson, and 75 at Sierra Vista. At Nogales, it was mostly sunny, with a temperature of 80. At Yuma, it was partly sunny, with a temperature of 81. Observations for Southern California, at Blythe, it was mostly sunny,
with a temperature of 82. It was cloudy, with a temperature of 66 at Los Angeles Airport, and 66 at San Diego. Regional observations, skies ranged from mostly sunny to partly sunny. It was 83 at Las Vegas, 76 at Salt Lake City, 74 at Albuquerque, and 85 at El Paso. At Las Vegas, wind was south gusting to 25 miles an hour. Once again, at 8 a.m. in Phoenix, under partly sunny skies. The Sky Harbor temperature was 84 degrees. Here is the latest forecast. For the following area, in Arizona, central Phoenix, issued at 4 a.m. Mountain Standard Time. Today, partly sunny. Highs 100 to 105. Southeast wind 5 to 10 miles per hour in the morning, becoming southwest 5 to 15 miles per hour in the afternoon. Tonight, partly cloudy in the evening, then becoming clear. Low 68 to 77. Southwest wind 10 to 15 miles per hour in the evening, becoming north around 5 miles per hour after midnight. Monday, sunny. Highs 101 to 106. Southeast wind 5 to 10 miles per hour in the morning, becoming southwest in the afternoon. Monday night, clear. Low 67 to 77. West wind 10 to 15 miles per hour in the evening, becoming northwest around 5 miles per hour after midnight. Tuesday, sunny. Highs 101 to 106. Southeast wind around 5 miles per hour in the morning, becoming southwest 5 to 10 miles per hour in the afternoon. Tuesday night, clear. Lows 69 to 76. Wednesday, sunny. Highs 102 to 108. Wednesday night, clear. Lows 71 to 76. Thursday, sunny. Highs 104 to 110. Thursday night, clear. Lows 73 to 79. Friday, mostly sunny. Highs 105 to 111. Friday night, mostly clear. Lows 76 to 81. Saturday, mostly sunny. Highs 105 to 111. The Phoenix, Arizona climate summary for yesterday, June 6, 2026. Yesterday's high temperature was 105 degrees and the low 80 degrees. No precipitation fell yesterday, which leaves the monthly total at 0.00 inches. The total precipitation for the year still stands at 0.32 inches. Yesterday the maximum wind observed was 18 miles an hour from the west, which occurred at 7:02 p.m. The highest wind gust observed was 26 miles per hour from the west, which occurred at 9:56 p.m. Yesterday the average wind speed was 7 miles per hour. Yesterday's maximum relative humidity was 17%, and the minimum relative humidity was 6%. The normal high temperature for today is 102 degrees, and the normal low is 76. The record high for today is 115, which occurred in 1985, and the record low is 56, which occurred in 1963. The low temperature this morning was 81 degrees. Sunrise today is at 5:18 a.m. and sunset is at 7:36 p.m. Here is the synopsis for Southeast California, Southwest, and South Central Arizona. Near to slightly above normal temperatures will be common this weekend before readings approach 110 degrees by the end of the work week and into next weekend. Daily locally breezy conditions will continue across the region the rest of the weekend and into the front half of next week, particularly across the lower Colorado River Valley and higher terrain communities of Arizona. Dry conditions under a mix of clouds and sunny skies will prevail through at least the next 7 days. 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The current time is 8:40 a.m. Mountain Standard Time. Here is the 8 a.m. Mountain Standard Time observation for Phoenix, on Sunday, June 7th. At Sky Harbor, it was partly sunny. Visibility 10 miles.
Temperature was 84 degrees, dew point 34, relative humidity 16%. Wind was southeast, at 9 miles an hour. And the pressure was 29.77 inches, and rising. Other observations for South Central Arizona, including the Greater Phoenix area, at Luke Air Force Base, it was sunny, with a temperature of 86. It was mostly sunny, with a temperature of 82 at Buckeye, 86 at Glendale, and 85 at Deer Valley. Under mostly sunny skies, Mesa Gateway reported 84, Casa Grande reported 84, and Gila Bend reported 89. It was partly sunny, with a temperature of 82 at Scottsdale Airport, 85 at Falcon Field, and 77 at Chandler. Observations for Northern Arizona, at the Grand Canyon, it was sunny, with a temperature of 67. It was mostly sunny, with a temperature of 63 at Flagstaff, 79 at Kingman, 73 at Prescott, 80 at Page, and 72 at Shiloh. At Payson, it was partly sunny, with a temperature of 72. At Winslow, it was cloudy, with a temperature of 73. At Flagstaff, wind was southwest gusting to 30 miles an hour. At the Grand Canyon, wind was southwest gusting to 26 miles an hour. At Williams, wind was south gusting to 30 miles an hour. Observations for Southern Arizona, it was sunny, with a temperature of 84 at Tucson, and 75 at Sierra Vista. At Nogales, it was mostly sunny, with a temperature of 80. At Yuma, it was partly sunny, with a temperature of 81. Observations for Southern California, at Blythe, it was mostly sunny, with a temperature of 82. It was cloudy, with a temperature of 66 at Los Angeles Airport, and 66 at San Diego. Regional observations, skies ranged from mostly sunny to partly sunny. It was 83 at Las Vegas, 76 at Salt Lake City, 74 at Albuquerque, and 85 at El Paso. At Las Vegas, wind was south gusting to 25 miles an hour. Once again, at 8 a.m. in Phoenix, under partly sunny skies. The Sky Harbor temperature was 84 degrees. Here is the latest forecast. For the following area, in Arizona, Central Phoenix, issued at 4 a.m. Mountain Standard Time. Today, partly sunny. Highs 100 to 105. Southeast wind 5 to 10 miles per hour in the morning, becoming southwest 5 to 15 miles per hour in the afternoon. Tonight, partly cloudy in the evening, then becoming clear. Low 68 to 77. Southwest wind 10 to 15 miles per hour in the evening, becoming north around 5 miles per hour after midnight. Monday, sunny. Highs 101 to 106. Southeast wind 5 to 10 miles per hour in the morning, becoming southwest in the afternoon. Monday night, clear. Low 67 to 77. West wind 10 to 15 miles per hour in the evening, becoming northwest around 5 miles per hour after midnight. Tuesday, sunny. Highs 101 to 106. Southeast wind around 5 miles per hour in the morning, becoming southwest 5 to 10 miles per hour in the afternoon. Tuesday night, clear. Lows 69 to 76. Wednesday, sunny. Highs 102 to 108. Wednesday night, clear. Lows 71 to 76. Thursday, sunny. Highs 104 to 110. Thursday night, clear. Lows 73 to 79. Friday, mostly sunny. Highs 105 to 111. Friday night, mostly clear. Lows 76 to 81. Saturday, mostly sunny. Highs 105 to 111. The Phoenix, Arizona climate summary for yesterday, June 6, 2026. Yesterday's high temperature was 105 degrees and the low 80 degrees. No precipitation fell yesterday, which leaves the monthly total at 0.00 inches. The total precipitation for the year still stands at 0.32 inches.
Yesterday, the maximum wind observed was 18 miles an hour from the west, which occurred at 7:02 p.m. The highest wind gust observed was 26 miles per hour from the west, which occurred at 9:56 p.m. Yesterday, the average wind speed was 7 miles per hour. Yesterday's maximum relative humidity was 17%, and the minimum relative humidity was 6%. The normal high temperature for today is 102 degrees, and the normal low is 76. The record high for today is 115, which occurred in 1985, and the record low is 56, which occurred in 1963. The low temperature this morning was 81 degrees. Sunrise today is at 5:18 a.m. and sunset is at 7:36 p.m. Here is the synopsis for Southeast California, Southwest, and South Central Arizona. Near to slightly above normal temperatures will be common this weekend before readings approach 110 degrees by the end of the work week and into next weekend. Daily locally breezy conditions will continue across the region the rest of the weekend and into the front half of next week, particularly across the lower Colorado River Valley and higher terrain communities of Arizona. Dry conditions under a mix of clouds and sunny skies will prevail through at least the next 7 days. 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The current time is 8:47 a.m. Mountain Standard Time. Here is the 8 a.m. Mountain Standard Time observation for Phoenix, on Sunday, June 7th. At Sky Harbor, it was partly sunny. Visibility 10 miles. Temperature was 84 degrees, dew point 34, relative humidity 16%. Wind was southeast, at 9 miles an hour. And the pressure was 29.77 inches, and rising. Other observations for South Central Arizona, including the Greater Phoenix area, at Luke Air Force Base, it was sunny, with a temperature of 86. It was mostly sunny, with a temperature of 82 at Buckeye, 86 at Glendale, and 85 at Deer Valley. Under mostly sunny skies, Mesa Gateway reported 84, Casa Grande reported 84, and Gila Bend reported 89. It was partly sunny, with a temperature of 82 at Scottsdale Airport, 85 at Falcon Field, and 77 at Chandler. Observations for northern Arizona, at the Grand Canyon, it was sunny, with a temperature of 67. It was mostly sunny, with a temperature of 63 at Flagstaff, 79 at Kingman, 73 at Prescott, 80 at Page, and 72 at Cholo. At Payson, it was partly sunny, with a temperature of 72. At Winslow, it was cloudy, with a temperature of 73. At Flagstaff, wind was southwest gusting to 30 miles an hour. At the Grand Canyon, wind was southwest gusting to 26 miles an hour. At Williams, wind was south gusting to 30 miles an hour. Observations for southern Arizona, it was sunny, with a temperature of 84 at Tucson, and 75 at Sierra Vista. At Nogales, it was mostly sunny, with a temperature of 80. At Yuma, it was partly sunny, with a temperature of 81. Observations for Southern California, at Blythe, it was mostly sunny, with a temperature of 82. It was cloudy, with a temperature of 66 at Los Angeles Airport, and 66 at San Diego. Regional observations, skies ranged from mostly sunny to partly sunny. It was 83 at Las Vegas, 76 at Salt Lake City, 74 at Albuquerque, and 85 at El Paso. At Las Vegas, wind was south gusting to 25 miles an hour. Once again, at 8 a.m. in Phoenix, under partly sunny skies. The Sky Harbor temperature was 84 degrees. Here is the latest forecast. For the following area, in Arizona, Central Phoenix, issued at 4 a.m. Mountain Standard Time. Today, partly sunny. Highs 100 to 105. Southeast wind 5 to 10 miles per hour in the morning, becoming southwest 5 to 15 miles per hour in the afternoon. Tonight, partly cloudy in the evening, then becoming clear.
low 68 to 77. Southwest wind 10 to 15 miles per hour in the evening, becoming north around 5 miles per hour after midnight. Monday, sunny. Highs 101 to 106. Southeast wind 5 to 10 miles per hour in the morning, becoming southwest in the afternoon. Monday night, clear. Low 67 to 77. West wind 10 to 15 miles per hour in the evening, becoming northwest around 5 miles per hour after midnight. Tuesday, sunny. Highs 101 to 106. Southeast wind around 5 miles per hour in the morning, becoming southwest 5 to 10 miles per hour in the afternoon. Tuesday night, clear. Lows 69 to 76. Wednesday, sunny. Highs 102 to 108. Wednesday night, clear. Lows 71 to 76. Thursday, sunny. Highs 104 to 110. Thursday night, clear. Lows 73 to 79. Friday, mostly sunny. Highs 105 to 111. Friday night, mostly clear. Lows 76 to 81. Saturday, mostly sunny. Highs 105 to 111. The Phoenix, Arizona climate summary for yesterday, June 6, 2026. Yesterday's high temperature was 105 degrees and the low 80 degrees. No precipitation fell yesterday, which leaves the monthly total at 0.00 inches. The total precipitation for the year still stands at 0.32 inches. Yesterday the maximum wind observed was 18 miles an hour from the west, which occurred at 7:02 p.m. The highest wind gust observed was 26 miles per hour from the west, which occurred at 9:56 p.m. Yesterday the average wind speed was 7 miles per hour. Yesterday's maximum relative humidity was 17%, and the minimum relative humidity was 6%. The normal high temperature for today is 102 degrees, and the normal low is 76. The record high for today is 115, which occurred in 1985, and the record low is 56, which occurred in 1963. The low temperature this morning was 81 degrees. Sunrise today is at 5:18 a.m. and sunset is at 7:36 p.m. Here is the synopsis for Southeast California, Southwest, and South Central Arizona. Near to slightly above normal temperatures will be common this weekend before readings approach 110 degrees by the end of the work week and into next weekend. Daily locally breezy conditions will continue across the region the rest of the weekend and into the front half of next week, particularly across the lower Colorado River Valley and higher terrain communities of Arizona. Dry conditions under a mix of clouds and sunny skies will prevail through at least the next 7 days. 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The current time is 8:54 a.m. Mountain Standard Time. Here is the 8 a.m. Mountain Standard Time observation for Phoenix, on Sunday, June 7th. At Sky Harbor, it was partly sunny. Visibility 10 miles. Temperature was 84 degrees, dew point 34, relative humidity 16%. Wind was southeast, at 9 miles an hour. And the pressure was 29.77 inches, and rising. Other observations for South Central Arizona, including the Greater Phoenix area, at Luke Air Force Base, it was sunny, with a temperature of 86. It was mostly sunny, with a temperature of 82 at Buckeye, 86 at Glendale, and 85 at Deer Valley. Under mostly sunny skies, Mesa Gateway reported 84, Casa Grande reported 84, and Gila Bend reported 89. It was partly sunny, with a temperature of 82 at Scottsdale Airport, 85 at Falcon Field, and 77 at Chandler. Observations for Northern Arizona, at the Grand Canyon, it was sunny, with a temperature of 67. It was mostly sunny, with a temperature of 63 at Flagstaff, 79 at Kingman, 73 at Prescott,
80 at Page, and 72 at Chulo. At Payson, it was partly sunny, with a temperature of 72. At Winslow, it was cloudy, with a temperature of 73. At Flagstaff, wind was southwest gusting to 30 miles an hour. At the Grand Canyon, wind was southwest gusting to 26 miles an hour. At Williams, wind was south gusting to 30 miles an hour. Observations for southern Arizona, it was sunny, with a temperature of 84 at Tucson, and 75 at Sierra Vista. At Nogales, it was mostly sunny, with a temperature of 80. At Yuma, it was partly sunny, with a temperature of 81. Observations for Southern California, at Blythe, it was mostly sunny, with a temperature of 82. It was cloudy, with a temperature of 66 at Los Angeles Airport, and 66 at San Diego. Regional observations, skies ranged from mostly sunny to partly sunny. It was 83 at Las Vegas, 76 at Salt Lake City, 74 at Albuquerque, and 85 at El Paso. At Las Vegas, wind was south gusting to 25 miles an hour. Once again, at 8 a.m. in Phoenix, under partly sunny skies. The Sky Harbor temperature was 84 degrees. Here is the latest forecast. For the following area, in Arizona, Central Phoenix, issued at 4 a.m. Mountain Standard Time. Today, partly sunny. Highs 100 to 105. Southeast wind 5 to 10 miles per hour in the morning, becoming southwest 5 to 15 miles per hour in the afternoon. Tonight, partly cloudy in the evening, then becoming clear. Low 68 to 77. Southwest wind 10 to 15 miles per hour in the evening, becoming north around 5 miles per hour after midnight. Monday, sunny. Highs 101 to 106. Southeast wind 5 to 10 miles per hour in the morning, becoming southwest in the afternoon. Monday night, clear. Low 67 to 77. West wind 10 to 15 miles per hour in the evening, becoming northwest around 5 miles per hour after midnight. Tuesday, sunny. Highs 101 to 106. Southeast wind around 5 miles per hour in the morning, becoming southwest 5 to 10 miles per hour in the afternoon. Tuesday night, clear. Lows 69 to 76. Wednesday, sunny. Highs 102 to 108. Wednesday night, clear. Lows 71 to 76. Thursday, sunny. Highs 104 to 110. Thursday night, clear. Lows 73 to 79. Friday, mostly sunny. Highs 105 to 111. Friday night, mostly clear. Lows 76 to 81. Saturday, mostly sunny. Highs 105 to 111. The Phoenix, Arizona climate summary for yesterday, June 6, 2026. Yesterday's high temperature was 105 degrees and the low 80 degrees. No precipitation fell yesterday, which leaves the monthly total at 0.00 inches. The total precipitation for the year still stands at 0.32 inches. Yesterday the maximum wind observed was 18 miles an hour from the west, which occurred at 7:02 p.m. The highest wind gust observed was 26 miles per hour from the west, which occurred at 9:56 p.m. Yesterday the average wind speed was 7 miles per hour. Yesterday's maximum relative humidity was 17%, and the minimum relative humidity was 6%. The normal high temperature for today is 102 degrees, and the normal low is 76. The record high for today is 115, which occurred in 1985, and the record low is 56, which occurred in 1963. The low temperature this morning was 81 degrees. Sunrise today is at 5:18 a.m. and sunset is at 7:36 p.m. Here is the synopsis for Southeast California, Southwest, and South Central Arizona.
Near to slightly above normal temperatures will be common this weekend before readings approach 110 degrees by the end of the work week and into next weekend. Daily locally breezy conditions will continue across the region the rest of the weekend and into the front half of next week, particularly across the lower Colorado River Valley and higher terrain communities of Arizona. Dry conditions under a mix of clouds and sunny skies will prevail through at least the next 7 days. 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The current time is 9:01 a.m. Mountain Standard Time. Here is the latest forecast for the following area in Arizona, Central Phoenix, issued at 4 a.m. Mountain Standard Time. Today, partly sunny. Highs 100 to 105. Southeast wind 5 to 10 miles per hour in the morning, becoming southwest 5 to 15 miles per hour in the afternoon. Tonight, partly cloudy in the evening, then becoming clear. Low 68 to 77. Southwest wind 10 to 15 miles per hour in the evening, becoming north around 5 miles per hour after midnight. Monday, sunny. Highs 101 to 106. Southeast wind 5 to 10 miles per hour in the morning, becoming southwest in the afternoon. Monday night, clear. Low 67 to 77. West wind 10 to 15 miles per hour in the evening, becoming northwest around 5 miles per hour after midnight. Tuesday, sunny. Highs 101 to 106. Southeast wind around 5 miles per hour in the morning, becoming southwest 5 to 10 miles per hour in the afternoon. Tuesday night, clear. Lows 69 to 76. Wednesday, sunny. Highs 102 to 108. Wednesday night, clear. Lows 71 to 76. Thursday, sunny. Highs 104 to 110. Thursday night, clear. Lows 73 to 79. Friday, mostly sunny. Highs 105 to 111. Friday night, mostly clear. Lows 76 to 81. Saturday, mostly sunny. Highs 105 to 111. The Phoenix, Arizona climate summary for yesterday, June 6, 2026. Yesterday's high temperature was 105 degrees and the low 80 degrees. No precipitation fell yesterday, which leaves the monthly total at 0.00 inches. The total precipitation for the year still stands at 0.32 inches. Yesterday the maximum wind observed was 18 miles an hour from the west, which occurred at 7:02 p.m. The highest wind gust observed was 26 miles per hour from the west, which occurred at 9:56 p.m. Yesterday the average wind speed was 7 miles per hour. Yesterday's maximum relative humidity was 17%, and the minimum relative humidity was 6%. The normal high temperature for today is 102 degrees, and the normal low is 76. The record high for today is 115, which occurred in 1985, and the record low is 56, which occurred in 1963. The low temperature this morning was 81 degrees. Sunrise today is at 5:18 a.m. and sunset is at 7:36 p.m. Here is the synopsis for Southeast California, Southwest, and South Central Arizona. Near to slightly above normal temperatures will be common this weekend before readings approach 110 degrees by the end of the work week and into next weekend. Daily locally breezy conditions will continue across the region the rest of the weekend and into the front half of next week, particularly across the lower Colorado River Valley and higher terrain communities of Arizona. Dry conditions under a mix of clouds and sunny skies will prevail through at least the next 7 days. 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The current time is 9:05 a.m. Mountain Standard Time. Here is the latest forecast
for the following area, in Arizona, Central Phoenix, issued at 4 a.m. Mountain Standard Time. Today, partly sunny. Highs 100 to 105. Southeast wind 5 to 10 miles per hour in the morning, becoming southwest 5 to 15 miles per hour in the afternoon.

miles per hour in the evening, becoming northwest around 5 miles per hour after midnight. Tuesday, sunny. Highs 101 to 106. Southeast wind around 5 miles per hour in the morning, becoming southwest 5 to 10 miles per hour in the afternoon. Tuesday night, clear. Lows 69 to 76. Wednesday, sunny. Highs 102 to 108. Wednesday night, clear. Lows 71 to 76. Thursday, sunny. Highs 104 to 110. Thursday night, clear. Lows 73 to 79. Friday, mostly sunny. Highs 105 to 111. Friday night, mostly clear. Lows 76 to 81. Saturday, mostly sunny. Highs 105 to 111. The Phoenix, Arizona climate summary for yesterday, June 6, 2026. Yesterday's high temperature was 105 degrees and the low 80 degrees. No precipitation fell yesterday, which leaves the monthly total at 0.00 inches. The total precipitation for the year still stands at 0.32 inches. Yesterday the maximum wind observed was 18 miles an hour from the west, which occurred at 7:02 p.m. The highest wind gust observed was 26 miles per hour from the west, which occurred at 9:56 p.m. Yesterday the average wind speed was 7 miles per hour. Yesterday's maximum relative humidity was 17%, and the minimum relative humidity was 6%. The normal high temperature for today is 102 degrees, and the normal low is 76. The record high for today is 115, which occurred in 1985, and the record low is 56, which occurred in 1963. The low temperature this morning was 81 degrees. Sunrise today is at 5:18 a.m. and sunset is at 7:36 p.m. Here is the synopsis for Southeast California, Southwest, and South Central Arizona. Near to slightly above normal temperatures will be common this weekend before readings approach 110 degrees by the end of the work week and into next weekend. Daily locally breezy conditions will continue across the region the rest of the weekend and into the front half of next week, particularly across the lower Colorado River Valley and higher terrain communities of Arizona. Dry conditions under a mix of clouds and sunny skies will prevail through at least the next 7 days. 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The current time is 9:10 a.m. Mountain Standard Time. Here is the latest forecast. For the following area, in Arizona, Central Phoenix, issued at 4 a.m. Mountain Standard Time. Today, partly sunny. Highs 100 to 105. Southeast wind 5 to 10 miles per hour in the morning, becoming southwest 5 to 15 miles per hour in the afternoon. Tonight, partly cloudy in the evening, then becoming clear. Low 68 to 77. Southwest wind 10 to 15 miles per hour in the evening, becoming north around 5 miles per hour after midnight. Monday, sunny. Highs 101 to 106. Southeast wind 5 to 10 miles per hour in the morning, becoming southwest in the afternoon. Monday night, clear. Low 67 to 77. West wind 10 to 15 miles per hour in the evening, becoming northwest around 5 miles per hour after midnight. Tuesday, sunny. Highs 101 to 106. Southeast wind around 5 miles per hour in the morning, becoming southwest 5 to 10 miles per hour in the afternoon. Tuesday night, clear. Lows 69 to 76. Wednesday, sunny. Highs 102 to 108. Wednesday night, clear. Lows 71 to 76. Thursday, sunny. Highs 104 to 110. Thursday night, clear. Lows 73 to 79. Friday, mostly sunny. Highs 105 to 111.

Friday night, mostly clear. Lows 76 to 81. Saturday, mostly sunny. Highs 105 to 111. The Phoenix, Arizona climate summary for yesterday, June 6, 2026. Yesterday's high temperature was 105 degrees and the low 80 degrees. No precipitation fell yesterday, which leaves the monthly total at 0.00 inches. The total precipitation for the year still stands at 0.32 inches. Yesterday the maximum wind observed was 18 miles an hour from the west, which occurred at 7:02 p.m. The highest wind gust observed was 26 miles per hour from the west, which occurred at 9:56 p.m. Yesterday the average wind speed was 7 miles per hour. Yesterday's maximum relative humidity was 17%, and the minimum relative humidity was 6%. The normal high temperature for today is 102 degrees, and the normal low is 76. The record high for today is 115, which occurred in 1985, and the record low is 56, which occurred in 1963. The low temperature this morning was 81 degrees. Sunrise today is at 5:18 a.m. and sunset is at 7:36 p.m. Here is the synopsis for Southeast California, Southwest, and South Central Arizona. Near to slightly above normal temperatures will be common this weekend before readings approach 110 degrees by the end of the work week and into next weekend. Daily locally breezy conditions will continue across the region the rest of the weekend and into the front half of next week, particularly across the lower Colorado River Valley and higher terrain communities of Arizona. Dry conditions under a mix of clouds and sunny skies will prevail through at least the next 7 days. 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The current time is 9:14 a.m. Mountain Standard Time. Here is the 9 a.m. Mountain Standard Time observation for Phoenix.

locations for northern Arizona. It was sunny, with a temperature of 83 at Kingman and 72 at the Grand Canyon. It was mostly sunny, with a temperature of 67 at Flagstaff, 75 at Prescott, and 81 at Page. It was partly sunny, with a temperature of 78 at Winslow, and 75 at Chillo. At Payson, it was cloudy, with a temperature of 75. At Flagstaff, wind was southwest gusting to 28 miles an hour. At the Grand Canyon, wind was southwest gusting to 35 miles an hour. At Williams, wind was south gusting to 35 miles an hour. At Prescott, wind was south gusting to 29 miles an hour. At Winslow, wind was southwest gusting to 28 miles an hour. At Chillo, wind was south gusting to 29 miles an hour. Observations for southern Arizona. At Tucson, it was sunny, with a temperature of 88. It was mostly sunny, with a temperature of 84 at Yuma, and 85 at Nogales. Observations for Southern California, skies ranged from partly sunny to cloudy. It was 66 at Los Angeles Airport, 67 at San Diego, and 85 at Blythe. Regional observations, skies ranged from mostly sunny to partly sunny. It was 87 at Las Vegas, 76 at Salt Lake City, 77 at Albuquerque, and 86 at El Paso. At Las Vegas, wind was southwest gusting to 28 miles an hour. Once again, at 9 a.m. in Phoenix, under partly sunny skies. The Sky Harbor temperature was 89 degrees. Here is the latest forecast. For the following area, in Arizona, Central Phoenix, issued at 4 a.m. Mountain Standard Time. Today, partly sunny. Highs 100 to 105. Southeast wind 5 to 10 miles per hour in the morning, becoming southwest 5 to 15 miles per hour in the afternoon. Tonight, partly cloudy in the evening, then becoming clear. Low 68 to 77. Southwest wind 10 to 15 miles per hour in the evening, becoming north around 5 miles per hour after midnight. Monday, sunny. Highs 101 to 106. Southeast wind 5 to 10 miles per hour in the morning, becoming southwest in the afternoon. Monday night, clear. Low 67 to 77. West wind 10 to 15 miles per hour in the evening, becoming northwest around 5 miles per hour after midnight. Tuesday, sunny. Highs 101 to 106. Southeast wind around 5 miles per hour in the morning, becoming southwest 5 to 10 miles per hour in the afternoon. Tuesday night, clear. Lows 69 to 76. Wednesday, sunny. Highs 102 to 108. Wednesday night, clear. Lows 71 to 76. Thursday, sunny. Highs 104 to 110. Thursday night, clear. Lows 73 to 79. Friday, mostly sunny. Highs 105 to 111. Friday night, mostly clear. Lows 76 to 81. Saturday, mostly sunny. Highs 105 to 111. The Phoenix, Arizona climate summary for yesterday, June 6, 2026. Yesterday's high temperature was 105 degrees and the low 80 degrees. No precipitation fell yesterday, which leaves the monthly total at 0.00 inches. The total precipitation for the year still stands at 0.32 inches. Yesterday the maximum wind observed was 18 miles an hour from the west, which occurred at 7:02 p.m. The highest wind gust observed was 26 miles per hour from the west, which occurred at 9:56 p.m. Yesterday the average wind speed was 7 miles per hour. Yesterday's maximum relative humidity was 17%, and the minimum relative humidity was 6%. The normal high temperature for today is 102 degrees, and the normal low is 76. The record high for today is 115, which occurred in 1985, and the record low is 56, which occurred in 1963.

105. Southeast wind 5 to 10 miles per hour in the morning, becoming southwest 5 to 15 miles per hour in the afternoon. Tonight, partly cloudy in the evening, then becoming clear. Low 68 to 77. Southwest wind 10 to 15 miles per hour in the evening, becoming north around 5 miles per hour after midnight. Monday, sunny. Highs 101 to 106. Southeast wind 5 to 10 miles per hour in the morning, becoming southwest in the afternoon. Monday night, clear. Low 67 to 77. West wind 10 to 15 miles per hour in the evening, becoming northwest around 5 miles per hour after midnight. Tuesday, sunny. Highs 101 to 106. Southeast wind around 5 miles per hour in the morning, becoming southwest 5 to 10 miles per hour in the afternoon. Tuesday night, clear. Lows 69 to 76. Wednesday, sunny. Highs 102 to 108. Wednesday night, clear. Lows 71 to 76. Thursday, sunny. Highs 104 to 110. Thursday night, clear. Lows 73 to 79. Friday, mostly sunny. Highs 105 to 111. Friday night, mostly clear. Lows 76 to 81. Saturday, mostly sunny. Highs 105 to 111. The Phoenix, Arizona climate summary for yesterday, June 6, 2026. Yesterday's high temperature was 105 degrees and the low 80 degrees. No precipitation fell yesterday, which leaves the monthly total at 0.00 inches. The total precipitation for the year still stands at 0.32 inches. Yesterday the maximum wind observed was 18 miles an hour from the west, which occurred at 7:02 p.m. The highest wind gust observed was 26 miles per hour from the west, which occurred at 9:56 p.m. Yesterday the average wind speed was 7 miles per hour. Yesterday's maximum relative humidity was 17%, and the minimum relative humidity was 6%. The normal high temperature for today is 102 degrees, and the normal low is 76. The record high for today is 115, which occurred in 1985, and the record low is 56, which occurred in 1963. The low temperature this morning was 81 degrees. Sunrise today is at 5:18 a.m. and sunset is at 7:36 p.m. Here is the synopsis for Southeast California, Southwest, and South Central Arizona. Near to slightly above normal temperatures will be common this weekend before readings approach 110 degrees by the end of the work week and into next weekend. Daily locally breezy conditions will continue across the region the rest of the weekend and into the front half of next week, particularly across the lower Colorado River Valley and higher terrain communities of Arizona. Dry conditions under a mix of clouds and sunny skies will prevail through at least the next 7 days. 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The current time is 9:48 a.m. Mountain Standard Time. Here is the 9 a.m. Mountain Standard Time observation for Phoenix, on Sunday, June 7th. At Sky Harbor, it was partly sunny. Visibility 10 miles. Temperature was 89 degrees, dew point 26, relative humidity 10%. Wind was southeast, at 7 miles an hour. And the pressure was 29.77 inches, and steady. Other observations for South Central Arizona, including the Greater Phoenix area, at Mesa Gateway, it was sunny, with a temperature of 88. It was mostly sunny, with a temperature of 88 at Glendale, 90 at Deer Valley, 88 at Scottsdale Airport, 89 at Falcon Field, and 88 at Casa Grande. It was partly sunny, with a temperature of 88 at Buckeye, and 84 at Chandler. Observations for Northern Arizona, it was sunny, with a temperature of 83 at Kingman, and 72 at the Grand Canyon. It was mostly sunny,
with a temperature of 67 at Flagstaff, 75 at Prescott, and 81 at Page. It was partly sunny, with a temperature of 78 at Winslow, and 75 at Chillow. At Payson, it was cloudy, with a temperature of 75. At Flagstaff, wind was southwest gusting to 28 miles an hour. At the Grand Canyon, wind was southwest gusting to 35 miles an hour. At Williams, wind was south gusting to 35 miles an hour. At Prescott, wind was south gusting to 29 miles an hour. At Winslow, wind was southwest gusting to 28 miles an hour. At Chillow, wind was south gusting to 29 miles an hour. Observations for southern Arizona. At Tucson, it was sunny, with a temperature of 88. It was mostly sunny, with a temperature of 84 at Yuma, and 85 at Nogales. Observations for Southern California, skies ranged from partly sunny to cloudy. It was 66 at Los Angeles Airport, 67 at San Diego, and 85 at Blythe. Regional observations, skies ranged from mostly sunny to partly sunny. It was 87 at Las Vegas, 76 at Salt Lake City, 77 at Albuquerque, and 86 at El Paso. At Las Vegas, wind was southwest gusting to 28 miles an hour. Once again, at 9 a.m. in Phoenix, under partly sunny skies. The Sky Harbor temperature was 89 degrees. Here is the latest forecast. For the following area, in Arizona, Central Phoenix, issued at 4 a.m. Mountain Standard Time. Today, partly sunny. Highs 100 to 105. Southeast wind 5 to 10 miles per hour in the morning, becoming southwest 5 to 15 miles per hour in the afternoon. Tonight, partly cloudy in the evening, then becoming clear. Low 68 to 77. Southwest wind 10 to 15 miles per hour in the evening, becoming north around 5 miles per hour after midnight. Monday, sunny. Highs 101 to 106. Southeast wind 5 to 10 miles per hour in the morning, becoming southwest in the afternoon. Monday night, clear. Low 67 to 77. West wind 10 to 15 miles per hour in the evening, becoming northwest around 5 miles per hour after midnight. Tuesday, sunny. Highs 101 to 106. Southeast wind around 5 miles per hour in the morning, becoming southwest 5 to 10 miles per hour in the afternoon. Tuesday night, clear. Lows 69 to 76. Wednesday, sunny. Highs 102 to 108. Wednesday night, clear. Lows 71 to 76. Thursday, sunny. Highs 104 to 110. Thursday night, clear. Lows 73 to 79. Friday, mostly sunny. Highs 105 to 111. Friday night, mostly clear. Lows 76 to 81. Saturday, mostly sunny. Highs 105 to 111. The Phoenix, Arizona climate summary for yesterday, June 6, 2026. Yesterday's high temperature was 105 degrees and the low 80 degrees. No precipitation fell yesterday, which leaves the monthly total at 0.00 inches. The total precipitation for the year still stands at 0.32 inches. Yesterday the maximum wind observed was 18 miles an hour from the west, which occurred at 7:02 p.m. The highest wind gust observed was 26 miles per hour from the west, which occurred at 9:56 p.m. Yesterday the average wind speed was 7 miles per hour. Yesterday's maximum relative humidity was 17%, and the minimum relative humidity was 6%. The normal high temperature for today is 102 degrees, and the normal low is 76. The record high for today is 115, which occurred in 1985, and the record low is 56, which occurred in 1963. The low temperature this morning was 81 degrees. Sunrise today is at 5:18 a.m. and sunset is at 7:36 p.m.
Here is the synopsis for Southeast California, Southwest, and South Central Arizona. Near to slightly above normal temperatures will be common this weekend before readings approach 110 degrees by the end of the work week and into next weekend. Daily locally breezy conditions will continue across the region the rest of the weekend and into the front half of next week, particularly across the lower Colorado River Valley and higher terrain communities of Arizona. Dry conditions under a mix of clouds and sunny skies will prevail through at least the next 7 days. 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The current time is 9:55 a.m. Mountain Standard Time. Here is the 9 a.m. Mountain Standard Time observation for Phoenix, on Sunday, June 7th. At Sky Harbor, it was partly sunny. Visibility 10 miles. Temperature was 89 degrees, dew point 26, relative humidity 10%. Wind was southeast, at 7 miles an hour. And the pressure was 29.77 inches, and steady. Other observations for South Central Arizona, including the Greater Phoenix area, at Mesa Gateway, it was sunny, with a temperature of 88. It was mostly sunny, with a temperature of 88 at Glendale, 90 at Deer Valley, 88 at Scottsdale Airport, 89 at Falcon Field, and 88 at Casa Grande. It was partly sunny, with a temperature of 88 at Buckeye, and 84 at Chandler. Observations for Northern Arizona, it was sunny, with a temperature of 83 at Kingman, and 72 at the Grand Canyon. It was mostly sunny, with a temperature of 67 at Flagstaff, 75 at Prescott, and 81 at Page. It was partly sunny, with a temperature of 78 at Winslow, and 75 at Chillow. At Payson, it was cloudy, with a temperature of 75. At Flagstaff, wind was southwest gusting to 28 miles an hour. At the Grand Canyon, wind was southwest gusting to 35 miles an hour. At Williams, wind was south gusting to 35 miles an hour. At Prescott, wind was south gusting to 29 miles an hour. At Winslow, wind was southwest gusting to 28 miles an hour. At Chillow, wind was south gusting to 29 miles an hour. Observations for Southern Arizona, at Tucson, it was sunny, with a temperature of 88. It was mostly sunny, with a temperature of 84 at Yuma, and 85 at Nogales. Observations for Southern California, skies ranged from partly sunny to cloudy. It was 66 at Los Angeles Airport, 67 at San Diego, and 85 at Blythe. Regional observations, skies ranged from mostly sunny to partly sunny. It was 87 at Las Vegas, 76 at Salt Lake City, 77 at Albuquerque, and 86 at El Paso. At Las Vegas, wind was southwest gusting to 28 miles an hour. Once again, at 9 a.m. in Phoenix, under partly sunny skies. The Sky Harbor temperature was 89 degrees. Here is the latest forecast. For the following area, in Arizona, Central Phoenix, issued at 4 a.m. Mountain Standard Time. Today, partly sunny. Highs 100 to 105. Southeast wind 5 to 10 miles per hour in the morning, becoming southwest 5 to 15 miles per hour in the afternoon. Tonight, partly cloudy in the evening, then becoming clear. Low 68 to 77. Southwest wind 10 to 15 miles per hour in the evening, becoming north around 5 miles per hour after midnight. Monday, sunny. Highs 101 to 106. Southeast wind 5 to 10 miles per hour in the morning, becoming southwest in the afternoon. Monday night, clear. Low 67 to 77. West wind 10 to 15 miles per hour in the evening, becoming northwest around 5 miles per hour after midnight. Tuesday, sunny. Highs 101 to 106. Southeast wind around 5 miles per hour in the morning, becoming southwest 5 to 10 miles per hour in the afternoon. Tuesday night, clear. Lows 69 to 76.
Wednesday, sunny. Highs 102 to 108. Wednesday night, clear. Lows 71 to 76. Thursday, sunny. Highs 104 to 110. Thursday night, clear. Lows 73 to 79. Friday, mostly sunny. Highs 105 to 111. Friday night, mostly clear. Lows 76 to 81. Saturday, mostly sunny. Highs 105 to 111. The Phoenix, Arizona climate summary for yesterday, June 6, 2026. Yesterday's high temperature was 105 degrees and the low 80 degrees. No precipitation fell yesterday, which leaves the monthly total at 0.00 inches. The total precipitation for the year still stands at 0.32 inches. Yesterday the maximum wind observed was 18 miles an hour from the west, which occurred at 7:02 p.m. The highest wind gust observed was 26 miles per hour from the west, which occurred at 9:56 p.m. Yesterday the average wind speed was 7 miles per hour. Yesterday's maximum relative humidity was 17%, and the minimum relative humidity was 6%. The normal high temperature for today is 102 degrees, and the normal low is 76. The record high for today is 115, which occurred in 1985, and the record low is 56, which occurred in 1963. The low temperature this morning was 81 degrees. Sunrise today is at 5:18 a.m. and sunset is at 7:36 p.m. Here is the synopsis for Southeast California, Southwest, and South Central Arizona. Near to slightly above normal temperatures will be common this weekend before readings approach 110 degrees by the end of the work week and into next weekend. Daily locally breezy conditions will continue across the region the rest of the weekend and into the front half of next week, particularly across the lower Colorado River Valley and higher terrain communities of Arizona. Dry conditions under a mix of clouds and sunny skies will prevail through at least the next 7 days. 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The current time is 10:02 a.m. Mountain Standard Time. Here is the latest forecast. For the following area, in Arizona, Central Phoenix, issued at 4 a.m. Mountain Standard Time. Today, partly sunny. Highs 100 to 105. Southeast wind 5 to 10 miles per hour in the morning, becoming southwest 5 to 15 miles per hour in the afternoon. Tonight, partly cloudy in the evening, then becoming clear. Low 68 to 77. Southwest wind 10 to 15 miles per hour in the evening, becoming north around 5 miles per hour after midnight. Monday, sunny. Highs 101 to 106. Southeast wind 5 to 10 miles per hour in the morning, becoming southwest in the afternoon. Monday night, clear. Low 67 to 77. West wind 10 to 15 miles per hour in the evening, becoming northwest around 5 miles per hour after midnight. Tuesday, sunny. Highs 101 to 106. Southeast wind around 5 miles per hour in the morning, becoming southwest 5 to 10 miles per hour in the afternoon. Tuesday night, clear. Lows 69 to 76. Wednesday, sunny. Highs 102 to 108. Wednesday night, clear. Lows 71 to 76. Thursday, sunny. Highs 104 to 110. Thursday night, clear. Lows 73 to 79. Friday, mostly sunny. Highs 105 to 111. Friday night, mostly clear. Lows 76 to 81. Saturday, mostly sunny. Highs 105 to 111. The Phoenix, Arizona climate summary for yesterday, June 6, 2026. Yesterday's high temperature was 105 degrees and the low 80 degrees.
No precipitation fell yesterday, which leaves the monthly total at 0.00 inches. The total precipitation for the year still stands at 0.32 inches. Yesterday the maximum wind observed was 18 miles an hour from the west, which occurred at 7:02 p.m. The highest wind gust observed was 26 miles per hour from the west, which occurred at 9:56 p.m. Yesterday the average wind speed was 7 miles per hour. Yesterday's maximum relative humidity was 17%, and the minimum relative humidity was 6%. The normal high temperature for today is 102 degrees, and the normal low is 76. The record high for today is 115, which occurred in 1985, and the record low is 56, which occurred in 1963. The low temperature this morning was 81 degrees. Sunrise today is at 5:18 a.m. and sunset is at 7:36 p.m. Here is the synopsis for Southeast California, Southwest, and South Central Arizona. Near to slightly above normal temperatures will be common this weekend before readings approach 110 degrees by the end of the work week and into next weekend. Daily locally breezy conditions will continue across the region the rest of the weekend and into the front half of next week, particularly across the lower Colorado River Valley and higher terrain communities of Arizona. Dry conditions under a mix of clouds and sunny skies will prevail through at least the next 7 days. 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The current time is 10:06 a.m. Mountain Standard Time. Here is the latest forecast.

Highs 101 to 106. Southeast wind 5 to 10 miles per hour in the morning, becoming southwest in the afternoon. Monday night, clear. Low 67 to 77. West wind 10 to 15 miles per hour in the evening, becoming northwest around 5 miles per hour after midnight. Tuesday, sunny. Highs 101 to 106. Southeast wind around 5 miles per hour in the morning, becoming southwest 5 to 10 miles per hour in the afternoon. Tuesday night, clear. Lows 69 to 76. Wednesday, sunny. Highs 102 to 108. Wednesday night, clear. Lows 71 to 76. Thursday, sunny. Highs 104 to 110. Thursday night, clear. Lows 73 to 79. Friday, mostly sunny. Highs 105 to 111. Friday night, mostly clear. Lows 76 to 81. Saturday, mostly sunny. Highs 105 to 111. The Phoenix, Arizona climate summary for yesterday, June 6, 2026. Yesterday's high temperature was 105 degrees and the low 80 degrees. No precipitation fell yesterday, which leaves the monthly total at 0.00 inches. The total precipitation for the year still stands at 0.32 inches. Yesterday the maximum wind observed was 18 miles an hour from the west, which occurred at 7:02 p.m. The highest wind gust observed was 26 miles per hour from the west, which occurred at 9:56 p.m. Yesterday the average wind speed was 7 miles per hour. Yesterday's maximum relative humidity was 17%, and the minimum relative humidity was 6%. The normal high temperature for today is 102 degrees, and the normal low is 76. The record high for today is 115, which occurred in 1985, and the record low is 56, which occurred in 1963. The low temperature this morning was 81 degrees. Sunrise today is at 5:18 a.m. and sunset is at 7:36 p.m. Here is the synopsis for Southeast California, Southwest, and South Central Arizona. Near to slightly above normal temperatures will be common this weekend before readings approach 110 degrees by the end of the work week and into next weekend. Daily locally breezy conditions will continue across the region the rest of the weekend and into the front half of next week, particularly across the lower Colorado River Valley and higher terrain communities of Arizona. Dry conditions under a mix of clouds and sunny skies will prevail through at least the next 7 days. 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The current time is 10:10 a.m. Mountain Standard Time. Here is the 10 a.m. Mountain Standard Time observation for Phoenix, on Sunday, June 7th. At Sky Harbor, it was partly sunny. Visibility 10 miles. Temperature was 92 degrees, dew point 31, relative humidity 11%. Wind was south, at 8 miles an hour. And the pressure was 29.77 inches, and steady. Other observations for South Central Arizona, including the Greater Phoenix area, at Mesa Gateway, it was sunny, with a temperature of 90. It was mostly sunny, with a temperature of 90 at Buckeye, 91 at Glendale, 91 at Luke Air Force Base, 90 at Falcon Field, and 90 at Casa Grande. It was partly sunny, with a temperature of 90 at Deer Valley, 90 at Scottsdale Airport, 90 at Chandler, and 92 at Gila Bend. Observations for Northern Arizona, it was sunny, with a temperature of 84 at Kingman, and 75 at the Grand Canyon. It was mostly sunny, with a temperature of 69 at Flagstaff, 77 at Prescott, and 82 at Page. It was partly sunny, with a temperature of 80 at Winslow, and 77 at Shiloh. At Payson, it was cloudy, with a temperature of 77. At Flagstaff, wind was southwest gusting to 33 miles an hour. At the Grand Canyon, wind was south.

southwest gusting to 35 miles an hour. At Williams, wind was south gusting to 28 miles an hour. At Prescott, wind was south gusting to 25 miles an hour. At Winslow, wind was southwest gusting to 25 miles an hour. At Windle Rock, wind was west gusting to 28 miles an hour. At Sholo, wind was southwest gusting to 33 miles an hour. Observations for southern Arizona, it was sunny, with a temperature of 87 at Nogales, and 82 at Sierra Vista. At Tucson, it was mostly sunny, with a temperature of 91. At Yuma, it was partly sunny, with a temperature of 88. At Tucson, wind was south gusting to 25 miles an hour. Observations for Southern California, at Blythe, it was mostly sunny, with a temperature of 89. At San Diego, it was partly sunny, with a temperature of 68. At Los Angeles Airport, it was cloudy, with a temperature of 67. Regional observations, skies ranged from mostly sunny to partly sunny. It was 89 at Las Vegas, 77 at Salt Lake City, 80 at Albuquerque, and 90 at El Paso. At Salt Lake City, wind was north gusting to 26 miles an hour. Once again, at 10 a.m. in Phoenix, under partly sunny skies. The Sky Harbor temperature was 92 degrees. Here is the latest forecast. For the following area, in Arizona, Central Phoenix, issued at 4 a.m. Mountain Standard Time. Today, partly sunny. Highs 100 to 105. Southeast wind 5 to 10 miles per hour in the morning, becoming southwest 5 to 15 miles per hour in the afternoon. Tonight, partly cloudy in the evening, then becoming clear. Low 68 to 77. Southwest wind 10 to 15 miles per hour in the evening, becoming north around 5 miles per hour after midnight. Monday, sunny. Highs 101 to 106. Southeast wind 5 to 10 miles per hour in the morning, becoming southwest in the afternoon. Monday night, clear. Low 67 to 77. West wind 10 to 15 miles per hour in the evening, becoming northwest around 5 miles per hour after midnight. Tuesday, sunny. Highs 101 to 106. Southeast wind around 5 miles per hour in the morning, becoming southwest 5 to 10 miles per hour in the afternoon. Tuesday night, clear. Lows 69 to 76. Wednesday, sunny. Highs 102 to 108. Wednesday night, clear. Lows 71 to 76. Thursday, sunny. Highs 104 to 110. Thursday night, clear. Lows 73 to 79. Friday, mostly sunny. Highs 105 to 111. Friday night, mostly clear. Lows 76 to 81. Saturday, mostly sunny. Highs 105 to 111. The Phoenix, Arizona climate summary for yesterday, June 6, 2026. Yesterday's high temperature was 105 degrees and the low 80 degrees. No precipitation fell yesterday, which leaves the monthly total at 0.00 inches. The total precipitation for the year still stands at 0.32 inches. Yesterday the maximum wind observed was 18 miles an hour from the west, which occurred at 7:02 p.m. The highest wind gust observed was 26 miles per hour from the west, which occurred at 9:56 p.m. Yesterday the average wind speed was 7 miles per hour. Yesterday's maximum relative humidity was 17%, and the minimum relative humidity was 6%. The normal high temperature for today is 102 degrees, and the normal low is 76. The record high for today is 115, which occurred in 1985, and the record low is 56, which occurred in 1963. The low temperature this morning was 81 degrees. Sunrise today is at 5:18 a.m. and sunset is at 7:36 p.m. Here is the synopsis for Southeast California, Southwest,
in south-central Arizona. Near to slightly above normal temperatures will be common this weekend before readings approach 110 degrees by the end of the work week and into next weekend. Daily locally breezy conditions will continue across the region the rest of the weekend and into the front half of next week, particularly across the lower Colorado River Valley and higher terrain communities of Arizona. Dry conditions under a mix of clouds and sunny skies will prevail through at least the next 7 days. 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The current time is 10:18 a.m. Mountain Standard Time. Here is a 10 a.m. Mountain Standard Time observation for Phoenix on Sunday, June 7th. At Sky Harbor, it was partly sunny. Visibility 10 miles. Temperature was 92 degrees, dew point 31, relative humidity 11%. Wind was south at 8 miles an hour. And the pressure was 29.77 inches and steady. Other observations for South Central Arizona, including the Greater Phoenix area, at Mesa Gateway, it was sunny with a temperature of 90. It was mostly sunny with a temperature of 90 at Buckeye, 91 at Glendale, 91 at Luke Air Force Base, 90 at Falcon Field, and 90 at Casa Grande. It was partly sunny, with a temperature of 90 at Deer Valley, 90 at Scottsdale Airport, 90 at Chandler, and 92 at Gila Bend. Observations for northern Arizona, it was sunny, with a temperature of 84 at Kingman, and 75 at the Grand Canyon. It was mostly sunny, with a temperature of 69 at Flagstaff, 77 at Prescott, and 82 at Page. It was partly sunny, with a temperature of 80 at Winslow, and 77 at Cholo. At Payson, it was cloudy, with a temperature of 77. At Flagstaff, wind was southwest gusting to 33 miles an hour. At the Grand Canyon, wind was southwest gusting to 35 miles an hour. At Williams, wind was south gusting to 28 miles an hour. At Prescott, wind was south gusting to 25 miles an hour. At Winslow, wind was southwest gusting to 25 miles an hour. At Window Rock, wind was west gusting to 28 miles an hour. At Cholo, wind was southwest gusting to 33 miles an hour. Observations for southern Arizona, it was sunny, with a temperature of 87 at Nogales, and 82 at Sierra Vista. At Tucson, it was mostly sunny, with a temperature of 91. At Yuma, it was partly sunny, with a temperature of 88. At Tucson, wind was south gusting to 25 miles an hour. Observations for Southern California, at Blythe, it was mostly sunny, with a temperature of 89. At San Diego, it was partly sunny, with a temperature of 68. At Los Angeles Airport, it was cloudy, with a temperature of 67. Regional observations, skies ranged from mostly sunny to partly sunny. It was 89 at Las Vegas, 77 at Salt Lake City, 80 at Albuquerque, and 90 at El Paso. At Salt Lake City, wind was north gusting to 26 miles an hour. Once again, at 10 a.m. in Phoenix, under partly sunny skies. The Sky Harbor temperature was 92 degrees. Here is the latest forecast. For the following area, in Arizona, Central Phoenix, issued at 4 a.m. Mountain Standard Time. Today, partly sunny. Highs 100 to 105. Southeast wind 5 to 10 miles per hour in the morning, becoming southwest 5 to 15 miles per hour in the afternoon. Tonight, partly cloudy in the evening, then becoming clear. Low 68 to 77. Southwest wind 10 to 15 miles per hour in the evening, becoming north around 5 miles per hour after midnight. Monday, sunny. Highs 101 to 106. Southeast wind 5 to 10 miles per hour in the morning, becoming southwest in the afternoon. Monday night, clear. Low 67 to 77. West wind 10 to 15 miles per hour in the evening, becoming northwest around 5 miles per hour after midnight. Tuesday, sunny.
Highs 101 to 106. Southeast wind around 5 miles per hour in the morning, becoming southwest 5 to 10 miles per hour in the afternoon. Tuesday night, clear. Lows 69 to 76. Wednesday, sunny. Highs 102 to 108. Wednesday night, clear. Lows 71 to 76. Thursday, sunny. Highs 104 to 110. Thursday night, clear. Lows 73 to 79. Friday, mostly sunny. Highs 105 to 111. Friday night, mostly clear. Lows 76 to 81. Saturday, mostly sunny. Highs 105 to 111. The Phoenix, Arizona climate summary for yesterday, June 6, 2026. Yesterday's high temperature was 105 degrees and the low 80 degrees. No precipitation fell yesterday, which leaves the monthly total at 0.00 inches. The total precipitation for the year still stands at 0.32 inches. Yesterday the maximum wind observed was 18 miles an hour from the west, which occurred at 7:02 p.m. The highest wind gust observed was 26 miles per hour from the west, which occurred at 9:56 p.m. Yesterday the average wind speed was 7 miles per hour. Yesterday's maximum relative humidity was 17%, and the minimum relative humidity was 6%. The normal high temperature for today is 102 degrees, and the normal low is 76. The record high for today is 115, which occurred in 1985, and the record low is 56, which occurred in 1963. The low temperature this morning was 81 degrees. Sunrise today is at 5:18 a.m. and sunset is at 7:36 p.m. Here is the synopsis for Southeast California, Southwest, and South Central Arizona. Near to slightly above normal temperatures will be common this weekend before readings approach 110 degrees by the end of the work week and into next weekend. Daily locally breezy conditions will continue across the region the rest of the weekend and into the front half of next week, particularly across the lower Colorado River Valley and higher terrain communities of Arizona. Dry conditions under a mix of clouds and sunny skies will prevail through at least the next 7 days. 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The current time is 10:25 a.m. Mountain Standard Time. Here is the 10 a.m. Mountain Standard Time observation for Phoenix, on Sunday, June 7th. At Sky Harbor, it was partly sunny. Visibility 10 miles. Temperature was 92 degrees, dew point 31, relative humidity 11%. Wind was south, at 8 miles an hour. And the pressure was 29.77 inches, and steady. Other observations for South Central Arizona, including the Greater Phoenix area, at Mesa Gateway, it was sunny, with a temperature of 90. It was mostly sunny, with a temperature of 90 at Buckeye, 91 at Glendale, 91 at Luke Air Force Base, 90 at Falcon Field, and 90 at Casa Grande. It was partly sunny, with a temperature of 90 at Deer Valley, 90 at Scottsdale Airport, 90 at Chandler, and 92 at Gila Bend. Observations for Northern Arizona, it was sunny, with a temperature of 84 at Kingman, and 75 at the Grand Canyon. It was mostly sunny, with a temperature of 69 at Flagstaff, 77 at Prescott, and 82 at Page. It was partly sunny, with a temperature of 80 at Winslow, and 77 at Shiloh. At Payson, it was cloudy, with a temperature of 77. At Flagstaff, wind was southwest gusting to 33 miles an hour. At the Grand Canyon, wind was southwest gusting to 35 miles an hour. At Williams, wind was south gusting to 28 miles an hour. At Prescott, wind was south gusting to 25 miles an hour. At Winslow, wind was southwest gusting to 25 miles an hour. At Window Rock, wind was west gusting to 28 miles an hour.
At Sholo, wind was southwest gusting to 33 miles an hour. Observations for southern Arizona, it was sunny, with a temperature of 87 at Nogales, and 82 at Sierra Vista. At Tucson, it was mostly sunny, with a temperature of 91. At Yuma, it was partly sunny, with a temperature of 88. At Tucson, wind was south gusting to 25 miles an hour. Observations for Southern California, at Blythe, it was mostly sunny, with a temperature of 89. At San Diego, it was partly sunny, with a temperature of 68. At Los Angeles Airport, it was cloudy, with a temperature of 67. Regional observations, skies ranged from mostly sunny to partly sunny. It was 89 at Las Vegas, 77 at Salt Lake City, 80 at Albuquerque, and 90 at El Paso. At Salt Lake City, wind was north gusting to 26 miles an hour. Once again, at 10 a.m. in Phoenix, under partly sunny skies. The Sky Harbor temperature was 92 degrees. Here is the latest forecast. For the following area, in Arizona, Central Phoenix, issued at 4 a.m. Mountain Standard Time. Today, partly sunny. Highs 100 to 105. Southeast wind 5 to 10 miles per hour in the morning, becoming southwest 5 to 15 miles per hour in the afternoon. Tonight, partly cloudy in the evening, then becoming clear. Low 68 to 77. Southwest wind 10 to 15 miles per hour in the evening, becoming north around 5 miles per hour after midnight. Monday, sunny. Highs 101 to 106. Southeast wind 5 to 10 miles per hour in the morning, becoming southwest in the afternoon. Monday night, clear. Low 67 to 77. West wind 10 to 15 miles per hour in the evening, becoming northwest around 5 miles per hour after midnight. Tuesday, sunny. Highs 101 to 106. Southeast wind around 5 miles per hour in the morning, becoming southwest 5 to 10 miles per hour in the afternoon. Tuesday night, clear. Lows 69 to 76. Wednesday, sunny. Highs 102 to 108. Wednesday night, clear. Lows 71 to 76. Thursday, sunny. Highs 104 to 110. Thursday night, clear. Lows 73 to 79. Friday, mostly sunny. Highs 105 to 111. Friday night, mostly clear. Lows 76 to 81. Saturday, mostly sunny. Highs 105 to 111. The Phoenix, Arizona climate summary for yesterday, June 6, 2026. Yesterday's high temperature was 105 degrees and the low 80 degrees. No precipitation fell yesterday, which leaves the monthly total at 0.00 inches. The total precipitation for the year still stands at 0.32 inches. Yesterday the maximum wind observed was 18 miles an hour from the west, which occurred at 7:02 p.m. The highest wind gust observed was 26 miles per hour from the west, which occurred at 9:56 p.m. Yesterday the average wind speed was 7 miles per hour. Yesterday's maximum relative humidity was 17%, and the minimum relative humidity was 6%. The normal high temperature for today is 102 degrees, and the normal low is 76. The record high for today is 115, which occurred in 1985, and the record low is 56, which occurred in 1963. The low temperature this morning was 81 degrees. Sunrise today is at 5:18 a.m. and sunset is at 7:36 p.m. Here is the synopsis for Southeast California, Southwest, and South Central Arizona. Near to slightly above normal temperatures will be common this weekend before readings approach 110 degrees by the end of the work week and into next weekend. Daily locally breezy conditions will continue across the region the rest of the weekend and into the front half of next week, particularly across the lower Colorado River Valley and higher terrain communities of Arizona.
Dry conditions under a mix of clouds and sunny skies will prevail through at least the next 7 days. 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The current time is 10:32 a.m. Mountain Standard Time. Here is a 10 a.m. Mountain Standard Time observation for Phoenix, on Sunday, June 7th. At Sky Harbor, it was partly sunny. Visibility 10 miles. Temperature was 92 degrees, dew point 31, relative humidity 11%. Wind was south, at 8 miles an hour. And the pressure was 29.77 inches, and steady. Other observations for South Central Arizona, including the Greater Phoenix area, at Mesa Gateway, it was sunny, with a temperature of 90. It was mostly sunny, with a temperature of 90 at Buckeye, 91 at Glendale, 91 at Luke Air Force Base, 90 at Falcon Field, and 90 at Casa Grande. It was partly sunny, with a temperature of 90 at Deer Valley, 90 at Scottsdale Airport, 90 at Chandler, and 92 at Gila Bend. Observations for Northern Arizona, it was sunny, with a temperature of 84 at Kingman, and 75 at the Grand Canyon. It was mostly sunny, with a temperature of 69 at Flagstaff, 77 at Prescott, and 82 at Page. It was partly sunny, with a temperature of 80 at Winslow, and 77 at Shiloh. At Payson, it was cloudy, with a temperature of 77. At Flagstaff, wind was southwest gusting to 33 miles an hour. At the Grand Canyon, wind was southwest gusting to 35 miles an hour. At Williams, wind was south gusting to 28 miles an hour. At Prescott, wind was south gusting to 25 miles an hour. At Winslow, wind was southwest gusting to 25 miles an hour. At Window Rock, wind was west gusting to 28 miles an hour. At Shiloh, wind was southwest gusting to 33 miles an hour. Observations for Southern Arizona, it was sunny, with a temperature of 87 at Nogales, and 82 at Sierra Vista. At Tucson, it was mostly sunny, with a temperature of 91. At Yuma, it was partly sunny, with a temperature of 88. At Tucson, wind was south gusting to 25 miles an hour. Observations for Southern California, at Blythe, it was mostly sunny, with a temperature of 89. At San Diego, it was partly sunny, with a temperature of 68. At Los Angeles Airport, it was cloudy, with a temperature of 67. Regional observations, skies ranged from mostly sunny to partly sunny. It was 89 at Las Vegas, 77 at Salt Lake City, 80 at Albuquerque, and 90 at El Paso. At Salt Lake City, wind was north gusting to 26 miles an hour. Once again, at 10 a.m. in Phoenix, under partly sunny skies. The Sky Harbor temperature was 92 degrees. Here is the latest forecast. For the following area, in Arizona, Central Phoenix, issued at 4 a.m. Mountain Standard Time. Today, partly sunny. Highs 100 to 105. Southeast wind 5 to 10 miles per hour in the morning, becoming southwest 5 to 15 miles per hour in the afternoon. Tonight, partly cloudy in the evening, then becoming clear. Low 68 to 77. Southwest wind 10 to 15 miles per hour in the evening, becoming north around 5 miles per hour after midnight. Monday, sunny. Highs 101 to 106. Southeast wind 5 to 10 miles per hour in the morning, becoming southwest in the afternoon. Monday night, clear. Low 67 to 77. West wind 10 to 15 miles per hour in the evening, becoming northwest around 5 miles per hour after midnight. Tuesday, sunny. Highs 101 to 106. Southeast wind around 5 miles per hour in the morning, becoming southwest 5 to 10 miles per hour in the afternoon. Tuesday night, clear. Lows 69 to 76. Wednesday, sunny. Highs 102 to 108.
Wednesday night, clear. Lows 71 to 76. Thursday, sunny. Highs 104 to 110. Thursday night, clear. Lows 73 to 79. Friday, mostly sunny. Highs 105 to 111. Friday night, mostly clear. Lows 76 to 81. Saturday, mostly sunny. Highs 105 to 111. The Phoenix, Arizona climate summary for yesterday, June 6, 2026. Yesterday's high temperature was 105 degrees and the low 80 degrees. No precipitation fell yesterday, which leaves the monthly total at 0.00 inches. The total precipitation for the year still stands at 0.32 inches. Yesterday the maximum wind observed was 18 miles an hour from the west, which occurred at 7:02 p.m. The highest wind gust observed was 26 miles per hour from the west, which occurred at 9:56 p.m. Yesterday the average wind speed was 7 miles per hour. Yesterday's maximum relative humidity was 17%, and the minimum relative humidity was 6%. The normal high temperature for today is 102 degrees, and the normal low is 76. The record high for today is 115, which occurred in 1985, and the record low is 56, which occurred in 1963. The low temperature this morning was 81 degrees. Sunrise today is at 5:18 a.m. and sunset is at 7:36 p.m. Here is the synopsis for Southeast California, Southwest, and South Central Arizona. Near to slightly above normal temperatures will be common this weekend before readings approach 110 degrees by the end of the work week and into next weekend. Daily locally breezy conditions will continue across the region the rest of the weekend and into the front half of next week, particularly across the lower Colorado River Valley and higher terrain communities of Arizona. Dry conditions under a mix of clouds and sunny skies will prevail through at least the next 7 days. 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The current time is 10:40 a.m. Mountain Standard Time. Here is a 10 a.m. Mountain Standard Time observation for Phoenix, on Sunday, June 7th. At Sky Harbor, it was partly sunny. Visibility 10 miles. Temperature was 92 degrees, dew point 31, relative humidity 11%. Wind was south, at 8 miles an hour. And the pressure was 29.77 inches, and steady. Other observations for South Central Arizona, including the Greater Phoenix area, at Mesa Gateway, it was sunny, with a temperature of 90. It was mostly sunny, with a temperature of 90 at Buckeye, 91 at Glendale, 91 at Luke Air Force Base, 90 at Falcon Field, and 90 at Casa Grande. It was partly sunny, with a temperature of 90 at Deer Valley, 90 at Scottsdale Airport, 90 at Chandler, and 92 at Gila Bend. Observations for Northern Arizona, it was sunny, with a temperature of 84 at Kingman, and 75 at the Grand Canyon. It was mostly sunny, with a temperature of 69 at Flagstaff, 77 at Prescott, and 82 at Page. It was partly sunny, with a temperature of 80 at Winslow, and 77 at Shiloh. At Payson, it was cloudy, with a temperature of 77. At Flagstaff, wind was southwest gusting to 33 miles an hour. At the Grand Canyon, wind was southwest gusting to 35 miles an hour. At Williams, wind was south gusting to 28 miles an hour. At Prescott, wind was south gusting to 25 miles an hour. At Winslow, wind was southwest gusting to 25 miles an hour. At Window Rock, wind was west gusting to 28 miles an hour. At Shiloh, wind was southwest gusting to 33 miles an hour. Observations for Southern Arizona, it was sunny, with a temperature of 87 at Nogales, and 82 at Sierra Vista. At Tucson, it was mostly sunny, with a temperature of 91. At Yuma, it was partly sunny, with a temperature of 88. At Tucson,
Wind was south gusting to 25 miles an hour. Observations for Southern California, at Blythe, it was mostly sunny, with a temperature of 89. At San Diego, it was partly sunny, with a temperature of 68. At Los Angeles Airport, it was cloudy, with a temperature of 67. Regional observations, skies ranged from mostly sunny to partly sunny. It was 89 at Las Vegas, 77 at Salt Lake City, 80 at Albuquerque, and 90 at El Paso. At Salt Lake City, wind was north gusting to 26 miles an hour. Once again, at 10 a.m. in Phoenix, under partly sunny skies. The Sky Harbor temperature was 92 degrees. Here is the latest forecast. For the following area, in Arizona, Central Phoenix, issued at 4 a.m. Mountain Standard Time. Today, partly sunny. Highs 100 to 105. Southeast wind 5 to 10 miles per hour in the morning, becoming southwest 5 to 15 miles per hour in the afternoon. Tonight, partly cloudy in the evening, then becoming clear. Low 68 to 77. Southwest wind 10 to 15 miles per hour in the evening, becoming north around 5 miles per hour after midnight. Monday, sunny. Highs 101 to 106. Southeast wind 5 to 10 miles per hour in the morning, becoming southwest in the afternoon. Monday night, clear. Low 67 to 77. West wind 10 to 15 miles per hour in the evening, becoming northwest around 5 miles per hour after midnight. Tuesday, sunny. Highs 101 to 106. Southeast wind around 5 miles per hour in the morning, becoming southwest 5 to 10 miles per hour in the afternoon. Tuesday night, clear. Lows 69 to 76. Wednesday, sunny. Highs 102 to 108. Wednesday night, clear. Lows 71 to 76. Thursday, sunny. Highs 104 to 110. Thursday night, clear. Lows 73 to 79. Friday, mostly sunny. Highs 105 to 111. Friday night, mostly clear. Lows 76 to 81. Saturday, mostly sunny. Highs 105 to 111. The Phoenix, Arizona climate summary for yesterday, June 6, 2026. Yesterday's high temperature was 105 degrees and the low 80 degrees. No precipitation fell yesterday, which leaves the monthly total at 0.00 inches. The total precipitation for the year still stands at 0.32 inches. Yesterday the maximum wind observed was 18 miles an hour from the west, which occurred at 7:02 p.m. The highest wind gust observed was 26 miles per hour from the west, which occurred at 9:56 p.m. Yesterday the average wind speed was 7 miles per hour. Yesterday's maximum relative humidity was 17%, and the minimum relative humidity was 6%. The normal high temperature for today is 102 degrees, and the normal low is 76. The record high for today is 115, which occurred in 1985, and the record low is 56, which occurred in 1963. The low temperature this morning was 81 degrees. Sunrise today is at 5:18 a.m. and sunset is at 7:36 p.m. Here is the synopsis for Southeast California, Southwest, and South Central Arizona. Near to slightly above normal temperatures will be common this weekend before readings approach 110 degrees by the end of the work week and into next weekend. Daily locally breezy conditions will continue across the region the rest of the weekend and into the front half of next week, particularly across the lower Colorado River Valley and higher terrain communities of Arizona. Dry conditions under a mix of clouds and sunny skies will prevail through at least the next 7 days. 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The current time is 10:47 a.m. Mountain Standard Time.
Here is the 10 a.m. Mountain Standard Time observation for Phoenix on Sunday, June 7th. At Sky Harbor, it was partly sunny. Visibility 10 miles. Temperature was 92 degrees, dew point 31, relative humidity 11%. Wind was south at 8 miles an hour. And the pressure was 29.77 inches and steady. Other observations for South Central Arizona, including the Greater Phoenix area, at Mesa Gateway, it was sunny, with a temperature of 90. It was mostly sunny, with a temperature of 90 at Buckeye, 91 at Glendale, 91 at Luke Air Force Base, 90 at Falcon Field, and 90 at Casa Grande. It was partly sunny, with a temperature of 90 at Deer Valley, 90 at Scottsdale Airport, 90 at Chandler, and 92 at Gila Bend. Observations for Northern Arizona, it was sunny, with a temperature of 84 at Kingman, and 75 at the Grand Canyon. It was mostly sunny, with a temperature of 69 at Flagstaff, 77 at Prescott, and 82 at Page. It was partly sunny, with a temperature of 80 at Winslow, and 77 at Cholo. At Payson, it was cloudy, with a temperature of 77. At Flagstaff, wind was southwest gusting to 33 miles an hour. At the Grand Canyon, wind was southwest gusting to 35 miles an hour. At Williams, wind was south gusting to 28 miles an hour. At Prescott, wind was south gusting to 25 miles an hour. At Winslow, wind was southwest gusting to 25 miles an hour. At Windle Rock, wind was west gusting to 28 miles an hour. At Cholo, wind was southwest gusting to 33 miles an hour. Observations for Southern Arizona, it was sunny, with a temperature of 87 at Nogales, and 82 at Sierra Vista. At Tucson, it was mostly sunny, with a temperature of 91. At Yuma, it was partly sunny, with a temperature of 88. At Tucson, wind was south gusting to 25 miles an hour. Observations for Southern California, at Blythe, it was mostly sunny, with a temperature of 89. At San Diego, it was partly sunny, with a temperature of 68. At Los Angeles Airport, it was cloudy, with a temperature of 67. Regional observations, skies ranged from mostly sunny to partly sunny. It was 89 at Las Vegas, 77 at Salt Lake City, 80 at Albuquerque, and 90 at El Paso. At Salt Lake City, wind was north gusting to 26 miles an hour. Once again, at 10 a.m. in Phoenix, under partly sunny skies. The Sky Harbor temperature was 92 degrees. Here is the latest forecast. For the following area, in Arizona, Central Phoenix, issued at 4 a.m. Mountain Standard Time. Today, partly sunny. Highs 100 to 105. Southeast wind 5 to 10 miles per hour in the morning, becoming southwest 5 to 15 miles per hour in the afternoon. Tonight, partly cloudy in the evening, then becoming clear. Low 68 to 77. Southwest wind 10 to 15 miles per hour in the evening, becoming north around 5 miles per hour after midnight. Monday, sunny. Highs 101 to 106. Southeast wind 5 to 10 miles per hour in the morning, becoming southwest in the afternoon. Monday night, clear. Low 67 to 77. West wind 10 to 15 miles per hour in the evening, becoming northwest around 5 miles per hour after midnight. Tuesday, sunny. Highs 101 to 106. Southeast wind around 5 miles per hour in the morning, becoming southwest 5 to 10 miles per hour in the afternoon. Tuesday night, clear. Lows 69 to 76. Wednesday, sunny. Highs 102 to 108. Wednesday night, clear. Lows 71 to 76. Thursday, sunny. Highs 104 to 110. Thursday night, clear. Lows 73 to 79. Friday, mostly sunny. Highs 105 to 111. Friday night,
mostly clear. Lows 76 to 81. Saturday, mostly sunny. Highs 105 to 111. The Phoenix, Arizona climate summary for yesterday, June 6, 2026. Yesterday's high temperature was 105 degrees and the low 80 degrees. No precipitation fell yesterday, which leaves the monthly total at 0.00 inches. The total precipitation for the year still stands at 0.32 inches. Yesterday the maximum wind observed was 18 miles an hour from the west, which occurred at 7:02 p.m. The highest wind gust observed was 26 miles per hour from the west, which occurred at 9:56 p.m. Yesterday the average wind speed was 7 miles per hour. Yesterday's maximum relative humidity was 17%, and the minimum relative humidity was 6%. The normal high temperature for today is 102 degrees, and the normal low is 76. The record high for today is 115, which occurred in 1985, and the record low is 56, which occurred in 1963. The low temperature this morning was 81 degrees. Sunrise today is at 5:18 a.m. and sunset is at 7:36 p.m. Here is the synopsis for Southeast California, Southwest, and South Central Arizona. Near to slightly above normal temperatures will be common this weekend before readings approach 110 degrees by the end of the work week and into next weekend. Daily locally breezy conditions will continue across the region the rest of the weekend and into the front half of next week, particularly across the lower Colorado River Valley and higher terrain communities of Arizona. Dry conditions under a mix of clouds and sunny skies will prevail through at least the next 7 days. 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The current time is 10:54 a.m. Mountain Standard Time. Here is the 10 a.m. Mountain Standard Time observation for Phoenix, on Sunday, June 7th. At Sky Harbor, it was partly sunny. Visibility 10 miles. Temperature was 92 degrees, dew point 31, relative humidity 11%. Wind was south, at 8 miles an hour. And the pressure was 29.77 inches, and steady. Other observations for South Central Arizona, including the Greater Phoenix area, at Mesa Gateway, it was sunny, with a temperature of 90. It was mostly sunny, with a temperature of 90 at Buckeye, 91 at Glendale, 91 at Luke Air Force Base, 90 at Falcon Field, and 90 at Casa Grande. It was partly sunny, with a temperature of 90 at Deer Valley, 90 at Scottsdale Airport, 90 at Chandler, and 92 at Gila Bend. Observations for Northern Arizona, it was sunny, with a temperature of 84 at Kingman, and 75 at the Grand Canyon. It was mostly sunny, with a temperature of 69 at Flagstaff, 77 at Prescott, and 82 at Page. It was partly sunny, with a temperature of 80 at Winslow, and 77 at Shiloh. At Payson, it was cloudy, with a temperature of 77. At Flagstaff, wind was southwest gusting to 33 miles an hour. At the Grand Canyon, wind was southwest gusting to 35 miles an hour. At Williams, wind was south gusting to 28 miles an hour. At Prescott, wind was south gusting to 25 miles an hour. At Winslow, wind was southwest gusting to 25 miles an hour. At Window Rock, wind was west gusting to 28 miles an hour. At Shiloh, wind was southwest gusting to 33 miles an hour. Observations for Southern Arizona, it was sunny, with a temperature of 87 at Nogales, and 82 at Sierra Vista. At Tucson, it was mostly sunny, with a temperature of 91. At Yuma, it was partly sunny, with a temperature of 88. At Tucson, wind was south gusting to 25 miles an hour. Observations for Southern California, at Blythe, it was mostly sunny, with a temperature of 89. At San Diego, it was partly sunny, with a temperature of 68. At Los Angeles Airport, it was cloudy, with a temperature of 67.
Regional observations, skies ranged from mostly sunny to partly sunny. It was 89 at Las Vegas, 77 at Salt Lake City, 80 at Albuquerque, and 90 at El Paso. At Salt Lake City, wind was north gusting to 26 miles an hour. Once again, at 10 a.m. in Phoenix, under partly sunny skies. The Sky Harbor temperature was 92 degrees. Here is the latest forecast. For the following area, in Arizona, central Phoenix, issued at 4 a.m. Mountain Standard Time. Today, partly sunny. Highs 100 to 105. Southeast wind 5 to 10 miles per hour in the morning, becoming southwest 5 to 15 miles per hour in the afternoon. Tonight, partly cloudy in the evening, then becoming clear. Low 68 to 77. Southwest wind 10 to 15 miles per hour in the evening, becoming north around 5 miles per hour after midnight. Monday, sunny. Highs 101 to 106. Southeast wind 5 to 10 miles per hour in the morning, becoming southwest in the afternoon. Monday night, clear. Low 67 to 77. West wind 10 to 15 miles per hour in the evening, becoming northwest around 5 miles per hour after midnight. Tuesday, sunny. Highs 101 to 106. Southeast wind around 5 miles per hour in the morning, becoming southwest 5 to 10 miles per hour in the afternoon. Tuesday night, clear. Lows 69 to 76. Wednesday, sunny. Highs 102 to 108. Wednesday night, clear. Lows 71 to 76. Thursday, sunny. Highs 104 to 110. Thursday night, clear. Lows 73 to 79. Friday, mostly sunny. Highs 105 to 111. Friday night, mostly clear. Lows 76 to 81. Saturday, mostly sunny. Highs 105 to 111. The Phoenix, Arizona climate summary for yesterday, June 6, 2026. Yesterday's high temperature was 105 degrees and the low 80 degrees. No precipitation fell yesterday, which leaves the monthly total at 0.00 inches. The total precipitation for the year still stands at 0.32 inches. Yesterday the maximum wind observed was 18 miles an hour from the west, which occurred at 7:02 p.m. The highest wind gust observed was 26 miles per hour from the west, which occurred at 9:56 p.m. Yesterday the average wind speed was 7 miles per hour. Yesterday's maximum relative humidity was 17%, and the minimum relative humidity was 6%. The normal high temperature for today is 102 degrees, and the normal low is 76. The record high for today is 115, which occurred in 1985, and the record low is 56, which occurred in 1963. The low temperature this morning was 81 degrees. Sunrise today is at 5:18 a.m. and sunset is at 7:36 p.m. Here is the synopsis for Southeast California, Southwest, and South Central Arizona. Near to slightly above normal temperatures will be common this weekend before readings approach 110 degrees by the end of the work week and into next weekend. Daily locally breezy conditions will continue across the region the rest of the weekend and into the front half of next week, particularly across the lower Colorado River Valley and higher terrain communities of Arizona. Dry conditions under a mix of clouds and sunny skies will prevail through at least the next 7 days. 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The current time is 11:01 a.m. Mountain Standard Time. Here is the latest forecast. For the following area, in Arizona, central Phoenix, issued at 4 a.m. Mountain Standard Time. Today, partly sunny. Highs 100 to 105. Southeast wind 5 to 10 miles per hour in the morning, becoming southwest 5 to 15 miles per hour in the afternoon.
Tonight, partly cloudy in the evening, then becoming clear. Low 68 to 77. Southwest wind 10 to 15 miles per hour in the evening, becoming north around 5 miles per hour after midnight. Monday, sunny. Highs 101 to 106. Southeast wind 5 to 10 miles per hour in the morning, becoming southwest in the afternoon. Monday night, clear. Low 67 to 77. West wind 10 to 15 miles per hour in the evening, becoming northwest around 5 miles per hour after midnight. Tuesday, sunny. Highs 101 to 106. Southeast wind around 5 miles per hour in the morning, becoming southwest 5 to 10 miles per hour in the afternoon. Tuesday night, clear. Lows 69 to 76. Wednesday, sunny. Highs 102 to 108. Wednesday night, clear. Lows 71 to 76. Thursday, sunny. Highs 104 to 110. Thursday night, clear. Lows 73 to 79. Friday, mostly sunny. Highs 105 to 111. Friday night, mostly clear. Lows 76 to 81. Saturday, mostly sunny. Highs 105 to 111. Here is the synopsis for Southeast California, Southwest, and South Central Arizona. Near to slightly above normal temperatures will be common this weekend before readings approach 110 degrees by the end of the work week and into next weekend. Daily locally breezy conditions will continue across the region the rest of the weekend and into the front half of next week, particularly across the lower Colorado River Valley and higher terrain communities of Arizona. Dry conditions under a mix of clouds and sunny skies will prevail through at least the next 7 days. 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The current time is 11:04 a.m. Mountain Standard Time. Here is the latest forecast. For the following area, in Arizona, Central Phoenix, issued at 4 a.m. Mountain Standard Time. Today, partly sunny. Highs 100 to 105. Southeast wind 5 to 10 miles per hour in the morning, becoming southwest 5 to 15 miles per hour in the afternoon. Tonight, partly cloudy in the evening, then becoming clear. Low 68 to 77. Southwest wind 10 to 15 miles per hour in the evening, becoming north around 5 miles per hour after midnight. Monday, sunny. Highs 101 to 106. Southeast wind 5 to 10 miles per hour in the morning, becoming southwest in the afternoon. Monday night, clear. Low 67 to 77. West wind 10 to 15 miles per hour in the evening, becoming northwest around 5 miles per hour after midnight. Tuesday, sunny. Highs 101 to 106. Southeast wind around 5 miles per hour in the morning, becoming southwest 5 to 10 miles per hour in the afternoon. Tuesday night, clear. Lows 69 to 76. Wednesday, sunny. Highs 102 to 108. Wednesday night, clear. Lows 71 to 76. Thursday, sunny. Highs 104 to 110. Thursday night, clear. Lows 73 to 79. Friday, mostly sunny. Highs 105 to 111. Friday night, mostly clear. Lows 76 to 81. Saturday, mostly sunny. Highs 105 to 111. Here is the synopsis for Southeast California, Southwest, and South Central Arizona. Near to slightly above normal temperatures will be common this weekend before readings approach 110 degrees by the end of the work week and into next weekend. Daily locally breezy conditions will continue across the region the rest of the weekend and into the front half of next week, particularly across the lower Colorado River Valley and higher terrain communities of Arizona.
Dry conditions under a mix of clouds and sunny skies will prevail through at least the next 7 days.

per hour in the afternoon. Tonight, partly cloudy in the evening, then becoming clear. Low 68 to 77. Southwest wind 10 to 15 miles per hour in the evening, becoming north around 5 miles per hour after midnight. Monday, sunny. Highs 101 to 106. Southeast wind 5 to 10 miles per hour in the morning, becoming southwest in the afternoon. Monday night, clear. Low 67 to 77. West wind 10 to 15 miles per hour in the evening, becoming northwest around 5 miles per hour after midnight. Tuesday, sunny. Highs 101 to 106. Southeast wind around 5 miles per hour in the morning, becoming southwest 5 to 10 miles per hour in the afternoon. Tuesday night, clear. Lows 69 to 76. Wednesday, sunny. Highs 102 to 108. Wednesday night, clear. Lows 71 to 76. Thursday, sunny. Highs 104 to 110. Thursday night, clear. Lows 73 to 79. Friday, mostly sunny. Highs 105 to 111. Friday night, mostly clear. Lows 76 to 81. Saturday, mostly sunny. Highs 105 to 111. Here is the synopsis for Southeast California, Southwest, and South Central Arizona. Near to slightly above normal temperatures will be common this weekend before readings approach 110 degrees by the end of the work week and into next weekend. Daily locally breezy conditions will continue across the region the rest of the weekend and into the front half of next week, particularly across the lower Colorado River Valley and higher terrain communities of Arizona. Dry conditions under a mix of clouds and sunny skies will prevail through at least the next 7 days. 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The current time is 11:10 a.m. Mountain Standard Time. Here is the 11 a.m. Mountain Standard Time observation for Phoenix, on Sunday, June 7th. At Sky Harbor, it was partly sunny. Visibility 10 miles. Temperature was 97 degrees, dew point 37, relative humidity 12%. Wind was south, at 9 miles an hour. And the pressure was 29.76 inches, and falling. Other observations for South Central Arizona, including the Greater Phoenix area, at Mesa Gateway, it was sunny, with a temperature of 93. It was mostly sunny, with a temperature of 91 at Buckeye, 93 at Glendale, 94 at Luke Air Force Base, and 92 at Deer Valley. Under mostly sunny skies, Scottsdale Airport reported 91, Falcon Field reported 92, Casa Grande reported 92, and Isla Bend reported 96. At Chandler, it was partly sunny, with a temperature of 93. Observations for northern Arizona, it was sunny, with a temperature of 86 at Kingman, 77 at the Grand Canyon, and 87 at Page. It was mostly sunny, with a temperature of 72 at Flagstaff, 80 at Prescott, and 80 at Winslow. At Cholo, it was partly sunny, with a temperature of 75. At Payson, it was cloudy, with a temperature of 77. At Flagstaff, wind was southwest gusting to 29 miles an hour. At Kingman, wind was southwest gusting to 39 miles an hour. At the Grand Canyon, wind was southwest gusting to 41 miles an hour. At Williams, wind was south gusting to 36 miles an hour. At Prescott, wind was south gusting to 25 miles an hour. At Page, wind was southwest gusting to 31 miles an hour. At Winslow, wind was southwest gusting to 29 miles an hour. At Window Rock, wind was southwest gusting to 32 miles an hour. At Cholo, wind was south gusting to 29 miles an hour. Observations for southern Arizona, it was sunny, with a temperature of 89 at Nogales, and 86 at Sierra Vista. At Tucson, it was mostly sunny, with a temperature of 93.

Observations for Southern California, skies ranged from partly sunny to cloudy. It was 69 at Los Angeles Airport, 69 at San Diego, and 93 at Blythe. Regional observations, skies ranged from mostly sunny to partly sunny. It was 91 at Las Vegas, 76 at Salt Lake City, 83 at Albuquerque, and 93 at El Paso. At Las Vegas, wind was southwest gusting to 28 miles an hour. At Salt Lake City, wind was north gusting to 26 miles an hour. Once again, at 11 a.m. in Phoenix, under partly sunny skies. The Sky Harbor temperature was 97 degrees. Here is the latest forecast. For the following area, in Arizona, Central Phoenix, issued at 4 a.m. Mountain Standard Time. Today, partly sunny. Highs 100 to 105. Southeast wind 5 to 10 miles per hour in the morning, becoming southwest 5 to 15 miles per hour in the afternoon. Tonight, partly cloudy in the evening, then becoming clear. Low 68 to 77. Southwest wind 10 to 15 miles per hour in the evening, becoming north around 5 miles per hour after midnight. Monday, sunny. Highs 101 to 106. Southeast wind 5 to 10 miles per hour in the morning, becoming southwest in the afternoon. Monday night, clear. Low 67 to 77. West wind 10 to 15 miles per hour in the evening, becoming northwest around 5 miles per hour after midnight. Tuesday, sunny. Highs 101 to 106. Southeast wind around 5 miles per hour in the morning, becoming southwest 5 to 10 miles per hour in the afternoon. Tuesday night, clear. Lows 69 to 76. Wednesday, sunny. Highs 102 to 108. Wednesday night, clear. Lows 71 to 76. Thursday, sunny. Highs 104 to 110. Thursday night, clear. Lows 73 to 79. Friday, mostly sunny. Highs 105 to 111. Friday night, mostly clear. Lows 76 to 81. Saturday, mostly sunny. Highs 105 to 111. Here is the synopsis for Southeast California, Southwest, and South Central Arizona. Near to slightly above normal temperatures will be common this weekend before readings approach 110 degrees by the end of the work week and into next weekend. Daily locally breezy conditions will continue across the region the rest of the weekend and into the front half of next week, particularly across the lower Colorado River Valley and higher terrain communities of Arizona. Dry conditions under a mix of clouds and sunny skies will prevail through at least the next 7 days. 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The current time is 11:16 a.m. Mountain Standard Time. Here is the 11 a.m. Mountain Standard Time observation for Phoenix, on Sunday, June 7th. At Sky Harbor, it was partly sunny. Visibility 10 miles. Temperature was 97 degrees, dew point 37, relative humidity 12%. Wind was south, at 9 miles an hour. And the pressure was 29.76 inches, and falling. Other observations for South Central Arizona, including the Greater Phoenix area, at Mesa Gateway, it was sunny, with a temperature of 93. It was mostly sunny, with a temperature of 91 at Buckeye, 93 at Glendale, 94 at Luke Air Force Base, and 92 at Deer Valley. Under mostly sunny skies, Scottsdale Airport reported 91, Falcon Field reported 92, Casa Grande reported 92, and Ila Bend reported 96. At Chandler, it was partly sunny, with a temperature of 93. Observations for Northern Arizona, it was sunny, with a temperature of 86 at Kingman, 77 at the Grand Canyon, and 87 at Page. It was mostly sunny, with a temperature of 72 at Flagstaff,
80 at Prescott, and 80 at Winslow. At Cholo, it was partly sunny, with a temperature of 75. At Payson, it was cloudy, with a temperature of 77. At Flagstaff, wind was southwest gusting to 29 miles an hour. At Kingman, wind was southwest gusting to 39 miles an hour. At the Grand Canyon, wind was southwest gusting to 41 miles an hour. At Williams, wind was south gusting to 36 miles an hour. At Prescott, wind was south gusting to 25 miles an hour. At Page, wind was southwest gusting to 31 miles an hour. At Winslow, wind was southwest gusting to 29 miles an hour. At Window Rock, wind was southwest gusting to 32 miles an hour. At Cholo, wind was south gusting to 29 miles an hour. Observations for southern Arizona, it was sunny, with a temperature of 89 at Nogales, and 86 at Sierra Vista. At Tucson, it was mostly sunny, with a temperature of 93. Observations for southern California, skies ranged from partly sunny to cloudy. It was 69 at Los Angeles Airport, 69 at San Diego, and 93 at Blythe. Regional observations, skies ranged from mostly sunny to partly sunny. It was 91 at Las Vegas, 76 at Salt Lake City, 83 at Albuquerque, and 93 at El Paso. At Las Vegas, wind was southwest gusting to 28 miles an hour. At Salt Lake City, wind was north gusting to 26 miles an hour. Once again, at 11 a.m. in Phoenix, under partly sunny skies. The Sky Harbor temperature was 97 degrees. Here is the latest forecast. For the following area, in Arizona, Central Phoenix, issued at 4 a.m. Mountain Standard Time. Today, partly sunny. Highs 100 to 105. Southeast wind 5 to 10 miles per hour in the morning, becoming southwest 5 to 15 miles per hour in the afternoon. Tonight, partly cloudy in the evening, then becoming clear. Low 68 to 77. Southwest wind 10 to 15 miles per hour in the evening, becoming north around 5 miles per hour after midnight. Monday, sunny. Highs 101 to 106. Southeast wind 5 to 10 miles per hour in the morning, becoming southwest in the afternoon. Monday night, clear. Low 67 to 77. West wind 10 to 15 miles per hour in the evening, becoming northwest around 5 miles per hour after midnight. Tuesday, sunny. Highs 101 to 106. Southeast wind around 5 miles per hour in the morning, becoming southwest 5 to 10 miles per hour in the afternoon. Tuesday night, clear. Lows 69 to 76. Wednesday, sunny. Highs 102 to 108. Wednesday night, clear. Lows 71 to 76. Thursday, sunny. Highs 104 to 110. Thursday night, clear. Lows 73 to 79. Friday, mostly sunny. Highs 105 to 111. Friday night, mostly clear. Lows 76 to 81. Saturday, mostly sunny. Highs 105 to 111. Here is the synopsis for Southeast California, Southwest, and South Central Arizona. Near to slightly above normal temperatures will be common this weekend before readings approach 110 degrees by the end of the work week and into next weekend. Daily locally breezy conditions will continue across the region the rest of the weekend and into the front half of next week, particularly across the lower Colorado River Valley and higher terrain communities of Arizona. Dry conditions under a mix of clouds and sunny skies will prevail through at least the next 7 days. 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The current time is 11:22 a.m. Mountain Standard Time. Here is the 11 a.m. Mountain Standard Time observation for Phoenix, on Sunday, June 7th.
At Sky Harbor, it was partly sunny. Visibility 10 miles. Temperature was 97 degrees, dew point 37, relative humidity 12%. Wind was south, at 9 miles an hour. And the pressure was 29.76 inches, and falling. Other observations for South Central Arizona, including the Greater Phoenix area, at Mesa Gateway, it was sunny, with a temperature of 93. It was mostly sunny, with a temperature of 91 at Buckeye, 93 at Glendale, 94 at Luke Air Force Base, and 92 at Deer Valley. Under mostly sunny skies, Scottsdale Airport reported 91, Falcon Field reported 92, Casa Grande reported 92, and Ila Bend reported 96. At Chandler, it was partly sunny, with a temperature of 93. Observations for northern Arizona, it was sunny, with a temperature of 86 at Kingman, 77 at the Grand Canyon, and 87 at Page. It was mostly sunny, with a temperature of 72 at Flagstaff, 80 at Prescott, and 80 at Winslow. At Cholo, it was partly sunny, with a temperature of 75. At Payson, it was cloudy, with a temperature of 77. At Flagstaff, wind was southwest gusting to 29 miles an hour. At Kingman, wind was southwest gusting to 39 miles an hour. At the Grand Canyon, wind was southwest gusting to 41 miles an hour. At Williams, wind was south gusting to 36 miles an hour. At Prescott, wind was south gusting to 25 miles an hour. At Page, wind was southwest gusting to 31 miles an hour. At Winslow, wind was southwest gusting to 29 miles an hour. At Window Rock, wind was southwest gusting to 32 miles an hour. At Cholo, wind was south gusting to 29 miles an hour. Observations for southern Arizona, it was sunny, with a temperature of 89 at Nogales, and 86 at Sierra Vista. At Tucson, it was mostly sunny, with a temperature of 93. Observations for Southern California, skies ranged from partly sunny to cloudy. It was 69 at Los Angeles Airport, 69 at San Diego, and 93 at Blythe. Regional observations, skies ranged from mostly sunny to partly sunny. It was 91 at Las Vegas, 76 at Salt Lake City, 83 at Albuquerque, and 93 at El Paso. At Las Vegas, wind was southwest gusting to 28 miles an hour. At Salt Lake City, wind was north gusting to 26 miles an hour. Once again, at 11 a.m. in Phoenix, under partly sunny skies. The Sky Harbor temperature was 97 degrees. Here is the latest forecast. For the following area, in Arizona, Central Phoenix, issued at 4 a.m. Mountain Standard Time. Today, partly sunny. Highs 100 to 105. Southeast wind 5 to 10 miles per hour in the morning, becoming southwest 5 to 15 miles per hour in the afternoon. Tonight, partly cloudy in the evening, then becoming clear. Low 68 to 77. Southwest wind 10 to 15 miles per hour in the evening, becoming north around 5 miles per hour after midnight. Monday, sunny. Highs 101 to 106. Southeast wind 5 to 10 miles per hour in the morning, becoming southwest in the afternoon. Monday night, clear. Low 67 to 77. West wind 10 to 15 miles per hour in the evening, becoming northwest around 5 miles per hour after midnight. Tuesday, sunny. Highs 101 to 106. Southeast wind around 5 miles per hour in the morning, becoming southwest 5 to 10 miles per hour in the afternoon. Tuesday night, clear. Lows 69 to 76. Wednesday, sunny. Highs 102 to 108. Wednesday night, clear. Lows 71 to 76. Thursday, sunny. Highs 104 to 110. Thursday night, clear. Lows 73 to 79. Friday, mostly sunny. Highs 105 to 111.
Friday night, mostly clear. Lows 76 to 81. Saturday, mostly sunny. Highs 105 to 111. Here is the synopsis for Southeast California, Southwest, and South Central Arizona. Near to slightly above normal temperatures will be common this weekend before readings approach 110 degrees by the end of the work week and into next weekend. Daily locally breezy conditions will continue across the region the rest of the weekend and into the front half of next week, particularly across the lower Colorado River Valley and higher terrain communities of Arizona. Dry conditions under a mix of clouds and sunny skies will prevail through at least the next 7 days. 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The current time is 11:29 a.m. Mountain Standard Time. Here is the 11 a.m. Mountain Standard Time observation for Phoenix on Sunday, June 7th. At Sky Harbor, it was partly sunny. Visibility 10 miles. Temperature was 97 degrees, dew point 37, relative humidity 12%. Wind was south, at 9 miles an hour. And the pressure was 29.76 inches, and falling. Other observations for South Central Arizona, including the Greater Phoenix area, at Mesa Gateway, it was sunny, with a temperature of 93. It was mostly sunny, with a temperature of 91 at Buckeye, 93 at Glendale, 94 at Luke Air Force Base, and 92 at Deer Valley. Under mostly sunny skies, Scottsdale Airport reported 91, Falcon Field reported 92, Casa Grande reported 92, and Ila Bend reported 96. At Chandler, it was partly sunny, with a temperature of 93. Observations for northern Arizona, it was sunny, with a temperature of 86 at Kingman, 77 at the Grand Canyon, and 87 at Page. It was mostly sunny, with a temperature of 72 at Flagstaff, 80 at Prescott, and 80 at Winslow. At Sholo, it was partly sunny, with a temperature of 75. At Payson, it was cloudy, with a temperature of 77. At Flagstaff, wind was southwest gusting to 29 miles an hour. At Kingman, wind was southwest gusting to 39 miles an hour. At the Grand Canyon, wind was southwest gusting to 41 miles an hour. At Williams, wind was south gusting to 36 miles an hour. At Prescott, wind was south gusting to 25 miles an hour. At Page, wind was southwest gusting to 31 miles an hour. At Winslow, wind was southwest gusting to 29 miles an hour. At Window Rock, wind was southwest gusting to 32 miles an hour. At Sholo, wind was south gusting to 29 miles an hour. Observations for southern Arizona, it was sunny, with a temperature of 89 at Nogales, and 86 at Sierra Vista. At Tucson, it was mostly sunny, with a temperature of 93. Observations for Southern California, skies ranged from partly sunny to cloudy. It was 69 at Los Angeles Airport, 69 at San Diego, and 93 at Blythe. Regional observations, skies ranged from mostly sunny to partly sunny. It was 91 at Las Vegas, 76 at Salt Lake City, 83 at Albuquerque, and 93 at El Paso. At Las Vegas, wind was southwest gusting to 28 miles an hour. At Salt Lake City, wind was north gusting to 26 miles an hour. Once again, at 11 a.m. in Phoenix, under partly sunny skies. The Sky Harbor temperature was 97 degrees. Here is the latest forecast. For the following area, in Arizona, Central Phoenix, issued at 11:31 a.m. Mountain Standard Time. Today, mostly sunny. Highs 100 to 105. Southeast wind 10 to 15 miles per hour in the morning, becoming southwest 5 to 15 miles per hour in the afternoon. Tonight, partly cloudy in the evening, then becoming clear. Low 67 to 76. Southwest wind 10 to 15 miles per hour in the evening, becoming northeast around 5 miles per hour after midnight.
Monday, sunny. Highs 100 to 105. Southeast wind 5 to 10 miles per hour in the morning, becoming southwest in the afternoon. Monday night, clear. Low 67 to 76. West wind 10 to 15 miles per hour in the evening, becoming northwest around 5 miles per hour after midnight. Tuesday, sunny. Highs 101 to 106. Southeast wind around 5 miles per hour in the morning, becoming southwest 5 to 10 miles per hour in the afternoon. Tuesday night, clear. Lows 69 to 76. Wednesday, sunny. Highs 103 to 109. Wednesday night, clear. Lows 72 to 79. Thursday, sunny. Highs 105 to 111. Thursday night, partly cloudy. Lows 76 to 83. Friday, mostly sunny and hot. Highs 106 to 112. Friday night, mostly clear. Lows 79 to 86. Saturday, sunny and hot. Highs 107 to 113. Here is the synopsis for Southeast California, Southwest, and South Central Arizona. Near to slightly above normal temperatures will be common this weekend before readings approach 110 degrees by the end of the work week and into next weekend. Daily locally breezy conditions will continue across the region the rest of the weekend and into the front half of next week, particularly across the lower Colorado River Valley and higher terrain communities of Arizona. Dry conditions under a mix of clouds and sunny skies will prevail through at least the next 7 days. 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The current time is 11:35 a.m. Mountain Standard Time. Here is the 11 a.m. Mountain Standard Time observation for Phoenix on Sunday, June 7th. At Sky Harbor, it was partly sunny. Visibility 10 miles. Temperature was 97 degrees, dew point 37, relative humidity 12%. Wind was south, at 9 miles an hour. And the pressure was 29.76 inches, and falling. Other observations for South Central Arizona, including the Greater Phoenix area, at Mesa Gateway, it was sunny, with a temperature of 93. It was mostly sunny, with a temperature of 91 at Buckeye, 93 at Glendale, 94 at Luke Air Force Base, and 92 at Deer Valley. Under mostly sunny skies, Scottsdale Airport reported 91, Falcon Field reported 92, Casa Grande reported 92, and Isla Bend reported 96. At Chandler, it was partly sunny, with a temperature of 93. Observations for Northern Arizona, it was sunny, with a temperature of 86 at Kingman, 77 at the Grand Canyon, and 87 at Page. It was mostly sunny, with a temperature of 72 at Flagstaff, 80 at Prescott, and 80 at Winslow. At Cholo, it was partly sunny, with a temperature of 75. At Payson, it was cloudy, with a temperature of 77. At Flagstaff, wind was southwest gusting to 29 miles an hour. At Kingman, wind was southwest gusting to 39 miles an hour. At the Grand Canyon, wind was southwest gusting to 41 miles an hour. At Williams, wind was south gusting to 36 miles an hour. At Prescott, wind was south gusting to 25 miles an hour. At Page, wind was southwest gusting to 31 miles an hour. At Winslow, wind was southwest gusting to 29 miles an hour. At Window Rock, wind was southwest gusting to 32 miles an hour. At Cholo, wind was south gusting to 29 miles an hour. Observations for Southern Arizona, it was sunny, with a temperature of 89 at Nogales, and 86 at Sierra Vista. At Tucson, it was mostly sunny, with a temperature of 93. Observations for Southern California, skies ranged from partly sunny to cloudy. It was 69 at Los Angeles Airport, 69 at San Diego, and 93 at Blythe.
Regional observations, skies ranged from mostly sunny to partly sunny. It was 91 at Las Vegas, 76 at Salt Lake City, 83 at Albuquerque, and 93 at El Paso. At Las Vegas, wind was southwest gusting to 28 miles an hour. At Salt Lake City, wind was north gusting to 26 miles an hour. Once again, at 11 a.m. in Phoenix, under partly sunny skies. The Sky Harbor temperature was 97 degrees. Here is the latest forecast. For the following area, in Arizona, Central Phoenix, issued at 11:31 a.m. Mountain Standard Time. Today, mostly sunny. Highs 100 to 105. Southeast wind 10 to 15 miles per hour in the morning, becoming southwest 5 to 15 miles per hour in the afternoon. Tonight, partly cloudy in the evening, then becoming clear. Low 67 to 76. Southwest wind 10 to 15 miles per hour in the evening, becoming northeast around 5 miles per hour after midnight. Monday, sunny. Highs 100 to 105. Southeast wind 5 to 10 miles per hour in the morning, becoming southwest in the afternoon. Monday night, clear. Low 67 to 76. West wind 10 to 15 miles per hour in the evening, becoming northwest around 5 miles per hour after midnight. Tuesday, sunny. Highs 101 to 106. Southeast wind around 5 miles per hour in the morning, becoming southwest 5 to 10 miles per hour in the afternoon. Tuesday night, clear. Lows 69 to 76. Wednesday, sunny. Highs 103 to 109. Wednesday night, clear. Lows 72 to 79. Thursday, sunny. Highs 105 to 111. Thursday night, partly cloudy. Lows 76 to 83. Friday, mostly sunny and hot. Highs 106 to 112. Friday night, mostly clear. Lows 79 to 86. Saturday, sunny and hot. Highs 107 to 113. Here is the synopsis for Southeast California, Southwest, and South Central Arizona. Near to slightly above normal temperatures will be common this weekend before readings approach 110 degrees by the end of the work week and into next weekend. Daily locally breezy conditions will continue across the region the rest of the weekend and into the front half of next week, particularly across the lower Colorado River Valley and higher terrain communities of Arizona. Dry conditions under a mix of clouds and sunny skies will prevail through at least the next 7 days. 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The current time is 11:41 a.m. Mountain Standard Time. Here is the 11 a.m. Mountain Standard Time observation for Phoenix, on Sunday, June 7th. At Sky Harbor, it was partly sunny. Visibility 10 miles. Temperature was 97 degrees, dew point 37, relative humidity 12%. Wind was south, at 9 miles an hour. And the pressure was 29.76 inches, and falling. Other observations for South Central Arizona, including the Greater Phoenix area, at Mesa Gateway, it was sunny, with a temperature of 93. It was mostly sunny, with a temperature of 91 at Buckeye, 93 at Glendale, 94 at Luke Air Force Base, and 92 at Deer Valley. Under mostly sunny skies, Scottsdale Airport reported 91, Falcon Field reported 92, Casa Grande reported 92, and Gila Bend reported 96. At Chandler, it was partly sunny, with a temperature of 93. Observations for northern Arizona, it was sunny, with a temperature of 86 at Kingman, 77 at the Grand Canyon, and 87 at Page. It was mostly sunny, with a temperature of 72 at Flagstaff, 80 at Prescott, and 80 at Winslow. At Cholo, it was partly sunny, with a temperature of 75. At Payson,
it was cloudy, with a temperature of 77. At Flagstaff, wind was southwest gusting to 29 miles an hour. At Kingman, wind was southwest gusting to 39 miles an hour. At the Grand Canyon, wind was southwest gusting to 41 miles an hour. At Williams, wind was south gusting to 36 miles an hour. At Prescott, wind was south gusting to 25 miles an hour. At Page, wind was southwest gusting to 31 miles an hour. At Winslow, wind was southwest gusting to 29 miles an hour. At Window Rock, wind was southwest gusting to 32 miles an hour. At Sholo, wind was south gusting to 29 miles an hour. Observations for southern Arizona, it was sunny, with a temperature of 89 at Nogales, and 86 at Sierra Vista. At Tucson, it was mostly sunny, with a temperature of 93. Observations for southern California, skies ranged from partly sunny to cloudy. It was 69 at Los Angeles Airport, 69 at San Diego, and 93 at Blythe. Regional observations, skies ranged from mostly sunny to partly sunny. It was 91 at Las Vegas, 76 at Salt Lake City, 83 at Albuquerque, and 93 at El Paso. At Las Vegas, wind was southwest gusting to 28 miles an hour. At Salt Lake City, wind was north gusting to 26 miles an hour. Once again, at 11 a.m. in Phoenix, under partly sunny skies. The Sky Harbor temperature was 97 degrees. Here is the latest forecast. For the following area, in Arizona, Central Phoenix, issued at 11:31 a.m. Mountain Standard Time. Today, mostly sunny. Highs 100 to 105. Southeast wind 10 to 15 miles per hour in the morning, becoming southwest 5 to 15 miles per hour in the afternoon. Tonight, partly cloudy in the evening, then becoming clear. Low 67 to 76. Southwest wind 10 to 15 miles per hour in the evening, becoming northeast around 5 miles per hour after midnight. Monday, sunny. Highs 100 to 105. Southeast wind 5 to 10 miles per hour in the morning, becoming southwest in the afternoon. Monday night, clear. Low 67 to 76. West wind 10 to 15 miles per hour in the evening, becoming northwest around 5 miles per hour after midnight. Tuesday, sunny. Highs 101 to 106. Southeast wind around 5 miles per hour in the morning, becoming southwest 5 to 10 miles per hour in the afternoon. Tuesday night, clear. Lows 69 to 76. Wednesday, sunny. Highs 103 to 109. Wednesday night, clear. Lows 72 to 79. Thursday, sunny. Highs 105 to 111. Thursday night, partly cloudy. Lows 76 to 83. Friday, mostly sunny and hot. Highs 106 to 112. Friday night, mostly clear. Lows 79 to 86. Saturday, sunny and hot. Highs 107 to 113. Here is the synopsis for Southeast California, Southwest, and South Central Arizona. Near to slightly above normal temperatures will be common this weekend before readings approach 110 degrees by the end of the work week and into next weekend. Daily locally breezy conditions will continue across the region the rest of the weekend and into the front half of next week, particularly across the lower Colorado River Valley and higher terrain communities of Arizona. Dry conditions under a mix of clouds and sunny skies will prevail through at least the next 7 days. 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The current time is 11:47 a.m. Mountain Standard Time. Here is the 11 a.m. Mountain Standard Time observation for Phoenix, on Sunday, June 7th. At Sky Harbor, it was partly sunny. Visibility 10 miles.
Temperature was 97 degrees, dew point 37, relative humidity 12%. Wind was south, at 9 miles an hour. And the pressure was 29.76 inches, and falling. Other observations for South Central Arizona, including the Greater Phoenix area, at Mesa Gateway, it was sunny, with a temperature of 93. It was mostly sunny, with a temperature of 91 at Buckeye, 93 at Glendale, 94 at Luke Air Force Base, and 92 at Deer Valley. Under mostly sunny skies, Scottsdale Airport reported 91, Falcon Field reported 92, Casa Grande reported 92, and Isla Bend reported 96. At Chandler, it was partly sunny, with a temperature of 93. Observations for northern Arizona, it was sunny, with a temperature of 86 at Kingman, 77 at the Grand Canyon, and 87 at Page. It was mostly sunny, with a temperature of 72 at Flagstaff, 80 at Prescott, and 80 at Winslow. At Sholo, it was partly sunny, with a temperature of 75. At Payson, it was cloudy, with a temperature of 77. At Flagstaff, wind was southwest gusting to 29 miles an hour. At Kingman, wind was southwest gusting to 39 miles an hour. At the Grand Canyon, wind was southwest gusting to 41 miles an hour. At Williams, wind was south gusting to 36 miles an hour. At Prescott, wind was south gusting to 25 miles an hour. At Page, wind was southwest gusting to 31 miles an hour. At Winslow, wind was southwest gusting to 29 miles an hour. At Windle Rock, wind was southwest gusting to 32 miles an hour. At Sholo, wind was south gusting to 29 miles an hour. Observations for southern Arizona, it was sunny, with a temperature of 89 at Nogales, and 86 at Sierra Vista. At Tucson, it was mostly sunny, with a temperature of 93. Observations for southern California, skies ranged from partly sunny to cloudy. It was 69 at Los Angeles Airport, 69 at San Diego, and 93 at Blythe. Regional observations, skies ranged from mostly sunny to partly sunny. It was 91 at Las Vegas, 76 at Salt Lake City, 83 at Albuquerque, and 93 at El Paso. At Las Vegas, wind was southwest gusting to 28 miles an hour. At Salt Lake City, wind was north gusting to 26 miles an hour. Once again, at 11 a.m. in Phoenix, under partly sunny skies. The Sky Harbor temperature was 97 degrees. Here is the latest forecast. For the following area, in Arizona, Central Phoenix, issued at 11:31 a.m. Mountain Standard Time. Today, mostly sunny. Highs 100 to 105. Southeast wind 10 to 15 miles per hour in the morning, becoming southwest 5 to 15 miles per hour in the afternoon. Tonight, partly cloudy in the evening, then becoming clear. Low 67 to 76. Southwest wind 10 to 15 miles per hour in the evening, becoming northeast around 5 miles per hour after midnight. Monday, sunny. Highs 100 to 105. Southeast wind 5 to 10 miles per hour in the morning, becoming southwest in the afternoon. Monday night, clear. Low 67 to 76. West wind 10 to 15 miles per hour in the evening, becoming northwest around 5 miles per hour after midnight. Tuesday, sunny. Highs 101 to 106. Southeast wind around 5 miles per hour in the morning, becoming southwest 5 to 10 miles per hour in the afternoon. Tuesday night, clear. Lows 69 to 76. Wednesday, sunny. Highs 103 to 109. Wednesday night, clear. Lows 72 to 79. Thursday, sunny. Highs 105 to 111. Thursday night, partly cloudy. Lows 76 to 83. Friday, mostly sunny and hot. Highs 106 to 112. Friday night, mostly clear.
lows 79 to 86. Saturday, sunny and hot. Highs 107 to 113. Here is the synopsis for Southeast California, Southwest, and South Central Arizona. Near to slightly above normal temperatures will be common this weekend before readings approach 110 degrees by the end of the work week and into next weekend. Daily locally breezy conditions will continue across the region the rest of the weekend and into the front half of next week, particularly across the lower Colorado River Valley and higher terrain communities of Arizona. Dry conditions under a mix of clouds and sunny skies will prevail through at least the next 7 days. 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The current time is 11:53 a.m. Mountain Standard Time. Here is the 11 a.m. Mountain Standard Time observation for Phoenix on Sunday, June 7th. At Sky Harbor, it was partly sunny. Visibility 10 miles. Temperature was 97 degrees, dew point 37, relative humidity 12%. Wind was south, at 9 miles an hour. And the pressure was 29.76 inches, and falling. Other observations for South Central Arizona, including the Greater Phoenix area, at Mesa Gateway, it was sunny, with a temperature of 93. It was mostly sunny, with a temperature of 91 at Buckeye, 93 at Glendale, 94 at Luke Air Force Base, and 92 at Deer Valley. Under mostly sunny skies, Scottsdale Airport reported 91, Falcon Field reported 92, Casa Grande reported 92, and Gila Bend reported 96. At Chandler, it was partly sunny, with a temperature of 93. Observations for northern Arizona, it was sunny, with a temperature of 86 at Kingman, 77 at the Grand Canyon, and 87 at Page. It was mostly sunny, with a temperature of 72 at Flagstaff, 80 at Prescott, and 80 at Winslow. At Sholo, it was partly sunny, with a temperature of 75. At Payson, it was cloudy, with a temperature of 77. At Flagstaff, wind was southwest gusting to 29 miles an hour. At Kingman, wind was southwest gusting to 39 miles an hour. At the Grand Canyon, wind was southwest gusting to 41 miles an hour. At Williams, wind was south gusting to 36 miles an hour. At Prescott, wind was south gusting to 25 miles an hour. At Page, wind was southwest gusting to 31 miles an hour. At Winslow, wind was southwest gusting to 29 miles an hour. At Window Rock, wind was southwest gusting to 32 miles an hour. At Sholo, wind was south gusting to 29 miles an hour. Observations for southern Arizona, it was sunny, with a temperature of 89 at Nogales, and 86 at Sierra Vista. At Tucson, it was mostly sunny, with a temperature of 93. Observations for Southern California, skies ranged from partly sunny to cloudy. It was 69 at Los Angeles Airport, 69 at San Diego, and 93 at Blythe. Regional observations, skies ranged from mostly sunny to partly sunny. It was 91 at Las Vegas, 76 at Salt Lake City, 83 at Albuquerque, and 93 at El Paso. At Las Vegas, wind was southwest gusting to 28 miles an hour. At Salt Lake City, wind was north gusting to 26 miles an hour. Once again, at 11 a.m. in Phoenix, under partly sunny skies. The Sky Harbor temperature was 97 degrees. Here is the latest forecast. For the following area, in Arizona, Central Phoenix, issued at 11:31 a.m. Mountain Standard Time. Today, mostly sunny. Highs 100 to 105. Southeast wind 10 to 15 miles per hour in the morning, becoming southwest 5 to 15 miles per hour in the afternoon. Tonight, partly cloudy in the evening, then becoming clear. Low 67 to 76. Southwest wind 10 to 15 miles per hour in the evening, becoming northeast around 5 miles per hour after midnight. Monday, sunny.
Highs 100 to 105. Southeast wind 5 to 10 miles per hour in the morning, becoming southwest in the afternoon. Monday night, clear. Low 67 to 76. West wind 10 to 15 miles per hour in the evening, becoming northwest around 5 miles per hour after midnight. Tuesday, sunny. Highs 101 to 106. Southeast wind around 5 miles per hour in the morning, becoming southwest 5 to 10 miles per hour in the afternoon. Tuesday night, clear. Lows 69 to 76. Wednesday, sunny. Highs 103 to 109. Wednesday night, clear. Lows 72 to 79. Thursday, sunny. Highs 105 to 111. Thursday night, partly cloudy. Lows 76 to 83. Friday, mostly sunny and hot. Highs 106 to 112. Friday night, mostly clear. Lows 79 to 86. Saturday, sunny and hot. Highs 107 to 113. Here is the synopsis for Southeast California, Southwest, and South Central Arizona. Near to slightly above normal temperatures will be common this weekend before readings approach 110 degrees by the end of the work week and into next weekend. Daily locally breezy conditions will continue across the region the rest of the weekend and into the front half of next week, particularly across the lower Colorado River Valley and higher terrain communities of Arizona. Dry conditions under a mix of clouds and sunny skies will prevail through at least the next 7 days. 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The current time is 12 p.m. Mountain Standard Time. Here is the latest forecast. For the following area, in Arizona, Central Phoenix, issued at 11:31 a.m. Mountain Standard Time. Today, mostly sunny. Highs 100 to 105. Southeast wind 10 to 15 miles per hour in the morning, becoming southwest 5 to 15 miles per hour in the afternoon. Tonight, partly cloudy in the evening, then becoming clear. Low 67 to 76. Southwest wind 10 to 15 miles per hour in the evening, becoming northeast around 5 miles per hour after midnight. Monday, sunny. Highs 100 to 105. Southeast wind 5 to 10 miles per hour in the morning, becoming southwest in the afternoon. Monday night, clear. Low 67 to 76. West wind 10 to 15 miles per hour in the evening, becoming northwest around 5 miles per hour after midnight. Tuesday, sunny. Highs 101 to 106. Southeast wind around 5 miles per hour in the morning, becoming southwest 5 to 10 miles per hour in the afternoon. Tuesday night, clear. Lows 69 to 76. Wednesday, sunny. Highs 103 to 109. Wednesday night, clear. Lows 72 to 79. Thursday, sunny. Highs 105 to 111. Thursday night, partly cloudy. Lows 76 to 83. Friday, mostly sunny and hot. Highs 106 to 112. Friday night, mostly clear. Lows 79 to 86. Saturday, sunny and hot. Highs 107 to 113. Here is the synopsis for Southeast California, Southwest, and South Central Arizona. Near to slightly above normal temperatures will be common this weekend before readings approach 110 degrees by the end of the work week and into next weekend. Daily locally breezy conditions will continue across the region the rest of the weekend and into the front half of next week, particularly across the lower Colorado River Valley and higher terrain communities of Arizona. Dry conditions under a mix of clouds and sunny skies will prevail through at least the next 7 days. 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
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The current time is 12:03 p.m. Mountain Standard Time. Here is the latest forecast. For the following area, in Arizona, Central Phoenix, issued at 11:31 a.m. Mountain Standard Time. Today, mostly sunny. Highs 100 to 105. Southeast wind 10 to 15 miles per hour in the morning, becoming southwest 5 to 15 miles per hour in the afternoon. Tonight, partly cloudy in the evening, then becoming clear. Low 67 to 76. Southwest wind 10 to 15 miles per hour in the evening, becoming northeast around 5 miles per hour after midnight. Monday, sunny. Highs 100 to 105. Southeast wind 5 to 10 miles per hour in the morning, becoming southwest in the afternoon. Monday night, clear. Low 67 to 76. West wind 10 to 15 miles per hour in the evening, becoming northwest around 5 miles per hour after midnight. Tuesday, sunny. Highs 101 to 106. Southeast wind around 5 miles per hour in the morning, becoming southwest 5 to 10 miles per hour in the afternoon. Tuesday night, clear. Lows 69 to 76. Wednesday, sunny. Highs 103 to 109. Wednesday night, clear. Lows 72 to 79. Thursday, sunny. Highs 105 to 111. Thursday night, partly cloudy. Lows 76 to 83. Friday, mostly sunny and hot. Highs 106 to 112. Friday night, mostly clear. Lows 79 to 86. Saturday, sunny and hot. Highs 107 to 113. Here is the synopsis for Southeast California, Southwest, and South Central Arizona. Near to slightly above normal temperatures will be common this weekend before readings approach 110 degrees by the end of the work week and into next weekend. Daily locally breezy conditions will continue across the region the rest of the weekend and into the front half of next week, particularly across the lower Colorado River Valley and higher terrain communities of Arizona. Dry conditions under a mix of clouds and sunny skies will prevail through at least the next 7 days. 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The current time is 12:06 p.m. Mountain Standard Time. Here is the latest forecast. For the following area, in Arizona, Central Phoenix, issued at 11:31 a.m. Mountain Standard Time. Today, mostly sunny. Highs 100 to 105. Southeast wind 10 to 15 miles per hour in the morning, becoming southwest 5 to 15 miles per hour in the afternoon. Tonight, partly cloudy in the evening, then becoming clear. Low 67 to 76. Southwest wind 10 to 15 miles per hour in the evening, becoming northeast around 5 miles per hour after midnight. Monday, sunny. Highs 100 to 105. Southeast wind 5 to 10 miles per hour in the morning, becoming southwest in the afternoon. Monday night, clear. Low 67 to 76. West wind 10 to 15 miles per hour in the evening, becoming northwest around 5 miles per hour after midnight. Tuesday, sunny. Highs 101 to 106. Southeast wind around 5 miles per hour in the morning, becoming southwest 5 to 10 miles per hour in the afternoon. Tuesday night, clear. Low 69 to 76. Wednesday, sunny. Highs 103 to 109. Wednesday night, clear. Lows 72 to 79. Thursday, sunny. Highs 105 to 111. Thursday night, partly cloudy. Lows 76 to 83. Friday, mostly sunny and hot. Highs 106 to 112. Friday night, mostly clear.
lows 79 to 86. Saturday, sunny and hot. Highs 107 to 130.

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The current time is 12:08 p.m. Mountain Standard Time. Here is the latest forecast for the following area in Arizona, Central Phoenix, issued at 11:31 a.m. Mountain Standard Time. Today, mostly sunny. Highs 100 to 105. Southeast wind 10 to 15 miles per hour in the morning, becoming southwest 5 to 15 miles per hour in the afternoon. Tonight, partly cloudy in the evening, then becoming clear. Low 67 to 76. Southwest wind 10 to 15 miles per hour in the evening, becoming northeast around 5 miles per hour after midnight. Monday, sunny. Highs 100 to 105. Southeast wind 5 to 10 miles per hour in the morning, becoming southwest in the afternoon. Monday night, clear. Low 67 to 76. West wind 10 to 15 miles per hour in the evening, becoming northwest around 5 miles per hour after midnight. Tuesday, sunny. Highs 101 to 106. Southeast wind around 5 miles per hour in the morning, becoming southwest 5 to 10 miles per hour in the afternoon. Tuesday night, clear. Lows 69 to 76. Wednesday, sunny. Highs 103 to 109. Wednesday night, clear. Lows 72 to 79. Thursday, sunny. Highs 105 to 111. Thursday night, partly cloudy. Lows 76 to 83. Friday, mostly sunny and hot. Highs 106 to 112. Friday night, mostly clear. Lows 79 to 86. Saturday, sunny and hot. Highs 107 to 113. Here is the synopsis for Southeast California, Southwest, and South Central Arizona. Near to slightly above normal temperatures will be common this weekend before readings approach 110 degrees by the end of the work week and into next weekend. Daily locally breezy conditions will continue across the region the rest of the weekend and into the front half of next week, particularly across the lower Colorado River Valley and higher terrain communities of Arizona. Dry conditions under a mix of clouds and sunny skies will prevail through at least the next 7 days. 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The current time is 12:11 p.m. Mountain Standard Time. Here is the noon Mountain Standard Time observation for Phoenix on Sunday, June 7th. At Sky Harbor, it was partly sunny. Visibility 10 miles. Temperature was 98 degrees, dew point 32, relative humidity 10%. Wind was southwest at 15 miles an hour. And the pressure was 29.74 inches and falling. Other observations for South Central Arizona, including the Greater Phoenix area, at Mesa Gateway, it was sunny with a temperature of 95. It was mostly sunny with a temperature of 95 at Glendale, 96 at Luke Air Force Base, and 101 at Gila Bend. It was partly sunny with a temperature of 95 at Buckeye, 94 at Deer Valley, and 94 at Scottsdale Airport. Under partly sunny skies, Falcon Field reported 94, Chandler reported 95, and Casa Grande reported 97. Observations for northern Arizona, it was sunny, with a temperature of 88 at Kingman, and 79 at the Grand Canyon. It was mostly sunny, with a temperature of 72 at Flagstaff, 82 at Prescott, and 90 at Page. It was partly sunny, with a temperature of 79 at Payson, and 79 at Cholo. At Winslow, it was cloudy, with a temperature of 81. At Flagstaff, wind was south gusting to 28 miles an hour. At Kingman, wind was southwest gusting to 37 miles an hour. At the Grand Canyon, wind was southwest gusting to 40 miles an hour. At Williams, wind was southwest gusting to 31 miles an hour.

Headwinds low. Wind was southwest gusting to 28 miles an hour. At Window Rock, wind was west gusting to 26 miles an hour. At Sholo, wind was southwest gusting to 28 miles an hour. Observations for southern Arizona, at Nogales, it was sunny, with a temperature of 91. It was mostly sunny, with a temperature of 96 at Tucson, and 87 at Sierra Vista. At Yuma, it was partly sunny, with a temperature of 95. Observations for Southern California, skies ranged from mostly sunny to partly sunny. It was 71 at Los Angeles Airport, 69 at San Diego, and 94 at Blythe. Regional observations, skies ranged from mostly sunny to partly sunny. It was 93 at Las Vegas, 79 at Salt Lake City, 88 at Albuquerque, and 94 at El Paso. At Las Vegas, wind was southwest gusting to 30 miles an hour. Once again, at noon in Phoenix, under partly sunny skies. The Sky Harbor temperature was 98 degrees. Here is the latest forecast. For the following area, in Arizona, Central Phoenix, issued at 11:31 a.m. Mountain Standard Time. Today, mostly sunny. Highs 100 to 105. Southeast wind 10 to 15 miles per hour in the morning, becoming southwest 5 to 15 miles per hour in the afternoon. Tonight, partly cloudy in the evening, then becoming clear. Low 67 to 76. Southwest wind 10 to 15 miles per hour in the evening, becoming northeast around 5 miles per hour after midnight. Monday, sunny. Highs 100 to 105. Southeast wind 5 to 10 miles per hour in the morning, becoming southwest in the afternoon. Monday night, clear. Low 67 to 76. West wind 10 to 15 miles per hour in the evening, becoming northwest around 5 miles per hour after midnight. Tuesday, sunny. Highs 101 to 106. Southeast wind around 5 miles per hour in the morning, becoming southwest 5 to 10 miles per hour in the afternoon. Tuesday night, clear. Lows 69 to 76. Wednesday, sunny. Highs 103 to 109. Wednesday night, clear. Lows 72 to 79. Thursday, sunny. Highs 105 to 111. Thursday night, partly cloudy. Lows 76 to 83. Friday, mostly sunny and hot. Highs 106 to 112. Friday night, mostly clear. Lows 79 to 86. Saturday, sunny and hot. Highs 107 to 113. Here is the synopsis for Southeast California, Southwest, and South Central Arizona. Near to slightly above normal temperatures will be common this weekend before readings approach 110 degrees by the end of the work week and into next weekend. Daily locally breezy conditions will continue across the region the rest of the weekend and into the front half of next week, particularly across the lower Colorado River Valley and higher terrain communities of Arizona. Dry conditions under a mix of clouds and sunny skies will prevail through at least the next 7 days. 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The current time is 12:17 p.m. Mountain Standard Time. Here is the noon Mountain Standard Time observation for Phoenix, on Sunday, June 7th. At Sky Harbor, it was partly sunny. Visibility 10 miles. Temperature was 98 degrees, dew point 32, relative humidity 10%. Wind was southwest, at 15 miles an hour. And the pressure was 29.74 inches, and falling. Other observations for South Central Arizona, including the Greater Phoenix area, at Mesa Gateway, it was sunny, with a temperature of 95. It was mostly sunny, with a temperature of 95 at Glendale, 96 at Luke Air Force Base, and 101 at Gila Bend.
It was partly sunny, with a temperature of 95 at Buckeye, 94 at Deer Valley, and 94 at Scottsdale Airport. Under partly sunny skies, Falcon Field reported 94, Chandler reported 95, and Casa Grande reported 97. Observations for northern Arizona. It was sunny, with a temperature of 88 at Kingman, and 79 at the Grand Canyon. It was mostly sunny, with a temperature of 72 at Flagstaff, 82 at Prescott, and 90 at Page. It was partly sunny, with a temperature of 79 at Payson, and 79 at Cholo. At Winslow, it was cloudy, with a temperature of 81. At Flagstaff, wind was south gusting to 28 miles an hour. At Kingman, wind was southwest gusting to 37 miles an hour. At the Grand Canyon, wind was southwest gusting to 40 miles an hour. At Williams, wind was southwest gusting to 31 miles an hour. At Winslow, wind was southwest gusting to 28 miles an hour. At Window Rock, wind was west gusting to 26 miles an hour. At Cholo, wind was southwest gusting to 28 miles an hour. Observations for southern Arizona. At Nogales, it was sunny, with a temperature of 91. It was mostly sunny, with a temperature of 96 at Tucson, and 87 at Sierra Vista. At Yuma, it was partly sunny, with a temperature of 95. Observations for Southern California, skies ranged from mostly sunny to partly sunny. It was 71 at Los Angeles Airport, 69 at San Diego, and 94 at Blythe. Regional observations, skies ranged from mostly sunny to partly sunny. It was 93 at Las Vegas, 79 at Salt Lake City, 88 at Albuquerque, and 94 at El Paso. At Las Vegas, wind was southwest gusting to 30 miles an hour. Once again, at noon in Phoenix, under partly sunny skies. The Sky Harbor temperature was 98 degrees. Here is the latest forecast. For the following area, in Arizona, Central Phoenix, issued at 11:31 a.m. Mountain Standard Time. Today, mostly sunny. Highs 100 to 105. Southeast wind 10 to 15 miles per hour in the morning, becoming southwest 5 to 15 miles per hour in the afternoon. Tonight, partly cloudy in the evening, then becoming clear. Low 67 to 76. Southwest wind 10 to 15 miles per hour in the evening, becoming northeast around 5 miles per hour after midnight. Monday, sunny. Highs 100 to 105. Southeast wind 5 to 10 miles per hour in the morning, becoming southwest in the afternoon. Monday night, clear. Low 67 to 76. West wind 10 to 15 miles per hour in the evening, becoming northwest around 5 miles per hour after midnight. Tuesday, sunny. Highs 101 to 106. Southeast wind around 5 miles per hour in the morning, becoming southwest 5 to 10 miles per hour in the afternoon. Tuesday night, clear. Lows 69 to 76. Wednesday, sunny. Highs 103 to 109. Wednesday night, clear. Lows 72 to 79. Thursday, sunny. Highs 105 to 111. Thursday night, partly cloudy. Lows 76 to 83. Friday, mostly sunny and hot. Highs 106 to 112. Friday night, mostly clear. Lows 79 to 86. Saturday, sunny and hot. Highs 107 to 113. Here is the synopsis for Southeast California, Southwest, in South Central Arizona. Near to slightly above normal temperatures will be common this weekend before readings approach 110 degrees by the end of the work week and into next weekend. Daily locally breezy conditions will continue across the region the rest of the weekend and into the front half of next week, particularly across the lower Colorado River Valley and higher terrain communities of Arizona. Dry conditions under a mix of clouds and sunny skies will prevail through at least the next 7 days.
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The current time is 12:23 p.m. Mountain Standard Time. Here is the noon Mountain Standard Time observation for Phoenix on Sunday, June 7th. At Sky Harbor, it was partly sunny. Visibility 10 miles. Temperature was 98 degrees, dew point 32, relative humidity 10%. Wind was southwest at 15 miles an hour. And the pressure was 29.74 inches and falling. Other observations for South Central Arizona, including the Greater Phoenix area, at Mesa Gateway, it was sunny with a temperature of 95. It was mostly sunny with a temperature of 95 at Glendale, 96 at Luke Air Force Base, and 101 at Gila Bend. It was partly sunny with a temperature of 95 at Buckeye, 94 at Deer Valley, and 94 at Scottsdale Airport. Under partly sunny skies, Falcon Field reported 94, Chandler reported 95, and Casa Grande reported 97. Observations for Northern Arizona, it was sunny, with a temperature of 88 at Kingman, and 79 at the Grand Canyon. It was mostly sunny, with a temperature of 72 at Flagstaff, 82 at Prescott, and 90 at Page. It was partly sunny, with a temperature of 79 at Payson, and 79 at Cholo. At Winslow, it was cloudy, with a temperature of 81. At Flagstaff, wind was south gusting to 28 miles an hour. At Kingman, wind was southwest gusting to 37 miles an hour. At the Grand Canyon, wind was southwest gusting to 40 miles an hour. At Williams, wind was southwest gusting to 31 miles an hour. At Winslow, wind was southwest gusting to 28 miles an hour. At Window Rock, wind was west gusting to 26 miles an hour. At Cholo, wind was southwest gusting to 28 miles an hour. Observations for Southern Arizona, at Nogales, it was sunny, with a temperature of 91. It was mostly sunny, with a temperature of 96 at Tucson, and 87 at Sierra Vista. At Yuma, it was partly sunny, with a temperature of 95. Observations for Southern California, skies ranged from mostly sunny to partly sunny. It was 71 at Los Angeles Airport, 69 at San Diego, and 94 at Blythe. Regional observations, skies ranged from mostly sunny to partly sunny. It was 93 at Las Vegas, 79 at Salt Lake City, 88 at Albuquerque, and 94 at El Paso. At Las Vegas, wind was southwest gusting to 30 miles an hour. Once again, at noon in Phoenix, under partly sunny skies. The Sky Harbor temperature was 98 degrees. Here is the latest forecast. For the following area, in Arizona, Central Phoenix, issued at 11:31 a.m. Mountain Standard Time. Today, mostly sunny. Highs 100 to 105. Southeast wind 10 to 15 miles per hour in the morning, becoming southwest 5 to 15 miles per hour in the afternoon. Tonight, partly cloudy in the evening, then becoming clear. Low 67 to 76. Southwest wind 10 to 15 miles per hour in the evening, becoming northeast around 5 miles per hour after midnight. Monday, sunny. Highs 100 to 105. Southeast wind 5 to 10 miles per hour in the morning, becoming southwest in the afternoon. Monday night, clear. Low 67 to 76. West wind 10 to 15 miles per hour in the evening, becoming northwest around 5 miles per hour after midnight. Tuesday, sunny. Highs 101 to 106. Southeast wind around 5 miles per hour in the morning, becoming southwest 5 to 10 miles per hour in the afternoon. Tuesday night, clear. Lows 69 to 76. Wednesday, sunny. Highs 103 to 109. Wednesday night, clear. Lows 72 to 79. Thursday, sunny.
Highs 105 to 111. Thursday night, partly cloudy. Lows 76 to 83. Friday, mostly sunny and hot. Highs 106 to 112. Friday night, mostly clear. Lows 79 to 86. Saturday, sunny and hot. Highs 107 to 113. Here is the synopsis for Southeast California, Southwest, and South Central Arizona. Near to slightly above normal temperatures will be common this weekend before readings approach 110 degrees by the end of the work week and into next weekend. Daily locally breezy conditions will continue across the region the rest of the weekend and into the front half of next week, particularly across the lower Colorado River Valley and higher terrain communities of Arizona. Dry conditions under a mix of clouds and sunny skies will prevail through at least the next 7 days. 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The current time is 12:29 p.m. Mountain Standard Time. Here is the noon Mountain Standard Time observation for Phoenix, on Sunday, June 7th. At Sky Harbor, it was partly sunny. Visibility 10 miles. Temperature was 98 degrees, dew point 32, relative humidity 10%. Wind was southwest, at 15 miles an hour. And the pressure was 29.74 inches, and falling. Other observations for South Central Arizona, including the Greater Phoenix area, at Mesa Gateway, it was sunny, with a temperature of 95. It was mostly sunny, with a temperature of 95 at Glendale, 96 at Luke Air Force Base, and 101 at Gila Bend. It was partly sunny, with a temperature of 95 at Buckeye, 94 at Deer Valley, and 94 at Scottsdale Airport. Under partly sunny skies, Falcon Field reported 94, Chandler reported 95, and Casa Grande reported 97. Observations for northern Arizona, it was sunny, with a temperature of 88 at Kingman, and 79 at the Grand Canyon. It was mostly sunny, with a temperature of 72 at Flagstaff, 82 at Prescott, and 90 at Page. It was partly sunny, with a temperature of 79 at Payson, and 79 at Cholo. At Winslow, it was cloudy, with a temperature of 81. At Flagstaff, wind was south gusting to 28 miles an hour. At Kingman, wind was southwest gusting to 37 miles an hour. At the Grand Canyon, wind was southwest gusting to 40 miles an hour. At Williams, wind was southwest gusting to 31 miles an hour. At Winslow, wind was southwest gusting to 28 miles an hour. At Window Rock, wind was west gusting to 26 miles an hour. At Cholo, wind was southwest gusting to 28 miles an hour. Observations for southern Arizona, at Nogales, it was sunny, with a temperature of 91. It was mostly sunny, with a temperature of 96 at Tucson, and 87 at Sierra Vista. At Yuma, it was partly sunny, with a temperature of 95. Observations for southern California, skies ranged from mostly sunny to partly sunny. It was 71 at Los Angeles Airport, 69 at San Diego, and 94 at Blythe. Regional observations, skies ranged from mostly sunny to partly sunny. It was 93 at Las Vegas, 79 at Salt Lake City, 88 at Albuquerque, and 94 at El Paso. At Las Vegas, wind was southwest gusting to 30 miles an hour. Once again, at noon in Phoenix, under partly sunny skies. The Sky Harbor temperature was 98 degrees. Here is the latest forecast. Area, in Arizona, Central Phoenix, issued at 11:31 a.m. Mountain Standard Time. Today, mostly sunny. Highs 100 to 105. Southeast wind 10 to 15 miles per hour in the morning, becoming southwest 5 to 15 miles per hour in the afternoon. Tonight, partly cloudy in the evening, then becoming clear. Low 67 to 76.
southwest wind 10 to 15 miles per hour in the evening, becoming northeast around 5 miles per hour after midnight. Monday, sunny. Highs 100 to 105. Southeast wind 5 to 10 miles per hour in the morning, becoming southwest in the afternoon. Monday night, clear. Low 67 to 76. West wind 10 to 15 miles per hour in the evening, becoming northwest around 5 miles per hour after midnight. Tuesday, sunny. Highs 101 to 106. Southeast wind around 5 miles per hour in the morning, becoming southwest 5 to 10 miles per hour in the afternoon. Tuesday night, clear. Lows 69 to 76. Wednesday, sunny. Highs 103 to 109. Wednesday night, clear. Lows 72 to 79. Thursday, sunny. Highs 105 to 111. Thursday night, partly cloudy. Lows 76 to 83. Friday, mostly sunny and hot. Highs 106 to 112. Friday night, mostly clear. Lows 79 to 86. Saturday, sunny and hot. Highs 107 to 113. Here is the synopsis for Southeast California, Southwest, and South Central Arizona. Near to slightly above normal temperatures will be common this weekend before readings approach 110 degrees by the end of the work week and into next weekend. Daily locally breezy conditions will continue across the region the rest of the weekend and into the front half of next week, particularly across the lower Colorado River Valley and higher terrain communities of Arizona. Dry conditions under a mix of clouds and sunny skies will prevail through at least the next 7 days. 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The current time is 12:36 p.m. Mountain Standard Time. Here is the noon Mountain Standard Time observation for Phoenix, on Sunday, June 7th. At Sky Harbor, it was partly sunny. Visibility 10 miles. Temperature was 98 degrees, dew point 32, relative humidity 10%. Wind was southwest, at 15 miles an hour. And the pressure was 29.74 inches, and falling. Other observations for South Central Arizona, including the Greater Phoenix area, at Mesa Gateway, it was sunny, with a temperature of 95. It was mostly sunny, with a temperature of 95 at Glendale, 96 at Luke Air Force Base, and 101 at Gila Bend. It was partly sunny, with a temperature of 95 at Buckeye, 94 at Deer Valley, and 94 at Scottsdale Airport. Under partly sunny skies, Falcon Field reported 94, Chandler reported 95, and Casa Grande reported 97. Observations for northern Arizona, it was sunny, with a temperature of 88 at Kingman, and 79 at the Grand Canyon. It was mostly sunny, with a temperature of 72 at Flagstaff, 82 at Prescott, and 90 at Page. It was partly sunny, with a temperature of 79 at Payson, and 79 at Cholo. At winds low, it was cloudy, with a temperature of 81. At Flagstaff, wind was south gusting to 28 miles an hour. At Kingman, wind was southwest gusting to 37 miles an hour. At the Grand Canyon, wind was southwest gusting to 40 miles an hour. At Williams, wind was southwest gusting to 31 miles an hour. At Winslow, wind was southwest gusting to 28 miles an hour. At Window Rock, wind was west gusting to 26 miles an hour. At Cholo, wind was southwest gusting to 28 miles an hour. Observations for southern Arizona, at Nogales, it was sunny, with a temperature of 91. It was mostly sunny, with a temperature of 96 at Tucson, and 87 at Sierra Vista. At Yuma, it was partly sunny, with a temperature of 95. Observations for Southern California, skies ranged from mostly sunny to partly sunny. It was 71 at Los Angeles Airport, 69 at San Diego,
and 94 at Blythe. Regional observations, skies ranged from mostly sunny to partly sunny. It was 93 at Las Vegas, 79 at Salt Lake City, 88 at Albuquerque, and 94 at El Paso. At Las Vegas, wind was southwest gusting to 30 miles an hour. Once again, at noon in Phoenix, under partly sunny skies. The Sky Harbor temperature was 98 degrees. Here is the latest forecast. For the following area, in Arizona, Central Phoenix, issued at 11:31 a.m. Mountain Standard Time. Today, mostly sunny. Highs 100 to 105. Southeast wind 10 to 15 miles per hour in the morning, becoming southwest 5 to 15 miles per hour in the afternoon. Tonight, partly cloudy in the evening, then becoming clear. Low 67 to 76. Southwest wind 10 to 15 miles per hour in the evening, becoming northeast around 5 miles per hour after midnight. Monday, sunny. Highs 100 to 105. Southeast wind 5 to 10 miles per hour in the morning, becoming southwest in the afternoon. Monday night, clear. Low 67 to 76. West wind 10 to 15 miles per hour in the evening, becoming northwest around 5 miles per hour after midnight. Tuesday, sunny. Highs 101 to 106. Southeast wind around 5 miles per hour in the morning, becoming southwest 5 to 10 miles per hour in the afternoon. Tuesday night, clear. Lows 69 to 76. Wednesday, sunny. Highs 103 to 109. Wednesday night, clear. Lows 72 to 79. Thursday, sunny. Highs 105 to 111. Thursday night, partly cloudy. Lows 76 to 83. Friday, mostly sunny and hot. Highs 106 to 112. Friday night, mostly clear. Lows 79 to 86. Saturday, sunny and hot. Highs 107 to 113. Here is the synopsis for Southeast California, Southwest, in South Central Arizona. Near to slightly above normal temperatures will be common this weekend before readings approach 110 degrees by the end of the work week and into next weekend. Daily locally breezy conditions will continue across the region the rest of the weekend and into the front half of next week, particularly across the lower Colorado River Valley and higher terrain communities of Arizona. Dry conditions under a mix of clouds and sunny skies will prevail through at least the next 7 days. 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The current time is 12:42 p.m. Mountain Standard Time. Here is the noon Mountain Standard Time observation for Phoenix, on Sunday, June 7th. At Sky Harbor, it was partly sunny. Visibility 10 miles. Temperature was 98 degrees, dew point 32, relative humidity 10%. Wind was southwest, at 15 miles an hour. And the pressure was 29.74 inches, and falling. Other observations for South Central Arizona, including the Greater Phoenix area, at Mesa Gateway, it was sunny, with a temperature of 95. It was mostly sunny, with a temperature of 95 at Glendale, 96 at Luke Air Force Base, and 101 at Gila Bend. It was partly sunny, with a temperature of 95 at Buckeye, 94 at Deer Valley, and 94 at Scottsdale Airport. Under partly sunny skies, Falcon Field reported 94, Chandler reported 95, and Casa Grande reported 97. Observations for northern Arizona, it was sunny, with a temperature of 88 at Kingman, and 79 at the Grand Canyon. It was mostly sunny, with a temperature of 72 at Flagstaff, 82 at Prescott, and 90 at Page. It was partly sunny, with a temperature of 79 at Payson, and 79 at Cholo. At Winslow, it was cloudy, with a temperature of 81. At Flagstaff,
wind was south gusting to 28 miles an hour. At Kingman, wind was southwest gusting to 37 miles an hour. At the Grand Canyon, wind was southwest gusting to 40 miles an hour. At Williams, wind was southwest gusting to 31 miles an hour. At Winslow, wind was southwest gusting to 28 miles an hour. At Window Rock, wind was west gusting to 26 miles an hour. At Sholo, wind was southwest gusting to 28 miles an hour. Observations for southern Arizona. At Nogales, it was sunny, with a temperature of 91. It was mostly sunny, with a temperature of 96 at Tucson, and 87 at Sierra Vista. At Yuma, it was partly sunny, with a temperature of 95. Observations for Southern California, skies ranged from mostly sunny to partly sunny. It was 71 at Los Angeles Airport, 69 at San Diego, and 94 at Blythe. Regional observations, skies ranged from mostly sunny to partly sunny. It was 93 at Las Vegas, 79 at Salt Lake City, 88 at Albuquerque, and 94 at El Paso. At Las Vegas, wind was southwest gusting to 30 miles an hour. Once again, at noon in Phoenix, under partly sunny skies. The Sky Harbor temperature was 98 degrees. Here is the latest forecast. For the following area, in Arizona, Central Phoenix, issued at 11:31 a.m. Mountain Standard Time. Today, mostly sunny. Highs 100 to 105. Southeast wind 10 to 15 miles per hour in the morning, becoming southwest 5 to 15 miles per hour in the afternoon. Tonight, partly cloudy in the evening, then becoming clear. Low 67 to 76. Southwest wind 10 to 15 miles per hour in the evening, becoming northeast around 5 miles per hour after midnight. Monday, sunny. Highs 100 to 105. Southeast wind 5 to 10 miles per hour in the morning, becoming southwest in the afternoon. Monday night, clear. Low 67 to 76. West wind 10 to 15 miles per hour in the evening, becoming northwest around 5 miles per hour after midnight. Tuesday, sunny. Highs 101 to 106. Southeast wind around 5 miles per hour in the morning, becoming southwest 5 to 10 miles per hour in the afternoon. Tuesday night, clear. Lows 69 to 76. Wednesday, sunny. Highs 103 to 109. Wednesday night, clear. Lows 72 to 79. Thursday, sunny. Highs 105 to 111. Thursday night, partly cloudy. Lows 76 to 83. Friday, mostly sunny and hot. Highs 106 to 112. Friday night, mostly clear. Lows 79 to 86. Saturday, sunny and hot. Highs 107 to 113. Here is the synopsis for Southeast California, Southwest, and South Central Arizona. Near to slightly above normal temperatures will be common this weekend before readings approach 110 degrees by the end of the work week and into next weekend. Daily locally breezy conditions will continue across the region the rest of the weekend and into the front half of next week, particularly across the lower Colorado River Valley and higher terrain communities of Arizona. Dry conditions under a mix of clouds and sunny skies will prevail through at least the next 7 days. 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The current time is 12:48 p.m. Mountain Standard Time. Here is the noon Mountain Standard Time observation for Phoenix, on Sunday, June 7th. At Sky Harbor, it was partly sunny. Visibility 10 miles. Temperature was 98 degrees, dew point 32, relative humidity 10%. Wind was southwest, at 15 miles an hour. And the pressure was 29.74 inches, and falling.
other observations for South Central Arizona, including the Greater Phoenix area, at Mesa Gateway. It was sunny, with a temperature of 95. It was mostly sunny, with a temperature of 95 at Glendale, 96 at Luke Air Force Base, and 101 at Gila Bend. It was partly sunny, with a temperature of 95 at Buckeye, 94 at Deer Valley, and 94 at Scottsdale Airport. Under partly sunny skies, Falcon Field reported 94, Chandler reported 95, and Casa Grande reported 97. Observations for North 88 at Kingman, and 79 at the Grand Canyon. It was mostly sunny, with a temperature of 72 at Flagstaff, 82 at Prescott, and 90 at Page. It was partly sunny, with a temperature of 79 at Payson, and 79 at Cholo. At Winslow, it was cloudy, with a temperature of 81. At Flagstaff, wind was south gusting to 28 miles an hour. At Kingman, wind was southwest gusting to 37 miles an hour. At the Grand Canyon, wind was southwest gusting to 40 miles an hour. At Williams, wind was southwest gusting to 31 miles an hour. At Winslow, wind was southwest gusting to 28 miles an hour. At Window Rock, wind was west gusting to 26 miles an hour. At Cholo, wind was southwest gusting to 28 miles an hour. Observations for Southern Arizona, at Nogales, it was sunny, with a temperature of 91. It was mostly sunny, with a temperature of 96 at Tucson, and 87 at Sierra Vista. At Yuma, it was partly sunny, with a temperature of 95. Observations for Southern California, skies ranged from mostly sunny to partly sunny. It was 71 at Los Angeles Airport, 69 at San Diego, and 94 at Blythe. Regional observations, skies ranged from mostly sunny to partly sunny. It was 93 at Las Vegas, 79 at Salt Lake City, 88 at Albuquerque, and 94 at El Paso. At Las Vegas, wind was southwest gusting to 30 miles an hour. Once again, at noon in Phoenix, under partly sunny skies. The Sky Harbor temperature was 98 degrees. Here is the latest forecast. For the following area, in Arizona, Central Phoenix, issued at 11:31 a.m. Mountain Standard Time. Today, mostly sunny. Highs 100 to 105. Southeast wind 10 to 15 miles per hour in the morning, becoming southwest 5 to 15 miles per hour in the afternoon. Tonight, partly cloudy in the evening, then becoming clear. Low 67 to 76. Southwest wind 10 to 15 miles per hour in the evening, becoming northeast around 5 miles per hour after midnight. Monday, sunny. Highs 100 to 105. Southeast wind 5 to 10 miles per hour in the morning, becoming southwest in the afternoon. Monday night, clear. Low 67 to 76. West wind 10 to 15 miles per hour in the evening, becoming northwest around 5 miles per hour after midnight. Tuesday, sunny. Highs 101 to 106. Southeast wind around 5 miles per hour in the morning, becoming southwest 5 to 10 miles per hour in the afternoon. Tuesday night, clear. Low 69 to 76. Wednesday, sunny. Highs 103 to 109. Wednesday night, clear. Low 72 to 79. Thursday, sunny. Highs 105 to 111. Thursday night, partly cloudy. Lows 76 to 83. Friday, mostly sunny and hot. Highs 106 to 112. Friday night, mostly clear. Lows 79 to 86. Saturday, sunny and hot. Highs 107 to 113. Here is the synopsis for Southeast California, Southwest, in South Central Arizona. Near to slightly above normal temperatures will be common this weekend before readings approach 110 degrees by the end of the work week and into next weekend.
Daily locally breezy conditions will continue across the region the rest of the weekend and into the front half of next week, particularly across the lower Colorado River Valley and higher terrain communities of Arizona. Dry conditions under a mix of clouds and sunny skies will prevail.

at least the next 7 days. 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The current time is 12:54 p.m. Mountain Standard Time. Here is the noon Mountain Standard Time observation for Phoenix on Sunday, June 7th. At Sky Harbor, it was partly sunny. Visibility 10 miles. Temperature was 98 degrees, dew point 32, relative humidity 10%. Wind was southwest, at 15 miles an hour. And the pressure was 29.74 inches, and falling. Other observations for South Central Arizona, including the Greater Phoenix area, at Mesa Gateway, it was sunny, with a temperature of 95. It was mostly sunny, with a temperature of 95 at Glendale, 96 at Luke Air Force Base, and 101 at Gila Bend. It was partly sunny, with a temperature of 95 at Buckeye, 94 at Deer Valley, and 94 at Scottsdale Airport. Under partly sunny skies, Falcon Field reported 94, Chandler reported 95, and Casa Grande reported 97. Observations for Northern Arizona, it was sunny, with a temperature of 88 at Kingman, and 79 at the Grand Canyon. It was mostly sunny, with a temperature of 72 at Flagstaff, 82 at Prescott, and 90 at Page. It was partly sunny, with a temperature of 79 at Payson, and 79 at Cholo. At winds low, it was cloudy, with a temperature of 81. At Flagstaff, wind was south gusting to 28 miles an hour. At Kingman, wind was southwest gusting to 37 miles an hour. At the Grand Canyon, wind was southwest gusting to 40 miles an hour. At Williams, wind was southwest gusting to 31 miles an hour. At Winslow, wind was southwest gusting to 28 miles an hour. At Window Rock, wind was west gusting to 26 miles an hour. At Cholo, wind was southwest gusting to 28 miles an hour. Observations for Southern Arizona, at Nogales, it was sunny, with a temperature of 91. It was mostly sunny, with a temperature of 96 at Tucson, and 87 at Sierra Vista. At Yuma, it was partly sunny, with a temperature of 95. Observations for Southern California, skies ranged from mostly sunny to partly sunny. It was 71 at Los Angeles Airport, 69 at San Diego, and 94 at Blythe. Regional observations, skies ranged from mostly sunny to partly sunny. It was 93 at Las Vegas, 79 at Salt Lake City, 88 at Albuquerque, and 94 at El Paso. At Las Vegas, wind was southwest gusting to 30 miles an hour. Once again, at noon in Phoenix, under partly sunny skies. The Sky Harbor temperature was 98 degrees. Here is the latest forecast. For the following area, in Arizona, Central Phoenix, issued at 11:31 a.m. Mountain Standard Time. Today, mostly sunny. Highs 100 to 105. Southeast wind 10 to 15 miles per hour in the morning, becoming southwest 5 to 15 miles per hour in the afternoon. Tonight, partly cloudy in the evening, then becoming clear. Low 67 to 76. Southwest wind 10 to 15 miles per hour in the evening, becoming northeast around 5 miles per hour after midnight. Monday, sunny. Highs 100 to 105. Southeast wind 5 to 10 miles per hour in the morning, becoming southwest in the afternoon. Monday night, clear. Low 67 to 76. West wind 10 to 15 miles per hour in the evening, becoming northwest around 5 miles per hour after midnight. Tuesday, sunny. Highs 101 to 106. Southeast wind around 5 miles per hour in the morning, becoming southwest 5 to 10 miles per hour in the afternoon. Tuesday night, clear. Lows 69 to 76. Wednesday, sunny. Highs 103 to 109. Wednesday night, clear. Lows 72 to 79. Thursday,
sunny. Highs 105 to 111. Thursday night, partly cloudy. Lows 76 to 83. Friday, mostly sunny and hot. Highs 106 to 112. Friday night, mostly clear. Lows 79 to 86. Saturday, sunny and hot. Highs 107 to 113. Here is the synopsis for Southeast California, Southwest, and South Central Arizona. Near to slightly above normal temperatures will be common this weekend before readings approach 110 degrees by the end of the work week and into next weekend. Daily locally breezy conditions will continue across the region the rest of the weekend and into the front half of next week, particularly across the lower Colorado River Valley and higher terrain communities of Arizona. Dry conditions under a mix of clouds and sunny skies will prevail through at least the next 7 days. 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The current time is 1 p.m. Mountain Standard Time. Here is the latest forecast for the following area in Arizona, Central Phoenix, issued at 11:31 a.m. Mountain Standard Time. Today, mostly sunny. Highs 100 to 105. Southeast wind 10 to 15 miles per hour in the morning, becoming southwest 5 to 15 miles per hour in the afternoon. Tonight, partly cloudy in the evening, then becoming clear. Low 67 to 76. Southwest wind 10 to 15 miles per hour in the evening, becoming northeast around 5 miles per hour after midnight. Monday, sunny. Highs 100 to 105. Southeast wind 5 to 10 miles per hour in the morning, becoming southwest in the afternoon. Monday night, clear. Low 67 to 76. West wind 10 to 15 miles per hour in the evening, becoming northwest around 5 miles per hour after midnight. Tuesday, sunny. Highs 101 to 106. Southeast wind around 5 miles per hour in the morning, becoming southwest 5 to 10 miles per hour in the afternoon. Tuesday night, clear. Lows 69 to 76. Wednesday, sunny. Highs 103 to 109. Wednesday night, clear. Lows 72 to 79. Thursday, sunny. Highs 105 to 111. Thursday night, partly cloudy. Lows 76 to 83. Friday, mostly sunny and hot. Highs 106 to 112. Friday night, mostly clear. Lows 79 to 86. Saturday, sunny and hot. Highs 107 to 113. Here is the synopsis for Southeast California, Southwest, and South Central Arizona. Near to slightly above normal temperatures will be common this weekend before readings approach 110 degrees by the end of the work week and into next weekend. Daily locally breezy conditions will continue across the region the rest of the weekend and into the front half of next week, particularly across the lower Colorado River Valley and higher terrain communities of Arizona. Dry conditions under a mix of clouds and sunny skies will prevail through at least the next 7 days. 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The current time is 1:03 p.m. Mountain Standard Time. Here is the latest forecast for the following area in Arizona, Central Phoenix, issued at 11:31 a.m. Mountain Standard Time. Today, mostly sunny. Highs 100 to 105. Southeast wind 10 to 15 miles per hour in the morning, becoming southwest 5 to 15 miles per hour in the afternoon. Tonight, partly cloudy in the evening, then becoming clear. Low 67 to 76. Southwest wind 10 to 15 miles per hour in the evening, becoming northeast around 5 miles per hour after midnight. Monday, sunny. Highs 100 to 105.
southeast wind 5 to 10 miles per hour in the morning, becoming southwest in the afternoon. Monday night, clear. Low 67 to 76. West wind 10 to 15 miles per hour in the evening, becoming northwest around 5 miles per hour after midnight. Tuesday, sunny. Highs 101 to 106. Southeast wind around 5 miles per hour in the morning, becoming southwest 5 to 10 miles per hour in the afternoon. Tuesday night, clear. Lows 69 to 76. Wednesday, sunny. Highs 103 to 109. Wednesday night, clear. Lows 72 to 79. Thursday, sunny. Highs 105 to 111. Thursday night, partly cloudy. Lows 76 to 83. Friday, mostly sunny and hot. Highs 106 to 112. Friday night, mostly clear. Lows 79 to 86. Saturday, sunny and hot. Highs 107 to 113. Here is the synopsis for Southeast California, Southwest, and South Central Arizona. Near to slightly above normal temperatures will be common this weekend before readings approach 110 degrees by the end of the work week and into next weekend. Daily locally breezy conditions will continue across the region the rest of the weekend and into the front half of next week, particularly across the lower Colorado River Valley and higher terrain communities of Arizona. Dry conditions under a mix of clouds and sunny skies will prevail through at least the next 7 days. 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The current time is 1:06 p.m. Mountain Standard Time. Here is the latest forecast for the following area in Arizona, Central Phoenix, issued at 11:31 a.m. Mountain Standard Time. Today, mostly sunny. Highs 100 to 105. Southeast wind 10 to 15 miles per hour in the morning, becoming southwest 5 to 15 miles per hour in the afternoon. Tonight, partly cloudy in the evening, then becoming clear. Low 67 to 76. Southwest wind 10 to 15 miles per hour in the evening, becoming northeast around 5 miles per hour after midnight. Monday, sunny. Highs 100 to 105. Southeast wind 5 to 10 miles per hour in the morning, becoming southwest in the afternoon. Monday night, clear. Low 67 to 76. West wind 10 to 15 miles per hour in the evening, becoming northwest around 5 miles per hour after midnight. Tuesday, sunny. Highs 101 to 106. Southeast wind around 5 miles per hour in the morning, becoming southwest 5 to 10 miles per hour in the afternoon. Tuesday night, clear. Lows 69 to 76. Wednesday, sunny. Highs 103 to 109. Wednesday night, clear. Lows 72 to 79. Thursday, sunny. Highs 105 to 111. Thursday night, partly cloudy. Lows 76 to 83. Friday, mostly sunny and hot. Highs 106 to 112. Friday night, mostly clear. Lows 79 to 86. Saturday, sunny and hot. Highs 107 to 113. Here is the synopsis for Southeast California, Southwest, and South Central Arizona. Near to slightly above normal temperatures will be common this weekend before readings approach 110 degrees by the end of the work week and into next weekend. Daily locally breezy conditions will continue across the region the rest of the weekend and into the front half of next week, particularly across the lower Colorado River Valley and higher terrain communities of Arizona. Dry conditions under a mix of clouds and sunny skies will prevail through at least the next 7 days. 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

cloudy in the evening, then becoming clear. Low 67 to 76. Southwest wind 10 to 15 miles per hour in the evening, becoming northeast around 5 miles per hour after midnight. Monday, sunny. Highs 100 to 105. Southeast wind 5 to 10 miles per hour in the morning, becoming southwest in the afternoon. Monday night, clear. Low 67 to 76. West wind 10 to 15 miles per hour in the evening, becoming northwest around 5 miles per hour after midnight. Tuesday, sunny. Highs 101 to 106. Southeast wind around 5 miles per hour in the morning, becoming southwest 5 to 10 miles per hour in the afternoon. Tuesday night, clear. Lows 69 to 76. Wednesday, sunny. Highs 103 to 109. Wednesday night, clear. Lows 72 to 79. Thursday, sunny. Highs 105 to 111. Thursday night, partly cloudy. Lows 76 to 83. Friday, mostly sunny and hot. Highs 106 to 112. Friday night, mostly clear. Lows 79 to 86. Saturday, sunny and hot. Highs 107 to 113. Here is the synopsis for Southeast California, Southwest, and South Central Arizona. Near to slightly above normal temperatures will be common this weekend before readings approach 110 degrees by the end of the work week and into next weekend. Daily locally breezy conditions will continue across the region the rest of the weekend and into the front half of next week, particularly across the lower Colorado River Valley and higher terrain communities of Arizona. Dry conditions under a mix of clouds and sunny skies will prevail through at least the next 7 days. 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The current time is 1:11 p.m. Mountain Standard Time. Here is the 1 p.m. Mountain Standard Time observation for Phoenix, on Sunday, June 7th. At Sky Harbor, it was partly sunny. Visibility 10 miles. Temperature was 100 degrees, dew point 32, relative humidity 9%. Wind was south, at 13 miles an hour. And the pressure was 29.72 inches, and falling. Other observations for South Central Arizona, including the Greater Phoenix area, at Mesa Gateway, it was sunny, with a temperature of 95. It was mostly sunny, with a temperature of 97 at Glendale, and 101 at Gila Bend. It was partly sunny, with a temperature of 97 at Buckeye, 97 at Luke Air Force Base, 95 at Deer Valley, and 96 at Scottsdale Airport. Under partly sunny skies, Falcon Field reported 96, Chandler reported 97, and Casa Grande reported 98. At Glendale, wind was southwest, at 17 miles an hour. Observations for northern Arizona, it was sunny, with a temperature of 89 at Kingman, 80 at the Grand Canyon, and 89 at Page. At Flagstaff, it was mostly sunny, with a temperature of 75. It was partly sunny, with a temperature of 81 at Prescott, 82 at Payson, and 82 at Winslow. At Cholo, it was cloudy, with a temperature of 77. At Flagstaff, wind was southwest gusting to 26 miles an hour. At Kingman, wind was south gusting to 39 miles an hour. At the Grand Canyon, wind was southwest gusting to 39 miles an hour. At Williams, wind was south gusting to 36 miles an hour. At Winslow, wind was southwest gusting to 25 miles an hour. At Window Rock, wind was west gusting to 35 miles an hour. At Cholo, wind was southwest gusting to 25 miles an hour. Observations for southern Arizona, skies ranged from sunny to mostly sunny. It was 96 at Tucson, 97 at Yuma, 92 at Nogales, and 92 at Sierra Vista. At Yuma, wind was south gusting to 28 miles an hour. Observations for

Southern California, at Los Angeles Airport, it was mostly sunny, with a temperature of 70. At San Diego, it was partly sunny, with a temperature of 70. At Blythe, it was cloudy, with a temperature of 95. Regional observations, skies ranged from mostly sunny to partly sunny. It was 94 at Las Vegas, 77 at Salt Lake City, 90 at Albuquerque, and 96 at El Paso. At Las Vegas, wind was south gusting to 30 miles an hour. At Albuquerque, wind was northwest gusting to 25 miles an hour. Once again, at 1 p.m. in Phoenix, under partly sunny skies. The Sky Harbor temperature was 100 degrees. Here is the latest forecast. For the following area, in Arizona, Central Phoenix, issued at 11:31 a.m. Mountain Standard Time. Today, mostly sunny. Highs 100 to 105. Southeast wind 10 to 15 miles per hour in the morning, becoming southwest 5 to 15 miles per hour in the afternoon. Tonight, partly cloudy in the evening, then becoming clear. Low 67 to 76. Southwest wind 10 to 15 miles per hour in the evening, becoming northeast around 5 miles per hour after midnight. Monday, sunny. Highs 100 to 105. Southeast wind 5 to 10 miles per hour in the morning, becoming southwest in the afternoon. Monday night, clear. Low 67 to 76. West wind 10 to 15 miles per hour in the evening, becoming northwest around 5 miles per hour after midnight. Tuesday, sunny. Highs 101 to 106. Southeast wind around 5 miles per hour in the morning, becoming southwest 5 to 10 miles per hour in the afternoon. Tuesday night, clear. Lows 69 to 76. Wednesday, sunny. Highs 103 to 109. Wednesday night, clear. Lows 72 to 79. Thursday, sunny. Highs 105 to 111. Thursday night, partly cloudy. Lows 76 to 83. Friday, mostly sunny and hot. Highs 106 to 112. Friday night, mostly clear. Lows 79 to 86. Saturday, sunny and hot. Highs 107 to 113. Here is the synopsis for Southeast California, Southwest, in South Central Arizona. Near to slightly above normal temperatures will be common this weekend before readings approach 110 degrees by the end of the work week and into next weekend. Daily locally breezy conditions will continue across the region the rest of the weekend and into the front half of next week, particularly across the lower Colorado River Valley and higher terrain communities of Arizona. Dry conditions under a mix of clouds and sunny skies will prevail through at least the next 7 days. 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The current time is 1:18 p.m. Mountain Standard Time. Here is the 1 p.m. Mountain Standard Time observation for Phoenix, on Sunday, June 7th. At Sky Harbor, it was partly sunny. Visibility 10 miles. Temperature was 100 degrees, dew point 32, relative humidity 9%. Wind was south, at 13 miles an hour. And the pressure was 29.72 inches, and falling. Other observations for South Central Arizona, including the Greater Phoenix area, at Mesa Gateway, it was sunny, with a temperature of 95. It was mostly sunny, with a temperature of 97 at Glendale, and 101 at Gila Bend. It was partly sunny, with a temperature of 97 at Buckeye, 97 at Luke Air Force Base, 95 at Deer Valley, and 96 at Scottsdale Airport. Under partly sunny skies, Falcon Field reported 96, Chandler reported 97, and Casa Grande reported 98. At Glendale, wind was southwest, at 17 miles an hour. Observations for northern Arizona, it was sunny,
with a temperature of 89 at Kingman, 80 at the Grand Canyon, and 89 at Page. At Flagstaff, it was mostly sunny, with a temperature of 75. It was partly sunny, with a temperature of 81 at Prescott, 82 at Payson, and 82 at Winslow. At Sholo, it was cloudy, with a temperature of 77. At Flagstaff, wind was southwest gusting to 26 miles an hour. At Kingman, wind was south gusting to 39 miles an hour. At the Grand Canyon, wind was southwest gusting to 39 miles an hour. At Williams, wind was south gusting to 36 miles an hour. At Winslow, wind was southwest gusting to 25 miles an hour. At Window Rock, wind was west gusting to 35 miles an hour. At Sholo, wind was southwest gusting to 25 miles an hour. Observations for southern Arizona, skies ranged from sunny to mostly sunny. It was 96 at Tucson, 97 at Yuma, 92 at Nogales, and 92 at Sierra Vista. At Yuma, wind was south gusting to 28 miles an hour. Observations for Southern California, at Los Angeles Airport, it was mostly sunny, with a temperature of 70. At San Diego, it was partly sunny, with a temperature of 70. At Blythe, it was cloudy, with a temperature of 95. Regional observations, skies ranged from mostly sunny to partly sunny. It was 94 at Las Vegas, 77 at Salt Lake City, 90 at Albuquerque, and 96 at El Paso. At Las Vegas, wind was south gusting to 30 miles an hour. At Albuquerque, wind was northwest gusting to 25 miles an hour. Once again, at 1 p.m. in Phoenix, under partly sunny skies. The Sky Harbor temperature was 100 degrees. Here is the latest forecast. For the following area, in Arizona, Central Phoenix, issued at 11:31 a.m. Mountain Standard Time. Today, mostly sunny. Highs 100 to 105. Southeast wind 10 to 15 miles per hour in the morning, becoming southwest 5 to 15 miles per hour in the afternoon. Tonight, partly cloudy in the evening, then becoming clear. Low 67 to 76. Southwest wind 10 to 15 miles per hour in the evening, becoming northeast around 5 miles per hour after midnight. Monday, sunny. Highs 100 to 105. Southeast wind 5 to 10 miles per hour in the morning, becoming southwest in the afternoon. Monday night, clear. Low 67 to 76. West wind 10 to 15 miles per hour in the evening, becoming northwest around 5 miles per hour after midnight. Tuesday, sunny. Highs 101 to 106. Southeast wind around 5 miles per hour in the morning, becoming southwest 5 to 10 miles per hour in the afternoon. Tuesday night, clear. Lows 69 to 76. Wednesday, sunny. Highs 103 to 109. Wednesday night, clear. Lows 72 to 79. Thursday, sunny. Highs 105 to 111. Thursday night, partly cloudy. Lows 76 to 83. Friday, mostly sunny and hot. Highs 106 to 112. Friday night, mostly clear. Lows 79 to 86. Saturday, sunny and hot. Highs 107 to 113. Here is the synopsis for Southeast California, Southwest, and South Central Arizona. Near to slightly above normal temperatures will be common this weekend before readings approach 110 degrees by the end of the work week and into next weekend. Daily locally breezy conditions will continue across the region the rest of the weekend and into the front half of next week, particularly across the lower Colorado River Valley and higher terrain communities of Arizona. Dry conditions under a mix of clouds and sunny skies will prevail through at least the next 7 days. 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
The current time is 1:24 p.m. Mountain Standard Time. Here is the 1 p.m. Mountain Standard Time observation for Phoenix, on Sunday, June 7th. At Sky Harbor, it was partly sunny. Visibility 10 miles. Temperature was 100 degrees, dew point 32, relative humidity 9%. Wind was south, at 13 miles an hour. And the pressure was 29.72 inches, and falling. Other observations for South Central Arizona, including the Greater Phoenix area, at Mesa Gateway, it was sunny, with a temperature of 95. It was mostly sunny, with a temperature of 97 at Glendale, and 101 at Gila Bend. It was partly sunny, with a temperature of 97 at Buckeye, 97 at Luke Air Force Base, 95 at Deer Valley, and 96 at Scottsdale Airport. Under partly sunny skies, Falcon Field reported 96, Chandler reported 97, and Casa Grande reported 98. At Glendale, wind was southwest, at 17 miles an hour. Observations for northern Arizona, it was sunny, with a temperature of 89 at Kingman, 80 at the Grand Canyon, and 89 at Page. At Flagstaff, it was mostly sunny, with a temperature of 75. It was partly sunny, with a temperature of 81 at Prescott, 82 at Payson, and 82 at Winslow. At Sholo, it was cloudy, with a temperature of 77. At Flagstaff, wind was southwest gusting to 26 miles an hour. At Kingman, wind was south gusting to 39 miles an hour. At the Grand Canyon, wind was southwest gusting to 39 miles an hour. At Williams, wind was south gusting to 36 miles an hour. At Winslow, wind was southwest gusting to 25 miles an hour. At Window Rock, wind was west gusting to 35 miles an hour. At Sholo, wind was southwest gusting to 25 miles an hour. Observations for southern Arizona, skies ranged from sunny to mostly sunny. It was 96 at Tucson, 97 at Yuma, 92 at Nogales, and 92 at Sierra Vista. At Yuma, wind was south gusting to 28 miles an hour. Observations for Southern California, at Los Angeles Airport, it was mostly sunny, with a temperature of 70. At San Diego, it was partly sunny, with a temperature of 70. At Blythe, it was cloudy, with a temperature of 95. Regional observations, skies ranged from mostly sunny to partly sunny. It was 94 at Las Vegas, 77 at Salt Lake City, 90 at Albuquerque, and 96 at El Paso. At Las Vegas, wind was south gusting to 30 miles an hour. At Albuquerque, wind was northwest gusting to 25 miles an hour. Once again, at 1 p.m. in Phoenix, under partly sunny skies. The Sky Harbor temperature was 100 degrees. Here is the latest forecast. For the following area, in Arizona, Central Phoenix, issued at 11:31 a.m. Mountain Standard Time. Today, mostly sunny. Highs 100 to 105. Southeast wind 10 to 15 miles per hour in the morning, becoming southwest 5 to 15 miles per hour in the afternoon. Tonight, partly cloudy in the evening, then becoming clear. Low 67 to 76. Southwest wind 10 to 15 miles per hour in the evening, becoming northeast around 5 miles per hour after midnight. Monday, sunny. Highs 100 to 105. Southeast wind 5 to 10 miles per hour in the morning, becoming southwest in the afternoon. Monday night, clear. Low 67 to 76. West wind 10 to 15 miles per hour in the evening, becoming northwest around 5 miles per hour after midnight. Tuesday, sunny. Highs 101 to 106. Southeast wind around 5 miles per hour in the morning, becoming southwest 5 to 10 miles per hour in the afternoon. Tuesday night, clear. Lows 69 to 76. Wednesday, sunny. Highs 103 to 109. Wednesday night, clear. Lows 72 to 79.
Thursday, sunny. Highs 105 to 111. Thursday night, partly cloudy. Lows 76 to 83. Friday, mostly sunny and hot. Highs 106 to 112. Friday night, mostly clear. Lows 79 to 86. Saturday, sunny and hot. Highs 107 to 113. Here is the synopsis for Southeast California, Southwest, and South Central Arizona. Near to slightly above normal temperatures will be common this weekend before readings approach 110 degrees by the end of the work week and into next weekend. Daily locally breezy conditions will continue across the region the rest of the weekend and into the front half of next week, particularly across the lower Colorado River Valley and higher terrain communities of Arizona. Dry conditions under a mix of clouds and sunny skies will prevail through at least the next 7 days. 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The current time is 1:30 p.m. Mountain Standard Time. Here is the 1 p.m. Mountain Standard Time observation for Phoenix, on Sunday, June 7th. At Sky Harbor, it was partly sunny. Visibility 10 miles. Temperature was 100 degrees, dew point 32, relative humidity 9%. Wind was south, at 13 miles an hour. And the pressure was 29.72 inches, and falling. Other observations for South Central Arizona including the Greater Phoenix area, at Mesa Gateway, it was sunny, with a temperature of 95. It was mostly sunny, with a temperature of 97 at Glendale, and 101 at Gila Bend. It was partly sunny, with a temperature of 97 at Buckeye, 97 at Luke Air Force Base, 95 at Deer Valley, and 96 at Scottsdale Airport. Under partly sunny skies, Falcon Field reported 96, Chandler reported 97, and Casa Grande reported 98. At Glendale, wind was southwest, at 17 miles an hour. Observations for northern Arizona, it was sunny, with a temperature of 89 at Kingman, 80 at the Grand Canyon, and 89 at Page. At Flagstaff, it was mostly sunny, with a temperature of 75. It was partly sunny, with a temperature of 81 at Prescott, 82 at Payson, and 82 at Winslow. At Cholo, it was cloudy, with a temperature of 77. At Flagstaff, wind was southwest gusting to 26 miles an hour. At Kingman, wind was south gusting to 39 miles an hour. At the Grand Canyon, wind was southwest gusting to 39 miles an hour. At Williams, wind was south gusting to 36 miles an hour. At Winslow, wind was southwest gusting to 25 miles an hour. At Window Rock, wind was west gusting to 35 miles an hour. At Cholo, wind was southwest gusting to 25 miles an hour. Observations for southern Arizona, skies ranged from sunny to mostly sunny. It was 96 at Tucson, 97 at Yuma, 92 at Nogales, and 92 at Sierra Vista. At Yuma, wind was south gusting to 28 miles an hour. Observations for Southern California, at Los Angeles Airport, it was mostly sunny, with a temperature of 70. At San Diego, it was partly sunny, with a temperature of 70. At Blythe, it was cloudy, with a temperature of 95. Regional observations, skies ranged from mostly sunny to partly sunny. It was 94 at Las Vegas, 77 at Salt Lake City, 90 at Albuquerque, and 96 at El Paso. At Las Vegas, wind was south gusting to 30 miles an hour. At Albuquerque, wind was northwest gusting to 25 miles an hour. Once again, at 1 p.m. in Phoenix, under partly sunny skies. The Sky Harbor temperature was 100 degrees. Here is the latest forecast. For the following area, in Arizona, Central Phoenix, issued at 11:31 a.m. Mountain Standard Time. Today, mostly sunny. Highs 100 to 105.
southeast wind 10 to 15 miles per hour in the morning, becoming southwest 5 to 15 miles per hour in the afternoon. Tonight, partly cloudy in the evening, then becoming clear. Low 67 to 76. Southwest wind 10 to 15 miles per hour in the evening, becoming northeast around 5 miles per hour after midnight. Monday, sunny. Highs 100 to 105. Southeast wind 5 to 10 miles per hour in the morning, becoming southwest in the afternoon. Monday night, clear. Low 67 to 76. West wind 10 to 15 miles per hour in the evening, becoming northwest around 5 miles per hour after midnight. Tuesday, sunny. Highs 101 to 106. Southeast wind around 5.

highs 107 to 113. Here is the synopsis for Southeast California, Southwest, and South Central Arizona. Near to slightly above normal temperatures will be common this weekend before readings approach 110 degrees by the end of the work week and into next weekend. Daily locally breezy conditions will continue across the region the rest of the weekend and into the front half of next week, particularly across the lower Colorado River Valley and higher terrain communities of Arizona. Dry conditions under a mix of clouds and sunny skies will prevail through at least the next 7 days. 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The current time is 1:36 p.m. Mountain Standard Time. Here is the 1 p.m. Mountain Standard Time observation for Phoenix, on Sunday, June 7th. At Sky Harbor, it was partly sunny. Visibility 10 miles. Temperature was 100 degrees, dew point 32, relative humidity 9%. Wind was south, at 13 miles an hour. And the pressure was 29.72 inches, and falling. Other observations for South Central Arizona, including the Greater Phoenix area, at Mesa Gateway, it was sunny, with a temperature of 95. It was mostly sunny, with a temperature of 97 at Glendale, and 101 at Gila Bend. It was partly sunny, with a temperature of 97 at Buckeye, 97 at Luke Air Force Base, 95 at Deer Valley, and 96 at Scottsdale Airport. Under partly sunny skies, Falcon Field reported 96, Chandler reported 97, and Casa Grande reported 98. At Glendale, wind was southwest, at 17 miles an hour. Observations for northern Arizona, it was sunny, with a temperature of 89 at Kingman, 80 at the Grand Canyon, and 89 at Page. At Flagstaff, it was mostly sunny, with a temperature of 75. It was partly sunny, with a temperature of 81 at Prescott, 82 at Payson, and 82 at Winslow. At Cholo, it was cloudy, with a temperature of 77. At Flagstaff, wind was southwest gusting to 26 miles an hour. At Kingman, wind was south gusting to 39 miles an hour. At the Grand Canyon, wind was southwest gusting to 39 miles an hour. At Williams, wind was south gusting to 36 miles an hour. At Winslow, wind was southwest gusting to 25 miles an hour. At Window Rock, wind was west gusting to 35 miles an hour. At Cholo, wind was southwest gusting to 25 miles an hour. Observations for southern Arizona, skies ranged from sunny to mostly sunny. It was 96 at Tucson, 97 at Yuma, 92 at Nogales, and 92 at Sierra Vista. At Yuma, wind was south gusting to 28 miles an hour. Observations for Southern California, at Los Angeles Airport, it was mostly sunny, with a temperature of 70. At San Diego, it was partly sunny, with a temperature of 70. At Blythe, it was cloudy, with a temperature of 95. Regional observations, skies ranged from mostly sunny to partly sunny. It was 94 at Las Vegas, 77 at Salt Lake City, 90 at Albuquerque, and 96 at El Paso. At Las Vegas, wind was south gusting to 30 miles an hour. At Albuquerque, wind was northwest gusting to 25 miles an hour. Once again, at 1 p.m. in Phoenix, under partly sunny skies. The Sky Harbor temperature was 100 degrees. Here is the latest forecast. For the following area, in Arizona, Central Phoenix, issued at 11:31 a.m. Mountain Standard Time. Today, mostly sunny. Highs 100 to 105. Southeast wind 10 to 15 miles per hour in the morning, becoming southwest 5 to 15 miles per hour in the afternoon. Tonight, partly cloudy in the evening, then becoming clear. Low 67 to 76. Southwest wind 10 to 15 miles per hour in the evening, becoming northeast around 5 miles per hour after midnight. Monday, sunny. Highs 100 to 100.

and 5. Southeast wind 5 to 10 miles per hour in the morning, becoming southwest in the afternoon. Monday night, clear. Low 67 to 76. West wind 10 to 15 miles per hour in the evening, becoming northwest around 5 miles per hour after midnight. Tuesday, sunny. Highs 101 to 106. Southeast wind around 5 miles per hour in the morning, becoming southwest 5 to 10 miles per hour in the afternoon. Tuesday night, clear. Lows 69 to 76. Wednesday, sunny. Highs 103 to 109. Wednesday night, clear. Lows 72 to 79. Thursday, sunny. Highs 105 to 111. Thursday night, partly cloudy. Lows 76 to 83. Friday, mostly sunny and hot. Highs 106 to 112. Friday night, mostly clear. Lows 79 to 86. Saturday, sunny and hot. Highs 107 to 113. Here is the synopsis for Southeast California, Southwest, and South Central Arizona. Near to slightly above normal temperatures will be common this weekend before readings approach 110 degrees by the end of the work week and into next weekend. Daily locally breezy conditions will continue across the region the rest of the weekend and into the front half of next week, particularly across the lower Colorado River Valley and higher terrain communities of Arizona. Dry conditions under a mix of clouds and sunny skies will prevail through at least the next 7 days. 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The current time is 1:43 p.m. Mountain Standard Time. Here is the 1 p.m. Mountain Standard Time observation for Phoenix on Sunday, June 7th. At Sky Harbor, it was partly sunny. Visibility 10 miles. Temperature was 100 degrees, dew point 32, relative humidity 9%. Wind was south, at 13 miles an hour. And the pressure was 29.72 inches, and falling. Other observations for South Central Arizona, including the Greater Phoenix area, at Mesa Gateway, it was sunny, with a temperature of 95. It was mostly sunny, with a temperature of 97 at Glendale, and 101 at Gila Bend. It was partly sunny, with a temperature of 97 at Buckeye, 97 at Luke Air Force Base, 95 at Deer Valley, and 96 at Scottsdale Airport. Under partly sunny skies, Falcon Field reported 96, Chandler reported 97, and Casa Grande reported 98. At Glendale, wind was southwest, at 17 miles an hour. Observations for northern Arizona, it was sunny, with a temperature of 89 at Kingman, 80 at the Grand Canyon, and 89 at Page. At Flagstaff, it was mostly sunny, with a temperature of 75. It was partly sunny, with a temperature of 81 at Prescott, 82 at Payson, and 82 at Winslow. At Cholo, it was cloudy, with a temperature of 77. At Flagstaff, wind was southwest gusting to 26 miles an hour. At Kingman, wind was south gusting to 39 miles an hour. At the Grand Canyon, wind was southwest gusting to 39 miles an hour. At Williams, wind was south gusting to 36 miles an hour. At Winslow, wind was southwest gusting to 25 miles an hour. At Window Rock, wind was west gusting to 35 miles an hour. At Cholo, wind was southwest gusting to 25 miles an hour. Observations for southern Arizona, skies ranged from sunny to mostly sunny. It was 96 at Tucson, 97 at Yuma, 92 at Nogales, and 92 at Sierra Vista. At Yuma, wind was south gusting to 28 miles an hour. Observations for Southern California, at Los Angeles Airport, it was mostly sunny, with a temperature of 70. At San Diego, it was partly sunny, with a temperature of 70. At Blythe, it was cloudy, with a temperature of 95.
Regional observations, skies ranged from mostly sunny to partly sunny. It was 94 at Las Vegas, 77 at Salt Lake City, 90 at Albuquerque, and 96 at El Paso. At Las Vegas, wind was south gusting to 30 miles an hour. At Albuquerque, wind was northwest gusting to 25 miles an hour. Once again, at 1 p.m. in Phoenix, under partly sunny skies, the Sky Harbor temperature was 100 degrees. Here is the latest forecast. For the following area, in Arizona, Central Phoenix, issued at 11:31 a.m. Mountain Standard Time. Today, mostly sunny. Highs 100 to 105. Southeast wind 10 to 15 miles per hour in the morning, becoming southwest 5 to 15 miles per hour in the afternoon. Tonight, partly cloudy in the evening, then becoming clear. Low 67 to 76. Southwest wind 10 to 15 miles per hour in the evening, becoming northeast around 5 miles per hour after midnight. Monday, sunny. Highs 100 to 105. Southeast wind 5 to 10 miles per hour in the morning, becoming southwest in the afternoon. Monday night, clear. Low 67 to 76. West wind 10 to 15 miles per hour in the evening, becoming northwest around 5 miles per hour after midnight. Tuesday, sunny. Highs 101 to 106. Southeast wind around 5 miles per hour in the morning, becoming southwest 5 to 10 miles per hour in the afternoon. Tuesday night, clear. Low 69 to 76. Wednesday, sunny. Highs 103 to 109. Wednesday night, clear. Low 72 to 79. Thursday, sunny. Highs 105 to 111. Thursday night, partly cloudy. Lows 76 to 83. Friday, mostly sunny and hot. Highs 106 to 112. Friday night, mostly clear. Lows 79 to 86. Saturday, sunny and hot. Highs 107 to 113. Here is the synopsis for Southeast California, Southwest, and South Central Arizona. Near to slightly above normal temperatures will be common this weekend before readings approach 110 degrees by the end of the work week and into next weekend. Daily locally breezy conditions will continue across the region the rest of the weekend and into the front half of next week, particularly across the lower Colorado River Valley and higher terrain communities of Arizona. Dry conditions under a mix of clouds and sunny skies will prevail through at least the next 7 days. 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The current time is 1:49 p.m. Mountain Standard Time. Here is the 1 p.m. Mountain Standard Time observation for Phoenix on Sunday, June 7th. At Sky Harbor, it was partly sunny. Visibility 10 miles. Temperature was 100 degrees, dew point 32, relative humidity 9%. Wind was south, at 13 miles an hour. And the pressure was 29.72 inches, and falling. Other observations for South Central Arizona, including the Greater Phoenix area, at Mesa Gateway, it was sunny, with a temperature of 95. It was mostly sunny, with a temperature of 97 at Glendale, and 101 at Gila Bend. It was partly sunny, with a temperature of 97 at Buckeye, 97 at Luke Air Force Base, 95 at Deer Valley, and 96 at Scottsdale Airport. Under partly sunny skies, Falcon Field reported 96, Chandler reported 97, and Casa Grande reported 98. At Glendale, wind was southwest, at 17 miles an hour. Observations for northern Arizona, it was sunny, with a temperature of 89 at Kingman, 80 at the Grand Canyon, and 89 at Page. At Flagstaff, it was mostly sunny, with a temperature of 75. It was partly sunny, with a temperature of 81 at Prescott, 82 at Payson, and 82 at Winslow.
At Sholo, it was cloudy, with a temperature of 77. At Flagstaff, wind was southwest gusting to 26 miles an hour. At Kingman, wind was south gusting to 39 miles an hour. At the Grand Canyon, wind was southwest gusting to 39 miles an hour. At Williams, wind was south gusting to 36 miles an hour. At Winslow, wind was southwest gusting to 25 miles an hour. At Window Rock, wind was west gusting to 35 miles an hour. At Sholo, wind was southwest gusting to 25 miles an hour. Observations for southern Arizona, skies ranged from sunny to mostly sunny. It was 96 at Tucson, 97 at Yuma, 92 at Nogales, and 92 at Sierra Vista. At Yuma, wind was south gusting to 28 miles an hour. Observations for Southern California, at Los Angeles Airport, it was mostly sunny, with a temperature of 70. At San Diego, it was partly sunny, with a temperature of 70. At Blythe, it was cloudy, with a temperature of 95. Regional observations, skies ranged from mostly sunny to partly sunny. It was 94 at Las Vegas, 77 at Salt Lake City, 90 at Albuquerque, and 96 at El Paso. At Las Vegas, wind was south gusting to 30 miles an hour. At Albuquerque, wind was northwest gusting to 25 miles an hour. Once again, at 1 p.m. in Phoenix, under partly sunny skies. The Sky Harbor temperature was 100 degrees. Here is the latest forecast. For the following area, in Arizona, Central Phoenix, issued at 11:31 a.m. Mountain Standard Time. Today, mostly sunny. Highs 100 to 105. Southeast wind 10 to 15 miles per hour in the morning, becoming southwest 5 to 15 miles per hour in the afternoon. Tonight, partly cloudy in the evening, then becoming clear. Low 67 to 76. Southwest wind 10 to 15 miles per hour in the evening, becoming northeast around 5 miles per hour after midnight. Monday, sunny. Highs 100 to 105. Southeast wind 5 to 10 miles per hour in the morning, becoming southwest in the afternoon. Monday night, clear. Low 67 to 76. West wind 10 to 15 miles per hour in the evening, becoming northwest around 5 miles per hour after midnight. Tuesday, sunny. Highs 101 to 106. Southeast wind around 5 miles per hour in the morning, becoming southwest 5 to 10 miles per hour in the afternoon. Tuesday night, clear. Lows 69 to 76. Wednesday, sunny. Highs 103 to 109. Wednesday night, clear. Lows 72 to 79. Thursday, sunny. Highs 105 to 111. Thursday night, partly cloudy. Lows 76 to 83. Friday, mostly sunny and hot. Highs 106 to 112. Friday night, mostly clear. Lows 79 to 86. Saturday, sunny and hot. Highs 107 to 113. Here is the synopsis for Southeast California, Southwest, and South Central Arizona. Near to slightly above normal temperatures will be common this weekend before readings approach 110 degrees by the end of the work week and into next weekend. Daily locally breezy conditions will continue across the region the rest of the weekend and into the front half of next week, particularly across the lower Colorado River Valley and higher terrain communities of Arizona. Dry conditions under a mix of clouds and sunny skies will prevail through at least the next 7 days. 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The current time is 1:55 p.m. Mountain Standard Time. Here is the 1 p.m. Mountain Standard Time observation for Phoenix, on Sunday, June 7th. At Sky Harbor, it was partly sunny. Visibility 10 miles.
Temperature was 100 degrees, dew point 32, relative humidity 9%. Wind was south, at 13 miles an hour. And the pressure was 29.72 inches, and falling. Other observations for South Central Arizona, including the Greater Phoenix area, at Mesa Gateway, it was sunny, with a temperature of 95. It was mostly sunny, with a temperature of 97 at Glendale, and 101 at Gila Bend. It was partly sunny, with a temperature of 97 at Buckeye, 97 at Luke Air Force Base, 95 at Deer Valley, and 96 at Scottsdale Airport. Under partly sunny skies, Falcon Field reported 96, Chandler reported 97, and Casa Grande reported 98. At Glendale, wind was southwest, at 17 miles an hour. Observations for northern Arizona, it was sunny, with a temperature of 89 at Kingman, 80 at the Grand Canyon, and 89 at Page. At Flagstaff, it was mostly sunny, with a temperature of 75. It was partly sunny, with a temperature of 81 at Prescott, 82 at Payson, and 82 at Winslow. At Cholo, it was cloudy, with a temperature of 77. At Flagstaff, wind was southwest gusting to 26 miles an hour. At Kingman, wind was south gusting to 39 miles an hour. At the Grand Canyon, wind was southwest gusting to 39 miles an hour. At Williams, wind was south gusting to 36 miles an hour. At Winslow, wind was southwest gusting to 25 miles an hour. At Window Rock, wind was west gusting to 35 miles an hour. At Cholo, wind was southwest gusting to 25 miles an hour. Observations for southern Arizona, skies ranged from sunny to mostly sunny. It was 96 at Tucson, 97 at Yuma, 92 at Nogales, and 92 at Sierra Vista. At Yuma, wind was south gusting to 28 miles an hour. Observations for Southern California, at Los Angeles Airport, it was mostly sunny, with a temperature of 70. At San Diego, it was partly sunny, with a temperature of 70. At Blythe, it was cloudy, with a temperature of 95. Regional observations, skies ranged from mostly sunny to partly sunny. It was 94 at Las Vegas, 77 at Salt Lake City, 90 at Albuquerque, and 96 at El Paso. At Las Vegas, wind was south gusting to 30 miles an hour. At Albuquerque, wind was northwest gusting to 25 miles an hour. Once again, at 1 p.m. in Phoenix, under partly sunny skies, the Sky Harbor temperature was 100 degrees. Here is the latest forecast. For the following area, in Arizona, Central Phoenix, issued at 11:31 a.m. Mountain Standard Time. Today, mostly sunny. Highs 100 to 105. Southeast wind 10 to 15 miles per hour in the morning, becoming southwest 5 to 15 miles per hour in the afternoon. Tonight, partly cloudy in the evening, then becoming clear. Low 67 to 76. Southwest wind 10 to 15 miles per hour in the evening, becoming northeast around 5 miles per hour after midnight. Monday, sunny. Highs 100 to 105. Southeast wind 5 to 10 miles per hour in the morning, becoming southwest in the afternoon. Monday night, clear. Low 67 to 76. West wind 10 to 15 miles per hour in the evening, becoming northwest around 5 miles per hour after midnight. Tuesday, sunny. Highs 101 to 106. Southeast wind around 5 miles per hour in the morning, becoming southwest 5 to 10 miles per hour in the afternoon. Tuesday night, clear. Lows 69 to 76. Wednesday, sunny. Highs 103 to 109. Wednesday night, clear. Lows 72 to 79. Thursday, sunny. Highs 105 to 111. Thursday night, partly cloudy. Lows 76 to 83. Friday, mostly sunny and hot. Highs 106 to 112.
Friday night, mostly clear. Lows 79 to 86. Saturday, sunny and hot. Highs 107 to 113. Here is the synopsis for Southeast California, Southwest, and South Central Arizona. Near to slightly above normal temperatures will be common this weekend before readings approach 110 degrees by the end of the work week and into next weekend. Daily locally breezy conditions will continue across the region the rest of the weekend and into the front half of next week, particularly across the lower Colorado River Valley and higher terrain communities of Arizona. Dry conditions under a mix of clouds and sunny skies will prevail through at least the next 7 days. 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The current time is 2:02 p.m. Mountain Standard Time. Here is the latest forecast. For the following area, in Arizona, Central Phoenix, issued at 11:31 a.m. Mountain Standard Time. Today, mostly sunny. Highs 100 to 105. Southeast wind 10 to 15 miles per hour in the morning, becoming southwest 5 to 15 miles per hour in the afternoon. Tonight, partly cloudy in the evening, then becoming clear. Low 67 to 76. Southwest wind 10 to 15 miles per hour in the evening, becoming northeast around 5 miles per hour after midnight. Monday, sunny. Highs 100 to 105. Southeast wind 5 to 10 miles per hour in the morning, becoming southwest in the afternoon. Monday night, clear. Low 67 to 76. West wind 10 to 15 miles per hour in the evening, becoming northwest around 5 miles per hour after midnight. Tuesday, sunny. Highs 101 to 106. Southeast wind around 5 miles per hour in the morning, becoming southwest 5 to 10 miles per hour in the afternoon. Tuesday night, clear. Lows 69 to 76. Wednesday, sunny. Highs 103 to 109. Wednesday night, clear. Lows 72 to 79. Thursday, sunny. Highs 105 to 111. Thursday night, partly cloudy. Lows 76 to 83. Friday, mostly sunny and hot. Highs 106 to 112. Friday night, mostly clear. Lows 79 to 86. Saturday, sunny and hot. Highs 107 to 113. Here is the synopsis for Southeast California, Southwest, and South Central Arizona. Near to slightly above normal temperatures will be common this weekend before readings approach 110 degrees by the end of the work week and into next weekend. Daily locally breezy conditions will continue across the region the rest of the weekend and into the front half of next week, particularly across the lower Colorado River Valley and higher terrain communities of Arizona. Dry conditions under a mix of clouds and sunny skies will prevail through at least the next 7 days. 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The current time is 2:04 p.m. Mountain Standard Time. Here is the latest forecast. For the following area, in Arizona, Central Phoenix, issued at 11:31 a.m. Mountain Standard Time. Today, mostly sunny. Highs 100 to 105. Southeast wind 10 to 15 miles per hour in the morning, becoming southwest 5 to 15 miles per hour in the afternoon. Tonight, partly cloudy in the evening, then becoming clear. Low 67 to 76. Southwest wind 10 to 15 miles per hour in the evening, becoming northeast around 5 miles per hour after midnight. Monday, sunny. Highs 100 to 105. Southeast wind 5 to 10 miles per hour in the morning, becoming southwest in the afternoon. Monday night, clear. Low 67 to 76.
West wind 10 to 15 miles per hour in the evening, becoming northwest around 5 miles per hour after midnight. Tuesday, sunny. Highs 101 to 106. Southeast wind around 5 miles per hour in the morning, becoming southwest 5 to 10 miles per hour in the afternoon. Tuesday night, clear. Lows 69 to 76. Wednesday, sunny. Highs 103 to 109. Wednesday night, clear. Lows 72 to 79. Thursday, sunny. Highs 105 to 111. Thursday night, partly cloudy. Lows 76 to 83. Friday, mostly sunny and hot. Highs 106 to 112. Friday night, mostly clear. Lows 79 to 86. Saturday, sunny and hot. Highs 107 to 113. Here is the synopsis for Southeast California, Southwest, and South Central Arizona. Near to slightly above normal temperatures will be common this weekend before readings approach 110 degrees by the end of the work week and into next weekend. Daily locally breezy conditions will continue across the region the rest of the weekend and into the front half of next week, particularly across the lower Colorado River Valley and higher terrain communities of Arizona. Dry conditions under a mix of clouds and sunny skies will prevail through at least the next 7 days. 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The current time is 2:07 p.m. Mountain Standard Time. Here is the latest forecast for the following area in Arizona, Central Phoenix, issued at 11:31 a.m. Mountain Standard Time. Today, mostly sunny. Highs 100 to 105. Southeast wind 10 to 15 miles per hour in the morning, becoming southwest 5 to 15 miles per hour in the afternoon. Tonight, partly cloudy in the evening, then becoming clear. Lows 67 to 76. Southwest wind 10 to 15 miles per hour in the evening, becoming northeast around 5 miles per hour after midnight. Monday, sunny. Highs 100 to 105. Southeast wind 5 to 10 miles per hour in the morning, becoming southwest in the afternoon. Monday night, clear. Lows 67 to 76. West wind 10 to 15 miles per hour in the evening, becoming northwest around 5 miles per hour after midnight. Tuesday, sunny. Highs 101 to 106. Southeast wind around 5 miles per hour in the morning, becoming southwest 5 to 10 miles per hour in the afternoon. Tuesday night, clear. Lows 69 to 76. Wednesday, sunny. Highs 103 to 109. Wednesday night, clear. Lows 72 to 79.

weekend before readings approach 110 degrees by the end of the work week and into next weekend. Daily locally breezy conditions will continue across the region the rest of the weekend and into the front half of next week, particularly across the lower Colorado River Valley and higher terrain communities of Arizona. Dry conditions under a mix of clouds and sunny skies will prevail through at least the next 7 days. 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The current time is 2:10 p.m. Mountain Standard Time. Here is the 2 p.m. Mountain Standard Time observation for Phoenix on Sunday, June 7th. At Sky Harbor, it was partly sunny. Visibility 10 miles. Temperature was 100 degrees, dew point 31, relative humidity 9%. Wind was variable at 5 miles an hour. And the pressure was 29.70 inches and falling. Other observations for South Central Arizona, including the Greater Phoenix area, at Mesa Gateway, it was sunny, with a temperature of 97. It was mostly sunny, with a temperature of 99 at Buckeye, 99 at Glendale, 99 at Luke Air Force Base, 101 at Casa Grande, and 103 at Gila Bend. It was partly sunny, with a temperature of 96 at Deer Valley, 97 at Scottsdale Airport, 97 at Falcon Field, and 100 at Chandler. At Chandler, wind was southwest, at 18 miles an hour, gusting to 26 miles an hour. Observations for northern Arizona, it was sunny, with a temperature of 90 at Kingman, 81 at the Grand Canyon, and 91 at Page. It was partly sunny, with a temperature of 74 at Flagstaff, 84 at Prescott, and 79 at Cholo. It was cloudy, with a temperature of 82 at Payson, and 84 at Winslow. At Flagstaff, wind was southwest gusting to 35 miles an hour. At Kingman, wind was southwest gusting to 44 miles an hour. At the Grand Canyon, wind was southwest gusting to 41 miles an hour. At Williams, wind was southwest gusting to 29 miles an hour. At Prescott, wind was south gusting to 26 miles an hour. At Page, wind was west gusting to 25 miles an hour. At Window Rock, wind was west gusting to 35 miles an hour. At Cholo, wind was west gusting to 25 miles an hour. Observations for southern Arizona, skies ranged from sunny to mostly sunny. It was 99 at Tucson, 99 at Yuma, 94 at Nogales, and 92 at Sierra Vista. At Yuma, wind was south gusting to 25 miles an hour. At Nogales, wind was south gusting to 26 miles an hour. Observations for Southern California, skies ranged from mostly sunny to partly sunny. It was 71 at Los Angeles Airport, 70 at San Diego, and 95 at Blythe. Regional observations, skies ranged from mostly sunny to partly sunny. It was 95 at Las Vegas, 74 at Salt Lake City, 91 at Albuquerque, and 97 at El Paso. At Las Vegas, wind was south gusting to 33 miles an hour. At El Paso, wind was west gusting to 25 miles an hour. Once again, at 2 p.m. in Phoenix, under partly sunny skies. The Sky Harbor temperature was 100 degrees. Here is the latest forecast. For the following area, in Arizona, Central Phoenix, issued at 11:31 a.m. Mountain Standard Time. Today, mostly sunny. Highs 100 to 105. Southeast wind 10 to 15 miles per hour in the morning, becoming southwest 5 to 15 miles per hour in the afternoon. Tonight, partly cloudy in the evening, then becoming clear. Low 67 to 76. Southwest wind 10 to 15 miles per hour in the evening, becoming northeast around 5 miles per hour after midnight. Monday, sunny. Highs 100 to 105. Southeast wind 5 to 10 miles per hour in the morning, becoming southwest in the afternoon. Monday night, clear. Low 67 to 76. West wind 10 to 15 miles per hour in the evening, becoming northwest.

southwest around 5 miles per hour after midnight. Tuesday, sunny. Highs 101 to 106. Southeast wind around 5 miles per hour in the morning, becoming southwest 5 to 10 miles per hour in the afternoon. Tuesday night, clear. Lows 69 to 76. Wednesday, sunny. Highs 103 to 109. Wednesday night, clear. Lows 72 to 79. Thursday, sunny. Highs 105 to 111. Thursday night, partly cloudy. Lows 76 to 83. Friday, mostly sunny and hot. Highs 106 to 112. Friday night, mostly clear. Lows 79 to 86. Saturday, sunny and hot. Highs 107 to 113. Here is the synopsis for Southeast California, Southwest, and South Central Arizona. Near to slightly above normal temperatures will be common this weekend before readings approach 110 degrees by the end of the work week and into next weekend. Daily locally breezy conditions will continue across the region the rest of the weekend and into the front half of next week, particularly across the lower Colorado River Valley and higher terrain communities of Arizona. Dry conditions under a mix of clouds and sunny skies will prevail through at least the next 7 days. 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The current time is 2:17 p.m. Mountain Standard Time. Here is the 2 p.m. Mountain Standard Time observation for Phoenix, on Sunday, June 7th. At Sky Harbor, it was partly sunny. Visibility 10 miles. Temperature was 100 degrees, dew point 31, relative humidity 9%. Wind was variable, at 5 miles an hour. And the pressure was 29.70 inches, and falling. Other observations for South Central Arizona, including the Greater Phoenix area, at Mesa Gateway, it was sunny, with a temperature of 97. It was mostly sunny, with a temperature of 99 at Buckeye, 99 at Glendale, 99 at Luke Air Force Base, 101 at Casa Grande, and 103 at Gila Bend. It was partly sunny, with a temperature of 96 at Deer Valley, 97 at Scottsdale Airport, 97 at Falcon Field, and 100 at Chandler. At Chandler, wind was southwest, at 18 miles an hour, gusting to 26 miles an hour. Observations for northern Arizona, it was sunny, with a temperature of 90 at Kingman, 81 at the Grand Canyon, and 91 at Page. It was partly sunny, with a temperature of 74 at Flagstaff, 84 at Prescott, and 79 at Cholo. It was cloudy, with a temperature of 82 at Payson, and 84 at Winslow. At Flagstaff, wind was southwest gusting to 35 miles an hour. At Kingman, wind was southwest gusting to 44 miles an hour. At the Grand Canyon, wind was southwest gusting to 41 miles an hour. At Williams, wind was southwest gusting to 29 miles an hour. At Prescott, wind was south gusting to 26 miles an hour. At Page, wind was west gusting to 25 miles an hour. At Window Rock, wind was west gusting to 35 miles an hour. At Cholo, wind was west gusting to 25 miles an hour. Observations for southern Arizona, skies ranged from sunny to mostly sunny. It was 99 at Tucson, 99 at Yuma, 94 at Nogales, and 92 at Sierra Vista. At Yuma, wind was south gusting to 25 miles an hour. At Nogales, wind was south gusting to 26 miles an hour. Observations for Southern California, skies ranged from mostly sunny to partly sunny. It was 71 at Los Angeles Airport, 70 at San Diego, and 95 at Blythe. Regional observations, skies ranged from mostly sunny to partly sunny. It was 95 at Las Vegas, 74 at Salt Lake City, 91 at Albuquerque, and 97 at El Paso. At Las Vegas, wind was south gusting to 33 miles an hour.
At El Paso, wind was west gusting to 25 miles an hour. Once again, at 2 p.m. in Phoenix, under partly sunny skies. The Sky Harbor temperature was 100 degrees. Here is the latest forecast. For the following area, in Arizona, Central Phoenix, issued at 11:31 a.m. Mountain Standard Time. Today, mostly sunny. Highs 100 to 105. Southeast wind 10 to 15 miles per hour in the morning, becoming southwest 5 to 15 miles per hour in the afternoon. Tonight, partly cloudy in the evening, then becoming clear. Low 67 to 76. Southwest wind 10 to 15 miles per hour in the evening, becoming northeast around 5 miles per hour after midnight. Monday, sunny. Highs 100 to 105. Southeast wind 5 to 10 miles per hour in the morning, becoming southwest in the afternoon. Monday night, clear. Low 67 to 76. West wind 10 to 15 miles per hour in the evening, becoming northwest around 5 miles per hour after midnight. Tuesday, sunny. Highs 101 to 106. Southeast wind around 5 miles per hour in the morning, becoming southwest 5 to 10 miles per hour in the afternoon. Tuesday night, clear. Lows 69 to 76. Wednesday, sunny. Highs 103 to 109. Wednesday night, clear. Lows 72 to 79. Thursday, sunny. Highs 105 to 111. Thursday night, partly cloudy. Lows 76 to 83. Friday, mostly sunny and hot. Highs 106 to 112. Friday night, mostly clear. Lows 79 to 86. Saturday, sunny and hot. Highs 107 to 113. Here is the synopsis for Southeast California, Southwest, and South Central Arizona. Near to slightly above normal temperatures will be common this weekend before readings approach 110 degrees by the end of the work week and into next weekend. Daily locally breezy conditions will continue across the region the rest of the weekend and into the front half of next week, particularly across the lower Colorado River Valley and higher terrain communities of Arizona. Dry conditions under a mix of clouds and sunny skies will prevail through at least the next 7 days. 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The current time is 2:23 p.m. Mountain Standard Time. Here is the 2 p.m. Mountain Standard Time observation for Phoenix, on Sunday, June 7th. At Sky Harbor, it was partly sunny. Visibility 10 miles. Temperature was 100 degrees, dew point 31, relative humidity 9%. Wind was variable, at 5 miles an hour. And the pressure was 29.70 inches, and falling. Other observations for South Central Arizona, including the Greater Phoenix area, at Mesa Gateway, it was sunny, with a temperature of 97. It was mostly sunny, with a temperature of 99 at Buckeye, 99 at Glendale, 99 at Luke Air Force Base, 101 at Casa Grande, and 103 at Gila Bend. It was partly sunny, with a temperature of 96 at Deer Valley, 97 at Scottsdale Airport, 97 at Falcon Field, and 100 at Chandler. At Chandler, wind was southwest, at 18 miles an hour, gusting to 26 miles an hour. Observations for northern Arizona, it was sunny, with a temperature of 90 at Kingman, 81 at the Grand Canyon, and 91 at Page. It was partly sunny, with a temperature of 74 at Flagstaff, 84 at Prescott, and 79 at Cholo. It was cloudy, with a temperature of 82 at Payson, and 84 at Winslow. At Flagstaff, wind was southwest gusting to 35 miles an hour. At Kingman, wind was southwest gusting to 44 miles an hour. At the Grand Canyon, wind was southwest gusting to 41 miles an hour. At Williams, wind was southwest gusting to 29 miles an hour.
At Prescott, wind was south gusting to 26 miles an hour. At Page, wind was west gusting to 25 miles an hour. At Window Rock, wind was west gusting to 35 miles an hour. At Sholo, wind was west gusting to 25 miles an hour. Observations for southern Arizona, skies ranged from sunny to mostly sunny. It was 99 at Tucson, 99 at Yuma, 94 at Nogales, and 92 at Sierra Vista. At Yuma, wind was south gusting to 25 miles an hour. At Nogales, wind was south gusting to 26 miles an hour. Observations for Southern California, skies ranged from mostly sunny to partly sunny. It was 71 at Los Angeles Airport, 70 at San Diego, and 95 at Blythe. Regional observations, skies ranged from mostly sunny to partly sunny. It was 95 at Las Vegas, 74 at Salt Lake City, 91 at Albuquerque, and 97 at El Paso. At Las Vegas, wind was south gusting to 33 miles an hour. At El Paso, wind was west gusting to 25 miles an hour. Once again, at 2 p.m. in Phoenix, under partly sunny skies. The Sky Harbor temperature was 100 degrees. Here is the latest forecast. For the following area, in Arizona, Central Phoenix, issued at 11:31 a.m. Mountain Standard Time. Today, mostly sunny. Highs 100 to 105. Southeast wind 10 to 15 miles per hour in the morning, becoming southwest 5 to 15 miles per hour in the afternoon. Tonight, partly cloudy in the evening, then becoming clear. Low 67 to 76. Southwest wind 10 to 15 miles per hour in the evening, becoming northeast around 5 miles per hour after midnight. Monday, sunny. Highs 100 to 105. Southeast wind 5 to 10 miles per hour in the morning, becoming southwest in the afternoon. Monday night, clear. Low 67 to 76. West wind 10 to 15 miles per hour in the evening, becoming northwest around 5 miles per hour after midnight. Tuesday, sunny. Highs 101 to 106. Southeast wind around 5 miles per hour in the morning, becoming southwest 5 to 10 miles per hour in the afternoon. Tuesday night, clear. Lows 69 to 76. Wednesday, sunny. Highs 103 to 109. Wednesday night, clear. Lows 72 to 79. Thursday, sunny. Highs 105 to 111. Thursday night, partly cloudy. Lows 76 to 83. Friday, mostly sunny and hot. Highs 106 to 112. Friday night, mostly clear. Lows 79 to 86. Saturday, sunny and hot. Highs 107 to 113. Here is the synopsis for Southeast California, Southwest, and South Central Arizona. Near to slightly above normal temperatures will be common this weekend before readings approach 110 degrees by the end of the work week and into next weekend. Daily locally breezy conditions will continue across the region the rest of the weekend and into the front half of next week, particularly across the lower Colorado River Valley and higher terrain communities of Arizona. Dry conditions under a mix of clouds and sunny skies will prevail through at least the next 7 days. 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The current time is 2:29 p.m. Mountain Standard Time. Here is the 2 p.m. Mountain Standard Time observation for Phoenix, on Sunday, June 7th. At Sky Harbor, it was partly sunny. Visibility 10 miles. Temperature was 100 degrees, dew point 31, relative humidity 9%. Wind was variable, at 5 miles an hour. And the pressure was 29.70 inches, and falling. Other observations for South Central Arizona, including the Greater Phoenix area, at Mesa Gateway, it was sunny, with a temperature of 97.
It was mostly sunny, with a temperature of 99 at Buckeye, 99 at Glendale, 99 at Luke Air Force Base, 101 at Casa Grande, and 103 at Gila Bend. It was partly sunny, with a temperature of 96 at Deer Valley, 97 at Scottsdale Airport, 97 at Falcon Field, and 100 at Chandler. At Chandler, wind was southwest, at 18 miles an hour, gusting to 26 miles an hour. Observations for northern Arizona, it was sunny, with a temperature of 90 at Kingman, 81 at the Grand Canyon, and 91 at Page. It was partly sunny, with a temperature of 74 at Flagstaff, 84 at Prescott, and 79 at Chulo. It was cloudy, with a temperature of 82 at Payson, and 84 at Winslow. At Flagstaff, wind was southwest gusting to 35 miles an hour. At Kingman, wind was southwest gusting to 44 miles an hour. At the Grand Canyon, wind was southwest gusting to 41 miles an hour. At Williams, wind was southwest gusting to 29 miles an hour. At Prescott, wind was south gusting to 26 miles an hour. At Page, wind was west gusting to 25 miles an hour. At Window Rock, wind was west gusting to 35 miles an hour. At Cholo, wind was west gusting to 25 miles an hour. Observations for southern Arizona, skies ranged from sunny to mostly sunny. It was 99 at Tucson, 99 at Yuma, 94 at Nogales, and 92 at Sierra Vista. At Yuma, wind was south gusting to 25 miles an hour. At Nogales, wind was south gusting to 26 miles an hour. Observations for Southern California, skies ranged from mostly sunny to partly sunny. It was 71 at Los Angeles Airport, 70 at San Diego, and 95 at Blythe. Regional observations, skies ranged from mostly sunny to partly sunny. It was 95 at Las Vegas, 74 at Salt Lake City, 91 at Albuquerque, and 97 at El Paso. At Las Vegas, wind was south gusting to 33 miles an hour. At El Paso, wind was west gusting to 25 miles an hour. Once again, at 2 p.m. in Phoenix, under partly sunny skies, the Sky Harbor temperature was 100 degrees. Here is the latest forecast. For the following area, in Arizona, Central Phoenix, issued at 11:31 a.m. Mountain Standard Time. Today, mostly sunny. Highs 100 to 105. Southeast with east wind 10 to 15 miles per hour in the morning, becoming southwest 5 to 15 miles per hour in the afternoon. Tonight, partly cloudy in the evening, then becoming clear. Low 67 to 76. Southwest wind 10 to 15 miles per hour in the evening, becoming northeast around 5 miles per hour after midnight. Monday, sunny. Highs 100 to 105. Southeast wind 5 to 10 miles per hour in the morning, becoming southwest in the afternoon. Monday night, clear. Low 67 to 76. West wind 10 to 15 miles per hour in the evening, becoming northwest around 5 miles per hour after midnight. Tuesday, sunny. Highs 101 to 106. Southeast wind around 5 miles per hour in the morning, becoming southwest 5 to 10 miles per hour in the afternoon. Tuesday night, clear. Lows 69 to 76. Wednesday, sunny. Highs 103 to 109. Wednesday night, clear. Lows 72 to 79. Thursday, sunny. Highs 105 to 111. Thursday night, partly cloudy. Lows 76 to 83. Friday, mostly sunny and hot. Highs 106 to 112. Friday night, mostly clear. Lows 79 to 86. Saturday, sunny and hot. Highs 107 to 113. Here is the synopsis for Southeast California, Southwest, and South Central Arizona.
Near to slightly above normal temperatures will be common this weekend before readings approach 110 degrees by the end of the work week and into next weekend. Daily locally breezy conditions will continue across the region the rest of the weekend and into the front half of next week, particularly across the lower Colorado River Valley and higher terrain communities of Arizona. Dry conditions under a mix of clouds and sunny skies will prevail through at least the next 7 days. 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The current time is 2:35 p.m. Mountain Standard Time. Here is the 2 p.m. Mountain Standard Time observation for Phoenix on Sunday, June 7th. At Sky Harbor, it was partly sunny. Visibility 10 miles. Temperature was 100 degrees, dew point 31, relative humidity 9%. Wind was variable, at 5 miles an hour. And the pressure was 29.70 inches, and falling. Other observations for South Central Arizona, including the Greater Phoenix area, at Mesa Gateway, it was sunny, with a temperature of 97. It was mostly sunny, with a temperature of 99 at Buckeye, 99 at Glendale, 99 at Luke Air Force Base, 101 at Casa Grande, and 103 at Gila Bend. It was partly sunny, with a temperature of 96 at Deer Valley, 97 at Scottsdale Airport, 97 at Falcon Field, and 100 at Chandler. At Chandler, wind was southwest, at 18 miles an hour, gusting to 26 miles an hour. Observations for northern Arizona, it was sunny, with a temperature of 90 at Kingman, 81 at the Grand Canyon, and 91 at Page. It was partly sunny, with a temperature of 74 at Flagstaff, 84 at Prescott, and 79 at Chulo. It was cloudy, with a temperature of 82 at Payson, and 84 at Winslow. At Flagstaff, wind was southwest gusting to 35 miles an hour. At Kingman, wind was southwest gusting to 44 miles an hour. At the Grand Canyon, wind was southwest gusting to 41 miles an hour. At Williams, wind was southwest gusting to 29 miles an hour. At Prescott, wind was south gusting to 26 miles an hour. At Page, wind was west gusting to 25 miles an hour. At Window Rock, wind was west gusting to 35 miles an hour. At Cholo, wind was west gusting to 25 miles an hour. Observations for southern Arizona, skies ranged from sunny to mostly sunny. It was 99 at Tucson, 99 at Yuma, 94 at Nogales, and 92 at Sierra Vista. At Yuma, wind was south gusting to 25 miles an hour. At Nogales, wind was south gusting to 26 miles an hour. Observations for Southern California, skies ranged from mostly sunny to partly sunny. It was 71 at Los Angeles Airport, 70 at San Diego, and 95 at Blythe. Regional observations, skies ranged from mostly sunny to partly sunny. It was 95 at Las Vegas, 74 at Salt Lake City, 91 at Albuquerque, and 97 at El Paso. At Las Vegas, wind was south gusting to 33 miles an hour. At El Paso, wind was west gusting to 25 miles an hour. Once again, at 2 p.m. in Phoenix, under partly sunny skies. The Sky Harbor temperature was 100 degrees. Here is the latest forecast. For the following area, in Arizona, Central Phoenix, issued at 11:31 a.m. Mountain Standard Time. Today, mostly sunny. Highs 100 to 105. Southeast wind 10 to 15 miles per hour in the morning, becoming southwest 5 to 15 miles per hour in the afternoon. Tonight, partly cloudy in the evening, then becoming clear. Low 67 to 76. Southwest wind 10 to 15 miles per hour in the evening, becoming northeast around 5 miles per hour after midnight. Monday, sunny. Highs 100 to 105. Southeast wind 5 to 10 miles per hour in the morning, becoming southwest in the afternoon. Monday night, clear. Low 67 to 76.
West wind 10 to 15 miles per hour in the evening, becoming northwest around 5 miles per hour after midnight. Tuesday, sunny. Highs 101 to 106. Southeast wind around 5 miles per hour in the morning, becoming southwest 5 to 10 miles per hour in the afternoon. Tuesday night, clear. Lows 69 to 76. Wednesday, sunny. Highs 103 to 109. Wednesday night, clear. Lows 72 to 79. Thursday, sunny. Highs 105 to 111. Thursday night, partly cloudy. Lows 76 to 83. Friday, mostly sunny and hot. Highs 106 to 112. Friday night, mostly clear. Lows 79 to 86. Saturday, sunny and hot. Highs 107 to 113. Here is the synopsis for Southeast California, Southwest, and South Central Arizona. Near to slightly above normal temperatures will be common this weekend before readings get into the 110 degree range by the end of the work week and into next weekend. Daily locally breezy conditions will continue across the region the rest of the weekend and into the front half of next week, particularly across the lower Colorado River Valley and higher terrain communities of Arizona. Dry conditions under a mix of clouds and sunny skies will prevail through at least the next 7 days. 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The current time is 2:41 p.m. Mountain Standard Time. Here is the 2 p.m. Mountain Standard Time observation for Phoenix, on Sunday, June 7th. At Sky Harbor, it was partly sunny. Visibility 10 miles. Temperature was 100 degrees, dew point 31, relative humidity 9%. Wind was variable, at 5 miles an hour. And the pressure was 29.70 inches, and falling. Other observations for South Central Arizona, including the Greater Phoenix area, at Mesa Gateway, it was sunny, with a temperature of 97. It was mostly sunny, with a temperature of 99 at Buckeye, 99 at Glendale, 99 at Luke Air Force Base, 101 at Casa Grande, and 103 at Gila Bend. It was partly sunny, with a temperature of 96 at Deer Valley, 97 at Scottsdale Airport, 97 at Falcon Field, and 100 at Chandler. At Chandler, wind was southwest, at 18 miles an hour, gusting to 26 miles an hour. Observations for northern Arizona, it was sunny, with a temperature of 90 at Kingman, 81 at the Grand Canyon, and 91 at Page. It was partly sunny, with a temperature of 74 at Flagstaff, 84 at Prescott, and 79 at Chulo. It was cloudy, with a temperature of 82 at Payson, and 84 at Winslow. At Flagstaff, wind was southwest gusting to 35 miles an hour. At Kingman, wind was southwest gusting to 44 miles an hour. At the Grand Canyon, wind was southwest gusting to 41 miles an hour. At Williams, wind was southwest gusting to 29 miles an hour. At Prescott, wind was south gusting to 26 miles an hour. At Page, wind was west gusting to 25 miles an hour. At Windle Rock, wind was west gusting to 35 miles an hour. At Cholo, wind was west gusting to 25 miles an hour. Observations for southern Arizona, skies ranged from sunny to mostly sunny. It was 99 at Tucson, 99 at Yuma, 94 at Nogales, and 92 at Sierra Vista. At Yuma, wind was south gusting to 25 miles an hour. At Nogales, wind was south gusting to 26 miles an hour. Observations for Southern California, skies ranged from mostly sunny to partly sunny. It was 71 at Los Angeles Airport, 70 at San Diego, and 95 at Blythe. Regional observations, skies ranged from mostly sunny to partly sunny. It was 95 at Las Vegas, 74 at Salt Lake City, 91 at Albuquerque, and 97 at El Paso. At Las Vegas,
wind was south gusting to 33 miles an hour. At El Paso, wind was west gusting to 25 miles an hour. Once again, at 2 p.m. in Phoenix, under partly sunny skies, the Sky Harbor temperature was 100 degrees. Here is the latest forecast. For the following area, in Arizona, Central Phoenix, issued at 11:31 a.m. Mountain Standard Time. Today, mostly sunny. Highs 100 to 105. Southeast wind 10 to 15 miles per hour in the morning, becoming southwest 5 to 15 miles per hour in the afternoon. Tonight, partly cloudy in the evening, then becoming clear. Low 67 to 76. Southwest wind 10 to 15 miles per hour in the evening, becoming northeast around 5 miles per hour after midnight. Monday, sunny. Highs 100 to 105. Southeast wind 5 to 10 miles per hour in the morning, becoming southwest in the afternoon. Monday night, clear. Low 67 to 76. West wind 10 to 15 miles per hour in the evening, becoming northwest around 5 miles per hour after midnight. Tuesday, sunny. Highs 101 to 106. Southeast wind around 5 miles per hour in the morning, becoming southwest 5 to 10 miles per hour in the afternoon. Tuesday night, clear. Lows 69 to 76. Wednesday, sunny. Highs 103 to 109. Wednesday night, clear. Lows 72 to 79. Thursday, sunny. Highs 105 to 111. Thursday night, partly cloudy. Lows 76 to 83. Friday, mostly sunny and hot. Highs 106 to 112. Friday night, mostly clear. Lows 79 to 86. Saturday, sunny and hot. Highs 107 to 113. Here is the synopsis for Southeast California, Southwest, in South Central Arizona. Near to slightly above normal temperatures will be common this weekend before readings get into the 110 degree range by the end of the work week and into next weekend. Daily locally breezy conditions will continue across the region the rest of the weekend and into the front half of next week, particularly across the lower Colorado River Valley and higher terrain communities of Arizona. Dry conditions under a mix of clouds and sunny skies will prevail through at least the next 7 days. 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The current time is 2:48 p.m. Mountain Standard Time. Here is the 2 p.m. Mountain Standard Time observation for Phoenix on Sunday, June 7th. At Sky Harbor, it was partly sunny. Visibility 10 miles. Temperature was 100 degrees, dew point 31, relative humidity 9%. Wind was variable, at 5 miles an hour. And the pressure was 29.70 inches, and falling. Other observations for South Central Arizona, including the Greater Phoenix area, at Mesa Gateway, it was sunny, with a temperature of 97. It was mostly sunny, with a temperature of 99 at Buckeye, 99 at Glendale, 99 at Luke Air Force Base, 101 at Casa Grande, and 103 at Gila Bend. It was partly sunny, with a temperature of 96 at Deer Valley, 97 at Scottsdale Airport, 97 at Falcon Field, and 100 at Chandler. At Chandler, wind was southwest, at 18 miles an hour, gusting to 26 miles an hour. Observations for northern Arizona, it was sunny, with a temperature of 90 at Kingman, 81 at the Grand Canyon, and 91 at Page. It was partly sunny, with a temperature of 74 at Flagstaff, 84 at Prescott, and 79 at Cholo. It was cloudy, with a temperature of 82 at Payson, and 84 at Winslow. At Flagstaff, wind was southwest gusting to 35 miles an hour. At Kingman, wind was southwest gusting to 44 miles an hour. At the Grand Canyon, wind was southwest gusting to 41 miles an hour.
At Williams, wind was southwest gusting to 29 miles an hour. At Prescott, wind was south gusting to 26 miles an hour. At Page, wind was west gusting to 25 miles an hour. At Windle Rock, wind was west gusting to 35 miles an hour. At Cholo, wind was west gusting to 25 miles an hour. Observations for southern Arizona, skies ranged from sunny to mostly sunny. It was 99 at Tucson, 99 at Yuma, 94 at Nogales, and 92 at Sierra Vista. At Yuma, wind was south gusting to 25 miles an hour. At Nogales, wind was south gusting to 26 miles an hour. Observations for Southern California, skies ranged from mostly sunny to partly sunny. It was 71 at Los Angeles Airport, 70 at San Diego, and 95 at Blythe. Regional observations, skies ranged from mostly sunny to partly sunny. It was 95 at Las Vegas, 74 at Salt Lake City, 91 at Albuquerque, and 97 at El Paso. At Las Vegas, wind was south gusting to 33 miles an hour. At El Paso, wind was west gusting to 25 miles an hour. Once again, at 2 p.m. in Phoenix, under partly sunny skies. The Sky Harbor temperature was 100 degrees. Here is the latest forecast. For the following area, in Arizona, Central Phoenix, issued at 11:31 a.m. Mountain Standard Time. Today, mostly sunny. Highs 100 to 105. Southeast wind 10 to 15 miles per hour in the morning, becoming southwest 5 to 15 miles per hour in the afternoon. Tonight, partly cloudy in the evening, then becoming clear. Low 67 to 76. Southwest wind 10 to 15 miles per hour in the evening, becoming northeast around 5 miles per hour after midnight. Monday, sunny. Highs 100 to 105. Southeast wind 5 to 10 miles per hour in the morning, becoming southwest in the afternoon. Monday night, clear. Low 67 to 76. West wind 10 to 15 miles per hour in the evening, becoming northwest around 5 miles per hour after midnight. Tuesday, sunny. Highs 101 to 106. Southeast wind around 5 miles per hour in the morning, becoming southwest 5 to 10 miles per hour in the afternoon. Tuesday night, clear. Low 69 to 76. Wednesday, sunny. Highs 103 to 109. Wednesday night, clear. Lows 72 to 79. Thursday, sunny. Highs 105 to 111. Thursday night, partly cloudy. Lows 76 to 83. Friday, mostly sunny and hot. Highs 106 to 112. Friday night, mostly clear. Lows 79 to 86. Saturday, sunny and hot. Highs 107 to 113. Here is the synopsis for Southeast California, Southwest, and South Central Arizona. Near to slightly above normal temperatures will be common this weekend before readings get into the 110 degree range by the end of the work week and into next weekend. Daily locally breezy conditions will continue across the region the rest of the weekend and into the front half of next week, particularly across the lower Colorado River Valley and higher terrain communities of Arizona. Dry conditions under a mix of clouds and sunny skies will prevail through at least the next 7 days. 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The current time is 2:54 p.m. Mountain Standard Time. Here is the 2 p.m. Mountain Standard Time observation for Phoenix, on Sunday, June 7th. At Sky Harbor, it was partly sunny. Visibility 10 miles. Temperature was 100 degrees, dew point 31, relative humidity 9%. Wind was variable, at 5 miles an hour. And the pressure was 29.70 inches, and falling.
Other observations for South Central Arizona, including the greater Phoenix area, at Mesa Gateway, it was sunny, with a temperature of 97. It was mostly sunny, with a temperature of 99 at Buckeye, 99 at Glendale, 99 at Luke Air Force Base, 101 at Casa Grande, and 103 at Gila Bend. It was partly sunny, with a temperature of 96 at Deer Valley, 97 at Scottsdale Airport, 97 at Falcon Field, and 100 at Chandler. At Chandler, wind was southwest, at 18 miles an hour, gusting to 26 miles an hour. Observations for northern Arizona, it was sunny, with a temperature of 90 at Kingman, 81 at the Grand Canyon, and 91 at Page. It was partly sunny, with a temperature of 74 at Flagstaff, 84 at Prescott, and 79 at Cholo. It was cloudy, with a temperature of 82 at Payson, and 84 at Winslow. At Flagstaff, wind was southwest gusting to 35 miles an hour. At Kingman, wind was southwest gusting to 44 miles an hour. At the Grand Canyon, wind was southwest gusting to 41 miles an hour. At Williams, wind was southwest gusting to 29 miles an hour. At Prescott, wind was south gusting to 26 miles an hour. At Page, wind was west gusting to 25 miles an hour. At Window Rock, wind was west gusting to 35 miles an hour. At Cholo, wind was west gusting to 25 miles an hour. Observations for southern Arizona, skies ranged from sunny to mostly sunny. It was 99 at Tucson, 99 at Yuma, 94 at Nogales, and 92 at Sierra Vista. At Yuma, wind was south gusting to 25 miles an hour. At Nogales, wind was south gusting to 26 miles an hour. Observations for Southern California, skies ranged from mostly sunny to partly sunny. It was 71 at Los Angeles Airport, 70 at San Diego, and 95 at Blythe. Regional observations, skies ranged from mostly sunny to partly sunny. It was 95 at Las Vegas, 74 at Salt Lake City, 91 at Albuquerque, and 97 at El Paso. At Las Vegas, wind was south gusting to 33 miles an hour. At El Paso, wind was west gusting to 25 miles an hour. Once again, at 2 p.m. in Phoenix, under partly sunny skies. The Sky Harbor temperature was 100 degrees. Here is the latest forecast. For the following area, in Arizona, Central Phoenix, issued at 11:31 a.m. Mountain Standard Time. Today, mostly sunny. Highs 100 to 105. Southeast wind 10 to 15 miles per hour in the morning, becoming southwest 5 to 15 miles per hour in the afternoon. Tonight, partly cloudy in the evening, then becoming clear. Low 67 to 76. Southwest wind 10 to 15 miles per hour in the evening, becoming northeast around 5 miles per hour after midnight. Monday, sunny. Highs 100 to 105. Southeast wind 5 to 10 miles per hour in the morning, becoming southwest in the afternoon. Monday night, clear. Low 67 to 76. West wind 10 to 15 miles per hour in the evening, becoming northwest around 5 miles per hour after midnight. Tuesday, sunny. Highs 101 to 106. Southeast wind around 5 miles per hour in the morning, becoming southwest 5 to 10 miles per hour in the afternoon. Tuesday night, clear. Low 69 to 76. Wednesday, sunny. Highs 103 to 109. Wednesday night, clear. Lows 72 to 79. Thursday, sunny. Highs 105 to 111. Thursday night, partly cloudy. Lows 76 to 83. Friday, mostly sunny and hot. Highs 106 to 112. Friday night, mostly clear. Lows 79 to 86. Saturday, sunny and hot. Highs 107 to 113. Here is the synopsis for Southeast California,
southwest, and south-central Arizona. Near to slightly above normal temperatures will be common this weekend before readings get into the 110-degree range by the end of the work week and into next weekend. Daily locally breezy conditions will continue across the region the rest of the weekend and into the front half of next week, particularly across the lower Colorado River Valley and higher terrain communities of Arizona. Dry conditions under a mix of clouds and sunny skies will prevail through at least the next 7 days. 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The current time is 3 p.m. Mountain Standard Time. Here is the latest forecast for the following area in Arizona, Central Phoenix, issued at 11:31 a.m. Mountain Standard Time. Today, mostly sunny. Highs 100 to 105. Southeast wind 10 to 15 miles per hour in the morning, becoming southwest 5 to 15 miles per hour in the afternoon. Tonight, partly cloudy in the evening, then becoming clear. Low 67 to 76. Southwest wind 10 to 15 miles per hour in the evening, becoming northeast around 5 miles per hour after midnight. Monday, sunny. Highs 100 to 105. Southeast wind 5 to 10 miles per hour in the morning, becoming southwest in the afternoon. Monday night, clear. Low 67 to 76. West wind 10 to 15 miles per hour in the evening, becoming northwest around 5 miles per hour after midnight. Tuesday, sunny. Highs 101 to 106. Southeast wind around 5 miles per hour in the morning, becoming southwest 5 to 10 miles per hour in the afternoon. Tuesday night, clear. Lows 69 to 76. Wednesday, sunny. Highs 103 to 109. Wednesday night, clear. Lows 72 to 79. Thursday, sunny. Highs 105 to 111. Thursday night, partly cloudy. Lows 76 to 83. Friday, mostly sunny and hot. Highs 106 to 112. Friday night, mostly clear. Lows 79 to 86. Saturday, sunny and hot. Highs 107 to 113. Here is the synopsis for Southeast California, Southwest, and South Central Arizona. Near to slightly above normal temperatures will be common this weekend before readings get into the 110-degree range by the end of the work week and into next weekend. Daily locally breezy conditions will continue across the region the rest of the weekend and into the front half of next week, particularly across the lower Colorado River Valley and higher terrain communities of Arizona. Dry conditions under a mix of clouds and sunny skies will prevail through at least the next 7 days. 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The current time is 3:03 p.m. Mountain Standard Time. Here is the latest forecast for the following area in Arizona, Central Phoenix, issued at 11:31 a.m. Mountain Standard Time. Today, mostly sunny. Highs 100 to 105. Southeast wind 10 to 15 miles per hour in the morning, becoming southwest 5 to 15 miles per hour in the afternoon. Tonight, partly cloudy in the evening, then becoming clear. Low 67 to 76. Southwest wind 10 to 15 miles per hour in the evening, becoming northeast around 5 miles per hour after midnight. Monday, sunny. Highs 100 to 105. Southeast wind 5 to 10 miles per hour in the morning, becoming southwest in the afternoon. Monday night, clear. Low 67 to 76. West wind 10 to 15 miles per hour in the evening, becoming northwest around 5 miles per hour after midnight. Tuesday, sunny. Highs 101 to 106.
southeast wind around 5 miles per hour in the morning, becoming southwest 5 to 10 miles per hour in the afternoon. Tuesday night, clear. Lows 69 to 76. Wednesday, sunny. Highs 103 to 109. Wednesday night, clear. Lows 72 to 79. Thursday, sunny. Highs 105 to 111. Thursday night, partly cloudy. Lows 76 to 83. Friday, mostly sunny and hot. Highs 106 to 112. Friday night, mostly clear. Lows 79 to 86. Saturday, sunny and hot. Highs 107 to 113. Here is the synopsis for Southeast California, Southwest, and South Central Arizona. Near to slightly above normal temperatures will be common this weekend before readings get into the 110 degree range by the end of the work week and into next weekend. Daily locally breezy conditions will continue across the region the rest of the weekend and into the front half of next week, particularly across the lower Colorado River Valley and higher terrain communities of Arizona. Dry conditions under a mix of clouds and sunny skies will prevail through at least the next 7 days. 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The current time is 3:06 p.m. Mountain Standard Time. Here is the latest forecast for the following area in Arizona, Central Phoenix, issued at 11:31 a.m. Mountain Standard Time. Today, mostly sunny. Highs 100 to 105. Southeast wind 10 to 15 miles per hour in the morning, becoming southwest 5 to 15 miles per hour in the afternoon. Tonight, partly cloudy in the evening, then becoming clear. Lows 67 to 76. Southwest wind 10 to 15 miles per hour in the evening, becoming northeast around 5 miles per hour after midnight. Monday, sunny. Highs 100 to 105. Southeast wind 5 to 10 miles per hour in the morning, becoming southwest in the afternoon. Monday night, clear. Lows 67 to 76. West wind 10 to 15 miles per hour in the evening, becoming northwest around 5 miles per hour after midnight. Tuesday, sunny. Highs 101 to 106. Southeast wind around 5 miles per hour in the morning, becoming southwest 5 to 10 miles per hour in the afternoon. Tuesday night, clear. Lows 69 to 76. Wednesday, sunny. Highs 103 to 109. Wednesday night, clear. Lows 72 to 79. Thursday, sunny. Highs 105 to 111. Thursday night, partly cloudy. Lows 76 to 83. Friday, mostly sunny and hot. Highs 106 to 112. Friday night, mostly clear. Lows 79 to 86. Saturday, sunny and hot. Highs 107 to 113. Here is the synopsis for Southeast California, Southwest, and South Central Arizona. Near to slightly above normal temperatures will be common this weekend before readings get into the 110 degree range by the end of the work week and into next weekend. Daily locally breezy conditions will continue across the region the rest of the weekend and into the front half of next week, particularly across the lower Colorado River Valley and higher terrain communities of Arizona. Dry conditions under a mix of clouds and sunny skies will prevail through at least the next 7 days. 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The current time is 3:09 p.m. Mountain Standard Time. Here is the latest forecast for the following area in Arizona, Central Phoenix, issued at 11:31 a.m. Mountain Standard Time. Today, mostly sunny. Highs 100 to 105.
southeast wind 10 to 15 miles per hour in the morning, becoming southwest 5 to 15 miles per hour in the afternoon. Tonight, partly cloudy in the evening, then becoming clear. Low 67 to 76. Southwest wind 10 to 15 miles per hour in the evening, becoming northeast around 5 miles per hour after midnight.

east wind around 5 miles per hour in the morning, becoming southwest 5 to 10 miles per hour in the afternoon. Tuesday night, clear. Lows 69 to 76. Wednesday, sunny. Highs 103 to 109. Wednesday night, clear. Lows 72 to 79. Thursday, sunny. Highs 105 to 111. Thursday night, partly cloudy. Lows 76 to 83. Friday, mostly sunny and hot. Highs 106 to 112. Friday night, mostly clear. Lows 79 to 86. Saturday, sunny and hot. Highs 107 to 113. Here is the synopsis for Southeast California, Southwest, and South Central Arizona. Near to slightly above normal temperatures will be common this weekend before readings get into the 110 degree range by the end of the work week and into next weekend. Daily locally breezy conditions will continue across the region the rest of the weekend and into the front half of next week, particularly across the lower Colorado River Valley and higher terrain communities of Arizona. Dry conditions under a mix of clouds and sunny skies will prevail through at least the next 7 days. 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The current time is 3:12 p.m. Mountain Standard Time. Here is the 3 p.m. Mountain Standard Time observation for Phoenix, on Sunday, June 7th. At Sky Harbor, it was partly sunny. Visibility 10 miles. Temperature was 99 degrees, dew point 30, relative humidity 9%. Wind was north, at 7 miles an hour. And the pressure was 29.68 inches, and falling. Other observations for South Central Arizona, including the Greater Phoenix area, it was sunny, with a temperature of 99 at Buckeye, and 100 at Mesa Gateway. It was mostly sunny, with a temperature of 99 at Glendale, 100 at Luke Air Force Base, and 97 at Deer Valley. Under mostly sunny skies, Falcon Field reported 100, Casa Grande reported 100, and Gila Bend reported 104. It was partly sunny, with a temperature of 98 at Scottsdale Airport, and 102 at Chandler. At Chandler, wind was south, at 23 miles an hour. Observations for Northern Arizona, at Kingman, it was sunny, with a temperature of 91. It was mostly sunny, with a temperature of 82 at the Grand Canyon, and 93 at Page. It was partly sunny, with a temperature of 74 at Flagstaff, 82 at Prescott, 82 at Payson, and 84 at Winslow. At Sholo, it was cloudy, with a temperature of 79. At Flagstaff, wind was south gusting to 33 miles an hour. At Kingman, wind was southwest gusting to 44 miles an hour. At the Grand Canyon, wind was southwest gusting to 43 miles an hour. At Williams, wind was southwest gusting to 37 miles an hour. At Prescott, wind was south gusting to 30 miles an hour. At Page, wind was southwest gusting to 30 miles an hour. At Winslow, wind was southwest gusting to 28 miles an hour. At Window Rock, wind was southwest gusting to 30 miles an hour. Observations for Southern Arizona, at Tucson, it was sunny, with a temperature of 100. It was mostly sunny, with a temperature of 94 at Nogales, and 93 at Sierra Vista. At Tucson, wind was southwest gusting to 25 miles an hour. At Nogales, wind was southwest gusting to 29 miles an hour. Observe

9 at El Paso. At Las Vegas, wind was southwest gusting to 29 miles an hour. At Salt Lake City, wind was northwest gusting to 25 miles an hour. At Albuquerque, wind was west gusting to 26 miles an hour. Once again, at 3 p.m. in Phoenix, under partly sunny skies, the Sky Harbor temperature was 99 degrees. Here is the latest forecast. For the following area, in Arizona, Central Phoenix, issued at 11:31 a.m. Mountain Standard Time. Today, mostly sunny. Highs 100 to 105. Southeast wind 10 to 15 miles per hour in the morning, becoming southwest 5 to 15 miles per hour in the afternoon. Tonight, partly cloudy in the evening, then becoming clear. Low 67 to 76. Southwest wind 10 to 15 miles per hour in the evening, becoming northeast around 5 miles per hour after midnight. Monday, sunny. Highs 100 to 105. Southeast wind 5 to 10 miles per hour in the morning, becoming southwest in the afternoon. Monday night, clear. Low 67 to 76. West wind 10 to 15 miles per hour in the evening, becoming northwest around 5 miles per hour after midnight. Tuesday, sunny. Highs 101 to 106. Southeast wind around 5 miles per hour in the morning, becoming southwest 5 to 10 miles per hour in the afternoon. Tuesday night, clear. Lows 69 to 76. Wednesday, sunny. Highs 103 to 109. Wednesday night, clear. Lows 72 to 79. Thursday, sunny. Highs 105 to 111. Thursday night, partly cloudy. Lows 76 to 83. Friday, mostly sunny and hot. Highs 106 to 112. Friday night, mostly clear. Lows 79 to 86. Saturday, sunny and hot. Highs 107 to 113. Here is the synopsis for Southeast California, Southwest, and South Central Arizona. Near to slightly above normal temperatures will be common this weekend before readings get into the 110 degree range by the end of the work week and into next weekend. Daily locally breezy conditions will continue across the region the rest of the weekend and into the front half of next week, particularly across the lower Colorado River Valley and higher terrain communities of Arizona. Dry conditions under a mix of clouds and sunny skies will prevail through at least the next 7 days. 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The current time is 3:18 p.m. Mountain Standard Time. Here is the 3 p.m. Mountain Standard Time observation for Phoenix, on Sunday, June 7th. At Sky Harbor, it was partly sunny. Visibility 10 miles. Temperature was 99 degrees, dew point 30, relative humidity 9%. Wind was north, at 7 miles an hour. And the pressure was 29.68 inches, and falling. Other observations for South Central Arizona, including the Greater Phoenix area, it was sunny, with a temperature of 99 at Buckeye, and 100 at Mesa Gateway. It was mostly sunny, with a temperature of 99 at Glendale, 100 at Luke Air Force Base, and 97 at Deer Valley. Under mostly sunny skies, Falcon Field reported 100, Casa Grande reported 100, and Gila Bend reported 104. It was partly sunny, with a temperature of 98 at Scottsdale Airport, and 102 at Chandler. At Chandler, wind was south, at 23 miles an hour. Observations for northern Arizona, at Kingman, it was sunny, with a temperature of 91. It was mostly sunny, with a temperature of 82 at the Grand Canyon, and 93 at Page. It was partly sunny, with a temperature of 74 at Flagstaff, 82 at Prescott, 82 at Payson, and 84 at Winslow. At Cholo, it was cloudy, with a temperature of 79. At Flagstaff, wind was south gusting to

at Kingman, wind was southwest gusting to 44 miles an hour. At the Grand Canyon, wind was southwest gusting to 43 miles an hour. At Williams, wind was southwest gusting to 37 miles an hour. At Prescott, wind was south gusting to 30 miles an hour. At Page, wind was southwest gusting to 30 miles an hour. At Winslow, wind was southwest gusting to 28 miles an hour. At Window Rock, wind was southwest gusting to 30 miles an hour. Observations for southern Arizona, at Tucson, it was sunny, with a temperature of 100. It was mostly sunny, with a temperature of 94 at Nogales, and 93 at Sierra Vista. At Tucson, wind was southwest gusting to 25 miles an hour. At Nogales, wind was southwest gusting to 29 miles an hour. Observations for Southern California, skies ranged from mostly sunny to partly sunny. It was 70 at Los Angeles Airport, 70 at San Diego, and 97 at Blythe. Regional observations, skies ranged from mostly sunny to partly sunny. It was 97 at Las Vegas, 78 at Salt Lake City, 92 at Albuquerque, and 99 at El Paso. At Las Vegas, wind was southwest gusting to 29 miles an hour. At Salt Lake City, wind was northwest gusting to 25 miles an hour. At Albuquerque, wind was west gusting to 26 miles an hour. Once again, at 3 p.m. in Phoenix, under partly sunny skies. The Sky Harbor temperature was 99 degrees. Here is the latest forecast. For the following area, in Arizona, Central Phoenix, issued at 11:31 a.m. Mountain Standard Time. Today, mostly sunny. Highs 100 to 105. Southeast wind 10 to 15 miles per hour in the morning, becoming southwest 5 to 15 miles per hour in the afternoon. Tonight, partly cloudy in the evening, then becoming clear. Low 67 to 76. Southwest wind 10 to 15 miles per hour in the evening, becoming northeast around 5 miles per hour after midnight. Monday, sunny. Highs 100 to 105. Southeast wind 5 to 10 miles per hour in the morning, becoming southwest in the afternoon. Monday night, clear. Low 67 to 76. West wind 10 to 15 miles per hour in the evening, becoming northwest around 5 miles per hour after midnight. Tuesday, sunny. Highs 101 to 106. Southeast wind around 5 miles per hour in the morning, becoming southwest 5 to 10 miles per hour in the afternoon. Tuesday night, clear. Lows 69 to 76. Wednesday, sunny. Highs 103 to 109. Wednesday night, clear. Lows 72 to 79. Thursday, sunny. Highs 105 to 111. Thursday night, partly cloudy. Lows 76 to 83. Friday, mostly sunny and hot. Highs 106 to 112. Friday night, mostly clear. Lows 79 to 86. Saturday, sunny and hot. Highs 107 to 113. Here is the synopsis for Southeast California, Southwest, and South Central Arizona. Near to slightly above normal temperatures will be common this weekend before readings get into the 110 degree range by the end of the work week and into next weekend. Daily locally breezy conditions will continue across the region the rest of the weekend and into the front half of next week, particularly across the lower Colorado River Valley and higher terrain communities of Arizona. Dry conditions under a mix of clouds and sunny skies will prevail through at least the next 7 days. 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The current time is 3:25 p.m. Mountain Standard Time. Here is the 3 p.m. Mountain Standard Time observation for Phoenix, on Sunday, June 7th. At Sky Harbor, it was partly sunny. Visibility 10 miles.
temperature was 99 degrees, dew point 30, relative humidity 9%. Wind was north, at 7 miles an hour. And the pressure was 29.68 inches, and falling. Other observations for South Central Arizona, including the Greater Phoenix area, it was sunny, with a temperature of 99 at Buckeye, and 100 at Mesa Gateway. It was mostly sunny, with a temperature of 99 at Glendale, 100 at Luke Air Force Base, and 97 at Deer Valley. Under mostly sunny skies, Falcon Field reported 100, Casa Grande reported 100, and Gila Bend reported 104. It was partly sunny, with a temperature of 98 at Scottsdale Airport, and 102 at Chandler. At Chandler, wind was south, at 23 miles an hour. Observations for northern Arizona, at Kingman, it was sunny, with a temperature of 91. It was mostly sunny, with a temperature of 82 at the Grand Canyon, and 93 at Page. It was partly sunny, with a temperature of 74 at Flagstaff, 82 at Prescott, 82 at Payson, and 84 at Winslow. At Sholo, it was cloudy, with a temperature of 79. At Flagstaff, wind was south gusting to 33 miles an hour. At Kingman, wind was southwest gusting to 44 miles an hour. At the Grand Canyon, wind was southwest gusting to 43 miles an hour. At Williams, wind was southwest gusting to 37 miles an hour. At Prescott, wind was south gusting to 30 miles an hour. At Page, wind was southwest gusting to 30 miles an hour. At Winslow, wind was southwest gusting to 28 miles an hour. At Window Rock, wind was southwest gusting to 30 miles an hour. Observations for southern Arizona, at Tucson, it was sunny, with a temperature of 100. It was mostly sunny, with a temperature of 94 at Nogales, and 93 at Sierra Vista. At Tucson, wind was southwest gusting to 25 miles an hour. At Nogales, wind was southwest gusting to 29 miles an hour. Observations for Southern California, skies ranged from mostly sunny to partly sunny. It was 70 at Los Angeles Airport, 70 at San Diego, and 97 at Blythe. Regional observations, skies ranged from mostly sunny to partly sunny. It was 97 at Las Vegas, 78 at Salt Lake City, 92 at Albuquerque, and 99 at El Paso. At Las Vegas, wind was southwest gusting to 29 miles an hour. At Salt Lake City, wind was northwest gusting to 25 miles an hour. At Albuquerque, wind was west gusting to 26 miles an hour. Once again, at 3 p.m. in Phoenix, under partly sunny skies. The Sky Harbor temperature was 99 degrees. Here is the latest forecast. For the following area, in Arizona, Central Phoenix, issued at 11:31 a.m. Mountain Standard Time. Today, mostly sunny. Highs 100 to 105. Southeast wind 10 to 15 miles per hour in the morning, becoming southwest 5 to 15 miles per hour in the afternoon. Tonight, partly cloudy in the evening, then becoming clear. Low 67 to 76. Southwest wind 10 to 15 miles per hour in the evening, becoming northeast around 5 miles per hour after midnight. Monday, sunny. Highs 100 to 105. Southeast wind 5 to 10 miles per hour in the morning, becoming southwest in the afternoon. Monday night, clear. Low 67 to 76. West wind 10 to 15 miles per hour in the evening, becoming northwest around 5 miles per hour after midnight. Tuesday, sunny. Highs 101 to 106. Southeast wind around 5 miles per hour in the morning, becoming southwest 5 to 10 miles per hour in the afternoon. Tuesday night, clear. Lows 69 to 76. Wednesday, sunny. Highs 103 to 109. Wednesday night, clear. Lows 72 to 79. Thursday, sunny. Highs 105 to 111. Thursday night, partly cloudy.
lows 76 to 83. Friday, mostly sunny and hot. Highs 106 to 112. Friday night, mostly clear. Lows 79 to 86. Saturday, sunny and hot. Highs 107 to 113. Here is the synopsis for Southeast California, Southwest, and South Central Arizona. Near to slightly above normal temperatures will be common this weekend before readings get into the 110 degree range by the end of the work week and into next weekend. Daily locally breezy conditions will continue across the region the rest of the weekend and into the front half of next week, particularly across the lower Colorado River Valley and higher terrain communities of Arizona. Dry conditions under a mix of clouds and sunny skies will prevail through at least the next 7 days. 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The current time is 3:31 p.m. Mountain Standard Time. Here is the 3 p.m. Mountain Standard Time observation for Phoenix, on Sunday, June 7th. At Sky Harbor, it was partly sunny. Visibility 10 miles. Temperature was 99 degrees, dew point 30, relative humidity 9%. Wind was north, at 7 miles an hour. And the pressure was 29.68 inches, and falling. Other observations for South Central Arizona including the Greater Phoenix area, it was sunny, with a temperature of 99 at Buckeye, and 100 at Mesa Gateway. It was mostly sunny, with a temperature of 99 at Glendale, 100 at Luke Air Force Base, and 97 at Deer Valley. Under mostly sunny skies, Falcon Field reported 100, Casa Grande reported 100, and Gila Bend reported 104. It was partly sunny, with a temperature of 98 at Scottsdale Airport, and 102 at Chandler. At Chandler, wind was south, at 23 miles an hour. Observations for Northern Arizona, at Kingman, it was sunny, with a temperature of 91. It was mostly sunny, with a temperature of 82 at the Grand Canyon, and 93 at Page. It was partly sunny, with a temperature of 74 at Flagstaff, 82 at Prescott, 82 at Payson, and 84 at Winslow. At Sholo, it was cloudy, with a temperature of 79. At Flagstaff, wind was south gusting to 33 miles an hour. At Kingman, wind was southwest gusting to 44 miles an hour. At the Grand Canyon, wind was southwest gusting to 43 miles an hour. At Williams, wind was southwest gusting to 37 miles an hour. At Prescott, wind was south gusting to 30 miles an hour. At Page, wind was southwest gusting to 30 miles an hour. At Winslow, wind was southwest gusting to 28 miles an hour. At Window Rock, wind was southwest gusting to 30 miles an hour. Observations for Southern Arizona, at Tucson, it was sunny, with a temperature of 100. It was mostly sunny, with a temperature of 94 at Nogales, and 93 at Sierra Vista. At Tucson, wind was southwest gusting to 25 miles an hour. At Nogales, wind was southwest gusting to 29 miles an hour. Observations for Southern California, skies ranged from mostly sunny to partly sunny. It was 70 at Los Angeles Airport, 70 at San Diego, and 97 at Blythe. Regional observations, skies ranged from mostly sunny to partly sunny. It was 97 at Las Vegas, 78 at Salt Lake City, 92 at Albuquerque, and 99 at El Paso. At Las Vegas, wind was southwest gusting to 29 miles an hour. At Salt Lake City, wind was northwest gusting to 25 miles an hour. At Albuquerque, wind was west gusting to 26 miles an hour. Once again, at 3 p.m. in Phoenix, under partly sunny skies, the Sky Harbor temperature was 99 degrees. Here is the latest forecast. For the following area, in Arizona, Central Phoenix, issued at 11:31 a.m. Mountain Standard Time. Today, mostly sunny. Highs 100 to 105.
southeast wind 10 to 15 miles per hour in the morning, becoming southwest 5 to 15 miles per hour in the afternoon. Tonight, partly cloudy in the evening, then becoming clear. Low 67 to 76. Southwest wind 10 to 15 miles per hour in the evening, becoming northeast around 5 miles per hour after midnight. Monday, sunny. Highs 100 to 105. Southeast wind 5 to 10 miles per hour in the morning, becoming southwest in the afternoon. Monday night, clear. Low 67 to 76. West wind 10 to 15 miles per hour in the evening, becoming northwest around 5 miles per hour after midnight. Tuesday, sunny. Highs 101 to 106. Southeast wind around 5 miles per hour in the morning, becoming southwest 5 to 10 miles per hour in the afternoon. Tuesday night, clear. Low 69 to 76. Wednesday, sunny. Highs 103 to 109. Wednesday night, clear. Low 72 to 79. Thursday, sunny. Highs 105 to 111. Thursday night, partly cloudy. Low 76 to 83. Friday, mostly sunny and hot. Highs 106 to 112. Friday night, mostly clear. Lows 79 to 86. Saturday, sunny and hot. Highs 107 to 113. Here is the synopsis for Southeast California, Southwest, and South Central Arizona. Near to slightly above normal temperatures will be common this weekend before readings get into the 110 degree range by the end of the work week and into next weekend. Daily locally breezy conditions will continue across the region the rest of the weekend and into the front half of next week, particularly across the lower Colorado River Valley and higher terrain communities of Arizona. Dry conditions under a mix of clouds and sunny skies will prevail through at least the next 7 days. 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The current time is 3:38 p.m. Mountain Standard Time. Here is the 3 p.m. Mountain Standard Time observation for Phoenix on Sunday, June 7th. At Sky Harbor, it was partly sunny. Visibility 10 miles. Temperature was 99 degrees, dew point 30, relative humidity 9%. Wind was north at 7 miles an hour. And the pressure was 29.68 inches and falling. Other observations for South Central Arizona, including the greater Phoenix area, it was sunny, with a temperature of 99 at Buckeye and 100 at Mesa Gateway. It was mostly sunny, with a temperature of 99 at Glendale, 100 at Luke Air Force Base, and 97 at Deer Valley. Under mostly sunny skies, Falcon Field reported 100, Casa Grande reported 100, and Gila Bend reported 104. It was partly sunny, with a temperature of 98 at Scottsdale Airport and 102 at Chandler. At Chandler, wind was south at 23 miles an hour. Observations for northern Arizona, at Kingman, it was sunny, with a temperature of 91. It was mostly sunny, with a temperature of 82 at the Grand Canyon and 93 at Page. It was partly sunny, with a temperature of 74 at Flagstaff, 82 at Prescott, 82 at Payson, and 84 at Winslow. At Sholo, it was cloudy, with a temperature of 79. At Flagstaff, wind was south gusting to 33 miles an hour. At Kingman, wind was southwest gusting to 44 miles an hour. At the Grand Canyon, wind was southwest gusting to 43 miles an hour. At Williams, wind was southwest gusting to 37 miles an hour. At Prescott, wind was south gusting to 30 miles an hour. At Page, wind was southwest gusting to 30 miles an hour. At Winslow, wind was southwest gusting to 28 miles an hour. At Window Rock, wind was southwest gusting to 30 miles an hour. Observations for southern Arizona, at Tucson, it was sunny, with a temperature of 100.
It was mostly sunny, with a temperature of 94 at Nogales, and 93 at Sierra Vista. At Tucson, wind was southwest gusting to 25 miles an hour. At Nogales, wind was southwest gusting to 29 miles an hour. Observations for Southern California, skies ranged from mostly sunny to partly sunny. It was 70 at Los Angeles Airport, 70 at San Diego, and 97 at Blythe. Regional observations, skies ranged from mostly sunny to partly sunny. It was 97 at Las Vegas, 78 at Salt Lake City, 92 at Albuquerque, and 99 at El Paso. At Las Vegas, wind was southwest gusting to 29 miles an hour. At Salt Lake City, wind was northwest gusting to 25 miles an hour. At Albuquerque, wind was west gusting to 26 miles an hour. Once again, at 3 p.m. in Phoenix, under partly sunny skies. The Sky Harbor temperature was 99 degrees. Here is the latest forecast. For the following area, in Arizona, Central Phoenix, issued at 11:31 a.m. Mountain Standard Time. Today, mostly sunny. Highs 100 to 105. Southeast wind 10 to 15 miles per hour in the morning, becoming southwest 5 to 15 miles per hour in the afternoon. Tonight, partly cloudy in the evening, then becoming clear. Low 67 to 76. Southwest wind 10 to 15 miles per hour in the evening, becoming northeast around 5 miles per hour after midnight. Monday, sunny. Highs 100 to 105. Southeast wind 5 to 10 miles per hour in the morning, becoming southwest in the afternoon. Monday night, clear. Low 67 to 76. West wind 10 to 15 miles per hour in the evening, becoming northwest around 5 miles per hour after midnight. Tuesday, sunny. Highs 101 to 106. Southeast wind around 5 miles per hour in the morning, becoming southwest 5 to 10 miles per hour in the afternoon. Tuesday night, clear. Low 69 to 76. Wednesday, sunny. Highs 103 to 109. Wednesday night, clear. Low 72 to 79. Thursday, sunny. Highs 105 to 111. Thursday night, partly cloudy. Low 76 to 83. Friday, mostly sunny and hot. Highs 106 to 112. Friday night, mostly clear. Lows 79 to 86. Saturday, sunny and hot. Highs 107 to 113. Here is the synopsis for Southeast California, Southwest, and South Central Arizona. Near to slightly above normal temperatures will be common this weekend before readings get into the 110 degree range by the end of the work week and into next weekend. Daily locally breezy conditions will continue across the region the rest of the weekend and into the front half of next week, particularly across the lower Colorado River Valley and higher terrain communities of Arizona. Dry conditions under a mix of clouds and sunny skies will prevail through at least the next 7 days. 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The current time is 3:44 p.m. Mountain Standard Time. Here is the 3 p.m. Mountain Standard Time observation for Phoenix, on Sunday, June 7th. At Sky Harbor, it was partly sunny. Visibility 10 miles. Temperature was 99 degrees, dew point 30, relative humidity 9%. Wind was north, at 7 miles an hour. And the pressure was 29.68 inches, and falling.

wind was south, at 23 miles an hour. Observations for northern Arizona, at Kingman, it was sunny, with a temperature of 91. It was mostly sunny, with a temperature of 82 at the Grand Canyon, and 93 at Page. It was partly sunny, with a temperature of 74 at Flagstaff, 82 at Prescott, 82 at Payson, and 84 at Winslow. At Sholo, it was cloudy, with a temperature of 79. At Flagstaff, wind was south gusting to 33 miles an hour. At Kingman, wind was southwest gusting to 44 miles an hour. At the Grand Canyon, wind was southwest gusting to 43 miles an hour. At Williams, wind was southwest gusting to 37 miles an hour. At Prescott, wind was south gusting to 30 miles an hour. At Page, wind was southwest gusting to 30 miles an hour. At Winslow, wind was southwest gusting to 28 miles an hour. At Window Rock, wind was southwest gusting to 30 miles an hour. Observations for southern Arizona, at Tucson, it was sunny, with a temperature of 100. It was mostly sunny, with a temperature of 94 at Nogales, and 93 at Sierra Vista. At Tucson, wind was southwest gusting to 25 miles an hour. At Nogales, wind was southwest gusting to 29 miles an hour. Observations for Southern California, skies ranged from mostly sunny to partly sunny. It was 70 at Los Angeles Airport, 70 at San Diego, and 97 at Blythe. Regional observations, skies ranged from mostly sunny to partly sunny. It was 97 at Las Vegas, 78 at Salt Lake City, 92 at Albuquerque, and 99 at El Paso. At Las Vegas, wind was southwest gusting to 29 miles an hour. At Salt Lake City, wind was northwest gusting to 25 miles an hour. At Albuquerque, wind was west gusting to 26 miles an hour. Once again, at 3 p.m. in Phoenix, under partly sunny skies. The Sky Harbor temperature was 99 degrees. Here is the latest forecast. For the following area, in Arizona, Central Phoenix, issued at 11:31 a.m. Mountain Standard Time. Today, mostly sunny. Highs 100 to 105. Southeast wind 10 to 15 miles per hour in the morning, becoming southwest 5 to 15 miles per hour in the afternoon. Tonight, partly cloudy in the evening, then becoming clear. Low 67 to 76. Southwest wind 10 to 15 miles per hour in the evening, becoming northeast around 5 miles per hour after midnight. Monday, sunny. Highs 100 to 105. Southeast wind 5 to 10 miles per hour in the morning, becoming southwest in the afternoon. Monday night, clear. Low 67 to 76. West wind 10 to 15 miles per hour in the evening, becoming northwest around 5 miles per hour after midnight. Tuesday, sunny. Highs 101 to 106. Southeast wind around 5 miles per hour in the morning, becoming southwest 5 to 10 miles per hour in the afternoon. Tuesday night, clear. Lows 69 to 76. Wednesday, sunny. Highs 103 to 109. Wednesday night, clear. Lows 72 to 79. Thursday, sunny. Highs 105 to 111. Thursday night, partly cloudy. Lows 76 to 83. Friday, mostly sunny and hot. Highs 106 to 112. Friday night, mostly clear. Lows 79 to 86. Saturday, sunny and hot. Highs 107 to 113. Here is the synopsis for Southeast California, Southwest, and South Central Arizona. Near to slightly above normal temperatures will be common this weekend before readings get into the 110 degree range by the end of the work week and into next weekend. Daily locally breezy conditions will continue across the region the rest of the weekend and into the front half of next week, particularly across the lower Colorado River Valley and higher terrain communities of Arizona.
Dry conditions under a mix of clouds and sunny skies will prevail through at least the next 7 days. 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The current time is 3:51 p.m. Mountain Standard Time. Here is the 3 p.m. Mountain Standard Time observation for Phoenix on Sunday, June 7th. At Sky Harbor, it was partly sunny. Visibility 10 miles. Temperature was 99 degrees, dew point 30, relative humidity 9%. Wind was north, at 7 miles an hour. And the pressure was 29.68 inches, and falling. Other observations for South Central Arizona, including the greater Phoenix area, it was sunny, with a temperature of 99 at Buckeye, and 100 at Mesa Gateway. It was mostly sunny, with a temperature of 99 at Glendale, 100 at Luke Air Force Base, and 97 at Deer Valley. Under mostly sunny skies, Falcon Field reported 100, Casa Grande reported 100, and Gila Bend reported 104. It was partly sunny, with a temperature of 98 at Scottsdale Airport, and 102 at Chandler. At Chandler, wind was south, at 23 miles an hour. Observations for Northern Arizona, at Kingman, it was sunny, with a temperature of 91. It was mostly sunny, with a temperature of 82 at the Grand Canyon, and 93 at Page. It was partly sunny, with a temperature of 74 at Flagstaff, 82 at Prescott, 82 at Payson, and 84 at Winslow. At Sholo, it was cloudy, with a temperature of 79. At Flagstaff, wind was south gusting to 33 miles an hour. At Kingman, wind was southwest gusting to 44 miles an hour. At the Grand Canyon, wind was southwest gusting to 43 miles an hour. At Williams, wind was southwest gusting to 37 miles an hour. At Prescott, wind was south gusting to 30 miles an hour. At Page, wind was southwest gusting to 30 miles an hour. At Winslow, wind was southwest gusting to 28 miles an hour. At Windle Rock, wind was southwest gusting to 30 miles an hour. Observations for Southern Arizona, at Tucson, it was sunny, with a temperature of 100. It was mostly sunny, with a temperature of 94 at Nogales, and 93 at Sierra Vista. At Tucson, wind was southwest gusting to 25 miles an hour. At Nogales, wind was southwest gusting to 29 miles an hour. Observations for Southern California, skies ranged from mostly sunny to partly sunny. It was 70 at Los Angeles Airport, 70 at San Diego, and 97 at Blythe. Regional observations, skies ranged from mostly sunny to partly sunny. It was 97 at Las Vegas, 78 at Salt Lake City, 92 at Albuquerque, and 99 at El Paso. At Las Vegas, wind was southwest gusting to 29 miles an hour. At Salt Lake City, wind was northwest gusting to 25 miles an hour. At Albuquerque, wind was west gusting to 26 miles an hour. Once again, at 3 p.m. in Phoenix, under partly sunny skies. The Sky Harbor temperature was 99 degrees. Here is the latest forecast. For the following area, in Arizona, Central Phoenix, issued at 11:31 a.m. Mountain Standard Time. Today, mostly sunny. Highs 100 to 105. Southeast wind 10 to 15 miles per hour in the morning, becoming southwest 5 to 15 miles per hour in the afternoon. Tonight, partly cloudy in the evening, then becoming clear. Low 67 to 76. Southwest wind 10 to 15 miles per hour in the evening, becoming northeast around 5 miles per hour after midnight. Monday, sunny. Highs 100 to 105. Southeast wind 5 to 10 miles per hour in the morning, becoming southwest in the afternoon. Monday night, clear. Low 67 to 76. West wind 10 to 15 miles per hour in the evening, becoming northwest around 5 miles per hour after midnight. Tuesday, sunny.
Highs 101 to 106. Southeast wind around 5 miles per hour in the morning, becoming southwest 5 to 10 miles per hour in the afternoon. Tuesday night, clear. Lows 69 to 76. Wednesday, sunny. Highs 103 to 109. Wednesday night, clear. Lows 72 to 79. Thursday, sunny. Highs 105 to 111. Thursday night, partly cloudy. Lows 76 to 83. Friday, mostly sunny and hot. Highs 106 to 112. Friday night, mostly clear. Lows 79 to 86. Saturday, sunny and hot. Highs 107 to 113. Here is the synopsis for Southeast California, Southwest, and South Central Arizona. Near to slightly above normal temperatures will be common this weekend before readings get into the 110 degree range by the end of the work week and into next weekend. Daily locally breezy conditions will continue across the region the rest of the weekend and into the front half of next week, particularly across the lower Colorado River Valley and higher terrain communities of Arizona. Dry conditions under a mix of clouds and sunny skies will prevail through at least the next 7 days. 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The current time is 3:57 p.m. Mountain Standard Time. Here is the 3 p.m. Mountain Standard Time observation for Phoenix, on Sunday, June 7th. At Sky Harbor, it was partly sunny. Visibility 10 miles. Temperature was 99 degrees, dew point 30, relative humidity 9%. Wind was north, at 7 miles an hour. And the pressure was 29.68 inches, and falling. Other observations for South Central Arizona, including the greater Phoenix area, it was sunny, with a temperature of 99 at Buckeye, and 100 at Mesa Gateway. It was mostly sunny, with a temperature of 99 at Glendale, 100 at Luke Air Force Base, and 97 at Deer Valley. Under mostly sunny skies, Falcon Field reported 100, Casa Grande reported 100, and Gila Bend reported 104. It was partly sunny, with a temperature of 98 at Scottsdale Airport, and 102 at Chandler. At Chandler, wind was south, at 23 miles an hour. Observations for Northern Arizona, at Kingman, it was sunny, with a temperature of 91. It was mostly sunny, with a temperature of 82 at the Grand Canyon, and 93 at Page. It was partly sunny, with a temperature of 74 at Flagstaff, 82 at Prescott, 82 at Payson, and 84 at Winslow. At Sholo, it was cloudy, with a temperature of 79. At Flagstaff, wind was south gusting to 33 miles an hour. At Kingman, wind was southwest gusting to 44 miles an hour. At the Grand Canyon, wind was southwest gusting to 43 miles an hour. At Williams, wind was southwest gusting to 37 miles an hour. At Prescott, wind was south gusting to 30 miles an hour. At Page, wind was southwest gusting to 30 miles an hour. At Winslow, wind was southwest gusting to 28 miles an hour. At Window Rock, wind was southwest gusting to 30 miles an hour. Observations for Southern Arizona, at Tucson, it was sunny, with a temperature of 100. It was mostly sunny, with a temperature of 94 at Nogales, and 93 at Sierra Vista. At Tucson, wind was southwest gusting to 25 miles an hour. At Nogales, wind was southwest gusting to 29 miles an hour. Observations for Southern California, skies ranged from mostly sunny to partly sunny. It was 70 at Los Angeles Airport, 70 at San Diego, and 97 at Blythe. Regional observations, skies ranged from mostly sunny to partly sunny. It was 97 at Las Vegas, 78 at Salt Lake City, 92 at Albuquerque, and 99 at El Paso. At Las Vegas, wind was southwest gusting to 29 miles an hour.
at Salt Lake City, wind was northwest gusting to 25 miles an hour. At Albuquerque, wind was west gusting to 26 miles an hour. Once again, at 3 p.m. in Phoenix, under partly sunny skies, the Sky Harbor temperature was 99 degrees. Here is the synopsis for Southeast California, Southwest, and South Central Arizona. Near to slightly above normal temperatures will be common this weekend before readings get into the 110 degree range by the end of the work week and into next weekend. Daily locally breezy conditions will continue across the region the rest of the weekend and into the front half of next week, particularly across the lower Colorado River Valley and higher terrain communities of Arizona. Dry conditions under a mix of clouds and sunny skies will prevail through at least the next 7 days. 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The current time is 4:01 p.m. Mountain Standard Time. Here is the latest forecast for the following area in Arizona, Central Phoenix, issued at 4:01 p.m. Mountain Standard Time. Tonight, partly cloudy in the evening, then becoming clear. Low 67 to 76. Southwest wind 10 to 15 miles per hour in the evening, becoming northeast around 5 miles per hour after midnight. Monday, sunny. Highs 100 to 105. Southeast wind 5 to 10 miles per hour in the morning, becoming southwest in the afternoon. Monday night, clear. Low 67 to 76. West wind 10 to 15 miles per hour in the evening, becoming northwest around 5 miles per hour after midnight. Tuesday, sunny. Highs 101 to 106. Southeast wind around 5 miles per hour in the morning, becoming southwest 5 to 10 miles per hour in the afternoon. Tuesday night, clear. Lows 69 to 77. West wind 5 to 10 miles per hour. Wednesday, sunny. Highs 103 to 109. Wednesday night, clear. Lows 72 to 79. Thursday, sunny. Highs 105 to 111. Thursday night, partly cloudy. Lows 76 to 83. Friday, mostly sunny and hot. Highs 106 to 112. Friday night, mostly clear. Lows 79 to 86. Saturday, sunny and hot. Highs 107 to 113. Saturday night, clear. Lows 76 to 83. Sunday, sunny and hot. Highs 107 to 113. Here is the synopsis for Southeast California, Southwest, and South Central Arizona. Near to slightly above normal temperatures will be common this weekend before readings get into the 110 degree range by the end of the work week and into next weekend. Daily locally breezy conditions will continue across the region the rest of the weekend and into the front half of next week, particularly across the lower Colorado River Valley and higher terrain communities of Arizona. Dry conditions under a mix of clouds and sunny skies will prevail through at least the next 7 days. 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The current time is 4:04 p.m. Mountain Standard Time. Here is the latest forecast for the following area in Arizona, Central Phoenix, issued at 4:01 p.m. Mountain Standard Time. Tonight, partly cloudy in the evening, then becoming clear. Low 67 to 76. Southwest wind 10 to 15 miles per hour in the evening, becoming northeast around 5 miles per hour after midnight. Monday, sunny. Highs 100 to 105. Southeast wind 5 to 10 miles per hour in the morning, becoming southwest in the afternoon. Monday night, clear. Low 67 to 76. West wind 10 to 15 miles per hour in the evening, becoming northwest around 5 miles per hour after midnight. Tuesday, sunny.
Highs 101 to 106. Southeast wind around 5 miles per hour in the morning, becoming southwest 5 to 10 miles per hour in the afternoon. Tuesday night, clear. Lows 69 to 77. West wind 5 to 10 miles per hour. Wednesday, sunny. Highs 103 to 109. Wednesday night, clear. Lows 72 to 79. Thursday, sunny. Highs 105 to 111. Thursday night, partly cloudy. Lows 76 to 83. Friday, mostly sunny and hot. Highs 106 to 112. Friday night, mostly clear. Lows 79 to 86. Saturday, sunny and hot. Highs 107 to 113. Saturday night, clear. Lows 76 to 83. Sunday, sunny and hot. Highs 107 to 113. Here is the synopsis for Southeast California, Southwest, and South Central Arizona. Near to slightly above normal temperatures will be common this weekend before readings get into the 110 degree range by the end of the work week and into next weekend. Daily locally breezy conditions will continue across the region the rest of the weekend and into the front half of next week, particularly across the lower Colorado River Valley and higher terrain communities of Arizona. Dry conditions under a mix of clouds and sunny skies will prevail through at least the next 7 days. 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The current time is 4:07 p.m. Mountain Standard Time. Here is the latest forecast for the following area in Arizona, Central Phoenix, issued at 4:01 p.m. Mountain Standard Time. Tonight, partly cloudy in the evening, then becoming clear. Low 67 to 76. Southwest wind 10 to 15 miles per hour in the evening, becoming northeast around 5 miles per hour after midnight. Monday, sunny. Highs 100 to 105. Southeast wind 5 to 10 miles per hour in the morning, becoming southwest in the afternoon. Monday night, clear. Low 67 to 76. West wind 10 to 15 miles per hour in the evening, becoming northwest around 5 miles per hour after midnight. Tuesday, sunny. Highs 101 to 106. Southeast wind around 5 miles per hour in the morning, becoming southwest 5 to 10 miles per hour in the afternoon. Tuesday night, clear. Lows 69 to 77. West wind 5 to 10 miles per hour. Wednesday, sunny. Highs 103 to 109. Wednesday night, clear. Lows 72 to 79. Thursday, sunny. Highs 105 to 111. Thursday night, partly cloudy. Lows 76 to 83. Friday, mostly sunny and hot. Highs 106 to 112. Friday night, mostly clear. Lows 79 to 86. Saturday, sunny and hot. Highs 107 to 113. Saturday night, clear. Lows 76 to 83. Sunday, sunny and hot. Highs 107 to 113. Here is the synopsis for Southeast California, Southwest, and South Central Arizona. Near to slightly above normal temperatures will be common this weekend before readings get into the 110 degree range by the end of the work week and into next weekend. Daily locally breezy conditions will continue across the region the rest of the weekend and into the front half of next week, particularly across the lower Colorado River Valley and higher terrain communities of Arizona. Dry conditions under a mix of clouds and sunny skies will prevail through at least the next 7 days. 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The current time is 4:10 p.m. Mountain Standard Time.
Here is the 4 p.m. Mountain Standard Time observation for Phoenix on Sunday.

Air Force Base, and 100 at Mesa Gateway. It was mostly sunny, with a temperature of 100 at Glendale, 99 at Deer Valley, and 100 at Scottsdale Airport. Under mostly sunny skies, Falcon Field reported 101, Casa Grande reported 101, and Gila Bend reported 104. At Chandler, it was partly sunny, with a temperature of 102. Observations for northern Arizona, it was mostly sunny, with a temperature of 75 at Flagstaff, 91 at Kingman, 80 at the Grand Canyon, and 91 at Page. It was partly sunny, with a temperature of 81 at Prescott, and 83 at Winslow. It was cloudy, with a temperature of 81 at Payson, and 77 at Shiloh. At Flagstaff, wind was southwest gusting to 32 miles an hour. At Kingman, wind was southwest gusting to 43 miles an hour. At the Grand Canyon, wind was southwest gusting to 40 miles an hour. At Williams, wind was southwest gusting to 30 miles an hour. At Page, wind was southwest gusting to 30 miles an hour. At Window Rock, wind was southwest gusting to 39 miles an hour. Observations for southern Arizona, it was sunny, with a temperature of 101 at Tucson, and 99 at Yuma. At Sierra Vista, it was mostly sunny, with a temperature of 92. At Nogales, it was partly sunny, with a temperature of 93. At Yuma, wind was southeast gusting to 29 miles an hour. At Nogales, wind was southwest gusting to 29 miles an hour. At Douglas, wind was southwest gusting to 25 miles an hour. Observations for Southern California, skies ranged from mostly sunny to partly sunny. It was 70 at Los Angeles Airport, 70 at San Diego, and 100 at Blythe. Regional observed partly sunny. It was 97 at Las Vegas, 78 at Salt Lake City, 93 at Albuquerque, and 99 at El Paso. At Las Vegas, wind was southwest gusting to 28 miles an hour. At Albuquerque, wind was west gusting to 33 miles an hour. At El Paso, wind was southwest gusting to 26 miles an hour. Once again, at 4 p.m. in Phoenix, under partly sunny skies. The Sky Harbor temperature was 103 degrees. Here is the latest forecast. For the following area, in Arizona, Central Phoenix, issued at 4:01 p.m. Mountain Standard Time. Tonight, partly cloudy in the evening then becoming clear. Low 67 to 76. Southwest wind 10 to 15 miles per hour in the evening becoming northeast around 5 miles per hour after midnight. Monday, sunny. Highs 100 to 105. Southeast wind 5 to 10 miles per hour in the morning becoming southwest in the afternoon. Monday night, clear. Low 67 to 76. West wind 10 to 15 miles per hour in the evening becoming northwest around 5 miles per hour after midnight. Tuesday, sunny. Highs 101 to 106. Southeast wind around 5 miles per hour in the morning becoming southwest 5 to 10 miles per hour in the afternoon. Tuesday night, clear. Lows 69 to 77. West wind 5 to 10 miles per hour. Wednesday, sunny. Highs 103 to 109. Wednesday night, clear. Lows 72 to 79. Thursday, sunny. Highs 105 to 111. Thursday night, partly cloudy. Lows 76 to 83. Friday, mostly sunny and hot. Highs 106 to 112. Friday night, mostly clear. Lows 79 to 86. Saturday, sunny and hot. Highs 107 to 113. Saturday night, clear. Lows 76 to 83. Sunday, sunny and hot. Highs 107 to 113. Here is the synopsis for Southeast California, Southwest, and South Central Arizona. Near to slightly above normal temperatures will be common this weekend.

before readings get into the 110 degree range by the end of the work week and into next weekend. Daily locally breezy conditions will continue across the region the rest of the weekend and into the front half of next week, particularly across the lower Colorado River Valley and higher terrain communities of Arizona. Dry conditions under a mix of clouds and sunny skies will prevail through at least the next 7 days. 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The current time is 4:17 p.m. Mountain Standard Time. Here is the 4 p.m. Mountain Standard Time observation for Phoenix on Sunday, June 7th. At Sky Harbor, it was partly sunny. Visibility 10 miles. Temperature was 103 degrees, dew point 28, relative humidity 7%. Wind was west at 12 miles an hour. And the pressure was 29.66 inches and falling. Other observations for South Central Arizona, including the greater Phoenix area, it was sunny with a temperature of 100 at Buckeye, 101 at Luke Air Force Base, and 100 at Mesa Gateway. It was mostly sunny with a temperature of 100 at Glendale, 99 at Deer Valley, and 100 at Scottsdale Airport. Under mostly sunny skies, Falcon Field reported 101, Casa Grande reported 101, and Gila Bend reported 104. At Chandler, it was partly sunny, with a temperature of 102. Observations for northern Arizona, it was mostly sunny, with a temperature of 75 at Flagstaff, 91 at Kingman, 80 at the Grand Canyon, and 91 at Page. It was partly sunny, with a temperature of 81 at Prescott, and 83 at Winslow. It was cloudy, with a temperature of 81 at Payson, and 77 at Shiloh. At Flagstaff, wind was southwest gusting to 32 miles an hour. At Kingman, wind was southwest gusting to 43 miles an hour. At the Grand Canyon, wind was southwest gusting to 40 miles an hour. At Williams, wind was southwest gusting to 30 miles an hour. At Page, wind was southwest gusting to 30 miles an hour. At Windle Rock, wind was southwest gusting to 39 miles an hour. Observations for southern Arizona, it was sunny, with a temperature of 101 at Tucson, and 99 at Yuma. At Sierra Vista, it was mostly sunny, with a temperature of 92. At Nogales, it was partly sunny, with a temperature of 93. At Yuma, wind was southeast gusting to 29 miles an hour. At Nogales, wind was southwest gusting to 29 miles an hour. At Douglas, wind was southwest gusting to 25 miles an hour. Observations for Southern California, skies ranged from mostly sunny to partly sunny. It was 70 at Los Angeles Airport, 70 at San Diego, and 100 at Blythe. Regional observations, skies ranged from mostly sunny to partly sunny. It was 97 at Las Vegas, 78 at Salt Lake City, 93 at Albuquerque, and 99 at El Paso. At Las Vegas, wind was southwest gusting to 28 miles an hour. At Albuquerque, wind was west gusting to 33 miles an hour. At El Paso, wind was southwest gusting to 26 miles an hour. Once again, at 4 p.m. in Phoenix, under partly sunny skies. The Sky Harbor temperature was 103 degrees. Here is the latest forecast. For the following area, in Arizona, Central Phoenix, issued at 4:01 p.m. Mountain Standard Time. Tonight, partly cloudy in the evening then becoming clear. Low 67 to 76. Southwest wind 10 to 15 miles per hour in the evening becoming northeast around 5 miles per hour after midnight. Monday, sunny. Highs 100 to 105. Southeast wind 5 to 10 miles per hour in the morning becoming southwest in the afternoon. Monday night, clear. Low 67 to 76. West wind 10 to 15 miles per hour in the evening becoming northwest around 5 miles per hour after midnight. Tuesday, sunny. Highs 101 to 106.
southeast wind around 5 miles per hour in the morning, becoming southwest 5 to 10 miles per hour in the afternoon. Tuesday night, clear. Lows 69 to 77. West wind 5 to 10 miles per hour. Wednesday, sunny. Highs 103 to 109. Wednesday night, clear. Lows 72 to 79. Thursday, sunny. Highs 105 to 111. Thursday night, partly cloudy. Lows 76 to 83. Friday, mostly sunny and hot. Highs 106 to 112. Friday night, mostly clear. Lows 79 to 86. Saturday, sunny and hot. Highs 107 to 113. Saturday night, clear. Lows 76 to 83. Sunday, sunny and hot. Highs 107 to 113. Here is the synopsis for Southeast California, Southwest, and South Central Arizona. Near to slightly above normal temperatures will be common this weekend before readings get into the 110 degree range by the end of the work week and into next weekend. Daily locally breezy conditions will continue across the region the rest of the weekend and into the front half of next week, particularly across the lower Colorado River Valley and higher terrain communities of Arizona. Dry conditions under a mix of clouds and sunny skies will prevail through at least the next 7 days. 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The current time is 4:23 p.m. Mountain Standard Time. Here is the 4 p.m. Mountain Standard Time observation for Phoenix on Sunday, June 7th. At Sky Harbor, it was partly sunny. Visibility 10 miles. Temperature was 103 degrees, dew point 28, relative humidity 7%. Wind was west, at 12 miles an hour. And the pressure was 29.66 inches, and falling. Other observations for South Central Arizona, including the greater Phoenix area, it was sunny, with a temperature of 100 at Buckeye, 101 at Luke Air Force Base, and 100 at Mesa Gateway. It was mostly sunny, with a temperature of 100 at Glendale, 99 at Deer Valley, and 100 at Scottsdale Airport. Under mostly sunny skies, Falcon Field reported 101, Casa Grande reported 101, and Gila Bend reported 104. At Chandler, it was partly sunny, with a temperature of 102. Observations for northern Arizona, it was mostly sunny, with a temperature of 75 at Flagstaff, 91 at Kingman, 80 at the Grand Canyon, and 91 at Page. It was partly sunny, with a temperature of 81 at Prescott, and 83 at Winslow. It was cloudy, with a temperature of 81 at Payson, and 77 at Shiloh. At Flagstaff, wind was southwest gusting to 32 miles an hour. At Kingman, wind was southwest gusting to 43 miles an hour. At the Grand Canyon, wind was southwest gusting to 40 miles an hour. At Williams, wind was southwest gusting to 30 miles an hour. At Page, wind was southwest gusting to 30 miles an hour. At Windle Rock, wind was southwest gusting to 39 miles an hour. Observations for southern Arizona, it was sunny, with a temperature of 101 at Tucson, and 99 at Yuma. At Sierra Vista, it was mostly sunny, with a temperature of 92. At Nogales, it was partly sunny, with a temperature of 93. At Yuma, wind was southeast gusting to 29 miles an hour. At Nogales, wind was southwest gusting to 29 miles an hour. At Douglas, wind was southwest gusting to 25 miles an hour. Observations for Southern California, skies ranged from mostly sunny to partly sunny. It was 70 at Los Angeles Airport, 70 at San Diego, and 100 at Blythe. Regional observations, skies ranged from mostly sunny to partly sunny. It was 97 at Las Vegas, 78 at Salt Lake City, 93 at Albuquerque, and 99 at El Paso.
at Las Vegas. Wind was southwest gusting to 28 miles an hour. At Albuquerque, wind was west gusting to 33 miles an hour. At El Paso, wind was southwest gusting to 26 miles an hour. Once again, at 4 p.m. in Phoenix, under partly sunny skies, the Sky Harbor temperature was 103 degrees. Here is the latest forecast. For the following area, in Arizona, Central Phoenix, issued at 4:01 p.m. Mountain Standard Time. Tonight, partly cloudy in the evening then becoming clear. Low 67 to 76. Southwest wind 10 to 15 miles per hour in the evening becoming northeast around 5 miles per hour after midnight. Monday, sunny. Highs 100 to 105. Southeast wind 5 to 10 miles per hour in the morning becoming southwest in the afternoon. Monday night, clear. Low 67 to 76. West wind 10 to 15 miles per hour in the evening becoming northwest around 5 miles per hour after midnight. Tuesday, sunny. Highs 101 to 106. Southeast wind around 5 miles per hour in the morning becoming southwest 5 to 10 miles per hour in the afternoon. Tuesday night, clear. Lows 69 to 77. West wind 5 to 10 miles per hour. Wednesday, sunny. Highs 103 to 109. Wednesday night, clear. Lows 72 to 79. Thursday, sunny. Highs 105 to 111. Thursday night, partly cloudy. Lows 76 to 83. Friday, mostly sunny and hot. Highs 106 to 112. Friday night, mostly clear. Lows 79 to 86. Saturday, sunny and hot. Highs 107 to 113. Saturday night, clear. Lows 76 to 83. Sunday, sunny and hot. Highs 107 to 113. Here is the synopsis for Southeast California, Southwest, and South Central Arizona. Near to slightly above normal temperatures will be common this weekend before readings get into the 110 degree range by the end of the work week and into next weekend. Daily locally breezy conditions will continue across the region the rest of the weekend and into the front half of next week, particularly across the lower Colorado River Valley and higher terrain communities of Arizona. Dry conditions under a mix of clouds and sunny skies will prevail through at least the next 7 days. 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The current time is 4:29 p.m. Mountain Standard Time. Here is the 4 p.m. Mountain Standard Time observation for Phoenix on Sunday, June 7th. At Sky Harbor, it was partly sunny. Visibility 10 miles. Temperature was 103 degrees, dew point 28, relative humidity 7%. Wind was west, at 12 miles an hour. And the pressure was 29.66 inches, and falling. Other observations for South Central Arizona including the greater Phoenix area, it was sunny, with a temperature of 100 at Buckeye, 101 at Luke Air Force Base, and 100 at Mesa Gateway. It was mostly sunny, with a temperature of 100 at Glendale, 99 at Deer Valley, and 100 at Scottsdale Airport. Under mostly sunny skies, Falcon Field reported 101, Casa Grande reported 101, and Gila Bend reported 104. At Chandler, it was partly sunny, with a temperature of 102. Observations for northern Arizona, it was mostly sunny, with a temperature of 75 at Flagstaff, 91 at Kingman, 80 at the Grand Canyon, and 91 at Page. It was partly sunny, with a temperature of 81 at Prescott, and 83 at Winslow. It was cloudy, with a temperature of 81 at Payson, and 77 at Shiloh. At Flagstaff, wind was southwest gusting to 32 miles an hour. At Kingman, wind was southwest gusting to 43 miles an hour.
at the Grand Canyon, wind was southwest gusting to 40 miles an hour. At Williams, wind was southwest gusting to 30 miles an hour. At Page, wind was southwest gusting to 30 miles an hour. At Windmill Rock, wind was southwest gusting to 39 miles an hour. Observations for southern Arizona, it was sunny, with a temperature of 101 at Tucson, and 99 at Yuma. At Sierra Vista, it was mostly sunny, with a temperature of 92. At Nogales, it was partly sunny, with a temperature of 93. At Yuma, wind was southeast gusting to 29 miles an hour. At Nogales, wind was southwest gusting to 29 miles an hour. At Douglas, wind was southwest gusting to 25 miles an hour. Observations for Southern California, skies ranged from mostly sunny to partly sunny. It was 70 at Los Angeles Airport, 70 at San Diego, and 100 at Blythe. Regional observations, skies ranged from mostly sunny to partly sunny. It was 97 at Las Vegas, 78 at Salt Lake City, 93 at Albuquerque, and 99 at El Paso. At Las Vegas, wind was southwest gusting to 28 miles an hour. At Albuquerque, wind was west gusting to 33 miles an hour. At El Paso, wind was southwest gusting to 26 miles an hour. Once again, at 4 p.m. in Phoenix, under partly sunny skies. The Sky Harbor temperature was 103 degrees. Here is the latest forecast. For the following area, in Arizona, Central Phoenix, issued at 4:01 p.m. Mountain Standard Time. Tonight, partly cloudy in the evening then becoming clear. Low 67 to 76. Southwest wind 10 to 15 miles per hour in the evening becoming northeast around 5 miles per hour after midnight. Monday, sunny. Highs 100 to 105. Southeast wind 5 to 10 miles per hour in the morning becoming southwest in the afternoon. Monday night, clear. Low 67 to 76. West wind 10 to 15 miles per hour in the evening becoming northwest around 5 miles per hour after midnight. Tuesday, sunny. Highs 101 to 106. Southeast wind around 5 miles per hour in the morning becoming southwest 5 to 10 miles per hour in the afternoon. Tuesday night, clear. Lows 69 to 77. West wind 5 to 10 miles per hour. Wednesday, sunny. Highs 103 to 109. Wednesday night, clear. Lows 72 to 79. Thursday, sunny. Highs 105 to 111. Thursday night, partly cloudy. Lows 76 to 83. Friday, mostly sunny and hot. Highs 106 to 112. Friday night, mostly clear. Lows 79 to 86. Saturday, sunny and hot. Highs 107 to 113. Saturday night, clear. Lows 76 to 83. Sunday, sunny and hot. Highs 107 to 113. Here is the synopsis for Southeast California, Southwest, and South Central Arizona. Near to slightly above normal temperatures will be common this weekend before readings get into the 110 degree range by the end of the work week and into next weekend. Daily locally breezy conditions will continue across the region the rest of the weekend and into the front half of next week, particularly across the lower Colorado River Valley and higher terrain communities of Arizona. Dry conditions under a mix of clouds and sunny skies will prevail through at least the next 7 days. 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The current time is 4:36 p.m. Mountain Standard Time. Here is the 4 p.m. Mountain Standard Time observation for Phoenix, on Sunday, June 7th. At Sky Harbor, it was partly sunny. Visibility 10 miles. Temperature was 103 degrees, dew point 28.
relative humidity 7%. Wind was west, at 12 miles an hour. And the pressure was 29.66 inches, and falling. Other observations for South Central Arizona, including the greater Phoenix area, it was sunny, with a temperature of 100 at Buckeye, 101 at Luke Air Force Base, and 100 at Mesa Gateway. It was mostly sunny, with a temperature of 100 at Glendale, 99 at Deer Valley, and 100 at Scottsdale Airport. Under mostly sunny skies, Falcon Field reported 101, Casa Grande reported 101, and Gila Bend reported 104. At Chandler, it was partly sunny, with a temperature of 102. Observations for northern Arizona, it was mostly sunny, with a temperature of 75 at Flagstaff, 91 at Kingman, 80 at the Grand Canyon, and 91 at Page. It was partly sunny, with a temperature of 81 at Prescott, and 83 at Winslow. It was cloudy, with a temperature of 81 at Payson, and 77 at Shiloh. At Flagstaff, wind was southwest gusting to 32 miles an hour. At Kingman, wind was southwest gusting to 43 miles an hour. At the Grand Canyon, wind was southwest gusting to 40 miles an hour. At Williams, wind was southwest gusting to 30 miles an hour. At Page, wind was southwest gusting to 30 miles an hour. At Window Rock, wind was southwest gusting to 39 miles an hour. Observations for southern Arizona, it was sunny, with a temperature of 101 at Tucson, and 99 at Yuma. At Sierra Vista, it was mostly sunny, with a temperature of 92. At Nogales, it was partly sunny, with a temperature of 93. At Yuma, wind was southeast gusting to 29 miles an hour. At Nogales, wind was southwest gusting to 29 miles an hour. At Douglas, wind was southwest gusting to 25 miles an hour. Observations for Southern California, skies ranged from mostly sunny to partly sunny. It was 70 at Los Angeles Airport, 70 at San Diego, and 100 at Blythe. Regional observations, skies ranged from mostly sunny to partly sunny. It was 97 at Las Vegas, 78 at Salt Lake City, 93 at Albuquerque, and 99 at El Paso. At Las Vegas, wind was southwest gusting to 28 miles an hour. At Albuquerque, wind was west gusting to 33 miles an hour. At El Paso, wind was southwest gusting to 26 miles an hour. Once again, at 4 p.m. in Phoenix, under partly sunny skies. The Sky Harbor temperature was 103 degrees. Here is the latest forecast. For the following area, in Arizona, Central Phoenix, issued at 4:01 p.m. Mountain Standard Time. Tonight, partly cloudy in the evening then becoming clear. Low 67 to 76. Southwest wind 10 to 15 miles per hour in the evening becoming northeast around 5 miles per hour after midnight. Monday, sunny. Highs 100 to 105. Southeast wind 5 to 10 miles per hour in the morning becoming southwest in the afternoon. Monday night, clear. Low 67 to 76. West wind 10 to 15 miles per hour in the evening becoming northwest around 5 miles per hour after midnight. Tuesday, sunny. Highs 101 to 106. Southeast wind around 5 miles per hour in the morning becoming southwest 5 to 10 miles per hour in the afternoon. Tuesday night, clear. Lows 69 to 77. West wind 5 to 10 miles per hour. Wednesday, sunny. Highs 103 to 109. Wednesday night, clear. Lows 72 to 79. Thursday, sunny. Highs 105 to 111. Thursday night, partly cloudy. Lows 76 to 83. Friday, mostly sunny and hot. Highs 106 to 112. Friday night, mostly clear. Lows 79 to 86. Saturday, sunny and hot. Highs 107 to 113.
Saturday night, clear. Lows 76 to 83. Sunday, sunny and hot. Highs 107 to 113. Here is the synopsis for Southeast California, Southwest, and South Central Arizona. Near to slightly above normal temperatures will be common this weekend before readings get into the 110 degree range by the end of the work week and into next weekend. Daily locally breezy conditions will continue across the region the rest of the weekend and into the front half of next week, particularly across the lower Colorado River Valley and higher terrain communities of Arizona. Dry conditions under a mix of clouds and sunny skies will prevail through at least the next 7 days. 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The current time is 4:42 p.m. Mountain Standard Time. Here is the 4 p.m. Mountain Standard Time observation for Phoenix, on Sunday, June 7th. At Sky Harbor, it was partly sunny. Visibility 10 miles. Temperature was 103 degrees, dew point 28, relative humidity 7%. Wind was west, at 12 miles an hour. And the pressure was 29.66 inches, and falling. Other observations for South Central Arizona including the greater Phoenix area, it was sunny, with a temperature of 100 at Buckeye, 101 at Luke Air Force Base, and 100 at Mesa Gateway. It was mostly sunny, with a temperature of 100 at Glendale, 99 at Deer Valley, and 100 at Scottsdale Airport. Under mostly sunny skies, Falcon Field reported 101, Casa Grande reported 101, and Gila Bend reported 104. At Chandler, it was partly sunny, with a temperature of 102. Observations for northern Arizona, it was mostly sunny, with a temperature of 75 at Flagstaff, 91 at Kingman, 80 at the Grand Canyon, and 91 at Page. It was partly sunny, with a temperature of 81 at Prescott, and 83 at Winslow. It was cloudy, with a temperature of 81 at Payson, and 77 at Shiloh. At Flagstaff, wind was southwest gusting to 32 miles an hour. At Kingman, wind was southwest gusting to 43 miles an hour. At the Grand Canyon, wind was southwest gusting to 40 miles an hour. At Williams, wind was southwest gusting to 30 miles an hour. At Page, wind was southwest gusting to 30 miles an hour. At Window Rock, wind was southwest gusting to 39 miles an hour. Observations for southern Arizona, it was sunny, with a temperature of 101 at Tucson, and 99 at Yuma. At Sierra Vista, it was mostly sunny, with a temperature of 92. At Nogales, it was partly sunny, with a temperature of 93. At Yuma, wind was southeast gusting to 29 miles an hour. At Nogales, wind was southwest gusting to 29 miles an hour. At Douglas, wind was southwest gusting to 25 miles an hour. Observations for Southern California, skies ranged from mostly sunny to partly sunny. It was 70 at Los Angeles Airport, 70 at San Diego, and 100 at Blythe. Regional observations, skies ranged from mostly sunny to partly sunny. It was 97 at Las Vegas, 78 at Salt Lake City, 93 at Albuquerque, and 99 at El Paso. At Las Vegas, wind was southwest gusting to 28 miles an hour. At Albuquerque, wind was west gusting to 33 miles an hour. At El Paso, wind was southwest gusting to 26 miles an hour. Once again, at 4 p.m. in Phoenix, under partly sunny skies. The Sky Harbor temperature was 103 degrees. Here is the latest forecast. For the following area, in Arizona, Central Phoenix, issued at 4:01 p.m. Mountain Standard Time. Tonight, partly cloudy in the evening then becoming clear. Low 67 to 76. Southwest wind 10 to 15 miles per hour in the evening becoming northeast around 5 miles per hour after midnight. Monday, sunny. Highs 100 to 105.
southeast wind 5 to 10 miles per hour in the morning, becoming southwest in the afternoon. Monday night, clear. Low 67 to 76. West wind 10 to 15 miles per hour in the evening, becoming northwest around 5 miles per hour after midnight. Tuesday, sunny. Highs 101 to 106. Southeast wind around 5 miles per hour in the morning, becoming southwest 5 to 10 miles per hour in the afternoon. Tuesday night, clear. Lows 69 to 77. West wind 5 to 10 miles per hour. Wednesday, sunny. Highs 103 to 109. Wednesday night, clear. Lows 72 to 79. Thursday, sunny. Highs 105 to 111. Thursday night, partly cloudy. Lows 76 to 83. Friday, mostly sunny and hot. Highs 106 to 112. Friday night, mostly clear. Lows 79 to 86. Saturday, sunny and hot. Highs 107 to 113. Saturday night, clear. Lows 76 to 83. Sunday, sunny and hot. Highs 107 to 113. Here is the synopsis for Southeast California, Southwest, and South Central Arizona. Near to slightly above normal temperatures will be common this weekend before readings get into the 110 degree range by the end of the work week and into next weekend. Daily locally breezy conditions will continue across the region the rest of the weekend and into the front half of next week, particularly across the lower Colorado River Valley and higher terrain communities of Arizona. Dry conditions under a mix of clouds and sunny skies will prevail through at least the next 7 days. 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The current time is 4:48 p.m. Mountain Standard Time. Here is the 4 p.m. Mountain Standard Time observation for Phoenix on Sunday, June 7th. At Sky Harbor, it was partly sunny. Visibility 10 miles. Temperature was 103 degrees, dew point 28, relative humidity 7%. Wind was west, at 12 miles an hour. And the pressure was 29.66 inches, and falling. Other observations for South Central Arizona, including the greater Phoenix area, it was sunny, with a temperature of 100 at Buckeye, 101 at Luke Air Force Base, and 100 at Mesa Gateway. It was mostly sunny, with a temperature of 100 at Glendale, 99 at Deer Valley, and 100 at Scottsdale Airport. Under mostly sunny skies, Falcon Field reported 101, Casa Grande reported 101, and Gila Bend reported 104. At Chandler, it was partly sunny, with a temperature of 102. Observations for northern Arizona, it was mostly sunny, with a temperature of 75 at Flagstaff, 91 at Kingman, 80 at the Grand Canyon, and 91 at Page. It was partly sunny, with a temperature of 81 at Prescott, and 83 at Winslow. It was cloudy, with a temperature of 81 at Payson, and 77 at Shiloh. At Flagstaff, wind was southwest gusting to 32 miles an hour. At Kingman, wind was southwest gusting to 43 miles an hour. At the Grand Canyon, wind was southwest gusting to 40 miles an hour. At Williams, wind was southwest gusting

Angeles, it was partly sunny, with a temperature of 93. At Yuma, wind was southeast gusting to 29 miles an hour. At Nogales, wind was southwest gusting to 29 miles an hour. At Douglas, wind was southwest gusting to 25 miles an hour. Observations for Southern California, skies ranged from mostly sunny to partly sunny. It was 70 at Los Angeles Airport, 70 at San Diego, and 100 at Blythe. Regional observations, skies ranged from mostly sunny to partly sunny. It was 97 at Las Vegas, 78 at Salt Lake City, 93 at Albuquerque, and 99 at El Paso. At Las Vegas, wind was southwest gusting to 28 miles an hour. At Albuquerque, wind was west gusting to 33 miles an hour. At El Paso, wind was southwest gusting to 26 miles an hour. Once again, at 4 p.m. in Phoenix, under partly sunny skies. The Sky Harbor temperature was 103 degrees. Here is the latest forecast. For the following area, in Arizona, Central Phoenix, issued at 4:01 p.m. Mountain Standard Time. Tonight, partly cloudy in the evening then becoming clear. Low 67 to 76. Southwest wind 10 to 15 miles per hour in the evening becoming northeast around 5 miles per hour after midnight. Monday, sunny. Highs 100 to 105. Southeast wind 5 to 10 miles per hour in the morning becoming southwest in the afternoon. Monday night, clear. Low 67 to 76. West wind 10 to 15 miles per hour in the evening becoming northwest around 5 miles per hour after midnight. Tuesday, sunny. Highs 101 to 106. Southeast wind around 5 miles per hour in the morning becoming southwest 5 to 10 miles per hour in the afternoon. Tuesday night, clear. Low 69 to 77. West wind 5 to 10 miles per hour. Wednesday, sunny. Highs 103 to 109. Wednesday night, clear. Lows 72 to 79. Thursday, sunny. Highs 105 to 111. Thursday night, partly cloudy. Lows 76 to 83. Friday, mostly sunny and hot. Highs 106 to 112. Friday night, mostly clear. Lows 79 to 86. Saturday, sunny and hot. Highs 107 to 113. Saturday night, clear. Lows 76 to 83. Sunday, sunny and hot. Highs 107 to 113. Here is the synopsis for Southeast California, Southwest, and South Central Arizona. Near to slightly above normal temperatures will be common this weekend before readings get into the 110 degree range by the end of the work week and into next weekend. Daily locally breezy conditions will continue across the region the rest of the weekend and into the front half of next week, particularly across the lower Colorado River Valley and higher terrain communities of Arizona. Dry conditions under a mix of clouds and sunny skies will prevail through at least the next 7 days. 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The current time is 4:55 p.m. Mountain Standard Time. Here is the 4 p.m. Mountain Standard Time observation for Phoenix on Sunday, June 7th. At Sky Harbor, it was partly sunny. Visibility 10 miles. Temperature was 103 degrees, dew point 28, relative humidity 7%. Wind was west, at 12 miles an hour. And the pressure was 29.66 inches, and falling. Other observations for South Central Arizona including the Greater Phoenix area, it was sunny, with a temperature of 100 at Buckeye, 101 at Luke Air Force Base, and 100 at Mesa Gateway. It was mostly sunny, with a temperature of 100 at Glendale, 99 at Deer Valley, and 100 at Scottsdale Airport. Under mostly sunny skies,

Falcon Field reported 101. Casa Grande reported 101. Any Lebend reported 104. At Chandler, it was partly sunny, with a temperature of 102. Observations for northern Arizona, it was mostly sunny, with a temperature of 75 at Flagstaff, 91 at Kingman, 80 at the Grand Canyon, and 91 at Page. It was partly sunny, with a temperature of 81 at Prescott, and 83 at Winslow. It was cloudy, with a temperature of 81 at Payson, and 77 at Shiloh. At Flagstaff, wind was southwest gusting to 32 miles an hour. At Kingman, wind was southwest gusting to 43 miles an hour. At the Grand Canyon, wind was southwest gusting to 40 miles an hour. At Williams, wind was southwest gusting to 30 miles an hour. At Page, wind was southwest gusting to 30 miles an hour. At Window Rock, wind was southwest gusting to 39 miles an hour. Observations for southern Arizona, it was sunny, with a temperature of 101 at Tucson, and 99 at Yuma. At Sierra Vista, it was mostly sunny, with a temperature of 92. At Nogales, it was partly sunny, with a temperature of 93. At Yuma, wind was southeast gusting to 29 miles an hour. At Nogales, wind was southwest gusting to 29 miles an hour. At Douglas, wind was southwest gusting to 25 miles an hour. Observations for Southern California, skies ranged from mostly sunny to partly sunny. It was 70 at Los Angeles Airport, 70 at San Diego, and 100 at Blythe. Regional observations, skies ranged from mostly sunny to partly sunny. It was 97 at Las Vegas, 78 at Salt Lake City, 93 at Albuquerque, and 99 at El Paso. At Las Vegas, wind was southwest gusting to 28 miles an hour. At Albuquerque, wind was west gusting to 33 miles an hour. At El Paso, wind was southwest gusting to 26 miles an hour. Once again, at 4 p.m. in Phoenix, under partly sunny skies. The Sky Harbor temperature was 103 degrees. Here is the latest forecast. For the following area, in Arizona, Central Phoenix, issued at 4:01 p.m. Mountain Standard Time. Tonight, partly cloudy in the evening then becoming clear. Low 67 to 76. Southwest wind 10 to 15 miles per hour in the evening becoming northeast around 5 miles per hour after midnight. Monday, sunny. Highs 100 to 105. Southeast wind 5 to 10 miles per hour in the morning becoming southwest in the afternoon. Monday night, clear. Low 67 to 76. West wind 10 to 15 miles per hour in the evening becoming northwest around 5 miles per hour after midnight. Tuesday, sunny. Highs 101 to 106. Southeast wind around 5 miles per hour in the morning becoming southwest 5 to 10 miles per hour in the afternoon. Tuesday night, clear. Lows 69 to 77. West wind 5 to 10 miles per hour. Wednesday, sunny. Highs 103 to 109. Wednesday night, clear. Lows 72 to 79. Thursday, sunny. Highs 105 to 111. Thursday night, partly cloudy. Lows 76 to 83. Friday, mostly sunny and hot. Highs 106 to 112. Friday night, mostly clear. Lows 79 to 86. Saturday, sunny and hot. Highs 107 to 113. Saturday night, clear. Lows 76 to 83. Sunday, sunny and hot. Highs 107 to 113. Here is the synopsis for Southeast California, Southwest, and South Central Arizona. Near to slightly above normal temperatures will be common this weekend before readings get into the 110 degree range by the end of the work week and into next weekend. Daily locally breezy conditions will continue across the region the rest of the weekend and into the